0: chance of rain 70%. Wednesday, becoming partly sunny in the afternoon. A chance of thunderstorms. Showers likely, mainly in the morning. Highs in the mid-80s. Southeast winds around 5 miles an hour. Chance of rain 70%. Wednesday night, showers likely with a chance of thunderstorms until midnight, then mostly cloudy with a chance of showers with a slight chance of thunderstorms after midnight. Lows around 70. East winds 5 to 10 miles an hour. Chance of rain 70%. Thursday, partly sunny. A chance of showers and thunderstorms, mainly in the morning. Highs in the upper 80s. Chance of rain 50%. Thursday night, partly cloudy until midnight, then becoming mostly cloudy. A chance of showers and thunderstorms. Lows in the lower 70s. Chance of rain 50%. Friday, mostly cloudy in the morning, then becoming mostly sunny. A slight chance of showers and thunderstorms. Highs in the lower 90s. Chance of rain 20%. Friday night, mostly clear with a chance of showers and thunderstorms until midnight, then partly cloudy with a slight chance of showers and thunderstorms after midnight. Lows in the upper 70s. Chance of rain 30%. Saturday, mostly sunny. Highs in the mid-90s. Heat index values up to 105 in the afternoon. Saturday night, mostly clear. Breezy with lows in the lower 80s. Sunday, sunny, breezy with highs in the mid-90s. Heat index values up to 105 in the afternoon. Sunday night, mostly clear. Breezy with lows in the lower 80s. Heat index values up to 105 early until midnight. Monday, sunny, breezy with highs in the mid-90s. Heat index values up to 105 in the afternoon. 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At Stillwater, it was cloudy. The temperature was 77 degrees, the dew point 67, and the relative humidity 71%. The wind was east at 12 miles an hour. The pressure was 30.04 inches and steady. At Guthrie, it was mostly sunny. The temperature was 82. The wind was east at 13. Observations from around the region. It was mostly sunny, with a temperature of 74 at Wichita and 93 at Dallas-Fort Worth. At Oklahoma City, it was partly sunny, with a temperature of 84. It was cloudy, with a temperature of 73 at Tulsa and 67 at Springfield. Once again at 7 p.m., at Stillwater, it was cloudy. The temperature was 77. From the Norman Forecast Office, here is the forecast for Stillwater and surrounding area. Tonight, mostly clear with a slight chance of showers and thunderstorms until midnight, then partly cloudy with a chance of showers and thunderstorms after midnight. Lows in the upper 60s. Northeast winds 5 to 10 miles an hour. Chance of rain 40%. Tuesday, partly sunny with a chance of showers and thunderstorms. Highs in the mid-80s. East winds 5 to 10 miles an hour. Chance of rain 40%. Tuesday night, showers likely with a chance of thunderstorms. Lows in the lower 70s. Southeast winds 5 to 10 miles an hour. Chance of rain 70%. Wednesday, becoming partly sunny in the afternoon. A chance of thunderstorms. Showers likely, mainly in the morning. Highs in the mid-80s. Southeast winds around 5 miles an hour. Chance of rain 70%. Wednesday night, showers likely with a chance of thunderstorms until midnight, then mostly cloudy with a chance of showers with a slight chance of thunderstorms after midnight. Lows around 70. East winds 5 to 10 miles an hour. Chance of rain 70%. Thursday, partly sunny. A chance of showers and thunderstorms, mainly in the morning. Highs in the upper 80s. Chance of rain 50%. Thursday night, partly cloudy until midnight, then becoming mostly cloudy. A chance of showers and thunderstorms. Lows in the lower 70s. Chance of rain 50%. Friday, mostly cloudy in the morning, then becoming mostly sunny. A slight chance of showers and thunderstorms. Highs in the lower 90s. chance of rain 20%. Friday night, mostly clear with a chance of showers and thunderstorms until midnight, then partly cloudy with a slight chance of showers and thunderstorms after midnight. Lows in the upper 70s. Chance of rain 30%. Saturday, mostly sunny. Highs in the mid-90s. Heat index values up to 105 in the afternoon. Saturday night, mostly clear. Breezy with lows in the lower 80s. Sunday, sunny, breezy with highs in the mid-90s. Heat index values up to 105 in the afternoon. Sunday night, mostly clear. Breezy with lows in the lower 80s. Heat index values up to 105 early until midnight. Monday, sunny, breezy with highs in the mid-90s. Heat index values up to 105 in the afternoon. You're listening to Stillwater Weather Radio, NERR 7 p.m. weather observations. It's Stillwater, it was cloudy. The temperature was 77 degrees, the dew point 67, and the relative humidity 71%. The wind was east at 12 miles an hour. The pressure was 30.04 inches and steady. At Guthrie, it was mostly sunny. The temperature was 82. The wind was east at 13. Observations from around the region. It was mostly sunny, with a temperature of 74 at Wichita and 93 at Dallas-Fort Worth. At Oklahoma City, it was partly sunny, with a temperature of 84. It was cloudy, with a temperature of 73 at Tulsa and 67 at Springfield. Once again at 7 p.m., at Stillwater, it was cloudy. The temperature was 77.
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0: From the Norman Forecast Office, here is the forecast for Stillwater and surrounding area. Tonight, mostly clear with a slight chance of showers and thunderstorms until midnight, then partly cloudy with a chance of showers and thunderstorms after midnight. Lows in the upper 60s. Northeast winds 5 to 10 miles an hour. Chance of rain 40%. Tuesday, partly sunny with a chance of showers and thunderstorms. Highs in the mid-80s. East winds 5 to 10 miles an hour. Chance of rain 40%. Tuesday night, showers likely with a chance of thunderstorms. Lows in the lower 70s. Southeast winds 5 to 10 miles an hour. Chance of rain 70%. Wednesday, becoming partly sunny in the afternoon. A chance of thunderstorms. Showers likely, mainly in the morning. Highs in the mid-80s. Southeast winds around 5 miles an hour. Chance of rain 70%. Wednesday night, showers likely with a chance of thunderstorms until midnight, then mostly cloudy with a chance of showers with a slight chance of thunderstorms after midnight. Lows around 70. East winds 5 to 10 miles an hour. Chance of rain 70%. Thursday, partly sunny. A chance of showers and thunderstorms, mainly in the morning. Highs in the upper 80s. Chance of rain 50%. Thursday night, partly cloudy until midnight, then becoming mostly cloudy. A chance of showers and thunderstorms. Lows in the lower 70s. Chance of rain 50%. Friday, mostly cloudy in the morning, then becoming mostly sunny. A slight chance of showers and thunderstorms. Highs in the lower 90s. Chance of rain 20%. Friday night, mostly clear with a chance of showers and thunderstorms until midnight, then partly cloudy with a slight chance of showers and thunderstorms after midnight. Lows in the upper 70s. Chance of rain 30%. Saturday, mostly sunny. Highs in the mid-90s. Heat index values up to 105 in the afternoon. Saturday night, mostly clear. Breezy with lows in the lower 80s. Sunday, sunny, breezy with highs in the mid-90s. Heat index values up to 105 in the afternoon. Sunday night, mostly clear. Breezy with lows in the lower 80s. Heat index values up to 105.

early until midnight. Monday, sunny, breezy with highs in the mid-90s. Heat index values up to 105 in the afternoon. 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It's Stillwater, it was cloudy. The temperature was 77 degrees, the dew point 67, and the relative humidity 71%. The wind was east at 12 miles an hour. The pressure was 30.04 inches and steady. At Guthrie, it was mostly sunny. The temperature was 82. The wind was east at 13. Observations from around the region. It was mostly sunny, with a temperature of 74 at Wichita and 93 at Dallas-Fort Worth. At Oklahoma City, it was partly sunny, with a temperature of 84. It was cloudy, with a temperature of 73 at Tulsa and 67 at Springfield. Once again at 7 p.m., at Stillwater, it was cloudy. The temperature was 77. The following is a river flood warning for the following counties in Oklahoma, Grant, Kay, and Noble. Flood warning now in effect from this afternoon to tomorrow afternoon. Minor flooding is occurring and minor flooding is forecast. Where? Salt Fork, Arkansas River at Tonkawa. When? From this afternoon to tomorrow afternoon. Impacts, at 18.0 feet, flood overflows are about a foot deep over unlevied agricultural lands, oil fields, and rural roads along the river in eastern Grant County, through Kay County, to the confluence with the Arkansas River below Ponca City. Additional details, at 3:30 p.m. Central Daylight Time Monday, the stage was 17.8 feet. Bankville stage is 17.0 feet. Forecast. The Salt Fork Arkansas River is expected to rise to a crest of 18.5 feet just after midnight tonight. It will then fall below flood stage late tomorrow morning. Flood stage is 17.0 feet. http://www.weather.gov/safety/flood. From the Norman Forecast Office, here is the forecast for Stillwater and surrounding area. Tonight, mostly clear with a slight chance of showers and thunderstorms until midnight, then partly cloudy with a chance of showers and thunderstorms after midnight. Lows in the upper 60s. Northeast winds 5 to 10 miles an hour. Chance of rain 40%. Tuesday, partly sunny with a chance of showers and thunderstorms. Highs in the mid-80s. East winds 5 to 10 miles an hour. Chance of rain 40%. Tuesday night, showers likely with a chance of thunderstorms. Lows in the lower 70s. Southeast winds 5 to 10 miles an hour. Chance of rain 70%. Wednesday, becoming partly sunny in the afternoon. A chance of thunderstorms. Showers likely, mainly in the morning. Highs in the mid-80s. Southeast winds around 5 miles an hour. Chance of rain 70%. Wednesday night, showers likely with a chance of thunderstorms until midnight, then mostly cloudy with a chance of showers with a slight chance of thunderstorms after midnight. Lows around 70. East winds 5 to 10 miles an hour. Chance of rain 70%. Thursday, partly sunny. A chance of showers and thunderstorms, mainly in the morning. Highs in the upper 80s. Chance of rain 50%. Thursday night, partly cloudy until midnight, then becoming mostly cloudy. A chance of showers and thunderstorms. Lows in the lower 70s. Chance of rain 50%. Friday, mostly cloudy in the morning, then becoming mostly sunny. A slight chance of showers and thunderstorms. Highs in the lower 90s. Chance of rain 20%. Friday night, mostly clear with a chance of showers and thunderstorms until midnight, then partly cloudy with a slight chance of showers and thunderstorms after midnight. Lows in the upper 70s. Chance of rain 30%. Saturday, mostly sunny. Highs in the mid-90s. Heat index values up to 105 in the afternoon. Saturday night, mostly clear. Breezy with lows in the lower 80s. Sunday, sunny, breezy with highs in the mid-90s. Heat index values up to 105 in the afternoon. Sunday night, mostly clear. Breezy with lows in the lower 80s. Heat index values up to

105 early until midnight. Monday, sunny, breezy with highs in the mid-90s. Heat index values up to 105 in the afternoon. You're listening to Stillwater Weather Radio, and here are 7 p.m. weather observations. It's Stillwater, it was cloudy. The temperature was 77 degrees, the dew point 67, and the relative humidity 71%. The wind was east at 12 miles an hour. The pressure was 30.04 inches and steady. At Enid, it was mostly sunny. The temperature was 81. The wind was east at 10. At Guthrie, it was mostly sunny. The temperature was 82. The wind was east at 13. Observations from around the region. It was mostly sunny, with a temperature of 74 at Wichita and 93 at Dallas-Fort Worth. At Oklahoma City, it was partly sunny, with a temperature of 84. It was cloudy, with a temperature of 73 at Tulsa and 67 at Springfield. Once again at 7 p.m., at Stillwater, it was cloudy. The temperature was 77. From the Norman Forecast Office, here is the forecast for Stillwater and surrounding area. Tonight, mostly clear with a slight chance of showers and thunderstorms until midnight, then partly cloudy with a chance of showers and thunderstorms after midnight. Lows in the upper 60s. Northeast winds 5 to 10 miles an hour. Chance of rain 40%. Tuesday, partly sunny with a chance of showers and thunderstorms. Highs in the mid-80s. East winds 5 to 10 miles an hour. Chance of rain 40%. Tuesday night, showers likely with a chance of thunderstorms. Lows in the lower 70s. Southeast winds 5 to 10 miles an hour. Chance of rain 70%. Wednesday, becoming partly sunny in the afternoon. A chance of thunderstorms. Showers likely, mainly in the morning. Highs in the mid-80s. Southeast winds around 5 miles an hour. Chance of rain 70%. Wednesday night, showers likely with a chance of thunderstorms until midnight, then mostly cloudy with a chance of showers with a slight chance of thunderstorms after midnight. Lows around 70. East winds 5 to 10 miles an hour. Chance of rain 70%. Thursday, partly sunny. A chance of showers and thunderstorms, mainly in the morning. Highs in the upper 80s. Chance of rain 50%. Thursday night, partly cloudy until midnight, then becoming mostly cloudy. A chance of showers and thunderstorms. Lows in the lower 70s. Chance of rain 50%. Friday, mostly cloudy in the morning, then becoming mostly sunny. A slight chance of showers and thunderstorms. Highs in the lower 90s. Chance of rain 20%. Friday night, mostly clear with a chance of showers and thunderstorms until midnight, then partly cloudy with a slight chance of showers and thunderstorms after midnight. Lows in the upper 70s. Chance of rain 30%. Saturday, mostly sunny. Highs in the mid-90s. Heat index values up to 105 in the afternoon. Saturday night, mostly clear. Breezy with lows in the lower 80s. Sunday, sunny, breezy with highs in the mid-90s. Heat index values up to 105 in the afternoon. Sunday night, mostly clear. Breezy with lows in the lower 80s. Heat index values up to 105 early until midnight. Monday, sunny, breezy with highs in the mid-90s. Heat index values up to 105 in the afternoon. You're listening to Stillwater Weather Radio, and here are 7 p.m. weather observations. It's Stillwater, it was cloudy. The temperature was 77 degrees, the dew point 67, and the relative humidity 71%. The wind was east at 12 miles an hour. The pressure was 30.04 inches and steady. At Enid, it was mostly sunny. The temperature was 81. The wind was east at 10. At Guthrie, it was mostly sunny. The temperature was 82. The wind was east at 13. Observations from around the region. It was mostly sunny, with a temperature of 74 at Wichita and 93 at Dallas-Fort Worth. At Oklahoma City, it was partly sunny, with a temperature of 84.

0: was cloudy, with a temperature of 73 at Tulsa and 67 at Springfield. Once again at 7 p.m., at Stillwater, it was cloudy. The temperature was 77. From the Norman Forecast Office, here is the forecast for Stillwater and surrounding area. Tonight, mostly clear with a slight chance of showers and thunderstorms until midnight, then partly cloudy with a chance of showers and thunderstorms after midnight. Lows in the upper 60s. Northeast winds 5 to 10 miles an hour. Chance of rain 40%. Tuesday, partly sunny with a chance of showers and thunderstorms. Highs in the mid-80s. East winds 5 to 10 miles an hour. Chance of rain 40%. Tuesday night, showers likely with a chance of thunderstorms. Lows in the lower 70s. Southeast winds 5 to 10 miles an hour. Chance of rain 70%. Wednesday, becoming partly sunny in the afternoon. A chance of thunderstorms. Showers likely, mainly in the morning. Highs in the mid-80s. Southeast winds around 5 miles an hour. Chance of rain 70%. Wednesday night, showers likely with a chance of thunderstorms until midnight, then mostly cloudy with a chance of showers with a slight chance of thunderstorms after midnight. Lows around 70. East winds 5 to 10 miles an hour. Chance of rain 70%. Thursday, partly sunny. A chance of showers and thunderstorms, mainly in the morning. Highs in the upper 80s. Chance of rain 50%. Thursday night, partly cloudy until midnight, then becoming mostly cloudy. A chance of showers and thunderstorms. Lows in the lower 70s. Chance of rain 50%. Friday, mostly cloudy in the morning, then becoming mostly sunny. A slight chance of showers and thunderstorms. Highs in the lower 90s. Chance of rain 20%. Friday night, mostly clear with a chance of showers and thunderstorms until midnight, then partly cloudy with a slight chance of showers and thunderstorms after midnight. Lows in the upper 70s. Chance of rain 30%. Saturday, mostly sunny. Highs in the mid-90s. Heat index values up to 105 in the afternoon. Saturday night, mostly clear. Breezy with lows in the lower 80s. Sunday, sunny, breezy with highs in the mid-90s. Heat index values up to 105 in the afternoon. Sunday night, mostly clear. Breezy with lows in the lower 80s. Heat index values up to 105 early until midnight. Monday, sunny, breezy with highs in the mid-90s. Heat index values up to 105 in the afternoon.
1: This is NOAA Weather Radio Station, WNG654, near Stillwater, Oklahoma, operating on a frequency of 162.500 MHz. 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
0: You are listening to Stillwater Weather Radio, NERR 7 p.m. weather observations. At Stillwater, it was cloudy. The temperature was 77 degrees, the dew point 67, and the relative humidity 71%. The wind was east at 12 miles an hour. The pressure was 30.04 inches and steady. At Enid, it was mostly sunny. The temperature was 81. The wind was east at 10. At Guthrie, it was mostly sunny. The temperature was 82. The wind was east at 13. Observations from around the region. It was mostly sunny, with a temperature of 74 at Wichita and 93 at Dallas-Fort Worth. At Oklahoma City, it was partly sunny, with a temperature of 84. It was cloudy, with a temperature of 73 at Tulsa and 67 at Springfield. Once again at 7 p.m., at Stillwater, it was cloudy. The temperature was 77. From the Norman Forecast Office, here is the forecast for Stillwater and surrounding area. Tonight, mostly clear with a slight chance of showers and thunderstorms until midnight, then partly cloudy with a chance of showers and thunderstorms after midnight. Lows in the upper 60s. Northeast winds 5 to 10 miles an hour. Chance of rain 40%. Tuesday, partly sunny with a chance of showers and

The thunderstorms after midnight. Lows around 70. East winds 5 to 10 miles an hour. Chance of rain 70%. Thursday, partly sunny. A chance of showers and thunderstorms, mainly in the morning. Highs in the upper 80s. Chance of rain 50%. Thursday night, partly cloudy until midnight, then becoming mostly cloudy. A chance of showers and thunderstorms. Lows in the lower 70s. Chance of rain 50%. Friday, mostly cloudy in the morning, then becoming mostly sunny. A slight chance of showers and thunderstorms. Highs in the lower 90s. Chance of rain 20%. Friday night, mostly clear with a chance of showers and thunderstorms until midnight, then partly cloudy with a slight chance of showers and thunderstorms after midnight. Lows in the upper 70s. Chance of rain 30%. Saturday, mostly sunny. Highs in the mid-90s. Heat index values up to 105 in the afternoon. Saturday night, mostly clear. Breezy with lows in the lower 80s. Sunday, sunny, breezy with highs in the mid-90s. Heat index values up to 105 in the afternoon. Sunday night, mostly clear. Breezy with lows in the lower 80s. Heat index values up to 105 early until midnight. Monday, sunny, breezy with highs in the mid-90s. Heat index values up to 105 in the afternoon. You're listening to Stillwater Weather Radio, NERR 7 p.m. weather observations. It's Stillwater, it was cloudy. The temperature was 77 degrees, the dew point 67, and the relative humidity 71%. The wind was east at 12 miles an hour. The pressure was 30.04 inches and steady. At Enid, it was mostly sunny. The temperature was 81. The wind was east at 10. At Guthrie, it was mostly sunny. The temperature was 82. The wind was east at 13. Observations from around the region. It was mostly sunny, with a temperature of 74 at Wichita and 93 at Dallas-Fort Worth. At Oklahoma City, it was partly sunny, with a temperature of 84. It was cloudy, with a temperature of 73 at Tulsa and 67 at Springfield. Once again at 7 p.m., at Stillwater, it was cloudy. The temperature was 77. From the Norman Forecast Office, here is the forecast for Stillwater and surrounding area. Tonight, mostly clear with a slight chance of showers and thunderstorms until midnight, then partly cloudy with a chance of showers and thunderstorms after midnight. Lows in the upper 60s. Northeast winds 5 to 10 miles an hour. Chance of rain 40%. Tuesday, partly sunny with a chance of showers and thunderstorms. Highs in the mid-80s. East winds 5 to 10 miles an hour. Chance of rain 40%. Tuesday night, showers likely with a chance of thunderstorms. Lows in the lower 70s. Southeast winds 5 to 10 miles an hour. Chance of rain 70%. Wednesday, becoming partly sunny in the afternoon. A chance of thunderstorms. Showers likely, mainly in the morning. Highs in the mid-80s. Southeast winds around 5 miles an hour. Chance of rain 70%. Wednesday night, showers likely with a chance of thunderstorms until midnight, then mostly cloudy with a chance of showers with a slight chance of thunderstorms after midnight. Lows around 70. East winds 5 to 10 miles an hour. Chance of rain 70%. Thursday, partly sunny. A chance of showers and thunderstorms, mainly in the morning. Highs in the upper 80s. Chance of rain 50%. Thursday night, partly cloudy until midnight, then becoming mostly cloudy. A chance of showers and thunderstorms. Lows in the lower 70s. Chance of rain 50%. Friday, mostly cloudy in the morning, then becoming mostly sunny. A slight chance of showers and thunderstorms. Highs in the lower 90s. Chance of rain 20%. Friday night, mostly clear with a chance of showers and thunderstorms until midnight, then partly cloudy with a slight chance of showers and thunderstorms after midnight. Lows in the upper 70s. Chance of rain 30%. Saturday, mostly sunny.

highs in the mid-90s. Heat index values up to 105 in the afternoon. Saturday night, mostly clear. Breezy with lows in the lower 80s. Sunday, sunny, breezy with highs in the mid-90s. Heat index values up to 105 in the afternoon. Sunday night, mostly clear. Breezy with lows in the lower 80s. Heat index values up to 105 early until midnight. Monday, sunny, breezy with highs in the mid-90s. Heat index values up to 105 in the afternoon. The following is a river flood warning for the following counties in Oklahoma, Grant, Kay, and Noble. Flood warning now in effect from this afternoon to tomorrow afternoon. What? Minor flooding is occurring and minor flooding is forecast. Where? Salt Fork, Arkansas River at Tonkawa. When? From this afternoon to tomorrow afternoon. Impacts, at 18.0 feet, flood overflows are about a foot deep over unlevied agricultural lands, oil fields, and rural roads along the river in eastern Grant County, through Kay County, to the confluence with the Arkansas River below Ponca City. Additional details, at 3:30 p.m. Central Daylight Time Monday, the stage was 17.8 feet. Bankville stage is 17.0 feet. Forecast. The Salt Fork Arkansas River is expected to rise to a crest of 18.5 feet just after midnight tonight. It will then fall below flood stage late tomorrow morning. Flood stage is 17.0 feet. http://www.weather.gov/safety/flood. 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It's Stillwater, it was cloudy. The temperature was 77 degrees, the dew point 67, and the relative humidity 71%. The wind was east at 12 miles an hour. The pressure was 30.04 inches and steady. At Enid, it was mostly, the wind was east at 12 miles an hour. The pressure was 30.04 inches and steady. At Enid, it was mostly sunny. The temperature was 81. The wind was east at 10. At Guthrie, it was mostly sunny. The temperature was 82. The wind was east at 13. Observations from around the region. It was mostly sunny, with a temperature of 74 at Wichita and 93 at Dallas-Fort Worth. At Oklahoma City, it was partly sunny, with a temperature of 84. It was cloudy, with a temperature of 73 at Tulsa and 67 at Springfield. Once again at 7 p.m., at Stillwater, it was cloudy. The temperature was 77. From the Norman Forecast Office, here is the forecast for Stillwater and surrounding area. Tonight, mostly clear with a slight chance of showers and thunderstorms until midnight, then partly cloudy with a chance of showers and thunderstorms after midnight. Lows in the upper 60s. Northeast winds 5 to 10 miles an hour. Chance of rain 40%. Tuesday, partly sunny with a chance of showers and thunderstorms. Highs in the mid-80s. East winds 5 to 10 miles an hour. Chance of rain 40%. Tuesday night, showers likely with a chance of thunderstorms. Lows in the lower 70s. Southeast winds 5 to 10 miles an hour. Chance of rain 70%. Wednesday, becoming partly sunny in the afternoon. A chance of thunderstorms. Showers likely, mainly in the morning. Highs in the mid-80s. Southeast winds around 5 miles an hour. Chance of rain 70%. Wednesday night, showers likely with a chance of thunderstorms until midnight, then mostly cloudy with a chance of showers with a slight chance of thunderstorms after midnight. Lows around 70. East winds 5 to 10 miles an hour. Chance of rain 70%. Thursday, partly sunny. A chance of showers and thunderstorms, mainly in the morning. Highs in the upper 80s. Chance of rain 50%. Thursday night, partly cloudy until midnight, then becoming mostly cloudy. A chance of showers and thunderstorms. Lows in the lower 70s. Chance of rain 50%. Friday, mostly cloudy in the morning, then becoming mostly sunny. A slight chance of showers and thunderstorms. Highs in the lower 90s. Chance of rain 20%.

0: Friday night, mostly clear with a chance of showers and thunderstorms until midnight, then partly cloudy with a slight chance of showers and thunderstorms after midnight. Lows in the upper 70s. Chance of rain 30%. Saturday, mostly sunny. Highs in the mid-90s. Heat index values up to 105 in the afternoon. Saturday night, mostly clear. Breezy with lows in the lower 80s. Sunday, sunny, breezy with highs in the mid-90s. Heat index values up to 105 in the afternoon. Sunday night, mostly clear. Breezy with lows in the lower 80s. Heat index values up to 105 early until midnight. Monday, sunny, breezy with highs in the mid-90s. Heat index values up to 105 in the afternoon. You're listening to Stillwater Weather Radio, and here are 7 p.m. weather observations. It's Stillwater, it was cloudy. The temperature was 77 degrees, the dew point 67, and the relative humidity 71%. The wind was east at 12 miles an hour. The pressure was 30.04 inches and steady. At Enid, it was mostly sunny. The temperature was 81. The wind was east at 10. At Guthrie, it was mostly sunny. The temperature was 82. The wind was east at 13. Observations from around the region. It was mostly sunny, with a temperature of 74 at Wichita and 93 at Dallas-Fort Worth. At Oklahoma City, it was partly sunny, with a temperature of 84. It was cloudy, with a temperature of 73 at Tulsa and 67 at Springfield. Once again at 7 p.m., at Stillwater, it was cloudy. The temperature was 77.
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0: From the Norman Forecast Office, here is the forecast for Stillwater and surrounding area. Tonight, mostly clear with a slight chance of showers and thunderstorms until midnight, then partly cloudy with a chance of showers and thunderstorms after midnight. Lows in the upper 60s. Northeast winds 5 to 10 miles an hour. Chance of rain 40%. Tuesday, partly sunny with a chance of showers and thunderstorms. Highs in the mid-80s. East winds 5 to 10 miles an hour. Chance of rain 40%. Tuesday night, showers likely with a chance of thunderstorms. Lows in the lower 70s. Southeast winds 5 to 10 miles an hour. Chance of rain 70%. Wednesday, becoming partly sunny in the afternoon. A chance of thunderstorms. Showers likely, mainly in the morning. Highs in the mid-80s. Southeast winds around 5 miles an hour. Chance of rain 70%. Wednesday night, showers likely with a chance of thunderstorms until midnight, then mostly cloudy with a chance of showers with a slight chance of thunderstorms after midnight. Lows around 70. East winds 5 to 10 miles an hour. Chance of rain 70%. Thursday, partly sunny. A chance of showers and thunderstorms, mainly in the morning. Highs in the upper 80s. Chance of rain 50%. Thursday night, partly cloudy until midnight, then becoming mostly cloudy. A chance of showers and thunderstorms. Lows in the lower 70s. Chance of rain 50%. Friday, mostly cloudy in the morning, then becoming mostly sunny. A slight chance of showers and thunderstorms. Highs in the lower 90s. Chance of rain 20%. Friday night, mostly clear with a chance of showers and thunderstorms until midnight, then partly cloudy with a slight chance of showers and thunderstorms after midnight. Lows in the upper 70s. Chance of rain 30%. Saturday, mostly sunny. Highs in the mid-90s. Heat index values up to 105 in the afternoon. Saturday night, mostly clear. Breezy with lows in the lower 80s. Sunday, sunny, breezy with highs in the mid-90s. Heat index values up to 105 in the afternoon. Sunday night, mostly clear. Breezy with

lows in the lower 80s. Heat index values up to 105 early until midnight. Monday, sunny, breezy with highs in the mid-90s. Heat index values up to 105 in the afternoon. You're listening to Stillwater Weather Radio, and here are 7 p.m. weather observations. It's Stillwater, it was cloudy. The temperature was 77 degrees, the dew point 67, and the relative humidity 71%. The wind was east at 12 miles an hour. The pressure was 30.04 inches and steady. At Enid, it was mostly sunny. The temperature was 81. The wind was east at 10. At Guthrie, it was mostly sunny. The temperature was 82. The wind was east at 13. Observations from around the region. It was mostly sunny, with a temperature of 74 at Wichita and 93 at Dallas-Fort Worth. At Oklahoma City, it was partly sunny, with a temperature of 84. It was cloudy, with a temperature of 73 at Tulsa and 67 at Springfield. Once again at 7 p.m., at Stillwater, it was cloudy. The temperature was 77. From the Norman Forecast Office, here is the forecast for Stillwater and surrounding area. Tonight, mostly clear with a slight chance of showers and thunderstorms until midnight, then partly cloudy with a chance of showers and thunderstorms after midnight. Lows in the upper 60s. Northeast winds 5 to 10 miles an hour. Chance of rain 40%. Tuesday, partly sunny with a chance of showers and thunderstorms. Highs in the mid 80s. East winds 5 to 10 miles an hour. Chance of rain 40%. Tuesday night, showers likely with a chance of thunderstorms. Lows in the lower 70s. Southeast winds 5 to 10 miles an hour. Chance of rain 70%. Wednesday, becoming partly sunny in the afternoon. A chance of thunderstorms. Showers likely, mainly in the morning. Highs in the mid-80s. Southeast winds around 5 miles an hour. Chance of rain 70%. Wednesday night, showers likely with a chance of thunderstorms until midnight, then mostly cloudy with a chance of showers with a slight chance of thunderstorms after midnight. Lows around 70. East winds 5 to 10 miles an hour. Chance of rain 70%. Thursday, partly sunny. A chance of showers and thunderstorms, mainly in the morning. Highs in the upper 80s. Chance of rain 50%. Thursday night, partly cloudy until midnight, then becoming mostly cloudy. A chance of showers and thunderstorms. Lows in the lower 70s. Chance of rain 50%. Friday, mostly cloudy in the morning, then becoming mostly sunny. A slight chance of showers and thunderstorms. Highs in the lower 90s. Chance of rain 20%. Friday night, mostly clear with a chance of showers and thunderstorms until midnight, then partly cloudy with a slight chance of showers and thunderstorms after midnight. Lows in the upper 70s. Chance of rain 30%. Saturday, mostly sunny. Highs in the mid-90s. Heat index values up to 105 in the afternoon. Saturday night, mostly clear. Breezy with lows in the lower 80s. Sunday, sunny, breezy with highs in the mid-90s. Heat index values up to 105 in the afternoon. Sunday night, mostly clear. Breezy with lows in the lower 80s. Heat index values up to 105 early until midnight. Monday, sunny, breezy with highs in the mid-90s. Heat index values up to 105 in the afternoon. You're listening to Stillwater Weather Radio, and here are 7 p.m. weather observations. At Stillwater, it was cloudy. The temperature was 77 degrees, the dew point 67, and the relative humidity 71%. The wind was east at 12 miles an hour. The pressure was 30.04 inches and steady. At Enid, it was mostly sunny. The temperature was 81. The wind was east at 10. At Guthrie, it was mostly sunny. The temperature was 82. The wind was east at 13. Observations from around the region. It was mostly sunny, with a temperature of 74 at Wichita and 93 at Dallas-Fort Worth. At Oklahoma City, it

was partly sunny, with a temperature of 84. It was cloudy, with a temperature of 73 at Tulsa, and 67 at Springfield. Once again at 7 p.m., at Stillwater, it was cloudy. The temperature was 77. From the Norman Forecast Office, here is the forecast for Stillwater and surrounding area. Tonight, mostly clear with a slight chance of showers and thunderstorms until midnight, then partly cloudy with a chance of showers and thunderstorms after midnight. Lows in the upper 60s. Northeast winds 5 to 10 miles an hour. Chance of rain 40%. Tuesday, partly sunny with a chance of showers and thunderstorms. Highs in the mid-80s. East winds 5 to 10 miles an hour. Chance of rain 40%. Tuesday night, showers likely with a chance of thunderstorms. Lows in the lower 70s. Southeast winds 5 to 10 miles an hour. Chance of rain 70%. Wednesday, becoming partly sunny in the afternoon. A chance of thunderstorms. Showers likely, mainly in the morning. Highs in the mid-80s. Southeast winds around 5 miles an hour. Chance of rain 70%. Wednesday night, showers likely with a chance of thunderstorms until midnight, then mostly cloudy with a chance of showers with a slight chance of thunderstorms after midnight. Lows around 70. East winds 5 to 10 miles an hour. Chance of rain 70%. Thursday, partly sunny. A chance of showers and thunderstorms, mainly in the morning. Highs in the upper 80s. Chance of rain 50%. Thursday night, partly cloudy until midnight, then becoming mostly cloudy. A chance of showers and thunderstorms. Lows in the lower 70s. Chance of rain 50%. Friday, mostly cloudy in the morning, then becoming mostly sunny. A slight chance of showers and thunderstorms. Highs in the lower 90s. Chance of rain 20%. Friday night, mostly clear with a chance of showers and thunderstorms until midnight, then partly cloudy with a slight chance of showers and thunderstorms after midnight. Lows in the upper 70s. Chance of rain 30%. Saturday, mostly sunny. Highs in the mid-90s. Heat index values up to 105 in the afternoon. Saturday night, mostly clear. Breezy with lows in the lower 80s. Sunday, sunny, breezy with highs in the mid-90s. Heat index values up to 105 in the afternoon. Sunday night, mostly clear. Breezy with lows in the lower 80s. Heat index values up to 105 early until midnight. Monday, sunny, breezy with highs in the mid-90s. Heat index values up to 105 in the afternoon. 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At Stillwater, it was cloudy. The temperature was 77 degrees, the dew point 67, and the relative humidity 71%. The wind was east at 12 miles an hour. The pressure was 30.04 inches and steady. At Enid, it was mostly sunny. The temperature was 81. The wind was east at 10. At Guthrie, it was mostly sunny. The temperature was 82. The wind was east at 13. Observations from around the region. It was mostly sunny, with a temperature of 74 at Wichita and 93 at Dallas-Fort Worth. At Oklahoma City, it was partly sunny, with a temperature of 84. It was cloudy, with a temperature of 73 at Tulsa and 67 at Springfield. Once again at 7 p.m., at Stillwater, it was cloudy. The temperature was 77. The following is a river flood warning for the following counties in Oklahoma, Grant, Kay, and Noble. Flood warning now in effect until late tomorrow evening. What? Minor flooding is occurring and minor flooding is forecast. Where? Salt Fork, Arkansas River at Tonkawa. When? Until late tomorrow evening. Impacts at 19.0 feet. Flood depths ranging up to about 2 feet move from eastern Grant County across Kay County to the confluence with the Arkansas River below Ponca City. Farmland and oil fields are flooded hours before the crest. Additional details, at 7:30 p.m. Central Daylight Time Monday, the stage was 19.1 feet. Bankville stage is 17.0 feet.

0: forecast. The Salt Fork Arkansas River is expected to rise to a crest of 19.5 feet just after midnight tonight. It will then fall below flood stage tomorrow afternoon. Flood stage is 17.0 feet. http://www.weather.gov/safety/flood. From the Norman Forecast Office, here is the forecast for Stillwater and surrounding area. Tonight, mostly clear with a slight chance of showers and thunderstorms until midnight, then partly cloudy with a chance of showers and thunderstorms after midnight. Lows in the upper 60s. Northeast winds 5 to 10 miles an hour. Chance of rain 40%. Tuesday, partly sunny with a chance of showers and thunderstorms. Highs in the mid-80s. East winds 5 to 10 miles an hour. Chance of rain 40%. Tuesday night, showers likely with a chance of thunderstorms. Lows in the lower 70s. Southeast winds 5 to 10 miles an hour. Chance of rain 70%. Wednesday, becoming partly sunny in the afternoon. A chance of thunderstorms. Showers likely, mainly in the morning. Highs in the mid-80s. Southeast winds around 5 miles an hour. Chance of rain 70%. Wednesday night, showers likely with a chance of thunderstorms until midnight, then mostly cloudy with a chance of showers with a slight chance of thunderstorms after midnight. Lows around 70. East winds 5 to 10 miles an hour. Chance of rain 70%. Thursday, partly sunny. A chance of showers and thunderstorms, mainly in the morning. Highs in the upper 80s. Chance of rain 50%. Thursday night, partly cloudy until midnight, then becoming mostly cloudy. A chance of showers and thunderstorms. Lows in the lower 70s. Chance of rain 50%. Friday, mostly cloudy in the morning, then becoming mostly sunny. A slight chance of showers and thunderstorms. Highs in the lower 90s. Chance of rain 20%. Friday night, mostly clear with a chance of showers and thunderstorms until midnight, then partly cloudy with a slight chance of showers and thunderstorms after midnight. Lows in the upper 70s. Chance of rain 30%. Saturday, mostly sunny. Highs in the mid-90s. Heat index values up to 105 in the afternoon. Saturday night, mostly clear. Breezy with lows in the lower 80s. Sunday, sunny, breezy with highs in the mid-90s. Heat index values up to 105 in the afternoon. Sunday night, mostly clear. Breezy with lows in the lower 80s. Heat index values up to 105 early until midnight. Monday, sunny, breezy with highs in the mid-90s. Heat index values up to 105 in the afternoon.
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0: You are listening to Stillwater Weather Radio, and here are 7 p.m. weather observations. At Stillwater, it was cloudy. The temperature was 77 degrees, the dew point 67, and the relative humidity 71%. The wind was east at 12 miles an hour. The pressure was 30.04 inches and steady. At Enid, it was mostly sunny. The temperature was 81. The wind was east at 10. At Guthrie, it was mostly sunny. The temperature was 82. The wind was east at 13. Observations from around the region. It was mostly sunny, with a temperature of 74 at Wichita and 93 at Dallas-Fort Worth. At Oklahoma City, it was partly sunny, with a temperature of 84. It was cloudy, with a temperature of 73 at Tulsa and 67 at Springfield. Once again at 7 p.m., it's Stillwater, cloudy. The temperature was 77. From the Norman Forecast Office, here is the forecast for Stillwater and surrounding area. Tonight, mostly clear with a slight chance of showers and thunderstorms until midnight, then partly cloudy with a chance of showers and thunderstorms after midnight. lows in the upper 60s. Northeast winds 5 to 10 miles an hour. Chance of rain 40%. Tuesday, partly sunny with a chance of showers and thunderstorms. Highs in the mid-80s. East winds 5 to 10 miles an hour. Chance of rain 40%. Tuesday night, showers likely with a chance of thunderstorms. Lows in the lower 70s. Southeast winds 5 to 10 miles an hour. Chance of rain 70%. Wednesday, becoming partly sunny in the afternoon. A chance of thunderstorms. Showers likely, mainly in the morning. Highs in the mid-80s. Southeast winds around 5 miles an hour. Chance of rain 70%. Wednesday night, showers likely with a chance of thunderstorms until midnight, then mostly cloudy with a chance of showers with a slight chance of thunderstorms after midnight. Lows around 70. East winds 5 to 10 miles an hour. Chance of rain 70%. Thursday, partly sunny. A chance of showers and thunderstorms, mainly in the morning. Highs in the upper 80s. Chance of rain 50%. Thursday night, partly cloudy until midnight, then becoming mostly cloudy. A chance of showers and thunderstorms. Lows in the lower 70s. Chance of rain 50%. Friday, mostly cloudy in the morning, then becoming mostly sunny. A slight chance of showers and thunderstorms. Highs in the lower 90s. Chance of rain 20%. Friday night, mostly clear with a chance of showers and thunderstorms until midnight, then partly cloudy with a slight chance of showers and thunderstorms after midnight. Lows in the upper 70s. Chance of rain 30%. Saturday, mostly sunny. Highs in the mid-90s. Heat index values up to 105 in the afternoon. Saturday night, mostly clear. Breezy with lows in the lower 80s. Sunday, sunny. Breezy with highs in the mid-90s. Heat index values up to 105 in the afternoon. Sunday night, mostly clear. Breezy with lows in the lower 80s. Heat index values up to 105 early until midnight. Monday, sunny, breezy with highs in the mid-90s. Heat index values up to 105 in the afternoon. You're listening to Stillwater Weather Radio, NERR 7 p.m. weather observations. It's Stillwater, it was cloudy. The temperature was 77 degrees, the dew point 67, and the relative humidity 71%. The wind was east at 12 miles an hour. The pressure was 30.04 inches and steady. At Enid, it was mostly sunny. The temperature was 81. The wind was east at 10. At Guthrie, it was mostly sunny. The temperature was 82. The wind was east at 13. Observations from around the region. It was mostly sunny, with a temperature of 74 at Wichita and 93 at Dallas-Fort Worth. At Oklahoma City, it was partly sunny, with a temperature of 84. It was cloudy, with a temperature of 73 at Tulsa and 67 at Springfield. Once again at 7 p.m., at Stillwater, it was cloudy. The temperature was 77. From the Norman Forecast Office, here is the forecast for Stillwater and surrounding area. Tonight, mostly clear with a slight chance of showers and thunderstorms until midnight, then partly cloudy with a chance of showers and thunderstorms after midnight. Lows in the upper 60s. Northeast winds 5 to 10 miles an hour. Chance of rain 40%. Tuesday, partly sunny with a chance of showers and thunderstorms. Highs in the mid-80s. East winds 5 to 10 miles an hour. Chance of rain 40%. Tuesday night, showers likely with a chance of thunderstorms. Lows in the lower 70s. Southeast winds 5 to 10 miles an hour. Chance of rain 70%. Wednesday, becoming partly sunny in the afternoon. A chance of thunderstorms. Showers likely, mainly in the morning. Highs in the mid-80s. Southeast winds around 5 miles an hour. Chance of rain 70%. Wednesday night, showers likely with a chance of thunderstorms until midnight, then mostly cloudy with a chance of showers with a slight chance of thunderstorms after midnight. Lows around 70. East winds 5 to 10 miles an hour. Chance of rain 70%. Thursday, partly sunny. A chance of showers and thunderstorms, mainly in the morning. Highs in the upper 80s. Chance of rain 50%. Thursday night, partly cloudy until midnight, then becoming mostly cloudy. A chance of showers and thunderstorms. Lows in the lower 70s. Chance of rain 50%. Friday, mostly cloudy in the morning, then becoming mostly sunny. A slight chance of showers and thunderstorms. Highs in the lower 90s. Chance of rain 20%. Friday night, mostly clear with a chance of showers and thunderstorms until midnight, then partly cloudy with a slight chance of showers and thunderstorms after midnight. Lows in the upper 70s. Chance of rain 30%. Saturday, mostly sunny. Highs in the mid-90s. Heat index values up to 105 in the afternoon. Saturday night, mostly clear. Breezy with lows in the lower 80s. Sunday, sunny, breezy with highs in the mid-90s. Heat index values up to 105 in the afternoon. Sunday night, mostly clear. Breezy with lows in the lower 80s. Heat index values up to 105 early until midnight. Monday, sunny, breezy with highs in the mid-90s. Heat index values up to 105 in the afternoon. You're listening to Stillwater Weather Radio, NER 8 p.m. weather observations. It's Stillwater, it was cloudy. The temperature was 75 degrees, the dew point 67, and the relative humidity 76%. The wind was east at 13 miles an hour. The pressure was 30.05 inches and rising. At Guthrie, it was clear. The temperature was 78. The wind was east at 12. Observations from around the region. It was partly cloudy, with a temperature of 71 at Wichita, 81 at Oklahoma City, and 92 at Dallas-Fort Worth. It was cloudy, with a temperature of 72 at Tulsa, and 67 at Springfield. Once again at 8 p.m., at Stillwater, it was cloudy. The temperature was 75. From the Norman Forecast Office, here is the forecast for Stillwater and surrounding area. Tonight, mostly clear with a slight chance of showers and thunderstorms until midnight, then partly cloudy with a chance of showers and thunderstorms after midnight. Lows in the upper 60s. Northeast winds 5 to 10 miles an hour. Chance of rain 40%. Tuesday, partly sunny with a chance of showers and thunderstorms. Highs in the mid-80s. East winds 5 to 10 miles an hour. Chance of rain 40%. Tuesday night, showers likely with a chance of thunderstorms. Lows in the lower 70s. Southeast winds 5 to 10 miles an hour. Chance of rain 70%. Wednesday, becoming partly sunny in the afternoon. A chance of thunderstorms. Showers likely, mainly in the morning. Highs in the mid-80s. Southeast winds around 5 miles an hour. Chance of rain 70%. Wednesday night, showers likely with a chance of thunderstorms until midnight, then mostly cloudy with a chance of showers with a slight chance of thunderstorms after midnight. Lows around 70. East winds 5 to 10 miles an hour. Chance of rain 70%. Thursday, partly sunny. A chance of showers and thunderstorms, mainly in the morning. Highs in the upper 80s. Chance of rain 50%. Thursday night, partly cloudy until midnight, then becoming mostly cloudy. A chance of showers and thunderstorms. Lows in the lower 70s. Chance of rain 50%. Friday, mostly cloudy in the morning, then becoming mostly sunny. A slight chance of showers and thunderstorms. Highs in the lower 90s. Chance of rain 20%. Friday night, mostly clear with a chance of showers and thunderstorms until midnight, then partly cloudy with a slight chance of showers and thunderstorms after midnight. Lows in the upper 70s. Chance of rain 30%. Saturday, mostly sunny. Highs in the mid-90s. Heat index values up to 105 in the afternoon. Saturday night, mostly clear. Breezy with lows in the lower 80s. Sunday, sunny, breezy with highs in the mid-90s. heat index values up to 105 in the afternoon. Sunday night, mostly clear. Breezy with lows in the lower 80s. Heat index values up to 105 early until midnight. Monday, sunny, breezy with highs in the mid-90s. Heat index values up to 105 in the afternoon. You're listening to Stillwater Weather Radio, and here are 8 p.m. weather observations. It's Stillwater, it was cloudy. The temperature was 75 degrees, the dew point 67, and the relative humidity 76%. The wind was east at 13 miles an hour. The pressure was 30.05 inches and rising. At Guthrie, it was clear. The temperature was 78. The wind was east at 12. Observations from around the region. It was partly cloudy, with a temperature of 71 at Wichita, 81 at Oklahoma City, and 92 at Dallas-Fort Worth. It was cloudy, with a temperature of 72 at Tulsa, and 67 at Springfield. Once again at 8 p.m., at Stillwater, it was cloudy. The temperature was 75.
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0: From the Norman Forecast Office, here is the forecast for Stillwater and surrounding area. Tonight, mostly clear with a slight chance of showers and thunderstorms until midnight, then partly cloudy with a chance of showers and thunderstorms after midnight. Lows in the upper 60s. Northeast winds 5 to 10 miles an hour. Chance of rain 40%. Tuesday, partly sunny with a chance of showers and thunderstorms. Highs in the mid-80s. East winds 5 to 10 miles an hour. Chance of rain 40%. Tuesday night, showers likely with a chance of thunderstorms. Lows in the lower 70s. Southeast winds 5 to 10 miles an hour. Chance of rain 70%. Wednesday, becoming partly sunny in the afternoon. A chance of thunderstorms. Showers likely, mainly in the morning. Highs in the mid-80s. Southeast winds around 5 miles an hour. Chance of rain 70%. Wednesday night, showers likely with a chance of thunderstorms until midnight, then mostly cloudy with a chance of showers with a slight chance of thunderstorms after midnight. Lows around 70. East winds 5 to 10 miles an hour. Chance of rain 70%. Thursday, partly sunny. A chance of showers and thunderstorms, mainly in the morning. Highs in the upper 80s. Chance of rain 50%. Thursday night, partly cloudy until midnight, then becoming mostly cloudy. A chance of showers and thunderstorms. Lows in the lower 70s. Chance of rain 50%. Friday, mostly cloudy in the morning, then becoming mostly sunny. A slight chance of showers and thunderstorms. Highs in the lower 90s. Chance of rain 20%. Friday night, mostly clear with a chance of showers and thunderstorms until midnight, then partly cloudy with a slight chance of showers and thunderstorms after midnight. Lows in the upper 70s. Chance of rain 30%. Saturday, mostly sunny. Highs in the mid-90s. Heat index values up to 105 in the afternoon. Saturday night, mostly clear. Breezy with lows in the lower 80s. Sunday, sunny, breezy with highs in the mid-90s. Heat index values up to 105 in the afternoon. Sunday night, mostly clear. Breezy with lows in the lower 80s. Heat index values up to 105 early until midnight. Monday, sunny, breezy with highs in the mid-90s. Heat index values up to 105 in the afternoon. The following is a river flood warning for the following counties in Oklahoma, Grant, Kay, and Noble. Flood warning now in effect until late tomorrow evening. What? Minor flooding is occurring and minor flooding is forecast. Where? Salt Fork Arkansas River at Tonkawa. When? Until late tomorrow evening. Impacts, at 19.0 feet, flood depths ranging up to about 2 feet moved from eastern Grant County, across Kate County, to the confluence with the Arkansas River below

0: Ponca City. Farmland and oil fields are flooded hours before the crest. Additional details, at 7:30 p.m. Central Daylight Time Monday, the stage was 19.1 feet. Bankful stage is 17.0 feet. Forecast, the Salt Fork Arkansas River is expected to rise to a crest of 19.5 feet just after midnight tonight. It will then fall below flood stage tomorrow afternoon. Flood stage is 17.0 feet. http://www.weather.gov/safety/flood. 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It's Stillwater, it was cloudy. The temperature was 75 degrees, the dew point 67, and the relative humidity 76%. The wind was east at 13 miles an hour. The pressure was 30.05 inches and rising. At Guthrie, it was clear. The temperature was 78. The wind was east at 12. Observations from around the region. It was partly cloudy, with a temperature of 71 at Wichita, 81 at Oklahoma City, and 92 at Dallas-Fort Worth. It was cloudy, with a temperature of 72 at Tulsa, and 67 at Springfield. Once again at 8 p.m., at Stillwater, it was cloudy. The temperature was 75. From the Norman Forecast Office, here is the forecast for Stillwater and surrounding area. Tonight, mostly clear with a slight chance of showers and thunderstorms until midnight, then partly cloudy with a chance of showers and thunderstorms after midnight. Lows in the upper 60s. Northeast winds 5 to 10 miles an hour. Chance of rain 40%. Tuesday, partly sunny with a chance of showers and thunderstorms. Highs in the mid-80s. East winds 5 to 10 miles an hour. Chance of rain 40%. Tuesday night, showers likely with a chance of thunderstorms. Lows in the lower 70s. Southeast winds 5 to 10 miles an hour. Chance of rain 70%. Wednesday, becoming partly sunny in the afternoon. A chance of thunderstorms. Showers likely, mainly in the morning. Highs in the mid-80s. Southeast winds around 5 miles an hour. Chance of rain 70%. Wednesday night, showers likely with a chance of thunderstorms until midnight, then mostly cloudy with a chance of showers with a slight chance of thunderstorms after midnight. Lows around 70. East winds 5 to 10 miles an hour. Chance of rain 70%. Thursday, partly sunny. A chance of showers and thunderstorms, mainly in the morning. Highs in the upper 80s. Chance of rain 50%. Thursday night, partly cloudy until midnight, then becoming mostly cloudy. A chance of showers and thunderstorms. Lows in the lower 70s. Chance of rain 50%. Friday, mostly cloudy in the morning, then becoming mostly sunny. A slight chance of showers and thunderstorms. Highs in the lower 90s. Chance of rain 20%. Friday night, mostly clear with a chance of showers and thunderstorms until midnight, then partly cloudy with a slight chance of showers and thunderstorms after midnight. Lows in the upper 70s. Chance of rain 30%. Saturday, mostly sunny. Highs in the mid-90s. Heat index values up to 105 in the afternoon. Saturday night, mostly clear. Breezy with lows in the lower 80s. Sunday, sunny, breezy with highs in the mid-90s. Heat index values up to 105 in the afternoon. Sunday night, mostly clear. Breezy with lows in the lower 80s. Heat index values up to 105 early until midnight. Monday, sunny, breezy with highs in the mid-90s. Heat index values up to 105 in the afternoon. 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It's Stillwater, it was cloudy. The temperature was 75 degrees, the dew point 67, and the relative humidity 76%. The wind was east at 13 miles an hour. The pressure was 30.05 inches and rising. At Enid, it was partly cloudy. The temperature was 78. The wind was east at 13. At Guthrie, it was clear. The temperature was 78. The wind was east at 12. Observations from around the region. At Woodward, it was clear, with a temperature of 78. It was partly cloudy, with a temperature of 71 at Wichita, 81 at Oklahoma City, and 92 at Dallas-Fort Worth. It was cloudy, with a temperature of 72 at Tulsa, and 67 at Springfield. Once again at 8 p.m., at Stillwater, it was cloudy. The temperature was 75. From the Norman Forecast Office, here is the forecast for Stillwater and surrounding area. Tonight, mostly clear with a slight chance of showers and thunderstorms until midnight, then partly cloudy with a chance of showers and thunderstorms after midnight. Lows in the upper 60s. Northeast winds 5 to 10 miles an hour. Chance of rain 40%. Tuesday, partly sunny with a chance of showers and thunderstorms. Highs in the mid-80s. East winds 5 to 10 miles an hour. Chance of rain 40%. Tuesday night, showers likely with a chance of thunderstorms. Lows in the lower 70s. Southeast winds 5 to 10 miles an hour. Chance of rain 70%. Wednesday, becoming partly sunny in the afternoon. A chance of thunderstorms. Showers likely, mainly in the morning. Highs in the mid-80s. Southeast winds around 5 miles an hour. Chance of rain 70%. Wednesday night, showers likely with a chance of thunderstorms until midnight, then mostly cloudy with a chance of showers with a slight chance of thunderstorms after midnight. Lows around 70. East winds 5 to 10 miles an hour. Chance of rain 70%. Thursday, partly sunny. A chance of showers and thunderstorms, mainly in the morning. Highs in the upper 80s. Chance of rain 50%. Thursday night, partly cloudy until midnight, then becoming mostly cloudy. A chance of showers and thunderstorms. Lows in the lower 70s. Chance of rain 50%. Friday, mostly cloudy in the morning, then becoming mostly sunny. A slight chance of showers and thunderstorms. Highs in the lower 90s. Chance of rain 20%. Friday night, mostly clear with a chance of showers and thunderstorms until midnight, then partly cloudy with a slight chance of showers and thunderstorms after midnight. Lows in the upper 70s. Chance of rain 30%. Saturday, mostly sunny. Highs in the mid-90s. Heat index values up to 105 in the afternoon. Saturday night, mostly clear. Breezy with lows in the lower 80s. Sunday, sunny, breezy with highs in the mid-90s. Heat index values up to 105 in the afternoon. Sunday night, mostly clear. Breezy with lows in the lower 80s. Heat index values up to 105 early until midnight. Monday, sunny, breezy with highs in the mid-90s. Heat index values up to 105 in the afternoon. 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At Stillwater, it was cloudy. The temperature was 75 degrees, the dew point 67, and the relative humidity 76%. The wind was east at 13 miles an hour. The pressure was 30.05 inches and rising. At Enid, it was partly cloudy. The temperature was 78. The wind was east at 13. At Guthrie, it was clear. The temperature was 78. The wind was east at 12. Observations from around the region. At Woodward, it was clear, with a temperature of 78. It was partly cloudy, with a temperature of 71 at Wichita, 81 at Oklahoma City, and 92 at Dallas-Fort Worth. It was cloudy, with a temperature of 72 at Tulsa, and 67 at Springfield. Once again at 8 p.m., at Stillwater, it was cloudy. The temperature was 75. From the Norman Forecast Office, here is the forecast for Stillwater and surrounding area. Tonight, mostly clear with a slight chance of showers and thunderstorms until midnight, then partly cloudy with a chance of showers and thunderstorms after midnight. Lows in the upper 60s. Northeast winds 5 to 10 miles an hour. Chance of rain 40%. Tuesday, partly sunny with a chance of showers and thunderstorms. Highs in the mid-80s. East winds 5 to 10 miles an hour. chance of rain 40%. Tuesday night, showers likely with a chance of thunderstorms. Lows in the lower 70s. Southeast winds 5 to 10 miles an hour. Chance of rain 70%. Wednesday, becoming partly sunny in the afternoon. A chance of thunderstorms. Showers likely, mainly in the morning. Highs in the mid-80s. Southeast winds around 5 miles an hour. Chance of rain 70%. Wednesday night, showers likely with a chance of thunderstorms until midnight, then mostly cloudy with a chance of showers with a slight chance of thunderstorms after midnight. Lows around 70. East winds 5 to 10 miles an hour. Chance of rain 70%. Thursday, partly sunny. A chance of showers and thunderstorms, mainly in the morning. Highs in the upper 80s. Chance of rain 50%. Thursday night, partly cloudy until midnight, then becoming mostly cloudy. A chance of showers and thunderstorms. Lows in the lower 70s. Chance of rain 50%. Friday, mostly cloudy in the morning, then becoming mostly sunny. A slight chance of showers and thunderstorms. Highs in the lower 90s. Chance of rain 20%. Friday night, mostly clear with a chance of showers and thunderstorms until midnight, then partly cloudy with a slight chance of showers and thunderstorms after midnight. Lows in the upper 70s. Chance of rain 30%. Saturday, mostly sunny. Highs in the mid-90s. Heat index values up to 105 in the afternoon. Saturday night, mostly clear. Breezy with lows in the lower 80s. Sunday, sunny, breezy with highs in the mid-90s. Heat index values up to 105 in the afternoon. Sunday night, mostly clear. Breezy with lows in the lower 80s. Heat index values up to 105 early until midnight. Monday, sunny, breezy with highs in the mid-90s. Heat index values up to 105 in the afternoon.
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0: You're listening to Stillwater Weather Radio, and here are 8 p.m. weather observations. It's Stillwater, it was cloudy. The temperature was 75 degrees, the dew point 67, and the relative humidity 76%. The wind was east at 13 miles an hour. The pressure was 30.05 inches and rising. At noon, it was partly cloudy. The temperature was 78. The wind was east at 13. At Guthrie, it was clear. The temperature was 78. The wind was east at 12. Observations from around the region. At Woodward, it was clear, with a temperature of 78. It was partly cloudy, with a temperature of 71 at Wichita, 81 at Oklahoma City, and 92 at Dallas-Fort Worth. It was cloudy, with a temperature of 72 at Tulsa, and 67 at Springfield. Once again at 8 p.m., at Stillwater, it was cloudy. The temperature was 75. From the Norman Forecast Office, here is the forecast for Stillwater and surrounding area. Tonight, mostly clear with a slight chance of showers and thunderstorms until midnight, then partly cloudy with a chance of showers and thunderstorms after midnight. Lows in the upper 60s. Northeast winds 5 to 10 miles an hour. Chance of rain 40%. Tuesday, partly sunny with a chance of showers and thunderstorms. Highs in the mid-80s. East winds 5 to 10 miles an hour. Chance of rain 40%. Tuesday night, showers likely with a chance of thunderstorms. Lows in the lower 70s. Southeast winds 5 to 10 miles an hour. Chance of rain 70%. Wednesday, becoming partly sunny in the afternoon. A chance of thunderstorms. Showers likely, mainly in the morning. Highs in the mid-80s. Southeast winds around 5 miles an hour. Chance of rain 70%. Wednesday night, showers likely with a chance of thunderstorms until midnight, then mostly cloudy with a chance of showers with a slight chance of thunderstorms.

storms after midnight. Lows in the upper 70s. Chance of rain 30%. Saturday, mostly sunny. Highs in the mid-90s. Heat index values up to 105 in the afternoon. Saturday night, mostly clear. Breezy with lows in the lower 80s. Sunday, sunny, breezy with highs in the mid-90s. Heat index values up to 105 in the afternoon. Sunday night, mostly clear. Breezy with lows in the lower 80s. Heat index values up to 105 early until midnight. Monday, sunny, breezy with highs in the mid-90s. Heat index values up to 105 in the afternoon. You're listening to Stillwater Weather Radio, and here are 8 p.m. weather observations. It's Stillwater, it was cloudy. The temperature was 75 degrees, the dew point 67, and the relative humidity 76%. The wind was east at 13 miles an hour. The pressure was 30.05 inches and rising. At evening, it was partly cloudy. The temperature was 78. The wind was east at 13. At Guthrie, it was clear. The temperature was 78. The wind was east at 12. Observations from around the region. At Woodward, it was clear, with a temperature of 78. It was partly cloudy, with a temperature of 71 at Wichita, 81 at Oklahoma City, and 92 at Dallas-Fort Worth. It was cloudy, with a temperature of 72 at Tulsa, and 67 at Springfield. Once again at 8 p.m., at Stillwater, it was cloudy. The temperature was 75. The following is a river flood warning for the following counties in Oklahoma, Grant, Kay, and Noble. Flood warning now in effect until late tomorrow evening. What? Minor flooding is occurring and minor flooding is forecast. Where? Salt Fork Arkansas River at Tonkawa. When? Until late tomorrow evening. Impacts at 19.0 feet. Flood depths ranging up to about 2 feet moved from eastern Grant County, across Kay County, to the confluence with the Arkansas River below Ponca City. Farmland and oil fields are flooded hours before the crest. Additional details, at 7:30 p.m. Central Daylight Time Monday, the stage was 19.1 feet. Bankville stage is 17.0 feet. Forecast, the Salt Fork Arkansas River is expected to rise to a crest of 19.5 feet just after midnight tonight. It will then fall below flood stage tomorrow afternoon. Flood stage is 17.0 feet. http://www.weather.gov/safety/flood. From the Norman Forecast Office, here is the forecast for Stillwater and surrounding area. Tonight, mostly clear with a slight chance of showers and thunderstorms until midnight, then partly cloudy with a chance of showers and thunderstorms after midnight. Lows in the upper 60s. Northeast winds 5 to 10 miles an hour. Chance of rain 40%. Tuesday, partly sunny with a chance of showers and thunderstorms. Highs in the mid-80s. East winds 5 to 10 miles an hour. Chance of rain 40%. Tuesday night, showers likely with a chance of thunderstorms. Lows in the lower 70s. Southeast winds 5 to 10 miles an hour. Chance of rain 70%. Wednesday, becoming partly sunny in the afternoon. A chance of thunderstorms. Showers likely, mainly in the morning. Highs in the mid-80s. Southeast winds around 5 miles an hour. Chance of rain 70%. Wednesday night, showers likely with a chance of thunderstorms until midnight, then mostly cloudy with a chance of showers with a slight chance of thunderstorms after midnight. Lows around 70. East winds 5 to 10 miles an hour. Chance of rain 70%. Thursday, partly sunny. A chance of showers and thunderstorms, mainly in the morning. Highs in the upper 80s. Chance of rain 50%. Thursday night, partly cloudy until midnight, then becoming mostly cloudy. A chance of showers and thunderstorms. Lows in the lower 70s. Chance of rain 50%. Friday, mostly cloudy in the morning, then becoming mostly sunny. A slight chance of showers and thunderstorms. Highs in the lower 90s. Chance of rain 20%.

Friday night, mostly clear with a chance of showers and thunderstorms until midnight, then partly cloudy with a slight chance of showers and thunderstorms after midnight. Lows in the upper 70s. Chance of rain 30%. Saturday, mostly sunny. Highs in the mid-90s. Heat index values up to 105 in the afternoon. Saturday night, mostly clear. Breezy with lows in the lower 80s. Sunday, sunny, breezy with highs in the mid-90s. Heat index values up to 105 in the afternoon. Sunday night, mostly clear. Breezy with lows in the lower 80s. Heat index values up to 105 early until midnight. Monday, sunny, breezy with highs in the mid-90s. Heat index values up to 105 in the afternoon. You're listening to Stillwater Weather Radio, and here are 8 p.m. weather observations. It's Stillwater, it was cloudy. The temperature was 75 degrees, the dew point 67, and the relative humidity 76%. The wind was east at 13 miles an hour. The pressure was 30.05 inches and rising. At evening, it was partly cloudy. The temperature was 78. The wind was east at 13. At Guthrie, it was clear. The temperature was 78. The wind was east at 12. Observatory was 78. The wind was east at 13. At Guthrie, it was clear. The temperature was 78. The wind was east at 12. Observations from around the region. At Woodward, it was clear, with a temperature of 78. It was partly cloudy, with a temperature of 71 at Wichita, 81 at Oklahoma City, and 92 at Dallas-Fort Worth. It was cloudy, with a temperature of 72 at Tulsa, and 67 at Springfield. Once again at 8 p.m., at Stillwater, it was cloudy. The temperature was 75. From the Norman Forecast Office, here is the forecast for Stillwater and surrounding area. Tonight, mostly clear with a slight chance of showers and thunderstorms until midnight, then partly cloudy with a chance of showers and thunderstorms after midnight. Lows in the upper 60s. Northeast winds 5 to 10 miles an hour. Chance of rain 40%. Tuesday, partly sunny with a chance of showers and thunderstorms. Highs in the mid 80s. East winds 5 to 10 miles an hour. Chance of rain 40%. Tuesday night, showers likely with a chance of thunderstorms. Lows in the lower 70s. Southeast winds 5 to 10 miles an hour. Chance of rain 70%. Wednesday, becoming partly sunny in the afternoon. A chance of thunderstorms. Showers likely, mainly in the morning. Highs in the mid 80s. Southeast winds around 5 miles an hour. Chance of rain 70%. Wednesday night, showers likely with a chance of thunderstorms until midnight, then mostly cloudy with a chance of showers with a slight chance of thunderstorms after midnight. Lows around 70. East winds 5 to 10 miles an hour. Chance of rain 70%. Thursday, partly sunny. A chance of showers and thunderstorms, mainly in the morning. Highs in the upper 80s. Chance of rain 50%. Thursday night, partly cloudy until midnight, then becoming mostly cloudy. A chance of showers and thunderstorms. Lows in the lower 70s. Chance of rain 50%. Friday, mostly cloudy in the morning, then becoming mostly sunny. A slight chance of showers and thunderstorms. Highs in the lower 90s. Chance of rain 20%. Friday night, mostly clear with a chance of showers and thunderstorms until midnight, then partly cloudy with a slight chance of showers and thunderstorms after midnight. Lows in the upper 70s. Chance of rain 30%. Saturday, mostly sunny. Highs in the mid-90s. Heat index values up to 105 in the afternoon. Saturday night, mostly clear. Breezy with lows in the lower 80s. Sunday, sunny, breezy with highs in the mid-90s. Heat index values up to 105 in the afternoon. Sunday night, mostly clear. Breezy with lows in the lower 80s. Heat index values up to 105 early until midnight. Monday, sunny, breezy with highs in the mid-90s. Heat index

0: values up to 105 in the afternoon. You are listening to Stillwater Weather Radio, and here are 8 p.m. weather observations. It's Stillwater, it was cloudy. The temperature was 75 degrees, the dew point 67, and the relative humidity 76%. The wind was east at 13 miles an hour. The pressure was 30.05 inches and rising. At Enid, it was partly cloudy. The temperature was 78. The wind was east at 13. At Guthrie, it was clear. The temperature was 78. The wind was east at 12. Observations from around the region. At Woodward, it was clear, with a temperature of 78. It was partly cloudy, with a temperature of 71 at Wichita, 81 at Oklahoma City, and 92 at Dallas-Fort Worth. It was cloudy, with a temperature of 72 at Tulsa, and 67 at Springfield. Once again at 8 p.m., at Stillwater, it was cloudy. The temperature was 75.
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0: From the Norman Forecast Office, here is the forecast for Stillwater and surrounding area. Tonight, mostly clear with a slight chance of showers and thunderstorms until midnight, then partly cloudy with a chance of showers and thunderstorms after midnight. Lows in the upper 60s. Northeast winds 5 to 10 miles an hour. Chance of rain 40%. Tuesday, partly sunny with a chance of showers and thunderstorms. Highs in the mid-80s. East winds 5 to 10 miles an hour. Chance of rain 40%. Tuesday night, showers likely with a chance of thunderstorms. Lows in the lower 70s. Southeast winds 5 to 10 miles an hour. Chance of rain 70%. Wednesday, becoming partly sunny in the afternoon. A chance of thunderstorms. Showers likely, mainly in the morning. Highs in the mid-80s. Southeast winds around 5 miles an hour. Chance of rain 70%. Wednesday night, showers likely with a chance of thunderstorms until midnight, then mostly cloudy with a chance of showers with a slight chance of thunderstorms after midnight. Lows around 70. East winds 5 to 10 miles an hour. Chance of rain 70%. Thursday, partly sunny. A chance of showers and thunderstorms, mainly in the morning. Highs in the upper 80s. Chance of rain 50%. Thursday night, partly cloudy until midnight, then becoming mostly cloudy. A chance of showers and thunderstorms. Lows in the lower 70s. Chance of rain 50%. Friday, mostly cloudy in the morning, then becoming mostly sunny. A slight chance of showers and thunderstorms. Highs in the lower 90s. Chance of rain 20%. Friday night, mostly clear with a chance of showers and thunderstorms until midnight, then partly cloudy with a slight chance of showers and thunderstorms after midnight. Lows in the upper 70s. Chance of rain 30%. Saturday, mostly sunny. Highs in the mid-90s. Heat index values up to 105 in the afternoon. Saturday night, mostly clear. Breezy with lows in the lower 80s. Sunday, sunny, breezy with highs in the mid-90s. Heat index values up to 105 in the afternoon. Sunday night, mostly clear. Breezy with lows in the lower 80s. Heat index values up to 105 early until midnight. Monday, sunny, breezy with highs in the mid-90s. Heat index values up to 105 in the afternoon. You are listening to Stillwater Weather Radio, and here are 8 p.m. weather observations. At Stillwater, it was cloudy. The temperature was 75 degrees, the dew point 67, and the relative humidity 76%. The wind was east at 13 miles an hour. The pressure was 30.05 inches and rising. At Enid, it was partly cloudy. The temperature was 78. The wind was east at 13. At Guthrie, it was clear. The temperature was 78. The wind was east at 12. Observations from around the region. At Woodward, it was clear, with a temperature of 78. It was partly cloudy, with a temperature of 71 at Wichita, 81 at Oklahoma City, and 92 at Dallas-Fort Worth. It was cloudy, with a temperature of 72 at Tulsa, and 67 at Springfield. Once again at 8 p.m., at Stillwater, it was cloudy. The temperature was 75. From the Norman Forecast Office, here is the forecast for Stillwater and surrounding area. Tonight, mostly clear with a slight chance of showers and thunderstorms until midnight, then partly cloudy with a chance of showers and thunderstorms after midnight. Lows in the upper 60s. Northeast winds 5 to 10 miles an hour. Chance of rain 40%. Tuesday, partly sunny with a chance of showers and thunderstorms. Highs in the mid-80s. East winds 5 to 10 miles an hour. Chance of rain 40%. Tuesday night, showers likely with a chance of thunderstorms. Lows in the lower 70s. Southeast winds 5 to 10 miles an hour. Chance of rain 70%. Wednesday, becoming partly sunny in the afternoon. A chance of thunderstorms. Showers likely, mainly in the morning. Highs in the mid-80s. Southeast winds around 5 miles an hour. Chance of rain 70%. Wednesday night, showers likely with a chance of thunderstorms until midnight, then mostly cloudy with a chance of showers with a slight chance of thunderstorms after midnight. Lows around 70. East winds 5 to 10 miles an hour. Chance of rain 70%. Thursday, partly sunny. A chance of showers and thunderstorms, mainly in the morning. Highs in the upper 80s. Chance of rain 50%. Thursday night, partly cloudy until midnight, then becoming mostly cloudy. A chance of showers and thunderstorms. Lows in the lower 70s. Chance of rain 50%. Friday, mostly cloudy in the morning, then becoming mostly sunny. A slight chance of showers and thunderstorms. Highs in the lower 90s. Chance of rain 20%. Friday night, mostly clear with a chance of showers and thunderstorms until midnight, then partly cloudy with a slight chance of showers and thunderstorms after midnight. Lows in the upper 70s. Chance of rain 30%. Saturday, mostly sunny. Highs in the mid-90s. Heat index values up to 105 in the afternoon. Saturday night, mostly clear. Breezy with lows in the lower 80s. Sunday, sunny, breezy with highs in the mid-90s. Heat index values up to 105 in the afternoon. Sunday night, mostly clear. Breezy with lows in the lower 80s. Heat index values up to 105 early until midnight. Monday, sunny, breezy with highs in the mid-90s. Heat index values up to 105 in the afternoon. You are listening to Stillwater Weather Radio, NER 8 p.m. weather observations. At Stillwater, it was cloudy. The temperature was 75 degrees, the dew point 67, and the relative humidity 76%. The wind was east at 13 miles an hour. The pressure was 30.05 inches and rising. At Enid, it was partly cloudy. The temperature was 78. The wind was east at 13. At Guthrie, it was clear. The temperature was 78. The wind was east at 12. Observations from around the region. At Woodward, it was clear, with a temperature of 78. It was partly cloudy, with a temperature of 71 at Wichita, 81 at Oklahoma City, and 92 at Dallas-Fort Worth. It was cloudy, with a temperature of 72 at Tulsa, and 67 at Springfield. Once again at 8 p.m., at Stillwater, it was cloudy. The temperature was 75. From the Norman Forecast Office, here is the forecast for Stillwater and surrounding area. Tonight, mostly clear with a slight chance of showers and thunderstorms until midnight, then partly cloudy with a chance of showers and thunderstorms after midnight. Lows in the upper 60s. Northeast winds 5 to 10 miles an hour. Chance of rain 40%. Tuesday, partly sunny with a chance of showers and thunderstorms. Highs in the mid-80s. East winds 5 to 10 miles an hour.

0: chance of rain 40%. Tuesday night, showers likely with a chance of thunderstorms. Lows in the lower 70s. Southeast winds 5 to 10 miles an hour. Chance of rain 70%. Wednesday, becoming partly sunny in the afternoon. A chance of thunderstorms. Showers likely, mainly in the morning. Highs in the mid-80s. Southeast winds around 5 miles an hour. Chance of rain 70%. Wednesday night, showers likely with a chance of thunderstorms until midnight, then mostly cloudy with a chance of showers with a slight chance of thunderstorms after midnight. Lows around 70. East winds 5 to 10 miles an hour. Chance of rain 70%. Thursday, partly sunny. A chance of showers and thunderstorms, mainly in the morning. Highs in the upper 80s. Chance of rain 50%. Thursday night, partly cloudy until midnight, then becoming mostly cloudy. A chance of showers and thunderstorms. Lows in the lower 70s. Chance of rain 50%. Friday, mostly cloudy in the morning, then becoming mostly sunny. A slight chance of showers and thunderstorms. Highs in the lower 90s. Chance of rain 20%. Friday night, mostly clear with a chance of showers and thunderstorms until midnight, then partly cloudy with a slight chance of showers and thunderstorms after midnight. Lows in the upper 70s. Chance of rain 30%. Saturday, mostly sunny. Highs in the mid-90s. Heat index values up to 105 in the afternoon. Saturday night, mostly clear. Breezy with lows in the lower 80s. Sunday, sunny, breezy with highs in the mid-90s. Heat index values up to 105 in the afternoon. Sunday night, mostly clear. Breezy with lows in the lower 80s. Heat index values up to 105 early until midnight. Monday, sunny, breezy with highs in the mid-90s. Heat index values up to 105 in the afternoon. The following is a river flood warning for the following counties in Oklahoma, Grant, Kay, and Noble. Flood warning now in effect until late tomorrow evening. What? Minor flooding is occurring and minor flooding is forecast. Where? Salt Fork, Arkansas River at Tonkawa. When? Until late tomorrow evening. Impacts at 19.0 feet, flood depths ranging up to about 2 feet move from eastern Grant County, across Kate County, to the confluence with the Arkansas River below Ponca City. Farmland and oil fields are flooded hours before the crest. Additional details, at 7:30 p.m. Central Daylight Time Monday, the stage was 19.1 feet. Bankful stage is 17.0 feet. Forecast. The Salt Fork Arkansas River is expected to rise to a crest of 19.5 feet just after midnight tonight. It will then fall below flood stage tomorrow afternoon. Flood stage is 17.0 feet. http://www.weather.gov/safety/flood. You are listening to Stillwater Weather Radio, and here are 8 p.m. weather observations. It's Stillwater, it was cloudy. The temperature was 75 degrees, the dew point 67, and the relative humidity 76%. The wind was east at 13 miles an hour. The pressure was 30.05 inches and rising. At Enid, it was partly cloudy. The temperature was 78. The wind was east at 13. At Guthrie, it was clear. The temperature was 78. The wind was east at 12. Observations from around the region. At Woodward, it was clear, with a temperature of 78. It was partly cloudy, with a temperature of 71 at Wichita, 81 at Oklahoma City, and 92 at Dallas-Fort Worth. It was cloudy, with a temperature of 72 at Tulsa, and 67 at Springfield. Once again at 8 p.m., at Stillwater, it was cloudy. The temperature was 75. From the Norman Forecast Office, here is the forecast for Stillwater and surrounding area. Tonight, mostly clear with a slight chance of showers and thunderstorms until midnight, then partly cloudy with a chance of showers and thunderstorms after midnight. Lows in the upper 60s. Northeast winds 5 to 10 miles an hour. Chance of rain 40%. Tuesday, partly sunny with a chance of showers and thunderstorms. Highs in the mid-80s. East winds 5 to 10 miles an hour. Chance of rain 40%. Tuesday night, showers likely with a chance of thunderstorms. Lows in the lower 70s. Southeast winds 5 to 10 miles an hour. Chance of rain 70%. Wednesday, becoming partly sunny in the afternoon. A chance of thunderstorms. Showers likely, mainly in the morning. Highs in the mid-80s. Southeast winds around 5 miles an hour. Chance of rain 70%. Wednesday night, showers likely with a chance of thunderstorms until midnight, then mostly cloudy with a chance of showers with a slight chance of thunderstorms after midnight. Lows around 70. East winds 5 to 10 miles an hour. Chance of rain 70%. Thursday, partly sunny. A chance of showers and thunderstorms, mainly in the morning. Highs in the upper 80s. Chance of rain 50%. Thursday night, partly cloudy until midnight, then becoming mostly cloudy. A chance of showers and thunderstorms. Lows in the lower 70s. Chance of rain 50%. Friday, mostly cloudy in the morning, then becoming mostly sunny. A slight chance of showers and thunderstorms. Highs in the lower 90s. Chance of rain 20%. Friday night, mostly clear with a chance of showers and thunderstorms until midnight, then partly cloudy with a slight chance of showers and thunderstorms after midnight. Lows in the upper 70s. Chance of rain 30%. Saturday, mostly sunny. Highs in the mid-90s. Heat index values up to 105 in the afternoon. Saturday night, mostly clear. Breezy with lows in the lower 80s. Sunday, sunny, breezy with highs in the mid-90s. Heat index values up to 105 in the afternoon. Sunday night, mostly clear. Breezy with lows in the lower 80s. Heat index values up to 105 early until midnight. Monday, sunny, breezy with highs in the mid-90s. Heat index values up to 105 in the afternoon.
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0: You are listening to Stillwater Weather Radio, and here are 8 p.m. weather observations. At Stillwater, it was cloudy. The temperature was 75 degrees, the dew point 67, and the relative humidity 76%. The wind was east at 13 miles an hour. The pressure was 30.05 inches and rising. At Enid, it was partly cloudy. The temperature was 78. The wind was east at 13. At Guthrie, it was clear. The temperature was 78. The wind was east at 12. Observations from around the region. At Woodward, it was clear, with a temperature of 78. It was partly cloudy, with a temperature of 71 at Wichita, 81 at Oklahoma City, and 92 at Dallas-Fort Worth. It was cloudy, with a temperature of 72 at Tulsa, and 67 at Springfield. Once again at 8 p.m., at Stillwater, it was cloudy. The temperature was 75. From the Norman Forecast Office, here is the forecast for Stillwater and surrounding area. Tonight, mostly clear with a slight chance of showers and thunderstorms until midnight, then partly cloudy with a chance of showers and thunderstorms after midnight. Lows in the upper 60s. Northeast winds 5 to 10 miles an hour. Chance of rain 40%. Tuesday, partly sunny with a chance of showers and thunderstorms. Highs in the mid-80s. East winds 5 to 10 miles an hour. Chance of rain 40%. Tuesday night, showers likely with a chance of thunderstorms. Lows in the lower 70s. Southeast winds 5 to 10 miles an hour. Chance of rain 70%. Wednesday, becoming partly sunny in the afternoon. A chance of thunderstorms. Showers likely, mainly in the morning. Highs in the mid-80s. Southeast winds around 5 miles an hour. Chance of rain 70%. Wednesday night, showers likely with a chance of thunderstorms until midnight, then mostly cloudy with a chance of showers with a slight chance of thunderstorms after midnight. Lows around 70. East winds 5 to 10 miles an hour. Chance of rain 70%. Thursday, partly sunny. A chance of showers and thunderstorms, mainly in the morning. Highs in the upper 80s. Chance of rain 50%. Thursday night, partly cloudy until midnight, then becoming mostly cloudy. A chance of showers and thunderstorms. Lows in the lower 70s. Chance of rain 50%. Friday, mostly cloudy in the morning, then becoming mostly sunny. A slight chance of showers and thunderstorms. Highs in the lower 90s. Chance of rain 20%. Friday night, mostly clear with a chance of showers and thunderstorms until midnight, then partly cloudy with a slight chance of showers and thunderstorms after midnight. Lows in the upper 70s. Chance of rain 30%. Saturday, mostly sunny. Highs in the mid-90s. Heat index values up to 105 in the afternoon. Saturday night, mostly clear. Breezy with lows in the lower 80s. Sunday, sunny, breezy with highs in the mid-90s. Heat index values up to 105 in the afternoon. Sunday night, mostly clear. Breezy with lows in the lower 80s. Heat index values up to 105 early until midnight. Monday, sunny, breezy with highs in the mid-90s. Heat index values up to 105 in the afternoon. You're listening to Stillwater Weather Radio, and here are 8 p.m. weather observations. It's Stillwater, it was cloudy. The temperature was 75 degrees, the dew point 67, and the relative humidity 76%. The wind was east at 13 miles an hour. The pressure was 30.05 inches and rising. At Enid, it was partly cloudy. The temperature was 78. The wind was east at 13. At Guthrie, it was clear. The temperature was 78. The wind was east at 12. Observations from around the region. At Woodward, it was clear, with a temperature of 78. It was partly cloudy, with a temperature of 71 at Wichita, 81 at Oklahoma City, and 92 at Dallas-Fort Worth. It was cloudy, with a temperature of 72 at Tulsa, and 67 at Springfield. Once again at 8 p.m., at Stillwater, it was cloudy. The temperature was 75. From the Norman Forecast Office, here is the forecast for Stillwater and surrounding area. Tonight, mostly clear with a slight chance of showers and thunderstorms until midnight, then partly cloudy with a chance of showers and thunderstorms after midnight. Lows in the upper 60s. Northeast winds 5 to 10 miles an hour. Chance of rain 40%. Tuesday, partly sunny with a chance of showers and thunderstorms. Highs in the mid-80s. East winds 5 to 10 miles an hour. Chance of rain 40%. Tuesday night, showers likely with a chance of thunderstorms. Lows in the lower 70s. Southeast winds 5 to 10 miles an hour. Chance of rain 70%. Wednesday, becoming partly sunny in the afternoon. A chance of thunderstorms. Showers likely, mainly in the morning. Highs in the mid-80s. Southeast winds around 5 miles an hour. Chance of rain 70%. Wednesday night, showers likely with a chance of thunderstorms until midnight, then mostly cloudy with a chance of showers with a slight chance of thunderstorms after midnight. Lows around 70. East winds 5 to 10 miles an hour. Chance of rain 70%. Thursday, partly sunny. A chance of showers and thunderstorms, mainly in the morning. Highs in the upper 80s. Chance of rain 50%. Thursday night, partly cloudy until midnight, then becoming mostly cloudy. A chance of showers and thunderstorms. Lows in the lower 70s. Chance of rain 50%. Friday, mostly cloudy in the morning, then becoming mostly sunny. A slight chance of showers and thunderstorms. Highs in the lower 90s. Chance of rain 20%. Friday night, mostly clear with a chance of showers and thunderstorms until midnight, then partly cloudy with a slight chance of showers and thunderstorms after midnight.

0: lows in the upper 70s. Chance of rain 30%. Saturday, mostly sunny. Highs in the mid-90s. Heat index values up to 105 in the afternoon. Saturday night, mostly clear. Breezy with lows in the lower 80s. Sunday, sunny, breezy with highs in the mid-90s. Heat index values up to 105 in the afternoon. Sunday night, mostly clear. Breezy with lows in the lower 80s. Heat index values up to 105 early until midnight. Monday, sunny, breezy with highs in the mid-90s. Heat index values up to 105 in the afternoon. You're listening to Stillwater Weather Radio, and here are 8 p.m. weather observations. It's Stillwater, it was cloudy. The temperature was 75 degrees, the dew point 67, and the relative humidity 76%. The wind was east at 13 miles an hour. The pressure was 30.05 inches and rising. At Enid, it was partly cloudy. The temperature was 78. The wind was east at 13. At Guthrie, it was clear. The temperature was 78. The wind was east at 12. Observations from around the region. At Woodward, it was clear, with a temperature of 78. It was partly cloudy, with a temperature of 71 at Wichita, 81 at Oklahoma City, and 92 at Dallas-Fort Worth. It was cloudy, with a temperature of 72 at Tulsa, and 67 at Springfield. Once again at 8 p.m., at Stillwater, it was cloudy. The temperature was 75. 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At Stillwater, it was cloudy. The temperature was 72 degrees, the dew point 67, and the relative humidity 84%. The wind was east at 13 miles an hour. The pressure was 30.07 inches and rising. At Ponca City, it was partly cloudy. The temperature was 71, the dew point 64, and the relative humidity 78%. The wind was east at 8. The pressure was 30.08 inches and steady. At Guthrie, it was clear. The temperature was 75, the dew point 67, and the relative humidity 76%. The wind was east at 8. The pressure was 30.05 inches and rising. Observations from around the region. It was partly cloudy, with a temperature of 68 at Wichita, 78 at Oklahoma City, 89 at Dallas-Fort Worth, and 65 at Springfield. At Tulsa, it was cloudy, with a temperature of 71. Once again at 9 p.m., at Stillwater, it was cloudy. The temperature was 72. From the Norman Forecast Office, here is the forecast for Stillwater and surrounding area. Tonight, mostly clear with a slight chance of showers and thunderstorms until midnight, then partly cloudy with a chance of showers and thunderstorms after midnight. Lows in the upper 60s. Northeast winds 5 to 10 miles an hour. Chance of rain 40%. Tuesday, partly sunny with a chance of showers and thunderstorms. Highs in the mid-80s. East winds 5 to 10 miles an hour. Chance of rain 40%. Tuesday night, showers likely with a chance of thunderstorms. Lows in the lower 70s. Southeast winds 5 to 10 miles an hour. Chance of rain 70%. Wednesday, becoming partly sunny in the afternoon. A chance of thunderstorms. Showers likely, mainly in the morning. Highs in the mid-80s. Southeast winds around 5 miles an hour. Chance of rain 70%. Wednesday night, showers likely with a chance of thunderstorms until midnight, then mostly cloudy with a chance of showers with a slight chance of thunderstorms after midnight. Lows around 70. East winds 5 to 10 miles an hour. Chance of rain 70%. Thursday, partly sunny. A chance of showers and thunderstorms, mainly in the morning. Highs in the upper 80s. Chance of rain 50%. Thursday night, partly cloudy until midnight, then becoming mostly cloudy. A chance of showers and thunderstorms. Lows in the lower 70s. Chance of rain 50%. Friday, mostly cloudy in the morning, then becoming mostly sunny. A slight chance of showers and thunderstorms. Highs in the lower 90s. Chance of rain 20%. Friday night, mostly clear with a chance of showers and thunderstorms until midnight, then partly cloudy with a slight chance of showers and thunderstorms after midnight. Lows in the upper 70s. Chance of rain 30%. Saturday, mostly sunny. Highs in the mid-90s. Heat index values up to 105 in the afternoon. Saturday night, mostly clear. Breezy with lows in the lower 80s. Sunday, sunny, breezy with highs in the mid-90s. Heat index values up to 105 in the afternoon. Sunday night, mostly clear. Breezy with lows in the lower 80s. Heat index values up to 105 early until midnight. Monday, sunny, breezy with highs in the mid-90s. Heat index values up to 105 in the afternoon.
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0: The following is a river flood warning for the following counties in Oklahoma, Grant, Kay, and Noble. Flood warning now in effect until late tomorrow evening. What? Minor flooding is occurring and minor flooding is forecast. Where? Salt Fork Arkansas River at Tonkawa. When? Until late tomorrow evening. Impacts, at 19.0 feet, flood depths ranging up to about 2 feet moved from eastern Grant County, across Kay County, to the confluence with the Arkansas River below Ponca City. Farmland and oil fields are flooded hours before the crest. Additional details, at 7:30 p.m. Central Daylight Time Monday the stage was 19.1 feet. Bankville stage is 17.0 feet. Forecast. The Salt Fork Arkansas River is expected to rise to a crest of 19.5 feet just after midnight tonight. It will then fall below flood stage tomorrow afternoon. Flood stage is 17.0 feet. http://www.weather.gov/safety/flood. 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It's Stillwater. It was cloudy. The temperature was 72 degrees, the dew point 67, and the relative humidity 84%. The wind was east at 13 miles an hour. The pressure was 30.07 inches and rising. At Ponca City, it was partly cloudy. The temperature was 71, the dew point 64, and the relative humidity 78%. The wind was east at 8. The pressure was 30.08 inches and steady. At Guthrie, it was clear. The temperature was 75, the dew point 67, and the relative humidity 76%. The wind was east at 8. The pressure was 30.05 inches and rising. Observations from around the region. It was partly cloudy, with a temperature of 68 at Wichita, 78 at Oklahoma City, 89 at Dallas-Fort Worth, and 65 at Springfield. At Tulsa, it was cloudy, with a temperature of 71. Once again at 9 p.m., at Stillwater, it was cloudy. The temperature was 72. From the Norman Forecast Office, here is the forecast for Stillwater and surrounding area. Tonight, mostly clear with a slight chance of showers and thunderstorms until midnight, then partly cloudy with a chance of showers and thunderstorms after midnight. Lows in the upper 60s. Northeast winds 5 to 10 miles an hour. Chance of rain 40%. Tuesday, partly sunny with a chance of showers and thunderstorms. Highs in the mid 80s. East winds 5 to 10 miles an hour. Chance of rain 40%. Tuesday night, showers likely with a chance of thunderstorms. Lows in the lower 70s. Southeast winds 5 to 10 miles an hour. Chance of rain 70%. Wednesday, becoming partly sunny in the afternoon. A chance of thunderstorms. Showers likely, mainly in the morning. Highs in the mid-80s. Southeast winds around 5 miles an hour. Chance of rain 70%. Wednesday night, showers likely with a chance of thunderstorms until midnight, then mostly cloudy with a chance of showers with a slight chance of thunderstorms after midnight. Lows around 70. East winds 5 to 10 miles an hour. Chance of rain 70%. Thursday, partly sunny. A chance of showers and thunderstorms, mainly in the morning. Highs in the upper 80s. Chance of rain 50%. Thursday night, partly cloudy until midnight, then becoming mostly cloudy. A chance of showers and thunderstorms. Lows in the lower 70s. Chance of rain 50%. Friday, mostly cloudy in the morning, then becoming mostly sunny. A slight chance of showers and thunderstorms. Highs in the lower 90s. Chance of rain 20%. Friday night, mostly clear with a chance of showers and thunderstorms until midnight, then partly cloudy with a slight chance of showers and thunderstorms after midnight. Lows in the upper 70s. Chance of rain 30%. Saturday, mostly sunny. Highs in the mid-90s. Heat index values up to 105 in the afternoon. Saturday night, mostly clear. Breezy with lows in the lower 80s. Sunday, sunny. Breezy with highs in the mid-90s. Heat index values up to 105 in the afternoon. Sunday night, mostly clear. Breezy with lows in the lower 80s. Heat index values up to 105 early until midnight. Monday, sunny, breezy with highs in the mid-90s. Heat index values up to 105 in the afternoon. You're listening to Stillwater Weather Radio, and here are 9 p.m. weather observations. It's Stillwater, it was cloudy. The temperature was 72 degrees, the dew point 67, and the relative humidity 84%. The wind was east at 13 miles an hour. The pressure was 30.07 inches and rising. At Ponca City, it was partly cloudy. The temperature was 71, the dew point 64, and the relative humidity 78%. The wind was east at 8. The pressure was 30.08 inches and steady. At Enid, it was mostly cloudy. The temperature was 75, the dew point 68, and the relative humidity 78%. The wind was east at 10. The pressure was 30.02 inches and steady. At Guthrie, it was clear. The temperature was 75, the dew point 67, and the relative humidity 76%. The wind was east at 8. The pressure was 30.05 inches and rising. Observations from around the region. It was partly cloudy, with a temperature of 68 at Wichita, 75 at Woodward, 78 at Oklahoma City, 89 at Dallas-Fort Worth, and 65 at Springfield. At Tulsa, it was cloudy, with a temperature of 71. Once again at 9 p.m., at Stillwater, it was cloudy. The temperature was 72. From the Norman Forecast Office, here is the forecast for Stillwater and surrounding area. Tonight, mostly clear with a slight chance of showers and thunderstorms until midnight, then partly cloudy with a chance of showers and thunderstorms after midnight. Lows in the upper 60s. Northeast winds 5 to 10 miles an hour. Chance of rain 40%. Tuesday, partly sunny with a chance of showers and thunderstorms. Highs in the mid-80s. East winds 5 to 10 miles an hour. Chance of rain 40%. Tuesday night, showers likely with a chance of thunderstorms. Lows in the lower 70s. Southeast winds 5 to 10 miles an hour. Chance of rain 70%. Wednesday, becoming partly sunny in the afternoon. A chance of thunderstorms. Showers likely, mainly in the morning. Highs in the mid-80s. Southeast winds around 5 miles an hour. Chance of rain 70%. Wednesday night, showers likely with a chance of thunderstorms until midnight, then mostly cloudy with a chance of showers with a slight chance of thunderstorms after midnight. Lows around 70. East winds 5 to 10 miles an hour. Chance of rain 70%. Thursday, partly sunny. A chance of showers and thunderstorms, mainly in the morning. Highs in the upper 80s. Chance of rain 50%. Thursday night, partly cloudy until midnight, then becoming mostly cloudy. a chance of showers and thunderstorms. Lows in the lower 70s. Chance of rain 50%. Friday, mostly cloudy in the morning, then becoming mostly sunny. A slight chance of showers and thunderstorms. Highs in the lower 90s. Chance of rain 20%. Friday night, mostly clear with a chance of showers and thunderstorms until midnight, then partly cloudy with a slight chance of showers and thunderstorms after midnight. Lows in the upper 70s. Chance of rain 30%. Saturday, mostly sunny. Highs in the mid-90s. Heat index values up to 105 in the afternoon. Saturday night, mostly clear. Breezy with lows in the lower 80s. Sunday, sunny, breezy with highs in the mid-90s. Heat index values up to 105 in the afternoon. Sunday night, mostly clear. Breezy with lows in the lower 80s. Heat index values up to 105 early until midnight. Monday, sunny, breezy with highs in the mid-90s. Heat index values up to 105 in the afternoon. You're listening to Stillwater Weather Radio, and here are 9 p.m. weather observations. It's Stillwater, it was cloudy. The temperature was 72 degrees, the dew point 67, and the relative humidity 84%. The wind was east at 13 miles an hour. The pressure was 30.07 inches and rising. At Ponca City, it was partly cloudy. The temperature was 71, the dew point 64, and the relative humidity 78%. The wind was east at 8. The pressure was 30.08 inches and steady. At Enid, it was mostly cloudy. The temperature was 75, the dew point 68, and the relative humidity 78%. The wind was east at 10. The pressure was 30.02 inches and steady. At Guthrie, it was clear. The temperature was 75, the dew point 67, and the relative humidity 76%. The wind was east at 8. The pressure was 30.05 inches and rising. Observations from around the region. It was partly cloudy, with a temperature of 68 at Wichita, 75 at Woodward, 78 at Oklahoma City, 89 at Dallas-Fort Worth, and 65 at Springfield. At Tulsa, it was cloudy, with a temperature of 71. Once again at 9 p.m., at Stillwater, it was cloudy. The temperature was 72. From the Norman Forecast Office, here is the forecast for Stillwater and surrounding area. Tonight, mostly clear with a slight chance of showers and thunderstorms until midnight, then partly cloudy with a chance of showers and thunderstorms after midnight. Lows in the upper 60s. Northeast winds 5 to 10 miles an hour. Chance of rain 40%. Tuesday, partly sunny with a chance of showers and thunderstorms. Highs in the mid-80s. East winds 5 to 10 miles an hour. Chance of rain 40%. Tuesday night, showers likely with a chance of thunderstorms. Lows in the lower 70s. Southeast winds 5 to 10 miles an hour. Chance of rain 70%. Wednesday, becoming partly sunny in the afternoon. A chance of thunderstorms. Showers likely, mainly in the morning. Highs in the mid-80s. Southeast winds around 5 miles an hour. Chance of rain 70%. Wednesday night, showers likely with a chance of thunderstorms until midnight, then mostly cloudy with a chance of showers with a slight chance of thunderstorms after midnight. Lows around 70. East winds 5 to 10 miles an hour. Chance of rain 70%. Thursday, partly sunny. A chance of showers and thunderstorms, mainly in the morning. Highs in the upper 80s. Chance of rain 50%. Thursday night, partly cloudy until midnight, then becoming mostly cloudy. A chance of showers and thunderstorms. Lows in the lower 70s. Chance of rain 50%. Friday, mostly cloudy in the morning, then becoming mostly sunny. A slight chance of showers and thunderstorms. Highs in the lower 90s. Chance of rain 20%. Friday night, mostly clear with a chance of showers and thunderstorms until midnight, then partly cloudy with a slight chance of showers and thunderstorms after midnight. Lows in the upper 70s. chance of rain 30%. Saturday, mostly sunny. Highs in the mid-90s.

0: heat index values up to 105 in the afternoon. Saturday night, mostly clear. Breezy with lows in the lower 80s. Sunday, sunny, breezy with highs in the mid-90s. Heat index values up to 105 in the afternoon. Sunday night, mostly clear. Breezy with lows in the lower 80s. Heat index values up to 105 early until midnight. Monday, sunny, breezy with highs in the mid-90s. Heat index values up to 105 in the afternoon.
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0: You are listening to Stillwater Weather Radio, and here are 9 p.m. weather observations. At Stillwater, it was cloudy. The temperature was 72 degrees, the dew point 67, and the relative humidity 84%. The wind was east at 13 miles an hour. The pressure was 30.07 inches and rising. At Ponca City, it was partly cloudy. The temperature was 71, the dew point 64, and the relative humidity 78%. The wind was east at 8. The pressure was 30.08 inches and steady. At Enid, it was mostly cloudy. The temperature was 75, the dew point 68, and the relative humidity 78%. The wind was east at 10. The pressure was 30.02 inches and steady. At Guthrie, it was clear. The temperature was 75, the dew point 67, and the relative humidity 76%. The wind was east at 8. The pressure was 30.05 inches and rising. Observations from around the region. It was partly cloudy, with a temperature of 68 at Wichita, 75 at Woodward, 78 at Oklahoma City, 89 at Dallas-Fort Worth, and 65 at Springfield. At Tulsa, it was cloudy, with a temperature of 71. Once again at 9 p.m., at Stillwater, it was cloudy. The temperature was 72. From the Norman Forecast Office, here is the forecast for Stillwater and surrounding area. Tonight, mostly clear with a slight chance of showers and thunderstorms until midnight, then partly cloudy with a chance of showers and thunderstorms after midnight. Lows in the upper 60s. Northeast winds 5 to 10 miles an hour. Chance of rain 40%. Tuesday, partly sunny with a chance of showers and thunderstorms. Highs in the mid-80s. East winds 5 to 10 miles an hour. Chance of rain 40%. Tuesday night, showers likely with a chance of thunderstorms. Lows in the lower 70s. Southeast winds 5 to 10 miles an hour. Chance of rain 70%. Wednesday, becoming partly sunny in the afternoon. A chance of thunderstorms. Showers likely, mainly in the morning. Highs in the mid-80s. Southeast winds around 5 miles an hour. Chance of rain 70%. Wednesday night, showers likely with a chance of thunderstorms until midnight, then mostly cloudy with a chance of showers with a slight chance of thunderstorms after midnight. Lows around 70. East winds 5 to 10 miles an hour. Chance of rain 70%. Thursday, partly sunny. A chance of showers and thunderstorms, mainly in the morning. Highs in the upper 80s. Chance of rain 50%. Thursday night, partly cloudy until midnight, then becoming mostly cloudy. A chance of showers and thunderstorms. Lows in the lower 70s. Chance of rain 50%. Friday, mostly cloudy in the morning, then becoming mostly sunny. A slight chance of showers and thunderstorms. Highs in the lower 90s. Chance of rain 20%. Friday night, mostly clear with a chance of showers and thunderstorms until midnight, then partly cloudy with a slight chance of showers and thunderstorms after midnight. Lows in the upper 70s. Chance of rain 30%. Saturday, mostly sunny. Highs in the mid-90s. Heat index values up to 105 in the afternoon. Saturday night, mostly clear. Breezy with lows in the lower 80s. Sunday.

Relative humidity 78%. The wind was east at 8. The pressure was 30.08 inches and steady. At Enid, it was mostly cloudy. The temperature was 75, the dew point 68, and the relative humidity 78%. The wind was east at 10. The pressure was 30.02 inches and steady. At Guthrie, it was clear. The temperature was 75, the dew point 67, and the relative humidity 76%. The wind was east at 8. The pressure was 30.05 inches and rising. Observations from around the region. It was partly cloudy, with a temperature of 68 at Wichita, 75 at Woodward, 78 at Oklahoma City, 89 at Dallas-Fort Worth, and 65 at Springfield. At Tulsa, it was cloudy, with a temperature of 71. Once again at 9 p.m., at Stillwater, it was cloudy. The temperature was 72. The following is a river flood warning for the following counties in Oklahoma, Grant, Kay, and Noble. Flood warning now in effect until late tomorrow evening. What? Minor flooding is occurring and minor flooding is forecast. Where? Salt Fork, Arkansas River at Tonkawa. When? Until late tomorrow evening. Impacts at 19.0 feet. Flood depths ranging up to about 2 feet move from eastern Grant County, across Kay County, to the confluence with the Arkansas River below Ponca City. Farmland and oil fields are flooded hours before the crest. Additional details, at 7:30 p.m. Central Daylight Time Monday, the stage was 19.1 feet. Bankville stage is 17.0 feet. Forecast, the Salt Fork Arkansas River is expected to rise to a crest of 19.5 feet just after midnight tonight. It will then fall below flood stage tomorrow afternoon. Flood stage is 17.0 feet. http://www.weather.gov/safety/flood. From the Norman Forecast Office, here is the forecast for Stillwater and surrounding area. Tonight, mostly clear with a slight chance of showers and thunderstorms until midnight, then partly cloudy with a chance of showers and thunderstorms after midnight. Lows in the upper 60s. Northeast winds 5 to 10 miles an hour. Chance of rain 40%. Tuesday, partly sunny with a chance of showers and thunderstorms. Highs in the mid-80s. East winds 5 to 10 miles an hour. Chance of rain 40%. Tuesday night, showers likely with a chance of thunderstorms. Lows in the lower 70s. Southeast winds 5 to 10 miles an hour. Chance of rain 70%. Wednesday, becoming partly sunny in the afternoon. A chance of thunderstorms. Showers likely, mainly in the morning. Highs in the mid-80s. Southeast winds around 5 miles an hour. Chance of rain 70%. Wednesday night, showers likely with a chance of thunderstorms until midnight, then mostly cloudy with a chance of showers with a slight chance of thunderstorms after midnight. Lows around 70. East winds 5 to 10 miles an hour. Chance of rain 70%. Thursday, partly sunny. A chance of showers and thunderstorms, mainly in the morning. Highs in the upper 80s. Chance of rain 50%. Thursday night, partly cloudy until midnight, then becoming mostly cloudy. A chance of showers and thunderstorms. Lows in the lower 70s. Chance of rain 50%. Friday, mostly cloudy in the morning, then becoming mostly sunny. A slight chance of showers and thunderstorms. Highs in the lower 90s. Chance of rain 20%. Friday night, mostly clear with a chance of showers and thunderstorms until midnight, then partly cloudy with a slight chance of showers and thunderstorms after midnight. Lows in the upper 70s. Chance of rain 30%. Saturday, mostly sunny. Highs in the mid-90s. Heat index values up to 105 in the afternoon. Saturday night, mostly clear. Breezy with lows in the lower 80s. Sunday, sunny, breezy with highs in the mid-90s. Heat index values up to 105 in the afternoon. Sunday night, mostly clear. Breezy with lows in the lower 80s. Heat index values up to 105 early until midnight. Monday,

0: Sunny, breezy with highs in the mid-90s. Heat index values up to 105 in the afternoon. You're listening to Stillwater Weather Radio, and here are 9 p.m. weather observations. It's Stillwater, it was cloudy. The temperature was 72 degrees, the dew point 67, and the relative humidity 84%. The wind was east at 13 miles an hour. The pressure was 30.07 inches and rising. At Ponca City, it was partly cloudy. The temperature was 71, the dew point 64, and the relative humidity 78%. The wind was east at 8. The pressure was 30.08 inches and steady. At Enid, it was mostly cloudy, the dew point 64, and the relative humidity 78%. The wind was east at 8. The pressure was 30.08 inches and steady. At Enid, it was mostly cloudy. The temperature was 75, the dew point 68, and the relative humidity 78%. The wind was east at 10. The pressure was 30.02 inches and steady. At Guthrie, it was clear. The temperature was 75, the dew point 67, and the relative humidity 76%. The wind was east at 8. The pressure was 30.05 inches and rising. Observations from around the region. It was partly cloudy, with a temperature of 68 at Wichita, 75 at Woodward, 78 at Oklahoma City, 89 at Dallas-Fort Worth, and 65 at Springfield. At Tulsa, it was cloudy, with a temperature of 71. Once again at 9 p.m., at Stillwater, it was cloudy. The temperature was 72. From the Norman Forecast Office, here is the forecast for Stillwater and surrounding area. Tonight, mostly clear with a slight chance of showers and thunderstorms until midnight, then partly cloudy with a chance of showers and thunderstorms after midnight. Lows in the upper 60s. Northeast winds 5 to 10 miles an hour. Chance of rain 40%. Tuesday, partly sunny with a chance of showers and thunderstorms. Highs in the mid-80s. East winds 5 to 10 miles an hour. Chance of rain 40%. Tuesday night, showers likely with a chance of thunderstorms. Lows in the lower 70s. Southeast winds 5 to 10 miles an hour. Chance of rain 70%. Wednesday, becoming partly sunny in the afternoon. A chance of thunderstorms. Showers likely, mainly in the morning. Highs in the mid-80s. Southeast winds around 5 miles an hour. Chance of rain 70%. Wednesday night, showers likely with a chance of thunderstorms until midnight, then mostly cloudy with a chance of showers with a slight chance of thunderstorms after midnight. Lows around 70. East winds 5 to 10 miles an hour. Chance of rain 70%. Thursday, partly sunny. A chance of showers and thunderstorms, mainly in the morning. Highs in the upper 80s. Chance of rain 50%. Thursday night, partly cloudy until midnight, then becoming mostly cloudy. A chance of showers and thunderstorms. Lows in the lower 70s. Chance of rain 50%. Friday, mostly cloudy in the morning, then becoming mostly sunny. A slight chance of showers and thunderstorms. Highs in the lower 90s. Chance of rain 20%. Friday night, mostly clear with a chance of showers and thunderstorms until midnight, then partly cloudy with a slight chance of showers and thunderstorms after midnight. Lows in the upper 70s. Chance of rain 30%. Saturday, mostly sunny. Highs in the mid-90s. Heat index values up to 105 in the afternoon. Saturday night, mostly clear. Breezy with lows in the lower 80s. Sunday, sunny, breezy with highs in the mid-90s. Heat index values up to 105 in the afternoon. Sunday night, mostly clear. Breezy with lows in the lower 80s. Heat index values up to 105 early until midnight. Monday, sunny, breezy with highs in the mid-90s. Heat index values up to 105 in the afternoon.
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1: You are listening to Stillwater Weather Radio, and here are 9 p.m. weather observations. At Stillwater, it was cloudy. The temperature was 72 degrees, the dew point 67, and the relative humidity 84%. The wind was east at 13 miles an hour. The pressure was 30.07 inches and rising. At Ponca City, it was partly cloudy. The temperature was 71, the dew point 64, and the relative humidity 78%. The wind was east at 8. The pressure was 30.08 inches and steady. At Enid, it was mostly cloudy. The temperature was 75, the dew point 68, and the relative humidity 78%. The wind was east at 10. The pressure was 30.02 inches and steady. At Guthrie, it was clear. The temperature was 75, the dew point 67, and the relative humidity 76%. The wind was east at 8. The pressure was 30.05 inches and rising. Observations from around the region. It was partly cloudy, with a temperature of 68 at Wichita, 75 at Woodward, 78 at Oklahoma City, 89 at Dallas-Fort Worth, and 65 at Springfield. At Tulsa, it was cloudy, with a temperature of 71. Once again at 9 p.m., at Stillwater, it was cloudy. The temperature was 72. From the Norman Forecast Office, here is the forecast for Stillwater and surrounding area. Tonight, mostly clear with a slight chance of showers and thunderstorms until midnight, then partly cloudy with a chance of showers and thunderstorms after midnight. Lows in the upper 60s. Northeast winds 5 to 10 miles an hour. Chance of rain 40%. Tuesday, partly sunny with a chance of showers and thunderstorms. Highs in the mid 80s. East winds 5 to 10 miles an hour. Chance of rain 40%. Tuesday night, showers likely with a chance of thunderstorms. Lows in the lower 70s. Southeast winds 5 to 10 miles an hour. Chance of rain 70%. Wednesday, becoming partly sunny in the afternoon. A chance of thunderstorms. Showers likely, mainly in the morning. Highs in the mid 80s. Southeast winds around 5 miles an hour. Chance of rain 70%. Wednesday night, showers likely with a chance of thunderstorms until midnight, then mostly cloudy with a chance of showers with a slight chance of thunderstorms after midnight. Lows around 70. East winds 5 to 10 miles an hour. Chance of rain 70%. Thursday, partly sunny. A chance of showers and thunderstorms, mainly in the morning. Highs in the upper 80s. Chance of rain 50%. Thursday night, partly cloudy until midnight, then becoming mostly cloudy. A chance of showers and thunderstorms. Lows in the lower 70s. Chance of rain 50%. Friday, mostly cloudy in the morning, then becoming mostly sunny. A slight chance of showers and thunderstorms. Highs in the lower 90s. Chance of rain 20%. Friday night, mostly clear with a chance of showers and thunderstorms until midnight, then partly cloudy with a slight chance of showers and thunderstorms after midnight. Lows in the upper 70s. Chance of rain 30%. Saturday, mostly sunny. Highs in the mid-90s. Heat index values up to 105 in the afternoon. Saturday night, mostly clear. Breezy with lows in the lower 80s. Sunday, sunny, breezy with highs in the mid-90s. Heat index values up to 105 in the afternoon. Sunday night, mostly clear. Breezy with lows in the lower 80s. Heat index values up to 105 early until midnight. Monday, sunny, breezy with highs in the mid-90s. Heat index values up to 105 in the afternoon. You are listening to Stillwater Weather Radio, and here are 9 p.m. weather observations. At Stillwater, it was cloudy. The temperature was 72 degrees, the dew point 67, and the relative humidity 84%. The wind was east at 13 miles an hour. The pressure was 30.07 inches and rising. At Ponca City, it was

0: partly cloudy. The temperature was 71, the dew point 64, and the relative humidity 78%. The wind was east at 8. The pressure was 30.08 inches and steady. At Enid, it was mostly cloudy. The temperature was 75, the dew point 68, and the relative humidity 78%. The wind was east at 10. The pressure was 30.02 inches and steady. At Guthrie, it was clear. The temperature was 75, the dew point 67, and the relative humidity 76%. The wind was east at 8. The pressure was 30.05 inches and rising. Observations from around the region. It was partly cloudy, with a temperature of 68 at Wichita, 75 at Woodward, 78 at Oklahoma City, 89 at Dallas-Fort Worth, and 65 at Springfield. At Tulsa, it was cloudy, with a temperature of 71. Once again at 9 p.m., at Stillwater, it was cloudy. The temperature was 72. From the Norman Forecast Office, here is the forecast for Stillwater and surrounding area. Tonight, mostly clear until midnight, then becoming partly cloudy. A slight chance of showers and thunderstorms. Lows in the upper 60s. Northeast winds 5 to 10 miles an hour. Chance of rain 20%. Tuesday, partly sunny with a chance of showers and thunderstorms. Highs in the mid-80s. East winds 5 to 10 miles an hour. Chance of rain 40%. Tuesday night, showers likely with a chance of thunderstorms. Lows in the lower 70s. Southeast winds 5 to 10 miles an hour. Chance of rain 70%. Wednesday, becoming partly sunny in the afternoon. A chance of thunderstorms. Showers likely, mainly in the morning. Highs in the mid-80s. Southeast winds around 5 miles an hour. Chance of rain 70%. Wednesday night, showers likely with a chance of thunderstorms until midnight, then mostly cloudy with a chance of showers with a slight chance of thunderstorms after midnight. Lows around 70. East winds 5 to 10 miles an hour. Chance of rain 70%. Thursday, partly sunny. A chance of showers and thunderstorms, mainly in the morning. Highs in the upper 80s. Chance of rain 50%. Thursday night, partly cloudy until midnight, then becoming mostly cloudy. A chance of showers and thunderstorms. Lows in the lower 70s. Chance of rain 50%. Friday, mostly cloudy in the morning, then becoming mostly sunny. A slight chance of showers and thunderstorms. Highs in the lower 90s. Chance of rain 20%. Friday night, mostly clear with a chance of showers and thunderstorms until midnight, then partly cloudy with a slight chance of showers and thunderstorms after midnight. Lows in the upper 70s. Chance of rain 30%. Saturday, mostly sunny. Highs in the mid-90s. Heat index values up to 105 in the afternoon. Saturday night, mostly clear. Breezy with lows in the lower 80s. Sunday, sunny, breezy with highs in the mid-90s. Heat index values up to 105 in the afternoon. Sunday night, mostly clear. Breezy with lows in the lower 80s. Heat index values up to 105 early until midnight. Monday, sunny, breezy with highs in the mid-90s. Heat index values up to 105 in the afternoon. You're listening to Stillwater Weather Radio, and here are 9 p.m. weather observations. At Stillwater, it was cloudy. The temperature was 72 degrees, the dew point 67, and the relative humidity 84%. The wind was east at 13 miles an hour. The pressure was 30.07 inches and rising. At Ponca City, it was partly cloudy. The temperature was 71, the dew point 64, and the relative humidity 78%. The wind was east at 8. The pressure was 30.08 inches and steady. At Enid, it was mostly cloudy. The temperature was 75, the dew point 68, and the relative humidity 78%. The wind was east at 10. The pressure was 30.02 inches and steady. At Guthrie, it was clear. The temperature was 75, the dew point 67, and the relative humidity 76%. The wind was east at 8. The pressure was 30.05 inches and rising. Observations from around the region. It was partly cloudy, with a temperature of 68 at Wichita, 75 at Woodward, 78 at Oklahoma City, 89 at Dallas-Fort Worth, and 65 at Springfield. At Tulsa, it was cloudy, with a temperature of 71. Once again at 9 p.m., at Stillwater, it was cloudy. The temperature was 72. From the Norman Forecast Office, here is the forecast for Stillwater and surrounding area. Tonight, mostly clear until midnight, then becoming partly cloudy. A slight chance of showers and thunderstorms. Lows in the upper 60s. Northeast winds 5 to 10 miles an hour. Chance of rain 20%. Tuesday, partly sunny with a chance of showers and thunderstorms. Highs in the mid 80s. East winds 5 to 10 miles an hour. Chance of rain 40%. Tuesday night, showers likely with a chance of thunderstorms. Lows in the lower 70s. Southeast winds 5 to 10 miles an hour. Chance of rain 70%. Wednesday, becoming partly sunny in the afternoon. A chance of thunderstorms. Showers likely, mainly in the morning. Highs in the mid 80s. Southeast winds around 5 miles an hour. Chance of rain 70%. Wednesday night, showers likely with a chance of thunderstorms until midnight, then mostly cloudy with a chance of showers with a slight chance of thunderstorms after midnight. Lows around 70. East winds 5 to 10 miles an hour. Chance of rain 70%. Thursday, partly sunny. A chance of showers and thunderstorms, mainly in the morning. Highs in the upper 80s. Chance of rain 50%. Thursday night, partly cloudy until midnight, then becoming mostly cloudy. A chance of showers and thunderstorms. Lows in the lower 70s. Chance of rain 50%. Friday, mostly cloudy in the morning, then becoming mostly sunny. A slight chance of showers and thunderstorms. Highs in the lower 90s. Chance of rain 20%. Friday night, mostly clear with a chance of showers and thunderstorms until midnight, then partly cloudy with a slight chance of showers and thunderstorms after midnight. Lows in the upper 70s. Chance of rain 30%. Saturday, mostly sunny. Highs in the mid-90s. Heat index values up to 105 in the afternoon. Saturday night, mostly clear. Breezy with lows in the lower 80s. Sunday, sunny, breezy with highs in the mid-90s. Heat index values up to 105 in the afternoon. Sunday night, mostly clear. Breezy with lows in the lower 80s. Heat index values up to 105 early until midnight. Monday, sunny, breezy with highs in the mid-90s. Heat index values up to 105 in the afternoon. The following is a river flood warning for the following counties in Oklahoma, Grant, Kay, and Noble. Flood warning now in effect until late tomorrow evening. What? Minor flooding is occurring and minor flooding is forecast. Where? Salt Fork, Arkansas River at Tonkawa. When? Until late tomorrow evening. Impacts, at 19.0 feet, flood depths ranging up to about 2 feet move from eastern Grant County, across Kay County, to the confluence with the Arkansas River below Ponca City. Farmland and oil fields are flooded hours before the crest. Additional details, at 7:30 p.m. Central Daylight Time Monday, the stage was 19.1 feet. Bankville stage is 17.0 feet. Forecast. The Salt Fork Arkansas River is expected to rise to a crest of 19.5 feet just after midnight tonight. It will then fall below flood stage tomorrow afternoon. Flood stage is 17.0 feet. http://www.weather.gov/safety/flood. 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At Stillwater, it was cloudy. The temperature was 72 degrees, the dew point 67, and the relative humidity 84%. The wind was east at 13 miles an hour. The pressure was 30.07 inches and rising. At Ponca City, it was partly cloudy. The temperature was 71, the dew point 64, and the relative humidity 78%. The wind was east at 8. The pressure was 30.08 inches and steady. At Enid, it was mostly cloudy. The temperature was 75, the dew point 68, and the relative humidity 78%. The wind was east at 10. The pressure was 30.02 inches and steady. At Guthrie, it was clear. The temperature was 75, the dew point 67, and the relative humidity 76%. The wind was east at 8. The pressure was 30.05 inches and rising. Observations from around the region. It was partly cloudy, with a temperature of 68 at Wichita, 75 at Woodward, 78 at Oklahoma City, 89 at Dallas-Fort Worth, and 65 at Springfield. At Tulsa, it was cloudy, with a temperature of 71. Once again at 9 p.m., at Stillwater, it was cloudy. The temperature was 72.
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0: From the Norman Forecast Office, here is the forecast for Stillwater and surrounding area. Tonight, mostly clear until midnight, then becoming partly cloudy. A slight chance of showers and thunderstorms. Lows in the upper 60s. Northeast winds 5 to 10 miles an hour. Chance of rain 20%. Tuesday, partly sunny with a chance of showers and thunderstorms. Highs in the mid-80s. East winds 5 to 10 miles an hour. Chance of rain 40%. Tuesday night, showers likely with a chance of thunderstorms. Lows in the lower 70s. Southeast winds 5 to 10 miles an hour. Chance of rain 70%. Wednesday, becoming partly sunny in the afternoon. A chance of thunderstorms. Showers likely, mainly in the morning. Highs in the mid-80s. Southeast winds around 5 miles an hour. Chance of rain 70%. Wednesday night, showers likely with a chance of thunderstorms until midnight, then mostly cloudy with a chance of showers with a slight chance of thunderstorms after midnight. Lows around 70. East winds 5 to 10 miles an hour. Chance of rain 70%. Thursday, partly sunny. A chance of showers and thunderstorms, mainly in the morning. Highs in the upper 80s. Chance of rain 50%. Thursday night, partly cloudy until midnight, then becoming mostly cloudy. A chance of showers and thunderstorms. Lows in the lower 70s. Chance of rain 50%. Friday, mostly cloudy in the morning, then becoming mostly sunny. A slight chance of showers and thunderstorms. Highs in the lower 90s. Chance of rain 20%. Friday night, mostly clear with a chance of showers and thunderstorms until midnight, then partly cloudy with a slight chance of showers and thunderstorms after midnight. Lows in the upper 70s. Chance of rain 30%. Saturday, mostly sunny. Highs in the mid-90s. Heat index values up to 105 in the afternoon. Saturday night, mostly clear. Breezy with lows in the lower 80s. Sunday, sunny, breezy with highs in the mid-90s. Heat index values up to 105 in the afternoon. Sunday night, mostly clear. Breezy with lows in the lower 80s. Heat index values up to 105 early until midnight. Monday, sunny, breezy with highs in the mid-90s. Heat index values up to 105 in the afternoon. You're listening to Stillwater Weather Radio, and here are 9 p.m. weather observations. At Stillwater, it was cloudy. The temperature was 72 degrees, the dew point 67, and the relative humidity 84%. The wind was east at 13 miles an hour. The pressure was 30.07 inches and rising. At Ponca City, it was partly cloudy. The temperature was 71, the dew point 64, and the relative humidity 78%. The wind was east at 8. the pressure was 30.08 inches and steady. At Enid, it was mostly cloudy. The temperature was 75, the dew point 68, and the relative humidity 78%. The wind was east at 10. The pressure was 30.02 inches and steady. At Guthrie, it was clear. The temperature was 75, the dew point 67, and the relative humidity 76%. The wind was east at 8. The pressure was 30.05 inches and rising. Observations from around the region. It was partly cloudy, with a temperature of 68 at Wichita, 75 at Woodward, 78 at Oklahoma City, 89 at Dallas-Fort Worth, and 65 at Springfield. At Tulsa, it was cloudy, with a temperature of 71. Once again at 9 p.m., at Stillwater, it was cloudy. The temperature was 72. From the Norman Forecast Office, here is the forecast for Stillwater and surrounding area. Tonight, mostly clear until midnight, then becoming partly cloudy. A slight chance of showers and thunderstorms. Lows in the upper 60s. Northeast winds 5 to 10 miles an hour. Chance of rain 20%. Tuesday, partly sunny with a chance of showers and thunderstorms. Highs in the mid-80s. East winds 5 to 10 miles an hour. Chance of rain 40%. Tuesday night, showers likely with a chance of thunderstorms. Lows in the lower 70s. Southeast winds 5 to 10 miles an hour. Chance of rain 70%. Wednesday, becoming partly sunny in the afternoon. A chance of thunderstorms. Showers likely, mainly in the morning. Highs in the mid-80s. Southeast winds around 5 miles an hour. Chance of rain 70%. Wednesday night, showers likely with a chance of thunderstorms until midnight, then mostly cloudy with a chance of showers with a slight chance of thunderstorms after midnight. Lows around 70. East winds 5 to 10 miles an hour. Chance of rain 70%. Thursday, partly sunny. A chance of showers and thunderstorms, mainly in the morning. Highs in the upper 80s. Chance of rain 50%. Thursday night, partly cloudy until midnight, then becoming mostly cloudy. A chance of showers and thunderstorms. Lows in the lower 70s. Chance of rain 50%. Friday, mostly cloudy in the morning, then becoming mostly sunny. A slight chance of showers and thunderstorms. Highs in the lower 90s. Chance of rain 20%. Friday night, mostly clear with a chance of showers and thunderstorms until midnight, then partly cloudy with a slight chance of showers and thunderstorms after midnight. Lows in the upper 70s. Chance of rain 30%. Saturday, mostly sunny. Highs in the mid-90s. Heat index values up to 105 in the afternoon. Saturday night, mostly clear. Breezy with lows in the lower 80s. Sunday, sunny, breezy with highs in the mid-90s. Heat index values up to 105 in the afternoon. Sunday night, mostly clear. Breezy with lows in the lower 80s. Heat index values up to 105 early until midnight. Monday, sunny, breezy with highs in the mid-90s. Heat index values up to 105 in the afternoon. You're listening to Stillwater Weather Radio, and here are 9 p.m. weather observations. At Stillwater, it was cloudy. The temperature was 72 degrees, the dew point 67, and the relative humidity 84%. The wind was east at 13 miles an hour. The pressure was 30.07 inches and rising. At Ponca City, it was partly cloudy. The temperature was 71, the dew point 64, and the relative humidity 78%. The wind was east at 8. The pressure was 30.08 inches and steady. At Enid, it was mostly cloudy. The temperature was 75, the dew point 68, and the relative humidity 78%. The wind was east at 10. The pressure was 30.02 inches and steady. At Guthrie, it was clear. The temperature was 75, the dew point 67, and the relative humidity 76%. The wind was east at 8. The pressure was 30.05 inches and rising. observations from around the region. It was partly

0: cloudy, with a temperature of 68 at Wichita, 75 at Woodward, 78 at Oklahoma City, 89 at Dallas-Fort Worth, and 65 at Springfield. At Tulsa, it was cloudy, with a temperature of 71. Once again at 9 p.m., at Stillwater, it was cloudy. The temperature was 72. 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At Stillwater, it was cloudy. The temperature was 71 degrees, the dew point 65, and the relative humidity 81%. The wind was east at 13 miles an hour. The pressure was 30.10 inches and rising. At Guthrie, it was clear. The temperature was 73. The wind was east at 8. Observations from around the region. At Dallas-Fort Worth, it was clear, with a temperature of 88. It was partly cloudy, with a temperature of 67 at Wichita, 75 at Oklahoma City, and 64 at Springfield. At Tulsa, it was mostly cloudy, with a temperature of 71. Once again at 10 p.m., at Stillwater, it was cloudy. The temperature was 71. From the Norman Forecast Office, here is the forecast for Stillwater and surrounding area. Tonight, mostly clear until midnight, then becoming partly cloudy. A slight chance of showers and thunderstorms. Lows in the upper 60s. Northeast winds 5 to 10 miles an hour. Chance of rain 20%. Tuesday, partly sunny with a chance of showers and thunderstorms. Highs in the mid-80s. East winds 5 to 10 miles an hour. Chance of rain 40%. Tuesday night, showers likely with a chance of thunderstorms. Lows in the lower 70s. Southeast winds 5 to 10 miles an hour. Chance of rain 70%. Wednesday, becoming partly sunny in the afternoon. A chance of thunderstorms. Showers likely, mainly in the morning. Highs in the mid-80s. Southeast winds around 5 miles an hour. Chance of rain 70%. Wednesday night, showers likely with a chance of thunderstorms until midnight, then mostly cloudy with a chance of showers with a slight chance of thunderstorms after midnight. Lows around 70. East winds 5 to 10 miles an hour. Chance of rain 70%. Thursday, partly sunny. A chance of showers and thunderstorms, mainly in the morning. Highs in the upper 80s. Chance of rain 50%. Thursday night, partly cloudy until midnight, then becoming mostly cloudy. A chance of showers and thunderstorms. Lows in the lower 70s. Chance of rain 50%. Friday, mostly cloudy in the morning, then becoming mostly sunny. A slight chance of showers and thunderstorms. Highs in the lower 90s. Chance of rain 20%. Friday night, mostly clear with a chance of showers and thunderstorms until midnight, then partly cloudy with a slight chance of showers and thunderstorms after midnight. Lows in the upper 70s. Chance of rain 30%. Saturday, mostly sunny. Highs in the mid-90s. Heat index values up to 105 in the afternoon. Saturday night, mostly clear. Breezy with lows in the lower 80s. Sunday, sunny, breezy with highs in the mid-90s. Heat index values up to 105 in the afternoon. Sunday night, mostly clear. Breezy with lows in the lower 80s. Heat index values up to 105 early until midnight. Monday, sunny, breezy with highs in the mid-90s. Heat index values up to 105 in the afternoon. You're listening to Stillwater Weather Radio, and here are 10 p.m. weather observations. At Stillwater, it was cloudy. The temperature was 71 degrees, the dew point 65, and the relative humidity 81%. The wind was east at 13 miles an hour. The pressure was 30.10 inches and rising. At Guthrie, it was clear. The temperature was 73. The wind was east at 8. Observations from around the region. At Dallas-Fort Worth, it was clear, with a temperature of 88. It was partly cloudy, with a temperature of 67 at Wichita, 75 at Oklahoma City, and 64 at Springfield. At Tulsa, it was mostly cloudy, with a temperature of 71. Once again at 10 p.m., it's still water, it was cloudy. The temperature was 71.
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0: From the Norman Forecast Office, here is the forecast for Stillwater and surrounding area. Tonight, mostly clear until midnight, then becoming partly cloudy. A slight chance of showers and thunderstorms. Lows in the upper 60s. Northeast winds 5 to 10 miles an hour. Chance of rain 20%. Tuesday, partly sunny with a chance of showers and thunderstorms. Highs in the mid-80s. East winds 5 to 10 miles an hour. Chance of rain 40%. Tuesday night, showers likely with a chance of thunderstorms. Lows in the lower 70s. Southeast winds 5 to 10 miles an hour. Chance of rain 70%. Wednesday, becoming partly sunny in the afternoon. A chance of thunderstorms. Showers likely, mainly in the morning. Highs in the mid-80s. Southeast winds around 5 miles an hour. Chance of rain 70%. Wednesday night, showers likely with a chance of thunderstorms until midnight, then mostly cloudy with a chance of showers with a slight chance of thunderstorms after midnight. Lows around 70. East winds 5 to 10 miles an hour. Chance of rain 70%. Thursday, partly sunny. A chance of showers and thunderstorms, mainly in the morning. Highs in the upper 80s. Chance of rain 50%. Thursday night, partly cloudy until midnight, then becoming mostly cloudy. A chance of showers and thunderstorms. Lows in the lower 70s. Chance of rain 50%. Friday, mostly cloudy in the morning, then becoming mostly sunny. A slight chance of showers and thunderstorms. Highs in the lower 90s. Chance of rain 20%. Friday night, mostly clear with a chance of showers and thunderstorms until midnight, then partly cloudy with a slight chance of showers and thunderstorms after midnight. Lows in the upper 70s. Chance of rain 30%. Saturday, mostly sunny. Highs in the mid-90s. Heat index values up to 105 in the afternoon. Saturday night, mostly clear. Breezy with lows in the lower 80s. Sunday, sunny, breezy with highs in the mid-90s. Heat index values up to 105 in the afternoon. Sunday night, mostly clear. Breezy with lows in the lower 80s. Heat index values up to 105 early until midnight. Monday, sunny, breezy with highs in the mid-90s. Heat index values up to 105 in the afternoon. The following is a river flood warning for the following counties in Oklahoma, Grant, Kay, and Noble. Flood warning now in effect until late tomorrow evening. What? Minor flooding is occurring and minor flooding is forecast. Where? Salt Fork Arkansas River at Tonkawa. When? Until late tomorrow evening. Impacts, at 19.0 feet, flood depths ranging up to about 2 feet move from eastern Grant County, across Kay County, to the confluence with the Arkansas River below Ponca City. Farmland and oil fields are flooded hours before the crest. Additional details, at 7:30 p.m. Central Daylight Time Monday the stage was 19.1 feet. Bankville stage is 17.0 feet. Forecast. The Salt Fork Arkansas River is expected to rise to a crest of 19.5 feet just after midnight tonight. It will then fall below flood stage tomorrow afternoon. Flood stage is 17.0 feet. http://www.weather.gov/safety/flood. 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It's Stillwater. It was cloudy. The temperature was 71 degrees, the dew point 65, and the relative humidity 81%. The wind was east at 13 miles an hour. The pressure was 30.10 inches and rising. At Guthrie, it was clear. The temperature was 73. The wind was east at 8. observations from around the region. At Dallas-Fort Worth, it was clear, with a temperature of 88. It was partly cloudy, with a temperature of 67 at Wichita, 75 at Oklahoma City, and 64 at Springfield. At Tulsa, it was mostly cloudy, with a temperature of 71. Once again at 10 p.m., at Stillwater, it was cloudy. The temperature was 71. From the Norman Forecast Office, here is the forecast for Stillwater and surrounding area. Tonight, mostly clear until midnight, then becoming partly cloudy. A slight chance of showers and thunderstorms. Lows in the upper 60s. Northeast winds 5 to 10 miles an hour. Chance of rain 20%. Tuesday, partly sunny with a chance of showers and thunderstorms. Highs in the mid-80s. East winds 5 to 10 miles an hour. Chance of rain 40%. Tuesday night, showers likely with a chance of thunderstorms. Lows in the lower 70s. Southeast winds 5 to 10 miles an hour. Chance of rain 70%. Wednesday, becoming partly sunny in the afternoon. A chance of thunderstorms. Showers likely, mainly in the morning. Highs in the mid-80s. Southeast winds around 5 miles an hour. Chance of rain 70%. Wednesday night, showers likely with a chance of thunderstorms until midnight, then mostly cloudy with a chance of showers with a slight chance of thunderstorms after midnight. Lows around 70. East winds 5 to 10 miles an hour. Chance of rain 70%. Thursday, partly sunny. A chance of showers and thunderstorms, mainly in the morning. Highs in the upper 80s. Chance of rain 50%. Thursday night, partly cloudy until midnight, then becoming mostly cloudy. A chance of showers and thunderstorms. Lows in the lower 70s. Chance of rain 50%. Friday, mostly cloudy in the morning, then becoming mostly sunny. A slight chance of showers and thunderstorms. Highs in the lower 90s. Chance of rain 20%. Friday night, mostly clear with a chance of showers and thunderstorms until midnight, then partly cloudy with a slight chance of showers and thunderstorms after midnight. Lows in the upper 70s. Chance of rain 30%. Saturday, mostly sunny. Highs in the mid-90s. Heat index values up to 105 in the afternoon. Saturday night, mostly clear. Breezy with lows in the lower 80s. Sunday, sunny, breezy with highs in the mid-90s. Heat index values up to 105 in the afternoon. Sunday night, mostly clear. Breezy with lows in the lower 80s. Heat index values up to 105 early until midnight. Monday, sunny, breezy with highs in the mid-90s. Heat index values up to 105 in the afternoon. You're listening to Stillwater Weather Radio, and here are 10 p.m. weather observations. At Stillwater, it was cloudy. The temperature was 71 degrees, the dew point 65, and the relative humidity 81%. The wind was east at 13 miles an hour. The pressure was 30.10 inches and rising. At Guthrie, it was clear. The temperature was 73. The wind was east at 8. Observations from around the region. At Dallas-Fort Worth, it was clear, with a temperature of 88. It was partly cloudy, with a temperature of 67 at Wichita, 75 at Oklahoma City, and 64 at Springfield. At Tulsa, it was mostly cloudy, with a temperature of 71. Once again at 10 p.m., at Stillwater, it was cloudy. The temperature was 71. From the Norman Forecast Office, here is the forecast for Stillwater and surrounding area. Tonight, mostly clear until midnight, then becoming partly cloudy. A slight chance of showers and thunderstorms. Lows in the upper 60s. Northeast winds 5 to 10 miles an hour. Chance of rain 20%. Tuesday, partly sunny with a chance of showers and thunderstorms. Highs in the mid-80s. East winds 5 to 10 miles an hour. Chance of rain 40%. Tuesday night, showers likely with a chance of thunderstorms. Lows in the lower 70s. Southeast winds 5 to 10 miles an hour. Chance of rain 70%.

Wednesday, becoming partly sunny in the afternoon. A chance of thunderstorms. Showers likely, mainly in the morning. Highs in the mid-80s. Southeast winds around 5 miles an hour. Chance of rain 70%. Wednesday night, showers likely with a chance of thunderstorms until midnight, then mostly cloudy with a chance of showers with a slight chance of thunderstorms after midnight. Lows around 70. East winds 5 to 10 miles an hour. Chance of rain 70%. Thursday, partly sunny. A chance of showers and thunderstorms, mainly in the morning. Highs in the upper 80s. Chance of rain 50%. Thursday night, partly cloudy until midnight, then becoming mostly cloudy. A chance of showers and thunderstorms. Lows in the lower 70s. Chance of rain 50%. Friday, mostly cloudy in the morning, then becoming mostly sunny. A slight chance of showers and thunderstorms. Highs in the lower 90s. Chance of rain 20%. Friday night, mostly clear with a chance of showers and thunderstorms until midnight, then partly cloudy with a slight chance of showers and thunderstorms after midnight. Lows in the upper 70s. Chance of rain 30%. Saturday, mostly sunny. Highs in the mid-90s. Heat index values up to 105 in the afternoon. Saturday night, mostly clear. Breezy with lows in the lower 80s. Sunday, sunny, breezy with highs in the mid-90s. Heat index values up to 105 in the afternoon. Sunday night, mostly clear. Breezy with lows in the lower 80s. Heat index values up to 105 early until midnight. Monday, sunny, breezy with highs in the mid-90s. Heat index values up to 105 in the afternoon. You're listening to Stillwater Weather Radio, and here are 10 p.m. weather observations. At Stillwater, it was cloudy. The temperature was 71 degrees, the dew point 65, and the relative humidity 81%. The wind was east at 13 miles an hour. The pressure was 30.10 inches and rising. At Guthrie, it was clear. The temperature was 73. The wind was east at 8. Observations from around the region. At Dallas-Fort Worth, it was clear, with a temperature of 88. It was partly cloudy, with a temperature of 67 at Wichita, 75 at Oklahoma City, and 64 at Springfield. At Tulsa, it was mostly cloudy, with a temperature of 71. Once again at 10 p.m., at Stillwater, it was cloudy. The temperature was 71. From the Norman Forecast Office, here is the forecast for Stillwater and surrounding area. Tonight, mostly clear until midnight, then becoming partly cloudy. A slight chance of showers and thunderstorms. Lows in the upper 60s. Northeast winds 5 to 10 miles an hour. Chance of rain 20%. Tuesday, partly sunny with a chance of showers and thunderstorms. Highs in the mid-80s. East winds 5 to 10 miles an hour. Chance of rain 40%. Tuesday night, showers likely with a chance of thunderstorms. Lows in the lower 70s. Southeast winds 5 to 10 miles an hour. Chance of rain 70%. Wednesday, becoming partly sunny in the afternoon. A chance of thunderstorms. Showers likely, mainly in the morning. Highs in the mid-80s. Southeast winds around 5 miles an hour. Chance of rain 70%. Wednesday night, showers likely with a chance of thunderstorms until midnight, then mostly cloudy with a chance of showers with a slight chance of thunderstorms after midnight. Lows around 70. East winds 5 to 10 miles an hour. Chance of rain 70%. Thursday, partly sunny. A chance of showers and thunderstorms, mainly in the morning. Highs in the upper 80s. Chance of rain 50%. Thursday night, partly cloudy until midnight, then becoming mostly cloudy. A chance of showers and thunderstorms. Lows in the lower 70s. Chance of rain 50%. Friday, mostly cloudy in the morning, then becoming mostly sunny. A slight chance of showers and thunderstorms. Highs in the lower 90s. Chance of rain 20%. Friday night, mostly clear with a chance

0: showers and thunderstorms until midnight, then partly cloudy with a slight chance of showers and thunderstorms after midnight. Lows in the upper 70s. Chance of rain 30%. Saturday, mostly sunny. Highs in the mid-90s. Heat index values up to 105 in the afternoon. Saturday night, mostly clear. Breezy with lows in the lower 80s. Sunday, sunny, breezy with highs in the mid-90s. Heat index values up to 105 in the afternoon. Sunday night, mostly clear. Breezy with lows in the lower 80s. Heat index values up to 105 early until midnight. Monday, sunny, breezy with highs in the mid-90s. Heat index values up to 105 in the afternoon.
1: This is NOAA Weather Radio Station, WNG 654, near Stillwater, Oklahoma, operating on a frequency of 162.500 MHz. 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
0: You're listening to Stillwater Weather Radio, and here are 10 p.m. weather observations. It's Stillwater. It was cloudy. The temperature was 71 degrees, the dew point 65, and the relative humidity 81%. The wind was east at 13 miles an hour. The pressure was 30.10 inches and rising. At Guthrie, it was clear. The temperature was 73. The wind was east at 8. Observations from around the region. At Dallas-Fort Worth, it was clear, with a temperature of 88. It was partly cloudy, with a temperature of 67 at Wichita, 75 at Oklahoma City, and 64 at Springfield. At Tulsa, it was mostly cloudy, with a temperature of 71. Once again at 10 p.m., at Stillwater, it was cloudy. The temperature was 71. From the Norman Forecast Office, here is the forecast for Stillwater and surrounding area. Tonight, mostly clear until midnight, then becoming partly cloudy. A slight chance of showers and thunderstorms. Lows in the upper 60s. Northeast winds 5 to 10 miles an hour. Chance of rain 20%. Tuesday, partly sunny with a chance of showers and thunderstorms. Highs in the mid-80s. East winds 5 to 10 miles an hour. Chance of rain 40%. Tuesday night, showers likely with a chance of thunderstorms. Lows in the lower 70s. Southeast winds 5 to 10 miles an hour. Chance of rain 70%. Wednesday, becoming partly sunny in the afternoon. A chance of thunderstorms. Showers likely, mainly in the morning. Highs in the mid-80s. Southeast winds around 5 miles an hour. Chance of rain 70%. Wednesday night, showers likely with a chance of thunderstorms until midnight, then mostly cloudy with a chance of showers with a slight chance of thunderstorms after midnight. Lows around 70. East winds 5 to 10 miles an hour. Chance of rain 70%. Thursday, partly sunny. A chance of showers and thunderstorms, mainly in the morning. Highs in the upper 80s. Chance of rain 50%. Thursday night, partly cloudy until midnight, then becoming mostly cloudy. A chance of showers and thunderstorms. Lows in the lower 70s. Chance of rain 50%. Friday, mostly cloudy in the morning, then becoming mostly sunny. A slight chance of showers and thunderstorms. Highs in the lower 90s. Chance of rain 20%. Friday night, mostly clear with a chance of showers and thunderstorms until midnight, then partly cloudy with a slight chance of showers and thunderstorms after midnight. Lows in the upper 70s. Chance of rain 30%. Saturday, mostly sunny. Highs in the mid-90s. Heat index values up to 105 in the afternoon. Saturday night, mostly clear. Breezy with lows in the lower 80s. Sunday, sunny, breezy with highs in the mid-90s. Heat index values up to 105 in the afternoon. Sunday night, mostly clear. Breezy with lows in the lower 80s. Heat index values up to 105 early until midnight. Monday, sunny, breezy with highs in the mid-90s. Heat index values up to 105.

The following is a river flood warning for the following counties in Oklahoma, Grant, Kay, and Noble. Flood warning now in effect until late tomorrow evening. What? Minor flooding is occurring and minor flooding is forecast. Where? Salt Fork, Arkansas River at Tonkawa. When? Until late tomorrow evening. Impacts at 19.0 feet. Flood depths ranging up to about 2 feet move from eastern Grant County, across Kate County, to the confluence with the Arkansas River below Ponca City. Farmland and oil fields are flooded hours before the crest. Additional details, at 7:30 p.m. Central Daylight Time Monday, the stage was 19.1 feet. Bankful stage is 17.0 feet. Forecast, the Salt Fork Arkansas River is expected to rise to a crest of 19.5 feet just after midnight tonight. It will then fall below flood stage tomorrow afternoon. Flood stage is 17.0 feet. http://www.weather.gov/safety/flood. From the Norman Forecast Office, here is the forecast for Stillwater and surrounding area. Tonight, mostly clear until midnight, then becoming partly cloudy. A slight chance of showers and thunderstorms. Lows in the upper 60s. Northeast winds 5 to 10 miles an hour. Chance of rain 20%. Tuesday, partly sunny with a chance of showers and thunderstorms. Highs in the mid-80s. East winds 5 to 10 miles an hour. Chance of rain 40%. Tuesday night, showers likely with a chance of thunderstorms. Lows in the lower 70s. Southeast winds 5 to 10 miles an hour. Chance of rain 70%. Wednesday, becoming partly sunny in the afternoon. A chance of thunderstorms. Showers likely, mainly in the morning. Highs in the mid-80s. Southeast winds around 5 miles an hour. Chance of rain 70%. Wednesday night, showers likely with a chance of thunderstorms until midnight, then mostly cloudy with a chance of showers with a slight chance of thunderstorms after midnight. Lows around 70. East winds 5 to 10 miles an hour. Chance of rain 70%. Thursday, partly sunny. A chance of showers and thunderstorms, mainly in the morning. Highs in the upper 80s. Chance of rain 50%. Thursday night, partly cloudy until midnight, then becoming mostly cloudy. A chance of showers and thunderstorms. Lows in the lower 70s. Chance of rain 50%. Friday, mostly cloudy in the morning, then becoming mostly sunny. A slight chance of showers and thunderstorms. Highs in the lower 90s. Chance of rain 20%. Friday night, mostly clear with a chance of showers and thunderstorms until midnight, then partly cloudy with a slight chance of showers and thunderstorms after midnight. Lows in the upper 70s. Chance of rain 30%. Saturday, mostly sunny. Highs in the mid-90s. Heat index values up to 105 in the afternoon. Saturday night, mostly clear. Breezy with lows in the lower 80s. Sunday, sunny, breezy with highs in the mid-90s. Heat index values up to 105 in the afternoon. Sunday night, mostly clear. Breezy with lows in the lower 80s. Heat index values up to 105 early until midnight. Monday, sunny, breezy with highs in the mid-90s. Heat index values up to 105 in the afternoon. You're listening to Stillwater Weather Radio, and here are 10 p.m. weather observations. At Stillwater, it was cloudy. The temperature was 71 degrees, the dew point 65, and the relative humidity 81%. The wind was east at 13 miles an hour. The pressure was 30.10 inches and rising. At Guthrie, it was clear. The temperature was 73. The wind was east at 8. Observations from around the region. At Dallas-Fort Worth, it was clear, with a temperature of 88. It was partly cloudy, with a temperature of 67 at Wichita, 75 at Oklahoma City, and 64 at Springfield. At Tulsa, it was mostly cloudy, with a temperature of 71. Once again at 10 p.m., at Stillwater, it was cloudy. The temperature was 71. With a temperature of 71.

0: Once again at 10 p.m., it's still water, it was cloudy. The temperature was 71. From the Norman Forecast Office, here is the forecast for Stillwater and surrounding area. Tonight, mostly clear until midnight, then becoming partly cloudy. A slight chance of showers and thunderstorms. Lows in the upper 60s. Northeast winds 5 to 10 miles an hour. Chance of rain 20%. Tuesday, partly sunny with a chance of showers and thunderstorms. Highs in the mid-80s. East winds 5 to 10 miles an hour. Chance of rain 40%. Tuesday night, showers likely with a chance of thunderstorms. Lows in the lower 70s. Southeast winds 5 to 10 miles an hour. Chance of rain 70%. Wednesday, becoming partly sunny in the afternoon. A chance of thunderstorms. Showers likely, mainly in the morning. Highs in the mid-80s. Southeast winds around 5 miles an hour. Chance of rain 70%. Wednesday night, showers likely with a chance of thunderstorms until midnight, then mostly cloudy with a chance of showers with a slight chance of thunderstorms after midnight. Lows around 70. East winds 5 to 10 miles an hour. Chance of rain 70%. Thursday, partly sunny. A chance of showers and thunderstorms, mainly in the morning. Highs in the upper 80s. Chance of rain 50%. Thursday night, partly cloudy until midnight, then becoming mostly cloudy. A chance of showers and thunderstorms. Lows in the lower 70s. Chance of rain 50%. Friday, mostly cloudy in the morning, then becoming mostly sunny. A slight chance of showers and thunderstorms. Highs in the lower 90s. Chance of rain 20%. Friday night, mostly clear with a chance of showers and thunderstorms until midnight, then partly cloudy with a slight chance of showers and thunderstorms after midnight. Lows in the upper 70s. Chance of rain 30%. Saturday, mostly sunny. Highs in the mid-90s. Heat index values up to 105 in the afternoon. Saturday night, mostly clear. Breezy with lows in the lower 80s. Sunday, sunny, breezy with highs in the mid-90s. Heat index values up to 105 in the afternoon. Sunday night, mostly clear. Breezy with lows in the lower 80s. Heat index values up to 105 early until midnight. Monday, sunny, breezy with highs in the mid-90s. Heat index values up to 105 in the afternoon. You're listening to Stillwater Weather Radio, and here are 10 p.m. weather observations. It's Stillwater, it was cloudy. The temperature was 71 degrees, the dew point 65, and the relative humidity 81%. The wind was east at 13 miles an hour. The pressure was 30.10 inches and rising. At Guthrie, it was clear. The temperature was 73. The wind was east at 8. Observations from around the region. At Dallas-Fort Worth, it was clear, with a temperature of 88. It was partly cloudy, with a temperature of 67 at Wichita, 75 at Oklahoma City, and 64 at Springfield. At Tulsa, it was mostly cloudy, with a temperature of 71. Once again at 10 p.m., at Stillwater, it was cloudy. The temperature was 71.
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0: From the Norman Forecast Office, here is the forecast for Stillwater and surrounding area. Tonight, mostly clear until midnight, then becoming partly cloudy. A slight chance of showers and thunderstorms. Lows in the upper 60s. Northeast winds 5 to 10 miles an hour. Chance of rain 20%. Tuesday, partly sunny with a chance of showers and thunderstorms. Highs in the mid-80s. East winds 5 to 10 miles an hour. Chance of rain 40%. Tuesday night, showers likely with a chance of thunderstorms. Lows in the lower 70s. Southeast winds 5.

to 10 miles an hour. Chance of rain 70%. Wednesday, becoming partly sunny in the afternoon. A chance of thunderstorms. Showers likely, mainly in the morning. Highs in the mid-80s. Southeast winds around 5 miles an hour. Chance of rain 70%. Wednesday night, showers likely with a chance of thunderstorms until midnight, then mostly cloudy with a chance of showers with a slight chance of thunderstorms after midnight. Lows around 70. East winds 5 to 10 miles an hour. Chance of rain 70%. Thursday, partly sunny. A chance of showers and thunderstorms, mainly in the morning. Highs in the upper 80s. Chance of rain 50%. Thursday night, partly cloudy until midnight, then becoming mostly cloudy. A chance of showers and thunderstorms. Lows in the lower 70s. Chance of rain 50%. Friday, mostly cloudy in the morning, then becoming mostly sunny. A slight chance of showers and thunderstorms. Highs in the lower 90s. Chance of rain 20%. Friday night, mostly clear with a chance of showers and thunderstorms until midnight, then partly cloudy with a slight chance of showers and thunderstorms after midnight. Lows in the upper 70s. Chance of rain 30%. Saturday, mostly sunny. Highs in the mid-90s. Heat index values up to 105 in the afternoon. Saturday night, mostly clear. Breezy with lows in the lower 80s. Sunday, sunny, breezy with highs in the mid-90s. Heat index values up to 105 in the afternoon. Sunday night, mostly clear. Breezy with lows in the lower 80s. Heat index values up to 105 early until midnight. Monday, sunny, breezy with highs in the mid-90s. Heat index values up to 105 in the afternoon. You're listening to Stillwater Weather Radio, and here are 10 p.m. weather observations. It's Stillwater, it was cloudy. The temperature was 71 degrees, the dew point 65, and the relative humidity 81%. The wind was east at 13 miles an hour. The pressure was 30.10 inches and rising. At Guthrie, it was clear. The temperature was 73. The wind was east at 8. Observations from around the region. At Dallas-Fort Worth, it was clear, with a temperature of 88. It was partly cloudy, with a temperature of 67 at Wichita, 75 at Oklahoma City, and 64 at Springfield. At Tulsa, it was mostly cloudy, with a temperature of 71. Once again at 10 p.m., at Stillwater, it was cloudy. The temperature was 71. From the Norman Forecast Office, here is the forecast for Stillwater and surrounding area. Tonight, mostly clear until midnight, then becoming partly cloudy. A slight chance of showers and thunderstorms. Lows in the upper 60s. Northeast winds 5 to 10 miles an hour. Chance of rain 20%. Tuesday, partly sunny with a chance of showers and thunderstorms. Highs in the mid-80s. East winds 5 to 10 miles an hour. Chance of rain 40%. Tuesday night, showers likely with a chance of thunderstorms. Lows in the lower 70s. Southeast winds 5 to 10 miles an hour. Chance of rain 70%. Wednesday, becoming partly sunny in the afternoon. A chance of thunderstorms. Showers likely, mainly in the morning. Highs in the mid-80s. Southeast winds around 5 miles an hour. Chance of rain 70%. Wednesday night, showers likely with a chance of thunderstorms until midnight, then mostly cloudy with a chance of showers with a slight chance of thunderstorms after midnight. Lows around 70. East winds 5 to 10 miles an hour. Chance of rain 70%. Thursday, partly sunny. A chance of showers and thunderstorms, mainly in the morning. Highs in the upper 80s. Chance of rain 50%. Thursday night, partly cloudy until midnight, then becoming mostly cloudy. A chance of showers and thunderstorms. Lows in the lower 70s. Chance of rain 50%. Friday, mostly cloudy in the morning, then becoming mostly sunny. A slight chance of showers and thunderstorms. Highs in the lower 90s.

0: The rain 20%. Friday night, mostly clear with a chance of showers and thunderstorms until midnight, then partly cloudy with a slight chance of showers and thunderstorms after midnight. Lows in the upper 70s. Chance of rain 30%. Saturday, mostly sunny. Highs in the mid-90s. Heat index values up to 105 in the afternoon. Saturday night, mostly clear. Breezy with lows in the lower 80s. Sunday, sunny, breezy with highs in the mid-90s. Heat index values up to 105 in the afternoon. Sunday night, mostly clear. Breezy with lows in the lower 80s. Heat index values up to 105 early until midnight. Monday, sunny, breezy with highs in the mid-90s. Heat index values up to 105 in the afternoon. You're listening to Stillwater Weather Radio, and here are 10 p.m. weather observations. It's Stillwater, it was cloudy. The temperature was 71 degrees, the dew point 65, and the relative humidity 81%. The wind was east at 13 miles an hour. The pressure was 30.10 inches and rising. At Guthrie, it was clear. The temperature was 73. The wind was east at 8. Observations from around the region. At Dallas-Fort Worth, it was clear, with a temperature of 88. It was partly cloudy, with a temperature of 67 at Wichita, 75 at Oklahoma City, and 64 at Springfield. At Tulsa, it was mostly cloudy, with a temperature of 71. Once again at 10 p.m., at Stillwater, it was cloudy. The temperature was 71. From the Norman Forecast Office, here is the forecast for Stillwater and surrounding area. Tonight, mostly clear until midnight, then becoming partly cloudy. A slight chance of showers and thunderstorms. Lows in the upper 60s. Northeast winds 5 to 10 miles an hour. Chance of rain 20%. Tuesday, partly sunny with a chance of showers and thunderstorms. Highs in the mid-80s. East winds 5 to 10 miles an hour. Chance of rain 40%. Tuesday night, showers likely with a chance of thunderstorms. Lows in the lower 70s. Southeast winds 5 to 10 miles an hour. Chance of rain 70%. Wednesday, becoming partly sunny in the afternoon. A chance of thunderstorms. Showers likely, mainly in the morning. Highs in the mid-80s. Southeast winds around 5 miles an hour. Chance of rain 70%. Wednesday night, showers likely with a chance of thunderstorms until midnight, then mostly cloudy with a chance of showers with a slight chance of thunderstorms after midnight. Lows around 70. East winds 5 to 10 miles an hour. Chance of rain 70%. Thursday, partly sunny. A chance of showers and thunderstorms, mainly in the morning. Highs in the upper 80s. Chance of rain 50%. Thursday night, partly cloudy until midnight, then becoming mostly cloudy. A chance of showers and thunderstorms. Lows in the lower 70s. Chance of rain 50%. Friday, mostly cloudy in the morning, then becoming mostly sunny. A slight chance of showers and thunderstorms. Highs in the lower 90s. Chance of rain 20%. Friday night, mostly clear with a chance of showers and thunderstorms until midnight, then partly cloudy with a slight chance of showers and thunderstorms after midnight. Lows in the upper 70s. Chance of rain 30%. Saturday, mostly sunny. Highs in the mid-90s. Heat index values up to 105 in the afternoon. Saturday night, mostly clear. Breezy with lows in the lower 80s. Sunday, sunny, breezy with highs in the mid-90s. Heat index values up to 105 in the afternoon. Sunday night, mostly clear. Breezy with lows in the lower 80s. Heat index values up to 105 early until midnight. Monday, sunny, breezy with highs in the mid-90s. Heat index values up to 105 in the afternoon. You're listening to Stillwater Weather Radio, and here are 10 p.m. weather observations. It's Stillwater, it was cloudy. The temperature was 71 degrees, the dew point 65, and the relative humidity 81%. The wind was east at 13 miles an hour. The pressure was 30.10 inches and rising. At Guthrie, it was clear. The temperature was 73. The wind was east at 8. Observations from around the region. At Dallas-Fort Worth, it was clear, with a temperature of 88. It was partly cloudy, with a temperature of 67 at Wichita, 75 at Oklahoma City, and 64 at Springfield. At Tulsa, it was mostly cloudy, with a temperature of 71. Once again at 10 p.m., at Stillwater, it was cloudy. The temperature was 71. The following is a river flood warning for the following counties in Oklahoma, Grant, Kay, and Noble. Flood warning now in effect until late tomorrow evening. What? Minor flooding is occurring and minor flooding is forecast. Where? Salt Fork Arkansas River at Tonkawa. When? Until late tomorrow evening. Impacts at 19.0 feet. Flood depths ranging up to about 2 feet moved from eastern Grant County, across Kay County, to the confluence with the Arkansas River below Ponca City. Farmland and oil fields are flooded hours before the crest. Additional details, at 7:30 p.m. Central Daylight Time Monday, the stage was 19.1 feet. Bankville stage is 17.0 feet. Forecast, the Salt Fork Arkansas River is expected to rise to a crest of 19.5 feet just after midnight tonight. It will then fall below flood stage tomorrow afternoon. Flood stage is 17.0 feet. http://www.weather.gov/safety/flood. From the Norman Forecast Office, here is the forecast for Stillwater and surrounding area. Tonight, mostly clear until midnight, then becoming partly cloudy. A slight chance of showers and thunderstorms. Lows in the upper 60s. Northeast winds 5 to 10 miles an hour. Chance of rain 20%. Tuesday, partly sunny with a chance of showers and thunderstorms. Highs in the mid-80s. East winds 5 to 10 miles an hour. Chance of rain 40%. Tuesday night, showers likely with a chance of thunderstorms. Lows in the lower 70s. Southeast winds 5 to 10 miles an hour. Chance of rain 70%. Wednesday, becoming partly sunny in the afternoon. A chance of thunderstorms. Showers likely, mainly in the morning. Highs in the mid-80s. Southeast winds around 5 miles an hour. Chance of rain 70%. Wednesday night, showers likely with a chance of thunderstorms until midnight, then mostly cloudy with a chance of showers with a slight chance of thunderstorms after midnight. Lows around 70. East winds 5 to 10 miles an hour. Chance of rain 70%. Thursday, partly sunny. A chance of showers and thunderstorms, mainly in the morning. Highs in the upper 80s. Chance of rain 50%. Thursday night, partly cloudy until midnight, then becoming mostly cloudy. A chance of showers and thunderstorms. Lows in the lower 70s. Chance of rain 50%. Friday, mostly cloudy in the morning, then becoming mostly sunny. A slight chance of showers and thunderstorms. Highs in the lower 90s. Chance of rain 20%. Friday night, mostly clear with a chance of showers and thunderstorms until midnight, then partly cloudy with a slight chance of showers and thunderstorms after midnight. Lows in the upper 70s. Chance of rain 30%. Saturday, mostly sunny. Highs in the mid-90s. Heat index values up to 105 in the afternoon. Saturday night, mostly clear. Breezy with lows in the lower 80s. Sunday, sunny, breezy with highs in the mid-90s. Heat index values up to 105 in the afternoon. Sunday night, mostly clear. Breezy with lows in the lower 80s. Heat index values up to 105 early until midnight. Monday, sunny, breezy with highs in the mid-90s. Heat index values up to 105 in the afternoon.
1: This is NOAA Weather Radio Station, WNG654, near Stillwater, Oklahoma, operating on a frequency of 162.500 MHz. programming originates from the National Weather Service Forecast Office in Norman.
0: You are listening to Stillwater Weather Radio, and here are 10 p.m. weather observations. It's Stillwater, it was cloudy. The temperature was 71 degrees, the dew point 65, and the relative humidity 81%. The wind was east at 13 miles an hour. The pressure was 30.10 inches and rising. At Guthrie, it was clear. The temperature was 73. The wind was east at 8. Observations from around the region. At Dallas-Fort Worth, it was clear, with a temperature of 88. It was partly cloudy, with a temperature of 67 at Wichita, 75 at Oklahoma City, and 64 at Springfield. At Tulsa, it was mostly cloudy, with a temperature of 71. Once again at 10 p.m., at Stillwater, it was cloudy. The temperature was 71. From the Norman Forecast Office, here is the forecast for Stillwater and surrounding area. Tonight, mostly clear until midnight, then becoming partly cloudy. A slight chance of showers and thunderstorms. Lows in the upper 60s. Northeast winds 5 to 10 miles an hour. Chance of rain 20%. Tuesday, partly sunny with a chance of showers and thunderstorms. Highs in the mid-80s. East winds 5 to 10 miles an hour. Chance of rain 40%. Tuesday night, showers likely with a chance of thunderstorms. Lows in the lower 70s. Southeast winds 5 to 10 miles an hour. Chance of rain 70%. Wednesday, becoming partly sunny in the afternoon. A chance of thunderstorms. Showers likely, mainly in the morning. Highs in the mid-80s. Southeast winds around 5 miles an hour. Chance of rain 70%. Wednesday night, showers likely with a chance of thunderstorms until midnight, then mostly cloudy with a chance of showers with a slight chance of thunderstorms after midnight. Lows around 70. East winds 5 to 10 miles an hour. Chance of rain 70%. Thursday, partly sunny. A chance of showers and thunderstorms, mainly in the morning. Highs in the upper 80s. Chance of rain 50%. Thursday night, partly cloudy until midnight, then becoming mostly cloudy. A chance of showers and thunderstorms. Lows in the lower 70s. Chance of rain 50%. Friday, mostly cloudy in the morning, then becoming mostly sunny. A slight chance of showers and thunderstorms. Highs in the lower 90s. Chance of rain 20%. Friday night, mostly clear with a chance of showers and thunderstorms until midnight, then partly cloudy with a slight chance of showers and thunderstorms after midnight. Lows in the upper 70s. Chance of rain 30%. Saturday, mostly sunny. Highs in the mid-90s. Heat index values up to 105 in the afternoon. Saturday night, mostly clear. Breezy with lows in the lower 80s. Sunday, sunny, breezy with highs in the mid-90s. Heat index values up to 105 in the afternoon. Sunday night, mostly clear. Breezy with lows in the lower 80s. Heat index values up to 105 early until midnight. Monday, sunny, breezy with highs in the mid-90s. Heat index values up to 105 in the afternoon. You are listening to Stillwater Weather Radio, and here are 10 p.m. weather observations. At Stillwater, it was cloudy. The temperature was 71 degrees, the dew point 65, and the relative humidity 81%. The wind was east at 13 miles an hour. The pressure was 30.10 inches and rising. At Guthrie, it was clear. The temperature was 73. The wind was east at 8. Observations from around the region. At Dallas-Fort Worth, it was clear, with a temperature of 88. It was partly cloudy, with a temperature of 67 at Wichita, 75 at Oklahoma City, and 64 at Springfield. At Tulsa, it was mostly cloudy, with a temperature of 71. Once again at 10 p.m., at Stillwater, it was cloudy. The temperature was 71. From the Norman Forecast Office, here is the forecast for Stillwater and surrounding area. Tonight, mostly clear until midnight, then becoming partly cloudy. A slight chance of showers and thunderstorms. Lows in the upper 60s. Northeast winds 5 to 10 miles an hour. Chance of rain 20%. Tuesday, partly sunny with a chance of showers and thunderstorms. Highs in the mid-80s. East winds 5 to 10 miles an hour. Chance of rain 40%. Tuesday night, showers likely with a chance of thunderstorms. Lows in the lower 70s. Southeast winds 5 to 10 miles an hour. Chance of rain 70%. Wednesday, becoming partly sunny in the afternoon. A chance of thunderstorms. Showers likely, mainly in the morning. Highs in the mid-80s. Southeast winds around 5 miles an hour. Chance of rain 70%. Wednesday night, showers likely with a chance of thunderstorms until midnight, then mostly cloudy with a chance of showers with a slight chance of thunderstorms after midnight. Lows around 70. East winds 5 to 10 miles an hour. Chance of rain 70%. Thursday, partly sunny. A chance of showers and thunderstorms, mainly in the morning. Highs in the upper 80s. Chance of rain 50%. Thursday night, partly cloudy until midnight, then becoming mostly cloudy. A chance of showers and thunderstorms. Lows in the lower 70s. Chance of rain 50%. Friday, mostly cloudy in the morning, then becoming mostly sunny. A slight chance of showers and thunderstorms. Highs in the lower 90s. Chance of rain 20%. Friday night, mostly clear with a chance of showers and thunderstorms until midnight, then partly cloudy with a slight chance of showers and thunderstorms after midnight. Lows in the upper 70s. Chance of rain 30%. Saturday, mostly sunny. Highs in the mid-90s. Heat index values up to 105 in the afternoon. Saturday night, mostly clear. Breezy with lows in the lower 80s. Sunday, sunny, breezy with highs in the mid-90s. Heat index values up to 105 in the afternoon. Sunday night, mostly clear. Breezy with lows in the lower 80s. Heat index values up to 105 early until midnight. Monday, sunny, breezy with highs in the mid-90s. Heat index values up to 105 in the afternoon. You're listening to Stillwater Weather Radio, and here are 10 p.m. weather observations. At Stillwater, it was cloudy. The temperature was 71 degrees, the dew point 65, and the relative humidity 81%. The wind was east at 13 miles an hour. The pressure was 30.10 inches and rising. At Guthrie, it was clear. The temperature was 73. The wind was east at 8. Observations from around the region. At Dallas-Fort Worth, it was clear, with a temperature of 88. It was partly cloudy, with a temperature of 67 at Wichita, 75 at Oklahoma City, and 64 at Springfield. At Tulsa, it was mostly cloudy, with a temperature of 71. Once again at 10 p.m., at Stillwater, it was cloudy. The temperature was 71. From the Norman Forecast Office, here is the forecast for Stillwater and surrounding area. Tonight, mostly clear until midnight, then becoming partly cloudy. A slight chance of showers and thunderstorms. Lows in the upper 60s. Northeast winds 5 to 10 miles an hour. Chance of rain 20%. Tuesday, partly sunny with a chance of showers and thunderstorms. Highs in the mid-80s. East winds 5 to 10 miles an hour. Chance of rain 40%. Tuesday night, showers likely with a chance of thunderstorms. Lows in the lower 70s. Southeast winds 5 to 10 miles an hour. Chance of rain 70%. Wednesday, becoming partly sunny in the afternoon. A chance of thunderstorms. Showers likely, mainly in the morning. Highs in the mid-80s. Southeast winds around 5 miles an hour. Chance of rain 70%. Wednesday night, showers likely with a chance of thunderstorms until midnight, then mostly cloudy with a chance of showers with a slight chance of thunderstorms after midnight. Lows around 70. East winds 5 to 10 miles an hour. Chance of rain 70%. Thursday, partly sunny. A chance of showers and thunderstorms.

mainly in the morning. Highs in the upper 80s. Chance of rain 50%. Thursday night, partly cloudy until midnight, then becoming mostly cloudy. A chance of showers and thunderstorms. Lows in the lower 70s. Chance of rain 50%. Friday, mostly cloudy in the morning, then becoming mostly sunny. A slight chance of showers and thunderstorms. Highs in the lower 90s. Chance of rain 20%. Friday night, mostly clear with a chance of showers and thunderstorms until midnight, then partly cloudy with a slight chance of showers and thunderstorms after midnight. Lows in the upper 70s. Chance of rain 30%. Saturday, mostly sunny. Highs in the mid-90s. Heat index values up to 105 in the afternoon. Saturday night, mostly clear. Breezy with lows in the lower 80s. Sunday, sunny, breezy with highs in the mid-90s. Heat index values up to 105 in the afternoon. Sunday night, mostly clear. Breezy with lows in the lower 80s. Heat index values up to 105 early until midnight. Monday, sunny, breezy with highs in the mid-90s. Heat index values up to 105 in the afternoon. You're listening to Stillwater Weather Radio, NERA 11 p.m. weather observations. It's Stillwater, it was cloudy. The temperature was 70 degrees, the dew point 64, and the relative humidity 81%. The wind was east at 10 miles an hour. The pressure was 30.12 inches and rising. At Guthrie, it was clear. The temperature was 71. The wind was east at 8. Observations from around the region. It was partly cloudy, with a temperature of 66 at Wichita, 73 at Oklahoma City, 87 at Dallas-Fort Worth, 69 at Tulsa, and 63 at Springfield. Once again at 11 p.m., at Stillwater, it was cloudy. The temperature was 70. From the Norman Forecast Office, here is the forecast for Stillwater and surrounding area. Tonight, mostly clear until midnight, then becoming partly cloudy. A slight chance of showers and thunderstorms. Lows in the upper 60s. Northeast winds 5 to 10 miles an hour. Chance of rain 20%. Tuesday, partly sunny with a chance of showers and thunderstorms. Highs in the mid-80s. East winds 5 to 10 miles an hour. Chance of rain 40%. Tuesday night, showers likely with a chance of thunderstorms. Lows in the lower 70s. Southeast winds 5 to 10 miles an hour. Chance of rain 70%. Wednesday, becoming partly sunny in the afternoon. A chance of thunderstorms. Showers likely, mainly in the morning. Highs in the mid-80s. Southeast winds around 5 miles an hour. Chance of rain 70%. Wednesday night, showers likely with a chance of thunderstorms until midnight, then mostly cloudy with a chance of showers with a slight chance of thunderstorms after midnight. Lows around 70. East winds 5 to 10 miles an hour. Chance of rain 70%. Thursday, partly sunny. A chance of showers and thunderstorms, mainly in the morning. Highs in the upper 80s. Chance of rain 50%. Thursday night, partly cloudy until midnight, then becoming mostly cloudy. A chance of showers and thunderstorms. Lows in the lower 70s. Chance of rain 50%. Friday, mostly cloudy in the morning, then becoming mostly sunny. A slight chance of showers and thunderstorms. Highs in the lower 90s. Chance of rain 20%. Friday night, mostly clear with a chance of showers and thunderstorms until midnight, then partly cloudy with a slight chance of showers and thunderstorms after midnight. Lows in the upper 70s. Chance of rain 30%. Saturday, mostly sunny. Highs in the mid-90s. Heat index values up to 105 in the afternoon. Saturday night, mostly clear. Breezy with lows in the lower 80s. Sunday, sunny, breezy with highs in the mid-90s. Heat index values up to 105 in the afternoon. Sunday night, mostly clear. Breezy with lows in the lower 80s. Heat index values up to 105 early until midnight. Monday, sunny.

0: breezy with highs in the mid-90s. Heat index values up to 105 in the afternoon.
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0: The following is a river flood warning for the following counties in Oklahoma, Grant, Kay, and Noble. Flood warning now in effect until late tomorrow evening. What? Minor flooding is occurring and minor flooding is forecast. Where? Salt Fork or Arkansas River at Tonkawa. When? Until late tomorrow evening. Impacts at 19.0 feet. Flood depths ranging up to about 2 feet move from eastern Grant County across Kay County to the confluence with the Arkansas River below Ponca City. Farmland and oil fields are flooded hours before the crest. Additional details, at 7:30 p.m. Central Daylight Time Monday, the stage was 19.1 feet. Bankville stage is 17.0 feet. Forecast, the Salt Fork Arkansas River is expected to rise to a crest of 19.5 feet just after midnight tonight. It will then fall below flood stage tomorrow afternoon. Flood stage is 17.0 feet. http://www.weather.gov/safety/flood. 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It's Stillwater. It was cloudy. The temperature was 70 degrees, the dew point 64, and the relative humidity 81%. The wind was east at 10 miles an hour. The pressure was 30.12 inches and rising. At Guthrie, it was clear. The temperature was 71. The wind was east at 8. Observations from around the region. It was partly cloudy, with a temperature of 66 at Wichita, 73 at Oklahoma City, 87 at Dallas-Fort Worth, 69 at Tulsa, and 63 at Springfield. Once again at 11 p.m., at Stillwater, it was cloudy. The temperature was 70. From the Norman Forecast Office, here is the forecast for Stillwater and surrounding area. Tonight, mostly clear until midnight, then becoming partly cloudy. A slight chance of showers and thunderstorms. Lows in the upper 60s. Northeast winds 5 to 10 miles an hour. Chance of rain 20%. Tuesday, partly sunny with a chance of showers and thunderstorms. Highs in the mid-80s. East winds 5 to 10 miles an hour. Chance of rain 40%. Tuesday night, showers likely with a chance of thunderstorms. Lows in the lower 70s. Southeast winds 5 to 10 miles an hour. Chance of rain 70%. Wednesday, becoming partly sunny in the afternoon. A chance of thunderstorms. Showers likely, mainly in the morning. Highs in the mid-80s. Southeast winds around 5 miles an hour. Chance of rain 70%. Wednesday night, showers likely with a chance of thunderstorms until midnight, then mostly cloudy with a chance of showers with a slight chance of thunderstorms after midnight. Lows around 70. East winds 5 to 10 miles an hour. Chance of rain 70%. Thursday, partly sunny. A chance of showers and thunderstorms, mainly in the morning. Highs in the upper 80s. Chance of rain 50%. Thursday night, partly cloudy until midnight, then becoming mostly cloudy. A chance of showers and thunderstorms. Lows in the lower 70s. Chance of rain 50%. Friday, mostly cloudy in the morning, then becoming mostly sunny. A slight chance of showers and thunderstorms. Highs in the lower 90s. Chance of rain 20%. Friday night, mostly clear with a chance of showers and thunderstorms until midnight, then partly cloudy with a slight chance of showers and thunderstorms after midnight. Lows in the upper 70s. Chance of rain 30%. Saturday, mostly sunny. Highs in the mid-90s. Heat index values up to 105 in the afternoon. Saturday night, mostly clear. Breezy with lows in the lower 80s. Sunday, sunny, breezy with highs in the mid-90s.

index values up to 105 in the afternoon. Sunday night, mostly clear. Breezy with lows in the lower 80s. Heat index values up to 105 early until midnight. Monday, sunny, breezy with highs in the mid-90s. Heat index values up to 105 in the afternoon. You're listening to Stillwater Weather Radio, NERA 11 p.m. weather observations. It's Stillwater, it was cloudy. The temperature was 70 degrees, the dew point 64, and the relative humidity 81%. The wind was east at 10 miles an hour. The pressure was 30.12 inches and rising. At Guthrie, it was partly cloudy. The temperature was 71. The wind was east at 8. Observations from around the region. Skies ranged from partly cloudy to mostly cloudy. It was 66 at Wichita, 72 at Woodward, and 73 at Oklahoma City. Dallas-Fort Worth reported 87, Tulsa reported 69, and Springfield reported 63. Once again at 11 p.m., it's Stillwater, it was cloudy. The temperature was 70. From the Norman Forecast Office, here is the forecast for Stillwater and surrounding area. Tonight, mostly clear until midnight, then becoming partly cloudy. A slight chance of showers and thunderstorms. Lows in the upper 60s. Northeast winds 5 to 10 miles an hour. Chance of rain 20%. Tuesday, partly sunny with a chance of showers and thunderstorms. Highs in the mid-80s. East winds 5 to 10 miles an hour. Chance of rain 40%. Tuesday night, showers likely with a chance of thunderstorms. Lows in the lower 70s. Southeast winds 5 to 10 miles an hour. Chance of rain 70%. Wednesday, becoming partly sunny in the afternoon. A chance of thunderstorms. Showers likely, mainly in the morning. Highs in the mid-80s. Southeast winds around 5 miles an hour. Chance of rain 70%. Wednesday night, showers likely with a chance of thunderstorms until midnight, then mostly cloudy with a chance of showers with a slight chance of thunderstorms after midnight. Lows around 70. East winds 5 to 10 miles an hour. Chance of rain 70%. Thursday, partly sunny. A chance of showers and thunderstorms, mainly in the morning. Highs in the upper 80s. Chance of rain 50%. Thursday night, partly cloudy until midnight, then becoming mostly cloudy. A chance of showers and thunderstorms. Lows in the lower 70s. Chance of rain 50%. Friday, mostly cloudy in the morning, then becoming mostly sunny. A slight chance of showers and thunderstorms. Highs in the lower 90s. Chance of rain 20%. Friday night, mostly clear with a chance of showers and thunderstorms until midnight, then partly cloudy with a slight chance of showers and thunderstorms after midnight. Lows in the upper 70s. Chance of rain 30%. Saturday, mostly sunny. Highs in the mid-90s. Heat index values up to 105 in the afternoon. Saturday night, mostly clear. Breezy with lows in the lower 80s. Sunday, sunny, breezy with highs in the mid-90s. Heat index values up to 105 in the afternoon. Sunday night, mostly clear. Breezy with lows in the lower 80s. Heat index values up to 105 early until midnight. Monday, sunny, breezy with highs in the mid-90s. Heat index values up to 105 in the afternoon. You're listening to Stillwater Weather Radio, NERA 11 p.m. weather observations. It's Stillwater, it was cloudy. The temperature was 70 degrees, the dew point 64, and the relative humidity 81%. The wind was east at 10 miles an hour. The pressure was 30.12 inches and rising. At Guthrie, it was partly cloudy. The temperature was 71. The wind was east at 8. Observations from around the region. Skies ranged from partly cloudy to mostly cloudy. It was 66 at Wichita, 72 at Woodward, and 73 at Oklahoma City. Dallas-Fort Worth reported 87, Tulsa reported 69, and Springfield reported 63. Once again at 11 p.m., it's Stillwater, it was cloudy.

the temperature was 70. From the Norman Forecast Office, here is the forecast for Stillwater and surrounding area. Tonight, mostly clear until midnight, then becoming partly cloudy. A slight chance of showers and thunderstorms. Lows in the upper 60s. Northeast winds 5 to 10 miles an hour. Chance of rain 20%. Tuesday, partly sunny with a chance of showers and thunderstorms. Highs in the mid-80s. East winds 5 to 10 miles an hour. Chance of rain 40%. Tuesday night, showers likely with a chance of thunderstorms. Lows in the lower 70s. Southeast winds 5 to 10 miles an hour. Chance of rain 70%. Wednesday, becoming partly sunny in the afternoon. A chance of thunderstorms. Showers likely, mainly in the morning. Highs in the mid-80s. Southeast winds around 5 miles an hour. Chance of rain 70%. Wednesday night, showers likely with a chance of thunderstorms until midnight, then mostly cloudy with a chance of showers with a slight chance of thunderstorms after midnight. Lows around 70. East winds 5 to 10 miles an hour. Chance of rain 70%. Thursday, partly sunny. A chance of showers and thunderstorms, mainly in the morning. Highs in the upper 80s. Chance of rain 50%. Thursday night, partly cloudy until midnight, then becoming mostly cloudy. A chance of showers and thunderstorms. Lows in the lower 70s. Chance of rain 50%. Friday, mostly cloudy in the morning, then becoming mostly sunny. A slight chance of showers and thunderstorms. Highs in the lower 90s. Chance of rain 20%. Friday night, mostly clear with a chance of showers and thunderstorms until midnight, then partly cloudy with a slight chance of showers and thunderstorms after midnight. Lows in the upper 70s. Chance of rain 30%. Saturday, mostly sunny. Highs in the mid-90s. Heat index values up to 105 in the afternoon. Saturday night, mostly clear. Breezy with lows in the lower 80s. Sunday, sunny, breezy with highs in the mid-90s. Heat index values up to 105 in the afternoon. Sunday night, mostly clear. Breezy with lows in the lower 80s. Heat index values up to 105 early until midnight. Monday, sunny, breezy with highs in the mid-90s. Heat index values up to 105 in the afternoon. You're listening to Stillwater Weather Radio, NERR 11 p.m. weather observations. It's Stillwater, it was cloudy. The temperature was 70 degrees, the dew point 64, and the relative humidity 81%. The wind was east at 10 miles an hour. The pressure was 30.12 inches and rising. At Guthrie, it was partly cloudy. The temperature was 71. The wind was east at 8. Observations from around the region. Skies ranged from partly cloudy to mostly cloudy. It was 66 at Wichita, 72 at Woodward, and 73 at Oklahoma City. Dallas-Fort Worth reported 87, Tulsa reported 69, and Springfield reported 63. Once again at 11 p.m., it's Stillwater. It was cloudy. The temperature was 70. From the Norman Forecast Office, here is the forecast for Stillwater and surrounding area. Tonight, mostly clear until midnight, then becoming partly cloudy. A slight chance of showers and thunderstorms. Lows in the upper 60s. Northeast winds 5 to 10 miles an hour. Chance of rain 20%. Tuesday, partly sunny with a chance of showers and thunderstorms. Highs in the mid-80s. East winds 5 to 10 miles an hour. Chance of rain 40%. Tuesday night, showers likely with a chance of thunderstorms. Lows in the lower 70s. Southeast winds 5 to 10 miles an hour. Chance of rain 70%. Wednesday, becoming partly sunny in the afternoon. A chance of thunderstorms. Showers likely, mainly in the morning. Highs in the mid-80s. Southeast winds around 5 miles an hour. Chance of rain 70%. Wednesday night, showers likely with a chance of thunderstorms until midnight, then mostly cloudy with a chance of showers with a slight chance

0: The thunderstorms after midnight. Lows around 70. East winds 5 to 10 miles an hour. Chance of rain 70%. Thursday, partly sunny. A chance of showers and thunderstorms, mainly in the morning. Highs in the upper 80s. Chance of rain 50%. Thursday night, partly cloudy until midnight, then becoming mostly cloudy. A chance of showers and thunderstorms. Lows in the lower 70s. Chance of rain 50%. Friday, mostly cloudy in the morning, then becoming mostly sunny. A slight chance of showers and thunderstorms. Highs in the lower 90s. Chance of rain 20%. Friday night, mostly clear with a chance of showers and thunderstorms until midnight, then partly cloudy with a slight chance of showers and thunderstorms after midnight. Lows in the upper 70s. Chance of rain 30%. Saturday, mostly sunny. Highs in the mid-90s. Heat index values up to 105 in the afternoon. Saturday night, mostly clear. Breezy with lows in the lower 80s. Sunday, sunny, breezy with highs in the mid-90s. Heat index values up to 105 in the afternoon. Sunday night, mostly clear. Breezy with lows in the lower 80s. Heat index values up to 105 early until midnight. Monday, sunny, breezy with highs in the mid-90s. Heat index values up to 105 in the afternoon.
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0: You are listening to Stillwater Weather Radio, NERR 11 p.m. weather observations. At Stillwater, it was cloudy. The temperature was 70 degrees, the dew point 64, and the relative humidity 81%. The wind was east at 10 miles an hour. The pressure was 30.12 inches and rising. At Guthrie, it was partly cloudy. The temperature was 71. The wind was east at 8. Observations from around the region. Skies ranged from partly cloudy to mostly cloudy. It was 66 at Wichita, 72 at Woodward, and 73 at Oklahoma City. Dallas-Fort Worth reported 87, Tulsa reported 69, and Springfield reported 63. Once again at 11 p.m., at Stillwater, it was cloudy. The temperature was 70. From the Norman Forecast Office, here is the forecast for Stillwater and surrounding area. Tonight, mostly clear until midnight, then becoming partly cloudy. A slight chance of showers and thunderstorms. Lows in the upper 60s. Northeast winds 5 to 10 miles an hour. Chance of rain 20%. Tuesday, partly sunny with a chance of showers and thunderstorms. Highs in the mid-80s. East winds 5 to 10 miles an hour. Chance of rain 40%. Tuesday night, showers likely with a chance of thunderstorms. Lows in the lower 70s. Southeast winds 5 to 10 miles an hour. Chance of rain 70%. Wednesday, becoming partly sunny in the afternoon. A chance of thunderstorms. Showers likely, mainly in the morning. Highs in the mid-80s. Southeast winds around 5 miles an hour. Chance of rain 70%. Wednesday night, showers likely with a chance of thunderstorms until midnight, then mostly cloudy with a chance of showers with a slight chance of thunderstorms after midnight. Lows around 70. East winds 5 to 10 miles an hour. Chance of rain 70%. Thursday, partly sunny. A chance of showers and thunderstorms, mainly in the morning. Highs in the upper 80s. Chance of rain 50%. Thursday night, partly cloudy until midnight, then becoming mostly cloudy. A chance of showers and thunderstorms. Lows in the lower 70s. Chance of rain 50%. Friday, mostly cloudy in the morning, then becoming mostly sunny. A slight chance of showers and thunderstorms. Highs in the lower 90s. Chance of rain 20%. Friday night, mostly clear with a chance of showers and thunderstorms until

for the following counties in Oklahoma, Grant, Kay, and Noble. Flood warning now in effect until late tomorrow evening. What? Minor flooding is occurring and minor flooding is forecast. Where? Salt Fork, Arkansas River at Tonkawa. When? Until late tomorrow evening. Impacts at 19.0 feet. Flood depths ranging up to about 2 feet move from eastern Grant County, across Kay County, to the confluence with the Arkansas River below Ponca City. Farmland and oil fields are flooded hours before the crest. Additional details, at 7:30 p.m. Central Daylight Time Monday, the stage was 19.1 feet. Bankville stage is 17.0 feet. Forecast, the Salt Fork Arkansas River is expected to rise to a crest of 19.5 feet just after midnight tonight. It will then fall below flood stage tomorrow afternoon. Flood stage is 17.0 feet. http://www.weather.gov/safety/flood. 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It's Stillwater, it was cloudy. The temperature was 70 degrees, the dew point 64, and the relative humidity 81%. The wind was east at 10 miles an hour. The pressure was 30.12 inches and rising. At Guthrie, it was partly cloudy. The temperature was 71. The wind was east at 8. Observations from around the region. Skies ranged from partly cloudy to mostly cloudy. It was 66 at Wichita, 72 at Woodward, and 73 at Oklahoma City. Dallas-Fort Worth reported 87, Tulsa reported 69, and Springfield reported 63. Once again at 11 p.m., it's Stillwater, it was cloudy. The temperature was 70. From the Norman Forecast Office, here is the forecast for Stillwater and surrounding area. Tonight, mostly clear until midnight, then becoming partly cloudy. A slight chance of showers and thunderstorms. Lows in the upper 60s. Northeast winds 5 to 10 miles an hour. Chance of rain 20%. Tuesday, partly sunny with a chance of showers and thunderstorms. Highs in the mid-80s. East winds 5 to 10 miles an hour. Chance of rain 40%. Tuesday night, showers likely with a chance of thunderstorms. Lows in the lower 70s. Southeast winds 5 to 10 miles an hour. Chance of rain 70%. Wednesday, becoming partly sunny in the afternoon. A chance of thunderstorms. Showers likely, mainly in the morning. Highs in the mid-80s. Southeast winds around 5 miles an hour. Chance of rain 70%. Wednesday night, showers likely with a chance of thunderstorms until midnight, then mostly cloudy with a chance of showers with a slight chance of thunderstorms after midnight. Lows around 70. East winds 5 to 10 miles an hour. Chance of rain 70%. Thursday, partly sunny. A chance of showers and thunderstorms, mainly in the morning. Highs in the upper 80s. Chance of rain 50%. Thursday night, partly cloudy until midnight, then becoming mostly cloudy. A chance of showers and thunderstorms. Lows in the lower 70s. Chance of rain 50%. Friday, mostly cloudy in the morning, then becoming mostly sunny. A slight chance of showers and thunderstorms. Highs in the lower 90s. Chance of rain 20%. Friday night, mostly clear with a chance of showers and thunderstorms until midnight, then partly cloudy with a slight chance of showers and thunderstorms after midnight. Lows in the upper 70s. Chance of rain till midnight, then partly cloudy with a slight chance of showers and thunderstorms after midnight. Lows in the upper 70s. Chance of rain 30%. Saturday, mostly sunny. Highs in the mid-90s. Heat index values up to 105 in the afternoon. Saturday night, mostly clear. Breezy with lows in the lower 80s. Sunday, sunny, breezy with highs in the mid-90s. Heat index values up to 105 in the afternoon. Sunday night, mostly clear. Breezy with lows in the lower 80s. Heat index values up to 105 early until midnight. Monday, sunny, breezy with highs in the mid-90s. Heat index

0: values up to 105 in the afternoon. You're listening to Stillwater Weather Radio, and here are 11 p.m. weather observations. It's Stillwater, it was cloudy. The temperature was 70 degrees, the dew point 64, and the relative humidity 81%. The wind was east at 10 miles an hour. The pressure was 30.12 inches and rising. At Guthrie, it was partly cloudy. The temperature was 71. The wind was east at 8. Observations from around the region. Skies ranged from partly cloudy to mostly cloudy. It was 66 at Wichita, 72 at Woodward, and 73 at Oklahoma City. Dallas-Fort Worth reported 87, Tulsa reported 69, and Springfield reported 63. Once again at 11 p.m., it's still water, it was cloudy. The temperature was 70. From the Norman Forecast Office, here is the forecast for Stillwater and surrounding area. Tonight, mostly clear until midnight, then becoming partly cloudy. A slight chance of showers and thunderstorms. Lows in the upper 60s. Northeast winds 5 to 10 miles an hour. Chance of rain 20%. Tuesday, partly sunny with a chance of showers and thunderstorms. Highs in the mid-80s. East winds 5 to 10 miles an hour. Chance of rain 40%. Tuesday night, showers likely with a chance of thunderstorms. Lows in the lower 70s. Southeast winds 5 to 10 miles an hour. Chance of rain 70%. Wednesday, becoming partly sunny in the afternoon. A chance of thunderstorms. Showers likely, mainly in the morning. Highs in the mid-80s. Southeast winds around 5 miles an hour. Chance of rain 70%. Wednesday night, showers likely with a chance of thunderstorms until midnight, then mostly cloudy with a chance of showers with a slight chance of thunderstorms after midnight. Lows around 70. East winds 5 to 10 miles an hour. Chance of rain 70%. Thursday, partly sunny. A chance of showers and thunderstorms, mainly in the morning. Highs in the upper 80s. Chance of rain 50%. Thursday night, partly cloudy until midnight, then becoming mostly cloudy. A chance of showers and thunderstorms. Lows in the lower 70s. Chance of rain 50%. Friday, mostly cloudy in the morning, then becoming mostly sunny. A slight chance of showers and thunderstorms. Highs in the lower 90s. Chance of rain 20%. Friday night, mostly clear with a chance of showers and thunderstorms until midnight, then partly cloudy with a slight chance of showers and thunderstorms after midnight. Lows in the upper 70s. Chance of rain 30%. Saturday, mostly sunny. Highs in the mid-90s. Heat index values up to 105 in the afternoon. Saturday night, mostly clear. Breezy with lows in the lower 80s. Sunday, sunny, breezy with highs in the mid-90s. Heat index values up to 105 in the afternoon. Sunday night, mostly clear. Breezy with lows in the lower 80s. Heat index values up to 105 early until midnight. Monday, sunny, breezy with highs in the mid-90s. Heat index values up to 105 in the afternoon.
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0: You're listening to Stillwater Weather Radio, and here are 11 p.m. weather observations. It's Stillwater, it was cloudy. The temperature was 70 degrees, the dew point 64, and the relative humidity 81%. The wind was east at 10 miles an hour. The pressure was 30.12 inches and rising. At Guthrie, it was partly cloudy. The temperature was 71. The wind was east at 8. Observations from around the region. Skies ranged from partly cloudy to mostly cloudy. It was 66 at Wichita, 72 at Woodward, and 73 at Oklahoma City. Dallas-Fort Worth reported 87, Tulsa reported 69, and Springfield reported

63. Once again at 11 p.m., it's still water, it was cloudy. The temperature was 70. From the Norman Forecast Office, here is the forecast for Stillwater and surrounding area. Tonight, mostly clear until midnight, then becoming partly cloudy. A slight chance of showers and thunderstorms. Lows in the upper 60s. Northeast winds 5 to 10 miles an hour. Chance of rain 20%. Tuesday, partly sunny with a chance of showers and thunderstorms. Highs in the mid-80s. East winds 5 to 10 miles an hour. Chance of rain 40%. Tuesday night, showers likely with a chance of thunderstorms. Lows in the lower 70s. Southeast winds 5 to 10 miles an hour. Chance of rain 70%. Wednesday, becoming partly sunny in the afternoon. A chance of thunderstorms. Showers likely, mainly in the morning. Highs in the mid-80s. Southeast winds around 5 miles an hour. Chance of rain 70%. Wednesday night, showers likely with a chance of thunderstorms until midnight, then mostly cloudy with a chance of showers with a slight chance of thunderstorms after midnight. Lows around 70. East winds 5 to 10 miles an hour. Chance of rain 70%. Thursday, partly sunny. A chance of showers and thunderstorms, mainly in the morning. Highs in the upper 80s. Chance of rain 50%. Thursday night, partly cloudy until midnight, then becoming mostly cloudy. A chance of showers and thunderstorms. Lows in the lower 70s. Chance of rain 50%. Friday, mostly cloudy in the morning, then becoming mostly sunny. A slight chance of showers and thunderstorms. Highs in the lower 90s. Chance of rain 20%. Friday night, mostly clear with a chance of showers and thunderstorms until midnight, then partly cloudy with a slight chance of showers and thunderstorms after midnight. Lows in the upper 70s. Chance of rain 30%. Saturday, mostly sunny. Highs in the mid-90s. Heat index values up to 105 in the afternoon. Saturday night, mostly clear. Breezy with lows in the lower 80s. Sunday, sunny, breezy with highs in the mid-90s. Heat index values up to 105 in the afternoon. Sunday night, mostly clear. Breezy with lows in the lower 80s. Heat index values up to 105 early until midnight. Monday, sunny, breezy with highs in the mid-90s. Heat index values up to 105 in the afternoon. You're listening to Stillwater Weather Radio, NERA 11 p.m. weather observations. It's Stillwater, it was cloudy. The temperature was 70 degrees, the dew point 64, and the relative humidity 81%. The wind was east at 10 miles an hour. The pressure was 30.12 inches and rising. At Guthrie, it was partly cloudy. The temperature was 71. The wind was east at 8. Observations from around the region. Skies ranged from partly cloudy to mostly cloudy. It was 66 at Wichita, 72 at Woodward, and 73 at Oklahoma City. Dallas-Fort Worth reported 87, Tulsa reported 69, and Springfield reported 63. Once again at 11 p.m., it's still water, it was cloudy. The temperature was 70. From the Norman Forecast Office, here is the forecast for Stillwater and surrounding area. Tonight, mostly clear until midnight, then becoming partly cloudy. A slight chance of showers and thunderstorms. Lows in the upper 60s. Northeast winds 5 to 10 miles an hour. Chance of rain 20%. Tuesday, partly sunny with a chance of showers and thunderstorms. Highs in the mid-80s. East winds 5 to 10 miles an hour. Chance of rain 40%. Tuesday night, showers likely with a chance of thunderstorms. Lows in the lower 70s. Southeast winds 5 to 10 miles an hour. Chance of rain 70%. Wednesday, becoming partly sunny in the afternoon. A chance of thunderstorms. Showers likely, mainly in the morning. Highs in the mid-80s. Southeast winds around 5 miles an hour. Chance of rain 70%. Wednesday night, showers likely with a

0: chance of thunderstorms until midnight, then mostly cloudy with a chance of showers with a slight chance of thunderstorms after midnight. Lows around 70. East winds 5 to 10 miles an hour. Chance of rain 70%. Thursday, partly sunny. A chance of showers and thunderstorms, mainly in the morning. Highs in the upper 80s. Chance of rain 50%. Thursday night, partly cloudy until midnight, then becoming mostly cloudy. A chance of showers and thunderstorms. Lows in the lower 70s. Chance of rain 50%. Friday, mostly cloudy in the morning, then becoming mostly sunny. A slight chance of showers and thunderstorms. Highs in the lower 90s. Chance of rain 20%. Friday night, mostly clear with a chance of showers and thunderstorms until midnight, then partly cloudy with a slight chance of showers and thunderstorms after midnight. Lows in the upper 70s. Chance of rain 30%. Saturday, mostly sunny. Highs in the mid-90s. Heat index values up to 105 in the afternoon. Saturday night, mostly clear. Breezy with lows in the lower 80s. Sunday, sunny, breezy with highs in the mid-90s. Heat index values up to 105 in the afternoon. Sunday night, mostly clear. Breezy with lows in the lower 80s. Heat index values up to 105 early until midnight. Monday, sunny, breezy with highs in the mid-90s. Heat index values up to 105 in the afternoon. You're listening to Stillwater Weather Radio, NERA 11 p.m. weather observations. At Stillwater, it was cloudy. The temperature was 70 degrees, the dew point 64, and the relative humidity 81%. The wind was east at 10 miles an hour. The pressure was 30.12 inches and rising. At Guthrie, it was partly cloudy. The temperature was 71. The wind was east at 8. Observations from around the region. Skies ranged from partly cloudy to mostly cloudy. It was 66 at Wichita, 72 at Woodward, and 73 at Oklahoma City. Dallas-Fort Worth reported 87, Tulsa reported 69, and Springfield reported 63. Once again at 11 p.m., at Stillwater, it was cloudy. The temperature was 70. From the Norman Forecast Office, here is the forecast for Stillwater and surrounding area. Tonight, mostly clear until midnight, then becoming partly cloudy. A slight chance of showers and thunderstorms. Lows in the upper 60s. Northeast winds 5 to 10 miles an hour. Chance of rain 20%. Tuesday, partly sunny with a chance of showers and thunderstorms. Highs in the mid-80s. East winds 5 to 10 miles an hour. Chance of rain 40%. Tuesday night, showers likely with a chance of thunderstorms. Lows in the lower 70s. Southeast winds 5 to 10 miles an hour. Chance of rain 70%. Wednesday, becoming partly sunny in the afternoon. A chance of thunderstorms. Showers likely, mainly in the morning. Highs in the mid-80s. Southeast winds around 5 miles an hour. Chance of rain 70%. Wednesday night, showers likely with a chance of thunderstorms until midnight, then mostly cloudy with a chance of showers with a slight chance of thunderstorms after midnight. Lows around 70. East winds 5 to 10 miles an hour. Chance of rain 70%. Thursday, partly sunny. A chance of showers and thunderstorms, mainly in the morning. Highs in the upper 80s. Chance of rain 50%. Thursday night, partly cloudy until midnight, then becoming mostly cloudy. A chance of showers and thunderstorms. Lows in the lower 70s. Chance of rain 50%. Friday, mostly cloudy in the morning, then becoming mostly sunny. A slight chance of showers and thunderstorms. Highs in the lower 90s. Chance of rain 20%. Friday night, mostly clear with a chance of showers and thunderstorms until midnight, then partly cloudy with a slight chance of showers and thunderstorms after midnight. Lows in the upper 70s. Chance of rain 30%. Saturday, mostly sunny. Highs in the mid-90s. heat index values up to 105 in the afternoon. Saturday night, mostly clear. Breezy with lows in the lower 80s. Sunday, sunny, breezy with highs in the mid-90s. Heat index values up to 105 in the afternoon. Sunday night, mostly clear. Breezy with lows in the lower 80s. Heat index values up to 105 early until midnight. Monday, sunny, breezy with highs in the mid-90s. Heat index values up to 105 in the afternoon. The following is a river flood warning for the following counties in Oklahoma, Grant, Kay, and Noble. Flood warning now in effect until late tomorrow evening. What? Minor flooding is occurring and minor flooding is forecast. Where? Salt Fork Arkansas River at Tonkawa. When? Until late tomorrow evening. Impacts, at 19.0 feet, flood depths ranging up to about 2 feet move from eastern Grant County, across Kay County, to the confluence with the Arkansas River below Ponca City. Farmland and oil fields are flooded hours before the crest. Additional details, at 7:30 p.m. Central Daylight Time Monday, the stage was 19.1 feet. Bankville stage is 17.0 feet. Forecast. The Salt Fork Arkansas River is expected to rise to a crest of 19.5 feet just after midnight tonight. It will then fall below flood stage tomorrow afternoon. Flood stage is 17.0 feet. http://www.weather.gov/safety/flood. 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NERR 11 p.m. weather observations. It's still water. It was cloudy. The temperature was 70 degrees, the dew point 64, and the relative humidity 81%. The wind was east at 10 miles an hour. The pressure was 30.12 inches and rising. At Guthrie, it was partly cloudy. The temperature was 71. The wind was east at 8. Observations from around the region. Skies ranged from partly cloudy to mostly cloudy. It was 66 at Wichita, 72 at Woodward, and 73 at Oklahoma City. Dallas-Fort Worth reported 87, Tulsa reported 69, and Springfield reported 63. Once again at 11 p.m., at Stillwater, it was cloudy. The temperature was 70. From the Norman Forecast Office, here is the forecast for Stillwater and surrounding area. Tonight, mostly clear until midnight, then becoming partly cloudy. A slight chance of showers and thunderstorms. Lows in the upper 60s. Northeast winds 5 to 10 miles an hour. Chance of rain 20%. Tuesday, partly sunny with a chance of showers and thunderstorms. Highs in the mid-80s. East winds 5 to 10 miles an hour. Chance of rain 40%. Tuesday night, showers likely with a chance of thunderstorms. Lows in the lower 70s. Southeast winds 5 to 10 miles an hour. Chance of rain 70%. Wednesday, becoming partly sunny in the afternoon. A chance of thunderstorms. Showers likely, mainly in the morning. Highs in the mid-80s. Southeast winds around 5 miles an hour. Chance of rain 70%. Wednesday night, showers likely with a chance of thunderstorms until midnight, then mostly cloudy with a chance of showers with a slight chance of thunderstorms after midnight. Lows around 70. East winds 5 to 10 miles an hour. Chance of rain 70%. Thursday, partly sunny. A chance of showers and thunderstorms, mainly in the morning. Highs in the upper 80s. Chance of rain 50%. Thursday night, partly cloudy until midnight, then becoming mostly cloudy. A chance of showers and thunderstorms. Lows in the lower 70s. Chance of rain 50%. Friday, mostly cloudy in the morning, then becoming mostly sunny. A slight chance of showers and thunderstorms. Highs in the lower 90s. Chance of rain 20%. Friday night, mostly clear with a chance of showers and thunderstorms until midnight, then partly cloudy with a slight chance of showers and thunderstorms after midnight. Lows in the upper 70s. Chance of rain 30%. Saturday, mostly sunny. Highs in the mid-90s. Heat index values up to 105 in the afternoon. Saturday night, mostly clear. Breezy with lows in the lower 80s. Sunday, sunny, breezy with highs in the mid-90s. Heat index values up to 105 in the afternoon. Sunday night, mostly clear. Breezy with lows in the lower 80s. Heat index values up to 105 early until midnight. Monday, sunny, breezy with highs in the mid-90s. Heat index values up to 105 in the afternoon.
1: This is NOAA Weather Radio Station, WNG654, near Stillwater, Oklahoma, operating on a frequency of 162.500 MHz. 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
0: You're listening to Stillwater Weather Radio, NERR 11 p.m. weather observations. At Stillwater, it was cloudy. The temperature was 70 degrees, the dew point 64, and the relative humidity 81%. The wind was east at 10 miles an hour. The pressure was 30.12 inches and rising. At Guthrie, it was partly cloudy. The temperature was 71. The wind was east at 8. Observations from around the region. Skies ranged from partly cloudy to mostly cloudy. It was 66 at Wichita, 72 at Woodward, and 73 at Oklahoma City. Dallas-Fort Worth reported 87, Tulsa reported 69, and Springfield reported 63. Once again at 11 p.m., at Stillwater, it was cloudy. The temperature was 70. The following is a river flood warning for the following counties in Oklahoma, Grant, Kay, and Noble. Flood warning now in effect until late tomorrow evening. What? Minor flooding is occurring and moderate flooding is forecast. Where? Salt Fork Arkansas River at Tonkawa. When? Until late tomorrow evening. Impacts, at 20.0 feet, flood depths ranging up to about 3 feet move from eastern Grant County, across Kay County, to the confluence with the Arkansas River below Ponca City. Farmland and oil fields are flooded hours before the crest. The intersection of Fountain Road and U.S. Highway 77 south of Tonkawa and State Highway 156 between Marland and Ponca City are closed. Additional details, at 11:30 p.m. Central Daylight Time Monday, the stage was 19.9 feet. Bankville stage is 17.0 feet. Forecast, the Salt Fork Arkansas River is expected to rise to a crest of 20.2 feet just after midnight tonight. It will then fall below flood stage tomorrow afternoon. Flood stage is 17.0 feet. http://www.weather.gov/safety/flood. From the Norman Forecast Office, here is the forecast for Stillwater and surrounding area. Tonight, mostly clear until midnight, then becoming partly cloudy. A slight chance of showers and thunderstorms. Lows in the upper 60s. Northeast winds 5 to 10 miles an hour. Chance of rain 20%. Tuesday, partly sunny with a chance of showers and thunderstorms. Highs in the mid-80s. East winds 5 to 10 miles an hour. Chance of rain 40%. Tuesday night, showers likely with a chance of thunderstorms. Lows in the lower 70s. Southeast winds 5 to 10 miles an hour. Chance of rain 70%. Wednesday, becoming partly sunny in the afternoon. A chance of thunderstorms. Showers likely, mainly in the morning. Highs in the mid-80s. Southeast winds around 5 miles an hour. Chance of rain 70%. Wednesday night, showers likely with a chance of thunderstorms until midnight, then mostly cloudy with a chance of showers with a slight chance of thunderstorms after midnight. Lows around 70. East winds 5 to 10 miles an hour. Chance of rain 70%. Thursday, partly sunny. A chance of showers and thunderstorms, mainly in the morning. Highs in the upper 80s. Chance of rain 50%. Thursday night, partly cloudy until midnight, then becoming mostly cloudy. A chance of showers and thunderstorms. Lows in the lower 70s. Chance of rain 50%. Friday, mostly cloudy in the morning, then becoming mostly sunny. a slight chance of showers and thunderstorms. Highs in the lower 90s. Chance of rain 20%. Friday night, mostly clear with a chance of showers and thunderstorms until midnight, then partly cloudy with a slight chance of showers and thunderstorms after midnight. Lows in the upper 70s. Chance of rain 30%. Saturday, mostly sunny. Highs in the mid-90s. Heat index values up to 105 in the afternoon. Saturday night, mostly clear. Breezy with lows in the lower 80s. Sunday, sunny, breezy with highs in the mid-90s. Heat index values up to 105 in the afternoon. Sunday night, mostly clear. Breezy with lows in the lower 80s. Heat index values up to 105 early until midnight. Monday, sunny, breezy with highs in the mid-90s. Heat index values up to 105 in the afternoon. You're listening to Stillwater Weather Radio, NERA 11 p.m. weather observations. It's Stillwater, it was cloudy. The temperature was 70 degrees, the dew point 64, and the relative humidity 81%. The wind was east at 10 miles an hour. The pressure was 30.12 inches and rising. At Guthrie, it was partly cloudy. The temperature was 71. The wind was east at 8. Observations from around the region. Skies ranged from partly cloudy to mostly cloudy. It was 66 at Wichita, 72 at Woodward, and 73 at Oklahoma City. Dallas-Fort Worth reported 87, Tulsa reported 69, and Springfield reported 63. Once again at 11 p.m., at Stillwater, it was cloudy. The temperature was 70. From the Norman Forecast Office, here is the forecast for Stillwater and surrounding area. Tonight, mostly clear until midnight, then becoming partly cloudy. A slight chance of showers and thunderstorms. Lows in the upper 60s. Northeast winds 5 to 10 miles an hour. Chance of rain 20%. Tuesday, partly sunny with a chance of showers and thunderstorms. Highs in the mid-80s. East winds 5 to 10 miles an hour. Chance of rain 40%. Tuesday night, showers likely with a chance of thunderstorms. Lows in the lower 70s. Southeast winds 5 to 10 miles an hour. Chance of rain 70%. Wednesday, becoming partly sunny in the afternoon. A chance of thunderstorms. Showers likely, mainly in the morning. Highs in the mid-80s. Southeast winds around 5 miles an hour. Chance of rain 70%. Wednesday night, showers likely with a chance of thunderstorms until midnight, then mostly cloudy with a chance of showers with a slight chance of thunderstorms after midnight. Lows around 70. East winds 5 to 10 miles an hour. Chance of rain 70%. Thursday, partly sunny. A chance of showers and thunderstorms, mainly in the morning. Highs in the upper 80s. Chance of rain 50%. Thursday night, partly cloudy until midnight, then becoming mostly cloudy. A chance of showers and thunderstorms. Lows in the lower 70s. Chance of rain 50%. Friday, mostly cloudy in the morning, then becoming mostly sunny. A slight chance of showers and thunderstorms. Highs in the lower 90s. Chance of rain 20%. Friday night, mostly clear with a chance of showers and thunderstorms until midnight, then partly cloudy with a slight chance of showers and thunderstorms after midnight. Lows in the upper 70s. Chance of rain 30%. Saturday, mostly sunny. Highs in the mid-90s. Heat index values up to 105 in the afternoon. Saturday night, mostly clear. Breezy with lows in the lower 80s. Sunday, sunny, breezy with highs in the mid-90s. Heat index values up to 105 in the afternoon. Sunday night, mostly clear. Breezy with lows in the lower 80s. Heat index values up to 105 early until midnight. Monday, sunny, breezy with highs in the mid-90s. Heat index values up to 105 in the afternoon. You're listening to Stillwater Weather Radio, and here are midnight weather observations. At Stillwater, it was mostly cloudy. the temperature was 68 degrees, the dew point 64, and the relative humidity 86%.

0: 7%. The wind was east at 6 miles an hour. The pressure was 30.13 inches and steady. At Ponca City, it was clear. The temperature was 67, the dew point 63, and the relative humidity 87%. The wind was east at 8. The pressure was 30.14 inches and rising. At Enid, it was clear. The temperature was 70, the dew point 66, and the relative humidity 88%. The wind was east at 12. The pressure was 30.09 inches and rising. At Guthrie, it was cloudy. The temperature was 71, the dew point 65, and the relative humidity 81%. The wind was east at 12. The pressure was 30.11 inches and rising. Observations from around the region. At Springfield, it was clear, with a temperature of 62. It was partly cloudy, with a temperature of 65 at Wichita, 86 at Dallas-Fort Worth, and 68 at Tulsa. At Oklahoma City, it was mostly cloudy, with a temperature of 72. Once again at midnight, at Stillwater, it was mostly cloudy. The temperature was 68. From the Norman Forecast Office, here is the forecast for Stillwater and surrounding area. Tonight, mostly clear until midnight, then becoming partly cloudy. A slight chance of showers and thunderstorms. Lows in the upper 60s. Northeast winds 5 to 10 miles an hour. Chance of rain 20%. Tuesday, partly sunny with a chance of showers and thunderstorms. Highs in the mid-80s. East winds 5 to 10 miles an hour. Chance of rain 40%. Tuesday night, showers likely with a chance of thunderstorms. Lows in the lower 70s. Southeast winds 5 to 10 miles an hour. Chance of rain 70%. Wednesday, becoming partly sunny in the afternoon. A chance of thunderstorms. Showers likely, mainly in the morning. Highs in the mid-80s. Southeast winds around 5 miles an hour. Chance of rain 70%. Wednesday night, showers likely with a chance of thunderstorms until midnight, then mostly cloudy with a chance of showers with a slight chance of thunderstorms after midnight. Lows around 70. East winds 5 to 10 miles an hour. Chance of rain 70%. Thursday, partly sunny. A chance of showers and thunderstorms, mainly in the morning. Highs in the upper 80s. Chance of rain 50%. Thursday night, partly cloudy until midnight, then becoming mostly cloudy. A chance of showers and thunderstorms. Lows in the lower 70s. Chance of rain 50%. Friday, mostly cloudy in the morning, then becoming mostly sunny. A slight chance of showers and thunderstorms. Highs in the lower 90s. Chance of rain 20%. Friday night, mostly clear with a chance of showers and thunderstorms until midnight, then partly cloudy with a slight chance of showers and thunderstorms after midnight. Lows in the upper 70s. Chance of rain 30%. Saturday, mostly sunny. Highs in the mid-90s. Heat index values up to 105 in the afternoon. Saturday night, mostly clear. Breezy with lows in the lower 80s. Sunday, sunny, breezy with highs in the mid-90s. Heat index values up to 105 in the afternoon. Sunday night, mostly clear. Breezy with lows in the lower 80s. Heat index values up to 105 early until midnight. Monday, sunny, breezy with highs in the mid-90s. Heat index values up to 105 in the afternoon.
1: This is NOAA Weather Radio Station, WNG654, near Stillwater, Oklahoma, operating on a frequency of 162.500 MHz. 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
0: You are listening to Stillwater Weather Radio, and here are midnight weather observations. At Stillwater, it was mostly cloudy. The temperature was 68 degrees, the dew point 64, and the relative humidity 87%. The wind was east at 6 miles an hour. The pressure was 30.13 inches and steady. At Ponca City, it was clear. The temperature was

67, the dew point 63, and the relative humidity 87%. The wind was east at 8. The pressure was 30.14 inches and rising. At Enid, it was clear. The temperature was 70, the dew point 66, and the relative humidity 88%. The wind was east at 12. The pressure was 30.09 inches and rising. At Guthrie, it was cloudy. The temperature was 71, the dew point 65, and the relative humidity 81%. The wind was east at 12. The pressure was 30.11 inches and rising. Observations from around the region. At Springfield, it was clear, with a temperature of 62. It was partly cloudy, with a temperature of 65 at Wichita, 86 at Dallas-Fort Worth, and 68 at Tulsa. At Oklahoma City, it was mostly cloudy, with a temperature of 72. Once again at midnight, at Stillwater, it was mostly cloudy. The temperature was 68. From the Norman Forecast Office, here is the forecast for Stillwater and surrounding area. Tonight, mostly clear until midnight, then becoming partly cloudy. A slight chance of showers and thunderstorms. Lows in the upper 60s. Northeast winds 5 to 10 miles an hour. Chance of rain 20%. Tuesday, partly sunny with a chance of showers and thunderstorms. Highs in the mid-80s. East winds 5 to 10 miles an hour. Chance of rain 40%. Tuesday night, showers likely with a chance of thunderstorms. Lows in the lower 70s. Southeast winds 5 to 10 miles an hour. Chance of rain 70%. Wednesday, becoming partly sunny in the afternoon. A chance of thunderstorms. Showers likely, mainly in the morning. Highs in the mid-80s. Southeast winds around 5 miles an hour. Chance of rain 70%. Wednesday night, showers likely with a chance of thunderstorms until midnight, then mostly cloudy with a chance of showers with a slight chance of thunderstorms after midnight. Lows around 70. East winds 5 to 10 miles an hour. Chance of rain 70%. Thursday, partly sunny. A chance of showers and thunderstorms, mainly in the morning. Highs in the upper 80s. Chance of rain 50%. Thursday night, partly cloudy until midnight, then becoming mostly cloudy. A chance of showers and thunderstorms. Lows in the lower 70s. Chance of rain 50%. Friday, mostly cloudy in the morning, then becoming mostly sunny. A slight chance of showers and thunderstorms. Highs in the lower 90s. Chance of rain 20%. Friday night, mostly clear with a chance of showers and thunderstorms until midnight, then partly cloudy with a slight chance of showers and thunderstorms after midnight. Lows in the upper 70s. Chance of rain 30%. Saturday, mostly sunny. Highs in the mid-90s. Heat index values up to 105 in the afternoon. Saturday night, mostly clear. Breezy with lows in the lower 80s. Sunday, sunny, breezy with highs in the mid-90s. Heat index values up to 105 in the afternoon. Sunday night, mostly clear. Breezy with lows in the lower 80s. Heat index values up to 105 early until midnight. Monday, sunny, breezy with highs in the mid-90s. Heat index values up to 105 in the afternoon. You are listening to Stillwater Weather Radio, and here are midnight weather observations. At Stillwater, it was partly cloudy. The temperature was 68 degrees, the dew point 64, and the relative humidity 87%. The wind was east at 6 miles an hour. The pressure was 30.13 inches and steady. At Enid, it was clear. The temperature was 70. The wind was east at 12. At Guthrie, it was cloudy. The temperature was 71. The wind was east at 12. Observations from around the region. At Springfield, it was clear, with a temperature of 62. It was partly cloudy, with a temperature of 65 at Wichita, 86 at Dallas-Fort Worth, and 68 at Tulsa. It was mostly cloudy, with a temperature of 71 at Woodward, and 72 at Oklahoma City. Once again at midnight, at Stillwater, it was partly

cloudy. The temperature was 68. From the Norman Forecast Office, here is the forecast for Stillwater and surrounding area. Tonight, mostly clear until midnight, then becoming partly cloudy. A slight chance of showers and thunderstorms. Lows in the upper 60s. Northeast winds 5 to 10 miles an hour. Chance of rain 20%. Tuesday, partly sunny with a chance of showers and thunderstorms. Highs in the mid-80s. East winds 5 to 10 miles an hour. Chance of rain 40%. Tuesday night, showers likely with a chance of thunderstorms. Lows in the lower 70s. Southeast winds 5 to 10 miles an hour. Chance of rain 70%. Wednesday, becoming partly sunny in the afternoon. A chance of thunderstorms. Showers likely, mainly in the morning. Highs in the mid-80s. Southeast winds around 5 miles an hour. Chance of rain 70%. Wednesday night, showers likely with a chance of thunderstorms until midnight, then mostly cloudy with a chance of showers with a slight chance of thunderstorms after midnight. Lows around 70. East winds 5 to 10 miles an hour. Chance of rain 70%. Thursday, partly sunny. A chance of showers and thunderstorms, mainly in the morning. Highs in the upper 80s. Chance of rain 50%. Thursday night, partly cloudy until midnight, then becoming mostly cloudy. A chance of showers and thunderstorms. Lows in the lower 70s. Chance of rain 50%. Friday, mostly cloudy in the morning, then becoming mostly sunny. A slight chance of showers and thunderstorms. Highs in the lower 90s. Chance of rain 20%. Friday night, mostly clear with a chance of showers and thunderstorms until midnight, then partly cloudy with a slight chance of showers and thunderstorms after midnight. Lows in the upper 70s. Chance of rain 30%. Saturday, mostly sunny. Highs in the mid-90s. Heat index values up to 105 in the afternoon. Saturday night, mostly clear. Breezy with lows in the lower 80s. Sunday, sunny, breezy with highs in the mid-90s. Heat index values up to 105 in the afternoon. Sunday night, mostly clear. Breezy with lows in the lower 80s. Heat index values up to 105 early until midnight. Monday, sunny, breezy with highs in the mid-90s. Heat index values up to 105 in the afternoon. The following is a river flood warning for the following counties in Oklahoma, Grant, Kay, and Noble. Flood warning now in effect until late tomorrow evening. What? Minor flooding is occurring and moderate flooding is forecast. Where? Salt Fork Arkansas River at Tonkawa. When? Until late tomorrow evening. Impacts, at 20.0 feet, flood depths ranging up to about 3 feet move from eastern Grant County, across Kay County, to the confluence with the Arkansas River below Ponca City. Farmland and oil fields are flooded hours before the crest. The intersection of Fountain Road and U.S. Highway 77 south of Tonkawa and State Highway 156 between Marland and Ponca City are closed. Additional details, at 11:30 p.m. Central Daylight Time Monday the stage was 19.9 feet. Bankful stage is 17.0 feet. Forecast, the Salt Fork Arkansas River is expected to rise to a crest of 20.2 feet just after midnight tonight. It will then fall below flood stage tomorrow afternoon. Flood stage is 17.0 feet. http://www.weather.gov/safety/flood. 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At Stillwater, it was partly cloudy. The temperature was 68 degrees, the dew point 64, and the relative humidity 87%. The wind was east at 6 miles an hour. The pressure was 30.13 inches and steady. At Enid, it was clear. The temperature was 70. The wind was east at 12. At Guthrie, it was cloudy. The temperature was 71. The wind was east at 12. Observations from around the region. At Springfield, it was clear, with a temperature of 62. It was partly cloudy.

0: a temperature of 65 at Wichita, 86 at Dallas-Fort Worth, and 68 at Tulsa. It was mostly cloudy, with a temperature of 71 at Woodward and 72 at Oklahoma City. Once again at midnight, at Stillwater, it was partly cloudy. The temperature was 68. From the Norman Forecast Office, here is the forecast for Stillwater and surrounding area. Tonight, mostly clear until midnight, then becoming partly cloudy. A slight chance of showers and thunderstorms. Lows in the upper 60s. Northeast winds 5 to 10 miles an hour. Chance of rain 20%. Tuesday, partly sunny with a chance of showers and thunderstorms. Highs in the mid-80s. East winds 5 to 10 miles an hour. Chance of rain 40%. Tuesday night, showers likely with a chance of thunderstorms. Lows in the lower 70s. Southeast winds 5 to 10 miles an hour. Chance of rain 70%. Wednesday, becoming partly sunny in the afternoon. A chance of thunderstorms. Showers likely, mainly in the morning. Highs in the mid-80s. Southeast winds around 5 miles an hour. Chance of rain 70%. Wednesday night, showers likely with a chance of thunderstorms until midnight, then mostly cloudy with a chance of showers with a slight chance of thunderstorms after midnight. Lows around 70. East winds 5 to 10 miles an hour. Chance of rain 70%. Thursday, partly sunny. A chance of showers and thunderstorms, mainly in the morning. Highs in the upper 80s. Chance of rain 50%. Thursday night, partly cloudy until midnight, then becoming mostly cloudy. A chance of showers and thunderstorms. Lows in the lower 70s. Chance of rain 50%. Friday, mostly cloudy in the morning, then becoming mostly sunny. A slight chance of showers and thunderstorms. Highs in the lower 90s. Chance of rain 20%. Friday night, mostly clear with a chance of showers and thunderstorms until midnight, then partly cloudy with a slight chance of showers and thunderstorms after midnight. Lows in the upper 70s. Chance of rain 30%. Saturday, mostly sunny. Highs in the mid-90s. Heat index values up to 105 in the afternoon. Saturday night, mostly clear. Breezy with lows in the lower 80s. Sunday, sunny, breezy with highs in the mid-90s. Heat index values up to 105 in the afternoon. Sunday night, mostly clear. Breezy with lows in the lower 80s. Heat index values up to 105 early until midnight. Monday, sunny, breezy with highs in the mid-90s. Heat index values up to 105 in the afternoon.
1: This is NOAA Weather Radio Station, WNG654, near Stillwater, Oklahoma, operating on a frequency of 162.500 MHz. 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
0: You are listening to Stillwater Weather Radio, and here are midnight weather observations. At Stillwater, it was partly cloudy. The temperature was 68 degrees, the dew point 64, and the relative humidity 87%. The wind was east at 6 miles an hour. The pressure was 30.13 inches and steady. At Enid, it was clear. The temperature was 70. The wind was east at 12. At Guthrie, it was cloudy. The temperature was 71. The wind was east at 12. Observations from around the region. At Springfield, it was clear, with a temperature of 62. It was partly cloudy, with a temperature of 65 at Wichita, 86 at Dallas-Fort Worth, and 68 at Tulsa. It was mostly cloudy, with a temperature of 71 at Woodward, and 72 at Oklahoma City. Once again at midnight, at Stillwater, it was partly cloudy. The temperature was 68. From the Norman Forecast Office, here is the forecast for Stillwater and surrounding area. Tonight, mostly clear until midnight, then becoming partly cloudy. A slight chance of showers and thunderstorms. Lows in the upper 60s. Northeast winds 5 to 10 miles an hour. Chance of rain.

20%. Tuesday, partly sunny with a chance of showers and thunderstorms. Highs in the mid-80s. East winds 5 to 10 miles an hour. Chance of rain 40%. Tuesday night, showers likely with a chance of thunderstorms. Lows in the lower 70s. Southeast winds 5 to 10 miles an hour. Chance of rain 70%. Wednesday, becoming partly sunny in the afternoon. A chance of thunderstorms. Showers likely, mainly in the morning. Highs in the mid-80s. Southeast winds around 5 miles an hour. Chance of rain 70%. Wednesday night, showers likely with a chance of thunderstorms until midnight, then mostly cloudy with a chance of showers with a slight chance of thunderstorms after midnight. Lows around 70. East winds 5 to 10 miles an hour. Chance of rain 70%. Thursday, partly sunny. A chance of showers and thunderstorms, mainly in the morning. Highs in the upper 80s. Chance of rain 50%. Thursday night, partly cloudy until midnight, then becoming mostly cloudy. A chance of showers and thunderstorms. Lows in the lower 70s. Chance of rain 50%. Friday, mostly cloudy in the morning, then becoming mostly sunny. A slight chance of showers and thunderstorms. Highs in the lower 90s. Chance of rain 20%. Friday night, mostly clear with a chance of showers and thunderstorms until midnight, then partly cloudy with a slight chance of showers and thunderstorms after midnight. Lows in the upper 70s. Chance of rain 30%. Saturday, mostly sunny. Highs in the mid-90s. Heat index values up to 105 in the afternoon. Saturday night, mostly clear. Breezy with lows in the lower 80s. Sunday, sunny, breezy with highs in the mid-90s. Heat index values up to 105 in the afternoon. Sunday night, mostly clear. Breezy with lows in the lower 80s. Heat index values up to 105 early until midnight. Monday, sunny, breezy with highs in the mid-90s. Heat index values up to 105 in the afternoon. You're listening to Stillwater Weather Radio, and here are midnight weather observations. It's Stillwater, it was partly cloudy. The temperature was 68 degrees, the dew point 64, and the relative humidity 87%. The wind was east at 6 miles an hour. The pressure was 30.13 inches and steady. At Enid, it was clear. The temperature was 70. The wind was east at 12. At Guthrie, it was cloudy. The temperature was 71. The wind was east at 12. Observations from around the region. At Springfield, it was clear, with a temperature of 62. It was partly cloudy, with a temperature of 65 at Wichita, 86 at Dallas-Fort Worth, and 68 at Tulsa. It was mostly cloudy, with a temperature of 71 at Woodward, and 72 at Oklahoma City. Once again at midnight, at Stillwater, it was partly cloudy. The temperature was 68. From the Norman Forecast Office, here is the forecast for Stillwater and surrounding area. Tonight, mostly clear until midnight, then becoming partly cloudy. A slight chance of showers and thunderstorms. Lows in the upper 60s. Northeast winds 5 to 10 miles an hour. Chance of rain 20%. Tuesday, partly sunny with a chance of showers and thunderstorms. Highs in the mid-80s. East winds 5 to 10 miles an hour. Chance of rain 40%. Tuesday night, showers likely with a chance of thunderstorms. Lows in the lower 70s. Southeast winds 5 to 10 miles an hour. Chance of rain 70%. Wednesday, becoming partly sunny in the afternoon. A chance of thunderstorms. Showers likely, mainly in the morning. Highs in the mid-80s. Southeast winds around 5 miles an hour. Chance of rain 70%. Wednesday night, showers likely with a chance of thunderstorms until midnight, then mostly cloudy with a chance of showers with a slight chance of thunderstorms after midnight. Lows around 70. East winds 5 to 10 miles an hour. Chance of rain 70%. Thursday, partly sunny. A chance of showers and thunderstorms.

mostly sunny. Highs in the mid-90s. Heat index values up to 105 in the afternoon. Saturday night, mostly clear. Breezy with lows in the lower 80s. Sunday, sunny, breezy with highs in the mid-90s. Heat index values up to 105 in the afternoon. Sunday night, mostly clear. Breezy with lows in the lower 80s. Heat index values up to 105 early until midnight. Monday, sunny, breezy with highs in the mid-90s. Heat index values up to 105 in the afternoon. You're listening to Stillwater Weather Radio, and here are midnight weather observations. It's Stillwater. It was partly cloudy. The temperature was 68 degrees, the dew point 64, and the relative humidity 87%. The wind was east at 6 miles an hour. The pressure was 30.13 inches and steady. At Enid, it was clear. The temperature was 70. The wind was east at 12. At Guthrie, it was cloudy. The temperature was 71. The wind was east at 12. Observations from around the region. At Springfield, it was clear, with a temperature of 62. It was partly cloudy, with a temperature of 65 at Wichita, 86 at Dallas-Fort Worth, and 68 at Tulsa. It was mostly cloudy, with a temperature of 71 at Woodward, and 72 at Oklahoma City. Once again at midnight, at Stillwater, it was partly cloudy. The temperature was 68. From the Norman Forecast Office, here is the forecast for Stillwater and surrounding area. Tonight, mostly clear until midnight, then becoming partly cloudy. A slight chance of showers and thunderstorms. Lows in the upper 60s. Northeast winds 5 to 10 miles an hour. Chance of rain 20%. Tuesday, partly sunny with a chance of showers and thunderstorms. Highs in the mid-80s. East winds 5 to 10 miles an hour. Chance of rain 40%. Tuesday night, showers likely with a chance of thunderstorms. Lows in the lower 70s. Southeast winds 5 to 10 miles an hour. Chance of rain 70%. Wednesday, becoming partly sunny in the afternoon. A chance of thunderstorms. Showers likely, mainly in the morning. Highs in the mid-80s. Southeast winds around 5 miles an hour. Chance of rain 70%. Wednesday night, showers likely with a chance of thunderstorms until midnight, then mostly cloudy with a chance of showers with a slight chance of thunderstorms after midnight. Lows around 70. East winds 5 to 10 miles an hour. Chance of rain 70%. Thursday, partly sunny. A chance of showers and thunderstorms, mainly in the morning. Highs in the upper 80s. Chance of rain 50%. Thursday night, partly cloudy until midnight, then becoming mostly cloudy. A chance of showers and thunderstorms. Lows in the lower 70s. Chance of rain 50%. Friday, mostly cloudy in the morning, then becoming mostly sunny. A slight chance of showers and thunderstorms. Highs in chance of rain 50%. Friday, mostly cloudy in the morning, then becoming mostly sunny. A slight chance of showers and thunderstorms. Highs in the lower 90s. Chance of rain 20%. Friday night, mostly clear with a chance of showers and thunderstorms until midnight, then partly cloudy with a slight chance of showers and thunderstorms after midnight. Lows in the upper 70s. Chance of rain 30%. Saturday, mostly sunny. Highs in the mid-90s. Heat index values up to 105 in the afternoon. Saturday night, mostly clear. Breezy with lows in the lower 80s. Sunday, sunny, breezy with highs in the mid-90s. Heat index values up to 105 in the afternoon. Sunday night, mostly clear. Breezy with lows in the lower 80s. Heat index values up to 105 early until midnight. Monday, sunny, breezy with highs in the mid-90s. Heat index values up to 105 in the afternoon. The following is a river flood warning for the following counties in Oklahoma, Grant, Kay, and Noble. Flood warning now in effect until late tomorrow evening. What? Minor flooding is occurring and moderate flooding is forecast.

Where? Salt Fork, Arkansas River at Tonkawa. When? Until late tomorrow evening. Impacts at 20.0 feet. Flood depths ranging up to about 3 feet move from eastern Grant County, across Kate County, to the confluence with the Arkansas River below Ponca City. Farmland and oil fields are flooded hours before the crest. The intersection of Fountain Road and U.S. Highway 77 south of Tonkawa and State Highway 156 between Marland and Ponca City are closed. Additional details, at 11:30 p.m. Central Daylight Time Monday, the stage was 19.9 feet. Bankville stage is 17.0 feet. Forecast. The Salt Fork Arkansas River is expected to rise to a crest of 20.2 feet just after midnight tonight. It will then fall below flood stage tomorrow afternoon. Flood stage is 17.0 feet. http://www.weather.gov/safety/flood. 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At Stillwater, it was partly cloudy. The temperature was 68 degrees, the dew point 64, and the relative humidity 87%. The wind was east at 6 miles an hour. The pressure was 30.13 inches and steady. At Enid, it was clear. The temperature was 70. The wind was east at 12. At Guthrie, it was cloudy. The temperature was 71. The wind was east at 12. Observations from around the region. At Springfield, it was clear, with a temperature of 62. It was partly cloudy, with a temperature of 65 at Wichita, 86 at Dallas-Fort Worth, and 68 at Tulsa. It was mostly cloudy, with a temperature of 71 at Woodward, and 72 at Oklahoma City. Once again at midnight, at Stillwater, it was partly cloudy. The temperature was 68. From the Norman Forecast Office, here is the forecast for Stillwater and surrounding area. Tonight, mostly clear until midnight, then becoming partly cloudy. A slight chance of showers and thunderstorms. Lows in the upper 60s. Northeast winds 5 to 10 miles an hour. Chance of rain 20%. Tuesday, partly sunny with a chance of showers and thunderstorms. Highs in the mid-80s. East winds 5 to 10 miles an hour. Chance of rain 40%. Tuesday night, showers likely with a chance of thunderstorms. Lows in the lower 70s. Southeast winds 5 to 10 miles an hour. Chance of rain 70%. Wednesday, becoming partly sunny in the afternoon. A chance of thunderstorms. Showers likely, mainly in the morning. Highs in the mid-80s. Southeast winds around 5 miles an hour. Chance of rain 70%. Wednesday night, showers likely with a chance of thunderstorms until midnight, then mostly cloudy with a chance of showers with a slight chance of thunderstorms after midnight. Lows around 70. East winds 5 to 10 miles an hour. Chance of rain 70%. Thursday, partly sunny. A chance of showers and thunderstorms, mainly in the morning. Highs in the upper 80s. Chance of rain 50%. Thursday night, partly cloudy until midnight, then becoming mostly cloudy. A chance of showers and thunderstorms. Lows in the lower 70s. Chance of rain 50%. Friday, mostly cloudy in the morning, then becoming mostly sunny. A slight chance of showers and thunderstorms. Highs in the lower 90s. Chance of rain 20%. Friday night, mostly clear with a chance of showers and thunderstorms until midnight, then partly cloudy with a slight chance of showers and thunderstorms after midnight. Lows in the upper 70s. Chance of rain 30%. Saturday, mostly sunny. Highs in the mid-90s. Heat index values up to 105 in the afternoon. Saturday night, mostly clear. Breezy with lows in the lower 80s. Sunday, sunny. Breezy with highs in the mid-90s. Heat index values up to 105 in the afternoon. Sunday night, mostly clear. Breezy with lows in the lower 80s. Heat index values up to 105 early until midnight. Monday, sunny, breezy with highs in the mid-90s. Heat index values up to 105.

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1: This is NOAA Weather Radio Station, WNG 654, near Stillwater, Oklahoma, operating on a frequency of 162.500 MHz. 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
0: You are listening to Stillwater Weather Radio, and here are midnight weather observations. It's Stillwater. It was partly cloudy. The temperature was 68 degrees, the dew point 64, and the relative humidity 87%. The wind was east at 6 miles an hour. The pressure was 30.13 inches and steady. At Enid, it was clear. The temperature was 70. The wind was east at 12. At Guthrie, it was cloudy. The temperature was 71. The wind was east at 12. Observations from around the region. At Springfield, it was clear, with a temperature of 62. It was partly cloudy, with a temperature of 65 at Wichita, 86 at Dallas-Fort Worth, and 68 at Tulsa. It was mostly cloudy, with a temperature of 71 at Woodward, and 72 at Oklahoma City. Once again at midnight, at Stillwater, it was partly cloudy. The temperature was 68. From the Norman Forecast Office, here is the forecast for Stillwater and surrounding area. Tonight, mostly clear until midnight, then becoming partly cloudy. A slight chance of showers and thunderstorms. Lows in the upper 60s. Northeast winds 5 to 10 miles an hour. Chance of rain 20%. Tuesday, partly sunny with a chance of showers and thunderstorms. Highs in the mid-80s. East winds 5 to 10 miles an hour. Chance of rain 40%. Tuesday night, showers likely with a chance of thunderstorms. Lows in the lower 70s. Southeast winds 5 to 10 miles an hour. Chance of rain 70%. Wednesday, becoming partly sunny in the afternoon. A chance of thunderstorms. Showers likely, mainly in the morning. Highs in the mid-80s. Southeast winds around 5 miles an hour. Chance of rain 70%. Wednesday night, showers likely with a chance of thunderstorms until midnight, then mostly cloudy with a chance of showers with a slight chance of thunderstorms after midnight. Lows around 70. East winds 5 to 10 miles an hour. Chance of rain 70%. Thursday, partly sunny. A chance of showers and thunderstorms, mainly in the morning. Highs in the upper 80s. Chance of rain 50%. Thursday night, partly cloudy until midnight, then becoming mostly cloudy. A chance of showers and thunderstorms. Lows in the lower 70s. Chance of rain 50%. Friday, mostly cloudy in the morning, then becoming mostly sunny. A slight chance of showers and thunderstorms. Highs in the lower 90s. Chance of rain 20%. Friday night, mostly clear with a chance of showers and thunderstorms until midnight, then partly cloudy with a slight chance of showers and thunderstorms after midnight. Lows in the upper 70s. Chance of rain 30%. Saturday, mostly sunny. Highs in the mid-90s. Heat index values up to 105 in the afternoon. Saturday night, mostly clear. Breezy with lows in the lower 80s. Sunday, sunny. Breezy with highs in the mid-90s. Heat index values up to 105 in the afternoon. Sunday night, mostly clear. Breezy with lows in the lower 80s. Heat index values up to 105 early until midnight. Monday, sunny, breezy with highs in the mid-90s. Heat index values up to 105 in the afternoon. You are listening to Stillwater Weather Radio, and here are midnight weather observations. It's Stillwater. It was partly cloudy. The temperature was 68 degrees, the dew point 64, and the relative humidity 87%. The wind was east at 6 miles an hour. The pressure was 30.13 inches and steady. At Enid, it was clear. The temperature was 70. The wind was east at 12. At Guthrie, it was cloudy. The temperature was 71. The wind was east at 12. Observations from around the region.

0: At Springfield, it was clear, with a temperature of 62. It was partly cloudy, with a temperature of 65 at Wichita, 86 at Dallas-Fort Worth, and 68 at Tulsa. It was mostly cloudy, with a temperature of 71 at Woodward, and 72 at Oklahoma City. Once again at midnight, at Stillwater, it was partly cloudy. The temperature was 68. From the Norman Forecast Office, here is the forecast for Stillwater and surrounding area. Tonight, mostly clear until midnight, then becoming partly cloudy. A slight chance of showers and thunderstorms. Lows in the upper 60s. Northeast winds 5 to 10 miles an hour. Chance of rain 20%. Tuesday, partly sunny with a chance of showers and thunderstorms. Highs in the mid-80s. East winds 5 to 10 miles an hour. Chance of rain 40%. Tuesday night, showers likely with a chance of thunderstorms. Lows in the lower 70s. Southeast winds 5 to 10 miles an hour. Chance of rain 70%. Wednesday, becoming partly sunny in the afternoon. A chance of thunderstorms. Showers likely, mainly in the morning. Highs in the mid-80s. Southeast winds around 5 miles an hour. Chance of rain 70%. Wednesday night, showers likely with a chance of thunderstorms until midnight, then mostly cloudy with a chance of showers with a slight chance of thunderstorms after midnight. Lows around 70. East winds 5 to 10 miles an hour. Chance of rain 70%. Thursday, partly sunny. A chance of showers and thunderstorms, mainly in the morning. Highs in the upper 80s. Chance of rain 50%. Thursday night, partly cloudy until midnight, then becoming mostly cloudy. A chance of showers and thunderstorms. Lows in the lower 70s. Chance of rain 50%. Friday, mostly cloudy in the morning, then becoming mostly sunny. A slight chance of showers and thunderstorms. Highs in the lower 90s. Chance of rain 20%. Friday night, mostly clear with a chance of showers and thunderstorms until midnight, then partly cloudy with a slight chance of showers and thunderstorms after midnight. Lows in the upper 70s. Chance of rain 30%. Saturday, mostly sunny. Highs in the mid-90s. Heat index values up to 105 in the afternoon. Saturday night, mostly clear. Breezy with lows in the lower 80s. Sunday, sunny, breezy with highs in the mid-90s. Heat index values up to 105 in the afternoon. Sunday night, mostly clear. Breezy with lows in the lower 80s. Heat index values up to 105 early until midnight. Monday, sunny, breezy with highs in the mid-90s. Heat index values up to 105 in the afternoon. You're listening to Stillwater Weather Radio, and here are midnight weather observations. At Stillwater, it was partly cloudy. The temperature was 68 degrees, the dew point 64, and the relative humidity 87%. The wind was east at 6 miles an hour. The pressure was 30.13 inches and steady. At Enid, it was clear. The temperature was 70. The wind was east at 12. At Guthrie, it was cloudy. The temperature was 71. The wind was east at 12. Observations from around the region. At Springfield, it was clear, with a temperature of 62. It was partly cloudy, with a temperature of 65 at Wichita, 86 at Dallas-Fort Worth, and 68 at Tulsa. It was mostly cloudy, with a temperature of 71 at Woodward, and 72 at Oklahoma City. Once again at midnight, at Stillwater, it was partly cloudy. The temperature was 68. From the Norman Forecast Office, here is the forecast for Stillwater and surrounding area. Tonight, mostly clear until midnight, then becoming partly cloudy. A slight chance of showers and thunderstorms. Lows in the upper 60s. Northeast winds 5 to 10 miles an hour. Chance of rain 20%. Tuesday, partly sunny with a chance of showers and thunderstorms. Highs in the mid-80s. East winds 5 to 10 miles an hour. Chance of rain 40%. Tuesday night, showers likely with a chance of thunderstorms. lows in the lower 70s. Southeast winds 5 to 10 miles an hour. Chance of rain 70%. Wednesday, becoming partly sunny in the afternoon. A chance of thunderstorms. Showers likely, mainly in the morning. Highs in the mid-80s. Southeast winds around 5 miles an hour. Chance of rain 70%. Wednesday night, showers likely with a chance of thunderstorms until midnight, then mostly cloudy with a chance of showers with a slight chance of thunderstorms after midnight. Lows around 70. East winds 5 to 10 miles an hour. Chance of rain 70%. Thursday, partly sunny. A chance of showers and thunderstorms, mainly in the morning. Highs in the upper 80s. Chance of rain 50%. Thursday night, partly cloudy until midnight, then becoming mostly cloudy. A chance of showers and thunderstorms. Lows in the lower 70s. Chance of rain 50%. Friday, mostly cloudy in the morning, then becoming mostly sunny. A slight chance of showers and thunderstorms. Highs in the lower 90s. Chance of rain 20%. Friday night, mostly clear with a chance of showers and thunderstorms until midnight, then partly cloudy with a slight chance of showers and thunderstorms after midnight. Lows in the upper 70s. Chance of rain 30%. Saturday, mostly sunny. Highs in the mid-90s. Heat index values up to 105 in the afternoon. Saturday night, mostly clear. Breezy with lows in the lower 80s. Sunday, sunny, breezy with highs in the mid-90s. Heat index values up to 105 in the afternoon. Sunday night, mostly clear. Breezy with lows in the lower 80s. Heat index values up to 105 early until midnight. Monday, sunny, breezy with highs in the mid-90s. Heat index values up to 105 in the afternoon. You're listening to Stillwater Weather Radio, and here are midnight weather observations. At Stillwater, it was partly cloudy. The temperature was 68 degrees, the dew point 64, and the relative humidity 87%. The wind was east at 6 miles an hour. The pressure was 30.13 inches and steady. At Enid, it was clear. The temperature was 70. The wind was east at 12. At Guthrie, it was cloudy. The temperature was 71. The wind was east at 12. Observations from around the region. At Springfield, it was clear, with a temperature of 62. It was partly cloudy, with a temperature of 65 at Wichita, 86 at Dallas-Fort Worth, and 68 at Tulsa. It was mostly cloudy, with a temperature of 71 at Woodward, and 72 at Oklahoma City. Once again at midnight, at Stillwater, it was partly cloudy. The temperature was 68.
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0: From the Norman Forecast Office, here is the forecast for Stillwater and surrounding area. Tonight, mostly clear until midnight, then becoming partly cloudy. A slight chance of showers and thunderstorms. Lows in the upper 60s. Northeast winds 5 to 10 miles an hour. Chance of rain 20%. Tuesday, partly sunny with a chance of showers and thunderstorms. Highs in the mid-80s. East winds 5 to 10 miles an hour. Chance of rain 40%. Tuesday night, showers likely with a chance of thunderstorms. Lows in the lower 70s. Southeast winds 5 to 10 miles an hour. Chance of rain 70%. Wednesday, becoming partly sunny in the afternoon. A chance of thunderstorms. Showers likely, mainly in the morning. Highs in the mid-80s. Southeast winds around 5 miles an hour. Chance of rain 70%. Wednesday night, showers likely with a chance of thunderstorms until midnight, then mostly cloudy with a chance of showers with a slight chance of thunderstorms after midnight. Lows around 70. East winds 5 to 10 miles an hour. chance of rain 70%. Thursday, partly sunny. A chance of showers and thunderstorms, mainly in the morning. Highs in the upper 80s. Chance of rain 50%. Thursday night, partly cloudy until midnight, then becoming mostly cloudy. A chance of showers and thunderstorms. Lows in the lower 70s. Chance of rain 50%. Friday, mostly cloudy in the morning, then becoming mostly sunny. A slight chance of showers and thunderstorms. Highs in the lower 90s. Chance of rain 20%. Friday night, mostly clear with a chance of showers and thunderstorms until midnight, then partly cloudy with a slight chance of showers and thunderstorms after midnight. Lows in the upper 70s. Chance of rain 30%. Saturday, mostly sunny. Highs in the mid-90s. Heat index values up to 105 in the afternoon. Saturday night, mostly clear. Breezy with lows in the lower 80s. Sunday, sunny, breezy with highs in the mid-90s. Heat index values up to 105 in the afternoon. Sunday night, mostly clear. Breezy with lows in the lower 80s. Heat index values up to 105 early until midnight. Monday, sunny, breezy with highs in the mid-90s. Heat index values up to 105 in the afternoon. The following is a river flood warning for the following counties in Oklahoma, Grant, Kay, and Noble. Flood warning now in effect until late tomorrow evening. What? Minor flooding is occurring and moderate flooding is forecast. Where? Salt Fork, Arkansas River at Tonkawa. When? Until late tomorrow evening. Impacts, at 20.0 feet, flood depths ranging up to about 3 feet move from eastern Grant County, across Kay County, to the confluence with the Arkansas River below Ponca City. Farmland and oil fields are flooded hours before the crest. The intersection of Fountain Road and U.S. Highway 77 south of Tonkawa and State Highway 156 between Marland and Ponca City are closed. Additional details, at 11:30 p.m. Central Daylight Time Monday, the stage was 19.9 feet. Bankful stage is 17.0 feet. Forecast, the Salt Fork Arkansas River is expected to rise to a crest of 20.2 feet just after midnight tonight. It will then fall below flood stage tomorrow afternoon. Flood stage is 17.0 feet. http://www.weather.gov/safety/flood. 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At Stillwater, it was partly cloudy. The temperature was 68 degrees, the dew point 64, and the relative humidity 87%. The wind was east at 6 miles an hour. The pressure was 30.13 inches and steady. At Enid, it was clear. The temperature was 70. The wind was east at 12. At Guthrie, it was cloudy. The temperature was 71. The wind was east at 12. Observations from around the region. At Springfield, it was clear, with a temperature of 62. It was partly cloudy, with a temperature of 65 at Wichita, 86 at Dallas-Fort Worth, and 68 at Tulsa. It was mostly cloudy, with a temperature of 71 at Woodward, and 72 at Oklahoma City. Once again at midnight, at Stillwater, it was partly cloudy. The temperature was 68. From the Norman Forecast Office, here is the forecast for Stillwater and surrounding area. Tonight, mostly clear until midnight, then becoming partly cloudy. A slight chance of showers and thunderstorms. Lows in the upper 60s. Northeast winds 5 to 10 miles an hour. Chance of rain 20%. Tuesday, partly sunny with a chance of showers and thunderstorms. Highs in the mid-80s. East winds 5 to 10 miles an hour. Chance of rain 40%. Tuesday night, showers likely with a chance of thunderstorms. Lows in the lower 70s. Southeast winds 5 to 10 miles an hour. Chance of rain 70%. Wednesday, becoming partly sunny in the afternoon. A chance of thunderstorms. Showers likely, mainly in the morning. Highs in the mid-80s. Southeast winds around 5 miles an hour. chance of rain 70%.

Wednesday night, showers likely with a chance of thunderstorms until midnight, then mostly cloudy with a chance of showers with a slight chance of thunderstorms after midnight. Lows around 70. East winds 5 to 10 miles an hour. Chance of rain 70%. Thursday, partly sunny. A chance of showers and thunderstorms, mainly in the morning. Highs in the upper 80s. Chance of rain 50%. Thursday night, partly cloudy until midnight, then becoming mostly cloudy. A chance of showers and thunderstorms. Lows in the lower 70s. Chance of rain 50%. Friday, mostly cloudy in the morning, then becoming mostly sunny. A slight chance of showers and thunderstorms. Highs in the lower 90s. Chance of rain 20%. Friday night, mostly clear with a chance of showers and thunderstorms until midnight, then partly cloudy with a slight chance of showers and thunderstorms after midnight. Lows in the upper 70s. Chance of rain 30%. Saturday, mostly sunny. Highs in the mid-90s. Heat index values up to 105 in the afternoon. Saturday night, mostly clear. Breezy with lows in the lower 80s. Sunday, sunny, breezy with highs in the mid-90s. Heat index values up to 105 in the afternoon. Sunday night, mostly clear. Breezy with lows in the lower 80s. Heat index values up to 105 early until midnight. Monday, sunny, breezy with highs in the mid-90s. Heat index values up to 105 in the afternoon. You're listening to Stillwater Weather Radio, and here are midnight weather observations. It's Stillwater, it was partly cloudy. The temperature was 68 degrees, the dew point 64, and the relative humidity 87%. The wind was east at 6 miles an hour. The pressure was 30.13 inches and steady. At Enid, it was clear. The temperature was 70. The wind was east at 12. At Guthrie, it was cloudy. The temperature was 71. The wind was east at 12. Observations from around the region. At Springfield, it was clear, with a temperature of 62. It was partly cloudy, with a temperature of 65 at Wichita, 86 at Dallas-Fort Worth, and 68 at Tulsa. It was mostly cloudy, with a temperature of 71 at Woodward, and 72 at Oklahoma City. Once again at midnight, at Stillwater, it was partly cloudy. The temperature was 68. You're listening to Stillwater Weather Radio, and here are 1 a.m. weather observations. At Enid, it was clear. The temperature was 69, the dew point 65, and the relative humidity 89%. The wind was east at 9. The pressure was 30.08 inches and falling. Observations from around the region. From the Norman Forecast Office, here is the forecast for Stillwater and surrounding area. Tonight, mostly clear until midnight, then becoming partly cloudy. A slight chance of showers and thunderstorms. Lows in the upper 60s. Northeast winds 5 to 10 miles an hour. Chance of rain 20%. Tuesday, partly sunny with a chance of showers and thunderstorms. Highs in the mid-80s. East winds 5 to 10 miles an hour. Chance of rain 40%. Tuesday night, showers likely with a chance of thunderstorms. Lows in the lower 70s. Southeast winds 5 to 10 miles an hour. Chance of rain 70%. Wednesday, becoming partly sunny in the afternoon. A chance of thunderstorms. Showers likely, mainly in the morning. Highs in the mid-80s. Southeast winds around 5 miles an hour. Chance of rain 70%. Wednesday night, showers likely with a chance of thunderstorms until midnight, then mostly cloudy with a chance of showers with a slight chance of thunderstorms after midnight. Lows around 70. East winds 5 to 10 miles an hour. Chance of rain 70%. Thursday, partly sunny. A chance of showers and thunderstorms, mainly in the morning. Highs in the upper 80s. Chance of rain 50%. Thursday night, partly cloudy until midnight, then becoming mostly cloudy. A chance of showers and thunderstorms. Lows in the lower 70s. Chance of rain 50%.

0: Friday, mostly cloudy in the morning, then becoming mostly sunny. A slight chance of showers and thunderstorms. Highs in the lower 90s. Chance of rain 20%. Friday night, mostly clear with a chance of showers and thunderstorms until midnight, then partly cloudy with a slight chance of showers and thunderstorms after midnight. Lows in the upper 70s. Chance of rain 30%. Saturday, mostly sunny. Highs in the mid-90s. Heat index values up to 105 in the afternoon. Saturday night, mostly clear. Breezy with lows in the lower 80s. Sunday, sunny, breezy with highs in the mid-90s. Heat index values up to 105 in the afternoon. Sunday night, mostly clear. Breezy with lows in the lower 80s. Heat index values up to 105 early until midnight. Monday, sunny, breezy with highs in the mid-90s. Heat index values up to 105 in the afternoon. You're listening to Stillwater Weather Radio, and here are 1 a.m. weather observations. At Enid, it was clear. The temperature was 69, the dew point 65, and the relative humidity 89%. The wind was east at 9. The pressure was 30.08 inches and falling. Observations from around the region. From the Norman Forecast Office, here is the forecast for Stillwater and surrounding area. Tonight, mostly clear until midnight, then becoming partly cloudy. A slight chance of showers and thunderstorms. Lows in the upper 60s. Northeast winds 5 to 10 miles an hour. Chance of rain 20%. Tuesday, partly sunny with a chance of showers and thunderstorms. Highs in the mid-80s. East winds 5 to 10 miles an hour. Chance of rain 40%. Tuesday night, showers likely with a chance of thunderstorms. Lows in the lower 70s. Southeast winds 5 to 10 miles an hour. Chance of rain 70%. Wednesday, becoming partly sunny in the afternoon. A chance of thunderstorms. Showers likely, mainly in the morning. Highs in the mid-80s. Southeast winds around 5 miles an hour. Chance of rain 70%. Wednesday night, showers likely with a chance of thunderstorms until midnight, then mostly cloudy with a chance of showers with a slight chance of thunderstorms after midnight. Lows around 70. East winds 5 to 10 miles an hour. Chance of rain 70%. Thursday, partly sunny. A chance of showers and thunderstorms, mainly in the morning. Highs in the upper 80s. Chance of rain 50%. Thursday night, partly cloudy until midnight, then becoming mostly cloudy. A chance of showers and thunderstorms. Lows in the lower 70s. Chance of rain 50%. Friday, mostly cloudy in the morning, then becoming mostly sunny. A slight chance of showers and thunderstorms. Highs in the lower 90s. Chance of rain 20%. Friday night, mostly clear with a chance of showers and thunderstorms until midnight, then partly cloudy with a slight chance of showers and thunderstorms after midnight. Lows in the upper 70s. Chance of rain 30%. Saturday, mostly sunny. Highs in the mid-90s. Heat index values up to 105 in the afternoon. Saturday night, mostly clear. Breezy with lows in the lower 80s. Sunday, sunny, breezy with highs in the mid-90s. Heat index values up to 105 in the afternoon. Sunday night, mostly clear. Breezy with lows in the lower 80s. Heat index values up to 105 early until midnight. Monday, sunny, breezy with highs in the mid-90s. Heat index values up to 105 in the afternoon.
1: This is NOAA Weather Radio Station, WNG654, near Stillwater, Oklahoma, operating on a frequency of 162.500 MHz. 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
0: You're listening to Stillwater Weather Radio, and here are 1 a.m. weather observations. At Enid, it was clear. The temperature was 69, the dew point 65, and the relative humidity 89%. The wind was east.

at 9. The pressure was 30.08 inches and falling. Observations from around the region. From the Norman Forecast Office, here is the forecast for Stillwater and surrounding area. Tonight, mostly clear until midnight, then becoming partly cloudy. A slight chance of showers and thunderstorms. Lows in the upper 60s. Northeast winds 5 to 10 miles an hour. Chance of rain 20%. Tuesday, partly sunny with a chance of showers and thunderstorms. Highs in the mid-80s. East winds 5 to 10 miles an hour. Chance of rain 40%. Tuesday night, showers likely with a chance of thunderstorms. Lows in the lower 70s. Southeast winds 5 to 10 miles an hour. Chance of rain 70%. Wednesday, becoming partly sunny in the afternoon. A chance of thunderstorms. Showers likely, mainly in the morning. Highs in the mid-80s. Southeast winds around 5 miles an hour. Chance of rain 70%. Wednesday night, showers likely with a chance of thunderstorms until midnight, then mostly cloudy with a chance of showers with a slight chance of thunderstorms after midnight. Lows around 70. East winds 5 to 10 miles an hour. Chance of rain 70%. Thursday, partly sunny. A chance of showers and thunderstorms, mainly in the morning. Highs in the upper 80s. Chance of rain 50%. Thursday night, partly cloudy until midnight, then becoming mostly cloudy. A chance of showers and thunderstorms. Lows in the lower 70s. Chance of rain 50%. Friday, mostly cloudy in the morning, then becoming mostly sunny. A slight chance of showers and thunderstorms. Highs in the lower 90s. Chance of rain 20%. Friday night, mostly clear with a chance of showers and thunderstorms until midnight, then partly cloudy with a slight chance of showers and thunderstorms after midnight. Lows in the upper 70s. Chance of rain 30%. Saturday, mostly sunny. Highs in the mid-90s. Heat index values up to 105 in the afternoon. Saturday night, mostly clear. Breezy with lows in the lower 80s. Sunday, sunny, breezy with highs in the mid-90s. Heat index values up to 105 in the afternoon. Sunday night, mostly clear. Breezy with lows in the lower 80s. Heat index values up to 105 early until midnight. Monday, sunny, breezy with highs in the mid-90s. Heat index values up to 105 in the afternoon. You're listening to Stillwater Weather Radio, and here are 1 a.m. weather observations. At Stillwater, it was partly cloudy. The temperature was 66 degrees, the dew point 63, and the relative humidity 90%. The wind was east at 7 miles an hour. The pressure was 30.12 inches and falling. At Enid, it was clear. The temperature was 69. The wind was east at 9. At Guthrie, it was cloudy. The temperature was 70. The wind was northeast at 12. Observations from around the region. At Springfield, it was clear, with a temperature of 62. It was partly cloudy, with a temperature of 64 at Wichita, and 67 at Tulsa. At Dallas-Fort Worth, it was mostly cloudy, with a temperature of 85. It was cloudy, with a temperature of 70 at Woodward, and 70 at Oklahoma City. Once again at 1 a.m., at Stillwater, it was partly cloudy. The temperature was 66. From the Norman Forecast Office, here is the forecast for Stillwater and surrounding area. Tonight, mostly clear until midnight, then becoming partly cloudy. A slight chance of showers and thunderstorms. Lows in the upper 60s. Northeast winds 5 to 10 miles an hour. Chance of rain 20%. Tuesday, partly sunny with a chance of showers and thunderstorms. Highs in the mid-80s. East winds 5 to 10 miles an hour. Chance of rain 40%. Tuesday night, showers likely with a chance of thunderstorms. Lows in the lower 70s. Southeast winds 5 to 10 miles an hour. Chance of rain 70%. Wednesday, becoming partly sunny in the afternoon. A chance of thunderstorms. Showers likely.

mainly in the morning. Highs in the mid-80s. Southeast winds around 5 miles an hour. Chance of rain 70%. Wednesday night, showers likely with a chance of thunderstorms until midnight, then mostly cloudy with a chance of showers with a slight chance of thunderstorms after midnight. Lows around 70. East winds 5 to 10 miles an hour. Chance of rain 70%. Thursday, partly sunny. A chance of showers and thunderstorms, mainly in the morning. Highs in the upper 80s. Chance of rain 50%. Thursday night, partly cloudy until midnight, then becoming mostly cloudy. A chance of showers and thunderstorms. Lows in the lower 70s. Chance of rain 50%. Friday, mostly cloudy in the morning, then becoming mostly sunny. A slight chance of showers and thunderstorms. Highs in the lower 90s. Chance of rain 20%. Friday night, mostly clear with a chance of showers and thunderstorms until midnight, then partly cloudy with a slight chance of showers and thunderstorms after midnight. Lows in the upper 70s. Chance of rain 30%. Saturday, mostly sunny. Highs in the mid-90s. Heat index values up to 105 in the afternoon. Saturday night, mostly clear. Breezy with lows in the lower 80s. Sunday, sunny, breezy with highs in the mid-90s. Heat index values up to 105 in the afternoon. Sunday night, mostly clear. Breezy with lows in the lower 80s. Heat index values up to 105 early until midnight. Monday, sunny, breezy with highs in the mid-90s. Heat index values up to 105 in the afternoon. The following is a river flood warning for the following counties in Oklahoma, Grant, Kay, and Noble. Flood warning now in effect until late tomorrow evening. What? Minor flooding is occurring and moderate flooding is forecast. Where? Salt Fork, Arkansas River at Tonkawa. When? Until late tomorrow evening. Impacts, at 20.0 feet, flood depths ranging up to about 3 feet move from eastern Grant County, across Kay County, to the confluence with the Arkansas River below Ponca City. Farmland and oil fields are flooded hours before the crest. The intersection of Fountain Road and U.S. Highway 77 south of Tonkawa and State Highway 156 between Marland and Ponca City are closed. Additional details, at 11:30 p.m. Central Daylight Time Monday, the stage was 19.9 feet. Bankville stage is 17.0 feet. Forecast, the Salt Fork Arkansas River is expected to rise to a crest of 20.2 feet just after midnight tonight. It will then fall below flood stage tomorrow afternoon. Flood stage is 17.0 feet. http://www.weather.gov/safety/flood. 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At Stillwater, it was partly cloudy. The temperature was 66 degrees, the dew point 63, and the relative humidity 90%. The wind was east at 7 miles an hour. The pressure was 30.12 inches and falling. At Enid, it was clear. The temperature was 69. The wind was east at 9. At Guthrie, it was cloudy. The temperature was 70. The wind was northeast at 12. Observations from around the region. At Springfield, it was clear, with a temperature of 62. It was partly cloudy, with a temperature of 64 at Wichita, and 67 at Tulsa. At Dallas-Fort Worth, it was mostly cloudy, with a temperature of 85. It was cloudy, with a temperature of 70 at Woodward, and 70 at Oklahoma City. Once again at 1 a.m., at Stillwater, it was partly cloudy. The temperature was 66. From the Norman Forecast Office, here is the forecast for Stillwater and surrounding area. Rest of tonight, partly cloudy with a chance of showers and thunderstorms. Near steady temperature in the upper 60s. East wind around 5 miles an hour. Chance of rain 30%. Tuesday, mostly cloudy with a chance of showers and thunderstorms. Highs in the mid-80s. Southeast winds 5 to 10 miles an hour. Chance of rain 50%. Tuesday night, mostly cloudy with a

0: chance of thunderstorms. Showers likely until midnight, then a chance of showers after midnight. Lows around 70. Southeast winds 5 to 10 miles an hour. Chance of rain 70%. Wednesday, mostly cloudy with a chance of showers and thunderstorms. Highs in the mid-80s. East winds 5 to 10 miles an hour. Chance of rain 50%. Wednesday night, partly cloudy until midnight, then becoming mostly cloudy. A chance of thunderstorms. A chance of showers until midnight, then showers likely after midnight. Lows in the lower 70s. Southeast winds 5 to 10 miles an hour. Chance of rain 60%. Thursday, mostly cloudy with a chance of showers with a slight chance of thunderstorms in the morning, then mostly sunny in the afternoon. Highs around 90. Chance of rain 50%. Thursday night, partly cloudy until midnight, then becoming mostly cloudy. A chance of showers and thunderstorms. Lows in the mid-70s. Chance of rain 50%. Friday, mostly cloudy with a slight chance of showers and thunderstorms in the morning, then mostly sunny in the afternoon. Highs in the lower 90s. Chance of rain 20%. Friday night, mostly clear with a chance of showers and thunderstorms until midnight, then partly cloudy with a slight chance of showers and thunderstorms after midnight. Lows in the upper 70s. Chance of rain 30%. Saturday, mostly sunny. Highs in the mid-90s. Heat index values up to 105 in the afternoon. Saturday night, mostly clear. Breezy with lows in the lower 80s. Sunday, sunny, breezy with highs in the mid-90s. Heat index values up to 105 in the afternoon. Sunday night, mostly clear. Breezy with lows in the lower 80s. Heat index values up to 105 early until midnight. Monday, sunny, breezy with highs in the mid-90s. Heat index values up to 105 in the afternoon. You're listening to Stillwater Weather Radio, and here are 1 a.m. weather observations. It's Stillwater, it was partly cloudy. The temperature was 66 degrees, the dew point 63, and the relative humidity 90%. The wind was east at 7 miles an hour. The pressure was 30.12 inches and falling. At Enid, it was clear. The temperature was 69. The wind was east at 9. At Guthrie, it was cloudy. Temperature was 70. The wind was northeast at 12. Observations from around the region. At Springfield, it was clear, with a temperature of 62. It was partly cloudy, with a temperature of 64 at Wichita, and 67 at Tulsa. At Dallas-Fort Worth, it was mostly cloudy, with a temperature of 85. It was cloudy, with a temperature of 70 at Woodward, and 70 at Oklahoma City. Once again at 1 a.m., at Stillwater, it was partly cloudy. The temperature was 66.
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0: From the Norman Forecast Office, here is the forecast for Stillwater and surrounding area. Rest of tonight, partly cloudy with a chance of showers and thunderstorms. Near steady temperature in the upper 60s. East winds around 5 miles an hour. Chance of rain 30%. Tuesday, mostly cloudy with a chance of showers and thunderstorms. Highs in the mid-80s. Southeast winds 5 to 10 miles an hour. Chance of rain 50%. Tuesday night, mostly cloudy with a chance of thunderstorms. Showers likely until midnight, then a chance of showers after midnight. Lows around 70. Southeast winds 5 to 10 miles an hour. Chance of rain 70%. Wednesday, mostly cloudy with a chance of showers and thunderstorms. Highs in the mid-80s. East winds 5 to 10 miles an hour. Chance of rain 50%. Wednesday night, partly cloudy until midnight, then becoming mostly cloudy. A chance of thunderstorms. A chance of showers until midnight, then showers likely.

after midnight. Lows in the lower 70s. Southeast winds 5 to 10 miles an hour. Chance of rain 60%. Thursday, mostly cloudy with a chance of showers with a slight chance of thunderstorms in the morning, then mostly sunny in the afternoon. Highs around 90. Chance of rain 50%. Thursday night, partly cloudy until midnight, then becoming mostly cloudy. A chance of showers and thunderstorms. Lows in the mid-70s. Chance of rain 50%. Friday, mostly cloudy with a slight chance of showers and thunderstorms in the morning, then mostly sunny in the afternoon. Highs in the lower 90s. Chance of rain 20%. Friday night, mostly clear with a chance of showers and thunderstorms until midnight, then partly cloudy with a slight chance of showers and thunderstorms after midnight. Lows in the upper 70s. Chance of rain 30%. Saturday, mostly sunny. Highs in the mid-90s. Heat index values up to 105 in the afternoon. Saturday night, mostly clear. Breezy with lows in the lower 80s. Sunday, sunny, breezy with highs in the mid-90s. Heat index values up to 105 in the afternoon. Sunday night, mostly clear. Breezy with lows in the lower 80s. Heat index values up to 105 early until midnight. Monday, sunny, breezy with highs in the mid-90s. Heat index values up to 105 in the afternoon. You're listening to Stillwater Weather Radio, and here are 1 a.m. weather observations. It's Stillwater, it was partly cloudy. The temperature was 66 degrees, the dew point 63, and the relative humidity 90%. The wind was east at 7 miles an hour. The pressure was 30.12 inches and falling. At Enid, it was clear. The temperature was 69. The wind was east at 9. At Guthrie, it was cloudy. The temperature was 70. The wind was northeast at 12. Observations from around the region. At Springfield, it was clear, with a temperature of 62. It was partly cloudy, with a temperature of 64 at Wichita, and 67 at Tulsa. At Dallas-Fort Worth, it was mostly cloudy, with a temperature of 85. It was cloudy, with a temperature of 70 at Woodward, and 70 at Oklahoma City. Once again at 1 a.m., at Stillwater, it was partly cloudy. The temperature was 66. From the Norman Forecast Office, here is the forecast for Stillwater and surrounding area. Rest of tonight, partly cloudy with a chance of showers and thunderstorms. Near steady temperature in the upper 60s. East winds around 5 miles an hour. Chance of rain 30%. Tuesday, mostly cloudy with a chance of showers and thunderstorms. Highs in the mid-80s. Southeast winds 5 to 10 miles an hour. Chance of rain 50%. Tuesday night, mostly cloudy with a chance of thunderstorms. Showers likely until midnight, then a chance of showers after midnight. Lows around 70. Southeast winds 5 to 10 miles an hour. Chance of rain 70%. Wednesday, mostly cloudy with a chance of showers and thunderstorms. Highs in the mid-80s. East winds 5 to 10 miles an hour. Chance of rain 50%. Wednesday night, partly cloudy until midnight, then becoming mostly cloudy. A chance of thunderstorms. A chance of showers until midnight, then showers likely after midnight. Lows in the lower 70s. Southeast winds 5 to 10 miles an hour. Chance of rain 60%. Thursday, mostly cloudy with a chance of showers with a slight chance of thunderstorms in the morning, then mostly sunny in the afternoon. Highs around 90. Chance of rain 50%. Thursday night, partly cloudy until midnight, then becoming mostly cloudy. A chance of showers and thunderstorms. Lows in the mid-70s. Chance of rain 50%. Friday, mostly cloudy with a slight chance of showers and thunderstorms in the morning, then mostly sunny in the afternoon. Highs in the lower 90s. Chance of rain 20%. Friday night, mostly clear with a chance of showers and thunderstorms until midnight, then partly cloudy with a slight chance of showers and thunderstorms after midnight. Lows in the upper 70s. Chance of rain 30%.

temperature was 66 degrees, the dew point 63, and the relative humidity 90%. The wind was east at 7 miles an hour. The pressure was 30.12 inches and falling. At Enid, it was clear. The temperature was 69. The wind was east at 9. At Guthrie, it was cloudy. The temperature was 70. The wind was northeast at 12. Observations from around the region. At Springfield, it was clear, with a temperature of 62. It was partly cloudy, with a temperature of 64 at Wichita, and 67 at Tulsa. At Dallas-Fort Worth, it was mostly cloudy, with a temperature of 85. It was cloudy, with a temperature of 70 at Woodward, and 70 at Oklahoma City. Once again at 1 a.m., at Stillwater, it was partly cloudy. The temperature was 66. From the Norman Forecast Office, here is the forecast for Stillwater and surrounding area. Rest of tonight, partly cloudy with a chance of showers and thunderstorms. Near steady temperature in the upper 60s. East winds around 5 miles an hour. Chance of rain 30%. Tuesday, mostly cloudy with a chance of showers and thunderstorms. Highs in the mid-80s. Southeast winds 5 to 10 miles an hour. Chance of rain 50%. Tuesday night, mostly cloudy with a chance of thunderstorms. Showers likely until midnight, then a chance of showers after midnight. Lows around 70. Southeast winds 5 to 10 miles an hour. Chance of rain 70%. Wednesday, mostly cloudy with a chance of showers and thunderstorms. Highs in the mid-80s. East winds 5 to 10 miles an hour. Chance of rain 50%. Wednesday night, partly cloudy until midnight, then becoming mostly cloudy. A chance of thunderstorms. A chance of showers until midnight, then showers likely after midnight. Lows in the lower 70s. Southeast winds 5 to 10 miles an hour. Chance of rain 60%. Thursday, mostly cloudy with a chance of showers with a slight chance of thunderstorms in the morning, then mostly sunny in the afternoon. Highs around 90. Chance of rain 50%. Thursday night, partly cloudy until midnight, then becoming mostly cloudy. A chance of showers and thunderstorms. Lows in the mid-70s. Chance of rain 50%. Friday, mostly cloudy with a slight chance of showers and thunderstorms in the morning, then mostly sunny in the afternoon. Highs in the lower 90s. Chance of rain 20%. Chance of showers and thunderstorms in the morning, then mostly sunny in the afternoon. Highs in the lower 90s. Chance of rain 20%. Friday night, mostly clear with a chance of showers and thunderstorms until midnight, then partly cloudy with a slight chance of showers and thunderstorms after midnight. Lows in the upper 70s. Chance of rain 30%. Saturday, mostly sunny. Highs in the mid-90s. Heat index values up to 105 in the afternoon. Saturday night, mostly clear. Breezy with lows in the lower 80s. Sunday, sunny, breezy with highs in the mid-90s. Heat index values up to 105 in the afternoon. Sunday night, mostly clear. Breezy with lows in the lower 80s. Heat index values up to 105 early until midnight. Monday, sunny, breezy with highs in the mid-90s. Heat index values up to 105 in the afternoon. The following is a river flood warning for the following counties in Oklahoma, Grant, Kay, and Noble. Flood warning now in effect until late tomorrow evening. What? Minor flooding is occurring and moderate flooding is forecast. Where? Salt Fork Arkansas River at Tonkawa. When? Until late tomorrow evening. Impacts, at 20.0 feet, flood depths ranging up to about 3 feet move from eastern Grant County, across Kay County, to the confluence with the Arkansas River below Ponca City. Farmland and oil fields are flooded hours before the crest. The intersection of Fountain Road and U.S. Highway 77 south of Tonkawa and State Highway 156 between Marland and Ponca City are closed. Additional details, at 11:30 p.m. Central Daylight Time Monday the stage was 19.9 feet. Bankville stage is 17.0 feet. Forecast, the Salt Fork Arkansas River is expected

0: to rise to a crest of 20.2 feet just after midnight tonight. It will then fall below flood stage tomorrow afternoon. Flood stage is 17.0 feet. http://www.weather.gov/safety/flood. You are listening to Stillwater Weather Radio, and here are 1 a.m. weather observations. It's Stillwater, it was partly cloudy. The temperature was 66 degrees, the dew point 63, and the relative humidity 90%. The wind was east at 7 miles an hour. The pressure was 30.12 inches and falling. At Enid, it was clear. The temperature was 69. The wind was east at 9. At Guthrie, it was cloudy. The temperature was 70. The wind was northeast at 12. Observations from around the region. At Springfield, it was clear, with a temperature of 62. It was partly cloudy, with a temperature of 64 at Wichita, and 67 at Tulsa. At Dallas-Fort Worth, it was mostly cloudy, with a temperature of 85. It was cloudy, with a temperature of 70 at Woodward, and 70 at Oklahoma City. Once again at 1 a.m., at Stillwater, it was partly cloudy. The temperature was 66. From the Norman Forecast Office, here is the forecast for Stillwater and surrounding area. Rest of tonight, partly cloudy with a chance of showers and thunderstorms. Near steady temperature in the upper 60s. East wind around 5 miles an hour. Chance of rain 30%. Tuesday, mostly cloudy with a chance of showers and thunderstorms. Highs in the mid-80s. Southeast winds 5 to 10 miles an hour. Chance of rain 50%. Tuesday night, mostly cloudy with a chance of thunderstorms. Showers likely until midnight, then a chance of showers after midnight. Lows around 70. Southeast winds 5 to 10 miles an hour. Chance of rain 70%. Wednesday, mostly cloudy with a chance of showers and thunderstorms. Highs in the mid-80s. East winds 5 to 10 miles an hour. Chance of rain 50%. Wednesday night, partly cloudy until midnight, then becoming mostly cloudy. A chance of thunderstorms. A chance of showers until midnight, then showers likely after midnight. Lows in the lower 70s. Southeast winds 5 to 10 miles an hour. Chance of rain 60%. Thursday, mostly cloudy with a chance of showers with a slight chance of thunderstorms in the morning, then mostly sunny in the afternoon. Highs around 90. Chance of rain 50%. Thursday night, partly cloudy until midnight, then becoming mostly cloudy. A chance of showers and thunderstorms. Lows in the mid-70s. Chance of rain 50%. Friday, mostly cloudy with a slight chance of showers and thunderstorms in the morning, then mostly sunny in the afternoon. Highs in the lower 90s. Chance of rain 20%. Friday night, mostly clear with a chance of showers and thunderstorms until midnight, then partly cloudy with a slight chance of showers and thunderstorms after midnight. Lows in the upper 70s. Chance of rain 30%. Saturday, mostly sunny. Highs in the mid-90s. Heat index values up to 105 in the afternoon. Saturday night, mostly clear. Breezy with lows in the lower 80s. Sunday, sunny, breezy with highs in the mid-90s. Heat index values up to 105 in the afternoon. Sunday night, mostly clear. Breezy with lows in the lower 80s. Heat index values up to 105 early until midnight. Monday, sunny, breezy with highs in the mid-90s. Heat index values up to 105 in the afternoon.
1: This is NOAA Weather Radio Station, WNG654, near Stillwater, Oklahoma, operating on a frequency of 162.500 MHz. 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
0: You are listening to Stillwater Weather Radio, and here are 1 a.m. weather observations. It's Stillwater, it was partly cloudy. The temperature was 66 degrees, the dew point 63, and the relative humidity 90%. The wind was east at 7 miles.

miles an hour. The pressure was 30.12 inches and falling. At Enid, it was clear. The temperature was 69. The wind was east at 9. At Guthrie, it was cloudy. The temperature was 70. The wind was northeast at 12. Observations from around the region. At Springfield, it was clear, with a temperature of 62. It was partly cloudy, with a temperature of 64 at Wichita, and 67 at Tulsa. At Dallas-Fort Worth, it was mostly cloudy, with a temperature of 85. It was cloudy, with a temperature of 70 at Woodward, and 70 at Oklahoma City. Once again at 1 a.m., at Stillwater, it was partly cloudy. The temperature was 66. From the Norman Forecast Office, here is the forecast for Stillwater and surrounding area. Rest of tonight, partly cloudy with a chance of showers and thunderstorms. Near steady temperature in the upper 60s. East winds around 5 miles an hour. Chance of rain 30%. Tuesday, mostly cloudy with a chance of showers and thunderstorms. Highs in the mid-80s. Southeast winds 5 to 10 miles an hour. Chance of rain 50%. Tuesday night, mostly cloudy with a chance of thunderstorms. Showers likely until midnight, then a chance of showers after midnight. Lows around 70. Southeast winds 5 to 10 miles an hour. Chance of rain 70%. Wednesday, mostly cloudy with a chance of showers and thunderstorms. Highs in the mid-80s. East winds 5 to 10 miles an hour. Chance of rain 50%. Wednesday night, partly cloudy until midnight, then becoming mostly cloudy. A chance of thunderstorms. A chance of showers until midnight, then showers likely after midnight. Lows in the lower 70s. Southeast winds 5 to 10 miles an hour. Chance of rain 60%. Thursday, mostly cloudy with a chance of showers with a slight chance of thunderstorms in the morning, then mostly sunny in the afternoon. Highs around 90. Chance of rain 50%. Thursday night, partly cloudy until midnight, then becoming mostly cloudy. A chance of showers and thunderstorms. Lows in the mid-70s. Chance of rain 50%. Friday, mostly cloudy with a slight chance of showers and thunderstorms in the morning, then mostly sunny in the afternoon. Highs in the lower 90s. Chance of rain 20%. Friday night, mostly clear with a chance of showers and thunderstorms until midnight, then partly cloudy with a slight chance of showers and thunderstorms after midnight. Lows in the upper 70s. Chance of rain 30%. Saturday, mostly sunny. Highs in the mid-90s. Heat index values up to 105 in the afternoon. Saturday night, mostly clear. Breezy with lows in the lower 80s. Sunday, sunny, breezy with highs in the mid-90s. Heat index values up to 105 in the afternoon. Sunday night, mostly clear. Breezy with lows in the lower 80s. Heat index values up to 105 early until midnight. Monday, sunny, breezy with highs in the mid-90s. Heat index values up to 105 in the afternoon. You're listening to Stillwater Weather Radio, and here are 1 a.m. weather observations. At Stillwater, it was partly cloudy. The temperature was 66 degrees, the dew point 63, and the relative humidity 90%. The wind was east at 7 miles an hour. The pressure was 30.12 inches and falling. At Enid, it was clear. The temperature was 69. The wind was east at 9. At Guthrie, it was cloudy. The temperature was 70. The wind was northeast at 12. Observations from around the region. At Springfield, it was clear, with a temperature of 62. It was partly cloudy, with a temperature of 64 at Wichita, and 67 at Tulsa. At Dallas-Fort Worth, it was mostly cloudy, with a temperature of 85. It was cloudy, with a temperature of 70 at Woodward, and 70 at Oklahoma City. Once again at 1 a.m., at Stillwater, it was partly cloudy. The temperature was 66. From the Norman Forecast Office, here is the forecast for Stillwater and surrounding area. Rest of tonight, partly cloudy with a chance of showers and

0: Thunderstorms. Near steady temperature in the upper 60s. East winds around 5 miles an hour. Chance of rain 30%. Tuesday, mostly cloudy with a chance of showers and thunderstorms. Highs in the mid-80s. Southeast winds 5 to 10 miles an hour. Chance of rain 50%. Tuesday night, mostly cloudy with a chance of thunderstorms. Showers likely until midnight, then a chance of showers after midnight. Lows around 70. Southeast winds 5 to 10 miles an hour. Chance of rain 70%. Wednesday, mostly cloudy with a chance of showers and thunderstorms. Highs in the mid-80s. East winds 5 to 10 miles an hour. Chance of rain 50%. Wednesday night, partly cloudy until midnight, then becoming mostly cloudy. A chance of thunderstorms. A chance of showers until midnight, then showers likely after midnight. Lows in the lower 70s. Southeast winds 5 to 10 miles an hour. Chance of rain 60%. Thursday, mostly cloudy with a chance of showers with a slight chance of thunderstorms in the morning, then mostly sunny in the afternoon. Highs around 90. Chance of rain 50%. Thursday night, partly cloudy until midnight, then becoming mostly cloudy. A chance of showers and thunderstorms. Lows in the mid-70s. Chance of rain 50%. Friday, mostly cloudy with a slight chance of showers and thunderstorms in the morning, then mostly sunny in the afternoon. Highs in the lower 90s. Chance of rain 20%. Friday night, mostly clear with a chance of showers and thunderstorms until midnight, then partly cloudy with a slight chance of showers and thunderstorms after midnight. Lows in the upper 70s. Chance of rain 30%. Saturday, mostly sunny. Highs in the mid-90s. Heat index values up to 105 in the afternoon. Saturday night, mostly clear. Breezy with lows in the lower 80s. Sunday, sunny, breezy with highs in the mid-90s. Heat index values up to 105 in the afternoon. Sunday night, mostly clear. Breezy with lows in the lower 80s. Heat index values up to 105 early until midnight. Monday, sunny, breezy with highs in the mid-90s. Heat index values up to 105 in the afternoon. You're listening to Stillwater Weather Radio, and here are 1 a.m. weather observations. It's Stillwater, it was partly cloudy. The temperature was 66 degrees, the dew point 63, and the relative humidity 90%. The wind was east at 7 miles an hour. The pressure was 30.12 inches and falling. At Enid, it was clear. The temperature was 69. The wind was east at 9. At Guthrie, it was cloudy. The temperature was 70. The wind was northeast at 12. Observations from around the region. At Springfield, it was clear, with a temperature of 62. It was partly cloudy, with a temperature of 64 at Wichita, and 67 at Tulsa. At Dallas-Fort Worth, it was mostly cloudy, with a temperature of 85. It was cloudy, with a temperature of 70 at Woodward, and 70 at Oklahoma City. Once again at 1 a.m., at Stillwater, it was partly cloudy. The temperature was 66. From the Norman Forecast Office, here is the forecast for Stillwater and surrounding area. Rest of tonight, partly cloudy with a chance of showers and thunderstorms. Near steady temperature in the upper 60s. East winds around 5 miles an hour. Chance of rain 30%. Tuesday, mostly cloudy with a chance of showers and thunderstorms. Highs in the mid-80s. Southeast winds 5 to 10 miles an hour. Chance of rain 50%. Tuesday night, mostly cloudy with a chance of thunderstorms. Showers likely until midnight, then a chance of showers after midnight. Lows around 70. Southeast winds 5 to 10 miles an hour. Chance of rain 70%. Wednesday, mostly cloudy with a chance of showers and thunderstorms. Highs in the mid-80s. East winds 5 to 10 miles an hour. Chance of rain 50%. Wednesday night, partly cloudy until midnight, then becoming mostly cloudy. A chance of thunderstorms. A chance of showers until midnight, then showers likely after midnight. Lows in the lower 70s. Southeast winds 5 to 10 miles an hour. Chance of rain 60%. Thursday, mostly cloudy with a chance of showers with a slight chance of thunderstorms in the morning, then mostly sunny in the afternoon. Highs around 90. Chance of rain 50%. Thursday night, partly cloudy until midnight, then becoming mostly cloudy. A chance of showers and thunderstorms. Lows in the mid-70s. Chance of rain 50%. Friday, mostly cloudy with a slight chance of showers and thunderstorms in the morning, then mostly sunny in the afternoon. Highs in the lower 90s. Chance of rain 20%. Friday night, mostly clear with a chance of showers and thunderstorms until midnight, then partly cloudy with a slight chance of showers and thunderstorms after midnight. Lows in the upper 70s. Chance of rain 30%. Saturday, mostly sunny. Highs in the mid-90s. Heat index values up to 105 in the afternoon. Saturday night, mostly clear. Breezy with lows in the lower 80s. Sunday, sunny, breezy with highs in the mid-90s. Heat index values up to 105 in the afternoon. Sunday night, mostly clear. Breezy with lows in the lower 80s. Heat index values up to 105 early until midnight. Monday, sunny, breezy with highs in the mid-90s. Heat index values up to 105 in the afternoon. You're listening to Stillwater Weather Radio, and here are 1 a.m. weather observations. It's Stillwater, it was partly cloudy. The temperature was 66 degrees, the dew point 63, and the relative humidity 90%. The wind was east at 7 miles an hour. The pressure was 30.12 inches and falling. At Enid, it was clear. The temperature was 69. The wind was east at 9. At Guthrie, it was cloudy. The temperature was 70. The wind was northeast at 12. Observations from around the region. At Springfield, it was clear, with a temperature of 62. It was partly cloudy, with a temperature of 64 at Wichita, and 67 at Tulsa. At Dallas-Fort Worth, it was mostly cloudy, with a temperature of 85. It was cloudy, with a temperature of 70 at Woodward, and 70 at Oklahoma City. Once again at 1 a.m., at Stillwater, it was partly cloudy. The temperature was 66.
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0: From the Norman Forecast Office, here is the forecast for Stillwater and surrounding area. Rest of tonight, partly cloudy with a chance of showers and thunderstorms. Near steady temperature in the upper 60s. East winds around 5 miles an hour. Chance of rain 30%. Tuesday, mostly cloudy with a chance of showers and thunderstorms. Highs in the mid-80s. Southeast winds 5 to 10 miles an hour. Chance of rain 50%. Tuesday night, mostly cloudy with a chance of thunderstorms. Showers likely until midnight, then a chance of showers after midnight. Lows around 70. Southeast winds 5 to 10 miles an hour. Chance of rain 70%. Wednesday, mostly cloudy with a chance of showers and thunderstorms. Highs in the mid-80s. East winds 5 to 10 miles an hour. Chance of rain 50%. Wednesday night, partly cloudy until midnight, then becoming mostly cloudy. A chance of thunderstorms. A chance of showers until midnight, then showers likely after midnight. Lows in the lower 70s. Southeast winds 5 to 10 miles an hour. Chance of rain 60%. Thursday, mostly cloudy with a chance of showers with a slight chance of thunderstorms in the morning, then mostly sunny in the afternoon. Highs around 90. Chance of rain 50%. Thursday night, partly cloudy until midnight, then becoming mostly cloudy. A chance of showers and thunderstorms. Lows in the mid-70s. chance of rain 50%. Friday, mostly

cloudy with a slight chance of showers and thunderstorms in the morning, then mostly sunny in the afternoon. Highs in the lower 90s. Chance of rain 20%. Friday night, mostly clear with a chance of showers and thunderstorms until midnight, then partly cloudy with a slight chance of showers and thunderstorms after midnight. Lows in the upper 70s. Chance of rain 30%. Saturday, mostly sunny. Highs in the mid-90s. Heat index values up to 105 in the afternoon. Saturday night, mostly clear. Breezy with lows in the lower 80s. Sunday, sunny, breezy with highs in the mid-90s. Heat index values up to 105 in the afternoon. Sunday night, mostly clear. Breezy with lows in the lower 80s. Heat index values up to 105 early until midnight. Monday, sunny, breezy with highs in the mid-90s. Heat index values up to 105 in the afternoon. The following is a river flood warning for the following counties in Oklahoma, Grant, Kay, and Noble. Flood warning now in effect until late tomorrow evening. What? Minor flooding is occurring and moderate flooding is forecast. Where? Salt Fork Arkansas River at Tonkawa. When? Until late tomorrow evening. Impacts, at 20.0 feet, flood depths ranging up to about 3 feet move from eastern Grant County, across Kate County, to the confluence with the Arkansas River below Ponca City. Farmland and oil fields are flooded hours before the crest. The intersection of Fountain Road and U.S. Highway 77 south of Tonkawa and State Highway 156 between Marland and Ponca City are closed. Additional details, at 11:30 p.m. Central Daylight Time Monday, the stage was 19.9 feet. Bankville stage is 17.0 feet. Forecast, the Salt Fork Arkansas River is expected to rise to a crest of 20.2 feet just after midnight tonight. It will then fall below flood stage tomorrow afternoon. Flood stage is 17.0 feet. http://www.weather.gov/safety/flood. You are listening to Stillwater Weather Radio, and here are 1 a.m. weather observations. At Stillwater, it was partly cloudy. The temperature was 66 degrees, the dew point 63, and the relative humidity 90%. The wind was east at 7 miles an hour. The pressure was 30.12 inches and falling. At Enid, it was clear. The temperature was 69. The wind was east at 9. At Guthrie, it was cloudy. The temperature was 70. The wind was northeast at 12. Observations from around the region. At Springfield, it was clear, with a temperature of 62. It was partly cloudy, with a temperature of 64 at Wichita, and 67 at Tulsa. At Dallas-Fort Worth, it was mostly cloudy, with a temperature of 85. It was cloudy, with a temperature of 70 at Woodward, and 70 at Oklahoma City. Once again at 1 a.m., at Stillwater, it was partly cloudy. The temperature was 66. From the Norman Forecast Office, here is the forecast for Stillwater and surrounding area. Rest of tonight, partly cloudy with a chance of showers and thunderstorms. Near steady temperature in the upper 60s. East wind around 5 miles an hour. Chance of rain 30%. Tuesday, mostly cloudy with a chance of showers and thunderstorms. Highs in the mid-80s. Southeast winds 5 to 10 miles an hour. Chance of rain 50%. Tuesday night, mostly cloudy with a chance of thunderstorms. Showers likely until midnight, then a chance of showers after midnight. Lows around 70. Southeast winds 5 to 10 miles an hour. Chance of rain 70%. Wednesday, mostly cloudy with a chance of showers and thunderstorms. Highs in the mid-80s. East winds 5 to 10 miles an hour. Chance of rain 50%. Wednesday night, partly cloudy until midnight, then becoming mostly cloudy. A chance of thunderstorms. A chance of showers until midnight, then showers likely after midnight. Lows in the lower 70s. Southeast winds 5 to 10 miles an hour. Chance of rain 60%. Thursday, mostly cloudy with a chance of showers with a slight chance of thunderstorms in the morning, then mostly

Sunny in the afternoon. Highs around 90. Chance of rain 50%. Thursday night, partly cloudy until midnight, then becoming mostly cloudy. A chance of showers and thunderstorms. Lows in the mid-70s. Chance of rain 50%. Friday, mostly cloudy with a slight chance of showers and thunderstorms in the morning, then mostly sunny in the afternoon. Highs in the lower 90s. Chance of rain 20%. Friday night, mostly clear with a chance of showers and thunderstorms until midnight, then partly cloudy with a slight chance of showers and thunderstorms after midnight. Lows in the upper 70s. Chance of rain 30%. Saturday, mostly sunny. Highs in the mid-90s. Heat index values up to 105 in the afternoon. Saturday night, mostly clear. Breezy with lows in the lower 80s. Sunday, sunny, breezy with highs in the mid-90s. Heat index values up to 105 in the afternoon. Sunday night, mostly clear. Breezy with lows in the lower 80s. Heat index values up to 105 early until midnight. Monday, sunny, breezy with highs in the mid-90s. Heat index values up to 105 in the afternoon. 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It's Stillwater, it was partly cloudy. The temperature was 66 degrees, the dew point 63, and the relative humidity 90%. The wind was east at 7 miles an hour. The pressure was 30.12 inches and falling. At Enid, it was clear. The temperature was 69. The wind was east at 9. At Guthrie, it was cloudy. The temperature was 70. The wind was northeast at 12. Observations from around the region. At Springfield, it was clear, with a temperature of 62. It was partly cloudy, with a temperature of 64 at Wichita, and 67 at Tulsa. At Dallas-Fort Worth, it was mostly cloudy, with a temperature of 85. It was cloudy, with a temperature of 70 at Woodward, and 70 at Oklahoma City. Once again at 1 a.m., at Stillwater, it was partly cloudy. The temperature was 66. 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At Stillwater, it was partly cloudy. The temperature was 65 degrees. The dew point 63, and the relative humidity 93%. The wind was east at 5 miles an hour. The pressure was 30.11 inches and falling. At Guthrie, it was cloudy. The temperature was 69. The wind was east at 7. Observations from around the region. At Springfield, it was clear, with a temperature of 60. It was mostly cloudy, with a temperature of 65 at Wichita, 84 at Dallas-Fort Worth, and 67 at Tulsa. At Oklahoma City, it was cloudy, with a temperature of 69. Once again at 2 a.m., at Stillwater, it was partly cloudy. The temperature was 65. From the Norman Forecast Office, here is the forecast for Stillwater and surrounding area. Rest of tonight. Partly cloudy with a chance of showers and thunderstorms. Near steady temperature in the upper 60s. East wind around 5 miles an hour. Chance of rain 30%. Tuesday, mostly cloudy with a chance of showers and thunderstorms. Highs in the mid-80s. Southeast winds 5 to 10 miles an hour. Chance of rain 50%. Tuesday night, mostly cloudy with a chance of thunderstorms. Showers likely until midnight, then a chance of showers after midnight. Lows around 70. Southeast winds 5 to 10 miles an hour. Chance of rain 70%. Wednesday, mostly cloudy with a chance of showers and thunderstorms. Highs in the mid-80s. East winds 5 to 10 miles an hour. Chance of rain 50%. Wednesday night, partly cloudy until midnight, then becoming mostly cloudy. A chance of thunderstorms. A chance of showers until midnight, then showers likely after midnight. Lows in the lower 70s. Southeast winds 5 to 10 miles an hour. Chance of rain 60%. Thursday, mostly cloudy with a chance of showers with a slight chance of thunderstorms in the morning, then mostly sunny in the afternoon. Highs around 90.

0: chance of rain 50%. Thursday night, partly cloudy until midnight, then becoming mostly cloudy. A chance of showers and thunderstorms. Lows in the mid-70s. Chance of rain 50%. Friday, mostly cloudy with a slight chance of showers and thunderstorms in the morning, then mostly sunny in the afternoon. Highs in the lower 90s. Chance of rain 20%. Friday night, mostly clear with a chance of showers and thunderstorms until midnight, then partly cloudy with a slight chance of showers and thunderstorms after midnight. Lows in the upper 70s. Chance of rain 30%. Saturday, mostly sunny. Highs in the mid-90s. Heat index values up to 105 in the afternoon. Saturday night, mostly clear. Breezy with lows in the lower 80s. Sunday, sunny, breezy with highs in the mid-90s. Heat index values up to 105 in the afternoon. Sunday night, mostly clear. Breezy with lows in the lower 80s. Heat index values up to 105 early until midnight. Monday, sunny, breezy with highs in the mid-90s. Heat index values up to 105 in the afternoon. You're listening to Stillwater Weather Radio, and here are 2 a.m. weather observations. It's Stillwater, it was partly cloudy. The temperature was 65 degrees, the dew point 63, and the relative humidity 93%. The wind was east at 5 miles an hour. The pressure was 30.11 inches and falling. At Guthrie, it was cloudy. The temperature was 69. The wind was east at 7. Observations from around the region. At Springfield, it was clear, with a temperature of 60. It was mostly cloudy, with a temperature of 65 at Wichita, 84 at Dallas-Fort Worth, and 67 at Tulsa. At Oklahoma City, it was cloudy, with a temperature of 69. Once again at 2 a.m., at Stillwater, it was partly cloudy. The temperature was 65.
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0: From the Norman Forecast Office, here is the forecast for Stillwater and surrounding area. Rest of tonight, partly cloudy with a chance of showers and thunderstorms. Near steady temperature in the upper 60s. East winds around 5 miles an hour. Chance of rain 30%. Tuesday, mostly cloudy with a chance of showers and thunderstorms. Highs in the mid-80s. Southeast winds 5 to 10 miles an hour. Chance of rain 50%. Tuesday night, mostly cloudy with a chance of thunderstorms. Showers likely until midnight, then a chance of showers after midnight. Lows around 70. Southeast winds 5 to 10 miles an hour. Chance of rain 70%. Wednesday, mostly cloudy with a chance of showers and thunderstorms. Highs in the mid-80s. East winds 5 to 10 miles an hour. Chance of rain 50%. Wednesday night, partly cloudy until midnight, then becoming mostly cloudy. A chance of thunderstorms. A chance of showers until showers likely after midnight. Lows in the lower 70s. Southeast winds 5 to 10 miles an hour. Chance of rain 60%. Thursday, mostly cloudy with a chance of showers with a slight chance of thunderstorms in the morning, then mostly sunny in the afternoon. Highs around 90. Chance of rain 50%. Thursday night, partly cloudy until midnight, then becoming mostly cloudy. A chance of showers and thunderstorms. Lows in the mid-70s. Chance of rain 50%. Friday, mostly cloudy with a slight chance of showers and thunderstorms in the morning, then mostly sunny in the afternoon. Highs in the lower 90s. Chance of rain 20%. Friday night, mostly clear with a chance of showers and thunderstorms until midnight, then partly cloudy with a slight chance of showers and thunderstorms after midnight. Lows in the upper 70s. Chance of rain 30%. Saturday, mostly sunny. Highs in the mid-90s. Heat index values up to 105 in the afternoon.

Saturday night, mostly clear. Breezy with lows in the lower 80s. Sunday, sunny, breezy with highs in the mid-90s. Heat index values up to 105 in the afternoon. Sunday night, mostly clear. Breezy with lows in the lower 80s. Heat index values up to 105 early until midnight. Monday, sunny, breezy with highs in the mid-90s. Heat index values up to 105 in the afternoon. You're listening to Stillwater Weather Radio, and here are 2 a.m. weather observations. It's Stillwater, it was partly cloudy. The temperature was 65 degrees, the dew point 63, and the relative humidity 93%. The wind was east at 5 miles an hour. The pressure was 30.11 inches and falling. At Guthrie, it was cloudy. The temperature was 69. The wind was east at 7. Observations from around the region. At Springfield, it was clear, with a temperature of 60. It was mostly cloudy, with a temperature of 65 at Wichita, 84 at Dallas-Fort Worth, and 67 at Tulsa. At Oklahoma City, it was cloudy, with a temperature of 69. Once again at 2 a.m., at Stillwater, it was partly cloudy. The temperature was 65. From the Norman Forecast Office, here is the forecast for Stillwater and surrounding area. Rest of tonight, partly cloudy with a chance of showers and thunderstorms. Near steady temperature in the upper 60s. East wind around 5 miles an hour. Chance of rain 30%. Tuesday, mostly cloudy with a chance of showers and thunderstorms. Highs in the mid-80s. Southeast winds 5 to 10 miles an hour. Chance of rain 50%. Tuesday night, mostly cloudy with a chance of thunderstorms. Showers likely until midnight, then a chance of showers after midnight. Lows around 70. Southeast winds 5 to 10 miles an hour. Chance of rain 70%. Wednesday, mostly cloudy with a chance of showers and thunderstorms. Highs in the mid-80s. East winds 5 to 10 miles an hour. Chance of rain 50%. Wednesday night, partly cloudy until midnight, then becoming mostly cloudy. A chance of thunderstorms. A chance of showers until midnight, then showers likely after midnight. Lows in the lower 70s. Southeast winds 5 to 10 miles an hour. Chance of rain 60%. Thursday, mostly cloudy with a chance of showers with a slight chance of thunderstorms in the morning, then mostly sunny in the afternoon. Highs around 90. Chance of rain 50%. Thursday night, partly cloudy until midnight, then becoming mostly cloudy. A chance of showers and thunderstorms. Lows in the mid-70s. Chance of rain 50%. Friday, mostly cloudy with a slight chance of showers and thunderstorms in the morning, then mostly sunny in the afternoon. Highs in the lower 90s. Chance of rain 20%. Friday night, mostly clear with a chance of showers and thunderstorms until midnight, then partly cloudy with a slight chance of showers and thunderstorms after midnight. Lows in the upper 70s. Chance of rain 30%. Saturday, mostly sunny. Highs in the mid-90s. Heat index values up to 105 in the afternoon. Saturday night, mostly clear. Breezy with lows in the lower 80s. Sunday, sunny, breezy with highs in the mid-90s. Heat index values up to 105 in the afternoon. Sunday night, mostly clear. Breezy with lows in the lower 80s. Heat index values up to 105 early until midnight. Monday, sunny, breezy with highs in the mid-90s. Heat index values up to 105 in the afternoon. The following is a river flood warning for the following counties in Oklahoma, Grant, Kay, and Noble. Flood warning now in effect until late tomorrow evening. What? Minor flooding is occurring and moderate flooding is forecast. Where? Salt Fork, Arkansas River at Tonkawa. When? Until late tomorrow evening. Impacts, at 20.0 feet, flood depths ranging up to about 3 feet move from eastern Grant County, across Kay County, to the confluence with the Arkansas River below Ponca City. Farmland and oil fields are flooded hours before the crest. The intersection of Fountain Road and U.S.

Highway 77 south of Tonkawa and State Highway 156 between Marland and Ponca City are closed. Additional details, at 11:30 p.m. Central Daylight Time Monday, the stage was 19.9 feet. Bankful stage is 17.0 feet. Forecast, the Salt Fork Arkansas River is expected to rise to a crest of 20.2 feet just after midnight tonight. It will then fall below flood stage tomorrow afternoon. Flood stage is 17.0 feet. http://www.weather.gov/safety/flood. You are listening to Stillwater Weather Radio, and here are 2 a.m. weather observations. At Stillwater, it was partly cloudy. The temperature was 65 degrees, the dew point 63, and the relative humidity 93%. The wind was east at 5 miles an hour. The pressure was 30.11 inches and falling. At Enid, it was clear. The temperature was 67. The wind was east at 12. At Guthrie, it was cloudy. The temperature was 69. The wind was east at 7. Observations from around the region. At Springfield, it was partly cloudy, with a temperature of 60. It was mostly cloudy, with a temperature of 65 at Wichita, 84 at Dallas-Fort Worth, and 67 at Tulsa. It was cloudy, with a temperature of 70 at Woodward, and 69 at Oklahoma City. Once again at 2 a.m., at Stillwater, it was partly cloudy. The temperature was 65. From the Norman Forecast Office, here is the forecast for Stillwater and surrounding area. Rest of tonight, partly cloudy with a chance of showers and thunderstorms. Near steady temperature in the upper 60s. East wind around 5 miles an hour. Chance of rain 30%. Tuesday, mostly cloudy with a chance of showers and thunderstorms. Highs in the mid-80s. Southeast winds 5 to 10 miles an hour. Chance of rain 50%. Tuesday night, mostly cloudy with a chance of thunderstorms. Showers likely until midnight, then a chance of showers after midnight. Lows around 70. Southeast winds 5 to 10 miles an hour. Chance of rain 70%. Wednesday, mostly cloudy with a chance of showers and thunderstorms. Highs in the mid-80s. East winds 5 to 10 miles an hour. Chance of rain 50%. Wednesday night, partly cloudy until midnight, then becoming mostly cloudy. A chance of thunderstorms. A chance of showers until midnight, then showers likely after midnight. Lows in the lower 70s. Southeast winds 5 to 10 miles an hour. Chance of rain 60%. Thursday, mostly cloudy with a chance of showers with a slight chance of thunderstorms in the morning, then mostly sunny in the afternoon. Highs around 90. Chance of rain 50%. Thursday night, partly cloudy until midnight, then becoming mostly cloudy. A chance of showers and thunderstorms. Lows in the mid-70s. Chance of rain 50%. Friday, mostly cloudy with a slight chance of showers and thunderstorms in the morning, then mostly sunny in the afternoon. Highs in the lower 90s. Chance of rain 20%. Friday night, mostly clear with a chance of showers and thunderstorms until midnight, then partly cloudy with a slight chance of showers and thunderstorms after midnight. Lows in the upper 70s. Chance of rain 30%. Saturday, mostly sunny. Highs in the mid-90s. Heat index values up to 105 in the afternoon. Saturday night, mostly clear. Breezy with lows in the lower 80s. Sunday, sunny, breezy with highs in the mid-90s. Heat index values up to 105 in the afternoon. Sunday night, mostly clear. Breezy with lows in the lower 80s. Heat index values up to 105 early until midnight. Monday, sunny, breezy with highs in the mid-90s. Heat index values up to 105 in the afternoon. You are listening to Stillwater Weather Radio, and here are 2 a.m. weather observations. At Stillwater, it was partly cloudy. The temperature was 65 degrees, the dew point 63, and the relative humidity 93%. The wind was east at 5 miles an hour. The pressure was 30.11 inches and falling.

0: evening, it was clear. The temperature was 67. The wind was east at 12. At Guthrie, it was cloudy. The temperature was 69. The wind was east at 7. Observations from around the region. At Springfield, it was partly cloudy, with a temperature of 60. It was mostly cloudy, with a temperature of 65 at Wichita, 84 at Dallas-Fort Worth, and 67 at Tulsa. It was cloudy, with a temperature of 70 at Woodward, and 69 at Oklahoma City. Once again at 2 a.m., at Stillwater, it was partly cloudy. The temperature was 65. From the Norman Forecast Office, here is the forecast for Stillwater and surrounding area. Rest of tonight, partly cloudy with a chance of showers and thunderstorms. Near steady temperature in the upper 60s. East wind around 5 miles an hour. Chance of rain 30%. Tuesday, mostly cloudy with a chance of showers and thunderstorms. Highs in the mid-80s. Southeast winds 5 to 10 miles an hour. Chance of rain 50%. Tuesday night, mostly cloudy with a chance of thunderstorms. Showers likely until midnight, then a chance of showers after midnight. Lows around 70. Southeast winds 5 to 10 miles an hour. Chance of rain 70%. Wednesday, mostly cloudy with a chance of showers and thunderstorms. Highs in the mid-80s. East winds 5 to 10 miles an hour. Chance of rain 50%. Wednesday night, partly cloudy until midnight, then becoming mostly cloudy. A chance of thunderstorms. A chance of showers until midnight, then showers likely after midnight. Lows in the lower 70s. Southeast winds 5 to 10 miles an hour. Chance of rain 60%. Thursday, mostly cloudy with a chance of showers with a slight chance of thunderstorms in the morning, then mostly sunny in the afternoon. Highs around 90. Chance of rain 50%. Thursday night, partly cloudy until midnight, then becoming mostly cloudy. A chance of showers and thunderstorms. Lows in the mid-70s. Chance of rain 50%. Friday, mostly cloudy with a slight chance of showers and thunderstorms in the morning, then mostly sunny in the afternoon. Highs in the lower 90s. Chance of rain 20%. Friday night, mostly clear with a chance of showers and thunderstorms until midnight, then partly cloudy with a slight chance of showers and thunderstorms after midnight. Lows in the upper 70s. Chance of rain 30%. Saturday, mostly sunny. Highs in the mid-90s. Heat index values up to 105 in the afternoon. Saturday night, mostly clear. Breezy with lows in the lower 80s. Sunday, sunny. Breezy with highs in the mid-90s. Heat index values up to 105 in the afternoon. Sunday night, mostly clear. Breezy with lows in the lower 80s. Heat index values up to 105 early until midnight. Monday, sunny, breezy with highs in the mid-90s. Heat index values up to 105 in the afternoon.
1: This is NOAA Weather Radio Station, WNG654, near Stillwater, Oklahoma, operating on a frequency of 162.500 MHz. 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
0: You are listening to Stillwater Weather Radio, and here are 2 a.m. weather observations. At Stillwater, it was partly cloudy. The temperature was 65 degrees, the dew point 63, and the relative humidity 93%. The wind was east at 5 miles an hour. The pressure was 30.11 inches and falling. At Enid, it was clear. The temperature was 67. The wind was east at 12. At Guthrie, it was cloudy. The temperature was 69. The wind was east at 7. Observations from around the region. At Springfield, it was partly cloudy, with a temperature of 60. It was mostly cloudy, with a temperature of 65 at Wichita, 84 at Dallas-Fort Worth, and 67 at Tulsa. It was cloudy, with a temperature of 70 at Woodward, and 69 at Oklahoma City. Once again at 2 a.m., at Stillwater, it was partly cloudy.

temperature was 65. From the Norman Forecast Office, here is the forecast for Stillwater and surrounding area. Rest of tonight, partly cloudy with a chance of showers and thunderstorms. Near steady temperature in the upper 60s. East winds around 5 miles an hour. Chance of rain 30%. Tuesday, mostly cloudy with a chance of showers and thunderstorms. Highs in the mid-80s. Southeast winds 5 to 10 miles an hour. Chance of rain 50%. Tuesday night, mostly cloudy with a chance of thunderstorms. Showers likely until midnight, then a chance of showers after midnight. Lows around 70. Southeast winds 5 to 10 miles an hour. Chance of rain 70%. Wednesday, mostly cloudy with a chance of showers and thunderstorms. Highs in the mid-80s. East winds 5 to 10 miles an hour. Chance of rain 50%. Wednesday night, partly cloudy until midnight, then becoming mostly cloudy. A chance of thunderstorms. A chance of showers until midnight, then showers likely after midnight. Lows in the lower 70s. Southeast winds 5 to 10 miles an hour. Chance of rain 60%. Thursday, mostly cloudy with a chance of showers with a slight chance of thunderstorms in the morning, then mostly sunny in the afternoon. Highs around 90. Chance of rain 50%. Thursday night, partly cloudy until midnight, then becoming mostly cloudy. A chance of showers and thunderstorms. Lows in the mid-70s. Chance of rain 50%. Friday, mostly cloudy with a slight chance of showers and thunderstorms in the morning, then mostly sunny in the afternoon. Highs in the lower 90s. Chance of rain 20%. Friday night, mostly clear with a chance of showers and thunderstorms until midnight, then partly cloudy with a slight chance of showers and thunderstorms after midnight. Lows in the upper 70s. Chance of rain 30%. Saturday, mostly sunny. Highs in the mid-90s. Heat index values up to 105 in the afternoon. Saturday night, mostly clear. Breezy with lows in the lower 80s. Sunday, sunny, breezy with highs in the mid-90s. Heat index values up to 105 in the afternoon. Sunday night, mostly clear. Breezy with lows in the lower 80s. Heat index values up to 105 early until midnight. Monday, sunny, breezy with highs in the mid-90s. Heat index values up to 105 in the afternoon. You're listening to Stillwater Weather Radio, and here are 2 a.m. weather observations. It's Stillwater, it was partly cloudy. The temperature was 65 degrees, the dew point 63, and the relative humidity 93%. The wind was east at 5 miles an hour. The pressure was 30.11 inches and falling. At Enid, it was clear. The temperature was 67. The wind was east at 12. At Guthrie, it was cloudy. The temperature was 69. The wind was east at 7. Observations from around the region. At Springfield, it was partly cloudy, with a temperature of 60. It was mostly cloudy, with a temperature of 65 at Wichita, 84 at Dallas-Fort Worth, and 67 at Tulsa. It was cloudy, with a temperature of 70 at Woodward, and 69 at Oklahoma City. Once again at 2 a.m., at Stillwater, it was partly cloudy. The temperature was 65. From the Norman Forecast Office, here is the forecast for Stillwater and surrounding area. Rest of tonight, partly cloudy with a chance of showers and thunderstorms. Near steady temperature in the upper 60s. East winds around 5 miles an hour. Chance of rain 30%. Tuesday, mostly cloudy with a chance of showers and thunderstorms. Highs in the mid-80s. Southeast winds 5 to 10 miles an hour. Chance of rain 50%. Tuesday night, mostly cloudy with a chance of thunderstorms. Showers likely until midnight, then a chance of showers after midnight. Lows around 70. Southeast winds 5 to 10 miles an hour. Chance of rain 70%. Wednesday, mostly cloudy with a chance of showers and thunderstorms. Highs in the mid-80s. East winds 5 to 10 miles an hour. Chance of rain 50%. Wednesday night.

slight chance of showers and thunderstorms in the morning, then mostly sunny in the afternoon. Highs in the lower 90s. Chance of rain 20%. Friday night, mostly clear with a chance of showers and thunderstorms until midnight, then partly cloudy with a slight chance of showers and thunderstorms after midnight. Lows in the upper 70s. Chance of rain 30%. Saturday, mostly sunny. Highs in the mid-90s. Heat index values up to 105 in the afternoon. Saturday night, mostly clear. Breezy with lows in the lower 80s. Sunday, sunny, breezy with highs in the mid-90s. Heat index values up to 105 in the afternoon. Sunday night, mostly clear. Breezy with lows in the lower 80s. Heat index values up to 105 early until midnight. Monday, sunny, breezy with highs in the mid-90s. Heat index values up to 105 in the afternoon. You're listening to Stillwater Weather Radio, and here are 2 a.m. weather observations. It's Stillwater, it was partly cloudy. The temperature was 65 degrees, the dew point 63, and the relative humidity 93%. The wind was east at 5 miles an hour. The pressure was 30.11 inches and falling. At Enid, it was clear. The temperature was 67. The wind was east at 12. At Guthrie, it was cloudy. The temperature was 69. The wind was east at 7. Observations from around the region. At Springfield, it was partly cloudy, with a temperature of 60. It was mostly cloudy, with a temperature of 65 at Wichita, 84 at Dallas-Fort Worth, and 67 at Tulsa. It was cloudy, with a temperature of 70 at Woodward, and 69 at Oklahoma City. Once again at 2 a.m., at Stillwater, it was partly cloudy. The temperature was 65. From the Norman Forecast Office, here is the forecast for Stillwater and surrounding area. Rest of tonight, partly cloudy with a chance of showers and thunderstorms. Near steady temperature in the upper 60s. Area. Rest of tonight, partly cloudy with a chance of showers and thunderstorms. Near steady temperature in the upper 60s. East wind around 5 miles an hour. Chance of rain 30%. Tuesday, mostly cloudy with a chance of showers and thunderstorms. Highs in the mid-80s. Southeast winds 5 to 10 miles an hour. Chance of rain 50%. Tuesday night, mostly cloudy with a chance of thunderstorms. Showers likely until midnight, then a chance of showers after midnight. Lows around 70. Southeast winds 5 to 10 miles an hour. Chance of rain 70%. Wednesday, mostly cloudy with a chance of showers and thunderstorms. Highs in the mid-80s. East winds 5 to 10 miles an hour. Chance of rain 50%. Wednesday night, partly cloudy until midnight, then becoming mostly cloudy. A chance of thunderstorms. A chance of showers until midnight, then showers likely after midnight. Lows in the lower 70s. Southeast winds 5 to 10 miles an hour. Chance of rain 60%. Thursday. Mostly cloudy with a chance of showers with a slight chance of thunderstorms in the morning, then mostly sunny in the afternoon. Highs around 90. Chance of rain 50%. Thursday night, partly cloudy until midnight, then becoming mostly cloudy. A chance of showers and thunderstorms. Lows in the mid-70s. Chance of rain 50%. Friday, mostly cloudy with a slight chance of showers and thunderstorms in the morning, then mostly sunny in the afternoon. Highs in the lower 90s. Chance of rain 20%. Friday night, mostly clear with a chance of showers and thunderstorms until midnight, then partly cloudy with a slight chance of showers and thunderstorms after midnight. Lows in the upper 70s. Chance of rain 30%. Saturday, mostly sunny. Highs in the mid-90s. Heat index values up to 105 in the afternoon. Saturday night, mostly clear. Breezy with lows in the lower 80s. Sunday, sunny, breezy with highs in the mid-90s. Heat index values up to 105 in the afternoon. Sunday night, mostly clear. Breezy with lows in the lower 80s. Heat index values up to 105 early until

0: Midnight. Monday, sunny, breezy with highs in the mid-90s. Heat index values up to 105 in the afternoon. The following is a river flood warning for the following counties in Oklahoma, Grant, Kay, and Noble. Flood warning now in effect until late tomorrow evening. What? Minor flooding is occurring and moderate flooding is forecast. Where? Salt Fork, Arkansas River at Tonkawa. When? Until late tomorrow evening. Impacts, at 20.0 feet, flood depths ranging up to about 3 feet move from eastern Grant County, across Kate County, to the confluence with the Arkansas River below Ponca City. Farmland and oil fields are flooded hours before the crest. The intersection of Fountain Road and U.S. Highway 77 south of Tonkawa and State Highway 156 between Marland and Ponca City are closed. Additional details, at 11:30 p.m. Central Daylight Time Monday, the stage was 19.9 feet. Bankville stage is 17.0 feet. Forecast, the Salt Fork Arkansas River is expected to rise to a crest of 20.2 feet just after midnight tonight. It will then fall below flood stage tomorrow afternoon. Flood stage is 17.0 feet. http://www.weather.gov/safety/flood.
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0: You are listening to Stillwater Weather Radio, and here are 2 a.m. weather observations. At Stillwater, it was partly cloudy. The temperature was 65 degrees, the dew point 63, and the relative humidity 93%. The wind was east at 5 miles an hour. The pressure was 30.11 inches and falling. At Enid, it was clear. The temperature was 67. The wind was east at 12. At Guthrie, it was cloudy. The temperature was 69. The wind was east at 7. Observations from around the region. At Springfield, it was partly cloudy, with a temperature of 60. It was mostly cloudy, with a temperature of 65 at Wichita, 84 at Dallas-Fort Worth, and 67 at Tulsa. It was cloudy, with a temperature of 70 at Woodward, and 69 at Oklahoma City. Once again at 2 a.m., at Stillwater, it was partly cloudy. The temperature was 65. From the Norman Forecast Office, here is the forecast for Stillwater and surrounding area. Rest of tonight, partly cloudy with a chance of showers and thunderstorms. Near steady temperature in the upper 60s. East wind around 5 miles an hour. Chance of rain 30%. Tuesday, mostly cloudy with a chance of showers and thunderstorms. Highs in the mid-80s. Southeast winds 5 to 10 miles an hour. Chance of rain 50%. Tuesday night, mostly cloudy with a chance of thunderstorms. Showers likely until midnight, then a chance of showers after midnight. Lows around 70. Southeast winds 5 to 10 miles an hour. Chance of rain 70%. Wednesday, mostly cloudy with a chance of showers and thunderstorms. Highs in the mid-80s. East winds 5 to 10 miles an hour. Chance of rain 50%. Wednesday night, partly cloudy until midnight, then becoming mostly cloudy. A chance of thunderstorms. A chance of showers until midnight, then showers likely after midnight. Lows in the lower 70s. Southeast winds 5 to 10 miles an hour. Chance of rain 60%. Thursday, mostly cloudy with a chance of showers with a slight chance of thunderstorms in the morning, then mostly sunny in the afternoon. Highs around 90. Chance of rain 50%. Thursday night, partly cloudy until midnight, then becoming mostly cloudy. A chance of showers and thunderstorms. Lows in the mid-70s. Chance of rain 50%. Friday, mostly cloudy with a slight chance of showers and thunderstorms in the morning, then mostly sunny in the afternoon. Highs in the lower 90s. Chance of rain 20%. Friday night, mostly clear with a chance of showers and thunderstorms until midnight.

then partly cloudy with a slight chance of showers and thunderstorms after midnight. Lows in the upper 70s. Chance of rain 30%. Saturday, mostly sunny. Highs in the mid-90s. Heat index values up to 105 in the afternoon. Saturday night, mostly clear. Breezy with lows in the lower 80s. Sunday, sunny, breezy with highs in the mid-90s. Heat index values up to 105 in the afternoon. Sunday night, mostly clear. Breezy with lows in the lower 80s. Heat index values up to 105 early until midnight. Monday, sunny, breezy with highs in the mid-90s. Heat index values up to 105 in the afternoon. You're listening to Stillwater Weather Radio, and here are 2 a.m. weather observations. It's Stillwater. It was partly cloudy. The temperature was 65 degrees, the dew point 63, and the relative humidity 93%. The wind was east at 5 miles an hour. The pressure was 30.11 inches and falling. At Enid, it was clear. The temperature was 67. The wind was east at 12. At Guthrie, it was cloudy. The temperature was 69. The wind was east at 7. Observations from around the region. At Springfield, it was partly cloudy, with a temperature of 60. It was mostly cloudy, with a temperature of 65 at Wichita, 84 at Dallas-Fort Worth, and 67 at Tulsa. It was cloudy, with a temperature of 70 at Woodward, and 69 at Oklahoma City. Once again at 2 a.m., at Stillwater, it was partly cloudy. The temperature was 65. From the Norman Forecast Office, here is the forecast for Stillwater and surrounding area. Rest of tonight, partly cloudy with a chance of showers and thunderstorms. Near steady temperature in the upper 60s. East winds around 5 miles an hour. Chance of rain 30%. Tuesday, mostly cloudy with a chance of showers and thunderstorms. Highs in the mid-80s. Southeast winds 5 to 10 miles an hour. Chance of rain 50%. Tuesday night, mostly cloudy with a chance of thunderstorms. Showers likely until midnight, then a chance of showers after midnight. Lows around 70. Southeast winds 5 to 10 miles an hour. Chance of rain 70%. Wednesday, mostly cloudy with a chance of showers and thunderstorms. Highs in the mid-80s. East winds 5 to 10 miles an hour. Chance of rain 50%. Wednesday night, partly cloudy until midnight, then becoming mostly cloudy. A chance of thunderstorms. A chance of showers until midnight, then showers likely after midnight. Lows in the lower 70s. Southeast winds 5 to 10 miles an hour. Chance of rain 60%. Thursday, mostly cloudy with a chance of showers with a slight chance of thunderstorms in the morning, then mostly sunny in the afternoon. Highs around 90. Chance of rain 50%. Thursday night, partly cloudy until midnight, then becoming mostly cloudy. A chance of showers and thunderstorms. Lows in the mid-70s. Chance of rain 50%. Friday, mostly cloudy with a slight chance of showers and thunderstorms in the morning, then mostly sunny in the afternoon. Highs in the lower 90s. Chance of rain 20%. Friday night, mostly clear with a chance of showers and thunderstorms until midnight, then partly cloudy with a slight chance of showers and thunderstorms after midnight. Lows in the upper 70s. Chance of rain 30%. Saturday, mostly sunny. Highs in the mid-90s. Heat index values up to 105 in the afternoon. Saturday night, mostly clear. Breezy with lows in the lower 80s. Sunday, sunny, breezy with highs in the mid-90s. Heat index values up to 105 in the afternoon. Sunday night, mostly clear. Breezy with lows in the lower 80s. Heat index values up to 105 early until midnight. Monday, sunny, breezy with highs in the mid-90s. Heat index values up to 105 in the afternoon. You're listening to Stillwater Weather Radio, and here are 2 a.m. weather observations. It's Stillwater. It was partly cloudy. The temperature was 65 degrees, the dew point 63, and the relative humidity

93%. The wind was east at 5 miles an hour. The pressure was 30.11 inches and falling. At Enid, it was clear. The temperature was 67. The wind was east at 12. At Guthrie, it was cloudy. The temperature was 69. The wind was east at 7. Observations from around the region. At Springfield, it was partly cloudy, with a temperature of 60. It was mostly cloudy, with a temperature of 65 at Wichita, 84 at Dallas-Fort Worth, and 67 at Tulsa. It was cloudy, with a temperature of 70 at Woodward, and 69 at Oklahoma City. Once again at 2 a.m., at Stillwater, it was partly cloudy. The temperature was 65. From the Norman Forecast Office, here is the forecast for Stillwater and surrounding area. Rest of tonight, partly cloudy with a chance of showers and thunderstorms. Near steady temperature in the upper 60s. East winds around 5 miles an hour. Chance of rain 30%. Tuesday, mostly cloudy with a chance of showers and thunderstorms. Highs in the mid-80s. Southeast winds 5 to 10 miles an hour. Chance of rain 50%. Tuesday night, mostly cloudy with a chance of thunderstorms. Showers likely until midnight, then a chance of showers after midnight. Lows around 70. Southeast winds 5 to 10 miles an hour. Chance of rain 70%. Wednesday, mostly cloudy with a chance of showers and thunderstorms. Highs in the mid-80s. East winds 5 to 10 miles an hour. Chance of rain 50%. Wednesday night, partly cloudy until midnight, then becoming mostly cloudy. A chance of thunderstorms. A chance of showers until midnight, then showers likely after midnight. Lows in the lower 70s. Southeast winds 5 to 10 miles an hour. Chance of rain 60%. Thursday, mostly cloudy with a chance of showers with a slight chance of thunderstorms in the morning, then mostly sunny in the afternoon. Highs around 90. Chance of rain 50%. Thursday night, partly cloudy until midnight, then becoming mostly cloudy. A chance of showers and thunderstorms. Lows in the mid-70s. Chance of rain 50%. Friday, mostly cloudy with a slight chance of showers and thunderstorms in the morning, then mostly sunny in the afternoon. Highs in the lower 90s. Chance of rain 20%. Friday night, mostly clear with a chance of showers and thunderstorms until midnight, then partly cloudy with a slight chance of showers and thunderstorms after midnight. Lows in the upper 70s. Chance of rain 30%. Saturday, mostly sunny. Highs in the mid-90s. Heat index values up to 105 in the afternoon. Saturday night, mostly clear. Breezy with lows in the lower 80s. Sunday, sunny, breezy with highs in the mid-90s. Heat index values up to 105 in the afternoon. Sunday night, mostly clear. Breezy with lows in the lower 80s. Heat index values up to 105 early until midnight. Monday, sunny, breezy with highs in the mid-90s. Heat index values up to 105 in the afternoon. You're listening to Stillwater Weather Radio, and here are 2 a.m. weather observations. At Stillwater, it was partly cloudy. The temperature was 65 degrees, the dew point 63, and the relative humidity 93%. The wind was east at 5 miles an hour. The pressure was 30.11 inches and falling. At Enid, it was clear. The temperature was 67. The wind was east at 12. At Guthrie, it was cloudy. The temperature was 69. The wind was east at 7. Observations from around the region. At Springfield, it was partly cloudy, with a temperature of 60. It was mostly cloudy, with a temperature of 65 at Wichita, 84 at Dallas-Fort Worth, and 67 at Tulsa. It was cloudy, with a temperature of 70 at Woodward, and 69 at Oklahoma City. Once again at 2 a.m., at Stillwater, it was partly cloudy. The temperature was 65. From the Norman Forecast Office, here is the forecast for Stillwater and surrounding area. Rest of tonight, partly cloudy with a chance of showers and thunderstorms. Near steady temperature.

0: in the upper 60s. East winds around 5 miles an hour. Chance of rain 30%. Tuesday, mostly cloudy with a chance of showers and thunderstorms. Highs in the mid-80s. Southeast winds 5 to 10 miles an hour. Chance of rain 50%. Tuesday night, mostly cloudy with a chance of thunderstorms. Showers likely until midnight, then a chance of showers after midnight. Lows around 70. Southeast winds 5 to 10 miles an hour. Chance of rain 70%. Wednesday, mostly cloudy with a chance of showers and thunderstorms. Highs in the mid-80s. East winds 5 to 10 miles an hour. Chance of rain 50%. Wednesday night, partly cloudy until midnight, then becoming mostly cloudy. A chance of thunderstorms. A chance of showers until midnight, then showers likely after midnight. Lows in the lower 70s. Southeast winds 5 to 10 miles an hour. Chance of rain 60%. Thursday, mostly cloudy with a chance of showers with a slight chance of thunderstorms in the morning, then mostly sunny in the afternoon. Highs around 90. Chance of rain 50%. Thursday night, partly cloudy until midnight, then becoming mostly cloudy. A chance of showers and thunderstorms. Lows in the mid-70s. Chance of rain 50%. Friday, mostly cloudy with a slight chance of showers and thunderstorms in the morning, then mostly sunny in the afternoon. Highs in the lower 90s. Chance of rain 20%. Friday night, mostly clear with a chance of showers and thunderstorms until midnight, then partly cloudy with a slight chance of showers and thunderstorms after midnight. Lows in the upper 70s. Chance of rain 30%. Saturday, mostly sunny. Highs in the mid-90s. Heat index values up to 105 in the afternoon. Saturday night, mostly clear. Breezy with lows in the lower 80s. Sunday, sunny, breezy with highs in the mid-90s. Heat index values up to 105 in the afternoon. Sunday night, mostly clear. Breezy with lows in the lower 80s. Heat index values up to 105 early until midnight. Monday, sunny, breezy with highs in the mid-90s. Heat index values up to 105 in the afternoon.
1: This is NOAA Weather Radio Station, WNG 654, near Stillwater, Oklahoma, operating on a frequency of 162.500 MHz. 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
0: You are listening to Stillwater Weather Radio, and here are 2 a.m. weather observations. It's Stillwater. It was partly cloudy. The temperature was 65 degrees, the dew point 63, and the relative humidity 93%. The wind was east at 5 miles an hour. The pressure was 30.11 inches and falling. At Enid, it was clear. The temperature was 67. The wind was east at 12. At Guthrie, it was cloudy. The temperature was 69. The wind was east at 7. Observations from around the region. At Springfield, it was partly cloudy, with a temperature of 60. It was mostly cloudy, with a temperature of 65 at Wichita, 84 at Dallas-Fort Worth, and 67 at Tulsa. It was cloudy, with a temperature of 70 at Woodward, and 69 at Oklahoma City. Once again at 2 a.m., at Stillwater, it was partly cloudy. The temperature was 65. The following is a river flood warning for the following counties in Oklahoma, Grant, Kay, and Noble. Flood warning now in effect until late tomorrow evening. What? Minor flooding is occurring and moderate flooding is forecast. Where? Salt Fork Arkansas River at Tonkawa. When? Until late tomorrow evening. Impacts, at 20.0 feet, flood depths ranging up to about 3 feet move from eastern Grant County, across Kay County, to the confluence with the Arkansas River below Ponca City. Farmland and oil fields are flooded hours before the crest. The intersection of Fountain Road and U.S. Highway 77 south of Tonkawa and State Highway 156 between Marland and Ponca City are closed. Additional details, at 11:30 p.m. Central Daylight Time Monday, the stage was 19.

17.9 feet. Bankville stage is 17.0 feet. Forecast. The Salt Fork Arkansas River is expected to rise to a crest of 20.2 feet just after midnight tonight. It will then fall below flood stage tomorrow afternoon. Flood stage is 17.0 feet. http://www.weather.gov/safety/flood. From the Norman Forecast Office, here is the forecast for Stillwater and surrounding area. Rest of tonight, partly cloudy with a chance of showers and thunderstorms. Near steady temperature in the upper 60s. East wind around 5 miles an hour. Chance of rain 30%. Tuesday, mostly cloudy with a chance of showers and thunderstorms. Highs in the mid-80s. Southeast winds 5 to 10 miles an hour. Chance of rain 50%. Tuesday night, mostly cloudy with a chance of thunderstorms. Showers likely until midnight, then a chance of showers after midnight. Lows around 70. Southeast winds 5 to 10 miles an hour. Chance of rain 70%. Wednesday, mostly cloudy with a chance of showers and thunderstorms. Highs in the mid-80s. East winds 5 to 10 miles an hour. Chance of rain 50%. Wednesday night, partly cloudy until midnight, then becoming mostly cloudy. A chance of thunderstorms. A chance of showers until midnight, then showers likely after midnight. Lows in the lower 70s. Southeast winds 5 to 10 miles an hour. Chance of rain 60%. Thursday, mostly cloudy with a chance of showers with a slight chance of thunderstorms in the morning, then mostly sunny in the afternoon. Highs around 90. Chance of rain 50%. Thursday night, partly cloudy until midnight, then becoming mostly cloudy. A chance of showers and thunderstorms. Lows in the mid-70s. Chance of rain 50%. Friday, mostly cloudy with a slight chance of showers and thunderstorms in the morning, then mostly sunny in the afternoon. Highs in the lower 90s. Chance of rain 20%. Friday night, mostly clear with a chance of showers and thunderstorms until midnight, then partly cloudy with a slight chance of showers and thunderstorms after midnight. Lows in the upper 70s. Chance of rain 30%. Saturday, mostly sunny. Highs in the mid-90s. Heat index values up to 105 in the afternoon. Saturday night, mostly clear. Breezy with lows in the lower 80s. Sunday, sunny, breezy with highs in the mid-90s. Heat index values up to 105 in the afternoon. Sunday night, mostly clear. Breezy with lows in the lower 80s. Heat index values up to 105 early until midnight. Monday, sunny, breezy with highs in the mid-90s. Heat index values up to 105 in the afternoon. You're listening to Stillwater Weather Radio, and here are 2 a.m. weather observations. It's Stillwater. It was partly cloudy. The temperature was 65 degrees, the dew point 63, and the relative humidity 93%. The wind was east at 5 miles an hour. The pressure was 30.11 inches and falling. At evening, it was clear. The temperature was 67. The wind was east at 12. At Guthrie, it was cloudy. The temperature was 69. The wind was east at 7. Observations from around the region. At Springfield, it was partly cloudy, with a temperature of 60. It was mostly cloudy, with a temperature of 65 at Wichita, 84 at Dallas-Fort Worth, and 67 at Tulsa. It was cloudy, with a temperature of 70 at Woodward, and 69 at Oklahoma City. Once again at 2 a.m., at Stillwater, it was partly cloudy. The temperature was 65. From the Norman Forecast Office, here is the forecast for Stillwater and surrounding area. Rest of tonight, partly cloudy with a chance of showers and thunderstorms. Near steady temperature in the upper 60s. East wind around 5 miles an hour. Chance of rain 30%. Tuesday, mostly cloudy with a chance of showers and thunderstorms. Highs in the mid-80s. Southeast winds 5 to 10 miles an hour. Chance of rain 50%. Tuesday night, mostly cloudy with a chance of thunderstorms.

showers likely until midnight, then a chance of showers after midnight. Lows around 70. Southeast winds 5 to 10 miles an hour. Chance of rain 70%. Wednesday, mostly cloudy with a chance of showers and thunderstorms. Highs in the mid-80s. East winds 5 to 10 miles an hour. Chance of rain 50%. Wednesday night, partly cloudy until midnight, then becoming mostly cloudy. A chance of thunderstorms. A chance of showers until midnight, then showers likely after midnight. Lows in the lower 70s. Southeast winds 5 to 10 miles an hour. Chance of rain 60%. Thursday, mostly cloudy with a chance of showers with a slight chance of thunderstorms in the morning, then mostly sunny in the afternoon. Highs around 90. Chance of rain 50%. Thursday night, partly cloudy until midnight, then becoming mostly cloudy. A chance of showers and thunderstorms. Lows in the mid-70s. Chance of rain 50%. Friday, mostly cloudy with a slight chance of showers and thunderstorms in the morning, then mostly sunny in the afternoon. Highs in the lower 90s. Chance of rain 20%. Friday night, mostly clear with a chance of showers and thunderstorms until midnight, then partly cloudy with a slight chance of showers and thunderstorms after midnight. Lows in the upper 70s. Chance of rain 30%. Saturday, mostly sunny. Highs in the mid-90s. Heat index values up to 105 in the afternoon. Saturday night, mostly clear. Breezy with lows in the lower 80s. Sunday, sunny, breezy with highs in the mid-90s. Heat index values up to 105 in the afternoon. Sunday night, mostly clear. Breezy with lows in the lower 80s. Heat index values up to 105 early until midnight. Monday, sunny, breezy with highs in the mid-90s. Heat index values up to 105 in the afternoon. You're listening to Stillwater Weather Radio, NERR 3 AM weather observations. Observations from around the region. At Springfield, it was partly cloudy, with a temperature of 60. At Oklahoma City, it was cloudy, with a temperature of 69. From the Norman Forecast Office, here is the forecast for Stillwater and surrounding area. Rest of tonight, partly cloudy with a chance of showers and thunderstorms. Near steady temperature in the upper 60s. East winds around 5 miles an hour. Chance of rain 30%. Tuesday, mostly cloudy with a chance of showers and thunderstorms. Highs in the mid-80s. Southeast winds 5 to 10 miles an hour. Chance of rain 50%. Tuesday night, mostly cloudy with a chance of thunderstorms. Showers likely until midnight, then a chance of showers after midnight. Lows around 70. Southeast winds 5 to 10 miles an hour. Chance of rain 70%. Wednesday, mostly cloudy with a chance of showers and thunderstorms. Highs in the mid-80s. East winds 5 to 10 miles an hour. Chance of rain 50%. Wednesday night, partly cloudy until midnight, then becoming mostly cloudy. A chance of thunderstorms. A chance of showers until midnight, then showers likely after midnight. Lows in the lower 70s. Southeast winds 5 to 10 miles an hour. Chance of rain 60%. Thursday, mostly cloudy with a chance of showers with a slight chance of thunderstorms in the morning, then mostly sunny in the afternoon. Highs around 90. Chance of rain 50%. Thursday night, partly cloudy until midnight, then becoming mostly cloudy. A chance of showers and thunderstorms. Lows in the mid-70s. Chance of rain 50%. Friday, mostly cloudy with a slight chance of showers and thunderstorms in the morning, then mostly sunny in the afternoon. Highs in the lower 90s. Chance of rain 20%. Friday night, mostly clear with a chance of showers and thunderstorms until midnight, then partly cloudy with a slight chance of showers and thunderstorms after midnight. Lows in the upper 70s. Chance of rain 30%. Saturday, mostly sunny. Highs in the mid-90s. Heat index values up to 105 in the afternoon. Saturday night, mostly clear. Breezy with lows in the lower 80s.

0: Sunday, sunny, breezy with highs in the mid-90s. Heat index values up to 105 in the afternoon. Sunday night, mostly clear. Breezy with lows in the lower 80s. Heat index values up to 105 early until midnight. Monday, sunny, breezy with highs in the mid-90s. Heat index values up to 105 in the afternoon. You're listening to Stillwater Weather Radio, and here are 3 a.m. weather observations. Observations from around the region. At Springfield, it was partly cloudy, with a temperature of 60. At Oklahoma City, it was cloudy, with a temperature of 69. From the Norman Forecast Office, here is the forecast for Stillwater and surrounding area. Rest of tonight, partly cloudy with a chance of showers and thunderstorms. Near steady temperature in the upper 60s. East winds around 5 miles an hour. Chance of rain 30%. Tuesday, mostly cloudy with a chance of showers and thunderstorms. Highs in the mid-80s. Southeast winds 5 to 10 miles an hour. Chance of rain 50%. Tuesday night, mostly cloudy with a chance of thunderstorms. Showers likely until midnight, then a chance of showers after midnight. Lows around 70. Southeast winds 5 to 10 miles an hour. Chance of rain 70%. Wednesday, mostly cloudy with a chance of showers and thunderstorms. Highs in the mid-80s. East winds 5 to 10 miles an hour. Chance of rain 50%. Wednesday night, partly cloudy until midnight, then becoming mostly cloudy. A chance of thunderstorms. A chance of showers until midnight, then showers likely after midnight. Lows in the lower 70s. Southeast winds 5 to 10 miles an hour. Chance of rain 60%. Thursday, mostly cloudy with a chance of showers with a slight chance of thunderstorms in the morning, then mostly sunny in the afternoon. Highs around 90. Chance of rain 50%. Thursday night, partly cloudy until midnight, then becoming mostly cloudy. A chance of showers and thunderstorms. Lows in the mid-70s. Chance of rain 50%. Friday, mostly cloudy with a slight chance of showers and thunderstorms in the morning, then mostly sunny in the afternoon. Highs in the lower 90s. Chance of rain 20%. Friday night, mostly clear with a chance of showers and thunderstorms until midnight, then partly cloudy with a slight chance of showers and thunderstorms after midnight. Lows in the upper 70s. Chance of rain 30%. Saturday, mostly sunny. Highs in the mid-90s. Heat index values up to 105 in the afternoon. Saturday night, mostly clear. Breezy with lows in the lower 80s. Sunday, sunny, breezy with highs in the mid-90s. Heat index values up to 105 in the afternoon. Sunday night, mostly clear. Breezy with lows in the lower 80s. Heat index values up to 105 early until midnight. Monday, sunny, breezy with highs in the mid-90s. Heat index values up to 105 in the afternoon.
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0: 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Observations from around the region. At Springfield, it was partly cloudy, with a temperature of 60. At Oklahoma City, it was cloudy, with a temperature of 69. From the Norman Forecast Office, here is the forecast for Stillwater and surrounding area. Rest of tonight, partly cloudy with a chance of showers and thunderstorms. Near steady temperature in the upper 60s. East winds around 5 miles an hour. Chance of rain 30%. Tuesday, mostly cloudy with a chance of showers and thunderstorms. Highs in the mid-80s. Southeast winds 5 to 10 miles an hour. Chance of rain 50%. Tuesday night, mostly cloudy with a chance of thunderstorms. Showers likely until midnight, then a chance of showers after midnight. Lows around 70. Southeast wind.

5 to 10 miles an hour. Chance of rain 70%. Wednesday, mostly cloudy with a chance of showers and thunderstorms. Highs in the mid-80s. East winds 5 to 10 miles an hour. Chance of rain 50%. Wednesday night, partly cloudy until midnight, then becoming mostly cloudy. A chance of thunderstorms. A chance of showers until midnight, then showers likely after midnight. Lows in the lower 70s. Southeast winds 5 to 10 miles an hour. Chance of rain 60%. Thursday, mostly cloudy with a chance of showers with a slight chance of thunderstorms in the morning, then mostly sunny in the afternoon. Highs around 90. Chance of rain 50%. Thursday night, partly cloudy until midnight, then becoming mostly cloudy. A chance of showers and thunderstorms. Lows in the mid-70s. Chance of rain 50%. Friday, mostly cloudy with a slight chance of showers and thunderstorms in the morning, then mostly sunny in the afternoon. Highs in the lower 90s. Chance of rain 20%. Friday night, mostly clear with a chance of showers and thunderstorms until midnight, then partly cloudy with a slight chance of showers and thunderstorms after midnight. Lows in the upper 70s. Chance of rain 30%. Saturday, mostly sunny. Highs in the mid-90s. Heat index values up to 105 in the afternoon. Saturday night, mostly clear. Breezy with lows in the lower 80s. Sunday, sunny, breezy with highs in the mid-90s. Heat index values up to 105 in the afternoon. Sunday night, mostly clear. Breezy with lows in the lower 80s. Heat index values up to 105 early until midnight. Monday, sunny, breezy with highs in the mid-90s. Heat index values up to 105 in the afternoon. You're listening to Stillwater Weather Radio, NERR 3 AM weather observations. It's Stillwater, it was mostly cloudy. The temperature was 65 degrees, the dew point 63, and the relative humidity 93%. The wind was northeast at 6 miles an hour. The pressure was 30.12 inches and rising. At Ponca City, it was clear. The temperature was 63, the dew point 62, and the relative humidity 97%. The wind was north at 5. The pressure was 30.11 inches and falling. At Enid, it was partly cloudy. The temperature was 67, the dew point 64, and the relative humidity 91%. The wind was east at 8. The pressure was 30.09 inches and rising. At Guthrie, it was mostly cloudy. The temperature was 69, the dew point 64, and the relative humidity 84%. The wind was east at 6. The pressure was 30.10 inches and rising. Observations from around the region. At Springfield, it was clear, with a temperature of 60. At Dallas-Fort Worth, it was partly cloudy, with a temperature of 83. At Wichita, it was mostly cloudy, with a temperature of 65. It was cloudy, with a temperature of 69 at Woodward, 69 at Oklahoma City, and 67 at Tulsa. Once again at 3 a.m., at Stillwater, it was mostly cloudy. The temperature was 65. The following is a river flood warning for the following counties in Oklahoma, Grant, Kay, and Noble. Flood warning now in effect until late tomorrow evening. What? Minor flooding is occurring and moderate flooding is forecast. Where? Salt Fork, Arkansas River at Tonkawa. When? Until late tomorrow evening. Impacts, at 20.0 feet, flood depths ranging up to about 3 feet move from eastern Grant County, across Kay County, to the confluence with the Arkansas River below Ponca City. Farmland and oil fields are flooded hours before the crest. The intersection of Fountain Road and U.S. Highway 77 south of Tonkawa and State Highway 156 between Marland and Ponca City are closed. Additional details, at 11:30 p.m. Central Daylight Time Monday the stage was 19.9 feet. Bankville stage is 17.0 feet. Forecast, the Salt Fork Arkansas River is expected to rise to a crest of 20.2 feet just after midnight tonight. It will then fall below flood stage tomorrow afternoon. Flood stage is 17.0 feet.

http://www.weather.gov/safety/flood. From the Norman Forecast Office, here is the forecast for Stillwater and surrounding area. Rest of tonight, partly cloudy with a chance of showers and thunderstorms. Near steady temperature in the upper 60s. East wind around 5 miles an hour. Chance of rain 30%. Tuesday, mostly cloudy with a chance of showers and thunderstorms. Highs in the mid-80s. Southeast winds 5 to 10 miles an hour. Chance of rain 50%. Tuesday night, mostly cloudy with a chance of thunderstorms. Showers likely until midnight, then a chance of showers after midnight. Lows around 70. Southeast winds 5 to 10 miles an hour. Chance of rain 70%. Wednesday, mostly cloudy with a chance of showers and thunderstorms. Highs in the mid-80s. East winds 5 to 10 miles an hour. Chance of rain 50%. Wednesday night, partly cloudy until midnight, then becoming mostly cloudy. A chance of thunderstorms. A chance of showers until midnight, then showers likely after midnight. Lows in the lower 70s. Southeast winds 5 to 10 miles an hour. Chance of rain 60%. Thursday, mostly cloudy with a chance of showers with a slight chance of thunderstorms in the morning, then mostly sunny in the afternoon. Highs around 90. Chance of rain 50%. Thursday night, partly cloudy until midnight, then becoming mostly cloudy. A chance of showers and thunderstorms. Lows in the mid-70s. Chance of rain 50%. Friday, mostly cloudy with a slight chance of showers and thunderstorms in the morning, then mostly sunny in the afternoon. Highs in the lower 90s. Chance of rain 20%. Friday night, mostly clear with a chance of showers and thunderstorms until midnight, then partly cloudy with a slight chance of showers and thunderstorms after midnight. Lows in the upper 70s. Chance of rain 30%. Saturday, mostly sunny. Highs in the mid-90s. Heat index values up to 105 in the afternoon. Saturday night, mostly clear. Breezy with lows in the lower 80s. Sunday, sunny, breezy with highs in the mid-90s. Heat index values up to 105 in the afternoon. Sunday night, mostly clear. Breezy with lows in the lower 80s. Heat index values up to 105 early until midnight. Monday, sunny, breezy with highs in the mid-90s. Heat index values up to 105 in the afternoon. You're listening to Stillwater Weather Radio, and here are 3 a.m. weather observations. It's Stillwater, it was mostly cloudy. The temperature was 65 degrees, the dew point 63, and the relative humidity 93%. The wind was northeast at 6 miles an hour. The pressure was 30.12 inches and rising. At Ponca City, it was clear. The temperature was 63, the dew point 62, and the relative humidity 97%. The wind was north at 5. The pressure was 30.11 inches and falling. At Enid, it was partly cloudy. The temperature was 67, the dew point 64, and the relative humidity 91%. The wind was east at 8. The pressure was 30.09 inches and rising. At Guthrie, it was mostly cloudy. The temperature was 69, the dew point 64, and the relative humidity 84%. The wind was east at 6. The pressure was 30.10 inches and rising. Observations from around the region. At Springfield, it was clear, with a temperature of 60. At Dallas-Fort Worth, it was partly cloudy, with a temperature of 83. At Wichita, it was mostly cloudy, with a temperature of 65. It was cloudy, with a temperature of 69 at Woodward, 69 at Oklahoma City, and 67 at Tulsa. Once again at 3 a.m., at Stillwater, it was mostly cloudy. The temperature was 65. From the Norman Forecast Office, here is the forecast for Stillwater and surrounding area. Rest of tonight, partly cloudy with a chance of showers and thunderstorms. Near steady temperature in the upper 60s. East wind around 5 miles an hour. Chance of rain 30%.

0: Tuesday, mostly cloudy with a chance of showers and thunderstorms. Highs in the mid-80s. Southeast winds 5 to 10 miles an hour. Chance of rain 50%. Tuesday night, mostly cloudy with a chance of thunderstorms. Showers likely until midnight, then a chance of showers after midnight. Lows around 70. Southeast winds 5 to 10 miles an hour. Chance of rain 70%. Wednesday, mostly cloudy with a chance of showers and thunderstorms. Highs in the mid-80s. East winds 5 to 10 miles an hour. Chance of rain 50%. Wednesday night, partly cloudy until midnight, then becoming mostly cloudy. A chance of thunderstorms. A chance of showers until midnight, then showers likely after midnight. Lows in the lower 70s. Southeast winds 5 to 10 miles an hour. Chance of rain 60%. Thursday, mostly cloudy with a chance of showers with a slight chance of thunderstorms in the morning, then mostly sunny in the afternoon. Highs around 90. Chance of rain 50%. Thursday night, partly cloudy until midnight, then becoming mostly cloudy. A chance of showers and thunderstorms. Lows in the mid-70s. Chance of rain 50%. Friday, mostly cloudy with a slight chance of showers and thunderstorms in the morning, then mostly sunny in the afternoon. Highs in the lower 90s. Chance of rain 20%. Friday night, mostly clear with a chance of showers and thunderstorms until midnight, then partly cloudy with a slight chance of showers and thunderstorms after midnight. Lows in the upper 70s. Chance of rain 30%. Saturday, mostly sunny. Highs in the mid-90s. Heat index values up to 105 in the afternoon. Saturday night, mostly clear. Breezy with lows in the lower 80s. Sunday, sunny, breezy with highs in the mid-90s. Heat index values up to 105 in the afternoon. Sunday night, mostly clear. Breezy with lows in the lower 80s. Heat index values up to 105 early until midnight. Monday, sunny, breezy with highs in the mid-90s. Heat index values up to 105 in the afternoon.
1: This is NOAA Weather Radio Station, WNG654, near Stillwater, Oklahoma, operating on a frequency of 162.500 MHz. 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
0: You're listening to Stillwater Weather Radio, NERR 3 AM Weather Observations. At Stillwater, it was mostly cloudy. The temperature was 65 degrees, the dew point 63, and the relative humidity 93%. The wind was northeast at 6 miles an hour. The pressure was 30.12 inches and rising. At Ponca City, it was clear. The temperature was 63, the dew point 62, and the relative humidity 97%. The wind was north at 5. The pressure was 30.11 inches and falling. At Enid, it was partly cloudy. The temperature was 67, the dew point 64, and the relative humidity 91%. The wind was east at 8. The pressure was 30.09 inches and rising. At Guthrie, it was mostly cloudy. The temperature was 69, the dew point 64, and the relative humidity 84%. The wind was east at 6. The pressure was 30.10 inches and rising. Observations from around the region. At Springfield, it was clear, with a temperature of 60. At Dallas-Fort Worth, it was partly cloudy, with a temperature of 83. At Wichita, it was mostly cloudy, with a temperature of 65. It was cloudy, with a temperature of 69 at Woodward, 69 at Oklahoma City, and 67 at Tulsa. Once again at 3 a.m., at Stillwater, it was mostly cloudy. The temperature was 65. From the Norman Forecast Office, here is the forecast for Stillwater and surrounding area. Rest of tonight, partly cloudy with a chance of showers and thunderstorms. Near steady temperature in the upper 60s. East winds around 5 miles an hour. Chance of rain 30%. Tuesday, mostly cloudy with a chance of showers and thunderstorms.

in the mid-80s. Southeast winds 5 to 10 miles an hour. Chance of rain 50%. Tuesday night, mostly cloudy with a chance of thunderstorms. Showers likely until midnight, then a chance of showers after midnight. Lows around 70. Southeast winds 5 to 10 miles an hour. Chance of rain 70%. Wednesday, mostly cloudy with a chance of showers and thunderstorms. Highs in the mid-80s. East winds 5 to 10 miles an hour. Chance of rain 50%. Wednesday night, partly cloudy until midnight, then becoming mostly cloudy. A chance of thunderstorms. A chance of showers until midnight, then showers likely after midnight. Lows in the lower 70s. Southeast winds 5 to 10 miles an hour. Chance of rain 60%. Thursday, mostly cloudy with a chance of showers with a slight chance of thunderstorms in the morning, then mostly sunny in the afternoon. Highs around 90. Chance of rain 50%. Thursday night, partly cloudy until midnight, then becoming mostly cloudy. A chance of showers and thunderstorms. Lows in the mid-70s. Chance of rain 50%. Friday, mostly cloudy with a slight chance of showers and thunderstorms in the morning, then mostly sunny in the afternoon. Highs in the lower 90s. Chance of rain 20%. Friday night, mostly clear with a chance of showers and thunderstorms until midnight, then partly cloudy with a slight chance of showers and thunderstorms after midnight. Lows in the upper 70s. Chance of rain 30%. Saturday, mostly sunny. Highs in the mid-90s. Heat index values up to 105 in the afternoon. Saturday night, mostly clear. Breezy with lows in the lower 80s. Sunday, sunny, breezy with highs in the mid-90s. Heat index values up to 105 in the afternoon. Sunday night, mostly clear. Breezy with lows in the lower 80s. Heat index values up to 105 early until midnight. Monday, sunny, breezy with highs in the mid-90s. Heat index values up to 105 in the afternoon. You're listening to Stillwater Weather Radio, NERR 3 AM Weather Observations. It's Stillwater, it was mostly cloudy. The temperature was 65 degrees, the dew point 63, and the relative humidity 93%. The wind was northeast at 6 miles an hour. The pressure was 30.12 inches and rising. At Ponca City, it was clear. The temperature was 63, the dew point 62, and the relative humidity 97%. The wind was north at 5. The pressure was 30.11 inches and falling. At Enid, it was partly cloudy. The temperature was 67, the dew point 64, and the relative humidity 91%. The wind was east at 8. The pressure was 30.09 inches and rising. At Guthrie, it was mostly cloudy. The temperature was 69, the dew point 64, and the relative humidity 84%. The wind was east at 6. The pressure was 30.10 inches and rising. Observations from around the region. At Springfield, it was clear, with a temperature of 60. At Dallas-Fort Worth, it was partly cloudy, with a temperature of 83. At Wichita, it was mostly cloudy, with a temperature of 65. It was cloudy, with a temperature of 69 at Woodward, 69 at Oklahoma City, and 67 at Tulsa. Once again at 3 a.m., at Stillwater, it was mostly cloudy. The temperature was 65. From the Norman Forecast Office, here is the forecast for Stillwater and surrounding area. Rest of tonight, partly cloudy with a chance of showers and thunderstorms. Near steady temperature in the upper 60s. East wind around 5 miles an hour. Chance of rain 30%. Tuesday, mostly cloudy with a chance of showers and thunderstorms. Highs in the mid-80s. Southeast winds 5 to 10 miles an hour. Chance of rain 50%. Tuesday night, mostly cloudy with a chance of thunderstorms. Showers likely until midnight, then a chance of showers after midnight. Lows around 70. Southeast winds 5 to 10 miles an hour. Chance of rain 70%. Wednesday, mostly cloudy with a chance of showers and thunderstorms.

cloudy. A chance of showers and thunderstorms. Lows in the mid-70s. Chance of rain 50%. Friday, mostly cloudy with a slight chance of showers and thunderstorms in the morning, then mostly sunny in the afternoon. Highs in the lower 90s. Chance of rain 20%. Friday night, mostly clear with a chance of showers and thunderstorms until midnight, then partly cloudy with a slight chance of showers and thunderstorms after midnight. Lows in the upper 70s. Chance of rain 30%. Saturday, mostly sunny. Highs in the mid-90s. Heat index values up to 105 in the afternoon. Saturday night, mostly clear. Breezy with lows in the lower 80s. Sunday, sunny, breezy with highs in the mid-90s. Heat index values up to 105 in the afternoon. Sunday night, mostly clear. Breezy with lows in the lower 80s. Heat index values up to 105 early until midnight. Monday, sunny, breezy with highs in the mid-90s. Heat index values up to 105 in the afternoon. You're listening to Stillwater Weather Radio, NERR 3 AM Weather Observations. At Stillwater, it was mostly cloudy. The temperature was 65 degrees, the dew point 63, and the relative humidity 93%. The wind was northeast at 6 miles an hour. The pressure was 30.12 inches and rising. At Ponca City, it was clear. The temperature was 63, the dew point 62, and the relative humidity 97%, 2 inches and rising. At Ponca City, it was clear. The temperature was 63, the dew point 62, and the relative humidity 97%. The wind was north at 5. The pressure was 30.11 inches and falling. At Enid, it was partly cloudy. The temperature was 67, the dew point 64, and the relative humidity 91%. The wind was east at 8. The pressure was 30.09 inches and rising. At Guthrie, it was mostly cloudy. The temperature was 69, the dew point 64, and the relative humidity 84%. The wind was east at 6. The pressure was 30.10 inches and rising. Observations from around the region. At Springfield, it was clear, with a temperature of 60. At Dallas-Fort Worth, it was partly cloudy, with a temperature of 83. At Wichita, it was mostly cloudy, with a temperature of 65. It was cloudy, with a temperature of 69 at Woodward, 69 at Oklahoma City, and 67 at Tulsa. Once again at 3 a.m., at Stillwater, it was mostly cloudy. The temperature was 65. The following is a river flood warning for the following counties in Oklahoma, Grant, Kay, and Noble. Flood warning now in effect until late tomorrow evening. What? Minor flooding is occurring and moderate flooding is forecast. Where? Salt Fork Arkansas River at Tonkawa. When? Until late tomorrow evening. Impacts at 20.0 feet. Flood depths ranging up to about 3 feet moved from eastern Grant County, across Kay County, to the confluence with the Arkansas River below Ponca City. Farmland and oil fields are flooded hours before the crest. The intersection of Fountain Road and U.S. Highway 77 south of Tonkawa and State Highway 156 between Marland and Ponca City are closed. Additional details, at 11:30 p.m. Central Daylight Time Monday the stage was 19.9 feet. Bankville stage is 17.0 feet. Forecast, the Salt Fork Arkansas River is expected to rise to a crest of 20.2 feet just after midnight tonight. It will then fall below flood stage tomorrow afternoon. Flood stage is 17.0 feet. http://www.weather.gov/safety/flood. From the Norman Forecast Office, here is the forecast for Stillwater and surrounding area. Rest of tonight, partly cloudy with a chance of showers and thunderstorms. Near steady temperature in the upper 60s. East wind around 5 miles an hour. Chance of rain 30%. Tuesday, mostly cloudy with a chance of showers and thunderstorms. Highs in the mid-80s. Southeast winds 5 to 10 miles an hour. Chance of rain 50%. Tuesday night, mostly cloudy with a chance

0: chance of thunderstorms. Showers likely until midnight, then a chance of showers after midnight. Lows around 70. Southeast winds 5 to 10 miles an hour. Chance of rain 70%. Wednesday, mostly cloudy with a chance of showers and thunderstorms. Highs in the mid-80s. East winds 5 to 10 miles an hour. Chance of rain 50%. Wednesday night, partly cloudy until midnight, then becoming mostly cloudy. A chance of thunderstorms. A chance of showers until midnight, then showers likely after midnight. Lows in the lower 70s. Southeast winds 5 to 10 miles an hour. Chance of rain 60%. Thursday, mostly cloudy with a chance of showers with a slight chance of thunderstorms in the morning, then mostly sunny in the afternoon. Highs around 90. Chance of rain 50%. Thursday night, partly cloudy until midnight, then becoming mostly cloudy. A chance of showers and thunderstorms. Lows in the mid-70s. Chance of rain 50%. Friday, mostly cloudy with a slight chance of showers and thunderstorms in the morning, then mostly sunny in the afternoon. Highs in the lower 90s. Chance of rain 20%. Friday night, mostly clear with a chance of showers and thunderstorms until midnight, then partly cloudy with a slight chance of showers and thunderstorms after midnight. Lows in the upper 70s. Chance of rain 30%. Saturday, mostly sunny. Highs in the mid-90s. Heat index values up to 105 in the afternoon. Saturday night, mostly clear. Breezy with lows in the lower 80s. Sunday, sunny, breezy with highs in the mid-90s. Heat index values up to 105 in the afternoon. Sunday night, mostly clear. Breezy with lows in the lower 80s. Heat index values up to 105 early until midnight. Monday, sunny, breezy with highs in the mid-90s. Heat index values up to 105 in the afternoon.
1: This is NOAA Weather Radio Station, WNG654, near Stillwater, Oklahoma, operating on a frequency of 162.500 MHz. 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
0: You are listening to Stillwater Weather Radio, NERR 3 AM Weather Observations. At Stillwater, it was mostly cloudy. The temperature was 65 degrees, the dew point 63, and the relative humidity 93%. The wind was northeast at 6 miles an hour. The pressure was 30.12 inches and rising. At Ponca City, it was clear. The temperature was 63, the dew point 62, and the relative humidity 97%. The wind was north at 5. The pressure was 30.11 inches and falling. At Enid, it was partly cloudy. The temperature was 67, the dew point 64, and the relative humidity 91%. The wind was east at 8. The pressure was 30.09 inches and rising. At Guthrie, it was mostly cloudy. The temperature was 69, the dew point 64, and the relative humidity 84%. The wind was east at 6. The pressure was 30.10 inches and rising. Observations from around the region. At Springfield, it was clear, with a temperature of 60. At Dallas-Fort Worth, it was partly cloudy, with a temperature of 83. At Wichita, it was mostly cloudy, with a temperature of 65. It was cloudy, with a temperature of 69 at Woodward, 69 at Oklahoma City, and 67 at Tulsa. Once again at 3 a.m., at Stillwater, it was mostly cloudy. The temperature was 65. From the Norman Forecast Office, here is the forecast for Stillwater and surrounding area. Rest of tonight, partly cloudy with a chance of showers and thunderstorms. Near steady temperature in the upper 60s. East winds around 5 miles an hour. Chance of rain 30%. Tuesday, mostly cloudy with a chance of showers and thunderstorms. Highs in the mid-80s. Southeast winds 5 to 10 miles an hour. Chance of rain 50%. Tuesday night, mostly cloudy with a chance of thunderstorms. Showers likely until midnight, then a chance of showers.

after midnight. Lows around 70. Southeast winds 5 to 10 miles an hour. Chance of rain 70%. Wednesday, mostly cloudy with a chance of showers and thunderstorms. Highs in the mid-80s. East winds 5 to 10 miles an hour. Chance of rain 50%. Wednesday night, partly cloudy until midnight, then becoming mostly cloudy. A chance of thunderstorms. A chance of showers until midnight, then showers likely after midnight. Lows in the lower 70s. Southeast winds 5 to 10 miles an hour. Chance of rain 60%. Thursday, mostly cloudy with a chance of showers with a slight chance of thunderstorms in the morning, then mostly sunny in the afternoon. Highs around 90. Chance of rain 50%. Thursday night, partly cloudy until midnight, then becoming mostly cloudy. A chance of showers and thunderstorms. Lows in the mid-70s. Chance of rain 50%. Friday, mostly cloudy with a slight chance of showers and thunderstorms in the morning, then mostly sunny in the afternoon. Highs in the lower 90s. Chance of rain 20%. Friday night, mostly clear with a chance of showers and thunderstorms until midnight, then partly cloudy with a slight chance of showers and thunderstorms after midnight. Lows in the upper 70s. Chance of rain 30%. Saturday, mostly sunny. Highs in the mid-90s. Heat index values up to 105 in the afternoon. Saturday night, mostly clear. Breezy with lows in the lower 80s. Sunday, sunny, breezy with highs in the mid-90s. Heat index values up to 105 in the afternoon. Sunday night, mostly clear. Breezy with lows in the lower 80s. Heat index values up to 105 early until midnight. Monday, sunny, breezy with highs in the mid-90s. Heat index values up to 105 in the afternoon. You're listening to Stillwater Weather Radio, NERR 3 AM weather observations. It's Stillwater, it was mostly cloudy. The temperature was 65 degrees, the dew point 63, and the relative humidity 93%. The wind was northeast at 6 miles an hour. The pressure was 30.12 inches and rising. At Ponca City, it was clear. The temperature was 63, the dew point 62, and the relative humidity 97%. The wind was north at 5. The pressure was 30.11 inches and falling. At Enid, it was partly cloudy. The temperature was 67, the dew point 64, and the relative humidity 91%. The wind was east at 8. The pressure was 30.09 inches and rising. At Guthrie, it was mostly cloudy. The temperature was 69, the dew point 64, and the relative humidity 84%. The wind was east at 6. The pressure was 30.10 inches and rising. Observations from around the region. At Springfield, it was clear, with a temperature of 60. At Dallas-Fort Worth, it was partly cloudy, with a temperature of 83. At Wichita, it was mostly cloudy, with a temperature of 65. It was cloudy, with a temperature of 69 at Woodward, 69 at Oklahoma City, and 67 at Tulsa. Once again at 3 a.m., at Stillwater, it was mostly cloudy. The temperature was 65. From the Norman Forecast Office, here is the forecast for Stillwater and surrounding area. Rest of tonight, partly cloudy with a chance of showers and thunderstorms. Near steady temperature in the upper 60s. East wind around 5 miles an hour. Chance of rain 30%. Tuesday, mostly cloudy with a chance of showers and thunderstorms. Highs in the mid-80s. Southeast winds 5 to 10 miles an hour. Chance of rain 50%. Tuesday night, mostly cloudy with a chance of thunderstorms. Showers likely until midnight, then a chance of showers after midnight. Lows around 70. Southeast winds 5 to 10 miles an hour. Chance of rain 70%. Wednesday, mostly cloudy with a chance of showers and thunderstorms. Highs in the mid-80s. East winds 5 to 10 miles an hour. Chance of rain 50%. Wednesday night, partly cloudy until midnight, then becoming mostly cloudy. A chance of thunderstorms.

a chance of showers until midnight, then showers likely after midnight. Lows in the lower 70s. Southeast winds 5 to 10 miles an hour. Chance of rain 60%. Thursday, mostly cloudy with a chance of showers with a slight chance of thunderstorms in the morning, then mostly sunny in the afternoon. Highs around 90. Chance of rain 50%. Thursday night, partly cloudy until midnight, then becoming mostly cloudy. A chance of showers and thunderstorms. Lows in the mid-70s. Chance of rain 50%. Friday, mostly cloudy with a slight chance of showers and thunderstorms in the morning, then mostly sunny in the afternoon. Highs in the lower 90s. Chance of rain 20%. Friday night, mostly clear with a chance of showers and thunderstorms until midnight, then partly cloudy with a slight chance of showers and thunderstorms after midnight. Lows in the upper 70s. Chance of rain 30%. Saturday, mostly sunny. Highs in the mid-90s. Heat index values up to 105 in the afternoon. Saturday night, mostly clear. Breezy with lows in the lower 80s. Sunday, sunny, breezy with highs in the mid-90s. Heat index values up to 105 in the afternoon. Sunday night, mostly clear. Breezy with lows in the lower 80s. Heat index values up to 105 early until midnight. Monday, sunny, breezy with highs in the mid-90s. Heat index values up to 105 in the afternoon. You are listening to Stillwater Weather Radio, NERR 3 AM weather observations. It's Stillwater, it was mostly cloudy. The temperature was 65 degrees, the dew point 63, and the relative humidity 93%. The wind was northeast at 6 miles an hour. The pressure was 30.12 inches and rising. At Ponca City, it was clear. The temperature was 63, the dew point 62, and the relative humidity 97%. The wind was north at 5. The pressure was 30.11 inches and falling. At Enid, it was partly cloudy. The temperature was 67, the dew point 64, and the relative humidity 91%. The wind was east at 8. The pressure was 30.09 inches and rising. At Guthrie, it was mostly cloudy. The temperature was 69, the dew point 64, and the relative humidity 84%. The wind was east at 6. The pressure was 30.10 inches and rising. Observations from around the region. At Springfield, it was clear, with a temperature of 60. At Dallas-Fort Worth, it was partly cloudy, with a temperature of 83. At Wichita, it was mostly cloudy, with a temperature of 65. It was cloudy, with a temperature of 69 at Woodward, 69 at Oklahoma City, and 67 at Tulsa. Once again at 3 a.m., at Stillwater, it was mostly cloudy. The temperature was 65. From the Norman Forecast Office, here is the forecast for Stillwater and surrounding area. Rest of tonight, partly cloudy with a chance of showers and thunderstorms. Near steady temperature in the upper 60s. East winds around 5 miles an hour. Chance of rain 30%. Tuesday, mostly cloudy with a chance of showers and thunderstorms. Highs in the mid-80s. Southeast winds 5 to 10 miles an hour. Chance of rain 50%. Tuesday night, mostly cloudy with a chance of thunderstorms. Showers likely until midnight, then a chance of showers after midnight. Lows around 70. Southeast winds 5 to 10 miles an hour. Chance of rain 70%. Wednesday, mostly cloudy with a chance of showers and thunderstorms. Highs in the mid-80s. East winds 5 to 10 miles an hour. Chance of rain 50%. Wednesday night, partly cloudy until midnight, then becoming mostly cloudy. A chance of thunderstorms. A chance of showers until midnight, then showers likely after midnight. Lows in the lower 70s. Southeast winds 5 to 10 miles an hour. Chance of rain 60%. Thursday, mostly cloudy with a chance of showers with a slight chance of thunderstorms in the morning, then mostly sunny in the afternoon. Highs around 90. Chance of rain 50%. Thursday night, partly cloudy until midnight.

0: then becoming mostly cloudy. A chance of showers and thunderstorms. Lows in the mid-70s. Chance of rain 50%. Friday, mostly cloudy with a slight chance of showers and thunderstorms in the morning, then mostly sunny in the afternoon. Highs in the lower 90s. Chance of rain 20%. Friday night, mostly clear with a chance of showers and thunderstorms until midnight, then partly cloudy with a slight chance of showers and thunderstorms after midnight. Lows in the upper 70s. Chance of rain 30%. Saturday, mostly sunny. Highs in the mid-90s. Heat index values up to 105 in the afternoon. Saturday night, mostly clear. Breezy with lows in the lower 80s. Sunday, sunny, breezy with highs in the mid-90s. Heat index values up to 105 in the afternoon. Sunday night, mostly clear. Breezy with lows in the lower 80s. Heat index values up to 105 early until midnight. Monday, sunny, breezy with highs in the mid-90s. Heat index values up to 105 in the afternoon.
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0: You're listening to Stillwater Weather Radio, NERR 3AM Weather Observations. At Stillwater, it was mostly cloudy. The temperature was 65 degrees, the dew point 63, and the relative humidity 93%. The wind was northeast at 6 miles an hour. The pressure was 30.12 inches and rising. At Ponca City, it was clear. The temperature was 63, the dew point 62, and the relative humidity 97%. The wind was north at 5. The pressure was 30.11 inches and falling. At Enid, it was partly cloudy. The temperature was 67, the dew point 64, and the relative humidity 91%. The wind was east at 8. The pressure was 30.09 inches and rising. At Guthrie, it was mostly cloudy. The temperature was 69, the dew point 64, and the relative humidity 84%. The wind was east at 6. The pressure was 30.10 inches and rising. Observations from around the region. At Springfield, it was clear, with a temperature of 60. At Dallas-Fort Worth, it was partly cloudy, with a temperature of 83. At Wichita, it was mostly cloudy, with a temperature of 65. It was cloudy, with a temperature of 69 at Woodward, 69 at Oklahoma City, and 67 at Tulsa. Once again at 3 a.m., at Stillwater, it was mostly cloudy. The temperature was 65. The following is a river flood warning for the following counties in Oklahoma, Grant, Kay, and Noble. Flood warning now in effect until late tomorrow evening. What? Minor flooding is occurring and moderate flooding is forecast. Where? Salt Fork Arkansas River at Tonkawa. When? Until late tomorrow evening. Impacts at 20.0 feet. Flood depths ranging up to about 3 feet move from eastern Grant County, across Kay County, to the confluence with the Arkansas River below Ponca City. Farmland and oil fields are flooded hours before the crest. The intersection of Fountain Road and U.S. Highway 77 south of Tonkawa and State Highway 156 between Marland and Ponca City are closed. Additional details, at 11:30 p.m. Central Daylight Time Monday, the stage was 19.9 feet. Bankville stage is 17.0 feet. Forecast, the Salt Fork Arkansas River is expected to rise to a crest of 20.2 feet just after midnight tonight. It will then fall below flood stage tomorrow afternoon. Flood stage is 17.0 feet. http://www.weather.gov/safety/flood. From the Norman Forecast Office, here is the forecast for Stillwater and surrounding area. Rest of tonight, partly cloudy with a chance of showers and thunderstorms. Near steady temperature in the upper 60s. East wind around 5 miles an hour. Chance of rain 30%.

Day, mostly cloudy with a chance of showers and thunderstorms. Highs in the mid-80s. Southeast winds 5 to 10 miles an hour. Chance of rain 50%. Tuesday night, mostly cloudy with a chance of thunderstorms. Showers likely until midnight, then a chance of showers after midnight. Lows around 70. Southeast winds 5 to 10 miles an hour. Chance of rain 70%. Wednesday, mostly cloudy with a chance of showers and thunderstorms. Highs in the mid-80s. East winds 5 to 10 miles an hour. Chance of rain 50%. Wednesday night, partly cloudy until midnight, then becoming mostly cloudy. A chance of thunderstorms. A chance of showers until midnight, then showers likely after midnight. Lows in the lower 70s. Southeast winds 5 to 10 miles an hour. Chance of rain 60%. Thursday, mostly cloudy with a chance of showers with a slight chance of thunderstorms in the morning, then mostly sunny in the afternoon. Highs around 90. Chance of rain 50%. Thursday night, partly cloudy until midnight, then becoming mostly cloudy. A chance of showers and thunderstorms. Lows in the mid-70s. Chance of rain 50%. Friday, mostly cloudy with a slight chance of showers and thunderstorms in the morning, then mostly sunny in the afternoon. Highs in the lower 90s. Chance of rain 20%. Friday night, mostly clear with a chance of showers and thunderstorms until midnight, then partly cloudy with a slight chance of showers and thunderstorms after midnight. Lows in the upper 70s. Chance of rain 30%. Saturday, mostly sunny. Highs in the mid-90s. Heat index values up to 105 in the afternoon. Saturday night, mostly clear. Breezy with lows in the lower 80s. Sunday, sunny, breezy with highs in the mid-90s. Heat index values up to 105 in the afternoon. Sunday night, mostly clear. Breezy with lows in the lower 80s. Heat index values up to 105 early until midnight. Monday, sunny, breezy with highs in the mid-90s. Heat index values up to 105 in the afternoon. You're listening to Stillwater Weather Radio, NERR 3 AM weather observations. It's Stillwater, it was mostly cloudy. The temperature was 65 degrees, the dew point 63, and the relative humidity 93%. The wind was northeast at 6 miles an hour. The pressure was 30.12 inches and rising. At Ponca City, it was clear. The temperature was 63, the dew point 62, and the relative humidity 97%. The wind was north at 5. The pressure was 30.11 inches and falling. At Enid, it was partly cloudy. The temperature was 67, the dew point 64, and the relative humidity 91%. The wind was east at 8. The pressure was 30.09 inches and rising. At Guthrie, it was mostly cloudy. The temperature was 69, the dew point 64, and the relative humidity 84%. The wind was east at 6. The pressure was 30.10 inches and rising. Observations from around the region. At Springfield, it was clear, with a temperature of 60. At Dallas-Fort Worth, it was partly cloudy, with a temperature of 83. At Wichita, it was mostly cloudy, with a temperature of 65. It was cloudy, with a temperature of 69 at Woodward, 69 at Oklahoma City, and 67 at Tulsa. Once again at 3 a.m., at Stillwater, it was mostly cloudy. The temperature was 65. From the Norman Forecast Office, here is the forecast for Stillwater and surrounding area. Rest of tonight, partly cloudy with a chance of showers and thunderstorms. Near steady temperature in the upper 60s. East winds around 5 miles an hour. Chance of rain 30%. Tuesday, mostly cloudy with a chance of showers and thunderstorms. Highs in the mid-80s. Southeast winds 5 to 10 miles an hour. Chance of rain 50%. Tuesday night, mostly cloudy with a chance of thunderstorms. Showers likely until midnight, then a chance of showers after midnight. Lows around 70. Southeast winds 5 to 10 miles an hour. Chance of rain 70%.

Wednesday, mostly cloudy with a chance of showers and thunderstorms. Highs in the mid-80s. East winds 5 to 10 miles an hour. Chance of rain 50%. Wednesday night, partly cloudy until midnight, then becoming mostly cloudy. A chance of thunderstorms. A chance of showers until midnight, then showers likely after midnight. Lows in the lower 70s. Southeast winds 5 to 10 miles an hour. Chance of rain 60%. Thursday, mostly cloudy with a chance of showers with a slight chance of thunderstorms in the morning, then mostly sunny in the afternoon. Highs around 90. Chance of rain 50%. Thursday night, partly cloudy until midnight, then becoming mostly cloudy. A chance of showers and thunderstorms. Lows in the mid-70s. Chance of rain 50%. Friday, mostly cloudy with a slight chance of showers and thunderstorms in the morning, then mostly sunny in the afternoon. Highs in the lower 90s. Chance of rain 20%. Friday night, mostly clear with a chance of showers and thunderstorms until midnight, then partly cloudy with a slight chance of showers and thunderstorms after midnight. Lows in the upper 70s. Chance of rain 30%. Saturday, mostly sunny. Highs in the mid-90s. Heat index values up to 105 in the afternoon. Saturday night, mostly clear. Breezy with lows in the lower 80s. Sunday, sunny, breezy with highs in the mid-90s. Heat index values up to 105 in the afternoon. Sunday night, mostly clear. Breezy with lows in the lower 80s. Heat index values up to 105 early until midnight. Monday, sunny, breezy with highs in the mid-90s. Heat index values up to 105 in the afternoon. You're listening to Stillwater Weather Radio, and here are 4 a.m. weather observations. It's Stillwater, it was cloudy. The temperature was 66 degrees, the dew point 64, and the relative humidity 93%. The pressure was 30.11 inches and falling. At Enid, it was mostly cloudy. The temperature was 66. The wind was east at 9. At Guthrie, it was mostly cloudy. The temperature was 68. The wind was east at 5. Observations from around the region. At Springfield, it was clear, with a temperature of 59. It was partly cloudy, with a temperature of 63 at Wichita, and 82 at Dallas-Fort Worth. At Tulsa, it was mostly cloudy, with a temperature of 67. At Oklahoma City, it was cloudy, with a temperature of 69. Once again at 4 a.m., at Stillwater, it was cloudy. The temperature was 66. From the Norman Forecast Office, here is the forecast for Stillwater and surrounding area. Rest of tonight, partly cloudy with a chance of showers and thunderstorms. Near steady temperature in the upper 60s. East wind around 5 miles an hour. Chance of rain 30%. Tuesday, mostly cloudy with a chance of showers and thunderstorms. Highs in the mid-80s. Southeast winds 5 to 10 miles an hour. Chance of rain 50%. Tuesday night, mostly cloudy with a chance of thunderstorms. Showers likely until midnight, then a chance of showers after midnight. Lows around 70. Southeast winds 5 to 10 miles an hour. Chance of rain 70%. Wednesday, mostly cloudy with a chance of showers and thunderstorms. Highs in the mid-80s. East winds 5 to 10 miles an hour. Chance of rain 50%. Wednesday night, partly cloudy until midnight, then becoming mostly cloudy. A chance of thunderstorms. A chance of showers until midnight, then showers likely after midnight. Lows in the lower 70s. Southeast winds 5 to 10 miles an hour. Chance of rain 60%. Thursday, mostly cloudy with a chance of showers with a slight chance of thunderstorms in the morning, then mostly sunny in the afternoon. Highs around 90. Chance of rain 50%. Thursday night, partly cloudy until midnight, then becoming mostly cloudy. A chance of showers and thunderstorms. Lows in the mid-70s. Chance of rain 50%. Friday, mostly cloudy with a slight chance of showers and thunderstorms in the morning, then mostly sunny in the afternoon.

0: Highs in the lower 90s. Chance of rain 20%. Friday night, mostly clear with a chance of showers and thunderstorms until midnight, then partly cloudy with a slight chance of showers and thunderstorms after midnight. Lows in the upper 70s. Chance of rain 30%. Saturday, mostly sunny. Highs in the mid-90s. Heat index values up to 105 in the afternoon. Saturday night, mostly clear. Breezy with lows in the lower 80s. Sunday, sunny, breezy with highs in the mid-90s. Heat index values up to 105 in the afternoon. Sunday night, mostly clear. Breezy with lows in the lower 80s. Heat index values up to 105 early until midnight. Monday, sunny, breezy with highs in the mid-90s. Heat index values up to 105 in the afternoon.
1: This is NOAA Weather Radio Station, WNG 654, near Stillwater, Oklahoma, operating on a frequency of 162.500 MHz. 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
0: You're listening to Stillwater Weather Radio, and here are 4 a.m. weather observations. It's Stillwater, it was cloudy. The temperature was 66 degrees, the dew point 64, and the relative humidity 93%. The pressure was 30.11 inches and falling. At Enid, it was mostly cloudy. The temperature was 66. The wind was east at 9. At Guthrie, it was mostly cloudy. The temperature was 68. The wind was east at 5. Observations from around the region. At Springfield, it was clear, with a temperature of 59. It was partly cloudy, with a temperature of 63 at Wichita, and 82 at Dallas-Fort Worth. At Tulsa, it was mostly cloudy, with a temperature of 67. At Oklahoma City, it was cloudy, with a temperature of 69. Once again at 4 a.m., at Stillwater, it was cloudy. The temperature was 66. From the Norman Forecast Office, here is the forecast for Stillwater and surrounding area. Rest of tonight, partly cloudy with a chance of showers and thunderstorms. Near steady temperature in the upper 60s. East wind around 5 miles an hour. Chance of rain 30%. Tuesday, mostly cloudy with a chance of showers and thunderstorms. Highs in the mid-80s. Southeast winds 5 to 10 miles an hour. Chance of rain 50%. Tuesday night, mostly cloudy with a chance of thunderstorms. Showers likely until midnight, then a chance of showers after midnight. Lows around 70. Southeast winds 5 to 10 miles an hour. Chance of rain 70%. Wednesday, mostly cloudy with a chance of showers and thunderstorms. Highs in the mid-80s. East winds 5 to 10 miles an hour. Chance of rain 50%. Wednesday night, partly cloudy until midnight, then becoming mostly cloudy. A chance of thunderstorms. A chance of showers until midnight, then showers likely after midnight. Lows in the lower 70s. Southeast winds 5 to 10 miles an hour. Chance of rain 60%. Thursday, mostly cloudy with a chance of showers with a slight chance of thunderstorms in the morning, then mostly sunny in the afternoon. Highs around 90. Chance of rain 50%. Thursday night, partly cloudy until midnight, then becoming mostly cloudy. A chance of showers and thunderstorms. Lows in the mid-70s. Chance of rain 50%. Friday, mostly cloudy with a slight chance of showers and thunderstorms in the morning, then mostly sunny in the afternoon. Highs in the lower 90s. Chance of rain 20%. Friday night, mostly clear with a chance of showers and thunderstorms until midnight, then partly cloudy with a slight chance of showers and thunderstorms after midnight. Lows in the upper 70s. Chance of rain 30%. Saturday, mostly sunny. Highs in the mid-90s. Heat index values up to 105 in the afternoon. Saturday night, mostly clear. Breezy with lows in the lower 80s. Sunday, sunny, breezy with highs in the mid-90s. Heat index values up to 105 in the afternoon.

Sunday night, mostly clear. Breezy with lows in the lower 80s. Heat index values up to 105 early until midnight. Monday, sunny, breezy with highs in the mid-90s. Heat index values up to 105 in the afternoon. You're listening to Stillwater Weather Radio, and here are 4 a.m. weather observations. It's Stillwater, it was cloudy. The temperature was 66 degrees, the dew point 64, and the relative humidity 93%. The pressure was 30.11 inches and falling. At Enid, it was mostly cloudy. The temperature was 66. The wind was east at 9. At Guthrie, it was mostly cloudy. The temperature was 68. The wind was east at 5. Observations from around the region. At Springfield, it was clear, with a temperature of 59. It was partly cloudy, with a temperature of 63 at Wichita, and 82 at Dallas-Fort Worth. At Tulsa, it was mostly cloudy, with a temperature of 67. At Oklahoma City, it was cloudy, with a temperature of 69. Once again at 4 a.m., at Stillwater, it was cloudy. The temperature was 66. From the Norman Forecast Office, here is the forecast for Stillwater and surrounding area. Rest of tonight, partly cloudy with a chance of showers and thunderstorms. Near steady temperature in the upper 60s. East winds around 5 miles an hour. Chance of rain 30%. Tuesday, mostly cloudy with a chance of showers and thunderstorms. Highs in the mid-80s. Southeast winds 5 to 10 miles an hour. Chance of rain 50%. Tuesday night, mostly cloudy with a chance of thunderstorms. Showers likely until midnight, then a chance of showers after midnight. Lows around 70. Southeast winds 5 to 10 miles an hour. Chance of rain 70%. Wednesday, mostly cloudy with a chance of showers and thunderstorms. Highs in the mid-80s. East winds 5 to 10 miles an hour. Chance of rain 50%. Wednesday night, partly cloudy until midnight, then becoming mostly cloudy. A chance of thunderstorms. A chance of showers until midnight, then showers likely after midnight. Lows in the lower 70s. Southeast winds 5 to 10 miles an hour. Chance of rain 60%. Thursday, mostly cloudy with a chance of showers with a slight chance of thunderstorms in the morning, then mostly sunny in the afternoon. Highs around 90. Chance of rain 50%. Thursday night, partly cloudy until midnight, then becoming mostly cloudy. A chance of showers and thunderstorms. Lows in the mid-70s. Chance of rain 50%. Friday, mostly cloudy with a slight chance of showers and thunderstorms in the morning, then mostly sunny in the afternoon. Highs in the lower 90s. Chance of rain 20%. Friday night, mostly clear with a chance of showers and thunderstorms until midnight, then partly cloudy with a slight chance of showers and thunderstorms after midnight. Lows in the upper 70s. Chance of rain 30%. Saturday, mostly sunny. Highs in the mid-90s. Heat index values up to 105 in the afternoon. Saturday night, mostly clear. Breezy with lows in the lower 80s. Sunday, sunny, breezy with highs in the mid-90s. Heat index values up to 105 in the afternoon. Sunday night, mostly clear. Breezy with lows in the lower 80s. Heat index values up to 105 early until midnight. Monday, sunny, breezy with highs in the mid-90s. Heat index values up to 105 in the afternoon. The following is a river flood warning for the following counties in Oklahoma, Grant, Kay, and Noble. Flood warning now in effect until late tomorrow evening. What? Minor flooding is occurring and moderate flooding is forecast. Where? Salt Fork Arkansas River at Tonkawa. When? Until late tomorrow evening. Impacts, at 20.0 feet, flood depths ranging up to about 3 feet move from eastern Grant County, across Kay County, to the confluence with the Arkansas River below Ponca City. Farmland and oil fields are flooded hours before the crest. The intersection of Fountain Road and U.S. Highway 77 south of Tonkawa, and State Highway 156 between Marland and Ponca.

Mecca City are closed. Additional details, at 11:30 p.m. Central Daylight Time Monday, the stage was 19.9 feet. Bankful stage is 17.0 feet. Forecast, the Salt Fork Arkansas River is expected to rise to a crest of 20.2 feet just after midnight tonight. It will then fall below flood stage tomorrow afternoon. Flood stage is 17.0 feet. http://www.weather.gov/safety/flood. You are listening to Stillwater Weather Radio, and here are 4 a.m. weather observations. At Stillwater, it was cloudy. The temperature was 66 degrees, the dew point 64, and the relative humidity 93%. The pressure was 30.11 inches and falling. At Enid, it was mostly cloudy. The temperature was 66. The wind was east at 9. At Guthrie, it was mostly cloudy. The temperature was 68. The wind was east at 5. Observations from around the region. At Springfield, it was clear, with a temperature of 59. It was partly cloudy, with a temperature of 63 at Wichita, and 82 at Dallas-Fort Worth. At Tulsa, it was mostly cloudy, with a temperature of 67. It was cloudy, with a temperature of 68 at Woodward, and 69 at Oklahoma City. Once again at 4 a.m., at Stillwater, it was cloudy. The temperature was 66. From the Norman Forecast Office, here is the forecast for Stillwater and surrounding area. Rest of tonight, partly cloudy with a chance of showers and thunderstorms. Near steady temperature in the upper 60s. East wind around 5 miles an hour. Chance of rain 30%. Tuesday, mostly cloudy with a chance of showers and thunderstorms. Highs in the mid-80s. Southeast winds 5 to 10 miles an hour. Chance of rain 50%. Tuesday night, mostly cloudy with a chance of thunderstorms. Showers likely until midnight, then a chance of showers after midnight. Lows around 70. Southeast winds 5 to 10 miles an hour. Chance of rain 70%. Wednesday, mostly cloudy with a chance of showers and thunderstorms. Highs in the mid-80s. East winds 5 to 10 miles an hour. Chance of rain 50%. Wednesday night, partly cloudy until midnight, then becoming mostly cloudy. A chance of thunderstorms. A chance of showers until midnight, then showers likely after midnight. Lows in the lower 70s. Southeast winds 5 to 10 miles an hour. Chance of rain 60%. Thursday, mostly cloudy with a chance of showers with a slight chance of thunderstorms in the morning, then mostly sunny in the afternoon. Highs around 90. Chance of rain 50%. Thursday night, partly cloudy until midnight, then becoming mostly cloudy. A chance of showers and thunderstorms. Lows in the mid-70s. Chance of rain 50%. Friday, mostly cloudy with a slight chance of showers and thunderstorms in the morning, then mostly sunny in the afternoon. Highs in the lower 90s. Chance of rain 20%. Friday night, mostly clear with a chance of showers and thunderstorms until midnight, then partly cloudy with a slight chance of showers and thunderstorms after midnight. Lows in the upper 70s. Chance of rain 30%. Saturday, mostly sunny. Highs in the mid-90s. Heat index values up to 105 in the afternoon. Saturday night, mostly clear. Breezy with lows in the lower 80s. Sunday, sunny, breezy with highs in the mid-90s. Heat index values up to 105 in the afternoon. Sunday night, mostly clear. Breezy with lows in the lower 80s. Heat index values up to 105 early until midnight. Monday, sunny, breezy with highs in the mid-90s. Heat index values up to 105 in the afternoon. You are listening to Stillwater Weather Radio, and here are 4 a.m. weather observations. At Stillwater, it was cloudy. The temperature was 66 degrees, the dew point 64, and the relative humidity 93%. The pressure was 30.11 inches and falling. At Enid, it was mostly cloudy. The temperature was 66. The wind was east at 9. At Guthrie, it was mostly

0: cloudy. The temperature was 68. The wind was east at 5. Observations from around the region. At Springfield, it was clear, with a temperature of 59. It was partly cloudy, with a temperature of 63 at Wichita, and 82 at Dallas-Fort Worth. At Tulsa, it was mostly cloudy, with a temperature of 67. It was cloudy, with a temperature of 68 at Woodward, and 69 at Oklahoma City. Once again at 4 a.m., at Stillwater, it was cloudy. The temperature was 66. From the Norman Forecast Office, here is the forecast for Stillwater and surrounding area. Rest of tonight, partly cloudy with a chance of showers and thunderstorms. Near steady temperature in the upper 60s. East winds around 5 miles an hour. Chance of rain 30%. Tuesday, mostly cloudy with a chance of showers and thunderstorms. Highs in the mid-80s. Southeast winds 5 to 10 miles an hour. Chance of rain 50%. Tuesday night, mostly cloudy with a chance of thunderstorms. Showers likely until midnight, then a chance of showers after midnight. Lows around 70. Southeast winds 5 to 10 miles an hour. Chance of rain 70%. Wednesday, mostly cloudy with a chance of showers and thunderstorms. Highs in the mid-80s. East winds 5 to 10 miles an hour. Chance of rain 50%. Wednesday night, partly cloudy until midnight, then becoming mostly cloudy. A chance of thunderstorms. A chance of showers until midnight, then showers likely after midnight. Lows in the lower 70s. Southeast winds 5 to 10 miles an hour. Chance of rain 60%. Thursday, mostly cloudy with a chance of showers with a slight chance of thunderstorms in the morning, then mostly sunny in the afternoon. Highs around 90. Chance of rain 50%. Thursday night, partly cloudy until midnight, then becoming mostly cloudy. A chance of showers and thunderstorms. Lows in the mid-70s. Chance of rain 50%. Friday, mostly cloudy with a slight chance of showers and thunderstorms in the morning, then mostly sunny in the afternoon. Highs in the lower 90s. Chance of rain 20%. Friday night, mostly clear with a chance of showers and thunderstorms until midnight, then partly cloudy with a slight chance of showers and thunderstorms after midnight. Lows in the upper 70s. Chance of rain 30%. Saturday, mostly sunny. Highs in the mid-90s. Heat index values up to 105 in the afternoon. Saturday night, mostly clear. Breezy with lows in the lower 80s. Sunday, sunny, breezy with highs in the mid-90s. Heat index values up to 105 in the afternoon. Sunday night, mostly clear. Breezy with lows in the lower 80s. Heat index values up to 105 early until midnight. Monday, sunny, breezy with highs in the mid-90s. Heat index values up to 105 in the afternoon.
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0: You're listening to Stillwater Weather Radio, and here are 4 a.m. weather observations. At Stillwater, it was cloudy. The temperature was 66 degrees, the dew point 64, and the relative humidity 93%. The pressure was 30.11 inches and falling. At Enid, it was mostly cloudy. The temperature was 66. The wind was east at 9. At Guthrie, it was mostly cloudy. The temperature was 68. The wind was east at 5. Observations from around the region. At Springfield, it was clear, with a temperature of 59. It was partly cloudy, with a temperature of 63 at Wichita, and 82 at Dallas-Fort Worth. At Tulsa, it was mostly cloudy, with a temperature of 67. It was cloudy, with a temperature of 68 at Woodward, and 69 at Oklahoma City. Once again at 4 a.m., at Stillwater, it was cloudy. The temperature was 66. From the Norman Forecast Office,

Here is the forecast for Stillwater and surrounding area. Rest of tonight, partly cloudy with a chance of showers and thunderstorms. Near steady temperature in the upper 60s. East winds around 5 miles an hour. Chance of rain 30%. Tuesday, mostly cloudy with a chance of showers and thunderstorms. Highs in the mid-80s. Southeast winds 5 to 10 miles an hour. Chance of rain 50%. Tuesday night, mostly cloudy with a chance of thunderstorms. Showers likely until midnight, then a chance of showers after midnight. Lows around 70. Southeast winds 5 to 10 miles an hour. Chance of rain 70%. Wednesday, mostly cloudy with a chance of showers and thunderstorms. Highs in the mid-80s. East winds 5 to 10 miles an hour. Chance of rain 50%. Wednesday night, partly cloudy until midnight, then becoming mostly cloudy. A chance of thunderstorms. A chance of showers until midnight, then showers likely after midnight. Lows in the lower 70s. Southeast winds 5 to 10 miles an hour. Chance of rain 60%. Thursday, mostly cloudy with a chance of showers with a slight chance of thunderstorms in the morning, then mostly sunny in the afternoon. Highs around 90. Chance of rain 50%. Thursday night, partly cloudy until midnight, then becoming mostly cloudy. A chance of showers and thunderstorms. Lows in the mid-70s. Chance of rain 50%. Friday, mostly cloudy with a slight chance of showers and thunderstorms in the morning, then mostly sunny in the afternoon. Highs in the lower 90s. Chance of rain 20%. Friday night, mostly clear with a chance of showers and thunderstorms until midnight, then partly cloudy with a slight chance of showers and thunderstorms after midnight. Lows in the upper 70s. Chance of rain 30%. Saturday, mostly sunny. Highs in the mid-90s. Heat index values up to 105 in the afternoon. Saturday night, mostly clear. Breezy with lows in the lower 80s. Sunday, sunny, breezy with highs in the mid-90s. Heat index values up to 105 in the afternoon. Sunday night, mostly clear. Breezy with lows in the lower 80s. Heat index values up to 1 until midnight. Monday, sunny, breezy with highs in the mid-90s. Heat index values up to 105 in the afternoon. You're listening to Stillwater Weather Radio, and here are 4 a.m. weather observations. It's Stillwater, it was cloudy. The temperature was 66 degrees, the dew point 64, and the relative humidity 93%. The pressure was 30.11 inches and falling. At Enid, it was mostly cloudy. The temperature was 66. The wind was east at 9. At Guthrie, it was mostly cloudy. The temperature was 68. The wind was east at 5. Observations from around the region. At Springfield, it was clear, with a temperature of 59. It was partly cloudy, with a temperature of 63 at Wichita, and 82 at Dallas-Fort Worth. At Tulsa, it was mostly cloudy, with a temperature of 67. It was cloudy, with a temperature of 68 at Woodward, and 69 at Oklahoma City. Once again at 4 a.m., at Stillwater, it was cloudy. The temperature was 66. From the Norman Forecast Office, here is the forecast for Stillwater and surrounding area. Rest of tonight, partly cloudy with a chance of showers and thunderstorms. Near steady temperature in the upper 60s. East winds around 5 miles an hour. Chance of rain 30%. Tuesday, mostly cloudy with a chance of showers and thunderstorms. Highs in the mid-80s. Southeast winds 5 to 10 miles an hour. Chance of rain 50%. Tuesday night, mostly cloudy with a chance of thunderstorms. Showers likely until midnight, then a chance of showers after midnight. Lows around 70. Southeast winds 5 to 10 miles an hour. Chance of rain 70%. Wednesday, mostly cloudy with a chance of showers and thunderstorms. Highs in the mid-80s. East winds 5 to 10 miles an hour. Chance of rain 50%. Wednesday night, partly cloudy until midnight, then becoming mostly clear.

afternoon. Highs in the lower 90s. Chance of rain 20%. Friday night, mostly clear with a chance of showers and thunderstorms until midnight, then partly cloudy with a slight chance of showers and thunderstorms after midnight. Lows in the upper 70s. Chance of rain 30%. Saturday, mostly sunny. Highs in the mid-90s. Heat index values up to 105 in the afternoon. Saturday night, mostly clear. Breezy with lows in the lower 80s. Sunday, sunny, breezy with highs in the mid-90s. Heat index values up to 105 in the afternoon. Sunday night, mostly clear. Breezy with lows in the lower 80s. Heat index values up to 105 early until midnight. Monday, sunny, breezy with highs in the mid-90s. Heat index values up to 105 in the afternoon. You're listening to Stillwater Weather Radio, and here are 4 a.m. weather observations. It's Stillwater, it was cloudy. The temperature with values up to 105 in the afternoon. You're listening to Stillwater Weather Radio, and here are 4 a.m. weather observations. It's Stillwater, it was cloudy. The temperature was 66 degrees, the dew point 64, and the relative humidity 93%. The pressure was 30.11 inches and falling. At Enid, it was mostly cloudy. The temperature was 66. The wind was east at 9. At Guthrie, it was mostly cloudy. The temperature was 68. The wind was east at 5. Observations from around the region. At Springfield, it was clear, with a temperature of 59. It was partly cloudy, with a temperature of 63 at Wichita, and 82 at Dallas-Fort Worth. At Tulsa, it was mostly cloudy, with a temperature of 67. It was cloudy, with a temperature of 68 at Woodward, and 69 at Oklahoma City. Once again at 4 a.m., at Stillwater, it was cloudy. The temperature was 66. The following is a river flood warning for the following counties in Oklahoma, Grant, Kay, and Noble. Flood warning now in effect until late tomorrow evening. What? Minor flooding is occurring and moderate flooding is forecast. Where? Salt Fork Arkansas River at Tonkawa. When? Until late tomorrow evening. Impacts? At 20.0 feet, flood depths ranging up to about 3 feet move from eastern Grant County, across Kay County, to the confluence with the Arkansas River below Ponca City. Farmland and oil fields are flooded hours before the crest. The intersection of Fountain Road and U.S. Highway 77 south of Tonkawa and State Highway 156 between Marland and Ponca City are closed. Additional details, at 11:30 p.m. Central Daylight Time Monday, the stage was 19.9 feet. Bankville stage is 17.0 feet. Forecast. The Salt Fork Arkansas River is expected to rise to a crest of 20.2 feet just after midnight tonight. It will then fall below flood stage tomorrow afternoon. Flood stage is 17.0 feet. http://www.weather.gov/safety/flood. From the Norman Forecast Office, here is the forecast for Stillwater and surrounding area. Rest of tonight, partly cloudy with a chance of showers and thunderstorms. Near steady temperature in the upper 60s. East wind around 5 miles an hour. Chance of rain 30%. Tuesday, mostly cloudy with a chance of showers and thunderstorms. Highs in the mid-80s. Southeast winds 5 to 10 miles an hour. Chance of rain 50%. Tuesday night, mostly cloudy with a chance of thunderstorms. Showers likely until midnight, then a chance of showers after midnight. Lows around 70. Southeast winds 5 to 10 miles an hour. Chance of rain 70%. Wednesday, mostly cloudy with a chance of showers and thunderstorms. Highs in the mid-80s. East winds 5 to 10 miles an hour. Chance of rain 50%. Wednesday night, partly cloudy until midnight, then becoming mostly cloudy. A chance of thunderstorms. A chance of showers until midnight, then showers likely after midnight. Lows in the lower 70s. Southeast winds 5 to 10 miles an hour. Chance of rain 60%. Thursday.

0: mostly cloudy with a chance of showers with a slight chance of thunderstorms in the morning, then mostly sunny in the afternoon. Highs around 90. Chance of rain 50%. Thursday night, partly cloudy until midnight, then becoming mostly cloudy. A chance of showers and thunderstorms. Lows in the mid-70s. Chance of rain 50%. Friday, mostly cloudy with a slight chance of showers and thunderstorms in the morning, then mostly sunny in the afternoon. Highs in the lower 90s. Chance of rain 20%. Friday night, mostly clear with a chance of showers and thunderstorms until midnight, then partly cloudy with a slight chance of showers and thunderstorms after midnight. Lows in the upper 70s. Chance of rain 30%. Saturday, mostly sunny. Highs in the mid-90s. Heat index values up to 105 in the afternoon. Saturday night, mostly clear. Breezy with lows in the lower 80s. Sunday, sunny, breezy with highs in the mid-90s. Heat index values up to 105 in the afternoon. Sunday night, mostly clear. Breezy with lows in the lower 80s. Heat index values up to 105 early until midnight. Monday, sunny, breezy with highs in the mid-90s. Heat index values up to 105 in the afternoon.
1: This is NOAA Weather Radio Station, WNG 654, near Stillwater, Oklahoma, operating on a frequency of 162.500 MHz. 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
0: You are listening to Stillwater Weather Radio, and here are 4 a.m. weather observations. At Stillwater, it was cloudy. The temperature was 66 degrees, the dew point 64, and the relative humidity 93%. The pressure was 30.11 inches and falling. At Enid, it was mostly cloudy. The temperature was 66. The wind was east at 9. At Guthrie, it was mostly cloudy. The temperature was 68. The wind was east at 5. Observations from around the region. At Springfield, it was clear, with a temperature of 59. It was partly cloudy, with a temperature of 63 at Wichita, and 82 at Dallas-Fort Worth. At Tulsa, it was mostly cloudy, with a temperature of 67. It was cloudy, with a temperature of 68 at Woodward, and 69 at Oklahoma City. Once again at 4 a.m., at Stillwater, it was cloudy. The temperature was 66. From the Norman Forecast Office, here is the forecast for Stillwater and surrounding area. Rest of tonight, partly cloudy with a chance of showers and thunderstorms. Near steady temperature in the upper 60s. East winds around 5 miles an hour. Chance of rain 30%. Tuesday, mostly cloudy with a chance of showers and thunderstorms. Highs in the mid-80s. Southeast winds 5 to 10 miles an hour. Chance of rain 50%. Tuesday night, mostly cloudy with a chance of thunderstorms. Showers likely until midnight, then a chance of showers after midnight. Lows around 70. Southeast winds 5 to 10 miles an hour. Chance of rain 70%. Wednesday, mostly cloudy with a chance of showers and thunderstorms. Highs in the mid-80s. East winds 5 to 10 miles an hour. Chance of rain 50%. Wednesday night, partly cloudy until midnight, then becoming mostly cloudy. A chance of thunderstorms. A chance of showers until midnight, then showers likely after midnight. Lows in the lower 70s. Southeast winds 5 to 10 miles an hour. Chance of rain 60%. Thursday, mostly cloudy with a chance of showers with a slight chance of thunderstorms in the morning, then mostly sunny in the afternoon. Highs around 90. Chance of rain 50%. Thursday night, partly cloudy until midnight, then becoming mostly cloudy. A chance of showers and thunderstorms. Lows in the mid-70s. Chance of rain 50%. Friday, mostly cloudy with a slight chance of showers and thunderstorms in the morning, then mostly sunny in the afternoon. Highs in the lower 90s. Chance of rain 20%. Friday night, mostly clear with a chance of showers and thunderstorms.

0: and thunderstorms. Near steady temperature in the upper 60s. East winds around 5 miles an hour. Chance of rain 30%. Tuesday, mostly cloudy with a chance of showers and thunderstorms. Highs in the mid-80s. Southeast winds 5 to 10 miles an hour. Chance of rain 50%. Tuesday night, mostly cloudy with a chance of thunderstorms. Showers likely until midnight, then a chance of showers after midnight. Lows around 70. Southeast winds 5 to 10 miles an hour. Chance of rain 70%. Wednesday, mostly cloudy with a chance of showers and thunderstorms. Highs in the mid-80s. East winds 5 to 10 miles an hour. Chance of rain 50%. Wednesday night, partly cloudy until midnight, then becoming mostly cloudy. A chance of thunderstorms. A chance of showers until midnight, then showers likely after midnight. Lows in the lower 70s. Southeast winds 5 to 10 miles an hour. Chance of rain 60%. Thursday, mostly cloudy with a chance of showers with a slight chance of thunderstorms in the morning, then mostly sunny in the afternoon. Highs around 90. Chance of rain 50%. Thursday night, partly cloudy until midnight, then becoming mostly cloudy. A chance of showers and thunderstorms. Lows in the mid-70s. Chance of rain 50%. Friday, mostly cloudy with a slight chance of showers and thunderstorms in the morning, then mostly sunny in the afternoon. Highs in the lower 90s. Chance of rain 20%. Friday night, mostly clear with a chance of showers and thunderstorms until midnight, then partly cloudy with a slight chance of showers and thunderstorms after midnight. Lows in the upper 70s. Chance of rain 30%. Saturday, mostly sunny. Highs in the mid-90s. Heat index values up to 105 in the afternoon. Saturday night, mostly clear. Breezy with lows in the lower 80s. Sunday, sunny, breezy with highs in the mid-90s. Heat index values up to 105 in the afternoon. Sunday night, mostly clear. Breezy with lows in the lower 80s. Heat index values up to 105 early until midnight. Monday, sunny, breezy with highs in the mid-90s. Heat index values up to 105 in the afternoon.
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0: The following is a river flood warning for the following counties in Oklahoma, Grant, Kay, and Noble. Flood warning now in effect until late tomorrow evening. What? Minor flooding is occurring and moderate flooding is forecast. Where? Salt Fork Arkansas River at Tonkawa. When? Until late tomorrow evening. Impacts, at 20.0 feet, flood depths ranging up to about 3 feet move from eastern Grant County, across Kate County, to the confluence with the Arkansas River below Ponca City. Farmland and oil fields are flooded hours before the crest. The intersection of Fountain Road and U.S. Highway 77 south of Tonkawa and State Highway 156 between Marland and Ponca City are closed. Additional details, at 11:30 p.m. Central Daylight Time Monday, the stage was 19.9 feet. Bankville stage is 17.0 feet. Forecast, the Salt Fork Arkansas River is expected to rise to a crest of 20.2 feet just after midnight tonight. It will then fall below flood stage tomorrow afternoon. Flood stage is 17.0 feet. http://www.weather.gov/safety/flood. 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At Stillwater, it was cloudy. The temperature was 66 degrees, the dew point 64, and the relative humidity 93%. The pressure was 30.11 inches and falling. At Enid, it was mostly cloudy. The temperature was 66. The wind was east at 9. At Guthrie, it was mostly cloudy. The temperature was 68. The wind was east at 5.

observations from around the region. At Springfield, it was clear, with a temperature of 59. It was partly cloudy, with a temperature of 63 at Wichita, and 82 at Dallas-Fort Worth. At Tulsa, it was mostly cloudy, with a temperature of 67. It was cloudy, with a temperature of 68 at Woodward, and 69 at Oklahoma City. Once again at 4 a.m., at Stillwater, it was cloudy. The temperature was 66. From the Norman Forecast Office, here is the forecast for Stillwater and surrounding area. Rest of tonight, partly cloudy with a chance of showers and thunderstorms. Near steady temperature in the upper 60s. East wind around 5 miles an hour. Chance of rain 30%. Tuesday, mostly cloudy with a chance of showers and thunderstorms. Highs in the mid-80s. Southeast winds 5 to 10 miles an hour. Chance of rain 50%. Tuesday night, mostly cloudy with a chance of thunderstorms. Showers likely until midnight, then a chance of showers after midnight. Lows around 70. Southeast winds 5 to 10 miles an hour. Chance of rain 70%. Wednesday, mostly cloudy with a chance of showers and thunderstorms. Highs in the mid-80s. East winds 5 to 10 miles an hour. Chance of rain 50%. Wednesday night, partly cloudy until midnight, then becoming mostly cloudy. A chance of thunderstorms. A chance of showers until midnight, then showers likely after midnight. Lows in the lower 70s. Southeast winds 5 to 10 miles an hour. Chance of rain 60%. Thursday, mostly cloudy with a chance of showers with a slight chance of thunderstorms in the morning, then mostly sunny in the afternoon. Highs around 90. Chance of rain 50%. Thursday night, partly cloudy until midnight, then becoming mostly cloudy. A chance of showers and thunderstorms. Lows in the mid-70s. Chance of rain 50%. Friday, mostly cloudy with a slight chance of showers and thunderstorms in the morning, then mostly sunny in the afternoon. Highs in the lower 90s. Chance of rain 20%. Friday night, mostly clear with a chance of showers and thunderstorms until midnight, then partly cloudy with a slight chance of showers and thunderstorms after midnight. Lows in the upper 70s. Chance of rain 30%. Saturday, mostly sunny. Highs in the mid-90s. Heat index values up to 105 in the afternoon. Saturday night, mostly clear. Breezy with lows in the lower 80s. Sunday, sunny, breezy with highs in the mid-90s. Heat index values up to 105 in the afternoon. Sunday night, mostly clear. Breezy with lows in the lower 80s. Heat index values up to 105 early until midnight. Monday, sunny, breezy with highs in the mid-90s. Heat index values up to 105 in the afternoon. You're listening to Stillwater Weather Radio, and here are 4 a.m. weather observations. At Stillwater, it was cloudy. The temperature was 66 degrees, the dew point 64, and the relative humidity 93%. The pressure was 30.11 inches and falling. At Enid, it was mostly cloudy. The temperature was 66. The wind was east at 9. At Guthrie, it was mostly cloudy. The temperature was 68. The wind was east at 5. Observations from around the region. At Springfield, it was clear, with a temperature of 59. It was partly cloudy, with a temperature of 63 at Wichita, and 82 at Dallas-Fort Worth. At Tulsa, it was mostly cloudy, with a temperature of 67. It was cloudy, with a temperature of 68 at Woodward, and 69 at Oklahoma City. Once again at 4 a.m., at Stillwater, it was cloudy. The temperature was 66. From the Norman Forecast Office, here is the forecast for Stillwater and surrounding area. Rest of tonight, partly cloudy with a chance of showers and thunderstorms. Near steady temperature in the upper 60s. East wind around 5 miles an hour. Chance of rain 30%. Tuesday, mostly cloudy with a chance of showers and thunderstorms. Highs in the mid-80s. Southeast winds 5 to 10 miles an hour. Chance of rain 50%.

Tuesday night, mostly cloudy with a chance of thunderstorms. Showers likely until midnight, then a chance of showers after midnight. Lows around 70. Southeast winds 5 to 10 miles an hour. Chance of rain 70%. Wednesday, mostly cloudy with a chance of showers and thunderstorms. Highs in the mid-80s. East winds 5 to 10 miles an hour. Chance of rain 50%. Wednesday night, partly cloudy until midnight, then becoming mostly cloudy. A chance of thunderstorms. A chance of showers until midnight, then showers likely after midnight. Lows in the lower 70s. Southeast winds 5 to 10 miles an hour. Chance of rain 60%. Thursday, mostly cloudy with a chance of showers with a slight chance of thunderstorms in the morning, then mostly sunny in the afternoon. Highs around 90. Chance of rain 50%. Thursday night, partly cloudy until midnight, then becoming mostly cloudy. A chance of showers and thunderstorms. Lows in the mid-70s. Chance of rain 50%. Friday, mostly cloudy with a slight chance of showers and thunderstorms in the morning, then mostly sunny in the afternoon. Highs in the lower 90s. Chance of rain 20%. Friday night, mostly clear with a chance of showers and thunderstorms until midnight, then partly cloudy with a slight chance of showers and thunderstorms after midnight. Lows in the upper 70s. Chance of rain 30%. Saturday, mostly sunny. Highs in the mid-90s. Heat index values up to 105 in the afternoon. Saturday night, mostly clear. Breezy with lows in the lower 80s. Sunday, sunny, breezy with highs in the mid-90s. Heat index values up to 105 in the afternoon. Sunday night, mostly clear. Breezy with lows in the lower 80s. Heat index values up to 105 early until midnight. Monday, sunny, breezy with highs in the mid-90s. Heat index values up to 105 in the afternoon. You're listening to Stillwater Weather Radio, NERR 5 AM weather observations. It's Stillwater, it was cloudy. The temperature was 65 degrees, the dew point 64, and the relative humidity 97%. The wind was northeast at 5 miles an hour. The pressure was 30.11 inches and steady. At Guthrie, it was cloudy. The temperature was 67. The wind was east at 7. Observations from around the region. At Springfield, it was clear, with a temperature of 60. It was partly cloudy, with a temperature of 63 at Wichita, and 80 at Dallas-Fort Worth. At Tulsa, it was mostly cloudy, with a temperature of 67. At Oklahoma City, it was cloudy, with a temperature of 68. Once again at 5 a.m., at Stillwater, it was cloudy. The temperature was 65. From the Norman Forecast Office, here is the forecast for Stillwater and surrounding area. Rest of tonight, partly cloudy with a chance of showers and thunderstorms. Near steady temperature in the upper 60s. East wind around 5 miles an hour. Chance of rain 30%. Tuesday, mostly cloudy with a chance of showers and thunderstorms. Highs in the mid-80s. Southeast winds 5 to 10 miles an hour. Chance of rain 50%. Tuesday night, mostly cloudy with a chance of thunderstorms. Showers likely until midnight, then a chance of showers after midnight. Lows around 70. Southeast winds 5 to 10 miles an hour. Chance of rain 70%. Wednesday, mostly cloudy with a chance of showers and thunderstorms. Highs in the mid-80s. East winds 5 to 10 miles an hour. Chance of rain 50%. Wednesday night, partly cloudy until midnight, then becoming mostly cloudy. A chance of thunderstorms. A chance of showers until midnight, then showers likely after midnight. Lows in the lower 70s. Southeast winds 5 to 10 miles an hour. Chance of rain 60%. Thursday, mostly cloudy with a chance of showers with a slight chance of thunderstorms in the morning, then mostly sunny in the afternoon. Highs around 90. Chance of rain 50%. Thursday night, partly cloudy until midnight, then becoming mostly cloudy. A chance of showers and thunderstorms.

0: lows in the mid-70s. Chance of rain 50%. Friday, mostly cloudy with a slight chance of showers and thunderstorms in the morning, then mostly sunny in the afternoon. Highs in the lower 90s. Chance of rain 20%. Friday night, mostly clear with a chance of showers and thunderstorms until midnight, then partly cloudy with a slight chance of showers and thunderstorms after midnight. Lows in the upper 70s. Chance of rain 30%. Saturday, mostly sunny. Highs in the mid-90s. Heat index values up to 105 in the afternoon. Saturday night, mostly clear. Breezy with lows in the lower 80s. Sunday, sunny, breezy with highs in the mid-90s. Heat index values up to 105 in the afternoon. Sunday night, mostly clear. Breezy with lows in the lower 80s. Heat index values up to 105 early until midnight. Monday, sunny, breezy with highs in the mid-90s. Heat index values up to 105 in the afternoon.
1: This is NOAA Weather Radio Station, WNG654, near Stillwater, Oklahoma, operating on a frequency of 162.500 MHz. 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
0: You are listening to Stillwater Weather Radio, and here are 5 a.m. weather observations. At Stillwater, it was cloudy. The temperature was 65 degrees, the dew point 64, and the relative humidity 97%. The wind was northeast at 5 miles an hour. The pressure was 30.11 inches and steady. At Guthrie, it was cloudy. The temperature was 67. The wind was east at 7. Observations from around the region. At Springfield, it was clear, with a temperature of 60. It was partly cloudy, with a temperature of 63 at Wichita, and 80 at Dallas-Fort Worth. At Tulsa, it was mostly cloudy, with a temperature of 67. At Oklahoma City, it was cloudy, with a temperature of 68. Once again at 5 a.m., at Stillwater, it was cloudy. The temperature was 65. From the Norman Forecast Office, here is the forecast for Stillwater and surrounding area. Rest of tonight, partly cloudy with a chance of showers and thunderstorms. Near steady temperature in the upper 60s. East wind around 5 miles an hour. Chance of rain 30%. Tuesday, mostly cloudy with a chance of showers and thunderstorms. Highs in the mid-80s. Southeast winds 5 to 10 miles an hour. Chance of rain 50%. Tuesday night, mostly cloudy with a chance of thunderstorms. Showers likely until midnight, then a chance of showers after midnight. Lows around 70. Southeast winds 5 to 10 miles an hour. Chance of rain 70%. Wednesday, mostly cloudy with a chance of showers and thunderstorms. Highs in the mid-80s. East winds 5 to 10 miles an hour. Chance of rain 50%. Wednesday night, partly cloudy until midnight, then becoming mostly cloudy. A chance of thunderstorms. A chance of showers until midnight, then showers likely after midnight. Lows in the lower 70s. Southeast winds 5 to 10 miles an hour. Chance of rain 60%. Thursday, mostly cloudy with a chance of showers with a slight chance of thunderstorms in the morning, then mostly sunny in the afternoon. Highs around 90. Chance of rain 50%. Thursday night, partly cloudy until midnight, then becoming mostly cloudy. A chance of showers and thunderstorms. Lows in the mid-70s. Chance of rain 50%. Friday, mostly cloudy with a slight chance of showers and thunderstorms in the morning, then mostly sunny in the afternoon. Highs in the lower 90s. Chance of rain 20%. Friday night, mostly clear with a chance of showers and thunderstorms until midnight, then partly cloudy with a slight chance of showers and thunderstorms after midnight. Lows in the upper 70s. Chance of rain 30%. Saturday, mostly sunny. Highs in the mid-90s. Heat index values up to 105 in the afternoon. Saturday night, mostly clear. Breezy with lows in the lower 80s. Sunday.

sunny, breezy with highs in the mid-90s. Heat index values up to 105 in the afternoon. Sunday night, mostly clear. Breezy with lows in the lower 80s. Heat index values up to 105 early until midnight. Monday, sunny, breezy with highs in the mid-90s. Heat index values up to 105 in the afternoon. You're listening to Stillwater Weather Radio, NERR 5 AM weather observations. It's Stillwater, it was cloudy. The temperature was 65 degrees, the dew point 64, and the relative humidity 97%. The wind was northeast at 5 miles an hour. The pressure was 30.11 inches and steady. At Guthrie, it was cloudy. The temperature was 67. The wind was east at 7. Observations from around the region. At Springfield, it was clear, with a temperature of 60. It was partly cloudy, with a temperature of 63 at Wichita, and 80 at Dallas-Fort Worth. At Tulsa, it was mostly cloudy, with a temperature of 67. At Oklahoma City, it was cloudy, with a temperature of 68. Once again at 5 a.m., at Stillwater, it was cloudy. The temperature was 65. 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At Stillwater, it was cloudy. The temperature was 65 degrees, the dew point 64, and the relative humidity 97%. The wind was northeast at 5 miles an hour. The pressure was 30.11 inches and steady. At Enid, it was partly cloudy. The temperature was 66. The wind was east at 8. At Guthrie, it was cloudy. The temperature was 67. The wind was east at 5. Observations from around the region. At Springfield, it was clear, with a temperature of 60. It was partly cloudy, with a temperature of 63 at Wichita, and 80 at Dallas-Fort Worth. At Tulsa, it was mostly cloudy, with a temperature of 67. It was cloudy, with a temperature of 67 at Woodward, and 68 at Oklahoma City. Once again at 5 a.m., at Stillwater, it was cloudy. The temperature was 65. The following is a river flood warning for the following counties in Oklahoma, Grant, Kay, and Noble. Flood warning now in effect until late tomorrow evening. What? Minor flooding is occurring and moderate flooding is forecast. Where? Salt Fork Arkansas River at Tonkawa. When? Until late tomorrow evening. Impacts? At 20.0 feet, flood depths ranging up to about 3 feet move from eastern Grant County, across Kay County, to the confluence with the Arkansas River below Ponca City. Farmland and oil fields are flooded hours before the crest. The intersection of Fountain Road and U.S. Highway 77 south of Tonkawa and State Highway 156 between Marland and Ponca City are closed. Additional details, at 11:30 p.m. Central Daylight Time Monday, the stage was 19.9 feet. Bankville stage is 17.0 feet. Forecast, the Salt Fork Arkansas River is expected to rise to a crest of 20.2 feet just after midnight tonight. It will then fall below flood stage tomorrow afternoon. Flood stage is 17.0 feet. http://www.weather.gov/safety/flood. From the Norman Forecast Office, here is the forecast for Stillwater and surrounding area. Rest of tonight, partly cloudy with a chance of showers and thunderstorms. Near steady temperature in the upper 60s. East wind around 5 miles an hour. Chance of rain 30%. Tuesday, mostly cloudy with a chance of showers and thunderstorms. Highs in the mid-80s. Southeast winds 5 to 10 miles an hour. Chance of rain 50%. Tuesday night, mostly cloudy with a chance of thunderstorms. Showers likely until midnight, then a chance of showers after midnight. Lows around 70. Southeast winds 5 to 10 miles an hour. Chance of rain 70%. Wednesday, mostly cloudy with a chance of showers and thunderstorms. Highs in the mid-80s. East winds 5 to 10 miles an hour. Chance of rain 50%. Wednesday night, partly cloudy until midnight, then becoming mostly cloudy. A chance of thunderstorms.

0: chance of showers until midnight, then showers likely after midnight. Lows in the lower 70s. Southeast winds 5 to 10 miles an hour. Chance of rain 60%. Thursday, mostly cloudy with a chance of showers with a slight chance of thunderstorms in the morning, then mostly sunny in the afternoon. Highs around 90. Chance of rain 50%. Thursday night, partly cloudy until midnight, then becoming mostly cloudy. A chance of showers and thunderstorms. Lows in the mid-70s. Chance of rain 50%. Friday, mostly cloudy with a slight chance of showers and thunderstorms in the morning, then mostly sunny in the afternoon. Highs in the lower 90s. Chance of rain 20%. Friday night, mostly clear with a chance of showers and thunderstorms until midnight, then partly cloudy with a slight chance of showers and thunderstorms after midnight. Lows in the upper 70s. Chance of rain 30%. Saturday, mostly sunny. Highs in the mid-90s. Heat index values up to 105 in the afternoon. Saturday night, mostly clear. Breezy with lows in the lower 80s. Sunday, sunny, breezy with highs in the mid-90s. Heat index values up to 105 in the afternoon. Sunday night, mostly clear. Breezy with lows in the lower 80s. Heat index values up to 105 early until midnight. Monday, sunny, breezy with highs in the mid-90s. Heat index values up to 105 in the afternoon. 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It's Stillwater, it was cloudy. The temperature was 65 degrees, the dew point 64, and the relative humidity 97%. The wind was northeast at 5 miles an hour. The pressure was 30.11 inches and steady. At Enid, it was partly cloudy. The temperature was 66. The wind was east at 8. At Guthrie, it was cloudy. The temperature was 67. The wind was east at 5. Observations from around the region. At Springfield, it was clear, with a temperature of 60. It was partly cloudy, with a temperature of 63 at Wichita, and 80 at Dallas-Fort Worth. At Tulsa, it was mostly cloudy, with a temperature of 67. It was cloudy, with a temperature of 67 at Woodward, and 68 at Oklahoma City. Once again at 5 a.m., at Stillwater, it was cloudy. The temperature was 65. From the Norman Forecast Office, here is the forecast for Stillwater and surrounding area. Rest of tonight, partly cloudy with a chance of showers and thunderstorms. Near steady temperature in the upper 60s. East winds around 5 miles an hour. Chance of rain 30%. Tuesday, mostly cloudy with a chance of showers and thunderstorms. Highs in the mid-80s. Southeast winds 5 to 10 miles an hour. Chance of rain 50%. Tuesday night, mostly cloudy with a chance of thunderstorms. Showers likely until midnight, then a chance of showers after midnight. Lows around 70. Southeast winds 5 to 10 miles an hour. Chance of rain 70%. Wednesday, mostly cloudy with a chance of showers and thunderstorms. Highs in the mid-80s. East winds 5 to 10 miles an hour. Chance of rain 50%. Wednesday night, partly cloudy until midnight, then becoming mostly cloudy. A chance of thunderstorms. A chance of showers until midnight, then showers likely after midnight. Lows in the lower 70s. Southeast winds 5 to 10 miles an hour. Chance of rain 60%. Thursday, mostly cloudy with a chance of showers with a slight chance of thunderstorms in the morning, then mostly sunny in the afternoon. Highs around 90. Chance of rain 50%. Thursday night, partly cloudy until midnight, then becoming mostly cloudy. A chance of showers and thunderstorms. Lows in the mid-70s. Chance of rain 50%. Friday, mostly cloudy with a slight chance of showers and thunderstorms in the morning, then mostly sunny in the afternoon. Highs in the lower 90s. Chance of rain 20%. Friday night, mostly clear with a chance of showers and thunderstorms until midnight, then partly cloudy with a slight chance of showers and thunderstorms after midnight. Lows in the upper 70s. Chance of rain 30%. Saturday, mostly sunny. Highs in the mid-90s. Heat index values up to 105 in the afternoon. Saturday night, mostly clear. Breezy with lows in the lower 80s. Sunday, sunny, breezy with highs in the mid-90s. Heat index values up to 105 in the afternoon. Sunday night, mostly clear. Breezy with lows in the lower 80s. Heat index values up to 105 early until midnight. Monday, sunny, breezy with highs in the mid-90s. Heat index values up to 105 in the afternoon.
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0: You are listening to Stillwater Weather Radio, NERR 5 a.m. weather observations. At Stillwater, it was cloudy. The temperature was 65 degrees, the dew point 64, and the relative humidity 97%. The wind was northeast at 5 miles an hour. The pressure was 30.11 inches and steady. At Enid, it was partly cloudy. The temperature was 66. The wind was east at 8. At Guthrie, it was cloudy. The temperature was 67. The wind was east at 5. Observations from around the region. At Springfield, it was clear, with a temperature of 60. It was partly cloudy, with a temperature of 63 at Wichita, and 80 at Dallas-Fort Worth. At Tulsa, it was mostly cloudy, with a temperature of 67. It was cloudy, with a temperature of 67 at Woodward, and 68 at Oklahoma City. Once again at 5 a.m., at Stillwater, it was cloudy. The temperature was 65. From the Norman Forecast Office, here is the forecast for Stillwater and surrounding area. Rest of tonight, partly cloudy with a chance of showers and thunderstorms. Near steady temperature in the upper 60s. East wind around 5 miles an hour. Chance of rain 30%. Tuesday, mostly cloudy with a chance of showers and thunderstorms. Highs in the mid-80s. Southeast winds 5 to 10 miles an hour. Chance of rain 50%. Tuesday night, mostly cloudy with a chance of thunderstorms. Showers likely until midnight, then a chance of showers after midnight. Lows around 70. Southeast winds 5 to 10 miles an hour. Chance of rain 70%. Wednesday, mostly cloudy with a chance of showers and thunderstorms. Highs in the mid-80s. East winds 5 to 10 miles an hour. Chance of rain 50%. Wednesday night, partly cloudy until midnight, then becoming mostly cloudy. A chance of thunderstorms. A chance of showers until midnight, then showers likely after midnight. Lows in the lower 70s. Southeast winds 5 to 10 miles an hour. Chance of rain 60%. Thursday, mostly cloudy with a chance of showers with a slight chance of thunderstorms in the morning, then mostly sunny in the afternoon. Highs around 90. Chance of rain 50%. Thursday night, partly cloudy until midnight, then becoming mostly cloudy. A chance of showers and thunderstorms. Lows in the mid-70s. Chance of rain 50%. Friday, mostly cloudy with a slight chance of showers and thunderstorms in the morning, then mostly sunny in the afternoon. Highs in the lower 90s. Chance of rain 20%. Friday night, mostly clear with a chance of showers and thunderstorms until midnight, then partly cloudy with a slight chance of showers and thunderstorms after midnight. Lows in the upper 70s. Chance of rain 30%. Saturday, mostly sunny. Highs in the mid-90s. Heat index values up to 105 in the afternoon. Saturday night, mostly clear. Breezy with lows in the lower 80s. Sunday, sunny, breezy with highs in the mid-90s. Heat index values up to 105 in the afternoon. Sunday night, mostly clear. Breezy with lows in the lower 80s. Heat index values up to 105 early until midnight. Monday, sunny, breezy with highs in the mid-90s. Heat index values up to 105 in the afternoon. You're listening to Stillwater Weather Radio, NERR 5 a.m. weather observations. It's Stillwater, it was cloudy. The temperature was 65 degrees, the dew point 64, and the relative humidity 97%. The wind was northeast at 5 miles an hour. The pressure was 30.11 inches and steady. At Enid, it was partly cloudy. The temperature was 66. The wind was east at 8. At Guthrie, it was cloudy. The temperature was 67. The wind was east at 5. Observations from around the region. At Springfield, it was clear, with a temperature of 60. It was partly cloudy, with a temperature of 63 at Wichita, and 80 at Dallas-Fort Worth. At Tulsa, it was mostly cloudy, with a temperature of 67. It was cloudy, with a temperature of 67 at Woodward, and 68 at Oklahoma City. Once again at 5 a.m., at Stillwater, it was cloudy. The temperature was 65. From the Norman Forecast Office, here is the forecast for Stillwater and surrounding area. Rest of tonight, partly cloudy with a chance of showers and thunderstorms. Near steady temperature in the upper 60s. East wind around 5 miles an hour. Chance of rain 30%. Tuesday, mostly cloudy with a chance of showers and thunderstorms. Highs in the mid-80s. Southeast winds 5 to 10 miles an hour. Chance of rain 50%. Tuesday night, mostly cloudy with a chance of thunderstorms. Showers likely until midnight, then a chance of showers after midnight. Lows around 70. Southeast winds 5 to 10 miles an hour. Chance of rain 70%. Wednesday, mostly cloudy with a chance of showers and thunderstorms. Highs in the mid-80s. East winds 5 to 10 miles an hour. Chance of rain 50%. Wednesday night, partly cloudy until midnight, then becoming mostly cloudy. A chance of thunderstorms. A chance of showers until midnight, then showers likely after midnight. Lows in the lower 70s. Southeast winds 5 to 10 miles an hour. Chance of rain 60%. Thursday, mostly cloudy with a chance of showers with a slight chance of thunderstorms in the morning, then mostly sunny in the afternoon. Highs around 90. Chance of rain 50%. Thursday night, partly cloudy until midnight, then becoming mostly cloudy. A chance of showers and thunderstorms. Lows in the mid-70s. Chance of rain 50%. Friday, mostly cloudy with a slight chance of showers and thunderstorms in the morning, then mostly sunny in the afternoon. Highs in the lower 90s. Chance of rain 20%. Friday night, mostly clear with a chance of showers and thunderstorms until midnight, then partly cloudy with a slight chance of showers and thunderstorms after midnight. Lows in the upper 70s. Chance of rain 30%. Saturday, mostly sunny. Highs in the mid-90s. Heat index values up to 105 in the afternoon. Saturday night, mostly clear. Breezy with lows in the lower 80s. Sunday, sunny, breezy with highs in the mid-90s. Heat index values up to 105 in the afternoon. Sunday night, mostly clear. Breezy with lows in the lower 80s. Heat index values up to 105 early until midnight. Monday, sunny, breezy with highs in the mid-90s. Heat index values up to 105 in the afternoon. You're listening to Stillwater Weather Radio, NERR 5 a.m. weather observations. It's Stillwater, it was cloudy. The temperature was 65 degrees, the dew point 64, and the relative humidity 97%. The wind was northeast at 5 miles an hour. The pressure was 30.11 inches and steady. At Enid, it was partly cloudy. The temperature was 66. The wind was east at 8. At Guthrie, it was cloudy. The temperature was 67. The wind was east at 5. Observations from around the region. At Springfield, it was clear, with a temperature of 60. It was partly cloudy, with a temperature of 63 at Wichita, and 80 at Dallas-Fort Worth. At Tulsa, it was mostly cloudy, with a temperature of 67.

0: likely until midnight, then a chance of showers after midnight. Lows around 70. Southeast winds 5 to 10 miles an hour. Chance of rain 70%. Wednesday, mostly cloudy with a chance of showers and thunderstorms. Highs in the mid-80s. East winds 5 to 10 miles an hour. Chance of rain 50%. Wednesday night, partly cloudy until midnight, then becoming mostly cloudy. A chance of thunderstorms. A chance of showers 50%. Wednesday night, partly cloudy until midnight, then becoming mostly cloudy. A chance of thunderstorms. A chance of showers until midnight, then showers likely after midnight. Lows in the lower 70s. Southeast winds 5 to 10 miles an hour. Chance of rain 60%. Thursday, mostly cloudy with a chance of showers with a slight chance of thunderstorms in the morning, then mostly sunny in the afternoon. Highs around 90. Chance of rain 50%. Thursday night, partly cloudy until midnight, then becoming mostly cloudy. A chance of showers and thunderstorms. Lows in the mid-70s. Chance of rain 50%. Friday, mostly cloudy with a slight chance of showers and thunderstorms in the morning, then mostly sunny in the afternoon. Highs in the lower 90s. Chance of rain 20%. Friday night, mostly clear with a chance of showers and thunderstorms until midnight, then partly cloudy with a slight chance of showers and thunderstorms after midnight. Lows in the upper 70s. Chance of rain 30%. Saturday, mostly sunny. Highs in the mid-90s. Heat index values up to 105 in the afternoon. Saturday night, mostly clear. Breezy with lows in the lower 80s. Sunday, sunny, breezy with highs in the mid-90s. Heat index values up to 105 in the afternoon. Sunday night, mostly clear. Breezy with lows in the lower 80s. Heat index values up to 105 early until midnight. Monday, sunny, breezy with highs in the mid-90s. Heat index values up to 105 in the afternoon. The following is a river flood warning for the following counties in Oklahoma, Grant, Kay, and Noble. Flood warning now in effect until late tomorrow evening. What? Minor flooding is occurring and moderate flooding is forecast. Where? Salt Fork Arkansas River at Tonkawa. When? Until late tomorrow evening. Impacts, at 20.0 feet, flood depths ranging up to about 3 feet move from eastern Grant County, across Kay County, to the confluence with the Arkansas River below Ponca City. Farmland and oil fields are flooded hours before the crest. The intersection of Fountain Road and U.S. Highway 77 south of Tonkawa and State Highway 156 between Marland and Ponca City are closed. Additional details, at 11:30 p.m. Central Daylight Time Monday the stage was 19.9 feet. Bankville stage is 17.0 feet. Forecast, the Salt Fork Arkansas River is expected to rise to a crest of 20.2 feet just after midnight tonight. It will then fall below flood stage tomorrow afternoon. Flood stage is 17.0 feet. http://www.weather.gov/safety/flood. 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At Stillwater, it was cloudy. The temperature was 65 degrees, the dew point 64, and the relative humidity 97%. The wind was northeast at 5 miles an hour. The pressure was 30.11 inches and steady. At Enid, it was partly cloudy. The temperature was 66. The wind was east at 8. At Guthrie, it was cloudy. The temperature was 67. The wind was east at 5. Observations from around the region. At Springfield, it was clear, with a temperature of 60. It was partly cloudy, with a temperature of 63 at Wichita, and 80 at Dallas-Fort Worth. At Tulsa, it was mostly cloudy, with a temperature of 67. It was cloudy, with a temperature of 67 at Woodward, and 68 at Oklahoma City. Once again at 5 a.m., at Stillwater, it was cloudy. The temperature was 65.
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0: near Stillwater, Oklahoma, operating on a frequency of 162.500 MHz. 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
1: From the Norman Forecast Office, here is the forecast for Stillwater and surrounding area. Rest of tonight, partly cloudy with a chance of showers and thunderstorms. Near steady temperature in the upper 60s. East winds around 5 miles an hour. Chance of rain 30%. Tuesday, mostly cloudy with a chance of showers and thunderstorms. Highs in the mid-80s. Southeast winds 5 to 10 miles an hour. Chance of rain 50%. Tuesday night, mostly cloudy with a chance of thunderstorms. Showers likely until midnight, then a chance of showers after midnight. Lows around 70. Southeast winds 5 to 10 miles an hour. Chance of rain 70%. Wednesday, mostly cloudy with a chance of showers and thunderstorms. Highs in the mid-80s. East winds 5 to 10 miles an hour. Chance of rain 50%. Wednesday night, partly cloudy until midnight, then becoming mostly cloudy. A chance of thunderstorms. A chance of showers until midnight, then showers likely after midnight. Lows in the lower 70s. Southeast winds 5 to 10 miles an hour. Chance of rain 60%. Thursday, mostly cloudy with a chance of showers with a slight chance of thunderstorms in the morning, then mostly sunny in the afternoon. Highs around 90. Chance of rain 50%. Thursday night, partly cloudy until midnight, then becoming mostly cloudy. A chance of showers and thunderstorms. Lows in the mid-70s. Chance of rain 50%. Friday, mostly cloudy with a slight chance of showers and thunderstorms in the morning, then mostly sunny in the afternoon. Highs in the lower 90s. Chance of rain 20%. Friday night, mostly clear with a chance of showers and thunderstorms until midnight, then partly cloudy with a slight chance of showers and thunderstorms after midnight. Lows in the upper 70s. Chance of rain 30%. Saturday, mostly sunny. Highs in the mid-90s. Heat index values up to 105 in the afternoon. Saturday night, mostly clear. Breezy with lows in the lower 80s. Sunday, sunny, breezy with highs in the mid-90s. Heat index values up to 105 in the afternoon. Sunday night, mostly clear. Breezy with lows in the lower 80s. Heat index values up to 105 early until midnight. Monday, sunny, breezy with highs in the mid-90s. Heat index values up to 105 in the afternoon. From the Norman Forecast Office, here is the forecast for Stillwater and surrounding area. Today, mostly cloudy with a chance of showers and thunderstorms. Highs in the mid-80s. Southeast winds 5 to 10 miles an hour. Chance of rain 50%. Tonight, mostly cloudy with a chance of thunderstorms. Showers likely until midnight, then a chance of showers after midnight. Lows around 70. Southeast winds 5 to 10 miles an hour. Chance of rain 70%. Wednesday, mostly cloudy with a chance of showers and thunderstorms. Highs in the mid-80s. East winds 5 to 10 miles an hour. Chance of rain 50%. Wednesday night, partly cloudy until midnight, then becoming mostly cloudy. A chance of thunderstorms. A chance of showers until midnight, then showers likely after midnight. Lows in the lower 70s. Southeast winds 5 to 10 miles an hour. Chance of rain 60%. Thursday, mostly cloudy with a chance of showers with a slight chance of thunderstorms in the morning, then mostly sunny in the afternoon. Highs around 90. South winds 10 to 15 miles an hour. Chance of rain 50%. Thursday night, partly cloudy until midnight, then becoming mostly cloudy. A chance of showers and thunderstorms. Lows in the mid-70s. Chance of rain 50%. Friday, mostly cloudy with a slight chance of showers and thunderstorms in the morning, then mostly sunny in the afternoon. Highs in the lower 90s. Chance of rain 20%. Friday night, mostly clear with a slight chance of showers and thunderstorms in

till midnight, then partly cloudy after midnight. Lows in the upper 70s. Chance of rain 20%. Saturday, partly sunny. Breezy with highs in the mid-90s. Heat index values up to 105 in the afternoon. Saturday night, mostly clear. Breezy with lows around 80. Sunday, sunny, breezy with highs in the mid-90s. Heat index values up to 105 in the afternoon. Sunday night, mostly clear. Breezy with lows in the lower 80s. Heat index values up to 105 early until midnight. Monday, sunny, breezy with highs in the upper 90s. Heat index values up to 105 in the afternoon. You're listening to Stillwater Weather Radio, NERR 5 AM weather observations. It's Stillwater, it was cloudy. The temperature was 65 degrees, the dew point 64, and the relative humidity 97%. The wind was northeast at 5 miles an hour. The pressure was 30.11 inches and steady. At Enid, it was partly cloudy. The temperature was 66. The wind was east at 8. At Guthrie, it was cloudy. The temperature was 67. The wind was east at 5. Observations from around the region. At Springfield, it was clear, with a temperature of 60. It was partly cloudy, with a temperature of 63 at Wichita, and 80 at Dallas-Fort Worth. At Tulsa, it was mostly cloudy, with a temperature of 67. It was cloudy, with a temperature of 67 at Woodward, and 68 at Oklahoma City. Once again at 5 a.m., at Stillwater, it was cloudy. The temperature was 65. From the Norman Forecast Office, here is the forecast for Stillwater and surrounding area. Today, mostly cloudy with a chance of showers and thunderstorms. Highs in the mid-80s. Southeast winds 5 to 10 miles an hour. Chance of rain 50%. Tonight, mostly cloudy with a chance of thunderstorms. Showers likely until midnight, then a chance of showers after midnight. Lows around 70. Southeast winds 5 to 10 miles an hour. Chance of rain 70%. Wednesday, mostly cloudy with a chance of showers and thunderstorms. Highs in the mid-80s. East winds 5 to 10 miles an hour. Chance of rain 50%. Wednesday night, partly cloudy until midnight, then becoming mostly cloudy. A chance of thunderstorms. A chance of showers until midnight, then showers likely after midnight. Lows in the lower 70s. Southeast winds 5 to 10 miles an hour. Chance of rain 60%. Thursday, mostly cloudy with a chance of showers with a slight chance of thunderstorms in the morning, then mostly sunny in the afternoon. Highs around 90. South winds 10 to 15 miles an hour. Chance of rain 50%. Thursday night, partly cloudy until midnight, then becoming mostly cloudy. A chance of showers and thunderstorms. Lows in the mid-70s. Chance of rain 50%. Friday, mostly cloudy with a slight chance of showers and thunderstorms in the morning, then mostly sunny in the afternoon. Highs in the lower 90s. Chance of rain 20%. Friday night, mostly clear with a slight chance of showers and thunderstorms until midnight, then partly cloudy after midnight. Lows in the upper 70s. Chance of rain 20%. Saturday, partly sunny. Breezy with highs in the mid-90s. Heat index values up to 105 in the afternoon. Saturday night, mostly clear. Breezy with lows around 80. Sunday, sunny, breezy with highs in the mid-90s. Heat index values up to 105 in the afternoon. Sunday night, mostly clear. Breezy with lows in the lower 80s. Heat index values up to 105 early until midnight. Monday, sunny, breezy with highs in the upper 90s. Heat index values up to 105 in the afternoon. You're listening to Stillwater Weather Radio, NERR 5 AM weather observations. It's Stillwater, it was cloudy. The temperature was 65 degrees, the dew point 64, and the relative humidity 97%. The wind was northeast at 5 miles an hour. The pressure was 30.11 inches and steady. At Enid, it was partly cloudy.

0: The temperature was 66. The wind was east at 8. At Guthrie, it was cloudy. The temperature was 67. The wind was east at 5. Observations from around the region. At Springfield, it was clear, with a temperature of 60. It was partly cloudy, with a temperature of 63 at Wichita, and 80 at Dallas-Fort Worth. At Tulsa, it was mostly cloudy, with a temperature of 67. It was cloudy, with a temperature of 67 at Woodward, and 68 at Oklahoma City. Once again at 5 a.m., at Stillwater, it was cloudy. The temperature was 65. From the Norman Forecast Office, here is the forecast for Stillwater and surrounding area. Today, mostly cloudy with a chance of showers and thunderstorms. Highs in the mid-80s. Southeast winds 5 to 10 miles an hour. Chance of rain 50%. Tonight, mostly cloudy with a chance of thunderstorms. Showers likely until midnight, then a chance of showers after midnight. Lows around 70. Southeast winds 5 to 10 miles an hour. Chance of rain 70%. Wednesday, mostly cloudy with a chance of showers and thunderstorms. Highs in the mid-80s. East winds 5 to 10 miles an hour. Chance of rain 50%. Wednesday night, partly cloudy until midnight, then becoming mostly cloudy. A chance of thunderstorms. A chance of showers until midnight, then showers likely after midnight. Lows in the lower 70s. Southeast winds 5 to 10 miles an hour. Chance of rain 60%. Thursday, mostly cloudy with a chance of showers with a slight chance of thunderstorms in the morning, then mostly sunny in the afternoon. Highs around 90. South winds 10 to 15 miles an hour. Chance of rain 50%. Thursday night, partly cloudy until midnight, then becoming mostly cloudy. A chance of showers and thunderstorms. Lows in the mid-70s. Chance of rain 50%. Friday, mostly cloudy with a slight chance of showers and thunderstorms in the morning, then mostly sunny in the afternoon. Highs in the lower 90s. Chance of rain 20%. Friday night, mostly clear with a slight chance of showers and thunderstorms until midnight, then partly cloudy after midnight. Lows in the upper 70s. Chance of rain 20%. Saturday, partly sunny. Breezy with highs in the mid-90s. Heat index values up to 105 in the afternoon. Saturday night, mostly clear. Breezy with lows around 80. Sunday, sunny, breezy with highs in the mid-90s. Heat index values up to 105 in the afternoon. Sunday night, mostly clear. Breezy with lows in the lower 80s. Heat index values up to 105 early until midnight. Monday, sunny, breezy with highs in the upper 90s. Heat index values up to 105 in the afternoon. You're listening to Stillwater Weather Radio, and here are 5 a.m. weather observations. At Stillwater, it was cloudy. The temperature was 65 degrees, the dew point 64, and the relative humidity 97%. The wind was northeast at 5 miles an hour. The pressure was 30.11 inches and steady. At Enid, it was partly cloudy. The temperature was 66. The wind was east at 8. At Guthrie, it was cloudy. The temperature was 67. The wind was east at 5. Observations from around the region. At Springfield, it was clear, with a temperature of 60. It was partly cloudy, with a temperature of 63 at Wichita, and 80 at Dallas-Fort Worth. At Tulsa, it was mostly cloudy, with a temperature of 67. It was cloudy, with a temperature of 67 at Woodward, and 68 at Oklahoma City. Once again at 5 a.m., at Stillwater, it was cloudy. The temperature was 65.
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0: From the Norman Forecast Office, here is the forecast for Stillwater and surrounding area.

Today, mostly cloudy with a chance of showers and thunderstorms. Highs in the mid-80s. Southeast winds 5 to 10 miles an hour. Chance of rain 50%. Tonight, mostly cloudy with a chance of thunderstorms. Showers likely until midnight, then a chance of showers after midnight. Lows around 70. Southeast winds 5 to 10 miles an hour. Chance of rain 70%. Wednesday, mostly cloudy with a chance of showers and thunderstorms. Highs in the mid-80s. East winds 5 to 10 miles an hour. Chance of rain 50%. Wednesday night, partly cloudy until midnight, then becoming mostly cloudy. A chance of thunderstorms. A chance of showers until midnight, then showers likely after midnight. Lows in the lower 70s. Southeast winds 5 to 10 miles an hour. Chance of rain 60%. Thursday, mostly cloudy with a chance of showers with a slight chance of thunderstorms in the morning, then mostly sunny in the afternoon. Highs around 90. South winds 10 to 15 miles an hour. Chance of rain 50%. Thursday night, partly cloudy until midnight, then becoming mostly cloudy. A chance of showers and thunderstorms. Lows in the mid-70s. Chance of rain 50%. Friday, mostly cloudy with a slight chance of showers and thunderstorms in the morning, then mostly sunny in the afternoon. Highs in the lower 90s. Chance of rain 20%. Friday night, mostly clear with a slight chance of showers and thunderstorms until midnight, then partly cloudy after midnight. Lows in the upper 70s. Chance of rain 20%. Saturday, partly sunny. Breezy with highs in the mid-90s. Heat index values up to 105 in the afternoon. Saturday night, mostly clear. Breezy with lows around 80. Sunday, sunny, breezy with highs in the mid-90s. Heat index values up to 105 in the afternoon. Sunday night, mostly clear. Breezy with lows in the lower 80s. Heat index values up to 105 early until midnight. Monday, sunny, breezy with highs in the upper 90s. Heat index values up to 105 in the afternoon. 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It's Stillwater, it was cloudy. The temperature was 65 degrees, the dew point 64, and the relative humidity 97%. The wind was northeast at 5 miles an hour. The pressure was 30.11 inches and steady. At Enid, it was partly cloudy. The temperature was 66. The wind was east at 8. At Guthrie, it was cloudy. The temperature was 67. The wind was east at 5. Observations from around the region. At Springfield, it was clear, with a temperature of 60. It was partly cloudy, with a temperature of 63 at Wichita, and 80 at Dallas-Fort Worth. At Tulsa, it was mostly cloudy, with a temperature of 67. It was cloudy, with a temperature of 67 at Woodward, and 68 at Oklahoma City. Once again at 5 a.m., at Stillwater, it was cloudy. The temperature was 65. From the Norman Forecast Office, here is the forecast for Stillwater and surrounding area. Today, mostly cloudy with a chance of showers and thunderstorms. Highs in the mid-80s. Southeast winds 5 to 10 miles an hour. Chance of rain 50%. Tonight, mostly cloudy with a chance of thunderstorms. Showers likely until midnight, then a chance of showers after midnight. Lows around 70. Southeast winds 5 to 10 miles an hour. Chance of rain 70%. Wednesday, mostly cloudy with a chance of showers and thunderstorms. Highs in the mid-80s. East winds 5 to 10 miles an hour. Chance of rain 50%. Wednesday night, partly cloudy until midnight, then becoming mostly cloudy. A chance of thunderstorms. A chance of showers until midnight, then showers likely after midnight. Lows in the lower 70s. Southeast winds 5.

to 10 miles an hour. Chance of rain 60%. Thursday, mostly cloudy with a chance of showers with a slight chance of thunderstorms in the morning, then mostly sunny in the afternoon. Highs around 90. South winds 10 to 15 miles an hour. Chance of rain 50%. Thursday night, partly cloudy until midnight, then becoming mostly cloudy. A chance of showers and thunderstorms. Lows in the mid-70s. Chance of rain 50%. Friday, mostly cloudy with a slight chance of showers and thunderstorms in the morning, then mostly sunny in the afternoon. Highs in the lower 90s. Chance of rain 20%. Friday night, mostly clear with a slight chance of showers and thunderstorms until midnight, then partly cloudy after midnight. Lows in the upper 70s. Chance of rain 20%. Saturday, partly sunny. Breezy with highs in the mid-90s. Heat index values up to 105 in the afternoon. Saturday night, mostly clear. Breezy with lows around 80. Sunday, sunny, breezy with highs in the mid-90s. Heat index values up to 105 in the afternoon. Sunday night, mostly clear. Breezy with lows in the lower 80s. Heat index values up to 105 early until midnight. Monday, sunny, breezy with highs in the upper 90s. Heat index values up to 105 in the afternoon. 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It's Stillwater, it was cloudy. The temperature was 65 degrees, the dew point 64, and the relative humidity 97%. The wind was northeast at 5 miles an hour. The pressure was 30.11 inches and steady. At Enid, it was partly cloudy. The temperature was 66. The wind was east at 8. At Guthrie, it was cloudy. The temperature was 67. The wind was east at 5. Observations from around the region. At Springfield, it was clear, with a temperature of 60. It was partly cloudy, with a temperature of 63 at Wichita, and 80 at Dallas-Fort Worth. At Tulsa, it was mostly cloudy, with a temperature of 67. It was cloudy, with a temperature of 67 at Woodward, and 68 at Oklahoma City. Once again at 5 a.m., at Stillwater, it was cloudy. The temperature was 65. From the Norman Forecast Office, here is the forecast for Stillwater and surrounding area. Today, mostly cloudy with a chance of showers and thunderstorms. Highs in the mid-80s. Southeast winds 5 to 10 miles an hour. Chance of rain 50%. Tonight, mostly cloudy with a chance of thunderstorms. Showers likely until midnight, then a chance of showers after midnight. Lows around 70. Southeast winds 5 to 10 miles an hour. Chance of rain 70%. Wednesday, mostly cloudy with a chance of showers and thunderstorms. Highs in the mid-80s. East winds 5 to 10 miles an hour. Chance of rain 50%. Wednesday night, partly cloudy until midnight, then becoming mostly cloudy. A chance of thunderstorms. A chance of showers until midnight, then showers likely after midnight. Lows in the lower 70s. Southeast winds 5 to 10 miles an hour. Chance of rain 60%. Thursday, mostly cloudy with a chance of showers with a slight chance of thunderstorms in the morning, then mostly sunny in the afternoon. Highs around 90. South winds 10 to 15 miles an hour. Chance of rain 50%. Thursday night, partly cloudy until midnight, then becoming mostly cloudy. A chance of showers and thunderstorms. Lows in the mid-70s. Chance of rain 50%. Friday, mostly cloudy with a slight chance of showers and thunderstorms in the morning, then mostly sunny in the afternoon. Highs in the lower 90s. Chance of rain 20%. Friday night, mostly clear with a slight chance of showers and thunderstorms until midnight, then partly cloudy after midnight. Lows in the upper 70s. Chance of rain 20%.

Saturday, partly sunny. Breezy with highs in the mid-90s. Heat index values up to 105 in the afternoon. Saturday night, mostly clear. Breezy with lows around 80. Sunday, sunny, breezy with highs in the mid-90s. Heat index values up to 105 in the afternoon. Sunday night, mostly clear. Breezy with lows in the lower 80s. Heat index values up to 105 early until midnight. Monday, sunny, breezy with highs in the upper 90s. Heat index values up to 105 in the afternoon. You're listening to Stillwater Weather Radio, and here are 6 a.m. weather observations. It's Stillwater. It was partly cloudy. The temperature was 65 degrees, the dew point 63, and the relative humidity 93%. The wind was east at 6 miles an hour. The pressure was 30.11 inches and rising. At Enid, it was partly cloudy. The temperature was 65. The wind was east at 8. At Guthrie, it was partly cloudy. The temperature was 67. The wind was east at 5. Observations from around the region. At Springfield, it was clear, with a temperature of 59. It was partly cloudy, with a temperature of 62 at Wichita, and 79 at Dallas-Fort Worth. It was mostly cloudy, with a temperature of 68 at Oklahoma City, and 66 at Tulsa. Once again at 6 a.m., at Stillwater, it was partly cloudy. The temperature was 65. From the Norman Forecast Office, here is the forecast for Stillwater and surrounding area. Today, mostly cloudy with a chance of showers and thunderstorms. Highs in the mid-80s. Southeast winds 5 to 10 miles an hour. Chance of rain 50%. Tonight, mostly cloudy with a chance of thunderstorms. Showers likely until midnight, then a chance of showers after midnight. Lows around 70. Southeast winds 5 to 10 miles an hour. Chance of rain 70%. Wednesday, mostly cloudy with a chance of showers and thunderstorms. Highs in the mid-80s. East winds 5 to 10 miles an hour. Chance of rain 50%. Wednesday night, partly cloudy until midnight, then becoming mostly cloudy. A chance of thunderstorms. A chance of showers until midnight, then showers likely after midnight. Lows in the lower 70s. Southeast winds 5 to 10 miles an hour. Chance of rain 60%. Thursday, mostly cloudy with a chance of showers with a slight chance of thunderstorms in the morning, then mostly sunny in the afternoon. Highs around 90. South winds 10 to 15 miles an hour. Chance of rain 50%. Thursday night, partly cloudy until midnight, then becoming mostly cloudy. A chance of showers and thunderstorms. Lows in the mid-70s. Chance of rain 50%. Friday, mostly cloudy with a slight chance of showers and thunderstorms in the morning, then mostly sunny in the afternoon. Highs in the lower 90s. Chance of rain 20%. Friday night, mostly clear with a slight chance of showers and thunderstorms until midnight, then partly cloudy after midnight. Lows in the upper 70s. Chance of rain 20%. Saturday, partly sunny. Breezy with highs in the mid-90s. Heat index values up to 105 in the afternoon. Saturday night, mostly clear. Breezy with lows around 80. Sunday, sunny, breezy with highs in the mid-90s. Heat index values up to 105 in the afternoon. Sunday night, mostly clear. Breezy with lows in the lower 80s. Heat index values up to 105 early until midnight. Monday, sunny, breezy with highs in the upper 90s. Heat index values up to 105 in the afternoon. You're listening to Stillwater Weather Radio, and here are 6 a.m. weather observations. It's Stillwater. It was partly cloudy. The temperature was 65 degrees, the dew point 63, and the relative humidity 93%. The wind was east at 6 miles an hour. The pressure was 30.11 inches and rising. At Enid, it was partly cloudy. The temperature was 65. The wind was east at 8. At Guthrie, it was partly cloudy. The temperature was 67. The wind was east.

State 5. Observations from around the region. At Springfield, it was clear, with a temperature of 59. It was partly cloudy, with a temperature of 62 at Wichita, and 79 at Dallas-Fort Worth. It was mostly cloudy, with a temperature of 68 at Oklahoma City, and 66 at Tulsa. Once again at 6 a.m., at Stillwater, it was partly cloudy. The temperature was 65. From the Norman Forecast Office, here is the forecast for Stillwater and surrounding area. Today, mostly cloudy with a chance of showers and thunderstorms. Highs in the mid-80s. Southeast winds 5 to 10 miles an hour. Chance of rain 50%. Tonight, mostly cloudy with a chance of thunderstorms. Showers likely until midnight, then a chance of showers after midnight. Lows around 70. Southeast winds 5 to 10 miles an hour. Chance of rain 70%. Wednesday, mostly cloudy with a chance of showers and thunderstorms. Highs in the mid-80s. East winds 5 to 10 miles an hour. Chance of rain 50%. Wednesday night, partly cloudy until midnight, then becoming mostly cloudy. A chance of thunderstorms. A chance of showers until midnight, then showers likely after midnight. Lows in the lower 70s. Southeast winds 5 to 10 miles an hour. Chance of rain 60%. Thursday, mostly cloudy with a chance of showers with a slight chance of thunderstorms in the morning, then mostly sunny in the afternoon. Highs around 90. South winds 10 to 15 miles an hour. Chance of rain 50%. Thursday night, partly cloudy until midnight, then becoming mostly cloudy. A chance of showers and thunderstorms. Lows in the mid-70s. Chance of rain 50%. Friday, mostly cloudy with a slight chance of showers and thunderstorms in the morning, then mostly sunny in the afternoon. Highs in the lower 90s. Chance of rain 20%. Friday night, mostly clear with a slight chance of showers and thunderstorms until midnight, then partly cloudy after midnight. Lows in the upper 70s. Chance of rain 20%. Saturday, partly sunny. Breezy with highs in the mid-90s. Heat index values up to 105 in the afternoon. Saturday night, mostly clear. Breezy with lows around 80. Sunday, sunny, breezy with highs in the mid-90s. Heat index values up to 105 in the afternoon. Sunday night, mostly clear. Breezy with lows in the lower 80s. Heat index values up to 105 early until midnight. Monday, sunny, breezy with highs in the upper 90s. Heat index values up to 105 in the afternoon. You're listening to Stillwater Weather Radio, and here are 6 a.m. weather observations. At Stillwater, it was partly cloudy. The temperature was 65 degrees, the dew point 63, and the relative humidity 93%. The wind was east at 6 miles an hour. The pressure was 30.11 inches and rising. At Enid, it was partly cloudy. The temperature was 65. The wind was east at 8. At Guthrie, it was partly cloudy. The temperature was 67. The wind was east at 5. Observations from around the region. At Springfield, it was clear, with a temperature of 59. It was partly cloudy, with a temperature of 62 at Wichita, and 79 at Dallas-Fort Worth. It was mostly cloudy, with a temperature of 68 at Oklahoma City, and 66 at Tulsa. Once again at 6 a.m., at Stillwater, it was partly cloudy. The temperature was 65. From the Norman Forecast Office, here is the forecast for Stillwater and surrounding area. Today, mostly cloudy with a chance of showers and thunderstorms. Highs in the mid-80s. Southeast winds 5 to 10 miles an hour. Chance of rain 50%. Tonight, mostly cloudy with a chance of thunderstorms. Showers likely until midnight, then a chance of showers after midnight. Lows around 70. Southeast winds 5 to 10 miles an hour. Chance of rain 70%. Wednesday, mostly cloudy with a chance of showers and thunderstorms. Highs in the mid-80s. East winds 5 to 10 miles an hour. Chance of rain 50%.

Wednesday, mostly cloudy with a chance of showers and thunderstorms. Highs in the mid-80s. East winds 5 to 10 miles an hour. Chance of rain 50%. Wednesday night, partly cloudy until midnight, then becoming mostly cloudy. A chance of thunderstorms. A chance of showers until midnight, then showers likely after midnight. Lows in the lower 70s. Southeast winds 5 to 10 miles an hour. Chance of rain 60%. Thursday, mostly cloudy with a chance of showers with a slight chance of thunderstorms in the morning, then mostly sunny in the afternoon. Highs around 90. South winds 10 to 15 miles an hour. Chance of rain 50%. Thursday night, partly cloudy until midnight, then becoming mostly cloudy. A chance of showers and thunderstorms. Lows in the mid-70s. Chance of rain 50%. Friday, mostly cloudy with a slight chance of showers and thunderstorms in the morning, then mostly sunny in the afternoon. Highs in the lower 90s. Chance of rain 20%. Friday night, mostly clear with a slight chance of showers and thunderstorms until midnight, then partly cloudy after midnight. Lows in the upper 70s. Chance of rain 20%. Saturday, partly sunny. Breezy with highs in the mid-90s. Heat index values up to 105 in the afternoon. Saturday night, mostly clear. Breezy with lows around 80. Sunday, sunny, breezy with highs in the mid-90s. Heat index values up to 105 in the afternoon. Sunday night, mostly clear. Breezy with lows in the lower 80s. Heat index values up to 105 early until midnight. Monday, sunny, breezy with highs in the upper 90s. Heat index values up to 105 in the afternoon. 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It's Stillwater, it was partly cloudy. The temperature was 65 degrees, the dew point 63, and the relative humidity 93%. The wind was east at 6 miles an hour. The pressure was 30.11 inches and rising. At Enid, it was partly cloudy. The temperature was 65. The wind was east at 8. At Guthrie, it was partly cloudy. The temperature was 67. The wind was east at 5. Observations from around the region. At Springfield, it was clear, with a temperature of 59. It was partly cloudy, with a temperature of 62 at Wichita, and 79 at Dallas-Fort Worth. It was mostly cloudy, with a temperature of 68 at Oklahoma City, and 66 at Tulsa. Once again at 6 a.m., at Stillwater, it was partly cloudy. The temperature was 65. From the Norman Forecast Office, here is the forecast for Stillwater and surrounding area. Today, mostly cloudy with a chance of showers and thunderstorms. Highs in the mid-80s. Southeast winds 5 to 10 miles an hour. Chance of rain 50%. Tonight, mostly cloudy with a chance of thunderstorms. Showers likely until midnight, then a chance of showers after midnight. Lows around 70. Southeast winds 5 to 10 miles an hour. Chance of rain 70%. Wednesday, mostly cloudy with a chance of showers and thunderstorms. Highs in the mid-80s. East winds 5 to 10 miles an hour. Chance of rain 50%. Wednesday night, partly cloudy until midnight, then becoming mostly cloudy. A chance of thunderstorms. A chance of showers until midnight, then showers likely after midnight. Lows in the lower 70s. Southeast winds 5 to 10 miles an hour. Chance of rain 60%. Thursday, mostly cloudy with a chance of showers with a slight chance of thunderstorms in the morning, then mostly sunny in the afternoon. Highs around 90. South winds 10 to 15 miles an hour. Chance of rain 50%. Thursday night, partly cloudy until midnight, then becoming mostly cloudy. A chance of showers and thunderstorms. Lows in the mid-70s. Chances

breezy with lows in the lower 80s. Heat index values up to 105 early until midnight. Monday, sunny, breezy with highs in the upper 90s. Heat index values up to 105 in the afternoon. You're listening to Stillwater Weather Radio, and here are 6 a.m. weather observations. At Stillwater, it was partly cloudy. The temperature was 65 degrees, the dew point 63, and the relative humidity 93%. The wind was east at 6 miles an hour. The pressure was 30.11 inches and rising. At Enid, it was partly cloudy. The temperature was 65. The wind was east at 8. At Guthrie, it was partly cloudy. The temperature was 67. The wind was east at 5. Observations from around the region. At Springfield, it was clear, with a temperature of 59. It was partly cloudy, with a temperature of 62 at Wichita, and 79 at Dallas-Fort Worth. It was mostly cloudy, with a temperature of 68 at Oklahoma City, and 66 at Tulsa. Once again at 6 a.m., at Stillwater, it was partly cloudy. The temperature was 65. From the Norman Forecast Office, here is the forecast for Stillwater and surrounding area. Today, mostly cloudy with a chance of showers and thunderstorms. Highs in the mid-80s. Southeast winds 5 to 10 miles an hour. Chance of rain 50%. Tonight, mostly cloudy with a chance of thunderstorms. Showers likely until midnight, then a chance of showers after midnight. Lows around 70. Southeast winds 5 to 10 miles an hour. Chance of rain 70%. Wednesday, mostly cloudy with a chance of showers and thunderstorms. Highs in the mid-80s. East winds 5 to 10 miles an hour. Chance of rain 50%. Wednesday night, partly cloudy until midnight, then becoming mostly cloudy. A chance of thunderstorms. A chance of showers until midnight, then showers likely after midnight. Lows in the lower 70s. Southeast winds 5 to 10 miles an hour. Chance of rain 60%. Thursday, mostly cloudy with a chance of showers with a slight chance of thunderstorms in the morning, then mostly sunny in the afternoon. Highs around 90. South winds 10 to 15 miles an hour. Chance of rain 50%. Thursday night, partly cloudy until midnight, then becoming mostly cloudy. A chance of showers and thunderstorms. Lows in the mid-70s. Chance of rain 50%. Friday, mostly cloudy with a slight chance of showers and thunderstorms in the morning, then mostly sunny in the afternoon. Highs in the lower 90s. Chance of rain 20%. Friday night, mostly clear with a slight chance of showers and thunderstorms until midnight, then partly cloudy after midnight. Lows in the upper 70s. Chance of rain 20%. Saturday, partly sunny. Breezy with highs in the mid-90s. Heat index values up to 105 in the afternoon. Saturday night, mostly clear. Breezy with lows around 80. Sunday, sunny, breezy with highs in the mid-90s. Heat index values up to 105 in the afternoon. Sunday night, mostly clear. Breezy with lows in the lower 80s. Heat index values up to 105 early until midnight. Monday, sunny, breezy with highs in the upper 90s. Heat index values up to 105 in the afternoon. You're listening to Stillwater Weather Radio, and here are 6 a.m. weather observations. At Stillwater, it was partly cloudy. The temperature was 65 degrees, the dew point 63, and the relative humidity 93%. The wind was east at 6 miles an hour. The pressure was 30.11 inches and rising. At Enid, it was partly cloudy. The temperature was 65. The wind was east at 8. At Guthrie, it was partly cloudy. The temperature was 67. The wind was east at 5. Observations from around the region. At Springfield, it was clear, with a temperature of 59. It was partly cloudy, with a temperature of 62 at Wichita, and 79 at Dallas-Fort Worth. It was mostly cloudy, with a temperature of 68 at Oklahoma City, and 66 at Tulsa. Once again at 6 a.m., at Stillwater,

It was partly cloudy. The temperature was 65. From the Norman Forecast Office, here is the forecast for Stillwater and surrounding area. Today, mostly cloudy with a chance of showers and thunderstorms. Highs in the mid-80s. Southeast winds 5 to 10 miles an hour. Chance of rain 50%. Tonight, mostly cloudy with a chance of thunderstorms. Showers likely until midnight, then a chance of showers after midnight. Lows around 70. Southeast winds 5 to 10 miles an hour. Chance of rain 70%. Wednesday, mostly cloudy with a chance of showers and thunderstorms. Highs in the mid-80s. East winds 5 to 10 miles an hour. Chance of rain 50%. Wednesday night, partly cloudy until midnight, then becoming mostly cloudy. A chance of thunderstorms. A chance of showers until midnight, then showers likely after midnight. Lows in the lower 70s. Southeast winds 5 to 10 miles an hour. Chance of rain 60%. Thursday, mostly cloudy with a chance of showers with a slight chance of thunderstorms in the morning, then mostly sunny in the afternoon. Highs around 90. South winds 10 to 15 miles an hour. Chance of rain 50%. Thursday night, partly cloudy until midnight, then becoming mostly cloudy. A chance of showers and thunderstorms. Lows in the mid-70s. Chance of rain 50%. Friday, mostly cloudy with a slight chance of showers and thunderstorms in the morning, then mostly sunny in the afternoon. Highs in the lower 90s. Chance of rain 20%. Friday night, mostly clear with a slight chance of showers and thunderstorms until midnight, then partly cloudy after midnight. Lows in the upper 70s. Chance of rain 20%. Saturday, partly sunny. Breezy with highs in the mid-90s. Heat index values up to 105 in the afternoon. Saturday night, mostly clear. Breezy with lows around 80. Sunday, sunny, breezy with highs in the mid-90s. Heat index values up to 105 in the afternoon. Sunday night, mostly clear. Breezy with lows in the lower 80s. Heat index values up to 105 early until midnight. Monday, sunny, breezy with highs in the upper 90s. Heat index values up to 105 in the afternoon. You're listening to Stillwater Weather Radio, and here are 6 a.m. weather observations. It's Stillwater, it was partly cloudy. The temperature was 65 degrees, the dew point 63, and the relative humidity 93%. The wind was east at 6 miles an hour. The pressure was 30.11 inches and rising. At Enid, it was partly cloudy. The temperature was 65. The wind was east at 8. At Guthrie, it was partly cloudy. The temperature was 67. The wind was east at 5. Observations from around the region. At Springfield, it was clear, with a temperature of 59. It was partly cloudy, with a temperature of 62 at Wichita, and 79 at Dallas-Fort Worth. It was mostly cloudy, with a temperature of 68 at Oklahoma City, and 66 at Tulsa. Once again at 6 a.m., at Stillwater, it was partly cloudy. The temperature was 65. From the Norman Forecast Office, here is the forecast for Stillwater and surrounding area. Today, mostly cloudy with a chance of showers and thunderstorms. Highs in the mid-80s. Southeast winds 5 to 10 miles an hour. Chance of rain 50%. Tonight, mostly cloudy with a chance of thunderstorms. Showers likely until midnight, then a chance of showers after midnight. Lows around 70. Southeast winds 5 to 10 miles an hour. Chance of rain 70%. Wednesday, mostly cloudy with a chance of showers and thunderstorms. Highs in the mid-80s. East winds 5 to 10 miles an hour. Chance of rain 50%. Wednesday night, partly cloudy until midnight, then becoming mostly cloudy. A chance of thunderstorms. A chance of showers until midnight, then showers likely after midnight. Lows in the lower 70s. Southeast winds 5 to 10 miles an hour. Chance of rain 60%. Thursday, mostly cloudy with a chance of showers with a slight chance of

Thunderstorms in the morning, then mostly sunny in the afternoon. Highs around 90. South winds 10 to 15 miles an hour. Chance of rain 50%. Thursday night, partly cloudy until midnight, then becoming mostly cloudy. A chance of showers and thunderstorms. Lows in the mid-70s. Chance of rain 50%. Friday, mostly cloudy with a slight chance of showers and thunderstorms in the morning, then mostly sunny in the afternoon. Highs in the lower 90s. Chance of rain 20%. Friday night, mostly clear with a slight chance of showers and thunderstorms until midnight, then partly cloudy after midnight. Lows in the upper 70s. Chance of rain 20%. Saturday, partly sunny. Breezy with highs in the mid-90s. Heat index values up to 105 in the afternoon. Saturday night, mostly clear. Breezy with lows around 80. Sunday, sunny, breezy with highs in the mid-90s. Heat index values up to 105 in the afternoon. Sunday night, mostly clear. Breezy with lows in the lower 80s. Heat index values up to 105 early until midnight. Monday, sunny, breezy with highs in the upper 90s. Heat index values up to 105 in the afternoon. 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It's Stillwater, it was partly cloudy. The temperature was 65 degrees, the dew point 63, and the relative humidity 93%. The wind was east at 6 miles an hour. The pressure was 30.11 inches and rising. At Enid, it was partly cloudy. The temperature was 65. The wind was east at 8. At Guthrie, it was partly cloudy. The temperature was 67. The wind was east at 5. Observations from around the region. At Springfield, it was clear, with a temperature of 59. It was partly cloudy, with a temperature of 62 at Wichita, and 79 at Dallas-Fort Worth. It was mostly cloudy, with a temperature of 68 at Oklahoma City, and 66 at Tulsa. Once again at 6 a.m., at Stillwater, it was partly cloudy. The temperature was 65. From the Norman Forecast Office, here is the forecast for Stillwater and surrounding area. Today, mostly cloudy with a chance of showers and thunderstorms. Highs in the mid-80s. Southeast winds 5 to 10 miles an hour. Chance of rain 50%. Tonight, mostly cloudy with a chance of thunderstorms. Showers likely until midnight, then a chance of showers after midnight. Lows around 70. Southeast winds 5 to 10 miles an hour. Chance of rain 70%. Wednesday, mostly cloudy with a chance of showers and thunderstorms. Highs in the mid-80s. East winds 5 to 10 miles an hour. Chance of rain 50%. Wednesday night, partly cloudy until midnight, then becoming mostly cloudy. A chance of thunderstorms. A chance of showers until midnight, then showers likely after midnight. Lows in the lower 70s. Southeast winds 5 to 10 miles an hour. Chance of rain 60%. Thursday, mostly cloudy with a chance of showers with a slight chance of thunderstorms in the morning, then mostly sunny in the afternoon. Highs around 90. South winds 10 to 15 miles an hour. Chance of rain 50%. Thursday night, partly cloudy until midnight, then becoming mostly cloudy. A chance of showers and thunderstorms. Lows in the mid-70s. Chance of rain 50%. Friday, mostly cloudy with a slight chance of showers and thunderstorms in the morning, then mostly sunny in the afternoon. Highs in the lower 90s. Chance of rain 20%. Friday night, mostly clear with a slight chance of showers and thunderstorms until midnight, then partly cloudy after midnight. Lows in the upper 70s. Chance of rain 20%. Saturday, partly sunny. Breezy with highs in the mid-90s. Heat index values up to 105 in the afternoon. Saturday night, mostly clear,

breezy with lows around 80. Sunday, sunny, breezy with highs in the mid-90s. Heat index values up to 105 in the afternoon. Sunday night, mostly clear. Breezy with lows in the lower 80s. Heat index values up to 105 early until midnight. Monday, sunny, breezy with highs in the upper 90s. Heat index values up to 105 in the afternoon. You're listening to Stillwater Weather Radio, and here are 6 a.m. weather observations. It's Stillwater. It was partly cloudy. The temperature was 65 degrees, the dew point 63, and the relative humidity 93%. The wind was east at 6 miles an hour. The pressure was 30.11 inches and rising. At Enid, it was partly cloudy. The temperature was 65. The wind was east at 8. At Guthrie, it was partly cloudy. The temperature was 67. The wind was east at 5. Observations from around the region. At Springfield, it was clear, with a temperature of 59. It was partly cloudy, with a temperature of 62 at Wichita, and 79 at Dallas-Fort Worth. It was mostly cloudy, with a temperature of 68 at Oklahoma City, and 66 at Tulsa. Once again at 6 a.m., at Stillwater, it was partly cloudy. The temperature was 65. From the Norman Forecast Office, here is the forecast for Stillwater and surrounding area. Today, mostly cloudy with a chance of showers and thunderstorms. Highs in the mid-80s. Southeast winds 5 to 10 miles an hour. Chance of rain 50%. Tonight, mostly cloudy with a chance of thunderstorms. Showers likely until midnight, then a chance of showers after midnight. Lows around 70. Southeast winds 5 to 10 miles an hour. Chance of rain 70%. Wednesday, mostly cloudy with a chance of showers and thunderstorms. Highs in the mid-80s. East winds 5 to 10 miles an hour. Chance of rain 50%. Wednesday night, partly cloudy until midnight, then becoming mostly cloudy. A chance of thunderstorms. A chance of showers until midnight, then showers likely after midnight. Lows in the lower 70s. Southeast winds 5 to 10 miles an hour. Chance of rain 60%. Thursday, mostly cloudy with a chance of showers with a slight chance of thunderstorms in the morning, then mostly sunny in the afternoon. Highs around 90. South winds 10 to 15 miles an hour. Chance of rain 50%. Thursday night, partly cloudy until midnight, then becoming mostly cloudy. A chance of showers and thunderstorms. Lows in the mid-70s. Chance of rain 50%. Friday, mostly cloudy with a slight chance of showers and thunderstorms in the morning, then mostly sunny in the afternoon. Highs in the lower 90s. Chance of rain 20%. Friday night, mostly clear with a slight chance of showers and thunderstorms until midnight, then partly cloudy after midnight. Lows in the upper 70s. Chance of rain 20%. Saturday, partly sunny. Breezy with highs in the mid-90s. Heat index values up to 105 in the afternoon. Saturday night, mostly clear. Breezy with lows around 80. Sunday, sunny, breezy with highs in the mid-90s. Heat index values up to 105 in the afternoon. Sunday night, mostly clear. Breezy with lows in the lower 80s. Heat index values up to 105 early until midnight. Monday, sunny, breezy with highs in the upper 90s. Heat index values up to 105 in the afternoon. 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It's Stillwater. It was partly cloudy. The temperature was 65 degrees, the dew point 63, and the relative humidity 93%. The wind was east at 6 miles an hour. The pressure was 30.11 inches and rising. At Enid, it was partly cloudy. The temperature was 65. The wind was east at 8. At Guthrie, it was partly cloudy. The temperature was 67. The wind was east at 5. Observations from around the region. At Springfield, it was clear, with a temperature of 59. It was partly cloudy, with a temperature of 62.

at Wichita and 79 at Dallas-Fort Worth. It was mostly cloudy, with a temperature of 68 at Oklahoma City and 66 at Tulsa. Once again at 6 a.m., at Stillwater, it was partly cloudy. The temperature was 65. From the Norman Forecast Office, here is the forecast for Stillwater and surrounding area. Today, mostly cloudy with a chance of showers and thunderstorms. Highs in the mid-80s. Southeast winds 5 to 10 miles an hour. Chance of rain 50%. Tonight, mostly cloudy with a chance of thunderstorms. Showers likely until midnight, then a chance of showers after midnight. Lows around 70. Southeast winds 5 to 10 miles an hour. Chance of rain 70%. Wednesday, mostly cloudy with a chance of showers and thunderstorms. Highs in the mid-80s. East winds 5 to 10 miles an hour. Chance of rain 50%. Wednesday night, partly cloudy until midnight, then becoming mostly cloudy. A chance of thunderstorms. A chance of showers until midnight, then showers likely after midnight. Lows in the lower 70s. Southeast winds 5 to 10 miles an hour. Chance of rain 60%. Thursday, mostly cloudy with a chance of showers with a slight chance of thunderstorms in the morning, then mostly sunny in the afternoon. Highs around 90. South winds 10 to 15 miles an hour. Chance of rain 50%. Thursday night, partly cloudy until midnight, then becoming mostly cloudy. A chance of showers and thunderstorms. Lows in the mid-70s. Chance of rain 50%. Friday, mostly cloudy with a slight chance of showers and thunderstorms in the morning, then mostly sunny in the afternoon. Highs in the lower 90s. Chance of rain 20%. Friday night, mostly clear with a slight chance of showers and thunderstorms until midnight, then partly cloudy after midnight. Lows in the upper 70s. Chance of rain 20%. Saturday, partly sunny. Breezy with highs in the mid-90s. Heat index values up to 105 in the afternoon. Saturday night, mostly clear. Breezy with lows around 80. Sunday, sunny, breezy with highs in the mid-90s. Heat index values up to 105 in the afternoon. Sunday night, mostly clear. Breezy with lows in the lower 80s. Heat index values up to 105 early until midnight. Monday, sunny, breezy with highs in the upper 90s. Heat index values up to 105 in the afternoon. You're listening to Stillwater Weather Radio, and here are 6 a.m. weather observations. At Stillwater, it was partly cloudy. The temperature was 65 degrees, the dew point 63, and the relative humidity 93%. The wind was east at 6 miles an hour. The pressure was 30.11 inches and rising. At Enid, it was partly cloudy. The temperature was 65. The wind was east at 8. At Guthrie, it was partly cloudy. The temperature was 67. The wind was east at 5. Observations from around the region. At Springfield, it was clear, with a temperature of 59. It was partly cloudy, with a temperature of 62 at Wichita, and 79 at Dallas-Fort Worth. It was mostly cloudy, with a temperature of 68 at Oklahoma City, and 66 at Tulsa. Once again at 6 a.m., at Stillwater, it was partly cloudy. The temperature was 65. From the Norman Forecast Office, here is the forecast for Stillwater and surrounding area. Today, mostly cloudy with a chance of showers and thunderstorms. Highs in the mid-80s. Southeast winds 5 to 10 miles an hour. Chance of rain 50%. Tonight, mostly cloudy with a chance of thunderstorms. Showers likely until midnight, then a chance of showers after midnight. Lows around 70. Southeast winds 5 to 10 miles an hour. Chance of rain 70%. Wednesday, mostly cloudy with a chance of showers and thunderstorms. Highs in the mid-80s. East winds 5 to 10 miles an hour. Chance of rain 50%. Wednesday night, partly cloudy until midnight, then becoming mostly cloudy. A chance of thunderstorms. A chance of showers until midnight, then showers likely after midnight.

Midnight. Lows in the lower 70s. Southeast winds 5 to 10 miles an hour. Chance of rain 60%. Thursday, mostly cloudy with a chance of showers with a slight chance of thunderstorms in the morning, then mostly sunny in the afternoon. Highs around 90. South winds 10 to 15 miles an hour. Chance of rain 50%. Thursday night, partly cloudy until midnight, then becoming mostly cloudy. A chance of showers and thunderstorms. Lows in the mid-70s. Chance of rain 50%. Friday, mostly cloudy with a slight chance of showers and thunderstorms in the morning, then mostly sunny in the afternoon. Highs in the lower 90s. Chance of rain 20%. Friday night, mostly clear with a slight chance of showers and thunderstorms until midnight, then partly cloudy after midnight. Lows in the upper 70s. Chance of rain 20%. Saturday, partly sunny. Breezy with highs in the mid-90s. Heat index values up to 105 in the afternoon. Saturday night, mostly clear. Breezy with lows around 80. Sunday, sunny, breezy with highs in the mid-90s. Heat index values up to 105 in the afternoon. Sunday night, mostly clear. Breezy with lows in the lower 80s. Heat index values up to 105 early until midnight. Monday, sunny, breezy with highs in the upper 90s. Heat index values up to 105 in the afternoon. 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It's Stillwater, it was partly cloudy. The temperature was 65 degrees, the dew point 63, and the relative humidity 93%. The wind was east at 6 miles an hour. The pressure was 30.11 inches and rising. At Enid, it was partly cloudy. The temperature was 65. The wind was east at 8. At Guthrie, it was partly cloudy. The temperature was 67. The wind was east at 5. Observations from around the region. At Springfield, it was clear, with a temperature of 59. It was partly cloudy, with a temperature of 62 at Wichita, and 79 at Dallas-Fort Worth. It was mostly cloudy, with a temperature of 68 at Oklahoma City, and 66 at Tulsa. Once again at 6 a.m., at Stillwater, it was partly cloudy. The temperature was 65. From the Norman Forecast Office, here is the forecast for Stillwater and surrounding area. Today, mostly cloudy with a chance of showers and thunderstorms. Highs in the mid-80s. Southeast winds 5 to 10 miles an hour. Chance of rain 50%. Tonight, mostly cloudy with a chance of thunderstorms. Showers likely until midnight, then a chance of showers after midnight. Lows around 70. Southeast winds 5 to 10 miles an hour. Chance of rain 70%. Wednesday, mostly cloudy with a chance of showers and thunderstorms. Highs in the mid-80s. East winds 5 to 10 miles an hour. Chance of rain 50%. Wednesday night, partly cloudy until midnight, then becoming mostly cloudy. A chance of thunderstorms. A chance of showers until midnight, then showers likely after midnight. Lows in the lower 70s. Southeast winds 5 to 10 miles an hour. Chance of rain 60%. Thursday, mostly cloudy with a chance of showers with a slight chance of thunderstorms in the morning, then mostly sunny in the afternoon. Highs around 90. South winds 10 to 15 miles an hour. Chance of rain 50%. Thursday night, partly cloudy until midnight, then becoming mostly cloudy. A chance of showers and thunderstorms. Lows in the mid-70s. Chance of rain 50%. Friday, mostly cloudy with a slight chance of showers and thunderstorms in the morning, then mostly sunny in the afternoon. Highs in the lower 90s. Chance of rain 20%. Friday night, mostly clear with a slight chance of showers and thunderstorms until midnight, then partly cloudy after midnight. Lows in the upper 70s. Chance of

rain 20%. Saturday, partly sunny. Breezy with highs in the mid-90s. Heat index values up to 105 in the afternoon. Saturday night, mostly clear. Breezy with lows around 80. Sunday, sunny, breezy with highs in the mid-90s. Heat index values up to 105 in the afternoon. Sunday night, mostly clear. Breezy with lows in the lower 80s. Heat index values up to 105 early until midnight. Monday, sunny, breezy with highs in the upper 90s. Heat index values up to 105 in the afternoon. You're listening to Stillwater Weather Radio, and here are 7 a.m. weather observations. It's Stillwater, it was cloudy. The temperature was 66 degrees, the dew point 64, and the relative humidity 93%. The wind was northeast at 6 miles an hour. The pressure was 30.12 inches and rising. At Guthrie, it was cloudy. The temperature was 68. Observations from around the region. It was mostly sunny, with a temperature of 79 at Dallas-Fort Worth and 62 at Springfield. It was partly sunny, with a temperature of 63 at Wichita and 67 at Tulsa. At Oklahoma City, it was cloudy, with a temperature of 69. Once again at 7 a.m., at Stillwater, it was cloudy. The temperature was 66. From the Norman Forecast Office, here is the forecast for Stillwater and surrounding area. Today, mostly cloudy with a chance of showers and thunderstorms. Highs in the mid-80s. Southeast winds 5 to 10 miles an hour. Chance of rain 50%. Tonight, mostly cloudy with a chance of thunderstorms. Showers likely until midnight, then a chance of showers after midnight. Lows around 70. Southeast winds 5 to 10 miles an hour. Chance of rain 70%. Wednesday, mostly cloudy with a chance of showers and thunderstorms. Highs in the mid-80s. East winds 5 to 10 miles an hour. Chance of rain 50%. Wednesday night, partly cloudy until midnight, then becoming mostly cloudy. A chance of thunderstorms. A chance of showers until midnight, then showers likely after midnight. Lows in the lower 70s. Southeast winds 5 to 10 miles an hour. Chance of rain 60%. Thursday, mostly cloudy with a chance of showers with a slight chance of thunderstorms in the morning, then mostly sunny in the afternoon. Highs around 90. South winds 10 to 15 miles an hour. Chance of rain 50%. Thursday night, partly cloudy until midnight, then becoming mostly cloudy. A chance of showers and thunderstorms. Lows in the mid-70s. Chance of rain 50%. Friday, mostly cloudy with a slight chance of showers and thunderstorms in the morning, then mostly sunny in the afternoon. Highs in the lower 90s. Chance of rain 20%. Friday night, mostly clear with a slight chance of showers and thunderstorms until midnight, then partly cloudy after midnight. Lows in the upper 70s. Chance of rain 20%. Saturday, partly sunny. Breezy with highs in the mid-90s. Heat index values up to 105 in the afternoon. Saturday night, mostly clear. Breezy with lows around 80. Sunday, sunny, breezy with highs in the mid-90s. Heat index values up to 105 in the afternoon. Sunday night, mostly clear. Breezy with lows in the lower 80s. Heat index values up to 105 early until midnight. Monday, sunny, breezy with highs in the upper 90s. Heat index values up to 105 in the afternoon. You're listening to Stillwater Weather Radio, and here are 7 a.m. weather observations. It's Stillwater, it was cloudy. The temperature was 66 degrees, the dew point 64, and the relative humidity 93%. The wind was northeast at 6 miles an hour. The pressure was 30.12 inches and rising. At Guthrie, it was cloudy. The temperature was 68. Observations from around the region. It was mostly sunny, with a temperature of 79 at Dallas-Fort Worth and 62 at Springfield. It was partly sunny, with a temperature of 63 at Wichita and 67 at Tulsa. At Oklahoma

City. It was cloudy, with a temperature of 69. Once again at 7 a.m., it's still water. It was cloudy. The temperature was 66. From the Norman Forecast Office, here is the forecast for Stillwater and surrounding area. Today, mostly cloudy with a chance of showers and thunderstorms. Highs in the mid-80s. Southeast winds 5 to 10 miles an hour. Chance of rain 50%. Tonight, mostly cloudy with a chance of thunderstorms. Showers likely until midnight, then a chance of showers after midnight. Lows around 70. Southeast winds 5 to 10 miles an hour. Chance of rain 70%. Wednesday, mostly cloudy with a chance of showers and thunderstorms. Highs in the mid-80s. East winds 5 to 10 miles an hour. Chance of rain 50%. Wednesday night, partly cloudy until midnight, then becoming mostly cloudy. A chance of thunderstorms. A chance of showers until midnight, then showers likely after midnight. Lows in the lower 70s. Southeast winds 5 to 10 miles an hour. Chance of rain 60%. Thursday, mostly cloudy with a chance of showers with a slight chance of thunderstorms in the morning, then mostly sunny in the afternoon. Highs around 90. South winds 10 to 15 miles an hour. Chance of rain 50%. Thursday night, partly cloudy until midnight, then becoming mostly cloudy. A chance of showers and thunderstorms. Lows in the mid-70s. Chance of rain 50%. Friday, mostly cloudy with a slight chance of showers and thunderstorms in the morning, then mostly sunny in the afternoon. Highs in the lower 90s. Chance of rain 20%. Friday night, mostly clear with a slight chance of showers and thunderstorms until midnight, then partly cloudy after midnight. Lows in the upper 70s. Chance of rain 20%. Saturday, partly sunny. Breezy with highs in the mid-90s. Heat index values up to 105 in the afternoon. Saturday night, mostly clear. Breezy with lows around 80. Sunday, sunny, breezy with highs in the mid-90s. Heat index values up to 105 in the afternoon. Sunday night, mostly clear. Breezy with lows in the lower 80s. Heat index values up to 105 early until midnight. Monday, sunny, breezy with highs in the upper 90s. Heat index values up to 105 in the afternoon. You're listening to Stillwater Weather Radio, and here are 7 a.m. weather observations. It's Stillwater, it was cloudy. The temperature was 66 degrees, the dew point 64, and the relative humidity 93%. The wind was northeast at 6 miles an hour. The pressure was 30.12 inches and rising. At Guthrie, it was cloudy. The temperature was 68. Observations from around the region. It was mostly sunny, with a temperature of 79 at Dallas-Fort Worth, and 62 at Springfield. It was partly sunny, with a temperature of 63 at Wichita, and 67 at Tulsa. At Oklahoma City, it was cloudy, with a temperature of 69. Once again at 7 a.m., at Stillwater, it was cloudy. The temperature was 66. From the Norman Forecast Office, here is the forecast for Stillwater and surrounding area. Today, mostly cloudy with a chance of showers and thunderstorms. Highs in the mid-80s. Southeast winds 5 to 10 miles an hour. Chance of rain 50%. Tonight, mostly cloudy with a chance of thunderstorms. Showers likely until midnight, then a chance of showers after midnight. Lows around 70. Southeast winds 5 to 10 miles an hour. Chance of rain 70%. Wednesday, mostly cloudy with a chance of showers and thunderstorms. Highs in the mid-80s. East winds 5 to 10 miles an hour. Chance of rain 50%. Wednesday night, partly cloudy until midnight, then becoming mostly cloudy. A chance of thunderstorms. A chance of showers until midnight, then showers likely after midnight. Lows in the lower 70s. Southeast winds 5 to 10 miles an hour. Chance of rain 60%. Thursday, mostly cloudy with a chance of showers with a slight chance of thunderstorms in the morning, then mostly sunny in the afternoon.

highs around 90. South winds 10 to 15 miles an hour. Chance of rain 50%. Thursday night, partly cloudy until midnight, then becoming mostly cloudy. A chance of showers and thunderstorms. Lows in the mid-70s. Chance of rain 50%. Friday, mostly cloudy with a slight chance of showers and thunderstorms in the morning, then mostly sunny in the afternoon. Highs in the lower 90s. Chance of rain 20%. Friday night, mostly clear with a slight chance of showers and thunderstorms until midnight, then partly cloudy after midnight. Lows in the upper 70s. Chance of rain 20%. Saturday, partly sunny. Breezy with highs in the mid-90s. Heat index values up to 105 in the afternoon. Saturday night, mostly clear. Breezy with lows around 80. Sunday, sunny, breezy with highs in the mid-90s. Heat index values up to 105 in the afternoon. Sunday night, mostly clear. Breezy with lows in the lower 80s. Heat index values up to 105 early until midnight. Monday, sunny, breezy with highs in the upper 90s. Heat index values up to 105 in the afternoon. 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It's Stillwater, it was cloudy. The temperature was 66 degrees, the dew point 64, and the relative humidity 93%. The wind was northeast at 6 miles an hour. The pressure was 30.12 inches and rising. At Enid, it was cloudy. The temperature was 66. The wind was east at 7. At Guthrie, it was cloudy. The temperature was 68. Observations from around the region. At Woodward, rain was falling, with a temperature of 66. It was mostly sunny, with a temperature of 79 at Dallas-Fort Worth, 68 at Tulsa, and 62 at Springfield. At Wichita, it was partly sunny, with a temperature of 63. At Oklahoma City, it was cloudy, with a temperature of 69. Once again at 7 a.m., at Stillwater, it was cloudy. The temperature was 66. A strong thunderstorm will impact portions of northeastern Kingfisher and northwestern Logan counties through 7:45 a.m. Central Daylight Time. At 7:12 a.m. Central Daylight Time, Doppler radar was tracking a strong thunderstorm 4 miles east of Dover, moving east at 15 miles an hour. Hazard, wind gusts of 40 miles an hour and penny-size hail. This is a radar-indicated threat. Impact, gusty winds could knock down tree limbs and blow around unsecured objects. Minor damage to outdoor objects is possible. Locations impacted include Hennessy and Dover. If outdoors, consider seeking shelter inside a building. From the Norman Forecast Office, here is the forecast for Stillwater and surrounding area. Today, mostly cloudy with a chance of showers and thunderstorms. Highs in the mid-80s. Southeast winds 5 to 10 miles an hour. Chance of rain 50%. Tonight, mostly cloudy with a chance of thunderstorms. Showers likely until midnight, then a chance of showers after midnight. Lows around 70. Southeast winds 5 to 10 miles an hour. Chance of rain 70%. Wednesday, mostly cloudy with a chance of showers and thunderstorms. Highs in the mid-80s. East winds 5 to 10 miles an hour. Chance of rain 50%. Wednesday night, partly cloudy until midnight, then becoming mostly cloudy. A chance of thunderstorms. A chance of showers until midnight, then showers likely after midnight. Lows in the lower 70s. Southeast winds 5 to 10 miles an hour. Chance of rain 60%. Thursday, mostly cloudy with a chance of showers with a slight chance of thunderstorms in the morning, then mostly sunny in the afternoon. Highs around 90. South winds 10 to 15 miles an hour. Chance of rain 50%. Thursday night, partly cloudy until midnight, then becoming mostly cloudy. A chance of showers and thunderstorms.

breezy with highs in the upper 90s. Heat index values up to 105 in the afternoon. You're listening to Stillwater Weather Radio, and here are 7 a.m. weather observations. It's Stillwater, it was cloudy. The temperature was 66 degrees, the dew point 64, and the relative humidity 93%. The wind was northeast at 6 miles an hour. The pressure was 30.12 inches and rising. At Enid, it was cloudy. The temperature was 66. The wind was east at 7. At Guthrie, it was cloudy. The temperature was 68. Observations from around the region. At Woodward, rain was falling, with a temperature of 66. It was mostly sunny, with a temperature of 79 at Dallas-Fort Worth, 68 at Tulsa, and 62 at Springfield. At Wichita, it was partly sunny, with a temperature of 63. At Oklahoma City, it was cloudy, with a temperature of 69. Once again at 7 a.m., at Stillwater, it was cloudy. The temperature was 66. This is your weather radio station WNG654 in Stillwater, operating on a frequency of 162.50 MHz. 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A strong thunderstorm will impact portions of northeastern Kingfisher and northwestern Logan counties through 7:45 a.m. Central Daylight Time. At 7:12 a.m. Central Daylight Time, Doppler radar was tracking a strong thunderstorm 4 miles east of Dover, moving east at 15 miles an hour. Hazard, wind gusts of 40 miles an hour and penny-size hail. This is a radar-indicated threat. Impact, gusty winds could knock down tree limbs and blow around unsecured objects. Minor damage to outdoor objects is possible. Locations impacted include Hennessy and Dover. If outdoors, consider seeking shelter inside a building. From the Norman Forecast Office, here is the forecast for Stillwater and surrounding area. Today, mostly cloudy with a chance of showers and thunderstorms. Highs in the mid-80s. Southeast winds 5 to 10 miles an hour. Chance of rain 50%. Tonight, mostly cloudy with a chance of thunderstorms. Showers likely until midnight, then a chance of showers after midnight. Lows around 70. Southeast winds 5 to 10 miles an hour. Chance of rain 70%. Wednesday, mostly cloudy with a chance of showers and thunderstorms. Highs in the mid-80s. East winds 5 to 10 miles an hour. Chance of rain 50%. Wednesday night, partly cloudy until midnight, then becoming mostly cloudy. A chance of thunderstorms. A chance of showers until midnight, then showers likely after midnight. Lows in the lower 70s. Southeast winds 5 to 10 miles an hour. Chance of rain 60%. Thursday, mostly cloudy with a chance of showers with a slight chance of thunderstorms in the morning, then mostly sunny in the afternoon. Highs around 90. South winds 10 to 15 miles an hour. Chance of rain 50%. Thursday night, partly cloudy until midnight, then becoming mostly cloudy. A chance of showers and thunderstorms. Lows in the mid-70s. Chance of rain 50%. Friday, mostly cloudy with a slight chance of showers and thunderstorms in the morning, then mostly sunny in the afternoon. Highs in the lower 90s. Chance of rain 20%. Friday night, mostly clear with a slight chance of showers and thunderstorms until midnight, then partly cloudy after midnight. Lows in the upper 70s. Chance of rain 20%. Saturday, partly sunny. Breezy with highs in the mid-90s. Heat index values up to 105 in the afternoon. Saturday night, mostly clear. Breezy with lows around 80. Sunday, sunny, breezy with highs in the mid-90s. Heat index values up to 105 in the afternoon. Sunday night, mostly clear. Breezy with lows in the lower 80s. Heat index values up to 105 early until midnight. Monday, sunny, breezy with highs in the upper 90s. Heat index values up to 105 in the afternoon. 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Values up to 105 in the afternoon.

at Wichita, it was partly sunny, with a temperature of 63. At Oklahoma City, it was cloudy, with a temperature of 69. Once again at 7 a.m., at Stillwater, it was cloudy. The temperature was 66. A strong thunderstorm will impact portions of northeastern Kingfisher and northwestern Logan counties through 7:45 a.m. Central Daylight Time. At 7:12 a.m. Central Daylight Time, Doppler radar was tracking a strong thunderstorm 4 miles east of Dover, moving east at 15 miles an hour. Hazard, wind gusts of 40 miles an hour and penny-sized hail. This is a radar-indicated threat. Impact, gusty winds could knock down tree limbs and blow around unsecured objects. Minor damage to outdoor objects is possible. Locations impacted include Hennessy and Dover. If outdoors, consider seeking shelter inside a building. From the Norman Forecast Office, here is the forecast for Stillwater and surrounding area. Today, mostly cloudy with a chance of showers and thunderstorms. Highs in the mid-80s. Southeast winds 5 to 10 miles an hour. Chance of rain 50%. Tonight, mostly cloudy with a chance of thunderstorms. Showers likely until midnight, then a chance of showers after midnight. Lows around 70. Southeast winds 5 to 10 miles an hour. Chance of rain 70%. Wednesday, mostly cloudy with a chance of showers and thunderstorms. Highs in the mid-80s. East winds 5 to 10 miles an hour. Chance of rain 50%. Wednesday night, partly cloudy until midnight, then becoming mostly cloudy. A chance of thunderstorms. A chance of showers until midnight, then showers likely after midnight. Lows in the lower 70s. Southeast winds 5 to 10 miles an hour. Chance of rain 60%. Thursday, mostly cloudy with a chance of showers with a slight chance of thunderstorms in the morning, then mostly sunny in the afternoon. Highs around 90. South winds 10 to 15 miles an hour. Chance of rain 50%. Thursday night, partly cloudy until midnight, then becoming mostly cloudy. A chance of showers and thunderstorms. Lows in the mid-70s. Chance of rain 50%. Friday, mostly cloudy with a slight chance of showers and thunderstorms in the morning, then mostly sunny in the afternoon. Highs in the lower 90s. Chance of rain 20%. Friday night, mostly clear with a slight chance of showers and thunderstorms until midnight, then partly cloudy after midnight. Lows in the upper 70s. Chance of rain 20%. Saturday, partly sunny. Breezy with highs in the mid-90s. Heat index values up to 105 in the afternoon. Saturday night, mostly clear. Breezy with lows around 80. Sunday, sunny, breezy with highs in the mid-90s. Heat index values up to 105 in the afternoon. Sunday night, mostly clear. Breezy with lows in the lower 80s. Heat index values up to 105 early until midnight. Monday, sunny, breezy with highs in the upper 90s. Heat index values up to 105 in the afternoon. 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At Stillwater, it was cloudy. The temperature was 66 degrees, the dew point 64, and the relative humidity 93%. The wind was northeast at 6 miles an hour. The pressure was 30.12 inches and rising. At Enid, it was cloudy. The temperature was 66. The wind was east at 7. At Guthrie, it was cloudy. The temperature was 68. Observations from around the region. At Woodward, rain was falling, with a temperature of 66. It was mostly sunny, with a temperature of 79 at Dallas-Fort Worth, 68 at Tulsa, and 62 at Springfield. At Wichita, it was partly sunny, with a temperature of 63. At Oklahoma City, it was cloudy, with a temperature of 69. Once again at 7 a.m., at Stillwater, it was cloudy. The temperature was 66. A strong thunderstorm will impact portions of northeastern Kingfisher and northwestern Logan counties through 7:45 a.m. Central Daylight Time. At 7:12 a.m. Central Daylight Time, Doppler radar was tracking a strong thunderstorm 4 miles

miles east of Dover, moving east at 15 miles an hour. Hazard, wind gusts of 40 miles an hour and penny-sized hail. This is a radar-indicated threat. Impact, gusty winds could knock down tree limbs and blow around unsecured objects. Minor damage to outdoor objects is possible. Locations impacted include Hennessy and Dover. If outdoors, consider seeking shelter inside a building. From the Norman Forecast Office, here is the forecast for Stillwater and surrounding area. Today, mostly cloudy with a chance of showers and thunderstorms. Highs in the mid-80s. Southeast winds 5 to 10 miles an hour. Chance of rain 50%. Tonight, mostly cloudy with a chance of thunderstorms. Showers likely until midnight, then a chance of showers after midnight. Lows around 70. Southeast winds 5 to 10 miles an hour. Chance of rain 70%. Wednesday, mostly cloudy with a chance of showers and thunderstorms. Highs in the mid-80s. East winds 5 to 10 miles an hour. Chance of rain 50%. Wednesday night, partly cloudy until midnight, then becoming mostly cloudy. A chance of thunderstorms. A chance of showers until midnight, then showers likely after midnight. Lows in the lower 70s. Southeast winds 5 to 10 miles an hour. Chance of rain 60%. Thursday, mostly cloudy with a chance of showers with a slight chance of thunderstorms in the morning, then mostly sunny in the afternoon. Highs around 90. South winds 10 to 15 miles an hour. Chance of rain 50%. Thursday night, partly cloudy until midnight, then becoming mostly cloudy. A chance of showers and thunderstorms. Lows in the mid-70s. Chance of rain 50%. Friday, mostly cloudy with a slight chance of showers and thunderstorms in the morning, then mostly sunny in the afternoon. Highs in the lower 90s. Chance of rain 20%. Friday night, mostly clear with a slight chance of showers and thunderstorms until midnight, then partly cloudy after midnight. Lows in the upper 70s. Chance of rain 20%. Saturday, partly sunny. Breezy with highs in the mid-90s. Heat index values up to 105 in the afternoon. Saturday night, mostly clear. Breezy with lows around 80. Sunday, sunny, breezy with highs in the mid-90s. Heat index values up to 105 in the afternoon. Sunday night, mostly clear. Breezy with lows in the lower 80s. Heat index values up to 105 early until midnight. Monday, sunny, breezy with highs in the upper 90s. Heat index values up to 105 in the afternoon. 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At Stillwater, it was cloudy. The temperature was 66 degrees, the dew point 64, and the relative humidity 93%. The wind was northeast at 6 miles an hour. The pressure was 30.12 inches and rising. At Enid, it was cloudy. The temperature was 66. The wind was east at 7. At Guthrie, it was cloudy. The temperature was 68. Observations from around the region. At Woodward, rain was falling, with a temperature of 66. It was mostly sunny, with a temperature of 79 at Dallas-Fort Worth, 68 at Tulsa, and 62 at Springfield. At Wichita, it was partly sunny, with a temperature of 63. At Oklahoma City, it was cloudy, with a temperature of 69. Once again at 7 a.m., at Stillwater, it was cloudy. The temperature was 66. A strong thunderstorm will impact portions of northeastern Kingfisher and northwestern Logan counties through 7:45 a.m. Central Daylight Time. At 7:12 a.m. Central Daylight Time, Doppler radar was tracking a strong thunderstorm 4 miles east of Dover, moving east at 15 miles an hour. Hazard, wind gusts of 40 miles an hour and penny-sized hail. This is a radar-indicated threat. Impact, gusty winds could knock down tree limbs and blow around unsecured objects. Minor damage to outdoor objects is possible. Locations impacted include Hennessy and Dover. If outdoors, consider seeking shelter inside a building. 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

G654 in Stillwater, operating on a frequency of 162.50 MHz. Programming originates from the National Weather Service Forecast Office in Norman, Oklahoma. From the Norman Forecast Office, here is the forecast for Stillwater and surrounding area. Today, mostly cloudy with a chance of showers and thunderstorms. Highs in the mid-80s. Southeast winds 5 to 10 miles an hour. Chance of rain 50%. Tonight, mostly cloudy with a chance of thunderstorms. Showers likely until midnight, then a chance of showers after midnight. Lows around 70. Southeast winds 5 to 10 miles an hour. Chance of rain 70%. Wednesday, mostly cloudy with a chance of showers and thunderstorms. Highs in the mid-80s. East winds 5 to 10 miles an hour. Chance of rain 50%. Wednesday night, partly cloudy until midnight, then becoming mostly cloudy. A chance of thunderstorms. A chance of showers until midnight, then showers likely after midnight. Lows in the lower 70s. Southeast winds 5 to 10 miles an hour. Chance of rain 60%. Thursday, mostly cloudy with a chance of showers with a slight chance of thunderstorms in the morning, then mostly sunny in the afternoon. Highs around 90. South winds 10 to 15 miles an hour. Chance of rain 50%. Thursday night, partly cloudy until midnight, then becoming mostly cloudy. A chance of showers and thunderstorms. Lows in the mid-70s. Chance of rain 50%. Friday, mostly cloudy with a slight chance of showers and thunderstorms in the morning, then mostly sunny in the afternoon. Highs in the lower 90s. Chance of rain 20%. Friday night, mostly clear with a slight chance of showers and thunderstorms until midnight, then partly cloudy after midnight. Lows in the upper 70s. Chance of rain 20%. Saturday, partly sunny. Breeze highs in the mid-90s. Heat index values up to 105 in the afternoon. Saturday night, mostly clear. Breezy with lows around 80. Sunday, sunny, breezy with highs in the mid-90s. Heat index values up to 105 in the afternoon. Sunday night, mostly clear. Breezy with lows in the lower 80s. Heat index values up to 105 early until midnight. Monday, sunny, breezy with highs in the upper 90s. Heat index values up to 105 in the afternoon. You're listening to Stillwater Weather Radio, and here are 7 a.m. weather observations. It's Stillwater. It was cloudy. The temperature was 66 degrees, the dew point 64, and the relative humidity 93%. The wind was northeast at 6 miles an hour. The pressure was 30.12 inches and rising. At Enid, it was cloudy. The temperature was 66. The wind was east at 7. At Guthrie, it was cloudy. The temperature was 68. Observations from around the region. At Woodward, rain was falling, with a temperature of 66. It was mostly sunny, with a temperature of 79 at Dallas-Fort Worth, 68 at Tulsa, and 62 at Springfield. At Wichita, it was partly sunny, with a temperature of 63. At Oklahoma City, it was cloudy, with a temperature of 69. Once again at 7 a.m., at Stillwater, it was cloudy. The temperature was 66. From the Norman Forecast Office, here is the forecast for Stillwater and surrounding area. Today, mostly cloudy with a chance of showers and thunderstorms. Highs in the mid-80s. Southeast winds 5 to 10 miles an hour. Chance of rain 50%. Tonight, mostly cloudy with a chance of thunderstorms. Showers likely until midnight, then a chance of showers after midnight. Lows around 70. Southeast winds 5 to 10 miles an hour. Chance of rain 70%. Wednesday, mostly cloudy with a chance of showers and thunderstorms. Highs in the mid-80s. East winds 5 to 10 miles an hour. Chance of rain 50%. Wednesday night, partly cloudy until midnight, then becoming mostly cloudy. A chance of thunderstorms. A chance of showers until midnight, then showers likely after midnight. Lows in the lower 70s.

southeast winds 5 to 10 miles an hour. Chance of rain 60%. Thursday, mostly cloudy with a chance of showers with a slight chance of thunderstorms in the morning, then mostly sunny in the afternoon. Highs around 90. South winds 10 to 15 miles an hour. Chance of rain 50%. Thursday night, partly cloudy until midnight, then becoming mostly cloudy. A chance of showers and thunderstorms. Lows in the mid-70s. Chance of rain 50%. Friday, mostly cloudy with a slight chance of showers and thunderstorms in the morning, then mostly sunny in the afternoon. Highs in the lower 90s. Chance of rain 20%. Friday night, mostly clear with a slight chance of showers and thunderstorms until midnight, then partly cloudy after midnight. Lows in the upper 70s. Chance of rain 20%. Saturday, partly sunny. Breezy with highs in the mid-90s. Heat index values up to 105 in the afternoon. Saturday night, mostly clear. Breezy with lows around 80. Sunday, sunny, breezy with highs in the mid-90s. Heat index values up to 105 in the afternoon. Sunday night, mostly clear. Breezy with lows in the lower 80s. Heat index values up to 105 early until midnight. Monday, sunny, breezy with highs in the upper 90s. Heat index values up to 105 in the afternoon. You're listening to Stillwater Weather Radio, and here are 7 a.m. weather observations. It's Stillwater, it was cloudy. The temperature was 66 degrees, the dew point 64, and the relative humidity 93%. The wind was northeast at 6 miles an hour. The pressure was 30.12 inches and rising. At Enid, it was cloudy. The temperature was 66. The wind was east at 7. At Guthrie, it was cloudy. The temperature was 68. Observations from around the region. At Woodward, rain was falling, with a temperature of 66. It was mostly sunny, with a temperature of 79 at Dallas-Fort Worth, 68 at Tulsa, and 62 at Springfield. At Wichita, it was partly sunny, with a temperature of 63. At Oklahoma City, it was cloudy, with a temperature of 69. Once again at 7 a.m., at Stillwater, it was cloudy. The temperature was 66. From the Norman Forecast Office, here is the forecast for Stillwater and surrounding area. Today, mostly cloudy with a chance of showers and thunderstorms. Highs in the mid-80s. Southeast winds 5 to 10 miles an hour. Chance of rain 50%. Tonight, mostly cloudy with a chance of thunderstorms. Showers likely until midnight, then a chance of showers after midnight. Lows around 70. Southeast winds 5 to 10 miles an hour. Chance of rain 70%. Wednesday, mostly cloudy with a chance of showers and thunderstorms. Highs in the mid-80s. East winds 5 to 10 miles an hour. Chance of rain 50%. Wednesday night, partly cloudy until midnight, then becoming mostly cloudy. A chance of thunderstorms. A chance of showers until midnight, then showers likely after midnight. Lows in the lower 70s. Southeast winds 5 to 10 miles an hour. Chance of rain 60%. Thursday, mostly cloudy with a chance of showers with a slight chance of thunderstorms in the morning, then mostly sunny in the afternoon. Highs around 90. South winds 10 to 15 miles an hour. Chance of rain 50%. Thursday night, partly cloudy until midnight, then becoming mostly cloudy. A chance of showers and thunderstorms. Lows in the mid-70s. Chance of rain 50%. Friday, mostly cloudy with a slight chance of showers and thunderstorms in the morning, then mostly sunny in the afternoon. Highs in the lower 90s. Chance of rain 20%. Friday night, mostly clear with a slight chance of showers and thunderstorms until midnight, then partly cloudy after midnight. Lows in the upper 70s. Chance of rain 20%. Saturday, partly sunny. Breezy with highs in the mid-90s. Heat index values up to 105 in the afternoon. Saturday night, mostly clear. Breezy with lows around 80. Sunday, sunny,

easy with highs in the mid-90s. Heat index values up to 105 in the afternoon. Sunday night, mostly clear. Breezy with lows in the lower 80s. Heat index values up to 105 early until midnight. Monday, sunny, breezy with highs in the upper 90s. Heat index values up to 105 in the afternoon. You're listening to Stillwater Weather Radio, and here are 7 a.m. weather observations. It's Stillwater. It was cloudy. The temperature was 66 degrees, the dew point 64, and the relative humidity 93%. The wind was northeast at 6 miles an hour. The pressure was 30.12 inches and rising. At Enid, it was cloudy. The temperature was 66. The wind was east at 7. At Guthrie, it was cloudy. The temperature was 68. Observations from around the region. At Woodward, rain was falling, with a temperature of 66. It was mostly sunny, with a temperature of 79 at Dallas-Fort Worth, 68 at Tulsa, and 62 at Springfield. At Wichita, it was partly sunny, with a temperature of 63. At Oklahoma City, it was cloudy, with a temperature of 69. Once again at 7 a.m., at Stillwater, it was cloudy. The temperature was 66. From the Norman Forecast Office, here is the forecast for Stillwater and surrounding area. Today, mostly cloudy with a chance of showers and thunderstorms. Highs in the mid-80s. Southeast winds 5 to 10 miles an hour. Chance of rain 50%. Tonight, mostly cloudy with a chance of thunderstorms. Showers likely until midnight, then a chance of showers after midnight. Lows around 70. Southeast winds 5 to 10 miles an hour. Chance of rain 70%. Wednesday, mostly cloudy with a chance of showers and thunderstorms. Highs in the mid-80s. East winds 5 to 10 miles an hour. Chance of rain 50%. Wednesday night, partly cloudy until midnight, then becoming mostly cloudy. A chance of thunderstorms. A chance of showers until midnight, then showers likely after midnight. Lows in the lower 70s. Southeast winds 5 to 10 miles an hour. Chance of rain 60%. Thursday, mostly cloudy with a chance of showers with a slight chance of thunderstorms in the morning, then mostly sunny in the afternoon. Highs around 90. South winds 10 to 15 miles an hour. Chance of rain 50%. Thursday night, partly cloudy until midnight, then becoming mostly cloudy. A chance of showers and thunderstorms. Lows in the mid-70s. Chance of rain 50%. Friday, mostly cloudy with a slight chance of showers and thunderstorms in the morning, then mostly sunny in the afternoon. Highs in the lower 90s. Chance of rain 20%. Friday night, mostly clear with a slight chance of showers and thunderstorms until midnight, then partly cloudy after midnight. Lows in the upper 70s. Chance of rain 20%. Saturday, partly sunny. Breezy with highs in the mid-90s. Heat index values up to 105 in the afternoon. Saturday night, mostly clear. Breezy with lows around 80. Sunday, sunny, breezy with highs in the mid-90s. Heat index values up to 105 in the afternoon. Sunday night, mostly clear. Breezy with lows in the lower 80s. Heat index values up to 105 early until midnight. Monday, sunny, breezy with highs in the upper 90s. Heat index values up to 105 in the afternoon. You're listening to Stillwater Weather Radio, and here are 7 a.m. weather observations. It's Stillwater, it was cloudy. The temperature was 66 degrees, the dew point 64, and the relative humidity 93%. The wind was northeast at 6 miles an hour. The pressure was 30.12 inches and rising. At Enid, it was cloudy. The temperature was 66. The wind was east at 7. At Guthrie, it was cloudy. The temperature was 68. Observations from around the region. At Woodward, rain was falling, with a temperature of 66. It was mostly sunny, with a temperature of 79 at Dallas-Fort Worth, 68 at Tulsa, and 62 at Springfield.

At Wichita, it was partly sunny, with a temperature of 63. At Oklahoma City, it was cloudy, with a temperature of 69. Once again at 7 a.m., at Stillwater, it was cloudy. The temperature was 66. This is your weather radio station WNG654 in Stillwater, operating on a frequency of 162.50 MHz. 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From the Norman Forecast Office, here is the forecast for Stillwater and surrounding area. Today, mostly cloudy with a chance of showers and thunderstorms. Highs in the mid-80s. Southeast winds 5 to 10 miles an hour. Chance of rain 50%. Tonight, mostly cloudy with a chance of thunderstorms. Showers likely until midnight, then a chance of showers after midnight. Lows around 70. Southeast winds 5 to 10 miles an hour. Chance of rain 70%. Wednesday, mostly cloudy with a chance of showers and thunderstorms. Highs in the mid-80s. East winds 5 to 10 miles an hour. Chance of rain 50%. Wednesday night, partly cloudy until midnight, then becoming mostly cloudy. A chance of thunderstorms. A chance of showers until midnight, then showers likely after midnight. Lows in the lower 70s. Southeast winds 5 to 10 miles an hour. Chance of rain 60%. Thursday, mostly cloudy with a chance of showers with a slight chance of thunderstorms in the morning, then mostly sunny in the afternoon. Highs around 90. South winds 10 to 15 miles an hour. Chance of rain 50%. Thursday night, partly cloudy until midnight, then becoming mostly cloudy. A chance of showers and thunderstorms. Lows in the mid-70s. Chance of rain 50%. Friday, mostly cloudy with a slight chance of showers and thunderstorms in the morning, then mostly sunny in the afternoon. Highs in the lower 90s. Chance of rain 20%. Friday night, mostly clear with a slight chance of showers and thunderstorms until midnight, then partly cloudy after midnight. Lows in the upper 70s. Chance of rain 20%. Saturday, partly sunny. Breezy with highs in the mid-90s. Heat index values up to 105 in the afternoon. Saturday night, mostly clear. Breezy with lows around 80. Sunday, sunny, breezy with highs in the mid-90s. Heat index values up to 105 in the afternoon. Sunday night, mostly clear. Breezy with lows in the lower 80s. Heat index values up to 105 early until midnight. Monday, sunny, breezy with highs in the upper 90s. Heat index values up to 105 in the afternoon. You are listening to Stillwater Weather Radio, and here are 7 a.m. weather observations. At Stillwater, it was cloudy. The temperature was 66 degrees, the dew point 64, and the relative humidity 93%. The wind was northeast at 6 miles an hour. The pressure was 30.12 inches and rising. At Enid, it was cloudy. The temperature was 66. The wind was east at 7. At Guthrie, it was cloudy. The temperature was 68. Observations from around the region. At Woodward, rain was falling, with a temperature of 66. It was mostly sunny, with a temperature of 79 at Dallas-Fort Worth, 68 at Tulsa, and 62 at Springfield. At Wichita, it was partly sunny, with a temperature of 63. At Oklahoma City, it was cloudy, with a temperature of 69. Once again at 7 a.m., at Stillwater, it was cloudy. The temperature was 66. You are listening to Stillwater Weather Radio, and here are 8 a.m. weather observations. At Stillwater, it was cloudy. The temperature was 67 degrees, the dew point 64, and the relative humidity 90%. The wind was northeast at 7 miles an hour. The pressure was 30.14 inches and rising. At Enid, it was cloudy. The temperature was 67. The wind was east at 8. At Guthrie, a thunderstorm was reported, reducing the visibility to 3 miles. The temperature was 68. Observations from around the region. At Springfield, it was sunny, with a

0: temperature of 64.
1: At Tulsa, it was mostly sunny, with a temperature of 69. It was partly sunny, with a temperature of 65 at Wichita, and 80 at Dallas-Fort Worth. At Oklahoma City, it was cloudy, with a temperature of 69. Once again at 8 a.m., at Stillwater, it was cloudy. The temperature was 67. From the Norman Forecast Office, here is the forecast for Stillwater and surrounding area. Today, mostly cloudy with a chance of showers and thunderstorms. Highs in the mid-80s. Southeast winds 5 to 10 miles an hour. Chance of rain 50%. Tonight, mostly cloudy with a chance of thunderstorms. Showers likely until midnight, then a chance of showers after midnight. Lows around 70. Southeast winds 5 to 10 miles an hour. Chance of rain 70%. Wednesday, mostly cloudy with a chance of showers and thunderstorms. Highs in the mid-80s. East winds 5 to 10 miles an hour. Chance of rain 50%. Wednesday night, partly cloudy until midnight, then becoming mostly cloudy. A chance of thunderstorms. A chance of showers until midnight, then showers likely after midnight. Lows in the lower 70s. Southeast winds 5 to 10 miles an hour. Chance of rain 60%. Thursday, mostly cloudy with a chance of showers with a slight chance of thunderstorms in the morning, then mostly sunny in the afternoon. Highs around 90. South winds 10 to 15 miles an hour. Chance of rain 50%. Thursday night, partly cloudy until midnight, then becoming mostly cloudy. A chance of showers and thunderstorms. Lows in the mid-70s. Chance of rain 50%. Friday, mostly cloudy with a slight chance of showers and thunderstorms in the morning, then mostly sunny in the afternoon. Highs in the lower 90s. Chance of rain 20%. Friday night, mostly clear with a slight chance of showers and thunderstorms until midnight, then partly cloudy after midnight. Lows in the upper 70s. Chance of rain 20%. Saturday, partly sunny. Breezy with highs in the mid-90s. Heat index values up to 105 in the afternoon. Saturday night, mostly clear. Breezy with lows around 80. Sunday, sunny, breezy with highs in the mid-90s. Heat index values up to 105 in the afternoon. Sunday night, mostly clear. Breezy with lows in the lower 80s. Heat index values up to 105 early until midnight. Monday, sunny, breezy with highs in the upper 90s. Heat index values up to 105 in the afternoon. You're listening to Stillwater Weather Radio, NERR 8 a.m. weather observations. At Stillwater, it was cloudy. The temperature was 67 degrees, the dew point 64, and the relative humidity 90%. The wind was northeast at 7 miles an hour. The pressure was 30.14 inches and rising. At Enid, it was cloudy. The temperature was 67. The wind was east at 8. At Guthrie, a thunderstorm was reported, reducing the visibility to 3 miles. The temperature was 68. Observations from around the region. At Springfield, it was sunny, with a temperature of 64. At Tulsa, it was mostly sunny, with a temperature of 69. It was partly sunny, with a temperature of 65 at Wichita, and 80 at Dallas-Fort Worth. At Oklahoma City, it was cloudy, with a temperature of 69. Once again at 8 a.m., at Stillwater, it was cloudy. The temperature was 67. From the Norman Forecast Office, here is the forecast for Stillwater and surrounding area. Today, mostly cloudy with a chance of showers and thunderstorms. Highs in the mid-80s. Southeast winds 5 to 10 miles an hour. Chance of rain 50%. Tonight, mostly cloudy with a chance of thunderstorms. Showers likely until midnight, then a chance of showers after midnight. Lows around 70. Southeast winds 5 to 10 miles an hour. Chance of rain 70%. Wednesday, mostly cloudy with a chance of showers and thunderstorms. Highs in the mid-80s. East winds 5 to 10 miles an hour. Chance of rain 50%. Wednesday night, partly cloudy until midnight, then becoming mostly cloudy. A chance of thunderstorms. A chance of showers until midnight, then showers likely after midnight. Lows in the lower 70s. Southeast winds 5 to 10 miles an hour. Chance of rain 60%. Thursday, mostly cloudy with a chance of showers with a slight chance of thunderstorms in the morning, then mostly sunny in the afternoon. Highs around 90. South winds 10 to 15 miles an hour. Chance of rain 50%. Thursday night, partly cloudy until midnight, then becoming mostly cloudy. A chance of showers and thunderstorms. Lows in the mid-70s. Chance of rain 50%. Friday, mostly cloudy with a slight chance of showers and thunderstorms in the morning, then mostly sunny in the afternoon. Highs in the lower 90s. Chance of rain 20%. Friday night, mostly clear with a slight chance of showers and thunderstorms until midnight, then partly cloudy after midnight. Lows in the upper 70s. Chance of rain 20%. Saturday, partly sunny. Breezy with highs in the mid-90s. Heat index values up to 105 in the afternoon. Saturday night, mostly clear. Breezy with lows around 80. Sunday, sunny, breezy with highs in the mid-90s. Heat index values up to 105 in the afternoon. Sunday night, mostly clear. Breezy with lows in the lower 80s. Heat index values up to 105 early until midnight. Monday, sunny, breezy with highs in the upper 90s. Heat index values up to 105 in the afternoon. You're listening to Stillwater Weather Radio, NERR 8 a.m. weather observations. It's Stillwater, it was cloudy. The temperature was 67 degrees, the dew point 64, and the relative humidity 90%. The wind was northeast at 7 miles an hour. The pressure was 30.14 inches and rising. At Enid, it was cloudy. The temperature was 67. The wind was east at 8. At Guthrie, a thunderstorm was reported, reducing the visibility to 3 miles. The temperature was 68. Observations from around the region. At Springfield, it was sunny, with a temperature of 64. At Tulsa, it was mostly sunny, with a temperature of 69. It was partly sunny, with a temperature of 65 at Wichita, and 80 at Dallas-Fort Worth. At Oklahoma City, it was cloudy, with a temperature of 69. Once again at 8 a.m., at Stillwater, it was cloudy. The temperature was 67. From the Norman Forecast Office, here is the forecast for Stillwater and surrounding area. Today, mostly cloudy with a chance of showers and thunderstorms. Highs in the mid-80s. Southeast winds 5 to 10 miles an hour. Chance of rain 50%. Tonight, mostly cloudy with a chance of thunderstorms. Showers likely until midnight, then a chance of showers after midnight. Lows around 70. Southeast winds 5 to 10 miles an hour. Chance of rain 70%. Wednesday, mostly cloudy with a chance of showers and thunderstorms. Highs in the mid-80s. East winds 5 to 10 miles an hour. Chance of rain 50%. Wednesday night, partly cloudy until midnight, then becoming mostly cloudy. A chance of thunderstorms. A chance of showers until midnight, then showers likely after midnight. Lows in the lower 70s. Southeast winds 5 to 10 miles an hour. Chance of rain 60%. Thursday, mostly cloudy with a chance of showers with a slight chance of thunderstorms in the morning, then mostly sunny in the afternoon. Highs around 90. South winds 10 to 15 miles an hour. Chance of rain 50%. Thursday night, partly cloudy until midnight, then becoming mostly cloudy. A chance of showers and thunderstorms. Lows in the mid-70s. Chance of rain 50%. Friday, mostly cloudy with a slight chance of showers and thunderstorms in the morning, then mostly sunny in the afternoon. Highs in the lower 90s. Chance of rain 20%. Friday night, mostly clear with a slight chance of showers and thunderstorms until midnight, then partly cloudy after midnight. Lows in the upper 70s. Chance of rain 20%. Saturday, partly sunny. Breezy with highs in the mid-90s. heat index values up to 105 in the afternoon. Saturday night, mostly clear. Breezy with lows around 80. Sunday, sunny, breezy with highs in the mid-90s. Heat index values up to 105 in the afternoon. Sunday night, mostly clear. Breezy with lows in the lower 80s. Heat index values up to 105 early until midnight. Monday, sunny, breezy with highs in the upper 90s. Heat index values up to 105 in the afternoon.
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1: You are listening to Stillwater Weather Radio, and here are 8 a.m. weather observations. It's Stillwater, it was cloudy. The temperature was 67 degrees, the dew point 64, and the relative humidity 90%. The wind was northeast at 7 miles an hour. The pressure was 30.14 inches and rising. At Ponca City, it was partly sunny. The temperature was 66, the dew point 63, and the relative humidity 90%. The wind was east at 6. The pressure was 30.14 inches and rising. At Enid, it was cloudy. The temperature was 67, the dew point 64, and the relative humidity 91%. The wind was east at 8. The pressure was 30.10 inches and rising. At Guthrie, light rain and fog were reported. The temperature was 68, the dew point 65, and the relative humidity 90%. The pressure was 30.12 inches and steady. Observations from around the region. At Woodward, a thunderstorm was reported with a temperature of 66. At Springfield, it was sunny with a temperature of 64. At Tulsa, it was mostly sunny with a temperature of 69. At Dallas-Fort Worth, it was partly sunny with a temperature of 80. It was cloudy with a temperature of 65 at Wichita and 69 at Oklahoma City. Once again at 8 a.m., at Stillwater, it was cloudy. The temperature was 67. The following is a river flood warning for the following counties in Oklahoma, Grant, Kay, and Noble. Flood warning now in effect until just after midnight tonight. What? Moderate flooding is occurring and minor flooding is forecast. Where? Salt Fork Arkansas River at Tonkawa. When? Until just after midnight tonight. Impacts at 20.0 feet. Flood depths ranging up to about 3 feet moved from eastern Grant County, across Kay County, to the confluence with the Arkansas River below Ponca City. Farmland and oil fields are flooded hours before the crest. The intersection of Fountain Road and U.S. Highway 77 south of Tonkawa and State Highway 156 between Marland and Ponca City are closed. Additional details, at 7:30 a.m. Central Daylight Time Tuesday, the stage was 20.1 feet. Bankville stage is 17.0 feet. Forecast, the Salt Fork Arkansas River is expected to fall below flood stage this evening and continue falling. Flood stage is 17.0 feet. http://www.weather.gov/safety/flood. From the Norman Forecast Office, here is the forecast for Stillwater and surrounding area. Today, mostly cloudy with a chance of showers and thunderstorms. Highs in the mid-80s. Southeast winds 5 to 10 miles an hour. Chance of rain 50%. Tonight, mostly cloudy with a chance of thunderstorms. Showers likely until midnight, then a chance of showers after midnight. Lows around 70. Southeast winds 5 to 10 miles an hour. Chance of rain 70%. Wednesday, mostly cloudy with a chance of showers and thunderstorms. Highs in the mid-80s. East winds 5 to 10 miles an hour. Chance of rain 50%. Wednesday night, partly cloudy until midnight, then becoming mostly cloudy. A chance of thunderstorms. A chance of showers until midnight, then showers likely after midnight. Lows in the lower 70s. Southeast winds 5 to 10 miles an hour. Chance of

0: rain 60%. Thursday, mostly cloudy with a chance of showers with a slight chance of thunderstorms in the morning, then mostly sunny in the afternoon. Highs around 90. South winds 10 to 15 miles an hour. Chance of rain 50%. Thursday night, partly cloudy until midnight, then becoming mostly cloudy. A chance of showers and thunderstorms. Lows in the mid-70s. Chance of rain 50%. Friday, mostly cloudy with a slight chance of showers and thunderstorms in the morning, then mostly sunny in the afternoon. Highs in the lower 90s. Chance of rain 20%. Friday night, mostly clear with a slight chance of showers and thunderstorms until midnight, then partly cloudy after midnight. Lows in the upper 70s. Chance of rain 20%. Saturday, partly sunny. Breezy with highs in the mid-90s. Heat index values up to 105 in the afternoon. Saturday night, mostly clear. Breezy with lows around 80. Sunday, sunny, breezy with highs in the mid-90s. Heat index values up to 105 in the afternoon. Sunday night, mostly clear. Breezy with lows in the lower 80s. Heat index values up to 105 early until midnight. Monday, sunny, breezy with highs in the upper 90s. Heat index values up to 105 in the afternoon. 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It's Stillwater, it was cloudy. The temperature was 67 degrees, the dew point 64, and the relative humidity 90%. The wind was northeast at 7 miles an hour. The pressure was 30.14 inches and rising. At Ponca City, it was partly sunny. The temperature was 66, the dew point 63, and the relative humidity 90%. The wind was east at 6. The pressure was 30.14 inches and rising. At Enid, it was cloudy. The temperature was 67, the dew point 64, and the relative humidity 91%. The wind was east at 8. The pressure was 30.10 inches and rising. At Guthrie, light rain and fog were reported. The temperature was 68, the dew point 65, and the relative humidity 90%. The pressure was 30.12 inches and steady. Observations from around the region. At Woodward, a thunderstorm was reported, with a temperature of 66. At Springfield, it was sunny, with a temperature of 64. At Tulsa, it was mostly sunny, with a temperature of 69. At Dallas-Fort Worth, it was partly sunny, with a temperature of 80. It was cloudy, with a temperature of 65 at Wichita, and 69 at Oklahoma City. Once again at 8 a.m., at Stillwater, it was cloudy. The temperature was 67.
1: This is NOAA Weather Radio Station, WNG 654, near Stillwater, Oklahoma, operating on a frequency of 162.500 megahertz. 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
0: From the Norman Forecast Office, here is the forecast for Stillwater and surrounding area. Today, mostly cloudy with a chance of showers and thunderstorms. Highs in the mid-80s. Southeast winds 5 to 10 miles an hour. Chance of rain 50%. Tonight, mostly cloudy with a chance of thunderstorms. Showers likely until midnight, then a chance of showers after midnight. Lows around 70. Southeast winds 5 to 10 miles an hour. Chance of rain 70%. Wednesday, mostly cloudy with a chance of showers and thunderstorms. Highs in the mid-80s. East winds 5 to 10 miles an hour. Chance of rain 50%. Wednesday night, partly cloudy until midnight, then becoming mostly cloudy. A chance of thunderstorms. A chance of showers until midnight, then showers likely after midnight. Lows in the lower 70s. Southeast winds 5 to 10 miles an hour. Chance of rain 60%. Thursday, mostly cloudy with a chance of showers with a slight chance of thunderstorms in the morning, then mostly sunny in the afternoon. Highs around 90. South winds 10 to 15 miles an hour. Chance of rain 50%. Thursday night, partly cloudy until midnight, then becoming mostly cloudy. A chance of showers and thunderstorms. Lows in the mid-70s. Chance of rain 50%. Friday, mostly cloudy with a slight chance of showers and thunderstorms in the morning, then mostly sunny in the afternoon. Highs in the lower 90s. Chance of rain 20%. Friday night, mostly clear with a slight chance of showers and thunderstorms until midnight, then partly cloudy after midnight. Lows in the upper 70s. Chance of rain 20%. Saturday, partly sunny. Breezy with highs in the mid-90s. Heat index values up to 105 in the afternoon. Saturday night, mostly clear. Breezy with lows around 80. Sunday, sunny, breezy with highs in the mid-90s. Heat index values up to 105 in the afternoon. Sunday night, mostly clear. Breezy with lows in the lower 80s. Heat index values up to 105 early until midnight. Monday, sunny, breezy with highs in the upper 90s. Heat index values up to 105 in the afternoon. You're listening to Stillwater Weather Radio, NERR 8 a.m. weather observations. It's Stillwater, it was cloudy. The temperature was 67 degrees, the dew point 64, and the relative humidity 90%. The wind was northeast at 7 miles an hour. The pressure was 30.14 inches and rising. At Ponca City, it was partly sunny. The temperature was 66, the dew point 63, and the relative humidity 90%. The wind was east at 6. The pressure was 30.14 inches and rising. At Enid, it was cloudy. The temperature was 67, the dew point 64, and the relative humidity 91%. The wind was east at 8. The pressure was 30.10 inches and rising. At Guthrie, light rain and fog were reported. The temperature was 68, the dew point 65, and the relative humidity 90%. The pressure was 30.12 inches and steady. Observations from around the region. At Woodward, a thunderstorm was reported, with a temperature of 66. At Springfield, it was sunny, with a temperature of 64. At Tulsa, it was mostly sunny, with a temperature of 69. At Dallas-Fort Worth, it was partly sunny, with a temperature of 80. It was cloudy, with a temperature of 65 at Wichita, and 69 at Oklahoma City. Once again at 8 a.m., at Stillwater, it was cloudy. The temperature was 67. From the Norman Forecast Office, here is the forecast for Stillwater and surrounding area. Today, mostly cloudy with a chance of showers and thunderstorms. Highs in the mid-80s. Southeast winds 5 to 10 miles an hour. Chance of rain 50%. Tonight, mostly cloudy with a chance of thunderstorms. Showers likely until midnight, then a chance of showers after midnight. Lows around 70. Southeast winds 5 to 10 miles an hour. Chance of rain 70%. Wednesday, mostly cloudy with a chance of showers and thunderstorms. Highs in the mid-80s. East winds 5 to 10 miles an hour. Chance of rain 50%. Wednesday night, partly cloudy until midnight, then becoming mostly cloudy. A chance of thunderstorms. A chance of showers until midnight, then showers likely after midnight. Lows in the lower 70s. Southeast winds 5 to 10 miles an hour. Chance of rain 60%. Thursday, mostly cloudy with a chance of showers with a slight chance of thunderstorms in the morning, then mostly sunny in the afternoon. Highs around 90. South winds 10 to 15 miles an hour. Chance of rain 50%. Thursday night, partly cloudy until midnight, then becoming mostly cloudy. A chance of showers and thunderstorms. Lows in the mid-70s. Chance of rain 50%. Friday, mostly cloudy with a slight chance of showers and thunderstorms in the morning, then mostly sunny in the afternoon. Highs in the lower 90s. Chance of rain 20%. Friday night, mostly clear with a slight chance of showers and thunderstorms until midnight, then partly cloudy after midnight. Lows in the upper 70s. Chance of rain 20%. Saturday, partly sunny. Breezy with highs in the mid-90s.

Heat index values up to 105 in the afternoon. Saturday night, mostly clear. Breezy with lows around 80. Sunday, sunny, breezy with highs in the mid-90s. Heat index values up to 105 in the afternoon. Sunday night, mostly clear. Breezy with lows in the lower 80s. Heat index values up to 105 early until midnight. Monday, sunny, breezy with highs in the upper 90s. Heat index values up to 105 in the afternoon. You're listening to Stillwater Weather Radio, and here are 8 a.m. weather observations. It's Stillwater, it was cloudy. The temperature was 67 degrees, the dew point 64, and the relative humidity 90%. The wind was northeast at 7 miles an hour. The pressure was 30.14 inches and rising. At Ponca City, it was partly sunny. The temperature was 66, the dew point 63, and the relative humidity 90%. The wind was east at 6. The pressure was 30.14 inches and rising. At Enid, it was cloudy. The temperature was 67, the dew point 64, and the relative humidity 91%. The wind was east at 8. The pressure was 30.10 inches and rising. At Guthrie, light rain and fog were reported. The temperature was 68, the dew point 65, and the relative humidity 90%. The pressure was 30.12 inches and steady. Observations from around the region. At Woodward, a thunderstorm was reported, with a temperature of 66. At Springfield, it was sunny, with a temperature of 64. At Tulsa, it was mostly sunny, with a temperature of 69. At Dallas-Fort Worth, it was partly sunny, with a temperature of 80. It was cloudy, with a temperature of 65 at Wichita, and 69 at Oklahoma City. Once again at 8 a.m., at Stillwater, it was cloudy. The temperature was 67. From the Norman Forecast Office, here is the forecast for Stillwater and surrounding area. Today, mostly cloudy with a chance of showers and thunderstorms. Highs in the mid-80s. Southeast winds 5 to 10 miles an hour. Chance of rain 50%. Tonight, mostly cloudy with a chance of thunderstorms. Showers likely until midnight, then a chance of showers after midnight. Lows around 70. Southeast winds 5 to 10 miles an hour. Chance of rain 70%. Wednesday, mostly cloudy with a chance of showers and thunderstorms. Highs in the mid-80s. East winds 5 to 10 miles an hour. Chance of rain 50%. Wednesday night, partly cloudy until midnight, then becoming mostly cloudy. A chance of thunderstorms. A chance of showers until midnight, then showers likely after midnight. Lows in the lower 70s. Southeast winds 5 to 10 miles an hour. Chance of rain 60%. Thursday, mostly cloudy with a chance of showers with a slight chance of thunderstorms in the morning, then mostly sunny in the afternoon. Highs around 90. South winds 10 to 15 miles an hour. Chance of rain 50%. Thursday night, partly cloudy until midnight, then becoming mostly cloudy. A chance of showers and thunderstorms. Lows in the mid-70s. Chance of rain 50%. Friday, mostly cloudy with a slight chance of showers and thunderstorms in the morning, then mostly sunny in the afternoon. Highs in the lower 90s. Chance of rain 20%. Friday night, mostly clear with a slight chance of showers and thunderstorms until midnight, then partly cloudy after midnight. Lows in the upper 70s. Chance of rain 20%. Saturday, partly sunny. Breezy with highs and thunderstorms until midnight, then partly cloudy after midnight. Lows in the upper 70s. Chance of rain 20%. Saturday, partly sunny. Breezy with highs in the mid-90s. Heat index values up to 105 in the afternoon. Saturday night, mostly clear. Breezy with lows around 80. Sunday, sunny, breezy with highs in the mid-90s. Heat index values up to 105 in the afternoon. Sunday night, mostly clear. Breezy with lows in the lower 80s. Heat index values up to 105 early until midnight. Monday, sunny, breezy with high

0: Ponkawa and State Highway 156 between Marland and Ponca City are closed. Additional details at 7:30 a.m. Central Daylight Time Tuesday. The stage was 20.1 feet. Bankful stage is 17.0 feet. Forecast. The Salt Fork Arkansas River is expected to fall below flood stage this evening and continue falling. Flood stage is 17.0 feet. http://www.weather.gov/safety/flood. 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It's Stillwater, it was cloudy. The temperature was 67 degrees, the dew point 64, and the relative humidity 90%. The wind was northeast at 7 miles an hour. The pressure was 30.14 inches and rising. At Ponca City, it was partly sunny. The temperature was 66, the dew point 63, and the relative humidity 90%. The wind was east at 6. The pressure was 30.14 inches and rising. At Enid, it was cloudy. The temperature was 67, the dew point 64, and the relative humidity 91%. The wind was east at 8. The pressure was 30.10 inches and rising. At Guthrie, light rain and fog were reported. The temperature was 68, the dew point 65, and the relative humidity 90%. The pressure was 30.12 inches and steady. Observations from around the region. At Woodward, a thunderstorm was reported, with a temperature of 66. At Springfield, it was sunny, with a temperature of 64. At Tulsa, it was mostly sunny, with a temperature of 69. At Dallas-Fort Worth, it was partly sunny, with a temperature of 80. It was cloudy, with a temperature of 65 at Wichita, and 69 at Oklahoma City. Once again at 8 a.m., at Stillwater, it was cloudy. The temperature was 67. From the Norman Forecast Office, here is the forecast for Stillwater and surrounding area. Today, mostly cloudy with a chance of showers and thunderstorms. Highs in the mid-80s. Southeast winds 5 to 10 miles an hour. Chance of rain 50%. Tonight, mostly cloudy with a chance of thunderstorms. Showers likely until midnight, then a chance of showers after midnight. Lows around 70. Southeast winds 5 to 10 miles an hour. Chance of rain 70%. Wednesday, mostly cloudy with a chance of showers and thunderstorms. Highs in the mid-80s. East winds 5 to 10 miles an hour. Chance of rain 50%. Wednesday night, partly cloudy until midnight, then becoming mostly cloudy. A chance of thunderstorms. A chance of showers until midnight, then showers likely after midnight. Lows in the lower 70s. Southeast winds 5 to 10 miles an hour. Chance of rain 60%. Thursday, mostly cloudy with a chance of showers with a slight chance of thunderstorms in the morning, then mostly sunny in the afternoon. Highs around 90. South winds 10 to 15 miles an hour. Chance of rain 50%. Thursday night, partly cloudy until midnight, then becoming mostly cloudy. A chance of showers and thunderstorms. Lows in the mid-70s. Chance of rain 50%. Friday, mostly cloudy with a slight chance of showers and thunderstorms in the morning, then mostly sunny in the afternoon. Highs in the lower 90s. Chance of rain 20%. Friday night, mostly clear with a slight chance of showers and thunderstorms until midnight, then partly cloudy after midnight. Lows in the upper 70s. Chance of rain 20%. Saturday, partly sunny. Breezy with highs in the mid-90s. Heat index values up to 105 in the afternoon. Saturday night, mostly clear. Breezy with lows around 80. Sunday, sunny, breezy with highs in the mid-90s. Heat index values up to 105 in the afternoon. Sunday night, mostly clear. Breezy with lows in the lower 80s. Heat index values up to 105 early until midnight. Monday, sunny. Breezy with highs in the upper 90s. Heat index values up to 105 in the afternoon.
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0: Stillwater, Oklahoma, operating on a frequency of 162.500 megahertz. 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
1: You are listening to Stillwater Weather Radio, NERR 8 a.m. weather observations. It's Stillwater. It was cloudy. The temperature was 67 degrees, the dew point 64, and the relative humidity 90%. The wind was northeast at 7 miles an hour. The pressure was 30.14 inches and rising. At Ponca City, it was partly sunny. The temperature was 66, the dew point 63, and the relative humidity 90%. The wind was east at 6. The pressure was 30.14 inches and rising. At Enid, it was cloudy. The temperature was 67, the dew point 64, and the relative humidity 91%. The wind was east at 8. The pressure was 30.10 inches and rising. At Guthrie, light rain and fog were reported. The temperature was 68, the dew point 65, and the relative humidity 90%. The pressure was 30.12 inches and steady. Observations from around the region. At Woodward, a thunderstorm was reported with a temperature of 66. At Springfield, it was sunny with a temperature of 64. At Tulsa, it was mostly sunny with a temperature of 69. At Dallas-Fort Worth, it was partly sunny with a temperature of 80. It was cloudy with a temperature of 65 at Wichita and 69 at Oklahoma City. Once again at 8 a.m., at Stillwater, it was cloudy. The temperature was 67. From the Norman Forecast Office, here is the forecast for Stillwater and surrounding area. Today, mostly cloudy with a chance of showers and thunderstorms. Highs in the mid-80s. Southeast winds 5 to 10 miles an hour. Chance of rain 50%. Tonight, mostly cloudy with a chance of thunderstorms. Showers likely until midnight, then a chance of showers after midnight. Lows around 70. Southeast winds 5 to 10 miles an hour. Chance of rain 70%. Wednesday, mostly cloudy with a chance of showers and thunderstorms. Highs in the mid-80s. East winds 5 to 10 miles an hour. Chance of rain 50%. Wednesday night, partly cloudy until midnight, then becoming mostly cloudy. A chance of thunderstorms. A chance of showers until midnight, then showers likely after midnight. Lows in the lower 70s. Southeast winds 5 to 10 miles an hour. Chance of rain 60%. Thursday, mostly cloudy with a chance of showers with a slight chance of thunderstorms in the morning, then mostly sunny in the afternoon. Highs around 90. South winds 10 to 15 miles an hour. Chance of rain 50%. Thursday night, partly cloudy until midnight, then becoming mostly cloudy. A chance of showers and thunderstorms. Lows in the mid-70s. Chance of rain 50%. Friday, mostly cloudy with a slight chance of showers and thunderstorms in the morning, then mostly sunny in the afternoon. Highs in the lower 90s. Chance of rain 20%. Friday night, mostly clear with a slight chance of showers and thunderstorms until midnight, then partly cloudy after midnight. Lows in the upper 70s. Chance of rain 20%. Saturday, partly sunny. Breezy with highs in the mid-90s. Heat index values up to 105 in the afternoon. Saturday night, mostly clear. Breezy with lows around 80. Sunday, sunny, breezy with highs in the mid-90s. Heat index values up to 105 in the afternoon. Sunday night, mostly clear. Breezy with lows in the lower 80s. Heat index values up to 105 early until midnight. Monday, sunny, breezy with highs in the upper 90s. Heat index values up to 105 in the afternoon. You are listening to Stillwater Weather Radio, NERR 8 a.m. weather observations. It's Stillwater, it was cloudy. The temperature was 67 degrees, the dew point 64, and the relative humidity 90%. The wind was northeast at 7 miles an hour. The pressure was 30.14 inches and rising. At Ponca City, it was partly sunny,

Temperature was 66, the dew point 63, and the relative humidity 90%. The wind was east at 6. The pressure was 30.14 inches and rising. At Enid, it was cloudy. The temperature was 67, the dew point 64, and the relative humidity 91%. The wind was east at 8. The pressure was 30.10 inches and rising. At Guthrie, light rain and fog were reported. The temperature was 68, the dew point 65, and the relative humidity 90%. The pressure was 30.12 inches and steady. Observations from around the region. At Woodward, a thunderstorm was reported with a temperature of 66. At Springfield, it was sunny with a temperature of 64. At Tulsa, it was mostly sunny with a temperature of 69. At Dallas-Fort Worth, it was partly sunny with a temperature of 80. It was cloudy with a temperature of 65 at Wichita and 69 at Oklahoma City. Once again at 8 a.m., at Stillwater, it was cloudy. The temperature was 67. From the Norman Forecast Office, here is the forecast for Stillwater and surrounding area. Today, mostly cloudy with a chance of showers and thunderstorms. Highs in the mid-80s. Southeast winds 5 to 10 miles an hour. Chance of rain 50%. Tonight, mostly cloudy with a chance of thunderstorms. Showers likely until midnight, then a chance of showers after midnight. Lows around 70. Southeast winds 5 to 10 miles an hour. Chance of rain 70%. Wednesday, mostly cloudy with a chance of showers and thunderstorms. Highs in the mid-80s. East winds 5 to 10 miles an hour. Chance of rain 50%. Wednesday night, partly cloudy until midnight, then becoming mostly cloudy. A chance of thunderstorms. A chance of showers until midnight, then showers likely after midnight. Lows in the lower 70s. Southeast winds 5 to 10 miles an hour. Chance of rain 60%. Thursday, mostly cloudy with a chance of showers with a slight chance of thunderstorms in the morning, then mostly sunny in the afternoon. Highs around 90. South winds 10 to 15 miles an hour. Chance of rain 50%. Thursday night, partly cloudy until midnight, then becoming mostly cloudy. A chance of showers and thunderstorms. Lows in the mid-70s. Chance of rain 50%. Friday, mostly cloudy with a slight chance of showers and thunderstorms in the morning, then mostly sunny in the afternoon. Highs in the lower 90s. Chance of rain 20%. Friday night, mostly clear with a slight chance of showers and thunderstorms until midnight, then partly cloudy after midnight. Lows in the upper 70s. Chance of rain 20%. Saturday, partly sunny. Breezy with highs in the mid-90s. Heat index values up to 105 in the afternoon. Saturday night, mostly clear. Breezy with lows around 80. Sunday, sunny, breezy with highs in the mid-90s. Heat index values up to 105 in the afternoon. Sunday night, mostly clear. Breezy with lows in the lower 80s. Heat index values up to 105 early until midnight. Monday, sunny, breezy with highs in the upper 90s. Heat index values up to 105 in the afternoon. You're listening to Stillwater Weather Radio, and here are 8 a.m. weather observations. At Stillwater, it was cloudy. The temperature was 67 degrees, the dew point 64, and the relative humidity 90%. The wind was northeast at 7 miles an hour. The pressure was 30.14 inches and rising. At Ponca City, it was partly sunny. The temperature was 66, the dew point 63, and the relative humidity 90%. The wind was east at 6. The pressure was 30.14 inches and rising. At Enid, it was cloudy. The temperature was 67, the dew point 64, and the relative humidity 91%. The wind was east at 8. The pressure was 30.10 inches and rising. At Guthrie, light rain and fog were reported. The temperature was 68, the dew point 65, and the relative humidity 90%. The pressure was 30.12 inches and steady. Observations from around the region.

0: at Woodward, a thunderstorm was reported with a temperature of 66. At Springfield, it was sunny with a temperature of 64. At Tulsa, it was mostly sunny with a temperature of 69. At Dallas-Fort Worth, it was partly sunny with a temperature of 80. It was cloudy with a temperature of 65 at Wichita and 69 at Oklahoma City. Once again at 8 a.m., at Stillwater, it was cloudy. The temperature was 67. From the Norman Forecast Office, here is the forecast for Stillwater and surrounding area. Today, mostly cloudy with a chance of showers and thunderstorms. Highs in the mid-80s. Southeast winds 5 to 10 miles an hour. Chance of rain 50%. Tonight, mostly cloudy with a chance of thunderstorms. Showers likely until midnight, then a chance of showers after midnight. Lows around 70. Southeast winds 5 to 10 miles an hour. Chance of rain 70%. Wednesday, mostly cloudy with a chance of showers and thunderstorms. Highs in the mid-80s. East winds 5 to 10 miles an hour. Chance of rain 50%. Wednesday night, partly cloudy until midnight, then becoming mostly cloudy. A chance of thunderstorms. A chance of showers until midnight, then showers likely after midnight. Lows in the lower 70s. Southeast winds 5 to 10 miles an hour. Chance of rain 60%. Thursday, mostly cloudy with a chance of showers with a slight chance of thunderstorms in the morning, then mostly sunny in the afternoon. Highs around 90. South winds 10 to 15 miles an hour. Chance of rain 50%. Thursday night, partly cloudy until midnight, then becoming mostly cloudy. A chance of showers and thunderstorms. Lows in the mid-70s. Chance of rain 50%. Friday, mostly cloudy with a slight chance of showers and thunderstorms in the morning, then mostly sunny in the afternoon. Highs in the lower 90s. Chance of rain 20%. Friday night, mostly clear with a slight chance of showers and thunderstorms until midnight, then partly cloudy after midnight. Lows in the upper 70s. Chance of rain 20%. Saturday, partly sunny. Breezy with highs in the mid-90s. Heat index values up to 105 in the afternoon. Saturday night, mostly clear. Breezy with lows around 80. Sunday, sunny, breezy with highs in the mid-90s. Heat index values up to 105 in the afternoon. Sunday night, mostly clear. Breezy with lows in the lower 80s. Heat index values up to 105 early until midnight. Monday, sunny, breezy with highs in the upper 90s. Heat index values up to 105 in the afternoon.
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0: The following is a river flood warning for the following counties in Oklahoma, Grant, Kay, and Noble. Flood warning now in effect until just after midnight tonight. What? Moderate flooding is occurring and minor flooding is forecast. Where? Salt Fork, Arkansas River at Tonkawa. When? Until just after midnight tonight. Impacts, at 20.0 feet, flood depths ranging up to about 3 feet move from eastern Grant County, across Kay County, to the confluence with the Arkansas River below Ponca City. Farmland and oil fields are flooded hours before the crest. The intersection of Fountain Road and U.S. Highway 77 south of Tonkawa and State Highway 156 between Marland and Ponca City are closed. Additional details, at 7:30 a.m. Central Daylight Time Tuesday, the stage was 20.1 feet. Bankville stage is 17.0 feet. Forecast, the Salt Fork Arkansas River is expected to fall below flood stage this evening and continue falling. Flood stage is 17.0 feet. http://www.weather.gov/safety/flood. 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At Stillwater, it was cloudy,

The temperature was 67 degrees, the dew point 64, and the relative humidity 90%. The wind was northeast at 7 miles an hour. The pressure was 30.14 inches and rising. At Ponca City, it was partly sunny. The temperature was 66, the dew point 63, and the relative humidity 90%. The wind was east at 6. The pressure was 30.14 inches and rising. At Enid, it was cloudy. The temperature was 67, the dew point 64, and the relative humidity 91%. The wind was east at 8. The pressure was 30.10 inches and rising. At Guthrie, light rain and fog were reported. The temperature was 68, the dew point 65, and the relative humidity 90%. The pressure was 30.12 inches and steady. Observations from around the region. At Woodward, a thunderstorm was reported, with a temperature of 66. At Springfield, it was sunny, with a temperature of 64. At Tulsa, it was mostly sunny, with a temperature of 69. At Dallas-Fort Worth, it was partly sunny, with a temperature of 80. It was cloudy, with a temperature of 65 at Wichita, and 69 at Oklahoma City. Once again at 8 a.m., at Stillwater, it was cloudy. The temperature was 67. From the Norman Forecast Office, here is the forecast for Stillwater and surrounding area. Today, mostly cloudy with a chance of showers and thunderstorms. Highs in the mid-80s. Southeast winds 5 to 10 miles an hour. Chance of rain 50%. Tonight, mostly cloudy with a chance of thunderstorms. Showers likely until midnight, then a chance of showers after midnight. Lows around 70. Southeast winds 5 to 10 miles an hour. Chance of rain 70%. Wednesday, mostly cloudy with a chance of showers and thunderstorms. Highs in the mid-80s. East winds 5 to 10 miles an hour. Chance of rain 50%. Wednesday night, partly cloudy until midnight, then becoming mostly cloudy. A chance of thunderstorms. A chance of showers until midnight, then showers likely after midnight. Lows in the lower 70s. Southeast winds 5 to 10 miles an hour. Chance of rain 60%. Thursday, mostly cloudy with a chance of showers with a slight chance of thunderstorms in the morning, then mostly sunny in the afternoon. Highs around 90. South winds 10 to 15 miles an hour. Chance of rain 50%. Thursday night, partly cloudy until midnight, then becoming mostly cloudy. A chance of showers and thunderstorms. Lows in the mid-70s. Chance of rain 50%. Friday, mostly cloudy with a slight chance of showers and thunderstorms in the morning, then mostly sunny in the afternoon. Highs in the lower 90s. Chance of rain 20%. Friday night, mostly clear with a slight chance of showers and thunderstorms until midnight, then partly cloudy after midnight. Lows in the upper 70s. Chance of rain 20%. Saturday, partly sunny. Breezy with highs in the mid-90s. Heat index values up to 105 in the afternoon. Saturday night, mostly clear. Breezy with lows around 80. Sunday, sunny, breezy with highs in the mid-90s. Heat index values up to 105 in the afternoon. Sunday night, mostly clear. Breezy with lows in the lower 80s. Heat index values up to 105 early until midnight. Monday, sunny, breezy with highs in the upper 90s. Heat index values up to 105 in the afternoon. You're listening to Stillwater Weather Radio, and here are 8 a.m. weather observations. At Stillwater, it was cloudy. The temperature was 67 degrees, the dew point 64, and the relative humidity 90%. The wind was northeast at 7 miles an hour. The pressure was 30.14 inches and rising. At Ponca City, it was partly sunny. The temperature was 66, the dew point 63, and the relative humidity 90%. The wind was east at 6. The pressure was 30.14 inches and rising. At Enid, it was cloudy. The temperature was 67, the dew point 64, and the relative humidity 91%. The wind was east at 8. The pressure was 30.

0.10 inches and rising. At Guthrie, light rain and fog were reported. The temperature was 68, the dew point 65, and the relative humidity 90%. The pressure was 30.12 inches and steady. Observations from around the region. At Woodward, a thunderstorm was reported, with a temperature of 66. At Springfield, it was sunny, with a temperature of 64. At Tulsa, it was mostly sunny, with a temperature of 69. At Dallas-Fort Worth, it was partly sunny, with a temperature of 80. It was cloudy, with a temperature of 65 at Wichita, and 69 at Oklahoma City. Once again at 8 a.m., at Stillwater, it was cloudy. The temperature was 67. From the Norman Forecast Office, here is the forecast for Stillwater and surrounding area. Today, mostly cloudy with a chance of showers and thunderstorms. Highs in the mid-80s. Southeast winds 5 to 10 miles an hour. Chance of rain 50%. Tonight, mostly cloudy with a chance of thunderstorms. Showers likely until midnight, then a chance of showers after midnight. Lows around 70. Southeast winds 5 to 10 miles an hour. Chance of rain 70%. Wednesday, mostly cloudy with a chance of showers and thunderstorms. Highs in the mid-80s. East winds 5 to 10 miles an hour. Chance of rain 50%. Wednesday night, partly cloudy until midnight, then becoming mostly cloudy. A chance of thunderstorms. A chance of showers until midnight, then showers likely after midnight. Lows in the lower 70s. Southeast winds 5 to 10 miles an hour. Chance of rain 60%. Thursday, mostly cloudy with a chance of showers with a slight chance of thunderstorms in the morning, then mostly sunny in the afternoon. Highs around 90. South winds 10 to 15 miles an hour. Chance of rain 50%. Thursday night, partly cloudy until midnight, then becoming mostly cloudy. A chance of showers and thunderstorms. Lows in the mid-70s. Chance of rain 50%. Friday, mostly cloudy with a slight chance of showers and thunderstorms in the morning, then mostly sunny in the afternoon. Highs in the lower 90s. Chance of rain 20%. Friday night, mostly clear with a slight chance of showers and thunderstorms until midnight, then partly cloudy after midnight. Lows in the upper 70s. Chance of rain 20%. Saturday, partly sunny. Breezy with highs in the mid-90s. Heat index values up to 105 in the afternoon. Saturday night, mostly clear. Breezy with lows around 80. Sunday, sunny, breezy with highs in the mid-90s. Heat index values up to 105 in the afternoon. Sunday night, mostly clear. Breezy with lows in the lower 80s. Heat index values up to 105 early until midnight. Monday, sunny, breezy with highs in the upper 90s. Heat index values up to 105 in the afternoon. You're listening to Stillwater Weather Radio, and here are 9 a.m. weather observations. At Stillwater, it was cloudy. The temperature was 69 degrees, the dew point 66, and the relative humidity 90%. The wind was southeast at 5 miles an hour. The pressure was 30.14 inches and steady. At Ponca City, it was partly sunny. The temperature was 68, the dew point 64, and the relative humidity 87%. The wind was southeast at 8. The pressure was 30.14 inches and steady. At Guthrie, it was cloudy. The temperature was 69, the dew point 66, and the relative humidity 90%. The wind was east at 3. The pressure was 30.13 inches and steady. Observations from around the region. At Springfield, it was sunny, with a temperature of 68. It was partly sunny, with a temperature of 83 at Dallas-Fort Worth, and 72 at Tulsa. It was cloudy, with a temperature of 66 at Wichita, and 71 at Oklahoma City. Once again at 9 a.m., at Stillwater, it was cloudy. The temperature was 69. From the Norman Forecast Office, here is the forecast for Stillwater and surrounding area. Today, mostly cloudy with a chance of showers and thunderstorms. Highs in the mid-80s.

0: southeast winds 5 to 10 miles an hour. Chance of rain 50%. Tonight, mostly cloudy with a chance of thunderstorms. Showers likely until midnight, then a chance of showers after midnight. Lows around 70. Southeast winds 5 to 10 miles an hour. Chance of rain 70%. Wednesday, mostly cloudy with a chance of showers and thunderstorms. Highs in the mid-80s. East winds 5 to 10 miles an hour. Chance of rain 50%. Wednesday night, partly cloudy until midnight, then becoming mostly cloudy. A chance of thunderstorms. A chance of showers until midnight, then showers likely after midnight. Lows in the lower 70s. Southeast winds 5 to 10 miles an hour. Chance of rain 60%. Thursday, mostly cloudy with a chance of showers with a slight chance of thunderstorms in the morning, then mostly sunny in the afternoon. Highs around 90. South winds 10 to 15 miles an hour. Chance of rain 50%. Thursday night, partly cloudy until midnight, then becoming mostly cloudy. A chance of showers and thunderstorms. Lows in the mid-70s. Chance of rain 50%. Friday, mostly cloudy with a slight chance of showers and thunderstorms in the morning, then mostly sunny in the afternoon. Highs in the lower 90s. Chance of rain 20%. Friday night, mostly clear with a slight chance of showers and thunderstorms until midnight, then partly cloudy after midnight. Lows in the upper 70s. Chance of rain 20%. Saturday, partly sunny. Breezy with highs in the mid-90s. Heat index values up to 105 in the afternoon. Saturday night, mostly clear. Breezy with lows around 80. Sunday, sunny, breezy with highs in the mid-90s. Heat index values up to 105 in the afternoon. Sunday night, mostly clear. Breezy with lows in the lower 80s. Heat index values up to 105 early until midnight. Monday, sunny, breezy with highs in the upper 90s. Heat index values up to 105 in the afternoon.
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0: You are listening to Stillwater Weather Radio, and here are 9 a.m. weather observations. At Stillwater, it was cloudy. The temperature was 69 degrees, the dew point 66, and the relative humidity 90%. The wind was southeast at 5 miles an hour. The pressure was 30.14 inches and steady. At Ponca City, it was partly sunny. The temperature was 68, the dew point 64, and the relative humidity 87%. The wind was southeast at 8. The pressure was 30.14 inches and steady. At Guthrie, it was cloudy. The temperature was 69, the dew point 66, and the relative humidity 90%. The wind was east at 3. The pressure was 30.13 inches and steady. Observations from around the region. At Springfield, it was sunny, with a temperature of 68. It was partly sunny, with a temperature of 83 at Dallas-Fort Worth, and 72 at Tulsa. It was cloudy, with a temperature of 66 at Wichita, and 71 at Oklahoma City. Once again at 9 a.m., at Stillwater, it was cloudy. The temperature was 69. From the Norman Forecast Office, here is the forecast for Stillwater and surrounding area. Today, mostly cloudy with a chance of showers and thunderstorms. Highs in the mid-80s. Southeast winds 5 to 10 miles an hour. Chance of rain 50%. Tonight, mostly cloudy with a chance of thunderstorms. Showers likely until midnight, then a chance of showers after midnight. Lows around 70. Southeast winds 5 to 10 miles an hour. Chance of rain 70%. Wednesday, mostly cloudy with a chance of showers and thunderstorms. Highs in the mid-80s. East winds 5 to 10 miles an hour. Chance of rain 50%. Wednesday night, partly cloudy until midnight, then becoming mostly

Partly cloudy. A chance of thunderstorms. A chance of showers until midnight, then showers likely after midnight. Lows in the lower 70s. Southeast winds 5 to 10 miles an hour. Chance of rain 60%. Thursday, mostly cloudy with a chance of showers with a slight chance of thunderstorms in the morning, then mostly sunny in the afternoon. Highs around 90. South winds 10 to 15 miles an hour. Chance of rain 50%. Thursday night, partly cloudy until midnight, then becoming mostly cloudy. A chance of showers and thunderstorms. Lows in the mid-70s. Chance of rain 50%. Friday, mostly cloudy with a slight chance of showers and thunderstorms in the morning, then mostly sunny in the afternoon. Highs in the lower 90s. Chance of rain 20%. Friday night, mostly clear with a slight chance of showers and thunderstorms until midnight, then partly cloudy after midnight. Lows in the upper 70s. Chance of rain 20%. Saturday, partly sunny. Breezy with highs in the mid-90s. Heat index values up to 105 in the afternoon. Saturday night, mostly clear. Breezy with lows around 80. Sunday, sunny, breezy with highs in the mid-90s. Heat index values up to 105 in the afternoon. Sunday night, mostly clear. Breezy with lows in the lower 80s. Heat index values up to 105 early until midnight. Monday, sunny, breezy with highs in the upper 90s. Heat index values up to 105 in the afternoon. You're listening to Stillwater Weather Radio, and here are 9 a.m. weather observations. It's Stillwater, it was cloudy. The temperature was 69 degrees, the dew point 66, and the relative humidity 90%. The wind was southeast at 5 miles an hour. The pressure was 30.14 inches and steady. At Ponca City, it was partly sunny. The temperature was 68, the dew point 64, and the relative humidity 87%. The wind was southeast at 8. The pressure was 30.14 inches and steady. At Guthrie, it was cloudy. The temperature was 69, the dew point 66, and the relative humidity 90%. The wind was east at 3. The pressure was 30.13 inches and steady. Observations from around the region. At Springfield, it was sunny, with a temperature of 68. It was partly sunny, with a temperature of 83 at Dallas-Fort Worth, and 72 at Tulsa. It was cloudy, with a temperature of 66 at Wichita, and 71 at Oklahoma City. Once again at 9 a.m., at Stillwater, it was cloudy. The temperature was 69. 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At Stillwater, it was cloudy. The temperature was 69 degrees, the dew point 66, and the relative humidity 90%. The wind was southeast at 5 miles an hour. The pressure was 30.14 inches and steady. At Guthrie, it was cloudy. The temperature was 69. The wind was east at 3. Observations from around the region. At Woodward, thunder was reported, with a temperature of 67. At Springfield, it was sunny, with a temperature of 68. At Dallas-Fort Worth, it was partly sunny, with a temperature of 83. It was cloudy, with a temperature of 66 at Wichita, 71 at Oklahoma City, and 71 at Tulsa. Once again at 9 a.m., at Stillwater, it was cloudy. The temperature was 69. The following is a river flood warning for the following counties in Oklahoma, Grant, Kay, and Noble. Flood warning now in effect until just after midnight tonight. What? Moderate flooding is occurring and minor flooding is forecast. Where? Salt Fork Arkansas River at Tonkawa. When? Until just after midnight tonight. Impacts, at 20.0 feet, flood depths ranging up to about 3 feet move from eastern Grant County, across Kate County, to the confluence with the Arkansas River below Ponca City. Farmland and oil fields are flooded hours before the crest. The intersection of Fountain Road and U.S. Highway 77 south of Tonkawa and State Highway 156 between Marland and Ponca City are closed. Additional details,
At 7:30 a.m. Central Daylight Time Tuesday, the stage was 20.1 feet. Bankville stage is 17.0 feet. Forecast. The Salt Fork Arkansas River is expected to fall below flood stage this evening and continue falling. Flood stage is 17.0 feet. http://www.weather.gov/safety/flood. From the Norman Forecast Office, here is the forecast for Stillwater and surrounding area. Today, mostly cloudy with a chance of showers and thunderstorms. Highs in the mid-80s. Southeast winds 5 to 10 miles an hour. Chance of rain 50%. Tonight, mostly cloudy with a chance of thunderstorms. Showers likely until midnight, then a chance of showers after midnight. Lows around 70. Southeast winds 5 to 10 miles an hour. Chance of rain 70%. Wednesday, mostly cloudy with a chance of showers and thunderstorms. Highs in the mid-80s. East winds 5 to 10 miles an hour. Chance of rain 50%. Wednesday night, partly cloudy until midnight, then becoming mostly cloudy. A chance of thunderstorms. A chance of showers until midnight, then showers likely after midnight. Lows in the lower 70s. Southeast winds 5 to 10 miles an hour. Chance of rain 60%. Thursday, mostly cloudy with a chance of showers with a slight chance of thunderstorms in the morning, then mostly sunny in the afternoon. Highs around 90. South winds 10 to 15 miles an hour. Chance of rain 50%. Thursday night, partly cloudy until midnight, then becoming mostly cloudy. A chance of showers and thunderstorms. Lows in the mid-70s. Chance of rain 50%. Friday, mostly cloudy with a slight chance of showers and thunderstorms in the morning, then mostly sunny in the afternoon. Highs in the lower 90s. Chance of rain 20%. Friday night, mostly clear with a slight chance of showers and thunderstorms until midnight, then partly cloudy after midnight. Lows in the upper 70s. Chance of rain 20%. Saturday, partly sunny. Breezy with highs in the mid-90s. Heat index values up to 105 in the afternoon. Saturday night, mostly clear. Breezy with lows around 80. Sunday, sunny, breezy with highs in the mid-90s. Heat index values up to 105 in the afternoon. Sunday night, mostly clear. Breezy with lows in the lower 80s. Heat index values up to 105 early until midnight. Monday, sunny, breezy with highs in the upper 90s. Heat index values up to 105 in the afternoon. You're listening to Stillwater Weather Radio, and here are 9 a.m. weather observations. It's Stillwater, it was cloudy. The temperature was 69 degrees, the dew point 66, and the relative humidity 90%. The wind was southeast at 5 miles an hour. The pressure was 30.14 inches and steady. At Guthrie, it was cloudy. The temperature was 69. The wind was east at 3. Observations from around the region. At Woodward, thunder was reported, with a temperature of 67. At Springfield, it was sunny, with a temperature of 68. At Dallas-Fort Worth, it was partly sunny, with a temperature of 83. It was cloudy, with a temperature of 66 at Wichita, 71 at Oklahoma City, and 71 at Tulsa. Once again at 9 a.m., at Stillwater, it was cloudy. The temperature was 69. From the Norman Forecast Office, here is the forecast for Stillwater and surrounding area. Today, mostly cloudy with a chance of showers and thunderstorms. Highs in the mid-80s. Southeast winds 5 to 10 miles an hour. Chance of rain 50%. Tonight, mostly cloudy with a chance of thunderstorms. Showers likely until midnight, then a chance of showers after midnight. Lows around 70. Southeast winds 5 to 10 miles an hour. Chance of rain 70%. Wednesday, mostly cloudy with a chance of showers and thunderstorms. Highs in the mid-80s. East winds 5 to 10 miles an hour. Chance of rain 50%. Wednesday night, partly cloudy until midnight, then becoming mostly cloudy.
A chance of thunderstorms. A chance of showers and

0: midnight, then showers likely after midnight. Lows in the lower 70s. Southeast winds 5 to 10 miles an hour. Chance of rain 60%. Thursday, mostly cloudy with a chance of showers with a slight chance of thunderstorms in the morning, then mostly sunny in the afternoon. Highs around 90. South winds 10 to 15 miles an hour. Chance of rain 50%. Thursday night, partly cloudy until midnight, then becoming mostly cloudy. A chance of showers and thunderstorms. Lows in the mid-70s. Chance of rain 50%. Friday, mostly cloudy with a slight chance of showers and thunderstorms in the morning, then mostly sunny in the afternoon. Highs in the lower 90s. Chance of rain 20%. Friday night, mostly clear with a slight chance of showers and thunderstorms until midnight, then partly cloudy after midnight. Lows in the upper 70s. Chance of rain 20%. Saturday, partly sunny. Breezy with highs in the mid-90s. Heat index values up to 105 in the afternoon. Saturday night, mostly clear. Breezy with lows around 80. Sunday, sunny, breezy with highs in the mid-90s. Heat index values up to 105 in the afternoon. Sunday night, mostly clear. Breezy with lows in the lower 80s. Heat index values up to 105 early until midnight. Monday, sunny, breezy with highs in the upper 90s. Heat index values up to 105 in the afternoon. You're listening to Stillwater Weather Radio, and here are 9 a.m. weather observations. It's Stillwater, it was cloudy. The temperature was 69 degrees, the dew point 66, and the relative humidity 90%. The wind was southeast at 5 miles an hour. The pressure was 30.14 inches and steady. At Guthrie, it was cloudy. The temperature was 69. The wind was east at 3. Observations from around the region. At Woodward, thunder was reported, with a temperature of 67. At Springfield, it was sunny, with a temperature of 68. At Dallas-Fort Worth, it was partly sunny, with a temperature of 83. It was cloudy, with a temperature of 66 at Wichita, 71 at Oklahoma City, and 71 at Tulsa. Once again at 9 a.m., at Stillwater, it was cloudy. The temperature was 69.
1: This is NOAA Weather Radio Station, WNG654, near Stillwater, Oklahoma, operating on a frequency of 162.500 MHz. 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
0: From the Norman Forecast Office, here is the forecast for Stillwater and surrounding area. Today, mostly cloudy with a chance of showers and thunderstorms. Highs in the mid-80s. Southeast winds 5 to 10 miles an hour. Chance of rain 50%. Tonight, mostly cloudy with a chance of thunderstorms. Showers likely until midnight, then a chance of showers after midnight. Lows around 70. Southeast winds 5 to 10 miles an hour. Chance of rain 70%. Wednesday, mostly cloudy with a chance of showers and thunderstorms. Highs in the mid-80s. East winds 5 to 10 miles an hour. Chance of rain 50%. Wednesday night, partly cloudy until midnight, then becoming mostly cloudy. A chance of thunderstorms. A chance of showers until midnight, then showers likely after midnight. Lows in the lower 70s. Southeast winds 5 to 10 miles an hour. Chance of rain 60%. Thursday, mostly cloudy with a chance of showers with a slight chance of thunderstorms in the morning, then mostly sunny in the afternoon. Highs around 90. South winds 10 to 15 miles an hour. Chance of rain 50%. Thursday night, partly cloudy until midnight, then becoming mostly cloudy. A chance of showers and thunderstorms. Lows in the mid-70s. Chance of rain 50%. Friday, mostly cloudy with a slight chance of showers and thunderstorms in the morning, then mostly sunny in the afternoon. Highs in the lower 90s. Chance of rain 20%. Friday night, mostly clear with a slight chance of showers and thunderstorms until midnight.

then partly cloudy after midnight. Lows in the upper 70s. Chance of rain 20%. Saturday, partly sunny. Breezy with highs in the mid-90s. Heat index values up to 105 in the afternoon. Saturday night, mostly clear. Breezy with lows around 80. Sunday, sunny, breezy with highs in the mid-90s. Heat index values up to 105 in the afternoon. Sunday night, mostly clear. Breezy with lows in the lower 80s. Heat index values up to 105 early until midnight. Monday, sunny, breezy with highs in the upper 90s. Heat index values up to 105 in the afternoon. You're listening to Stillwater Weather Radio, and here are 9 a.m. weather observations. It's Stillwater, it was cloudy. The temperature was 69 degrees, the dew point 66, and the relative humidity 90%. The wind was southeast at 5 miles an hour. The pressure was 30.14 inches and steady. At Guthrie, it was cloudy. The temperature was 69. The wind was east at 3. Observations from around the region. At Woodward, thunder was reported with a temperature of 67. At Springfield, it was sunny with a temperature of 68. At Dallas-Fort Worth, it was partly sunny with a temperature of 83. It was cloudy with a temperature of 66 at Wichita, 71 at Oklahoma City, and 71 at Tulsa. Once again at 9 a.m., at Stillwater, it was cloudy. The temperature was 69. From the Norman Forecast Office, here is the forecast for Stillwater and surrounding area. Today, mostly cloudy with a chance of showers and thunderstorms. Highs in the mid-80s. Southeast winds 5 to 10 miles an hour. Chance of rain 50%. Tonight, mostly cloudy with a chance of thunderstorms. Showers likely until midnight, then a chance of showers after midnight. Lows around 70. Southeast winds 5 to 10 miles an hour. Chance of rain 70%. Wednesday, mostly cloudy with a chance of showers and thunderstorms. Highs in the mid-80s. East winds 5 to 10 miles an hour. Chance of rain 50%. Wednesday night, partly cloudy until midnight, then becoming mostly cloudy. A chance of thunderstorms. A chance of showers until midnight, then showers likely after midnight. Lows in the lower 70s. Southeast winds 5 to 10 miles an hour. Chance of rain 60%. Thursday, mostly cloudy with a chance of showers with a slight chance of thunderstorms in the morning, then mostly sunny in the afternoon. Highs around 90. South winds 10 to 15 miles an hour. Chance of rain 50%. Thursday night, partly cloudy until midnight, then becoming mostly cloudy. A chance of showers and thunderstorms. Lows in the mid-70s. Chance of rain 50%. Friday, mostly cloudy with a slight chance of showers and thunderstorms in the morning, then mostly sunny in the afternoon. Highs in the lower 90s. Chance of rain 20%. Friday night, mostly clear with a slight chance of showers and thunderstorms until midnight, then partly cloudy after midnight. Lows in the upper 70s. Chance of rain 20%. Saturday, partly sunny. Breezy with highs in the mid-90s. Heat index values up to 105 in the afternoon. Saturday night, mostly clear. Breezy with lows around 80. Sunday, sunny, breezy with highs in the mid-90s. Heat index values up to 105 in the afternoon. Sunday night, mostly clear. Breezy with lows in the lower 80s. Heat index values up to 105 early until midnight. Monday, sunny, breezy with highs in the upper 90s. Heat index values up to 105 in the afternoon. You're listening to Stillwater Weather Radio, and here are 9 a.m. weather observations. It's Stillwater, it was cloudy. The temperature was 69 degrees, the dew point 66, and the relative humidity 90%. The wind was southeast at 5 miles an hour. The pressure was 30.14 inches and steady. At Guthrie, it was cloudy. The temperature was 69. The wind was east at 3. Observations from around the region. At Woodward.

thunder was reported with a temperature of 67. At Springfield, it was sunny with a temperature of 68. At Dallas-Fort Worth, it was partly sunny with a temperature of 83. It was cloudy with a temperature of 66 at Wichita, 71 at Oklahoma City, and 71 at Tulsa. Once again at 9 a.m., at Stillwater, it was cloudy. The temperature was 69. From the Norman Forecast Office, here is the forecast for Stillwater and surrounding area. Today, mostly cloudy with a chance of showers and thunderstorms. Highs in the mid-80s. Southeast winds 5 to 10 miles an hour. Chance of rain 50%. Tonight, mostly cloudy with a chance of thunderstorms. Showers likely until midnight, then a chance of showers after midnight. Lows around 70. Southeast winds 5 to 10 miles an hour. Chance of rain 70%. Wednesday, mostly cloudy with a chance of showers and thunderstorms. Highs in the mid-80s. East winds 5 to 10 miles an hour. Chance of rain 50%. Wednesday night, partly cloudy until midnight, then becoming mostly cloudy. A chance of thunderstorms. A chance of showers until midnight, then showers likely after midnight. Lows in the lower 70s. Southeast winds 5 to 10 miles an hour. Chance of rain 60%. Thursday, mostly cloudy with a chance of showers with a slight chance of thunderstorms in the morning, then mostly sunny in the afternoon. Highs around 90. South winds 10 to 15 miles an hour. Chance of rain 50%. Thursday night, partly cloudy until midnight, then becoming mostly cloudy. A chance of showers and thunderstorms. Lows in the mid-70s. Chance of rain 50%. Friday, mostly cloudy with a slight chance of showers and thunderstorms in the morning, then mostly sunny in the afternoon. Highs in the lower 90s. Chance of rain 20%. Friday night, mostly clear with a slight chance of showers and thunderstorms until midnight, then partly cloudy after midnight. Lows in the upper 70s. Chance of rain 20%. Saturday, partly sunny. Breezy with highs in the mid-90s. Heat index values up to 105 in the afternoon. Saturday night, mostly clear. Breezy with lows around 80. Sunday, sunny, breezy with highs in the mid-90s. Heat index values up to 105 in the afternoon. Sunday night, mostly clear. Breezy with lows in the lower 80s. Heat index values up to 105 early until midnight. Monday, sunny, breezy with highs in the upper 90s. Heat index values up to 105 in the afternoon. You're listening to Stillwater Weather Radio, and here are 9 a.m. weather observations. At Stillwater, it was cloudy. The temperature was 69 degrees, the dew point 66, and the relative humidity 90%. The wind was southeast at 5 miles an hour. The pressure was 30.14 inches and steady. At Guthrie, it was cloudy. Wind was southeast at 5 miles an hour. The pressure was 30.14 inches and steady. At Guthrie, it was cloudy. The temperature was 69. The wind was east at 3. Observations from around the region. At Woodward, thunder was reported with a temperature of 67. At Springfield, it was sunny with a temperature of 68. At Dallas-Fort Worth, it was partly sunny with a temperature of 83. It was cloudy with a temperature of 66 at Wichita, 71 at Oklahoma City, and 71 at Tulsa. Once again at 9 a.m., at Stillwater, it was cloudy. The temperature was 69. The following is a river flood warning for the following counties in Oklahoma, Grant, Kay, and Noble. Flood warning now in effect until just after midnight tonight. What? Moderate flooding is occurring and minor flooding is forecast. Where? Salt Fork, Arkansas River at Tonkawa. When? Until just after midnight tonight. Impacts at 20.0 feet, flood depths ranging up to about 3 feet moved from eastern Grant County, across Kay County, to the confluence with the Arkansas River below Ponca City. Farmland and oil fields are flooded hours before the crest. The intersection of Fountain Road and U.S. Highway 77 south of Tonka.

0: highs in the mid-80s. Southeast winds 5 to 10 miles an hour. Chance of rain 50%. Tonight, mostly cloudy with a chance of thunderstorms. Showers likely until midnight, then a chance of showers after midnight. Lows around 70. Southeast winds 5 to 10 miles an hour. Chance of rain 70%. Wednesday, mostly cloudy with a chance of showers and thunderstorms. Highs in the mid-80s. East winds 5 to 10 miles an hour. Chance of rain 50%. Wednesday night, partly cloudy until midnight, then becoming mostly cloudy. A chance of thunderstorms. A chance of showers until midnight, then showers likely after midnight. Lows in the lower 70s. Southeast winds 5 to 10 miles an hour. Chance of rain 60%. Thursday, mostly cloudy with a chance of showers with a slight chance of thunderstorms in the morning, then mostly sunny in the afternoon. Highs around 90. South winds 10 to 15 miles an hour. Chance of rain 50%. Thursday night, partly cloudy until midnight, then becoming mostly cloudy. A chance of showers and thunderstorms. Lows in the mid-70s. Chance of rain 50%. Friday, mostly cloudy with a slight chance of showers and thunderstorms in the morning, then mostly sunny in the afternoon. Highs in the lower 90s. Chance of rain 20%. Friday night, mostly clear with a slight chance of showers and thunderstorms until midnight, then partly cloudy after midnight. Lows in the upper 70s. Chance of rain 20%. Saturday, partly sunny. Breezy with highs in the mid-90s. Heat index values up to 105 in the afternoon. Saturday night, mostly clear. Breezy with lows around 80. Sunday, sunny, breezy with highs in the mid-90s. Heat index values up to 105 in the afternoon. Sunday night, mostly clear. Breezy with lows in the lower 80s. Heat index values up to 105 early until midnight. Monday, sunny, breezy with highs in the upper 90s. Heat index values up to 105 in the afternoon.
1: This is NOAA Weather Radio Station, WNG654, near Stillwater, Oklahoma, operating on a frequency of 162.500 MHz. 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
0: You're listening to Stillwater Weather Radio, and here are 9 a.m. weather observations. At Stillwater, it was cloudy. The temperature was 69 degrees, the dew point 66, and the relative humidity 90%. The wind was southeast at 5 miles an hour. The pressure was 30.14 inches and steady. At Guthrie, it was cloudy. The temperature was 69. The wind was east at 3. Observations from around the region. At Woodward, thunder was reported with a temperature of 67. At Springfield, it was sunny with a temperature of 68. At Dallas-Fort Worth, it was partly sunny with a temperature of 83. It was cloudy with a temperature of 66 at Wichita, 71 at Oklahoma City, and 71 at Tulsa. Once again at 9 a.m., at Stillwater, it was cloudy. The temperature was 69. From the Norman Forecast Office, here is the forecast for Stillwater and surrounding area. Today, mostly cloudy with a chance of showers and thunderstorms. Highs in the mid-80s. Southeast winds 5 to 10 miles an hour. Chance of rain 50%. Tonight, mostly cloudy with a chance of thunderstorms. Showers likely until midnight, then a chance of showers after midnight. Lows around 70. Southeast winds 5 to 10 miles an hour. Chance of rain 70%. Wednesday, mostly cloudy with a chance of showers and thunderstorms. Highs in the mid-80s. East winds 5 to 10 miles an hour. Chance of rain 50%. Wednesday night, partly cloudy until midnight, then becoming mostly cloudy. A chance of thunderstorms. A chance of showers until midnight, then showers likely after midnight. Lows in the lower 70s. Southeast winds 5 to 10 miles an hour. Chance of rain 60%.

Thursday, mostly cloudy with a chance of showers with a slight chance of thunderstorms in the morning, then mostly sunny in the afternoon. Highs around 90. South winds 10 to 15 miles an hour. Chance of rain 50%. Thursday night, partly cloudy until midnight, then becoming mostly cloudy. A chance of showers and thunderstorms. Lows in the mid-70s. Chance of rain 50%. Friday, mostly cloudy with a slight chance of showers and thunderstorms in the morning, then mostly sunny in the afternoon. Highs in the lower 90s. Chance of rain 20%. Friday night, mostly clear with a slight chance of showers and thunderstorms until midnight, then partly cloudy after midnight. Lows in the upper 70s. Chance of rain 20%. Saturday, partly sunny. Breezy with highs in the mid-90s. Heat index values up to 105 in the afternoon. Saturday night, mostly clear. Breezy with lows around 80. Sunday, sunny, breezy with highs in the mid-90s. Heat index values up to 105 in the afternoon. Sunday night, mostly clear. Breezy with lows in the lower 80s. Heat index values up to 105 early until midnight. Monday, sunny, breezy with highs in the upper 90s. Heat index values up to 105 in the afternoon. You're listening to Stillwater Weather Radio, and here are 9 a.m. weather observations. It's Stillwater, it was cloudy. The temperature was 69 degrees, the dew point 66, and the relative humidity 90%. The wind was southeast at 5 miles an hour. The pressure was 30.14 inches and steady. At Guthrie, it was cloudy. The temperature was 69. The wind was east at 3. Observations from around the region. At Woodward, thunder was reported, with a temperature of 67. At Springfield, it was sunny, with a temperature of 68. At Dallas-Fort Worth, it was partly sunny, with a temperature of 83. It was cloudy, with a temperature of 66 at Wichita, 71 at Oklahoma City, and 71 at Tulsa. Once again at 9 a.m., at Stillwater, it was cloudy. The temperature was 69. From the Norman Forecast Office, here is the forecast for Stillwater and surrounding area. Today, mostly cloudy with a chance of showers and thunderstorms. Highs in the mid-80s. Southeast winds 5 to 10 miles an hour. Chance of rain 50%. Tonight, mostly cloudy with a chance of thunderstorms. Showers likely until midnight, then a chance of showers after midnight. Lows around 70. Southeast winds 5 to 10 miles an hour. Chance of rain 70%. Wednesday, mostly cloudy with a chance of showers and thunderstorms. Highs in the mid-80s. East winds 5 to 10 miles an hour. Chance of rain 50%. Wednesday night, partly cloudy until midnight, then becoming mostly cloudy. A chance of thunderstorms. A chance of showers until midnight, then showers likely after midnight. Lows in the lower 70s. Southeast winds 5 to 10 miles an hour. Chance of rain 60%. Thursday, mostly cloudy with a chance of showers with a slight chance of thunderstorms in the morning, then mostly sunny in the afternoon. Highs around 90. South winds 10 to 15 miles an hour. Chance of rain 50%. Thursday night, partly cloudy until midnight, then becoming mostly cloudy. A chance of showers and thunderstorms. Lows in the mid-70s. Chance of rain 50%. Friday, mostly cloudy with a slight chance of showers and thunderstorms in the morning, then mostly sunny in the afternoon. Highs in the lower 90s. Chance of rain 20%. Friday night, mostly clear with a slight chance of showers and thunderstorms until midnight, then partly cloudy after midnight. Lows in the upper 70s. Chance of rain 20%. Saturday, partly sunny. Breezy with highs in the mid-90s. Heat index values up to 105 in the afternoon. Saturday night, mostly clear. Breezy with lows around 80. Sunday, sunny, breezy with highs in the mid-90s. Heat index values up to 105 in the afternoon. Sunday night, mostly clear. Breezy with lows in the lower 80s.

Index values up to 105 early until midnight. Monday, sunny, breezy with highs in the upper 90s. Heat index values up to 105 in the afternoon. You're listening to Stillwater Weather Radio, and here are 9 a.m. weather observations. It's Stillwater, it was cloudy. The temperature was 69 degrees, the dew point 66, and the relative humidity 90%. The wind was southeast at 5 miles an hour. The pressure was 30.14 inches and steady. At Guthrie, it was cloudy. The temperature was 69. The wind was east at 3. Observations from around the region. At Woodward, thunder was reported with a temperature of 67. At Springfield, it was sunny with a temperature of 68. At Dallas-Fort Worth, it was partly sunny with a temperature of 83. It was cloudy with a temperature of 66 at Wichita, 71 at Oklahoma City, and 71 at Tulsa. Once again at 9 a.m., at Stillwater, it was cloudy. The temperature was 69. From the Norman Forecast Office, here is the forecast for Stillwater and surrounding area. Today, mostly cloudy with a chance of showers and thunderstorms. Highs in the mid-80s. Southeast winds 5 to 10 miles an hour. Chance of rain 50%. Tonight, mostly cloudy with a chance of thunderstorms. Showers likely until midnight, then a chance of showers after midnight. Lows around 70. Southeast winds 5 to 10 miles an hour. Chance of rain 70%. Wednesday, mostly cloudy with a chance of showers and thunderstorms. Highs in the mid-80s. East winds 5 to 10 miles an hour. Chance of rain 50%. Wednesday night, partly cloudy until midnight, then becoming mostly cloudy. A chance of thunderstorms. A chance of showers until midnight, then showers likely after midnight. Lows in the lower 70s. Southeast winds 5 to 10 miles an hour. Chance of rain 60%. Thursday, mostly cloudy with a chance of showers with a slight chance of thunderstorms in the morning, then mostly sunny in the afternoon. Highs around 90. South winds 10 to 15 miles an hour. Chance of rain 50%. Thursday night, partly cloudy until midnight, then becoming mostly cloudy. A chance of showers and thunderstorms. Lows in the mid-70s. Chance of rain 50%. Friday, mostly cloudy with a slight chance of showers and thunderstorms in the morning, then mostly sunny in the afternoon. Highs in the lower 90s. Chance of rain 20%. Friday night, mostly clear with a slight chance of showers and thunderstorms until midnight, then partly cloudy after midnight. Lows in the upper 70s. Chance of rain 20%. Saturday, partly sunny. Breezy with highs in the mid-90s. Heat index values up to 105 in the afternoon. Saturday night, mostly clear. Breezy with lows around 80. Sunday, sunny, breezy with highs in the mid-90s. Heat index values up to 105 in the afternoon. Sunday night, mostly clear. Breezy with lows in the lower 80s. Heat index values up to 105 early until midnight. Monday, sunny, breezy with highs in the upper 90s. Heat index values up to 105 in the afternoon. You're listening to Stillwater Weather Radio, and here are 9 a.m. weather observations. It's Stillwater, it was cloudy. The temperature was 69 degrees, the dew point 66, and the relative humidity 90%. The wind was southeast at 5 miles an hour. The pressure was 30.14 inches and steady. At Guthrie, it was cloudy. The temperature was 69. The wind was east at 3. Observations from around the region. At Woodward, thunder was reported with a temperature of 67. At Springfield, it was sunny with a temperature of 68. At Dallas-Fort Worth, it was partly sunny with a temperature of 83. It was cloudy with a temperature of 66 at Wichita, 71 at Oklahoma City, and 71 at Tulsa. Once again at 9 a.m., at Stillwater, it was cloudy. The temperature was 69. From the Norman Forecast Office, here is the forecast for Stillwater and surrounding area. Today, mostly

0: cloudy with a chance of showers and thunderstorms. Highs in the mid-80s. Southeast winds 5 to 10 miles an hour. Chance of rain 50%. Tonight, mostly cloudy with a chance of thunderstorms. Showers likely until midnight, then a chance of showers after midnight. Lows around 70. Southeast winds 5 to 10 miles an hour. Chance of rain 70%. Wednesday, mostly cloudy with a chance of showers and thunderstorms. Highs in the mid-80s. East winds 5 to 10 miles an hour. Chance of rain 50%. Wednesday night, partly cloudy until midnight, then becoming mostly cloudy. A chance of thunderstorms. A chance of showers until midnight, then showers likely after midnight. Lows in the lower 70s. Southeast winds 5 to 10 miles an hour. Chance of rain 60%. Thursday, mostly cloudy with a chance of showers with a slight chance of thunderstorms in the morning, then mostly sunny in the afternoon. Highs around 90. South winds 10 to 15 miles an hour. Chance of rain 50%. Thursday night, partly cloudy until midnight, then becoming mostly cloudy. A chance of showers and thunderstorms. Lows in the mid-70s. Chance of rain 50%. Friday, mostly cloudy with a slight chance of showers and thunderstorms in the morning, then mostly sunny in the afternoon. Highs in the lower 90s. Chance of rain 20%. Friday night, mostly clear with a slight chance of showers and thunderstorms until midnight, then partly cloudy after midnight. Lows in the upper 70s. Chance of rain 20%. Saturday, partly sunny. Breezy with highs in the mid-90s. Heat index values up to 105 in the afternoon. Saturday night, mostly clear. Breezy with lows around 80. Sunday, sunny, breezy with highs in the mid-90s. Heat index values up to 105 in the afternoon. Sunday night, mostly clear. Breezy with lows in the lower 80s. Heat index values up to 105 early until midnight. Monday, sunny, breezy with highs in the upper 90s. Heat index values up to 105 in the afternoon.
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0: The following is a river flood warning for the following counties in Oklahoma: Grant, Kay, and Noble. Flood warning now in effect until just after midnight tonight. What? Moderate flooding is occurring and minor flooding is forecast. Where? Salt Fork Arkansas River at Tonkawa. When? Until just after midnight tonight.

http://www.weather.gov/safety/flood. You are listening to Stillwater Weather Radio, and here are 9 a.m. weather observations. It's Stillwater, it was cloudy. The temperature was 69 degrees, the dew point 66, and the relative humidity 90%. The wind was southeast at 5 miles an hour. The pressure was 30.14 inches and steady. At Guthrie, it was cloudy. The temperature was 69. The wind was east at 3. Observations from around the region. At Woodward, thunder was reported, with a temperature of 67. At Springfield, it was sunny, with a temperature of 68. At Dallas-Fort Worth, it was partly sunny, with a temperature of 83. It was cloudy.

with a temperature of 66 at Wichita, 71 at Oklahoma City, and 71 at Tulsa. Once again at 9 a.m., at Stillwater, it was cloudy. The temperature was 69. From the Norman Forecast Office, here is the forecast for Stillwater and surrounding area. Today, mostly cloudy with a chance of showers and thunderstorms. Highs in the mid-80s. Southeast winds 5 to 10 miles an hour. Chance of rain 50%. Tonight, mostly cloudy with a chance of thunderstorms. Showers likely until midnight, then a chance of showers after midnight. Lows around 70. Southeast winds 5 to 10 miles an hour. Chance of rain 70%. Wednesday, mostly cloudy with a chance of showers and thunderstorms. Highs in the mid-80s. East winds 5 to 10 miles an hour. Chance of rain 50%. Wednesday night, partly cloudy until midnight, then becoming mostly cloudy. A chance of thunderstorms. A chance of showers until midnight, then showers likely after midnight. Lows in the lower 70s. Southeast winds 5 to 10 miles an hour. Chance of rain 60%. Thursday, mostly cloudy with a chance of showers with a slight chance of thunderstorms in the morning, then mostly sunny in the afternoon. Highs around 90. South winds 10 to 15 miles an hour. Chance of rain 50%. Thursday night, partly cloudy until midnight, then becoming mostly cloudy. A chance of showers and thunderstorms. Lows in the mid-70s. Chance of rain 50%. Friday, mostly cloudy with a slight chance of showers and thunderstorms in the morning, then mostly sunny in the afternoon. Highs in the lower 90s. Chance of rain 20%. Friday night, mostly clear with a slight chance of showers and thunderstorms until midnight, then partly cloudy after midnight. Lows in the upper 70s. Chance of rain 20%. Saturday, partly sunny. Breezy with highs in the mid-90s. Heat index values up to 105 in the afternoon. Saturday night, mostly clear. Breezy with lows around 80. Sunday, sunny, breezy with highs in the mid-90s. Heat index values up to 105 in the afternoon. Sunday night, mostly clear. Breezy with lows in the lower 80s. Heat index values up to 105 early until midnight. Monday, sunny, breezy with highs in the upper 90s. Heat index values up to 105 in the afternoon. You're listening to Stillwater Weather Radio, and here are 9 a.m. weather observations. At Stillwater, it was cloudy. The temperature was 69 degrees, the dew point 66, and the relative humidity 90%. The wind was southeast at 5 miles an hour. The pressure was 30.14 inches and steady. At Guthrie, it was cloudy. The temperature was 69. The wind was east at 3. Observations from around the region. At Woodward, thunder was reported, with a temperature of 67. At Springfield, it was sunny, with a temperature of 68. At Dallas-Fort Worth, it was partly sunny, with a temperature of 83. It was cloudy, with a temperature of 66 at Wichita, 71 at Oklahoma City, and 71 at Tulsa. Once again at 9 a.m., at Stillwater, it was cloudy. The temperature was 69. From the Norman Forecast Office, here is the forecast for Stillwater and surrounding area. Today, mostly cloudy with a chance of showers and thunderstorms. Highs in the mid-80s. Southeast winds 5 to 10 miles an hour. Chance of rain 50%. Tonight, mostly cloudy with a chance of thunderstorms. Showers likely until midnight, then a chance of showers after midnight. Lows around 70. Southeast winds 5 to 10 miles an hour. Chance of rain 70%. Wednesday, mostly cloudy with a chance of showers and thunderstorms. Highs in the mid-80s. East winds 5 to 10 miles an hour. Chance of rain 50%. Wednesday night, partly cloudy until midnight, then becoming mostly cloudy. A chance of thunderstorms. A chance of showers until midnight, then showers likely after midnight. Lows in the lower 70s. Southeast winds 5 to 10 miles an hour. Chance of rain 60%.

Thursday, mostly cloudy with a chance of showers with a slight chance of thunderstorms in the morning, then mostly sunny in the afternoon. Highs around 90. South winds 10 to 15 miles an hour. Chance of rain 50%. Thursday night, partly cloudy until midnight, then becoming mostly cloudy. A chance of showers and thunderstorms. Lows in the mid-70s. Chance of rain 50%. Friday, mostly cloudy with a slight chance of showers and thunderstorms in the morning, then mostly sunny in the afternoon. Highs in the lower 90s. Chance of rain 20%. Friday night, mostly clear with a slight chance of showers and thunderstorms until midnight, then partly cloudy after midnight. Lows in the upper 70s. Chance of rain 20%. Saturday, partly sunny. Breezy with highs in the mid-90s. Heat index values up to 105 in the afternoon. Saturday night, mostly clear. Breezy with lows around 80. Sunday, sunny, breezy with highs in the mid-90s. Heat index values up to 105 in the afternoon. Sunday night, mostly clear. Breezy with lows in the lower 80s. Heat index values up to 105 early until midnight. Monday, sunny, breezy with highs in the upper 90s. Heat index values up to 105 in the afternoon. You're listening to Stillwater Weather Radio, and here are 9 a.m. weather observations. It's Stillwater, it was cloudy. The temperature was 69 degrees, the dew point 66, and the relative humidity 90%. The wind was southeast at 5 miles an hour. The pressure was 30.14 inches and steady. At Guthrie, it was cloudy. The temperature was 69. The wind was east at 3. Observations from around the region. At Woodward, thunder was reported, with a temperature of 67. At Springfield, it was sunny, with a temperature of 68. At Dallas-Fort Worth, it was partly sunny, with a temperature of 83. It was cloudy, with a temperature of 66 at Wichita, 71 at Oklahoma City, and 71 at Tulsa. Once again at 9 a.m., at Stillwater, it was cloudy. The temperature was 69. 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At Stillwater, it was cloudy. The temperature was 70 degrees, the dew point 66, and the relative humidity 87%. The wind was east at 8 miles an hour. The pressure was 30.13 inches and steady. At Ponca City, it was cloudy. The temperature was 69, the dew point 65, and the relative humidity 86%. The wind was northeast at 8. The pressure was 30.14 inches and steady. At Enid, it was cloudy. The temperature was 68, the dew point 65, and the relative humidity 91%. The wind was east at 6. The pressure was 30.11 inches and rising. At Guthrie, it was cloudy. The temperature was 70, the dew point 66, and the relative humidity 87%. The wind was southeast at 3. The pressure was 30.13 inches and steady. Observations from around the region. At Dallas-Fort Worth, it was partly sunny, with a temperature of 84. It was cloudy, with a temperature of 67 at Wichita, 73 at Oklahoma City, 73 at Tulsa, and 68 at Springfield. Once again at 10 a.m., at Stillwater, it was cloudy. The temperature was 70. From the Norman Forecast Office, here is the forecast for Stillwater and surrounding area. Today, mostly cloudy with a chance of showers and thunderstorms. Highs in the mid-80s. Southeast winds 5 to 10 miles an hour. Chance of rain 50%. Tonight, mostly cloudy with a chance of thunderstorms. Showers likely until midnight, then a chance of showers after midnight. Lows around 70. Southeast winds 5 to 10 miles an hour. Chance of rain 70%. Wednesday, mostly cloudy with a chance of showers and thunderstorms. Highs in the mid-80s. East winds 5 to 10 miles an hour. Chance of rain 50%. Wednesday night, partly cloudy until midnight, then becoming mostly cloudy. A chance of thunderstorms. A chance of showers until midnight.

0: showers likely after midnight. Lows in the lower 70s. Southeast winds 5 to 10 miles an hour. Chance of rain 60%. Thursday, mostly cloudy with a chance of showers with a slight chance of thunderstorms in the morning, then mostly sunny in the afternoon. Highs around 90. South winds 10 to 15 miles an hour. Chance of rain 50%. Thursday night, partly cloudy until midnight, then becoming mostly cloudy. A chance of showers and thunderstorms. Lows in the mid-70s. Chance of rain 50%. Friday, mostly cloudy with a slight chance of showers and thunderstorms in the morning, then mostly sunny in the afternoon. Highs in the lower 90s. Chance of rain 20%. Friday night, mostly clear with a slight chance of showers and thunderstorms until midnight, then partly cloudy after midnight. Lows in the upper 70s. Chance of rain 20%. Saturday, partly sunny. Breezy with highs in the mid-90s. Heat index values up to 105 in the afternoon. Saturday night, mostly clear. Breezy with lows around 80. Sunday, sunny, breezy with highs in the mid-90s. Heat index values up to 105 in the afternoon. Sunday night, mostly clear. Breezy with lows in the lower 80s. Heat index values up to 105 early until midnight. Monday, sunny, breezy with highs in the upper 90s. Heat index values up to 105 in the afternoon. You're listening to Stillwater Weather Radio, and here are 10 a.m. weather observations. At Stillwater, it was cloudy. The temperature was 70 degrees, the dew point 66, and the relative humidity 87%. The wind was east at 8 miles an hour. The pressure was 30.13 inches and steady. At Ponca City, it was cloudy. The temperature was 69, the dew point 65, and the relative humidity 86%. The wind was northeast at 8. The pressure was 30.14 inches and steady. At Enid, it was cloudy. The temperature was 68, the dew point 65, and the relative humidity 91%. The wind was east at 6. The pressure was 30.11 inches and rising. At Guthrie, it was cloudy. The temperature was 70, the dew point 66, and the relative humidity 87%. The wind was southeast at 3. The pressure was 30.13 inches and steady. Observations from around the region. At Dallas-Fort Worth, it was partly sunny, with a temperature of 84. It was cloudy, with a temperature of 67 at Wichita, 73 at Oklahoma City, 73 at Tulsa, and 68 at Springfield. Once again at 10 a.m., at Stillwater, it was cloudy. The temperature was 70.
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0: From the Norman Forecast Office, here is the forecast for Stillwater and surrounding area. Today, mostly cloudy with a chance of showers and thunderstorms. Highs in the mid-80s. Southeast winds 5 to 10 miles an hour. Chance of rain 50%. Tonight, mostly cloudy with a chance of thunderstorms. Showers likely until midnight, then a chance of showers after midnight. Lows around 70. Southeast winds 5 to 10 miles an hour. Chance of rain 70%. Wednesday, mostly cloudy with a chance of showers and thunderstorms. Highs in the mid-80s. East winds 5 to 10 miles an hour. Chance of rain 50%. Wednesday night, partly cloudy until midnight, then becoming mostly cloudy. A chance of thunderstorms. A chance of showers until midnight, then showers likely after midnight. Lows in the lower 70s. Southeast winds 5 to 10 miles an hour. Chance of rain 60%. Thursday, mostly cloudy with a chance of showers with a slight chance of thunderstorms in the morning, then mostly sunny in the afternoon. Highs around 90. South winds 10 to 15 miles an hour. Chance of rain 50%. Thursday night,

0: partly cloudy until midnight, then becoming mostly cloudy. A chance of showers and thunderstorms. Lows in the mid-70s. Chance of rain 50%. Friday, mostly cloudy with a slight chance of showers and thunderstorms in the morning, then mostly sunny in the afternoon. Highs in the lower 90s. Chance of rain 20%. Friday night, mostly clear with a slight chance of showers and thunderstorms until midnight, then partly cloudy after midnight. Lows in the upper 70s. Chance of rain 20%. Saturday, partly sunny. Breezy with highs in the mid-90s. Heat index values up to 105 in the afternoon. Saturday night, mostly clear. Breezy with lows around 80. Sunday, sunny, breezy with highs in the mid-90s. Heat index values up to 105 in the afternoon. Sunday night, mostly clear. Breezy with lows in the lower 80s. Heat index values up to 105 early until midnight. Monday, sunny, breezy with highs in the upper 90s. Heat index values up to 105 in the afternoon. You're listening to Stillwater Weather Radio, and here are 10 a.m. weather observations. It's Stillwater, it was cloudy. The temperature was 70 degrees, the dew point 66, and the relative humidity 87%. The wind was east at 8 miles an hour. The pressure was 30.13 inches and steady. At Ponca City, it was cloudy. The temperature was 69, the dew point 65, and the relative humidity 86%. The wind was northeast at 8. The pressure was 30.14 inches and steady. At Enid, it was cloudy. The temperature was 68, the dew point 65, and the relative humidity 91%. The wind was east at 6. The pressure was 30.11 inches and rising. At Guthrie, it was cloudy. The temperature was 70, the dew point 66, and the relative humidity 87%. The wind was southeast at 3. The pressure was 30.13 inches and steady. Observations from around the region. At Dallas-Fort Worth, it was partly sunny, with a temperature of 84. It was cloudy, with a temperature of 67 at Wichita, 73 at Oklahoma City, 73 at Tulsa, and 68 at Springfield. Once again at 10 a.m., at Stillwater, it was cloudy. The temperature was 70. 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At Stillwater, it was cloudy. The temperature was 70 degrees, the dew point 66, and the relative humidity 87%. The wind was east at 8 miles an hour. The pressure was 30.13 inches and steady. At Enid, it was cloudy. The temperature was 68. The wind was east at 6. At Guthrie, it was cloudy. The temperature was 70. The wind was southeast at 3. Observations from around the region. At Woodward, fog was reported, with a temperature of 66. At Dallas-Fort Worth, it was partly sunny, with a temperature of 84. It was cloudy, with a temperature of 67 at Wichita, 73 at Oklahoma City, 73 at Tulsa, and 68 at Springfield. Once again at 10 a.m., at Stillwater, it was cloudy. The temperature was 70. The following is a river flood warning for the following counties in Oklahoma, Grant, Kay, and Noble. Flood warning now in effect until just after midnight tonight. What? Moderate flooding is occurring and minor flooding is forecast. Where? Salt Fork Arkansas River at Tonkawa. When? Until just after midnight tonight. Impacts, at 20.0 feet, flood depths ranging up to about 3 feet move from eastern Grant County, across Kay County, to the confluence with the Arkansas River below Ponca City. Farmland and oil fields are flooded hours before the crest. The intersection of Fountain Road and U.S. Highway 77 south of Tonkawa and State Highway 156 between Marland and Ponca City are closed. Additional details, at 7:30 a.m. Central Daylight Time Tuesday the stage was 20.1 feet. Bankful stage is 17.0 feet. Forecast. The Salt Fork Arkansas River is expected to fall below flood stage this evening and continue falling. Flood stage is 17.0 feet. http://www.weather.gov/safety/flood. From the Norman Forecast Office, here is the forecast for Stillwater and surrounding area. Today, mostly cloudy with a chance of showers and thunderstorms. Highs in the mid-80s. Southeast winds 5 to 10 miles an hour. Chance of rain 50%. Tonight, mostly cloudy with a chance of thunderstorms. Showers likely until midnight, then a chance of showers after midnight. Lows around 70. Southeast winds 5 to 10 miles an hour. Chance of rain 70%. Wednesday, mostly cloudy with a chance of showers and thunderstorms. Highs in the mid-80s. East winds 5 to 10 miles an hour. Chance of rain 50%. Wednesday night, partly cloudy until midnight, then becoming mostly cloudy. A chance of thunderstorms. A chance of showers until midnight, then showers likely after midnight. Lows in the lower 70s. Southeast winds 5 to 10 miles an hour. Chance of rain 60%. Thursday, mostly cloudy with a chance of showers with a slight chance of thunderstorms in the morning, then mostly sunny in the afternoon. Highs around 90. South winds 10 to 15 miles an hour. Chance of rain 50%. Thursday night, partly cloudy until midnight, then becoming mostly cloudy. A chance of showers and thunderstorms. Lows in the mid-70s. Chance of rain 50%. Friday, mostly cloudy with a slight chance of showers and thunderstorms in the morning, then mostly sunny in the afternoon. Highs in the lower 90s. Chance of rain 20%. Friday night, mostly clear with a slight chance of showers and thunderstorms until midnight, then partly cloudy after midnight. Lows in the upper 70s. Chance of rain 20%. Saturday, partly sunny. Breezy with highs in the mid-90s. Heat index values up to 105 in the afternoon. Saturday night, mostly clear. Breezy with lows around 80. Sunday, sunny, breezy with highs in the mid-90s. Heat index values up to 105 in the afternoon. Sunday night, mostly clear. Breezy with lows in the lower 80s. Heat index values up to 105 early until midnight. Monday, sunny, breezy with highs in the upper 90s. Heat index values up to 105 in the afternoon. You're listening to Stillwater Weather Radio, and here are 10 a.m. weather observations. It's Stillwater, it was cloudy. The temperature was 70 degrees, the dew point 66, and the relative humidity 87%. The wind was east at 8 miles an hour. The pressure was 30.13 inches and steady. At Enid, it was cloudy. The temperature was 68. The wind was east at 6. At Guthrie, it was cloudy. The temperature was 70. The wind was southeast at 3. Observations from around the region. At Woodward, fog was reported, with a temperature of 66. At Dallas-Fort Worth, it was partly sunny, with a temperature of 84. It was cloudy, with a temperature of 67 at Wichita, 73 at Oklahoma City, 73 at Tulsa, and 68 at Springfield. Once again at 10 a.m., it's Stillwater, it was cloudy. The temperature was 70. From the Norman Forecast Office, here is the forecast for Stillwater and surrounding area. Today, mostly cloudy with a chance of showers and thunderstorms. Highs in the mid-80s. Southeast winds 5 to 10 miles an hour. Chance of rain 50%. Tonight, mostly cloudy with a chance of thunderstorms. Showers likely until midnight, then a chance of showers after midnight. Lows around 70. Southeast winds 5 to 10 miles an hour. Chance of rain 70%. Wednesday, mostly cloudy with a chance of showers and thunderstorms. Highs in the mid-80s. East winds 5 to 10 miles an hour. Chance of rain 50%. Wednesday night, partly cloudy until midnight, then becoming mostly cloudy. A chance of thunderstorms. A chance of showers until midnight, then showers likely after midnight. Lows in the lower 70s. Southeast winds 5 to 10 miles an hour. Chance of rain 60%. Thursday, Mostly cloudy with a chance of showers with a slight chance of thunderstorms in the morning, then mostly sunny in the afternoon. Highs around 90. South winds 10 to 15 miles an hour. Chance of rain 50%. Thursday night, partly cloudy until midnight, then becoming mostly cloudy. A chance of showers and thunderstorms. Lows in the mid-70s. Chance of rain 50%. Friday, mostly cloudy with a slight chance of showers and thunderstorms in the morning, then mostly sunny in the afternoon. Highs in the lower 90s. Chance of rain 20%. Friday night, mostly clear with a slight chance of showers and thunderstorms until midnight, then partly cloudy after midnight. Lows in the upper 70s. Chance of rain 20%. Saturday, partly sunny. Breezy with highs in the mid-90s. Heat index values up to 105 in the afternoon. Saturday night, mostly clear. Breezy with lows around 80. Sunday, sunny, breezy with highs in the mid-90s. Heat index values up to 105 in the afternoon. Sunday night, mostly clear. Breezy with lows in the lower 80s. Heat index values up to 105 early until midnight. Monday, sunny, breezy with highs in the upper 90s. Heat index values up to 105 in the afternoon. You're listening to Stillwater Weather Radio, and here are 10 a.m. weather observations. It's Stillwater, it was cloudy. The temperature was 70 degrees, the dew point 66, and the relative humidity 87%. The wind was east at 8 miles an hour. The pressure was 30.13 inches and steady. At Enid, it was cloudy. The temperature was 68. The wind was east at 6. At Guthrie, it was cloudy. The temperature was 70. The wind was southeast at 3. Observations from around the region. At Woodward, fog was reported, with a temperature of 66. At Dallas-Fort Worth, it was partly sunny, with a temperature of 84. It was cloudy, with a temperature of 67 at Wichita, 73 at Oklahoma City, 73 at Tulsa, and 68 at Springfield. Once again at 10 a.m., at Stillwater, it was cloudy. The temperature was 70.
1: This is NOAA Weather Radio Station, WNG654, near Stillwater, Oklahoma, operating on a frequency of 162.500 MHz. 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
0: From the Norman Forecast Office, here is the forecast for Stillwater and surrounding area. Today, mostly cloudy with a chance of showers and thunderstorms. Highs in the mid-80s. Southeast winds 5 to 10 miles an hour. Chance of rain 50%. Tonight, mostly cloudy with a chance of thunderstorms. Showers likely until midnight, then a chance of showers after midnight. Lows around 70. Southeast winds 5 to 10 miles an hour. Chance of rain 70%. Wednesday, mostly cloudy with a chance of showers and thunderstorms. Highs in the mid-80s. East winds 5 to 10 miles an hour. Chance of rain 50%. Wednesday night, partly cloudy until midnight, then becoming mostly cloudy. A chance of thunderstorms. A chance of showers until midnight, then showers likely after midnight. Lows in the lower 70s. Southeast winds 5 to 10 miles an hour. Chance of rain 60%. Thursday, mostly cloudy with a chance of showers with a slight chance of thunderstorms in the morning, then mostly sunny in the afternoon. Highs around 90. South winds 10 to 15 miles an hour. Chance of rain 50%. Thursday night, partly cloudy until midnight, then becoming mostly cloudy. A chance of showers and thunderstorms. Lows in the mid-70s. Chance of rain 50%. Friday, mostly cloudy with a slight chance of showers and thunderstorms in the morning, then mostly sunny in the afternoon. Highs in the lower 90s. Chance of rain 20%. Friday night, mostly clear with a slight chance of showers and thunderstorms until midnight, then partly cloudy after midnight. Lows in the upper 70s. Chance of rain 20%. Saturday, partly sunny. Breezy with highs in the mid-90s. Heat index values up to 105 in the afternoon. Saturday night, mostly clear. Breezy with lows around 80. Sunday, sunny, breezy with highs in the mid-90s. Heat index values up to 105 in the afternoon. Sunday night, mostly clear. Breezy with lows in the lower 80s. Heat index values up to 105 early until midnight. Monday, sunny, breezy with highs in the upper 90s. Heat index values up to 105 in the afternoon. You're listening to Stillwater Weather Radio, and here are 10 a.m. weather observations. It's Stillwater, it was cloudy. The temperature was 70 degrees, the dew point 66, and the relative humidity 87%. The wind was east at 8 miles an hour. The pressure was 30.13 inches and steady. At Enid, it was cloudy. The temperature was 68. The wind was east at 6. At Guthrie, it was cloudy. The temperature was 70. The wind was southeast at 3. Observations from around the region. At Woodward, fog was reported, with a temperature of 66. At Dallas-Fort Worth, it was partly sunny, with a temperature of 84. It was cloudy, with a temperature of 67 at Wichita, 73 at Oklahoma City, 73 at Tulsa, and 68 at Springfield. Once again at 10 a.m., at Stillwater, it was cloudy. The temperature was 70. From the Norman Forecast Office, here is the forecast for Stillwater and surrounding area. Today, mostly cloudy with a chance of showers and thunderstorms. Highs in the mid-80s. Southeast winds 5 to 10 miles an hour. Chance of rain 50%. Tonight, mostly cloudy with a chance of thunderstorms. Showers likely until midnight, then a chance of showers after midnight. Lows around 70. Southeast winds 5 to 10 miles an hour. Chance of rain 70%. Wednesday, mostly cloudy with a chance of showers and thunderstorms. Highs in the mid-80s. East winds 5 to 10 miles an hour. Chance of rain 50%. Wednesday night, partly cloudy until midnight, then becoming mostly cloudy. A chance of thunderstorms. A chance of showers until midnight, then showers likely after midnight. Lows in the lower 70s. Southeast winds 5 to 10 miles an hour. Chance of rain 60%. Thursday, mostly cloudy with a chance of showers with a slight chance of thunderstorms in the morning, then mostly sunny in the afternoon. Highs around 90. South winds 10 to 15 miles an hour. Chance of rain 50%. Thursday night, partly cloudy until midnight, then becoming mostly cloudy. A chance of showers and thunderstorms. Lows in the mid-70s. Chance of rain 50%. Friday, mostly cloudy with a slight chance of showers and thunderstorms in the morning, then mostly sunny in the afternoon. Highs in the lower 90s. Chance of rain 20%. Friday night, mostly clear with a slight chance of showers and thunderstorms until midnight, then partly cloudy after midnight. Lows in the upper 70s. Chance of rain 20%. Saturday, partly sunny. Breezy with highs in the mid-90s. Heat index values up to 105 in the afternoon. Saturday night, mostly clear. Breezy with lows around 80. Sunday, sunny, breezy with highs in the mid-90s. Heat index values up to 105 in the afternoon. Sunday night, mostly clear. Breezy with lows in the lower 80s. Heat index values up to 105 early until midnight. Monday, sunny, breezy with highs in the upper 90s. Heat index values up to 105 in the afternoon. You're listening to Stillwater Weather Radio, and here are 10 a.m. weather observations. It's Stillwater, it was cloudy. The temperature was 70 degrees, the dew point 66, and the relative humidity 87%. The wind was east at 8 miles an hour. The pressure was 30.13 inches and steady. At Enid, it was cloudy. The temperature was 68. The wind was east at 6. At Guthrie, it was cloudy. The temperature was 70. The wind was southeast at 3. observations from around the region. Edward Ward, fog was reported.

reported with a temperature of 66. At Dallas-Fort Worth, it was partly sunny with a temperature of 84. It was cloudy with a temperature of 67 at Wichita, 73 at Oklahoma City, 73 at Tulsa, and 68 at Springfield. Once again at 10 a.m., at Stillwater, it was cloudy. The temperature was 70. From the Norman Forecast Office, here is the forecast for Stillwater and surrounding area. Today, mostly cloudy with a chance of showers and thunderstorms. Highs in the mid-80s. Southeast winds 5 to 10 miles an hour. Chance of rain 50%. Tonight, mostly cloudy with a chance of thunderstorms. Showers likely until midnight, then a chance of showers after midnight. Lows around 70. Southeast winds 5 to 10 miles an hour. Chance of rain 70%. Wednesday, mostly cloudy with a chance of showers and thunderstorms. Highs in the mid-80s. East winds 5 to 10 miles an hour. Chance of rain 50%. Wednesday night, partly cloudy until midnight, then becoming mostly cloudy. A chance of thunderstorms. A chance of showers until midnight, then showers likely after midnight. Lows in the lower 70s. Southeast winds 5 to 10 miles an hour. Chance of rain 60%. Thursday, mostly cloudy with a chance of showers with a slight chance of thunderstorms in the morning, then mostly sunny in the afternoon. Highs around 90. South winds 10 to 15 miles an hour. Chance of rain 50%. Thursday night, partly cloudy until midnight, then becoming mostly cloudy. A chance of showers and thunderstorms. Lows in the mid-70s. Chance of rain 50%. Friday, mostly cloudy with a slight chance of showers and thunderstorms in the morning, then mostly sunny in the afternoon. Highs in the lower 90s. Chance of rain 20%. Friday night, mostly clear with a slight chance of showers and thunderstorms until midnight, then partly cloudy after midnight. Lows in the upper 70s. Chance of rain 20%. Saturday, partly sunny. Breezy with highs in the mid-90s. Heat index values up to 105 in the afternoon. Saturday night, mostly clear. Breezy with lows around 80. Sunday, sunny, breezy with highs in the mid-90s. Heat index values up to 105 in the afternoon. Sunday night, mostly clear. Breezy with lows in the lower 80s. Heat index values up to 105 early until midnight. Monday, sunny, breezy with highs in the upper 90s. Heat up to 105 early until midnight. Monday, sunny, breezy with highs in the upper 90s. Heat index values up to 105 in the afternoon. The following is a river flood warning for the following counties in Oklahoma, Grant, Kay, and Noble. Flood warning now in effect until just after midnight tonight. What? Moderate flooding is occurring and minor flooding is forecast. Where? Salt Fork, Arkansas River at Tonkawa. When? Until just after midnight tonight. Impacts, at 20.0 feet, flood depths ranging up to about 3 feet move from eastern Grant County, across Kate County, to the confluence with the Arkansas River below Ponca City. Farmland and oil fields are flooded hours before the crest. The intersection of Fountain Road and U.S. Highway 77 south of Tonkawa and State Highway 156 between Marland and Ponca City are closed. Additional details, at 7:30 a.m. Central Daylight Time Tuesday, the stage was 20.1 feet. Bankville stage is 17.0 feet. Forecast, the Salt Fork Arkansas River is expected to fall below flood stage this evening and continue falling. Flood stage is 17.0 feet. http://www.weather.gov/safety/flood. Strong thunderstorms will impact portions of southwestern Noble, northwestern Logan, west central Payne, and southeastern Garfield counties through 11 a.m. Central Daylight Time. At 10:33 a.m. Central Daylight Time, Doppler radar was tracking strong thunderstorms along a line extending from near Lucien to 3 miles east of Lovell. Movement was east at 30 miles an hour. Hazard, wind gusts up to 50 miles an hour and penny-size hail. This is a radar-indicated threat. Impact, gust.

0: around 70. Southeast winds 5 to 10 miles an hour. Chance of rain 70%. Wednesday, mostly cloudy with a chance of showers and thunderstorms. Highs in the mid-80s. East winds 5 to 10 miles an hour. Chance of rain 50%. Wednesday night, partly cloudy until midnight, then becoming mostly cloudy. A chance of thunderstorms. A chance of showers until midnight, then showers likely after midnight. Lows in the lower 70s. Southeast winds 5 to 10 miles an hour. Chance of rain 60%. Thursday, mostly cloudy with a chance of showers with a slight chance of thunderstorms in the morning, then mostly sunny in the afternoon. Highs around 90. South winds 10 to 15 miles an hour. Chance of rain 50%. Thursday night, partly cloudy until midnight, then becoming mostly cloudy. A chance of showers and thunderstorms. Lows in the mid-70s. Chance of rain 50%. Friday, mostly cloudy with a slight chance of showers and thunderstorms in the morning, then mostly sunny in the afternoon. Highs in the lower 90s. Chance of rain 20%. Friday night, mostly clear with a slight chance of showers and thunderstorms until midnight, then partly cloudy after midnight. Lows in the upper 70s. Chance of rain 20%. Saturday, partly sunny. Breezy with highs in the mid-90s. Heat index values up to 105 in the afternoon. Saturday night, mostly clear. Breezy with lows around 80. Sunday, sunny, breezy with highs in the mid-90s. Heat index values up to 105 in the afternoon. Sunday night, mostly clear. Breezy with lows in the lower 80s. Heat index values up to 105 early until midnight. Monday, sunny, breezy with highs in the upper 90s. Heat index values up to 105 in the afternoon.
1: This is NOAA Weather Radio Station WNG654 near Stillwater, Oklahoma, operating on a frequency of 162.500 MHz. 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
0: You are listening to Stillwater Weather Radio, and here are 10 a.m. weather observations. At Stillwater, it was cloudy. The temperature was 70 degrees, the dew point 66, and the relative humidity 87%. The wind was east at 8 miles an hour. The pressure was 30.13 inches and steady. At Enid, it was cloudy. The temperature was 68. The wind was east at 6. At Guthrie, it was cloudy. The temperature was 70. The wind was southeast at 3. Observations from around the region. At Woodward, fog was reported, with a temperature of 66. At Dallas-Fort Worth, it was partly sunny, with a temperature of 84. It was cloudy, with a temperature of 67 at Wichita, 73 at Oklahoma City, 73 at Tulsa, and 68 at Springfield. Once again at 10 a.m., at Stillwater, it was cloudy. The temperature was 70. Strong thunderstorms will impact portions of southwestern Noble, northwestern Logan, west central Payne, and southeastern Garfield counties through 11 a.m. Central Daylight Time. At 10:33 a.m. Central Daylight Time, Doppler radar was tracking strong thunderstorms along a line extending from near Lucien to 3 miles east of Lovell. Movement was east at 30 miles an hour. Hazard, wind gusts up to 50 miles an hour and penny-size hail. This is a radar-indicated threat. Impact, gusty winds could knock down tree limbs and blow around unsecured objects. Minor damage to outdoor objects is possible. Locations impacted include Perry, Mulhall, Orlando, Lucene, Lovell, Lake Carl Blackwell, and Hayward. If outdoors, consider seeking shelter inside a building. From the Norman Forecast Office, here is the forecast for Stillwater and surrounding area. Today, mostly cloudy with a chance of showers and thunderstorms. Highs in the mid-80s. Southeast winds 5 to 10 miles an hour. Chance of rain 50%. Tonight, mostly cloudy with a chance of thunderstorms. Showers likely until midnight, then a chance of showers after midnight. Lows around 7.

70. Southeast winds 5 to 10 miles an hour. Chance of rain 70%. Wednesday, mostly cloudy with a chance of showers and thunderstorms. Highs in the mid-80s. East winds 5 to 10 miles an hour. Chance of rain 50%. Wednesday night, partly cloudy until midnight, then becoming mostly cloudy. A chance of thunderstorms. A chance of showers until midnight, then showers likely after midnight. Lows in the lower 70s. Southeast winds 5 to 10 miles an hour. Chance of rain 60%. Thursday, mostly cloudy with a chance of showers with a slight chance of thunderstorms in the morning, then mostly sunny in the afternoon. Highs around 90. South winds 10 to 15 miles an hour. Chance of rain 50%. Thursday night, partly cloudy until midnight, then becoming mostly cloudy. A chance of showers and thunderstorms. Lows in the mid-70s. Chance of rain 50%. Friday, mostly cloudy with a slight chance of showers and thunderstorms in the morning, then mostly sunny in the afternoon. Highs in the lower 90s. Chance of rain 20%. Friday night, mostly clear with a slight chance of showers and thunderstorms until midnight, then partly cloudy after midnight. Lows in the upper 70s. Chance of rain 20%. Saturday, partly sunny. Breezy with highs in the mid-90s. Heat index values up to 105 in the afternoon. Saturday night, mostly clear. Breezy with lows around 80. Sunday, sunny, breezy with highs in the mid-90s. Heat index values up to 105 in the afternoon. Sunday night, mostly clear. Breezy with lows in the lower 80s. Heat index values up to 105 early until midnight. Monday, sunny, breezy with highs in the upper 90s. Heat index values up to 105 in the afternoon. You're listening to Stillwater Weather Radio, and here are 10 a.m. weather observations. It's Stillwater, it was cloudy.

The National Weather Service in Norman has issued a severe thunderstorm warning for southwestern Noble County in northern Oklahoma, north central Logan County in central Oklahoma, west central Payne County in central Oklahoma, southeastern Garfield County in northern Oklahoma, until 11:15 a.m. Central Daylight Time. At 10:42 a.m. Central Daylight Time, a severe thunderstorm was located 4 miles northwest of Mulhall, moving east at 25 miles an hour. Expected hazards include 60 miles an hour wind gusts and quarter-size hail. This is a radar-indicated threat. The following impacts are expected. Hail damage to vehicles is expected. Expect wind damage to roofs, siding, and trees. Locations impacted include Mulhall, Orlando, and Lake Carl Blackwell. For your protection, move to an interior room on the lowest floor of a building. Strong thunderstorms will impact portions of southwestern Noble, northwestern Logan, west central Payne, and southeastern Garfield counties through 11 a.m. Central Daylight Time. At 10:33 a.m. Central Daylight Time, Doppler radar was tracking strong thunderstorms along a line extending from near Lucien to 3 miles east of Lovell. Movement was east at 30 miles an hour. Hazard, wind gusts up to 50 miles an hour and penny-size hail. This is a radar-indicated threat. Impact, gusty winds could knock down tree limbs and blow around unsecured objects. Minor damage to outdoor objects is possible. Locations impacted include Perry, Mulhall, Orlando, Lucene, Lovell, Lake Carl Blackwell, and Hayward. If outdoors, consider seeking shelter inside a building. The National Weather Service in Norman has issued a severe thunderstorm warning for southwestern Noble County in northern Oklahoma, north central Logan County in central Oklahoma, west central Payne County in central Oklahoma, southeastern Garfield County in northern Oklahoma, until 11:15 a.m. Central Daylight Time. At 10:42 a.m. Central Daylight Time, a severe thunderstorm was located 4 miles northwest of Mulhall, moving east at 25 miles an hour.

National Weather Service in Norman has issued a severe thunderstorm warning for southwestern Noble County in northern Oklahoma, north central Logan County in central Oklahoma, west central Payne County in central Oklahoma, southeastern Garfield County in northern Oklahoma, until 11:15 a.m. Central Daylight Time. At 10:42 a.m. Central Daylight Time, a severe thunderstorm was located 4 miles northwest of Mulhall, moving east at 25 miles an hour. Expected hazards include 60 miles an hour wind gusts and quarter-size hail. This is a radar-indicated threat. The following impacts are expected. Hail damage to vehicles is expected. Expect wind damage to roofs, siding, and trees. Locations impacted include Mulhall, Orlando, and Lake Carl Blackwell. For your protection, move to an interior room on the lowest floor of a building. Strong thunderstorms will impact portions of southwestern Noble, northwestern Logan, west central Payne, and southeastern Garfield counties through 11 a.m. Central Daylight Time. At 10:33 a.m. Central Daylight Time, Doppler radar was tracking strong thunderstorms along a line extending from near Lucien to 3 miles east of Lovell. Movement was east at 30 miles an hour. Hazard, wind gusts up to 50 miles an hour and penny-size hail. This is a radar-indicated threat. Impact, gusty winds could knock down tree limbs and blow around unsecured objects. Minor damage to outdoor objects is possible. Locations impacted include Perry, Mulhall, Orlando, Lucene, Lovell, Lake Carl Blackwell, and Hayward. If outdoors, consider seeking shelter inside a building. The National Weather Service in Norman has issued a severe thunderstorm warning for southwestern Noble County in northern Oklahoma, north central Logan County in central Oklahoma, west central Payne County in central Oklahoma, southeastern Garfield County in northern Oklahoma, until 11:15 a.m. Central Daylight Time. At 10:42 a.m. Central Daylight Time, a severe thunderstorm was located 4 miles northwest of Mulhall, moving east at 25 miles an hour. Expected hazards include 60 miles an hour wind gusts and quarter-size hail. This is a radar-indicated threat. The following impacts are expected. Hail damage to vehicles is expected. Expect wind damage to roofs, siding, and trees. Locations impacted include Mulhall, Orlando, and Lake Carl Blackwell. For your protection, move to an interior room on the lowest floor of a building. The following is a river flood warning for the following counties in Oklahoma, Grant, Kay, and Noble. Flood warning now in effect until just after midnight tonight. What? Moderate flooding is occurring and minor flooding is forecast. Where? Salt Fork Arkansas River at Tonkawa. When? Until just after midnight tonight. Impacts, at 20.0 feet, flood depths ranging up to about 3 feet move from eastern Grant County, across Kay County, to the confluence with the Arkansas River below Ponca City. Farmland and oil fields are flooded hours before the crest. The intersection of Fountain Road and U.S. Highway 77 south of Tonkawa and State Highway 156 between Marland and Ponca City are closed. Additional details, at 7:30 a.m. Central Daylight Time Tuesday, the stage was 20.1 feet. Bankville stage is 17.0 feet. Forecast. The Salt Fork Arkansas River is expected to fall below flood stage this evening and continue falling. Flood stage is 17.0 feet. http://www.weather.gov/safety/flood. Strong thunderstorms will impact portions of southwestern Noble, northwestern Logan, west central Payne, and southeastern Garfield counties through 11 a.m. Central Daylight Time. At 10:33 a.m. Central Daylight Time, Doppler radar was tracking strong thunderstorms along a line extending from near Lucien to 3 miles east of Lovell. Movement was east at 30 miles an hour. Hazard, wind gusts up to 50 miles an hour and penny-size hail. This is a radar-indicated threat. Impact, gusty winds could knock down tree limbs and blow around unsecured objects. Minor damage to outdoor objects is possible. Locations impacted include Perry, Mulhall, Orlando, Lucene, Lovell, Lake Carl Blackwell, and Hayward. If outdoors, consider seeking shelter inside a building. The National Weather Service in Norman has issued a severe thunderstorm warning for

northwestern Noble County in northern Oklahoma, north central Logan County in central Oklahoma, west central Payne County in central Oklahoma, southeastern Garfield County in northern Oklahoma, until 11:15 a.m. Central Daylight Time. At 10:42 a.m. Central Daylight Time, a severe thunderstorm was located 4 miles northwest of Mulhall, moving east at 25 miles an hour. Expected hazards include 60 miles an hour wind gusts and quarter-size hail. This is a radar-indicated threat. The following impacts are expected. Hail damage to vehicles is expected. Expect wind damage to roofs, siding, and trees. Locations impacted include Mulhall, Orlando, and Lake Carl Blackwell. For your protection, move to an interior room on the lowest floor of a building. Strong thunderstorms will impact portions of southwestern Noble, northwestern Logan, west central Payne, and southeastern Garfield counties through 11 a.m. Central Daylight Time. At 10:33 a.m. Central Daylight Time, Doppler radar was tracking strong thunderstorms along a line extending from near Lucien to 3 miles east of Lovell. Movement was east at 30 miles an hour. Hazard, wind gusts up to 50 miles an hour and penny-size hail. This is a radar-indicated threat. Impact, gusty winds could knock down tree limbs and blow around unsecured objects. Minor damage to outdoor objects is possible. Locations impacted include Perry, Mulhall, Orlando, Lucene, Lovell, Lake Carl Blackwell, and Hayward. If outdoors, consider seeking shelter inside a building. The National Weather Service in Norman has issued a severe thunderstorm warning for southwestern Noble County in northern Oklahoma, north central Logan County in central Oklahoma, west central Payne County in central Oklahoma, southeastern Garfield County in northern Oklahoma, until 11:15 a.m. Central Daylight Time. At 10:42 a.m. Central Daylight Time, a severe thunderstorm was located 4 miles northwest of Mulhall, moving east at 25 miles an hour. Expected hazards include 60 miles an hour wind gusts and quarter-size hail. This is a radar-indicated threat. The following impacts are expected. Hail damage to vehicles is expected. Expect wind damage to roofs, siding, and trees. Locations impacted include Mulhall, Orlando, and Lake Carl Blackwell. For your protection, move to an interior room on the lowest floor of a building. Strong thunderstorms will impact portions of southwestern Noble, northwestern Logan, west central Payne, and southeastern Garfield counties through 11 a.m. Central Daylight Time. At 10:33 a.m. Central Daylight Time, Doppler radar was tracking strong thunderstorms along a line extending from near Lucien to 3 miles. A severe thunderstorm warning remains in effect until 11:15 a.m. Central Daylight Time for southwestern Noble, north central Logan, and west central Payne counties. At 10:58 a.m. Central Daylight Time, severe thunderstorms were located along a line extending from 3 miles northeast of Orlando to near Coyle, moving east at 25 miles an hour. Hazard, 60 miles an hour wind gusts and quarter-size hail. This is a radar-indicated threat. Impact, hail damage to vehicles is expected. Expect wind damage to roofs, siding, and trees. Locations impacted include Mulhall, Orlando, and Lake Carl Blackwell. For your protection, move to an interior room on the lowest floor of a building. Strong thunderstorms will impact portions of southwestern Noble, northwestern Logan, west central Payne, and southeastern Garfield counties through 11 a.m. Central Daylight Time. At 10:33 a.m. Central Daylight Time, Doppler radar was tracking strong thunderstorms along a line extending from near Lucien to 3 miles east of Lovell. Movement was east at 30 miles an hour. Hazard, wind gusts up to 50 miles an hour and penny-size hail. This is a radar-indicated threat. Impact, gusty winds could knock down tree limbs and blow around unsecured objects. Minor damage to outdoor objects is possible. Locations impacted include Perry, Mulhall, Orlando, Lucene, Lovell, Lake Carl Blackwell, and Hayward. If outdoors, consider seeking shelter inside a building. A severe thunderstorm warning remains in effect until 11:15 a.m. Central Daylight Time for southwestern Noble, north central Logan, and west central Payne counties. At 10:58 a.m. Central Daylight Time, severe thunderstorms were located along a line extending from 3 miles northeast of Orlando to

Near Coyo, moving east at 25 miles an hour. Hazard, 60 miles an hour wind gusts and quarter-size hail. This is a radar-indicated threat. Impact, hail damage to vehicles is expected. Expect wind damage to roofs, siding, and trees. Locations impacted include Mohall, Orlando, and Lake Carl Blackwell. For your protection, move to an interior room on the lowest floor of a building. A severe thunderstorm warning remains in effect until 11:15 a.m. Central Daylight Time for southwestern Noble, north central Logan, and west central Payne counties. At 10:58 a.m. Central Daylight Time, severe thunderstorms were located along a line extending from 3 miles northeast of Orlando to near Coyo, moving east at 25 miles an hour. Hazard, 60 miles an hour wind gusts and quarter-size hail. This is a radar-indicated threat. Impact, hail damage to vehicles is expected. Expect wind damage to roofs, siding, and trees. Locations impacted include Mohall, Orlando, and Lake Carl Blackwell. For your protection, move to an interior room on the lowest floor of a building. A severe thunderstorm warning remains in effect until 11:15 a.m. Central Daylight Time for southwestern Noble, north central Logan, and west central Payne counties. At 10:58 a.m. Central Daylight Time, severe thunderstorms were located along a line extending from 3 miles northeast of Orlando to near Coyo, moving east at 25 miles an hour. Hazard, 60 miles an hour wind gusts and quarter-size hail. This is a radar-indicated threat. Impact, hail damage to vehicles is expected. Expect wind damage to roofs, siding, and trees. Locations impacted include Mohall, Orlando, and Lake Carl Blackwell. For your protection, move to an interior room on the lowest floor of a building. A severe thunderstorm warning remains in effect until 11:15 a.m. Central Daylight Time for southwestern Noble, north central Logan, and west central Payne counties. At 10:58 a.m. Central Daylight Time, severe thunderstorms were located along a line extending from 3 miles northeast of Orlando to near Coyo, moving east at 25 miles an hour. Hazard, 60 miles an hour wind gusts and quarter-size hail. This is a radar-indicated threat. Impact, hail damage to vehicles is expected. Expect wind damage to roofs, siding, and trees. Locations impacted include Mohall, Orlando, and Lake Carl Blackwell. For your protection, move to an interior room on the lowest floor of a building. A severe thunderstorm warning remains in effect until 11:15 a.m. Central Daylight Time for southwestern Noble, north central Logan, and west central Payne counties. At 10:58 a.m. Central Daylight Time, the severe thunderstorm warning for southwestern Noble, north central Logan, and west central Payne counties is canceled. The storms which prompted the warning have weakened below severe limits, therefore the warning has been canceled. However, small hail, gusty winds, and heavy rain are still possible with these thunderstorms. The severe thunderstorm warning for southwestern Noble, north central Logan, and west central Payne counties is canceled. The storms which prompted the warning have weakened below severe limits, therefore the warning has been canceled. However, small hail, gusty winds, and heavy rain are still possible with these thunderstorms. The severe thunderstorm warning for southwestern Noble, north central Logan, and west central Payne counties is canceled. The storms which prompted the warning have weakened below severe limits, therefore the warning has been canceled. However, small hail, gusty winds, and heavy rain are still possible with these thunderstorms. The severe thunderstorm warning for southwestern Noble, north central Logan, and west central Payne counties is canceled. The storms which prompted the warning have weakened below severe limits, therefore the warning has been canceled. However, small hail, gusty winds, and heavy rain are still possible with these thunderstorms. The severe thunderstorm warning for southwestern Noble, north central Logan, and west central Payne counties is canceled. The storms which prompted the warning have weakened below severe limits, therefore the warning has been canceled. However, small hail, gusty winds, and heavy rain are still possible with these thunderstorms. The severe thunderstorm warning for southwestern Noble, north central Logan, and west central Payne counties is canceled. The storms which prompted the warning have weakened below severe limits, therefore the warning has been canceled.

0: could knock down tree limbs and blow around unsecured objects. Minor damage to outdoor objects is possible. Locations impacted include Stillwater, Perry, Perkins, Lakeston, Morrison, Glencoe, Coyle, Mulhall, Orlando, Lake Carl Blackwell, and Lake McMurtry. If outdoors, consider seeking shelter inside a building. Torrential rainfall is also occurring with these storms and may lead to localized flooding. Do not drive your vehicle through flooded roadways. The severe thunderstorm warning for southwestern Noble, north central Logan, and west central Payne counties is canceled. The storms which prompted the warning have weakened below severe limits, therefore the warning has been canceled. However, small hail, gusty winds, and heavy rain are still possible with these thunderstorms. Strong thunderstorms will impact portions of southern Noble, northeastern Logan, and western Payne counties through 11:30 a.m. Central Daylight Time. At 11:05 a.m. Central Daylight Time, Doppler radar was tracking strong thunderstorms along a line extending from near Perry to 3 miles east of Lake Carl Blackwell to 5 miles east of Coyle. Movement was east at 35 miles an hour. Hazard, wind gusts up to 50 miles an hour and penny-size hail. This is a radar-indicated threat. Impact, gusty winds could knock down tree limbs and blow around unsecured objects. Minor damage to outdoor objects is possible. Locations impacted include Stillwater, Perry, Perkins, Lakeston, Morrison, Glencoe, Coyle, Mulhall, Orlando, Lake Carl Blackwell, and Lake McMurtry. If outdoors, consider seeking shelter inside a building. Torrential rainfall is also occurring with these storms and may lead to localized flooding. Do not drive your vehicle through flooded roadways. The severe thunderstorm warning for southwestern Noble, north central Logan, and west central Payne counties is canceled. The storms which prompted the warning have weakened below severe limits, therefore the warning has been canceled. However, small hail, gusty winds, and heavy rain are still possible with these thunderstorms. The following is a river flood warning for the following counties in Oklahoma, Grant, Kay, and Noble. Flood warning now in effect until just after midnight tonight. What? Moderate flooding is occurring and minor flooding is forecast. Where? Salt Fork Arkansas River at Tonkawa. When? Until just after midnight tonight. Impacts, at 20.0 feet, flood depths ranging up to about 3 feet move from eastern Grant County, across Kay County, to the confluence with the Arkansas River below Ponca City. Farmland and oil fields are flooded hours before the crest. The intersection of Fountain Road and U.S. Highway 77 south of Tonkawa and State Highway 156 between Marland and Ponca City are closed. Additional details, at 7:30 a.m. Central Daylight Time Tuesday, the stage was 20.1 feet. Bankville stage is 17.0 feet. Forecast. The Salt Fork Arkansas River is expected to fall below flood stage this evening and continue falling. Flood stage is 17.0 feet. http://www.weather.gov/safety/flood. Strong thunderstorms will impact portions of southern Noble, northeastern Logan, and western Payne counties through 11:30 a.m. Central Daylight Time. At 11:05 a.m. Central Daylight Time, Doppler radar was tracking strong thunderstorms along a line extending from near Perry to 3 miles east of Lake Carl Blackwell to 5 miles east of Coyle. Movement was east at 35 miles an hour. Hazard, wind gusts up to 50 miles an hour and penny-size hail. This is a radar-indicated threat. Impact, gusty winds could knock down tree limbs and blow around unsecured objects. Minor damage to outdoor objects is possible. Locations impacted include Stillwater, Perry, Perkins, Lakeston, Morrison, Glencoe, Coyle, Mulhall, Orlando, Lake Carl Blackwell, and Lake McMurtry. If outdoors, consider seeking shelter inside a building. Torrential rainfall is also occurring with these storms and may lead to localized flooding. Do not drive your vehicle through flooded roadways. The severe thunderstorm warning for southwestern Noble, north central Logan, and west central Payne counties is canceled. The storms which prompted the warning have weakened below severe limits, therefore the warning has been canceled. However, Small hail, gusty winds and heavy rain are still possible with these thunderstorms. Strong thunderstorms will impact portions of southern Noble, northeastern Logan and western Payne counties through 11:30 a.m. Central Daylight Time. At 11:05 a.m. Central Daylight Time, Doppler radar was tracking strong thunderstorms along a line extending from near Perry to 3 miles east of Lake Carl Blackwell to 5 miles east of Coyle. Movement was east at 35 miles an hour. Hazard, wind gusts up to 50 miles an hour and penny-size hail. This is a radar-indicated threat. Impact, gusty winds could knock down tree limbs and blow around unsecured objects. Minor damage to outdoor objects is possible. Locations impacted include Stillwater, Perry, Perkins, Lakeston, Morrison, Glencoe, Coyle, Mulhall, Orlando, Lake Carl Blackwell, and Lake McMurtry. If outdoors, consider seeking shelter inside a building. Torrential rainfall is also occurring with these storms and may lead to localized flooding. Do not drive your vehicle through flooded roadways. The severe thunderstorm warning for southwestern Noble, north central Logan and west central Payne counties is canceled. The storms which prompted the warning have weakened below severe limits, therefore the warning has been canceled. However, small hail, gusty winds and heavy rain are still possible with these thunderstorms. Strong thunderstorms will impact portions of southern Noble, northeastern Logan and western Payne counties through 11:30 a.m. Central Daylight Time. At 11:05 a.m. Central Daylight Time, Doppler radar was tracking strong thunderstorms along a line extending from near Perry to 3 miles east of Lake Carl Blackwell to 5 miles east of Coyle. Movement was east at 35 miles an hour. Hazard, wind gusts up to 50 miles an hour and penny-size hail. This is a radar-indicated threat. Impact, gusty winds could knock down tree limbs and blow around unsecured objects. Minor damage to outdoor objects is possible. Locations impacted include Stillwater, Perry, Perkins, Lakeston, Morrison, Glencoe, Coyle, Mulhall, Orlando, Lake Carl Blackwell, and Lake McMurtry. If outdoors, consider seeking shelter inside a building. Torrential rainfall is also occurring with these storms and may lead to localized flooding. Do not drive your vehicle through flooded roadways.
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0: 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At Stillwater, thunder was reported. The temperature was 71 degrees, the dew point 67, and the relative humidity 87%. The wind was southeast at 5 miles an hour. The pressure was 30.13 inches and steady. At Ponca City, it was cloudy. The temperature was 70, the dew point 67, and the relative humidity 90%. The wind was east at 9. The pressure was 30.12 inches and falling. At Enid, it was cloudy. The temperature was 68, the dew point 66, and the relative humidity 94%. The wind was east at 9. The pressure was 30.07 inches and falling. At Guthrie, thunder was reported. The temperature was 71, the dew point 67, and the relative humidity 87%. The wind was southeast at 3. The pressure was 30.13 inches and steady. Observations from around the region. At Woodward, fog was reported, with a temperature of 65. At Dallas-Fort Worth, it was partly sunny, with a temperature of 85. It was cloudy, with a temperature of 69 at Wichita, 74 at Oklahoma City, 73 at Tulsa, and 69 at Springfield. Once again at 11 a.m., at Stillwater, thunder was reported. The temperature was 71. Strong thunderstorms will impact portions of southern Noble, northeastern Logan, and western Payne counties through 11:30 a.m. Central Daylight Time. At 11:05 a.m. Central Daylight Time, Doppler radar was tracking strong thunderstorms along a line extending from near Perry to 3 miles east of Lake Carl Blackwell to 5 miles east of Coyle. Movement was east at 35 miles an hour. Hazard, wind gusts up to 50.

0: miles an hour and penny size hail. This is a radar indicated threat. Impact. Gusty winds could knock down tree limbs and blow around unsecured objects. Minor damage to outdoor objects is possible. Locations impacted include Stillwater, Perry, Perkins, Lakeston, Morrison, Glencoe, Coyle, Mulhall, Orlando, Lake Carl Blackwell, and Lake McMurtry. If outdoors, consider seeking shelter inside a building. Torrential rainfall is also occurring with these storms and may lead to localized flooding. Do not drive your vehicle through flooded roadways. From the Norman Forecast Office, here is the forecast for Stillwater and surrounding area. Today, mostly cloudy with a chance of showers and thunderstorms. Highs in the mid-80s. Southeast winds 5 to 10 miles an hour. Chance of rain 50%. Tonight, mostly cloudy with a chance of thunderstorms. Showers likely until midnight, then a chance of showers after midnight. Lows around 70. Southeast winds 5 to 10 miles an hour. Chance of rain 70%. Wednesday, mostly cloudy with a chance of showers and thunderstorms. Highs in the mid-80s. East winds 5 to 10 miles an hour. Chance of rain 50%. Wednesday night, partly cloudy until midnight, then becoming mostly cloudy. A chance of thunderstorms. A chance of showers until midnight, then showers likely after midnight. Lows in the lower 70s. Southeast winds 5 to 10 miles an hour. Chance of rain 60%. Thursday, mostly cloudy with a chance of showers with a slight chance of thunderstorms in the morning, then mostly sunny in the afternoon. Highs around 90. South winds 10 to 15 miles an hour. Chance of rain 50%. Thursday night, partly cloudy until midnight, then becoming mostly cloudy. A chance of showers and thunderstorms. Lows in the mid-70s. Chance of rain 50%. Friday, mostly cloudy with a slight chance of showers and thunderstorms in the morning, then mostly sunny in the afternoon. Highs in the lower 90s. Chance of rain 20%. Friday night, mostly clear with a slight chance of showers and thunderstorms until midnight, then partly cloudy after midnight. Lows in the upper 70s. Chance of rain 20%. Saturday, partly sunny. Breezy with highs in the mid-90s. Heat index values up to 105 in the afternoon. Saturday night, mostly clear. Breezy with lows around 80. Sunday, sunny, breezy with highs in the mid-90s. Heat index values up to 105 in the afternoon. Sunday night, mostly clear. Breezy with lows in the lower 80s. Heat index values up to 105 early until midnight. Monday, sunny, breezy with highs in the upper 90s. Heat index values up to 105 in the afternoon.
1: This is NOAA Weather Radio Station WNG654 near Stillwater, Oklahoma, operating on a frequency of 162.500 MHz. 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
0: You are listening to Stillwater Weather Radio, NERR 11 a.m. weather observations. At Stillwater, thunder was reported. The temperature was 71 degrees, the dew point 67, and the relative humidity 87%. The wind was southeast at 5 miles an hour. The pressure was 30.13 inches and steady. At Ponca City, it was cloudy. The temperature was 70, the dew point 67, and the relative humidity 90%. The wind was east at 9. The pressure was 30.12 inches and falling. At Enid, it was cloudy. The temperature was 68, the dew point 66, and the relative humidity 94%. The wind was east at 9. The pressure was 30.07 inches and falling. At Guthrie, thunder was reported. The temperature was 71, the dew point 67, and the relative humidity 87%. The wind was southeast at 3. The pressure was 30.13 inches and steady. Observations from around the region. At Woodward, fog was reported, with a temperature of 65. At Dallas-Fort Worth, it was partly sunny, with a temperature

temperature of 85. It was cloudy, with a temperature of 69 at Wichita, 74 at Oklahoma City, 73 at Tulsa, and 69 at Springfield. Once again at 11 a.m., at Stillwater, thunder was reported. The temperature was 71. Strong thunderstorms will impact portions of southern Noble, northeastern Logan, and western Payne counties through 11:30 a.m. Central Daylight Time. At 11:05 a.m. Central Daylight Time, Doppler radar was tracking strong thunderstorms along a line extending from near Perry to 3 miles east of Lake Carl Blackwell to 5 miles east of Coyle. Movement was east at 35 miles an hour. Hazard, wind gusts up to 50 miles an hour and penny-size hail. This is a radar-indicated threat. Impact, gusty winds could knock down tree limbs and blow around unsecured objects. Minor damage to outdoor objects is possible. Locations impacted include Stillwater, Perry, Perkins, Lakeston, Morrison, Glencoe, Coyle, Mulhall, Orlando, Lake Carl Blackwell, and Lake McMurtry. If outdoors, consider seeking shelter inside a building. Torrential rainfall is also occurring with these storms and may lead to localized flooding. Do not drive your vehicle through flooded roadways. From the Norman Forecast Office, here is the forecast for Stillwater and surrounding area. Today, mostly cloudy with a chance of showers and thunderstorms. Highs in the mid-80s. Southeast winds 5 to 10 miles an hour. Chance of rain 50%. Tonight, mostly cloudy with a chance of thunderstorms. Showers likely until midnight, then a chance of showers after midnight. Lows around 70. Southeast winds 5 to 10 miles an hour. Chance of rain 70%. Wednesday, mostly cloudy with a chance of showers and thunderstorms. Highs in the mid-80s. East winds 5 to 10 miles an hour. Chance of rain 50%. Wednesday night, partly cloudy until midnight, then becoming mostly cloudy. A chance of thunderstorms. A chance of showers until midnight, then showers likely after midnight. Lows in the lower 70s. Southeast winds 5 to 10 miles an hour. Chance of rain 60%. Thursday, mostly cloudy with a chance of showers with a slight chance of thunderstorms in the morning, then mostly sunny in the afternoon. Highs around 90. South winds 10 to 15 miles an hour. Chance of rain 50%. Thursday night, partly cloudy until midnight, then becoming mostly cloudy. A chance of showers and thunderstorms. Lows in the mid-70s. Chance of rain 50%. Friday, mostly cloudy with a slight chance of showers and thunderstorms in the morning, then mostly sunny in the afternoon. Highs in the lower 90s. Chance of rain 20%. Friday night, mostly clear with a slight chance of showers and thunderstorms until midnight, then partly cloudy after midnight. Lows in the upper 70s. Chance of rain 20%. Saturday, partly sunny. Breezy with highs in the mid-90s. Heat index values up to 105 in the afternoon. Saturday night, mostly clear. Breezy with lows around 80. Sunday, sunny, breezy with highs in the mid-90s. Heat index values up to 105 in the afternoon. Sunday night, mostly clear. Breezy with lows in the lower 80s. Heat index values up to 105 early until midnight. Monday, sunny, breezy with highs in the upper 90s. Heat index values up to 105 in the afternoon. You're listening to Stillwater Weather Radio, NERA 11 a.m. weather observations. At Stillwater, thunder was reported. The temperature was 71 degrees, the dew point 67, and the relative humidity 87%. The wind was southeast at 5 miles an hour. The pressure was 30.13 inches and steady. At Ponca City, it was cloudy. The temperature was 70, the dew point 67, and the relative humidity 90%. The wind was east at 9. The pressure was 30.12 inches and falling. At Enid, it was cloudy. The temperature was 68, the dew point 66, and the relative humidity 94%. The wind was east at 9. The pressure was 30.07 inches and falling. At Guthrie, thunder was reported. The temperature was 7.

71, the dew point 67, and the relative humidity 87%. The wind was southeast at 3. The pressure was 30.13 inches and steady. Observations from around the region. At Woodward, fog was reported, with a temperature of 65. At Dallas-Fort Worth, it was partly sunny, with a temperature of 85. It was cloudy, with a temperature of 69 at Wichita, 74 at Oklahoma City, 73 at Tulsa, and 69 at Springfield. Once again at 11 a.m., at Stillwater, thunder was reported. The temperature was 71. From the Norman Forecast Office, here is the forecast for Stillwater and surrounding area. Today, mostly cloudy with a chance of showers and thunderstorms. Highs in the mid-80s. Southeast winds 5 to 10 miles an hour. Chance of rain 50%. Tonight, mostly cloudy with a chance of thunderstorms. Showers likely until midnight, then a chance of showers after midnight. Lows around 70. Southeast winds 5 to 10 miles an hour. Chance of rain 70%. Wednesday, mostly cloudy with a chance of showers and thunderstorms. Highs in the mid-80s. East winds 5 to 10 miles an hour. Chance of rain 50%. Wednesday night, partly cloudy until midnight, then becoming mostly cloudy. A chance of thunderstorms. A chance of showers until midnight, then showers likely after midnight. Lows in the lower 70s. Southeast winds 5 to 10 miles an hour. Chance of rain 60%. Thursday, mostly cloudy with a chance of showers with a slight chance of thunderstorms in the morning, then mostly sunny in the afternoon. Highs around 90. South winds 10 to 15 miles an hour. Chance of rain 50%. Thursday night, partly cloudy until midnight, then becoming mostly cloudy. A chance of showers and thunderstorms. Lows in the mid-70s. Chance of rain 50%. Friday, mostly cloudy with a slight chance of showers and thunderstorms. Lows in the mid-70s. Chance of rain 50%. Friday, mostly cloudy with a slight chance of showers and thunderstorms in the morning, then mostly sunny in the afternoon. Highs in the lower 90s. Chance of rain 20%. Friday night, mostly clear with a slight chance of showers and thunderstorms until midnight, then partly cloudy after midnight. Lows in the upper 70s. Chance of rain 20%. Saturday, partly sunny. Breezy with highs in the mid-90s. Heat index values up to 105 in the afternoon. Saturday night, mostly clear. Breezy with lows around 80. Sunday, sunny, breezy with highs in the mid-90s. Heat index values up to 105 in the afternoon. Sunday night, mostly clear. Breezy with lows in the lower 80s. Heat index values up to 105 early until midnight. Monday, sunny, breezy with highs in the upper 90s. Heat index values up to 105 in the afternoon. The following is a river flood warning for the following counties in Oklahoma, Grant, Kay, and Noble. Flood warning now in effect until just after midnight tonight. What? Moderate flooding is occurring and minor flooding is forecast. Where? Salt Fork Arkansas River at Tonkawa. When? Until just after midnight tonight. Impacts, at 20.0 feet, flood depths ranging up to about 3 feet move from eastern Grant County, across Kay County, to the confluence with the Arkansas River below Ponca City. Farmland and oil fields are flooded hours before the crest. The intersection of Fountain Road and U.S. Highway 77 south of Tonkawa and State Highway 156 between Marland and Ponca City are closed. Additional details, at 7:30 a.m. Central Daylight Time Tuesday the stage was 20.1 feet. Bankville stage is 17.0 feet. Forecast, the Salt Fork Arkansas River is expected to fall below flood stage this evening and continue falling. Flood stage is 17.0 feet. http://www.weather.gov/safety/flood. 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At Stillwater, thunder was reported. The temperature was 71 degrees, the dew point 67, and the relative

0: The pressure was 30.13 inches and steady. Observations from around the region. At Woodward, fog was reported with a temperature of 65. At Dallas-Fort Worth, it was partly sunny with a temperature of 85. It was cloudy with a temperature of 69 at Wichita, 74 at Oklahoma City, 73 at Tulsa, and 69 at Springfield. Once again at 11 a.m., at Stillwater, thunder was reported. The temperature was 71.
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0: From the Norman Forecast Office, here is the forecast for Stillwater and surrounding area. Today, mostly cloudy with a chance of showers and thunderstorms. Highs in the mid-80s. Southeast winds 5 to 10 miles an hour. Chance of rain 50%. Tonight, mostly cloudy with a chance of thunderstorms. Showers likely until midnight, then a chance of showers after midnight. Lows around 70. Southeast winds 5 to 10 miles an hour. Chance of rain 70%. Wednesday, mostly cloudy with a chance of showers and thunderstorms. Highs in the mid-80s. East winds 5 to 10 miles an hour. Chance of rain 50%. Wednesday night, partly cloudy until midnight, then becoming mostly cloudy. A chance of thunderstorms. A chance of showers until midnight, then showers likely after midnight. Lows in the lower 70s. Southeast winds 5 to 10 miles an hour. Chance of rain 60%. Thursday, mostly cloudy with a chance of showers with a slight chance of thunderstorms in the morning, then mostly sunny in the afternoon. Highs around 90. South winds 10 to 15 miles an hour. Chance of rain 50%. Thursday night, partly cloudy until midnight, then becoming mostly cloudy. A chance of showers and thunderstorms. Lows in the mid-70s. Chance of rain 50%. Friday, mostly cloudy with a slight chance of showers and thunderstorms in the morning, then mostly sunny in the afternoon. Highs in the lower 90s. Chance of rain 20%. Friday night, mostly clear with a slight chance of showers and thunderstorms until midnight, then partly cloudy after midnight. Lows in the upper 70s. Chance of rain 20%. Saturday, partly sunny. Breezy with highs in the mid-90s. Heat index values up to 105 in the afternoon. Saturday night, mostly clear. Breezy with lows around 80. Sunday, sunny, breezy with highs in the mid-90s. Heat index values up to 105 in the afternoon. Sunday night, mostly clear. Breezy with lows in the lower 80s. Heat index values up to 105 early until midnight. Monday, sunny, breezy with highs in the upper 90s. Heat index values up to 105 in the afternoon. 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At Stillwater, thunder was reported. The temperature was 71 degrees, the dew point 67, and the relative humidity 87%. The wind was southeast at 5 miles an hour. The pressure was 30.13 inches and steady. At Ponca City, it was cloudy. The temperature was 70, the dew point 67, and the relative humidity 90%. The wind was east at 9. The pressure was 30.12 inches and falling. At Enid, it was cloudy. The temperature was 68, the dew point 66, and the relative humidity 94%. The wind was east at 9. The pressure was 30.07 inches and falling. At Guthrie, thunder was reported. The temperature was 71, the dew point 67, and the relative humidity 87%. The wind was southeast at 3. The pressure was 30.13 inches and steady. Observations from around the region. At Woodward, fog was reported with a temperature of 65. At Dallas-Fort Worth, it was partly sunny, with a temperature of 85. It was cloudy, with a temperature of 69 at Wichita, 74 at

Oklahoma City, 73 at Tulsa, and 69 at Springfield. Once again at 11 a.m., at Stillwater, thunder was reported. The temperature was 71. Strong thunderstorms will impact portions of northeastern Lincoln, southeastern Noble and Payne counties through 12:15 p.m. Central Daylight Time. At 11:38 a.m. Central Daylight Time, Doppler radar was tracking strong thunderstorms along a line extending from near Morrison to 3 miles north of Tryon. Movement was east at 35 miles an hour. Hazard, wind gusts up to 50 miles an hour and a half inch hail. This is a radar-indicated threat. Impact, gusty winds could knock down tree limbs and blow around unsecured objects. Minor damage to outdoor objects is possible. Locations impacted include Stillwater, Cushing, Perkins, Yale, Morrison, Glencoe, Ripley, Key, and Ingalls. If outdoors, consider seeking shelter inside a building. From the Norman Forecast Office, here is the forecast for Stillwater and surrounding area. Today, mostly cloudy with a chance of showers and thunderstorms. Highs in the mid-80s. Southeast winds 5 to 10 miles an hour. Chance of rain 50%. Tonight, mostly cloudy with a chance of thunderstorms. Showers likely until midnight, then a chance of showers after midnight. Lows around 70. Southeast winds 5 to 10 miles an hour. Chance of rain 70%. Wednesday, mostly cloudy with a chance of showers and thunderstorms. Highs in the mid-80s. East winds 5 to 10 miles an hour. Chance of rain 50%. Wednesday night, partly cloudy until midnight, then becoming mostly cloudy. A chance of thunderstorms. A chance of showers until midnight, then showers likely after midnight. Lows in the lower 70s. Southeast winds 5 to 10 miles an hour. Chance of rain 60%. Thursday, mostly cloudy with a chance of showers with a slight chance of thunderstorms in the morning, then mostly sunny in the afternoon. Highs around 90. South winds 10 to 15 miles an hour. Chance of rain 50%. Thursday night, partly cloudy until midnight, then becoming mostly cloudy. A chance of showers and thunderstorms. Lows in the mid-70s. Chance of rain 50%. Friday, mostly cloudy with a slight chance of showers and thunderstorms in the morning, then mostly sunny in the afternoon. Highs in the lower 90s. Chance of rain 20%. Friday night, mostly clear with a slight chance of showers and thunderstorms until midnight, then partly cloudy after midnight. Lows in the upper 70s. Chance of rain 20%. Saturday, partly sunny. Breezy with highs in the mid-90s. Heat index values up to 105 in the afternoon. Saturday night, mostly clear. Breezy with lows around 80. Sunday, sunny, breezy with highs in the mid-90s. Heat index values up to 105 in the afternoon. Sunday night, mostly clear. Breezy with lows in the lower 80s. Heat index values up to 105 early until midnight. Monday, sunny, breezy with highs in the upper 90s. Heat index values up to 105 in the afternoon. 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At Stillwater, thunder was reported. The temperature was 71 degrees, the dew point 67, and the relative humidity 87%. The wind was southeast at 5 miles an hour. The pressure was 30.13 inches and steady. At Ponca City, it was cloudy. The temperature was 70, the dew point 67, and the relative humidity 90%. The wind was east at 9. The pressure was 30.12 inches and falling. At Enid, it was cloudy. The temperature was 68, the dew point 66, and the relative humidity 94%. The wind was east at 9. The pressure was 30.07 inches and falling. At Guthrie, thunder was reported. The temperature was 71, the dew point 67, and the relative humidity 87%. The wind was southeast at 3. The pressure was 30.13 inches and steady. Observations from around the region. At Woodward, fog was reported, with a temperature of 65. At Dallas-Fort Worth.

It was partly sunny, with a temperature of 85. It was cloudy, with a temperature of 69 at Wichita, 74 at Oklahoma City, 73 at Tulsa, and 69 at Springfield. Once again at 11 a.m., at Stillwater, thunder was reported. The temperature was 71. Strong thunderstorms will impact portions of northeastern Lincoln, southeastern Noble and Payne counties through 12:15 p.m. Central Daylight Time. At 11:38 a.m. Central Daylight Time, Doppler radar was tracking strong thunderstorms along a line extending from near Morrison to 3 miles north of Tryon. Movement was east at 35 miles an hour. Hazard, wind gusts up to 50 miles an hour and a half inch hail. This is a radar-indicated threat. Impact, gusty winds could knock down tree limbs and blow around unsecured objects. Minor damage to outdoor objects is possible. Locations impacted include Stillwater, Cushing, Perkins, Yale, Morrison, Glencoe, Ripley, Key, and Ingalls. If outdoors, consider seeking shelter inside a building. From the Norman Forecast Office, here is the forecast for Stillwater and surrounding area. Today, mostly cloudy with a chance of showers and thunderstorms. Highs in the mid-80s. Southeast winds 5 to 10 miles an hour. Chance of rain 50%. Tonight, mostly cloudy with a chance of thunderstorms. Showers likely until midnight, then a chance of showers after midnight. Lows around 70. Southeast winds 5 to 10 miles an hour. Chance of rain 70%. Wednesday, mostly cloudy with a chance of showers and thunderstorms. Highs in the mid-80s. East winds 5 to 10 miles an hour. Chance of rain 50%. Wednesday night, partly cloudy until midnight, then becoming mostly cloudy. A chance of thunderstorms. A chance of showers until midnight, then showers likely after midnight. Lows in the lower 70s. Southeast winds 5 to 10 miles an hour. Chance of rain 60%. Thursday, mostly cloudy with a chance of showers with a slight chance of thunderstorms in the morning, then mostly sunny in the afternoon. Highs around 90. South winds 10 to 15 miles an hour. Chance of rain 50%. Thursday night, partly cloudy until midnight, then becoming mostly cloudy. A chance of showers and thunderstorms. Lows in the mid-70s. Chance of rain 50%. Friday, mostly cloudy with a slight chance of showers and thunderstorms in the morning, then mostly sunny in the afternoon. Highs in the lower 90s. Chance of rain 20%. Friday night, mostly clear with a slight chance of showers and thunderstorms until midnight, then partly cloudy after midnight. Lows in the upper 70s. Chance of rain 20%. Saturday, partly sunny. Breezy with highs in the mid-90s. Heat index values up to 105 in the afternoon. Saturday night, mostly clear. Breezy with lows around 80. Sunday, sunny, breezy with highs in the mid-90s. Heat index values up to 105 in the afternoon. Sunday night, mostly clear. Breezy with lows in the lower 80s. Heat index values up to 105 early until midnight. Monday, sunny, breezy with highs in the upper 90s. Heat index values up to 105 in the afternoon. 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At Stillwater, thunder was reported. The temperature was 71 degrees, the dew point 67, and the relative humidity 87%. The wind was southeast at 5 miles an hour. The pressure was 30.13 inches and steady. At Ponca City, it was cloudy. The temperature was 70, the dew point 67, and the relative humidity 90%. The wind was east at 9. The pressure was 30.12 inches and falling. At Enid, it was cloudy. The temperature was 68, the dew point 66, and the relative humidity 94%. The wind was east at 9. The pressure was 30.07 inches and falling. At Guthrie, thunder was reported. The temperature was 71, the dew point 67, and the relative humidity 87%. The wind was southeast at 3. The pressure was 30.13 inches and steady.

0: observations from around the region. Edwardsburg, fog was reported with a temperature of 65. At Dallas-Fort Worth, it was partly sunny with a temperature of 85. It was cloudy with a temperature of 69 at Wichita, 74 at Oklahoma City, 73 at Tulsa, and 69 at Springfield. Once again at 11 a.m., at Stillwater, thunder was reported. The temperature was 71.
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0: Strong thunderstorms will impact portions of northeastern Lincoln, southeastern Noble, and Payne counties through 12:15 p.m. Central Daylight Time. At 11:38 a.m. Central Daylight Time, Doppler radar was tracking strong thunderstorms along a line extending from near Morrison to 3 miles north of Tryon. Movement was east at 35 miles an hour. Hazard, wind gusts up to 50 miles an hour and a half inch hail. This is a radar-indicated threat. Impact, gusty winds could knock down tree limbs and blow around unsecured objects. Minor damage to outdoor objects is possible. Locations impacted include Stillwater, Cushing, Perkins, Yale, Morrison, Glencoe, Ripley, Key, and Ingalls. If outdoors, consider seeking shelter inside a building. The following is a river flood warning for the following counties in Oklahoma, Grant, Kay, and Noble. Flood warning now in effect until just after midnight tonight. What? Moderate flooding is occurring and minor flooding is forecast. Where? Salt Fork Arkansas River at Tonkawa. When? Until just after midnight tonight. Impacts, at 20.0 feet, flood depths ranging up to about 3 feet move from eastern Grant County, across Kate County, to the confluence with the Arkansas River below Ponca City. Farmland and oil fields are flooded hours before the crest. The intersection of Fountain Road and U.S. Highway 77 south of Tonkawa and State Highway 156 between Marland and Ponca City are closed. Additional details, at 7:30 a.m. Central Daylight Time Tuesday, the stage was 20.1 feet. Bankville stage is 17.0 feet. Forecast, the Salt Fork Arkansas River is expected to fall below flood stage this evening and continue falling. Flood stage is 17.0 feet. http://www.weather.gov/safety/flood. From the Norman Forecast Office, here is the forecast for Stillwater and surrounding area. Today, mostly cloudy with a chance of showers and thunderstorms. Highs in the mid-80s. Southeast winds 5 to 10 miles an hour. Chance of rain 50%. Tonight, mostly cloudy with a chance of thunderstorms. Showers likely until midnight, then a chance of showers after midnight. Lows around 70. Southeast winds 5 to 10 miles an hour. Chance of rain 70%. Wednesday, mostly cloudy with a chance of showers and thunderstorms. Highs in the mid-80s. East winds 5 to 10 miles an hour. Chance of rain 50%. Wednesday night, partly cloudy until midnight, then becoming mostly cloudy. A chance of thunderstorms. A chance of showers until midnight, then showers likely after midnight. Lows in the lower 70s. Southeast winds 5 to 10 miles an hour. Chance of rain 60%. Thursday, mostly cloudy with a chance of showers with a slight chance of thunderstorms in the morning, then mostly sunny in the afternoon. Highs around 90. South winds 10 to 15 miles an hour. Chance of rain 50%. Thursday night, partly cloudy until midnight, then becoming mostly cloudy. A chance of showers and thunderstorms. Lows in the mid-70s. Chance of rain 50%. Friday, mostly cloudy with a slight chance of showers and thunderstorms in the morning, then mostly sunny in the afternoon. Highs in the lower 90s. Chance of rain 20%. Friday night, mostly clear with a slight chance of showers and thunderstorms until midnight, then partly cloudy after midnight. Lows in the upper 70s. Chance of rain 20%.

Saturday, partly sunny. Breezy with highs in the mid-90s. Heat index values up to 105 in the afternoon. Saturday night, mostly clear. Breezy with lows around 80. Sunday, sunny, breezy with highs in the mid-90s. Heat index values up to 105 in the afternoon. Sunday night, mostly clear. Breezy with lows in the lower 80s. Heat index values up to 105 early until midnight. Monday, sunny, breezy with highs in the upper 90s. Heat index values up to 105 in the afternoon. You're listening to Stillwater Weather Radio, NERA 11 AM weather observations. At Stillwater, thunder was reported. The temperature was 71 degrees, the dew point 67, and the relative humidity 87%. The wind was southeast at 5 miles an hour. The pressure was 30.13 inches and steady. At Ponca City, it was cloudy. The temperature was 70, the dew point 67, and the relative humidity 90%. The wind was east at 9. The pressure was 30.12 inches and falling. At Enid, it was cloudy. The temperature was 68, the dew point 66, and the relative humidity 94%. The wind was east at 9. The pressure was 30.07 inches and falling. At Guthrie, thunder was reported. The temperature was 71, the dew point 67, and the relative humidity 87%. The wind was southeast at 3. The pressure was 30.13 inches and steady. Observations from around the region. At Woodward, fog was reported, with a temperature of 65. At Dallas-Fort Worth, it was partly sunny, with a temperature of 85. It was cloudy, with a temperature of 69 at Wichita, 74 at Oklahoma City, 73 at Tulsa, and 69 at Springfield. Once again at 11 a.m., at Stillwater, thunder was reported. The temperature was 71. Strong thunderstorms will impact portions of northeastern Lincoln, southeastern Noble and Payne counties through 12:15 p.m. Central Daylight Time. At 11:38 a.m. Central Daylight Time, Doppler radar was tracking strong thunderstorms along a line extending from near Morrison to 3 miles north of Tryon. Movement was east at 35 miles an hour. Hazard, wind gusts up to 50 miles an hour and a half inch hail. This is a radar-indicated threat. Impact, gusty winds could knock down tree limbs and blow around unsecured objects. Minor damage to outdoor objects is possible. Locations impacted include Stillwater, Cushing, Perkins, Yale, Morrison, Glencoe, Ripley, Key, and Ingalls. If outdoors, consider seeking shelter inside a building. From the Norman Forecast Office, here is the forecast for Stillwater and surrounding area. Today, mostly cloudy with a chance of showers and thunderstorms. Highs in the mid-80s. Southeast winds 5 to 10 miles an hour. Chance of rain 50%. Tonight, mostly cloudy with a chance of thunderstorms. Showers likely until midnight, then a chance of showers after midnight. Lows around 70. Southeast winds 5 to 10 miles an hour. Chance of rain 70%. Wednesday, mostly cloudy with a chance of showers and thunderstorms. Highs in the mid-80s. East winds 5 to 10 miles an hour. Chance of rain 50%. Wednesday night, partly cloudy until midnight, then becoming mostly cloudy. A chance of thunderstorms. A chance of showers until midnight, then showers likely after midnight. Lows in the lower 70s. Southeast winds 5 to 10 miles an hour. Chance of rain 60%. Thursday, mostly cloudy with a chance of showers with a slight chance of thunderstorms in the morning, then mostly sunny in the afternoon. Highs around 90. South winds 10 to 15 miles an hour. Chance of rain 50%. Thursday night, partly cloudy until midnight, then becoming mostly cloudy. A chance of showers and thunderstorms. Lows in the mid-70s. Chance of rain 50%. Friday, mostly cloudy with a slight chance of showers and thunderstorms in the morning, then mostly sunny in the afternoon. Highs in the lower 90s. Chance of rain 20%. Friday night, mostly clear with a slight chance of showers and thunderstorms.

storms until midnight, then partly cloudy after midnight. Lows in the upper 70s. Chance of rain 20%. Saturday, partly sunny. Breezy with highs in the mid-90s. Heat index values up to 105 in the afternoon. Saturday night, mostly clear. Breezy with lows around 80. Sunday, sunny, breezy with highs in the mid-90s. Heat index values up to 105 in the afternoon. Sunday night, mostly clear. Breezy with lows in the lower 80s. Heat index values up to 105 early until midnight. Monday, sunny, breezy with highs in the upper 90s. Heat index values up to 105 in the afternoon. You're listening to Stillwater Weather Radio, and here are noon weather observations. At Stillwater, a thunderstorm was reported. The temperature was 69 degrees, the dew point 68, and the relative humidity 96%. The wind was southeast at 13 miles an hour, gusting to 26. The pressure was 30.09 inches and falling. At Guthrie, fog was reported. The temperature was 71. The wind was east at 8. Observations from around the region. At Dallas-Fort Worth, it was partly sunny, with a temperature of 87. It was cloudy, with a temperature of 71 at Wichita, 75 at Oklahoma City, 75 at Tulsa, and 71 at Springfield. Once again at noon, at Stillwater, a thunderstorm was reported. The temperature was 69. Strong thunderstorms will impact portions of northeastern Lincoln, southeastern Noble and Payne counties through 12:15 p.m. Central Daylight Time. At 11:38 a.m. Central Daylight Time, Doppler radar was tracking strong thunderstorms along a line extending from near Morrison to 3 miles north of Tryon. Movement was east at 35 miles an hour. Hazard, wind gusts up to 50 miles an hour and a half inch hail. This is a radar-indicated threat. Impact, gusty winds could knock down tree limbs and blow around unsecured objects. Minor damage to outdoor objects is possible. Locations impacted include Stillwater, Cushing, Perkins, Yale, Morrison, Glencoe, Ripley, Key, and Ingalls. If outdoors, consider seeking shelter inside a building. From the Norman Forecast Office, here is the forecast for Stillwater and surrounding area. Today, mostly cloudy with a chance of showers and thunderstorms. Highs in the mid-80s. Southeast winds 5 to 10 miles an hour. Chance of rain 50%. Tonight, mostly cloudy with a chance of thunderstorms. Showers likely until midnight, then a chance of showers after midnight. Lows around 70. Southeast winds 5 to 10 miles an hour. Chance of rain 70%. Wednesday, mostly cloudy with a chance of showers and thunderstorms. Highs in the mid-80s. East winds 5 to 10 miles an hour. Chance of rain 50%. Wednesday night, partly cloudy until midnight, then becoming mostly cloudy. A chance of thunderstorms. A chance of showers until midnight, then showers likely after midnight. Lows in the lower 70s. Southeast winds 5 to 10 miles an hour. Chance of rain 60%. Thursday, mostly cloudy with a chance of showers with a slight chance of thunderstorms in the morning, then mostly sunny in the afternoon. Highs around 90. South winds 10 to 15 miles an hour. Chance of rain 50%. Thursday night, partly cloudy until midnight, then becoming mostly cloudy. A chance of showers and thunderstorms. Lows in the mid-70s. Chance of rain 50%. Friday, mostly cloudy with a slight chance of showers and thunderstorms in the morning, then mostly sunny in the afternoon. Highs in the lower 90s. Chance of rain 20%. Friday night, mostly clear with a slight chance of showers and thunderstorms until midnight, then partly cloudy after midnight. Lows in the upper 70s. Chance of rain 20%. Saturday, partly sunny. Breezy with highs in the mid-90s. Heat index values up to 105 in the afternoon. Saturday night, mostly clear. Breezy with lows around 80. Sunday, sunny, breezy with highs in the mid-90s. Heat index values up to 105 in the afternoon. Sunday night, mostly clear,

0: breezy with lows in the lower 80s. Heat index values up to 105 early until midnight. Monday, sunny, breezy with highs in the upper 90s. Heat index values up to 105 in the afternoon. You're listening to Stillwater Weather Radio, and here are noon weather observations. At Stillwater, a thunderstorm was reported. The temperature was 69 degrees, the dew point 68, and the relative humidity 96%. The wind was southeast at 13 miles an hour, gusting to 26. The pressure was 30.09 inches and falling. At Guthrie, fog was reported. The temperature was 71. The wind was east at 8. Observations from around the region. At Dallas-Fort Worth, it was partly sunny, with a temperature of 87. It was cloudy, with a temperature of 71 at Wichita, 75 at Oklahoma City, 75 at Tulsa, and 71 at Springfield. Once again at noon, at Stillwater, a thunderstorm was reported. The temperature was 69.
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0: Strong thunderstorms will impact portions of northeastern Lincoln, southeastern Noble and Payne counties through 12:15 p.m. Central Daylight Time. At 11:38 a.m. Central Daylight Time, Doppler radar was tracking strong thunderstorms along a line extending from near Morrison to 3 miles north of Tryon. Movement was east at 35 miles an hour. Hazard, wind gusts up to 50 miles an hour and a half inch hail. This is a radar-indicated threat. Impact, gusty winds could knock down tree limbs and blow around unsecured objects. Minor damage to outdoor objects is possible. Locations impacted include Stillwater, Cushing, Perkins, Yale, Morrison, Glencoe, Ripley, Key, and Ingalls. If outdoors, consider seeking shelter inside a building. From the Norman Forecast Office, here is the forecast for Stillwater and surrounding area. Today, mostly cloudy with a chance of showers and thunderstorms. Highs in the mid-80s. Southeast winds 5 to 10 miles an hour. Chance of rain 50%. Tonight, mostly cloudy with a chance of thunderstorms. Showers likely until midnight, then a chance of showers after midnight. Lows around 70. Southeast winds 5 to 10 miles an hour. Chance of rain 70%. Wednesday, mostly cloudy with a chance of showers and thunderstorms. Highs in the mid-80s. East winds 5 to 10 miles an hour. Chance of rain 50%. Wednesday night, partly cloudy until midnight, then becoming mostly cloudy. A chance of thunderstorms. A chance of showers until midnight, then showers likely after midnight. Lows in the lower 70s. Southeast winds 5 to 10 miles an hour. Chance of rain 60%. Thursday, mostly cloudy with a chance of showers with a slight chance of thunderstorms in the morning, then mostly sunny in the afternoon. Highs around 90. South winds 10 to 15 miles an hour. Chance of rain 50%. Thursday night, partly cloudy until midnight, then becoming mostly cloudy. A chance of showers and thunderstorms. Lows in the mid-70s. Chance of rain 50%. Friday, mostly cloudy with a slight chance of showers and thunderstorms in the morning, then mostly sunny in the afternoon. Highs in the lower 90s. Chance of rain 20%. Friday night, mostly clear with a slight chance of showers and thunderstorms until midnight, then partly cloudy after midnight. Lows in the upper 70s. Chance of rain 20%. Saturday, partly sunny. Breezy with highs in the mid-90s. Heat index values up to 105 in the afternoon. Saturday night, mostly clear. Breezy with lows around 80. Sunday, sunny, breezy with highs in the mid-90s. Heat index values up to 105 in the afternoon. Sunday night, mostly clear. Breezy with lows in the lower 80s. Heat index values up to 105 early until midnight. Monday, sunny.

breezy with highs in the upper 90s. Heat index values up to 105 in the afternoon. 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At Stillwater, a thunderstorm was reported. The temperature was 69 degrees, the dew point 68, and the relative humidity 96%. The wind was southeast at 13 miles an hour, gusting to 26. The pressure was 30.09 inches and falling. At Guthrie, fog was reported. The temperature was 71. The wind was east at 8. Observations from around the region. At Dallas-Fort Worth, it was partly sunny, with a temperature of 87. It was cloudy, with a temperature of 71 at Wichita, 75 at Oklahoma City, 75 at Tulsa, and 71 at Springfield. Once again at noon, at Stillwater, a thunderstorm was reported. The temperature was 69. 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At Stillwater, light rain was falling. The temperature was 70 degrees, the dew point 68, and the relative humidity 93%. The wind was variable at 5 miles an hour. The pressure was 30.09 inches and falling. At Guthrie, light rain and fog were reported. The temperature was 71. The wind was east at 8. Observations from around the region. At Woodward, a thunderstorm was reported, with a temperature of 67. At Dallas-Fort Worth, it was partly sunny, with a temperature of 87. It was cloudy, with a temperature of 71 at Wichita, 75 at Oklahoma City, 75 at Tulsa, and 71 at Springfield. Once again at noon, at Stillwater, light rain was falling. The temperature was 70. The following is a river flood warning for the following counties in Oklahoma, Grant, Kay, and Noble. Flood warning now in effect until just after midnight tonight. What? Moderate flooding is occurring and minor flooding is forecast. Where? Salt Fork Arkansas River at Tonkawa. When? Until just after midnight tonight. Impacts, at 20.0 feet, flood depths ranging up to about 3 feet move from eastern Grant County, across Kay County, to the confluence with the Arkansas River below Ponca City. Farmland and oil fields are flooded hours before the crest. The intersection of Fountain Road and U.S. Highway 77 south of Tonkawa and State Highway 156 between Marland and Ponca City are closed. Additional details, at 7:30 a.m. Central Daylight Time Tuesday the stage was 20.1 feet. Bankville stage is 17.0 feet. Forecast. The Salt Fork Arkansas River is expected to fall below flood stage this evening and continue falling. Flood stage is 17.0 feet. http://www.weather.gov/safety/flood. Strong thunderstorms will impact portions of northeastern Lincoln, southeastern Noble and Payne counties through 12:15 p.m. Central Daylight Time. At 11:38 a.m. Central Daylight Time, Doppler radar was tracking strong thunderstorms along a line extending from near Morrison to 3 miles north of Tryon. Movement was east at 35 miles an hour. Hazard, wind gusts up to 50 miles an hour and a half inch hail. This is a radar-indicated threat. Impact, gusty winds could knock down tree limbs and blow around unsecured objects. Minor damage to outdoor objects is possible. Locations impacted include Stillwater, Cushing, Perkins, Yale, Morrison, Glencoe, Ripley, Key, and Ingalls. If outdoors, consider seeking shelter inside a building. From the Norman Forecast Office, here is the forecast for Stillwater and surrounding area. Today, mostly cloudy with a chance of showers and thunderstorms. Highs in the mid-80s. Southeast winds 5 to 10 miles an hour. Chance of rain 50%. Tonight, mostly cloudy with a chance of thunderstorms. Showers likely until midnight, then a chance of showers after midnight. Lows around 70. Southeast winds 5 to 10 miles an hour. Chance of rain 70%. Wednesday, mostly cloudy with a chance of showers and thunderstorms. Highs in the mid-80s. East winds 5 to 10 miles an hour. Chance of rain 50%. Wednesday night, partly cloudy until midnight,
then becoming mostly cloudy. A chance of thunderstorms. A chance of showers until midnight, then showers likely after midnight. Lows in the lower 70s. Southeast winds 5 to 10 miles an hour. Chance of rain 60%. Thursday, mostly cloudy with a chance of showers with a slight chance of thunderstorms in the morning, then mostly sunny in the afternoon. Highs around 90. South winds 10 to 15 miles an hour. Chance of rain 50%. Thursday night, partly cloudy until midnight, then becoming mostly cloudy. A chance of showers and thunderstorms. Lows in the mid-70s. Chance of rain 50%. Friday, mostly cloudy with a slight chance of showers and thunderstorms in the morning, then mostly sunny in the afternoon. Highs in the lower 90s. Chance of rain 20%. Friday night, mostly clear with a slight chance of showers and thunderstorms until midnight, then partly cloudy after midnight. Lows in the upper 70s. Chance of rain 20%. Saturday, partly sunny. Breezy with highs in the mid-90s. Heat index values up to 105 in the afternoon. Saturday night, mostly clear. Breezy with lows around 80. Sunday, sunny, breezy with highs in the mid-90s. Heat index values up to 105 in the afternoon. Sunday night, mostly clear. Breezy with lows in the lower 80s. Heat index values up to 105 early until midnight. Monday, sunny, breezy with highs in the upper 90s. Heat index values up to 105 in the afternoon. 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At Stillwater, light rain was falling. The temperature was 70 degrees, the dew point 68, and the relative humidity 93%. The wind was variable at 5 miles an hour. The pressure was 30.09 inches and falling. At Guthrie, light rain and fog were reported. The temperature was 71. The wind was east at 8. Observations from around the region. At Woodward, a thunderstorm was reported with a temperature of 67. At Dallas-Fort Worth, it was partly sunny with a temperature of 87. It was cloudy, with a temperature of 71 at Wichita, 75 at Oklahoma City, 75 at Tulsa, and 71 at Springfield. Once again at noon, at Stillwater, light rain was falling. The temperature was 70. From the Norman Forecast Office, here is the forecast for Stillwater and surrounding area. Today, mostly cloudy with a chance of showers and thunderstorms. Highs in the mid-80s. Southeast winds 5 to 10 miles an hour. Chance of rain 50%. Tonight, mostly cloudy with a chance of thunderstorms. Showers likely until midnight, then a chance of showers after midnight. Lows around 70. Southeast winds 5 to 10 miles an hour. Chance of rain 70%. Wednesday, mostly cloudy with a chance of showers and thunderstorms. Highs in the mid-80s. East winds 5 to 10 miles an hour. Chance of rain 50%. Wednesday night, partly cloudy until midnight, then becoming mostly cloudy. A chance of thunderstorms. A chance of showers until midnight, then showers likely after midnight. Lows in the lower 70s. Southeast winds 5 to 10 miles an hour. Chance of rain 60%. Thursday, mostly cloudy with a chance of showers with a slight chance of thunderstorms in the morning, then mostly sunny in the afternoon. Highs around 90. South winds 10 to 15 miles an hour. Chance of rain 50%. Thursday night, partly cloudy until midnight, then becoming mostly cloudy. A chance of showers and thunderstorms. Lows in the mid-70s. Chance of rain 50%. Friday, mostly cloudy with a slight chance of showers and thunderstorms in the morning, then mostly sunny in the afternoon. Highs in the lower 90s. Chance of rain 20%. Friday night, mostly clear with a slight chance of showers and thunderstorms until midnight, then partly cloudy after midnight. Lows in the upper 70s. Chance of rain 20%. Saturday, partly sunny. Breezy with highs in the mid-90s. Heat index values up to 105 in the afternoon. Saturday night, mostly clear.
breezy.

0: lows around 80. Sunday, sunny, breezy with highs in the mid-90s. Heat index values up to 105 in the afternoon. Sunday night, mostly clear. Breezy with lows in the lower 80s. Heat index values up to 105 early until midnight. Monday, sunny, breezy with highs in the upper 90s. Heat index values up to 105 in the afternoon.
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0: You are listening to Stillwater Weather Radio, and here are noon weather observations. At Stillwater, light rain was falling. The temperature was 70 degrees, the dew point 68, and the relative humidity 93%. The wind was variable at 5 miles an hour. The pressure was 30.09 inches and falling. At Guthrie, light rain and fog were reported. The temperature was 71. The wind was east at 8. Observations from around the region. At Woodward, a thunderstorm was reported with a temperature of 67. At Dallas-Fort Worth, it was partly sunny with a temperature of 87. It was cloudy with a temperature of 71 at Wichita, 75 at Oklahoma City, 75 at Tulsa, and 71 at Springfield. Once again at noon, at Stillwater, light rain was falling. The temperature was 70. From the Norman Forecast Office, here is the forecast for Stillwater and surrounding area. Today, mostly cloudy with a chance of showers and thunderstorms. Highs in the mid-80s. Southeast winds 5 to 10 miles an hour. Chance of rain 50%. Tonight, mostly cloudy with a chance of thunderstorms. Showers likely until midnight, then a chance of showers after midnight. Lows around 70. Southeast winds 5 to 10 miles an hour. Chance of rain 70%. Wednesday, mostly cloudy with a chance of showers and thunderstorms. Highs in the mid-80s. East winds 5 to 10 miles an hour. Chance of rain 50%. Wednesday night, partly cloudy until midnight, then becoming mostly cloudy. A chance of thunderstorms. A chance of showers until midnight, then showers likely after midnight. Lows in the lower 70s. Southeast winds 5 to 10 miles an hour. Chance of rain 60%. Thursday, mostly cloudy with a chance of showers with a slight chance of thunderstorms in the morning, then mostly sunny in the afternoon. Highs around 90. South winds 10 to 15 miles an hour. Chance of rain 50%. Thursday night, partly cloudy until midnight, then becoming mostly cloudy. A chance of showers and thunderstorms. Lows in the mid-70s. Chance of rain 50%. Friday, mostly cloudy with a slight chance of showers and thunderstorms in the morning, then mostly sunny in the afternoon. Highs in the lower 90s. Chance of rain 20%. Friday night, mostly clear with a slight chance of showers and thunderstorms until midnight, then partly cloudy after midnight. Lows in the upper 70s. Chance of rain 20%. Saturday, partly sunny. Breezy with highs in the mid-90s. Heat index values up to 105 in the afternoon. Saturday night, mostly clear. Breezy with lows around 80. Sunday, sunny, breezy with highs in the mid-90s. Heat index values up to 105 in the afternoon. Sunday night, mostly clear. Breezy with lows in the lower 80s. Heat index values up to 105 early until midnight. Monday, sunny, breezy with highs in the upper 90s. Heat index values up to 105 in the afternoon. You are listening to Stillwater Weather Radio, and here are noon weather observations. At Stillwater, light rain was falling. The temperature was 70 degrees, the dew point 68, and the relative humidity 93%. The wind was variable at 5 miles an hour. The pressure was 30.09 inches and falling. At Guthrie, light rain and fog were reported. The temperature was 71. The wind was east at 8. Observation.

from around the region. At Woodward, a thunderstorm was reported with a temperature of 67. At Dallas-Fort Worth, it was partly sunny with a temperature of 87. It was cloudy with a temperature of 71 at Wichita, 75 at Oklahoma City, 75 at Tulsa, and 71 at Springfield. Once again at noon, at Stillwater, light rain was falling. The temperature was 70. From the Norman Forecast Office, here is the forecast for Stillwater and surrounding area. Today, mostly cloudy with a chance of showers and thunderstorms. Highs in the mid-80s. Southeast winds 5 to 10 miles an hour. Chance of rain 50%. Tonight, mostly cloudy with a chance of thunderstorms. Showers likely until midnight, then a chance of showers after midnight. Lows around 70. Southeast winds 5 to 10 miles an hour. Chance of rain 70%. Wednesday, mostly cloudy with a chance of showers and thunderstorms. Highs in the mid-80s. East winds 5 to 10 miles an hour. Chance of rain 50%. Wednesday night, partly cloudy until midnight, then becoming mostly cloudy. A chance of thunderstorms. A chance of showers until midnight, then showers likely after midnight. Lows in the lower 70s. Southeast winds 5 to 10 miles an hour. Chance of rain 60%. Thursday, mostly cloudy with a chance of showers with a slight chance of thunderstorms in the morning, then mostly sunny in the afternoon. Highs around 90. South winds 10 to 15 miles an hour. Chance of rain 50%. Thursday night, partly cloudy until midnight, then becoming mostly cloudy. A chance of showers and thunderstorms. Lows in the mid-70s. Chance of rain 50%. Friday, mostly cloudy with a slight chance of showers and thunderstorms in the morning, then mostly sunny in the afternoon. Highs in the lower 90s. Chance of rain 20%. Friday night, mostly clear with a slight chance of showers and thunderstorms until midnight, then partly cloudy after midnight. Lows in the upper 70s. Chance of rain 20%. Saturday, partly sunny. Breezy with highs in the mid-90s. Heat index values up to 105 in the afternoon. Saturday night, mostly clear. Breezy with lows around 80. Sunday, sunny, breezy with highs in the mid-90s. Heat index values up to 105 in the afternoon. Sunday night, mostly clear. Breezy with lows in the lower 80s. Heat index values up to 105 early until midnight. Monday, sunny, breezy with highs in the upper 90s. Heat index values up to 105 in the afternoon. You're listening to Stillwater Weather Radio, and here are noon weather observations. At Stillwater, light rain was falling. The temperature was 70 degrees, the dew point 68, and the relative humidity 93%. The wind was variable at 5 miles an hour. The pressure was 30.09 inches and falling. At Guthrie, light rain and fog were reported. The temperature was 71. The wind was east at 8. Observations from around the region. At Woodward, a thunderstorm was reported with a temperature of 67. At Dallas-Fort Worth, it was partly sunny with a temperature of 87. It was cloudy, with a temperature of 71 at Wichita, 75 at Oklahoma City, 75 at Tulsa, and 71 at Springfield. Once again at noon, at Stillwater, light rain was falling. The temperature was 70. From the Norman Forecast Office, here is the forecast for Stillwater and surrounding area. Today, mostly cloudy with a chance of showers and thunderstorms. Highs in the mid-80s. Southeast winds 5 to 10 miles an hour. Chance of rain 50%. Tonight, mostly cloudy with a chance of thunderstorms. Showers likely until midnight, then a chance of showers after midnight. Lows around 70. Southeast winds 5 to 10 miles an hour. Chance of rain 70%. Wednesday, mostly cloudy with a chance of showers and thunderstorms. Highs in the mid-80s. East winds 5 to 10 miles an hour. Chance of rain 50%. Wednesday night, partly cloudy until midnight, then becoming mostly cloudy. A chance of thunderstorms.

a chance of showers until midnight, then showers likely after midnight. Lows in the lower 70s. Southeast winds 5 to 10 miles an hour. Chance of rain 60%. Thursday, mostly cloudy with a chance of showers with a slight chance of thunderstorms in the morning, then mostly sunny in the afternoon. Highs around 90. South winds 10 to 15 miles an hour. Chance of rain 50%. Thursday night, partly cloudy until midnight, then becoming mostly cloudy. A chance of showers and thunderstorms. Lows in the mid-70s. Chance of rain 50%. Friday, mostly cloudy with a slight chance of showers and thunderstorms in the morning, then mostly sunny in the afternoon. Highs in the lower 90s. Chance of rain 20%. Friday night, mostly clear with a slight chance of showers and thunderstorms until midnight, then partly cloudy after midnight. Lows in the upper 70s. Chance of rain 20%. Saturday, partly sunny. Breezy with highs in the mid-90s. Heat index values up to 105 in the afternoon. Saturday night, mostly clear. Breezy with lows around 80. Sunday, sunny, breezy with highs in the mid-90s. Heat index values up to 105 in the afternoon. Sunday night, mostly clear. Breezy with lows in the lower 80s. Heat index values up to 105 early until midnight. Monday, Sunday night, mostly clear. Breezy with lows in the lower 80s. Heat index values up to 105 early until midnight. Monday, sunny, breezy with highs in the upper 90s. Heat index values up to 105 in the afternoon. The following is a river flood warning for the following counties in Oklahoma, Grant, Kay, and Noble. Flood warning now in effect until just after midnight tonight. What? Moderate flooding is occurring and minor flooding is forecast. Where? Salt Fork, Arkansas River at Tonkawa. When? Until just after midnight tonight. Impacts, at 20.0 feet, flood depths ranging up to about 3 feet move from eastern Grant County, across Kay County, to the confluence with the Arkansas River below Ponca City. Farmland and oil fields are flooded hours before the crest. The intersection of Fountain Road and U.S. Highway 77 south of Tonkawa and State Highway 156 between Marland and Ponca City are closed. Additional details, at 7:30 a.m. Central Daylight Time Tuesday, the stage was 20.1 feet. Bankful stage is 17.0 feet. Forecast, the Salt Fork Arkansas River is expected to fall below flood stage this evening and continue falling. Flood stage is 17.0 feet. http://www.weather.gov/safety/flood. 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At Stillwater, light rain was falling. The temperature was 70 degrees, the dew point 68, and the relative humidity 93%. The wind was variable at 5 miles an hour. The pressure was 30.09 inches and falling. At Guthrie, light rain and fog were reported. The temperature was 71. The wind was east at 8. Observations from around the region. At Woodward, a thunderstorm was reported, with a temperature of 67. At Dallas-Fort Worth, it was partly sunny, with a temperature of 87. It was cloudy, with a temperature of 71 at Wichita, 75 at Oklahoma City, 75 at Tulsa, and 71 at Springfield. Once again at noon, at Stillwater, light rain was falling. The temperature was 70. From the Norman Forecast Office, here is the forecast for Stillwater and surrounding area. Today, mostly cloudy with a chance of showers and thunderstorms. Highs in the mid-80s. Southeast winds 5 to 10 miles an hour. Chance of rain 50%. Tonight, mostly cloudy with a chance of thunderstorms. Showers likely until midnight, then a chance of showers after midnight. Lows around 70. Southeast winds 5 to 10 miles an hour. Chance of rain 70%. Wednesday, mostly cloudy with a chance of showers and thunderstorms. Highs in the mid-80s. East winds 5 to 10 miles an hour. Chance of rain 50%. Wednesday night, partly cloudy until

0: mostly cloudy with a slight chance of showers and thunderstorms in the morning, then mostly sunny in the afternoon. Highs in the lower 90s. Chance of rain 20%. Friday night, mostly clear with a slight chance of showers and thunderstorms until midnight, then partly cloudy after midnight. Lows in the upper 70s. Chance of rain 20%. Saturday, partly sunny. Breezy with highs in the mid-90s. Heat index values up to 105 in the afternoon. Saturday night, mostly clear. Breezy with lows around 80. Sunday, sunny, breezy with highs in the mid-90s. Heat index values up to 105 in the afternoon. Sunday night, mostly clear. Breezy with lows in the lower 80s. Heat index values up to 105 early until midnight. Monday, sunny, breezy with highs in the upper 90s. Heat index values up to 105 in the afternoon.
1: This is NOAA Weather Radio Station WNG654 near Stillwater, Oklahoma, operating on a frequency of 162.500 MHz. 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
0: From the Norman Forecast Office, here is the forecast for Stillwater and surrounding area. Rest of today, mostly cloudy with a chance of showers and thunderstorms. Highs in the mid-80s. Southeast winds 5 to 10 miles an hour. Chance of rain 50%. Tonight, mostly cloudy with a chance of thunderstorms. Showers likely until midnight, then a chance of showers after midnight. Lows around 70. Southeast winds 5 to 10 miles an hour. Chance of rain 70%. Wednesday, mostly cloudy with a chance of showers and thunderstorms. Highs in the mid-80s. East winds 5 to 10 miles an hour. Chance of rain 50%. Wednesday night, partly cloudy until midnight, then becoming mostly cloudy. A chance of thunderstorms. A chance of showers until midnight, then showers likely after midnight. Lows in the lower 70s. Southeast winds 5 to 10 miles an hour. Chance of rain 60%. Thursday, mostly cloudy with a chance of showers with a slight chance of thunderstorms in the morning, then mostly sunny in the afternoon. Highs around 90. South winds 10 to 15 miles an hour. Chance of rain 50%. Thursday night, partly cloudy until midnight, then becoming mostly cloudy. A chance of showers and thunderstorms. Lows in the mid-70s. Chance of rain 50%. Friday, mostly cloudy with a slight chance of showers and thunderstorms in the morning, then mostly sunny in the afternoon. Highs in the lower 90s. Chance of rain 20%. Friday night, mostly clear with a slight chance of showers and thunderstorms until midnight, then partly cloudy after midnight. Lows in the upper 70s. Chance of rain 20%. Saturday, partly sunny. Breezy with highs in the mid-90s. Heat index values up to 105 in the afternoon. Saturday night, mostly clear. Breezy with lows around 80. Sunday, sunny, breezy with highs in the mid-90s. Heat index values up to 105 in the afternoon. Sunday night, mostly clear. Breezy with lows in the lower 80s. Heat index values up to 105 early until midnight. Monday, sunny, breezy with highs in the upper 90s. Heat index values up to 105 in the afternoon. You're listening to Stillwater Weather Radio, and here are noon weather observations. At Stillwater, light rain was falling. The temperature was 70 degrees, the dew point 68, and the relative humidity 93%. The wind was variable at 5 miles an hour. The pressure was 30.09 inches and falling. At Guthrie, light rain and fog were reported. The temperature was 71. The wind was east at 8. Observations from around the region. At Woodward, a thunderstorm was reported with a temperature of 67. At Dallas-Fort Worth, it was partly sunny with a temperature of 87. It was cloudy with a temperature of 71 at Wichita, 75 at Oklahoma City, 75 at Tulsa, and 71 at Springfield. Once again at

Soon, it's still water. Light rain was falling. The temperature was 70. From the Norman Forecast Office, here is the forecast for Stillwater and surrounding area. Rest of today, mostly cloudy with a chance of showers and thunderstorms. Highs in the mid-80s. Southeast winds 5 to 10 miles an hour. Chance of rain 50%. Tonight, mostly cloudy with a chance of thunderstorms. Showers likely until midnight, then a chance of showers after midnight. Lows around 70. Southeast winds 5 to 10 miles an hour. Chance of rain 70%. Wednesday, mostly cloudy with a chance of showers and thunderstorms. Highs in the mid-80s. East winds 5 to 10 miles an hour. Chance of rain 50%. Wednesday night, partly cloudy until midnight, then becoming mostly cloudy. A chance of thunderstorms. A chance of showers until midnight, then showers likely after midnight. Lows in the lower 70s. Southeast winds 5 to 10 miles an hour. Chance of rain 60%. Thursday, mostly cloudy with a chance of showers with a slight chance of thunderstorms in the morning, then mostly sunny in the afternoon. Highs around 90. South winds 10 to 15 miles an hour. Chance of rain 50%. Thursday night, partly cloudy until midnight, then becoming mostly cloudy. A chance of showers and thunderstorms. Lows in the mid-70s. Chance of rain 50%. Friday, mostly cloudy with a slight chance of showers and thunderstorms in the morning, then mostly sunny in the afternoon. Highs in the lower 90s. Chance of rain 20%. Friday night, mostly clear with a slight chance of showers and thunderstorms until midnight, then partly cloudy after midnight. Lows in the upper 70s. Chance of rain 20%. Saturday, partly sunny. Breezy with highs in the mid-90s. Heat index values up to 105 in the afternoon. Saturday night, mostly clear. Breezy with lows around 80. Sunday, sunny, breezy with highs in the mid-90s. Heat index values up to 105 in the afternoon. Sunday night, mostly clear. Breezy with lows in the lower 80s. Heat index values up to 105 early until midnight. Monday, sunny, breezy with highs in the upper 90s. Heat index values up to 105 in the afternoon. You're listening to Stillwater Weather Radio, and here are noon weather observations. It's Stillwater, light rain was falling. The temperature was 70 degrees, the dew point 68, and the relative humidity 93%. The wind was variable at 5 miles an hour. The pressure was 30.09 inches and falling. At Guthrie, light rain and fog were reported. The temperature was 71. The wind was east at 8. Observations from around the region. At Woodward, a thunderstorm was reported, with a temperature of 67. At Dallas-Fort Worth, it was partly sunny, with a temperature of 87. It was cloudy, with a temperature of 71 at Wichita, 75 at Oklahoma City, 75 at Tulsa, and 71 at Springfield. Once again at noon, at Stillwater, light rain was falling. The temperature was 70. From the Norman Forecast Office, here is the forecast for Stillwater and surrounding area. Rest of today, mostly cloudy with a chance of showers and thunderstorms. Highs in the mid-80s. Southeast winds 5 to 10 miles an hour. Chance of rain 50%. Tonight, mostly cloudy with a chance of thunderstorms. Showers likely until midnight, then a chance of showers after midnight. Lows around 70. Southeast winds 5 to 10 miles an hour. Chance of rain 70%. Wednesday, mostly cloudy with a chance of showers and thunderstorms. Highs in the mid-80s. East winds 5 to 10 miles an hour. Chance of rain 50%. Wednesday night, partly cloudy until midnight, then becoming mostly cloudy. A chance of thunderstorms. A chance of showers until midnight, then showers likely after midnight. Lows in the lower 70s. Southeast winds 5 to 10 miles an hour. Chance of rain 60%. Thursday, mostly cloudy with a chance of showers with a slight chance of thunderstorms in the morning, then mostly sunny in the afternoon.

highs around 90. South winds 10 to 15 miles an hour. Chance of rain 50%. Thursday night, partly cloudy until midnight, then becoming mostly cloudy. A chance of showers and thunderstorms. Lows in the mid-70s. Chance of rain 50%. Friday, mostly cloudy with a slight chance of showers and thunderstorms in the morning, then mostly sunny in the afternoon. Highs in the lower 90s. Chance of rain 20%. Friday night, mostly clear with a slight chance of showers and thunderstorms until midnight, then partly cloudy after midnight. Lows in the upper 70s. Chance of rain 20%. Saturday, partly sunny. Breezy with highs in the mid-90s. Heat index values up to 105 in the afternoon. Saturday night, mostly clear. Breezy with lows around 80. Sunday, sunny, breezy with highs in the mid-90s. Heat index values up to 105 in the afternoon. Sunday night, mostly clear. Breezy with lows in the lower 80s. Heat index values up to 105 early until midnight. Monday, sunny, breezy with highs in the upper 90s. Heat index values up to 105 in the afternoon. You're listening to Stillwater Weather Radio, and here are noon weather observations. At Stillwater, light rain was falling. The temperature was 70 degrees, the dew point 68, and the relative humidity 93%. The wind was variable at 5 miles an hour. The pressure was 30.09 inches and falling. At Guthrie, light rain and fog were reported. The temperature was 71. The wind was east at 8. Observations from around the region. At Woodward, a thunderstorm was reported, with a temperature of 67. At Dallas-Fort Worth, it was partly sunny, with a temperature of 87. It was cloudy, with a temperature of 71 at Wichita, 75 at Oklahoma City, 75 at Tulsa, and 71 at Springfield. Once again at noon, at Stillwater, light rain was falling. The temperature was 70. From the Norman Forecast Office, here is the forecast for Stillwater and surrounding area. Rest of today, mostly cloudy with a chance of showers and thunderstorms. Highs in the mid-80s. Southeast winds 5 to 10 miles an hour. Chance of rain 50%. Tonight, mostly cloudy with a chance of thunderstorms. Showers likely until midnight, then a chance of showers after midnight. Lows around 70. Southeast winds 5 to 10 miles an hour. Chance of rain 70%. Wednesday, mostly cloudy with a chance of showers and thunderstorms. Highs in the mid-80s. East winds 5 to 10 miles an hour. Chance of rain 50%. Wednesday night, partly cloudy until midnight, then becoming mostly cloudy. A chance of thunderstorms. A chance of showers until midnight, then showers likely after midnight. Lows in the lower 70s. Southeast winds 5 to 10 miles an hour. Chance of rain 60%. Thursday, mostly cloudy with a chance of showers with a slight chance of thunderstorms in the morning, then mostly sunny in the afternoon. Highs around 90. South winds 10 to 15 miles an hour. Chance of rain 50%. Thursday night, partly cloudy until midnight, then becoming mostly cloudy. A chance of showers and thunderstorms. Lows in the mid-70s. Chance of rain 50%. Friday, mostly cloudy with a slight chance of showers and thunderstorms in the morning, then mostly sunny in the afternoon. Highs in the lower 90s. Chance of rain 20%. Friday night, mostly clear with a slight chance of showers and thunderstorms until midnight, then partly cloudy after midnight. Lows in the upper 70s. Chance of rain 20%. Saturday, partly sunny. Breezy with highs in the mid-90s. Heat index values up to 105 in the afternoon. Saturday night, mostly clear. Breezy with lows around 80. Sunday, sunny, breezy with highs in the mid-90s. Heat index values up to 105 in the afternoon. Sunday night, mostly clear. Breezy with lows in the lower 80s. Heat index values up to 105 early until midnight. Monday, sunny, breezy with highs in the upper 90s. Heat index values

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0: You are listening to Stillwater Weather Radio, and here are new weather observations. At Stillwater, light rain was falling. The temperature was 70 degrees, the dew point 68, and the relative humidity 93%. The wind was variable at 5 miles an hour. The pressure was 30.09 inches and falling. At Guthrie, light rain and fog were reported. The temperature was 71. The wind was east at 8. Observations from around the region. At Woodward, a thunderstorm was reported with a temperature of 67. At Dallas-Fort Worth, it was partly sunny, with a temperature of 87. It was cloudy, with a temperature of 71 at Wichita, 75 at Oklahoma City, 75 at Tulsa, and 71 at Springfield. Once again at noon, at Stillwater, light rain was falling. The temperature was 70. The following is a river flood warning for the following counties in Oklahoma, Grant, Kay, and Noble. Flood warning now in effect until just after midnight tonight. What? Moderate flooding is occurring and minor flooding is forecast. Where? Salt Fork Arkansas River at Tonkawa. When? Until just after midnight tonight. Impacts at 20.0 feet. Flood depths ranging up to about 3 feet move from eastern Grant County across Kay County to the confluence with the Arkansas River below Ponca City. Farmland and oil fields are flooded hours before the crest. The intersection of Fountain Road and U.S. Highway 77 south of Tonkawa and State Highway 156 between Marland and Ponca City are closed. Additional details, at 7:30 a.m. Central Daylight Time Tuesday, the stage was 20.1 feet. Bankville stage is 17.0 feet. Forecast. The Salt Fork Arkansas River is expected to fall below flood stage this evening and continue falling. Flood stage is 17.0 feet. http://www.weather.gov/safety/flood. From the Norman Forecast Office, here is the forecast for Stillwater and surrounding area. Rest of today, mostly cloudy with a chance of showers and thunderstorms. Highs in the mid-80s. Southeast winds 5 to 10 miles an hour. Chance of rain 50%. Tonight, mostly cloudy with a chance of thunderstorms. Showers likely until midnight, then a chance of showers after midnight. Lows around 70. Southeast winds 5 to 10 miles an hour. Chance of rain 70%. Wednesday, mostly cloudy with a chance of showers and thunderstorms. Highs in the mid-80s. East winds 5 to 10 miles an hour. Chance of rain 50%. Wednesday night, partly cloudy until midnight, then becoming mostly cloudy. A chance of thunderstorms. A chance of showers until midnight, then showers likely after midnight. Lows in the lower 70s. Southeast winds 5 to 10 miles an hour. Chance of rain 60%. Thursday. Mostly cloudy with a chance of showers with a slight chance of thunderstorms in the morning, then mostly sunny in the afternoon. Highs around 90. South winds 10 to 15 miles an hour. Chance of rain 50%. Thursday night, partly cloudy until midnight, then becoming mostly cloudy. A chance of showers and thunderstorms. Lows in the mid-70s. Chance of rain 50%. Friday, mostly cloudy with a slight chance of showers and thunderstorms in the morning, then mostly sunny in the afternoon. Highs in the lower 90s. Chance of rain 20%. Friday night, mostly clear with a slight chance of showers and thunderstorms until midnight, then partly cloudy after midnight. Lows in the upper 70s. Chance of rain 20%. Saturday, partly sunny. Breezy with highs in the mid-90s. Heat index values up to 105 in the afternoon. Saturday night, mostly clear. Breezy with lows around 80. Sunday, sunny, breezy with highs in the mid-90s. Heat index.

reached values up to 105 in the afternoon. Sunday night, mostly clear. Breezy with lows in the lower 80s. Heat index values up to 105 early until midnight. Monday, sunny, breezy with highs in the upper 90s. Heat index values up to 105 in the afternoon. 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At Stillwater, light rain was falling. The temperature was 70 degrees, the dew point 68, and the relative humidity 93%. The wind was variable at 5 miles an hour. The pressure was 30.09 inches and falling. At Guthrie, light rain and fog were reported. The temperature was 71. The wind was east at 8. Observations from around the region. At Woodward, a thunderstorm was reported, with a temperature of 67. At Dallas-Fort Worth, it was partly sunny, with a temperature of 87. It was cloudy, with a temperature of 71 at Wichita, 75 at Oklahoma City, 75 at Tulsa, and 71 at Springfield. Once again at noon, at Stillwater, light rain was falling. The temperature was 70. Strong thunderstorms will impact portions of southern Kingfisher, northwestern Oklahoma, east central Blaine, southwestern Logan and Canadian counties through 1:45 p.m. Central Daylight Time. At 12:55 p.m. Central Daylight Time, Doppler radar was tracking strong thunderstorms along a line extending from near Calumet to 4 miles southwest of Piedmont. Movement was east at 20 miles an hour. Hazard, wind gusts up to 50 miles an hour and a half inch hail. This is a radar-indicated threat. Impact, gusty winds could knock down tree limbs and blow around unsecured objects. Minor damage to outdoor objects is possible. Locations impacted include northwestern Oklahoma City, western Edmond, El Reno, Yukon, Bethany, War Acres, The Village, Piedmont, Nichols Hills, Geary, Okarchi, Calumet, Concho, Woodlawn Park, Richland, Wiley Post Airport, and the fairgrounds. If outdoors, consider seeking shelter inside a building. Torrential rainfall is also occurring with these storms and may lead to localized flooding. Do not drive your vehicle through flooded roadways. From the Norman Forecast Office, here is the forecast for Stillwater and surrounding area. Rest of today, mostly cloudy with a chance of showers and thunderstorms. Highs in the mid-80s. Southeast winds 5 to 10 miles an hour. Chance of rain 50%. Tonight, mostly cloudy with a chance of thunderstorms. Showers likely until midnight, then a chance of showers after midnight. Lows around 70. Southeast winds 5 to 10 miles an hour. Chance of rain 70%. Wednesday, mostly cloudy with a chance of showers and thunderstorms. Highs in the mid-80s. East winds 5 to 10 miles an hour. Chance of rain 50%. Wednesday night, partly cloudy until midnight, then becoming mostly cloudy. A chance of thunderstorms. A chance of showers until midnight, then showers likely after midnight. Lows in the lower 70s. Southeast winds 5 to 10 miles an hour. Chance of rain 60%. Thursday, mostly cloudy with a chance of showers with a slight chance of thunderstorms in the morning, then mostly sunny in the afternoon. Highs around 90. South winds 10 to 15 miles an hour. Chance of rain 50%. Thursday night, partly cloudy until midnight, then becoming mostly cloudy. A chance of showers and thunderstorms. Lows in the mid-70s. Chance of rain 50%. Friday, mostly cloudy with a slight chance of showers and thunderstorms in the morning, then mostly sunny in the afternoon. Highs in the lower 90s. Chance of rain 20%. Friday night, mostly clear with a slight chance of showers and thunderstorms until midnight, then partly cloudy after midnight. Lows in the upper 70s. Chance of rain 20%. Saturday, partly sunny. Breezy with highs in the mid-90s. Heat index values up to 105 in the afternoon. Saturday night, mostly clear. Breezy with lows around 80. Sunday, sunny, breezy with highs in the mid-90s. Heat index values up to 105 in the afternoon. Sunday night, mostly clear. Breezy with lows in the lower 80s.

heat index values up to 105 early until midnight. Monday, sunny, with highs in the upper 90s. Heat index values up to 105 in the afternoon. 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At Stillwater, thunder was reported. The temperature was 72 degrees, the dew point 69, and the relative humidity 90%. The wind was northeast at 7 miles an hour. The pressure was 30.11 inches and rising. At Guthrie, light rain and fog were reported. The temperature was 71. The wind was southeast at 5. Observations from around the region. At Tulsa, a thunderstorm was reported with a temperature of 76. At Oklahoma City, thunder was reported with a temperature of 75. It was partly sunny, with a temperature of 92 at Dallas-Fort Worth and 73 at Springfield. At Wichita, it was cloudy, with a temperature of 72. Once again at 1 p.m., at Stillwater, thunder was reported. The temperature was 72. Flood watch in effect through Wednesday morning. What? Flooding caused by excessive rainfall is possible. Where? Portions of east central, northeast, and southeast Oklahoma, including the following counties, in east central Oklahoma, Muskogee and Okfuskee. In northeast Oklahoma, Craig, Creek, Mays, northeast Osage, Wada, Okmulgee, Pawnee, Rogers, southeast Osage, Tulsa, Wagoner, Washington OK and western Osage. In southeast Oklahoma, Choctaw, Haskell, Latimer, McIntosh, Pittsburgh and Pushmataha. When, through Wednesday morning. Impacts, excessive runoff may result in flooding of rivers, creeks, streams, and other low-lying and flood-prone locations. Additional details, multiple rounds of slow-moving, heavy rain-producing storms are possible through tonight. Localized rainfall amounts between 3 and 6 inches are possible, which could lead to flash flooding. http://www.weather.gov/safety/. Flood you should monitor later forecasts and be alert for possible flood warnings. Those living in areas prone to flooding should be prepared to take action should flooding develop. Strong thunderstorms will impact portions of southern Kingfisher, northwestern Oklahoma, east central Blaine, southwestern Logan and Canadian counties through 1:45 p.m. Central Daylight Time. At 12:55 p.m. Central Daylight Time, Doppler radar was tracking strong thunderstorms along a line extending from near Calumet to 4 miles southwest of Piedmont. Movement was east at 20 miles an hour. Hazard, wind gusts up to 50 miles an hour and a half inch hail. This is a radar-indicated threat. Impact, gusty winds could knock down tree limbs and blow around unsecured objects. Minor damage to outdoor objects is possible. Locations impacted include northwestern Oklahoma City, western Edmond, El Reno, Yukon, Bethany, War Acres, The Village, Piedmont, Nichols Hills, Geary, Okarchi, Calumet, Concho, Woodlawn Park, Richland, Wiley Post Airport, and the fairgrounds. If outdoors, consider seeking shelter inside a building. Torrential rainfall is also occurring with these storms and may lead to localized flooding. Do not drive your vehicle through flooded roadways. From the Norman Forecast Office, here is the forecast for Stillwater and surrounding area. Rest of today, mostly cloudy with a chance of showers and thunderstorms. Highs in the mid-80s. Southeast winds 5 to 10 miles an hour. Chance of rain 50%. Tonight, mostly cloudy with a chance of thunderstorms. Showers likely until midnight, then a chance of showers after midnight. Lows around 70. Southeast winds 5 to 10 miles an hour. Chance of rain 70%. Wednesday, mostly cloudy with a chance of showers and thunderstorms. Highs in the mid-80s. East winds 5 to 10 miles an hour. Chance of rain 50%. Wednesday night, partly cloudy until midnight, then becoming mostly cloudy. A chance of thunderstorms. A chance of showers until midnight, then showers likely after midnight. Lows in the lower 70s. Southeast winds 5 to 10 miles an hour. Chance of rain 60%. Thursday, mostly cloudy with a chance of showers with a slight chance of thunderstorms in the morning.

0: then mostly sunny in the afternoon. Highs around 90. South winds 10 to 15 miles an hour. Chance of rain 50%. Thursday night, partly cloudy until midnight, then becoming mostly cloudy. A chance of showers and thunderstorms. Lows in the mid-70s. Chance of rain 50%. Friday, mostly cloudy with a slight chance of showers and thunderstorms in the morning, then mostly sunny in the afternoon. Highs in the lower 90s. Chance of rain 20%. Friday night, mostly clear with a slight chance of showers and thunderstorms until midnight, then partly cloudy after midnight. Lows in the upper 70s. Chance of rain 20%. Saturday, partly sunny. Breezy with highs in the mid-90s. Heat index values up to 105 in the afternoon. Saturday night, mostly clear. Breezy with lows around 80. Sunday, sunny, breezy with highs in the mid-90s. Heat index values up to 105 in the afternoon. Sunday night, mostly clear. Breezy with lows in the lower 80s. Heat index values up to 105 early until midnight. Monday, sunny, breezy with highs in the upper 90s. Heat index values up to 105 in the afternoon.
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0: You are listening to Stillwater Weather Radio, and here are 1 p.m. weather observations. At Stillwater, thunder was reported. The temperature was 72 degrees, the dew point 69, and the relative humidity 90%. The wind was northeast at 7 miles an hour. The pressure was 30.11 inches and rising. At Guthrie, light rain and fog were reported. The temperature was 71. The wind was southeast at 5. Observations from around the region. At Tulsa, a thunderstorm was reported with a temperature of 76. At Oklahoma City, thunder was reported with a temperature of 75. It was partly sunny with a temperature of 92 at Dallas-Fort Worth and 73 at Springfield. At Wichita, it was cloudy with a temperature of 72. Once again at 1 p.m., at Stillwater, thunder was reported. The temperature was 72. Flood watch in effect through Wednesday morning. What? Flooding caused by excessive rainfall is possible. Where? Portions of east central, northeast, and southeast Oklahoma, including the following counties, in east central Oklahoma, Muskogee and Okfuskee. In northeast Oklahoma, Craig, Creek, Mays, northeast Osage, Wada, Okmulgee, Pawnee, Rogers, southeast Osage, Tulsa, Wagoner, Washington, OK, and western Osage. In southeast Oklahoma, Choctaw, Haskell, Latimer, McIntosh, Pittsburgh, and Pushmataha. When, through Wednesday morning. Impacts, excessive runoff may result in flooding of rivers, creeks, streams, and other low-lying and flood-prone locations. Additional details, multiple rounds of slow-moving, heavy rain-producing storms are possible through tonight. Localized rainfall amounts between 3 and 6 inches are possible, which could lead to flash flooding. http://www.weather.gov/safety/flood. You should monitor later forecasts and be alert for possible flood warnings. Those living in areas prone to flooding should be prepared to take action should flooding develop. Strong thunderstorms will impact portions of southern Kingfisher, northwestern Oklahoma, east central Blaine, southwestern Logan, and Canadian counties through 1:45 p.m. Central Daylight Time. At 12:55 p.m. Central Daylight Time, Doppler radar was tracking strong thunderstorms along a line extending from near Calumet to 4 miles southwest of Piedmont. Movement was east at 20 miles an hour. Hazard, wind gusts up to 50 miles an hour and a half inch hail. This is a radar-indicated threat. Impact, gusty winds could knock down tree limbs and blow around unsecured objects. Minor damage to outdoor objects is possible. Locations impacted include northwestern Oklahoma City, western Edmond, El Reno, Yukon.

Bethany, War Acres, The Village, Piedmont, Nichols Hills, Geary, Okarchi, Calumet, Concho, Woodlawn Park, Richland, Wiley Post Airport, and the fairgrounds. If outdoors, consider seeking shelter inside a building. Torrential rainfall is also occurring with these storms and may lead to localized flooding. Do not drive your vehicle through flooded roadways. From the Norman Forecast Office, here is the forecast for Stillwater and surrounding area. Rest of today, mostly cloudy with a chance of showers and thunderstorms. Highs in the mid-80s. Southeast winds 5 to 10 miles an hour. Chance of rain 50%. Tonight, mostly cloudy with a chance of thunderstorms. Showers likely until midnight, then a chance of showers after midnight. Lows around 70. Southeast winds 5 to 10 miles an hour. Chance of rain 70%. Wednesday, mostly cloudy with a chance of showers and thunderstorms. Highs in the mid-80s. East winds 5 to 10 miles an hour. Chance of rain 50%. Wednesday night, partly cloudy until midnight, then becoming mostly cloudy. A chance of thunderstorms. A chance of showers until midnight, then showers likely after midnight. Lows in the lower 70s. Southeast winds 5 to 10 miles an hour. Chance of rain 60%. Thursday, mostly cloudy with a chance of showers with a slight chance of thunderstorms in the morning, then mostly sunny in the afternoon. Highs around 90. South winds 10 to 15 miles an hour. Chance of rain 50%. Thursday night, partly cloudy until midnight, then becoming mostly cloudy. A chance of showers and thunderstorms. Lows in the mid-70s. Chance of rain 50%. Friday, mostly cloudy with a slight chance of showers and thunderstorms in the morning, then mostly sunny in the afternoon. Highs in the lower 90s. Chance of rain 20%. Friday night, mostly clear with a slight chance of showers and thunderstorms until midnight, then partly cloudy after midnight. Lows in the upper 70s. Chance of rain 20%. Saturday, partly sunny. Breezy with highs in the mid-90s. Heat index values up to 105 in the afternoon. Saturday night, mostly clear. Breezy with lows around 80. Sunday, sunny, breezy with highs in the mid-90s. Heat index values up to 105 in the afternoon. Sunday night, mostly clear. Breezy with lows in the lower 80s. Heat index values up to 105 early until midnight. Monday, sunny, breezy with highs in the upper 90s. Heat index values up to 105 in the afternoon. The following is a river flood warning for the following counties in Oklahoma, Grant, Kay, and Noble. Flood warning now in effect until just after midnight tonight. What? Moderate flooding is occurring and minor flooding is forecast. Where? Salt Fork Arkansas River at Tonkawa. When? Until just after midnight tonight. Impacts, at 20.0 feet, flood depths ranging up to about 3 feet move from eastern Grant County, across Kate County, to the confluence with the Arkansas River below Ponca City. Farmland and oil fields are flooded hours before the crest. The intersection of Fountain Road and U.S. Highway 77 south of Tonkawa and State Highway 156 between Marland and Ponca City are closed. Additional details, at 7:30 a.m. Central Daylight Time Tuesday the stage was 20.1 feet. Bankville stage is 17.0 feet. Forecast. The Salt Fork Arkansas River is expected to fall below flood stage this evening and continue falling. Flood stage is 17.0 feet. http://www.weather.gov/safety/flood. 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At Stillwater, thunder was reported. The temperature was 72 degrees. The dew point 69, and the relative humidity 90%. The wind was northeast at 7 miles an hour. The pressure was 30.11 inches and rising. At Guthrie, light rain and fog were reported. The temperature was 71. The wind was southeast at 5. Observations from around the region. At Tulsa, a thunderstorm was reported, with a temperature of 76.
At Oklahoma City, thunder was reported with a temperature of 75. It was partly sunny, with a temperature of 69 at Woodward, 92 at Dallas-Fort Worth, and 73 at Springfield. At Wichita, it was cloudy, with a temperature of 72. Once again at 1 p.m., at Stillwater, thunder was reported. The temperature was 72. Flood watch in effect until 7 p.m. Central Daylight Time this evening. What? Flooding caused by excessive rainfall is possible. Where? Portions of central, east central, southeast, and southern Oklahoma, including the following counties, in central Oklahoma, Canadian, Cleveland, Grady, Lincoln, McLean, Oklahoma, and Pottawatomie. In east central Oklahoma, Pontotoc and Seminole. In southeast Oklahoma, Atoka, Cole, Hughes, and Johnston. In southern Oklahoma, Garvin, Murray, and Stevens. When? Until 7 p.m. Central Daylight Time this evening. Impacts. Excessive runoff may result in flooding of rivers, creeks, streams, and other low-lying and flood-prone locations. Flooding may occur in poor drainage and urban areas. Extensive street flooding and flooding of creeks and rivers are possible. Additional details. Outflow from two main thunderstorm complexes are anticipated to collide over parts of central Oklahoma and result in renewed storm development with heavy rainfall. http://www.weather.gov/safety/flood. You should monitor later forecasts and be alert for possible flood warnings. Those living in areas prone to flooding should be prepared to take action should flooding develop. Flood watch in effect through Wednesday morning. What? Flooding caused by excessive rainfall is possible. Where? Portions of east central, northeast, and southeast Oklahoma, including the following counties, in east central Oklahoma, Muskogee and Okfuskee. In northeast Oklahoma, Craig, Creek, Mays, northeast Osage, Wada, Okmulgee, Pawnee, Rogers, southeast Osage, Tulsa, Wagoner, Washington, OK, and western Osage. In southeast Oklahoma, Choctaw, Haskell, Latimer, McIntosh, Pittsburgh, and Pushmataha. When? Through Wednesday morning. Impacts. Excessive runoff may result in flooding of rivers, creeks, streams, and other low-lying and flood-prone locations. Additional details. Multiple rounds of slow-moving, heavy rain-producing storms are possible through tonight. Localized rainfall amounts between 3 and 6 inches are possible, which could lead to flash flooding. http://www.weather.gov/safety/flood. You should monitor later forecasts and be alert for possible flood warnings. Those living in areas prone to flooding should be prepared to take action should flooding develop. Strong thunderstorms will impact portions of southern Kingfisher, northwestern Oklahoma, east central Blaine, southwestern Logan, and Canadian counties through 1:45 p.m. Central Daylight Time. At 12:55 p.m. Central Daylight Time, Doppler radar was tracking strong thunderstorms along a line extending from near Calumet to 4 miles southwest of Piedmont. Movement was east at 20 miles an hour. Hazard, wind gusts up to 50 miles an hour and a half inch hail. This is a radar-indicated threat. Impact. Gusty winds could knock down tree limbs and blow around unsecured objects. Minor damage to outdoor objects is possible. Locations impacted include northwestern Oklahoma City, western Edmond, El Reno, Yukon, Bethany, War Acres, The Village, Piedmont, Nichols Hills, Geary, Okarchee, Calumet, Concho, Woodlawn Park, Richland, Wiley Post Airport, and the fairgrounds. If outdoors, consider seeking shelter inside a building. Torrential rainfall is also occurring with these storms and may lead to localized flooding. Do not drive your vehicle through flooded roadways. From the Norman Forecast Office, here is the forecast for Stillwater and surrounding area. Rest of today, mostly cloudy with a chance of showers and thunderstorms. Highs in the mid-80s. Southeast winds 5 to 10 miles an hour. Chance of rain 50%. Tonight, mostly cloudy with a chance of thunderstorms. Showers likely until midnight, then a chance of showers after midnight. Lows around 70. Southeast winds 5 to 10 miles an hour. Chance of rain 70%. Wednesday, mostly cloudy with a chance of showers and

0: Thunderstorms. Highs in the mid-80s. East winds 5 to 10 miles an hour. Chance of rain 50%. Wednesday night, partly cloudy until midnight, then becoming mostly cloudy. A chance of thunderstorms. A chance of showers until midnight, then showers likely after midnight. Lows in the lower 70s. Southeast winds 5 to 10 miles an hour. Chance of rain 60%. Thursday, mostly cloudy with a chance of showers with a slight chance of thunderstorms in the morning, then mostly sunny in the afternoon. Highs around 90. South winds 10 to 15 miles an hour. Chance of rain 50%. Thursday night, partly cloudy until midnight, then becoming mostly cloudy. A chance of showers and thunderstorms. Lows in the mid-70s. Chance of rain 50%. Friday, mostly cloudy with a slight chance of showers and thunderstorms in the morning, then mostly sunny in the afternoon. Highs in the lower 90s. Chance of rain 20%. Friday night, mostly clear with a slight chance of showers and thunderstorms until midnight, then partly cloudy after midnight. Lows in the upper 70s. Chance of rain 20%. Saturday, partly sunny. Breezy with highs in the mid-90s. Heat index values up to 105 in the afternoon. Saturday night, mostly clear. Breezy with lows around 80. Sunday, sunny, breezy with highs in the mid-90s. Heat index values up to 105 in the afternoon. Sunday night, mostly clear. Breezy with lows in the lower 80s. Heat index values up to 105 early until midnight. Monday, sunny, breezy with highs in the upper 90s. Heat index values up to 105 in the afternoon.
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0: From the Norman Forecast Office, here is the forecast for Stillwater and surrounding area. Rest of today, mostly cloudy with a chance of showers and thunderstorms. Highs in the mid-80s. Southeast winds 5 to 10 miles an hour. Chance of rain 50%. Tonight, mostly cloudy with a chance of thunderstorms. Showers likely until midnight, then a chance of showers after midnight. Lows around 70. Southeast winds 5 to 10 miles an hour. Chance of rain 70%. Wednesday, mostly cloudy with a chance of showers and thunderstorms. Highs in the mid-80s. East winds 5 to 10 miles an hour. Chance of rain 50%. Wednesday night, partly cloudy until midnight, then becoming mostly cloudy. A chance of thunderstorms. A chance of showers until midnight, then showers likely after midnight. Lows in the lower 70s. Southeast winds 5 to 10 miles an hour. Chance of rain 60%. Thursday, mostly cloudy with a chance of showers with a slight chance of thunderstorms in the morning, then mostly sunny in the afternoon. Highs around 90. South winds 10 to 15 miles an hour. Chance of rain 50%. Thursday night, partly cloudy until midnight, then becoming mostly cloudy. A chance of showers and thunderstorms. Lows in the mid-70s. Chance of rain 50%. Friday, mostly cloudy with a slight chance of showers and thunderstorms in the morning, then mostly sunny in the afternoon. Highs in the lower 90s. Chance of rain 20%. Friday night, mostly clear with a slight chance of showers and thunderstorms until midnight, then partly cloudy after midnight. Lows in the upper 70s. Chance of rain 20%. Saturday, partly sunny. Breezy with highs in the mid-90s. Heat index values up to 105 in the afternoon. Saturday night, mostly clear. Breezy with lows around 80. Sunday, sunny, breezy with highs in the mid-90s. Heat index values up to 105 in the afternoon. Sunday night, mostly clear. Breezy with lows in the lower 80s. Heat index values up to 105 early until midnight. Monday, sunny, breezy with highs in the upper 90s.

heat index values up to 105 in the afternoon. 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At Stillwater, thunder was reported. The temperature was 72 degrees, the dew point 69, and the relative humidity 90%. The wind was northeast at 7 miles an hour. The pressure was 30.11 inches and rising. At Guthrie, light rain and fog were reported. The temperature was 71. The wind was southeast at 5. Observations from around the region. At Tulsa, a thunderstorm was reported, with a temperature of 76. At Oklahoma City, thunder was reported, with a temperature of 75. It was partly sunny, with a temperature of 69 at Woodward, 92 at Dallas-Fort Worth, and 73 at Springfield. At Wichita, it was cloudy, with a temperature of 72. Once again at 1 p.m., at Stillwater, thunder was reported. The temperature was 72. Flood watch in effect until 7 p.m. Central Daylight Time this evening. What? Flooding caused by excessive rainfall is possible. Where? Portions of central, east central, southeast, and southern Oklahoma, including the following counties, in central Oklahoma, Canadian, Cleveland, Grady, Lincoln, McLean, Oklahoma, and Pottawatomie. In east central Oklahoma, Pontotoc and Seminole. In southeast Oklahoma, Atoka, Cole, Hughes, and Johnston. In southern Oklahoma, Garvin, Murray, and Stevens. When? Until 7 p.m. Central Daylight Time this evening. Impacts. Excessive runoff may result in flooding of rivers, creeks, streams, and other low-lying and flood-prone locations. Flooding may occur in poor drainage and urban areas. Extensive street flooding and flooding of creeks and rivers are possible. Additional details. Outflow from two main thunderstorm complexes are anticipated to collide over parts of central Oklahoma and result in renewed storm development with heavy rainfall. http://www.weather.gov/safety/flood. You should monitor later forecasts and be alert for possible flood warnings. Those living in areas prone to flooding should be prepared to take action should flooding develop. Flood watch in effect through Wednesday morning. What? Flooding caused by excessive rainfall is possible. Where? Portions of east central, northeast, and southeast Oklahoma, including the following counties, in east central Oklahoma, Muskogee and Okfuskee. In northeast Oklahoma, Craig, Creek, Mays, northeast Osage, Wada, Okmulgee, Pawnee, Rogers, southeast Osage, Tulsa, Wagoner, Washington OK and western Osage. In southeast Oklahoma, Choctaw, Haskell, Latimer, McIntosh, Pittsburgh, and Pushmataha. When? Through Wednesday morning. Impacts. Excessive runoff may result in flooding of rivers, creeks, streams, and other low-lying and flood-prone locations. Additional details. Multiple rounds of slow-moving, heavy rain-producing storms are possible through tonight. Localized rainfall amounts between 3 and 6 inches are possible, which could lead to flash flooding. http://www.weather.gov/safety/flood. You should monitor later forecasts and be alert for possible flood warnings. Those living in areas prone to flooding should be prepared to take action should flooding develop. Strong thunderstorms will impact portions of southern Kingfisher, northwestern Oklahoma, east central Blaine, southwestern Logan, and Canadian counties through 1:45 p.m. Central Daylight Time. At 12:55 p.m. Central Daylight Time, Doppler radar was tracking strong thunderstorms along a line extending from near Calumet to 4 miles southwest of Piedmont. Movement was east at 20 miles an hour. Hazard, wind gusts up to 50 miles an hour and a half inch hail. This is a radar-indicated threat. Impact, gusty winds could knock down tree limbs and blow around unsecured objects. Minor damage to outdoor objects is possible. Locations impacted include northwestern Oklahoma City, western Edmond, El Reno, Yukon, Bethany, War Acres, The Village, Piedmont, Nichols Hills, Geary, Okarchee, Calumet, Concho, Woodlawn Park, Richland, Wiley Post Airport, and the fairgrounds. If outdoors, consider seeking shelter inside a building. Torrential rainfall is also occurring with these storms and may lead to localized

Flooding. Do not drive your vehicle through flooded roadways. From the Norman Forecast Office, here is the forecast for Stillwater and surrounding area. Rest of today, mostly cloudy with a chance of showers and thunderstorms. Highs in the mid-80s. Southeast winds 5 to 10 miles an hour. Chance of rain 50%. Tonight, mostly cloudy with a chance of thunderstorms. Showers likely until midnight, then a chance of showers after midnight. Lows around 70. Southeast winds 5 to 10 miles an hour. Chance of rain 70%. Wednesday, mostly cloudy with a chance of showers and thunderstorms. Highs in the mid-80s. East winds 5 to 10 miles an hour. Chance of rain 50%. Wednesday night, partly cloudy until midnight, then becoming mostly cloudy. A chance of thunderstorms. A chance of showers until midnight, then showers likely after midnight. Lows in the lower 70s. Southeast winds 5 to 10 miles an hour until midnight, then showers likely after midnight. Lows in the lower 70s. Southeast winds 5 to 10 miles an hour. Chance of rain 60%. Thursday, mostly cloudy with a chance of showers with a slight chance of thunderstorms in the morning, then mostly sunny in the afternoon. Highs around 90. South winds 10 to 15 miles an hour. Chance of rain 50%. Thursday night, partly cloudy until midnight, then becoming mostly cloudy. A chance of showers and thunderstorms. Lows in the mid-70s. Chance of rain 50%. Friday, mostly cloudy with a slight chance of showers and thunderstorms in the morning, then mostly sunny in the afternoon. Highs in the lower 90s. Chance of rain 20%. Friday night, mostly clear with a slight chance of showers and thunderstorms until midnight, then partly cloudy after midnight. Lows in the upper 70s. Chance of rain 20%. Saturday, partly sunny. Breezy with highs in the mid-90s. Heat index values up to 105 in the afternoon. Saturday night, mostly clear. Breezy with lows around 80. Sunday, sunny, breezy with highs in the mid-90s. Heat index values up to 105 in the afternoon. Sunday night, mostly clear. Breezy with lows in the lower 80s. Heat index values up to 105 early until midnight. Monday, sunny, breezy with highs in the upper 90s. Heat index values up to 105 in the afternoon. The following is a river flood warning for the following counties in Oklahoma, Grant, Kay, and Noble. Flood warning now in effect until just after midnight tonight. What? Moderate flooding is occurring and minor flooding is forecast. Where? Salt Fork Arkansas River at Tonkawa. When? Until just after midnight tonight. Impacts, at 20.0 feet, flood depths ranging up to about 3 feet move from eastern Grant County, across Kay County, to the confluence with the Arkansas River below Ponca City. Farmland and oil fields are flooded hours before the crest. The intersection of Fountain Road and U.S. Highway 77 south of Tonkawa and State Highway 156 between Marland and Ponca City are closed. Additional details, at 7:30 a.m. Central Daylight Time Tuesday, the stage was 20.1 feet. Bankville stage is 17.0 feet. Forecast. The Salt Fork Arkansas River is expected to fall below flood stage this evening and continue falling. Flood stage is 17.0 feet. http://www.weather.gov/safety/flood. 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At Stillwater, thunder was reported. The temperature was 72 degrees. The dew point 69, and the relative humidity 90%. The wind was northeast at 7 miles an hour. The pressure was 30.11 inches and rising. At Guthrie, light rain and fog were reported. The temperature was 71. The wind was southeast at 5. Observations from around the region. At Tulsa, a thunderstorm was reported, with a temperature of 76. At Oklahoma City, thunder was reported, with a temperature of 75. It was partly sunny, with a temperature of 69 at Woodward, 92 at Dallas-Fort Worth, and 70.

Creek, Rogers, Tulsa and Wagoner. When, until 5 p.m. Central Daylight Time. Impacts, minor flooding in low-lying and poor drainage areas. Ponding of water in urban or other areas is occurring or is imminent. Additional details, at 1:32 p.m. Central Daylight Time, Doppler radar indicated heavy rain due to thunderstorms. Minor flooding is ongoing or expected to begin shortly in the advisory area. Estimates of up to 1 inch of rain has fallen within an hour. Additional rainfall amounts up to 2 inches are expected over the area. This additional rain will result in minor flooding. Some locations that will experience flooding include Tulsa, Broken Arrow, Sand Springs, Owosso, Bixby, Sepulpa, Jenks, Glenpool, Coweta, Catoosa, Kiefer, Sperry, Mounds, Jenks Riverside Airport, Tulsa International Airport, Turley, Stone Bluff, Liberty, Leonard, http://www.weather.gov/safety/. Flood turnaround, don't drown when encountering flooded roads. Most flood deaths occur in vehicles. Please report observed flooding to local emergency services or law enforcement and request they pass this information to the National Weather Service when you can do so safely. Strong thunderstorms will impact portions of southern Kingfisher, northwestern Oklahoma, east central Blaine, southwestern Logan and Canadian counties through 1:45 p.m. Central Daylight Time. At 12:55 p.m. Central Daylight Time, Doppler radar was tracking strong thunderstorms along a line extending from near Calumet to 4 miles southwest of Piedmont. Movement was east at 20 miles an hour. Hazard, wind gusts up to 50 miles an hour and a half inch hail. This is a radar-indicated threat. Impact, gusty winds could knock down tree limbs and blow around unsecured objects. Minor damage to outdoor objects is possible. Locations impacted include northwestern Oklahoma City, western Edmond, El Reno, Yukon, Bethany, War Acres, The Village, Piedmont, Nichols Hills, Geary, Okarchee, Calumet, Concho, Woodlawn Park, Richland, Wiley Post Airport, and the fairgrounds. If outdoors, consider seeking shelter inside a building. Torrential rainfall is also occurring with these storms and may lead to localized flooding. Do not drive your vehicle through flooded roadways. From the Norman Forecast Office, here is the forecast for Stillwater and surrounding area. Rest of today, showers likely with a chance of thunderstorms. Highs in the lower 80s. Southeast winds 5 to 10 miles an hour with gusts up to 25 miles an hour. Chance of rain 70%. Tonight, showers likely with a chance of thunderstorms until midnight, then a chance of showers with a slight chance of thunderstorms after midnight. Lows in the upper 60s. Southeast winds 5 to 10 miles an hour. Chance of rain 70%. Wednesday, mostly cloudy with a chance of showers and thunderstorms in the morning, then partly sunny with a slight chance of showers and thunderstorms in the afternoon. Highs in the mid-80s. East winds around 5 miles an hour. Chance of rain 50%. Wednesday night, mostly clear with a slight chance of showers and thunderstorms until midnight, then mostly cloudy with a chance of showers and thunderstorms after midnight. Lows around 70. East winds 5 to 10 miles an hour. Chance of rain 50%. Thursday, mostly cloudy with a chance of showers and thunderstorms in the morning, then mostly sunny with a slight chance of showers and thunderstorms in the afternoon. Highs in the upper 80s. South winds 10 to 15 miles an hour. Chance of rain 50%. Thursday night, partly cloudy until midnight, then becoming mostly cloudy. A chance of showers. A chance of thunderstorms until midnight, then a slight chance of thunderstorms after midnight. Lows in the mid-70s. Chance of rain 50%. Friday, partly sunny. A slight chance of showers and thunderstorms in the morning, then a chance of showers and thunderstorms in the afternoon. Highs in the lower 90s. Chance of rain 50%. Friday night, partly cloudy with a chance of showers and thunderstorms until midnight, then mostly cloudy after midnight. Lows in the upper 70s. Chance of rain 40%. Saturday, partly sunny in the morning, then clearing. Highs in the mid-90s. Saturday night, mostly clear. Lows in the upper 70s.

Sunday, sunny, breezy with highs in the mid-90s. Sunday night, clear until midnight, then becoming partly cloudy. Lows around 80. Monday, sunny. Highs in the mid-90s. 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At Stillwater, thunder was reported. The temperature was 72 degrees, the dew point 69, and the relative humidity 90%. The wind was northeast at 7 miles an hour. The pressure was 30.11 inches and rising. At Guthrie, light rain and fog were reported. The temperature was 71. The wind was southeast at 5. Observations from around the region. At Tulsa, a thunderstorm was reported, with a temperature of 76. At Oklahoma City, thunder was reported, with a temperature of 75. It was partly sunny, with a temperature of 69 at Woodward, 92 at Dallas-Fort Worth, and 73 at Springfield. At Wichita, it was cloudy, with a temperature of 72. Once again at 1 p.m., at Stillwater, thunder was reported. The temperature was 72. Flood watch in effect until 7 p.m. Central Daylight Time this evening. What flooding caused by excessive rainfall is possible? Where portions of central, east central, southeast, and southern Oklahoma, including the following counties, in central Oklahoma, Canadian, Cleveland, Grady, Lincoln, McLean, Oklahoma, and Pottawatomie. In east central Oklahoma, Pontotoc and Seminole. In southeast Oklahoma, Atoka, Cole, Hughes, and Johnston. In southern Oklahoma, Garvin, Murray, and Stevens. When, until 7 p.m. Central Daylight Time this evening. Impacts, excessive runoff may result in flooding of rivers, creeks, streams, and other low-lying and flood-prone locations. Flooding may occur in poor drainage and urban areas. Extensive street flooding and flooding of creeks and rivers are possible. Additional details, outflow from two main thunderstorm complexes are anticipated to collide over parts of central Oklahoma and result in renewed storm development with heavy rainfall. http://www.weather.gov/safety/flood. You should monitor later forecasts and be alert for possible flood warnings. Those living in areas prone to flooding should be prepared to take action should flooding develop. Flood watch in effect through Wednesday morning. What flooding caused by excessive rainfall is possible? Where portions of east central, northeast, and southeast Oklahoma, including the following counties, in east central Oklahoma, Muskogee and Okfuskee. In northeast Oklahoma, Craig, Creek, Mays, northeast Osage, Wada, Okmulgee, Pawnee, Rogers, southeast Osage, Tulsa, Wagoner, Washington, OK, and western Osage. In southeast Oklahoma, Choctaw, Haskell, Latimer, McIntosh, Pittsburgh, and Pushmataha. When, through Wednesday morning. Impacts, excessive runoff may result in flooding of rivers, creeks, streams, and other low-lying and flood-prone locations. Additional details, multiple rounds of slow-moving, heavy rain-producing storms are possible through tonight. Localized rainfall amounts between 3 and 6 inches are possible, which could lead to flash flooding. http://www.weather.gov/safety/flood. You should monitor later forecasts and be alert for possible flood warnings. Those living in areas prone to flooding should be prepared to take action should flooding develop. Flood advisory in effect until 5 p.m. Central Daylight Time this afternoon. What flooding caused by excessive rainfall is expected? Where a portion of northeast Oklahoma, including the following counties, Creek, Rogers, Tulsa, and Wagoner. When, until 5 p.m. Central Daylight Time. Impacts, minor flooding in low-lying and poor drainage areas. Ponding of water in urban or other areas is occurring or is imminent. Additional details, at 1:32 p.m. Central Daylight Time, Doppler radar indicated heavy rain due to thunderstorms. Minor flooding is ongoing or expected to begin shortly in the advisory area. Estimates of up to 1 inch of rain has fallen within an hour. Additional rainfall amounts up to 2 inches are expected over the area. This additional rain will result in minor flooding. Some locations that will experience flooding include Tulsa,

0: Sand Springs, Owosso, Bixby, Sepulpa, Jenks, Glenpool, Coweta, Catoosa, Kiefer, Sperry, Mounds, Jenks Riverside Airport, Tulsa International Airport, Turley, Stone Bluff, Liberty, Leonard, http://www.weather.gov/safety/flood-turnaround, don't drown when encountering flooded roads. Most flood deaths occur in vehicles. 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From the Norman Forecast Office, here is the forecast for Stillwater and surrounding area. Rest of today, showers likely with a chance of thunderstorms. Highs in the lower 80s. Southeast winds 5 to 10 miles an hour with gusts up to 25 miles an hour. Chance of rain 70%. Tonight, showers likely chance of thunderstorms until midnight, then a chance of showers with a slight chance of thunderstorms after midnight. Lows in the upper 60s. Southeast winds 5 to 10 miles an hour. Chance of rain 70%. Wednesday, mostly cloudy with a chance of showers and thunderstorms in the morning, then partly sunny with a slight chance of showers and thunderstorms in the afternoon. Highs in the mid-80s. East winds around 5 miles an hour. Chance of rain 50%. Wednesday night, mostly clear with a slight chance of showers and thunderstorms until midnight, then mostly cloudy with a chance of showers and thunderstorms after midnight. Lows around 70. East winds 5 to 10 miles an hour. Chance of rain 50%. Thursday, mostly cloudy with a chance of showers and thunderstorms in the morning, then mostly sunny with a slight chance of showers and thunderstorms in the afternoon. Highs in the upper 80s. South winds 10 to 15 miles an hour. Chance of rain 50%. Thursday night, partly cloudy until midnight, then becoming mostly cloudy. A chance of showers. A chance of thunderstorms until midnight, then a slight chance of thunderstorms after midnight. Lows in the mid-70s. Chance of rain 50%. Friday, partly sunny. A slight chance of showers and thunderstorms in the morning, then a chance of showers and thunderstorms in the afternoon. Highs in the lower 90s. Chance of rain 50%. Friday night, partly cloudy with a chance of showers and thunderstorms until midnight, then mostly cloudy after midnight. Lows in the upper 70s. Chance of rain 40%. Saturday, partly sunny in the morning, then clearing. Highs in the mid-90s. Saturday night, mostly clear. Lows in the upper 70s. Sunday, sunny, breezy with highs in the mid-90s. Sunday night, clear until midnight, then becoming partly cloudy. Lows around 80. Monday, sunny. Highs in the mid-90s. 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At Stillwater, thunder was reported. The temperature was 72 degrees, the dew point 69, and the relative humidity 90%. The wind was northeast at 7 miles an hour. The pressure was 30.11 inches and rising. At Guthrie, light rain and fog were reported. The temperature was 71. The wind was southeast at 5. Observations from around the region. At Tulsa, a thunderstorm was reported, with a temperature of 76. At Oklahoma City, thunder was reported, with a temperature of 75. It was partly sunny, with a temperature of 69 at Woodward, 92 at Dallas-Fort Worth, and 73 at Springfield. At Wichita, it was cloudy, with a temperature of 72. Once again at 1 p.m., at Stillwater, thunder was reported. The temperature was 72.
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0: Flood watch in effect until 7 p.m. Central Daylight Time this evening. What? Flooding caused by excessive rainfall is possible. Where? Portions of central, east central, southeast, and southern Oklahoma, including the following counties,

Central Oklahoma, Canadian, Cleveland, Grady, Lincoln, McLean, Oklahoma, and Pottawatomie. In East Central Oklahoma, Pontotoc and Seminole. In Southeast Oklahoma, Atoka, Cole, Hughes, and Johnston. In Southern Oklahoma, Garvin, Murray, and Stevens. When, until 7 p.m. Central Daylight Time this evening. Impacts, excessive runoff may result in flooding of rivers, creeks, streams, and other low-lying and flood-prone locations. Flooding may occur in poor drainage and urban areas. Extensive street flooding and flooding of creeks and rivers are possible. Additional details, outflow from two main thunderstorm complexes are anticipated to collide over parts of central Oklahoma and result in renewed storm development with heavy rainfall. http://www.weather.gov/safety/flood. You should monitor later forecasts and be alert for possible flood warnings. Those living in areas prone to flooding should be prepared to take action should flooding develop. The following is a river flood warning for the following counties in Oklahoma, Grant, Kay, and Noble. Flood warning now in effect until just after midnight tonight. What? Moderate flooding is occurring and minor flooding is forecast. Where? Salt Fork Arkansas River at Tonkawa. When? Until just after midnight tonight. Impacts, at 20.0 feet, flood depths ranging up to about 3 feet move from eastern Grant County, across Kay County, to the confluence with the Arkansas River below Ponca City. Farmland and oil fields are flooded hours before the crest. The intersection of Fountain Road and U.S. Highway 77 south of Tonkawa and State Highway 156 between Marland and Ponca City are closed. Additional details, at 7:30 a.m. Central Daylight Time Tuesday, the stage was 20.1 feet. Bankville stage is 17.0 feet. Forecast, the Salt Fork Arkansas River is expected to fall below flood stage this evening and continue falling. Flood stage is 17.0 feet. http://www.weather.gov/safety/flood. Flood watch in effect through Wednesday morning. What? Flooding caused by excessive rainfall is possible. Where? Portions of East Central, Northeast, and Southeast Oklahoma, including the following counties, in East Central Oklahoma, Muskogee and Okfuskee. In Northeast Oklahoma, Craig, Creek, Mays, Northeast Osage, Wada, Okmulgee, Pawnee, Rogers, Southeast Osage, Tulsa, Wagoner, Washington OK and Western Osage. In Southeast Oklahoma, Choctaw, Haskell, Latimer, McIntosh, Pittsburgh and Pushmataha. When, through Wednesday morning. Impacts, excessive runoff may result in flooding of rivers, creeks, streams, and other low-lying and flood-prone locations. Additional details, multiple rounds of slow-moving, heavy rain-producing storms are possible through tonight. Localized rainfall amounts between 3 and 6 inches are possible, which could lead to flash flooding. http://www.weather.gov/safety/flood. You should monitor later forecasts and be alert for possible flood warnings. Those living in areas prone to flooding should be prepared to take action should flooding develop. Flood advisory in effect until 5 p.m. Central Daylight Time this afternoon. What? Flooding caused by excessive rainfall is expected. Where? A portion of northeast Oklahoma, including the following counties, Creek, Rogers, Tulsa, and Wagoner. When? Until 5 p.m. Central Daylight Time. Impacts, minor flooding in low-lying and poor drainage areas. Ponding of water in urban or other areas is occurring or is imminent. Additional details, at 1:32 p.m. Central Daylight Time, Doppler radar indicated heavy rain due to thunderstorms. Minor flooding is ongoing or expected to begin shortly in the advisory area. Estimates of up to 1 inch of rain has fallen within an hour. Additional rainfall amounts up to 2 inches are expected over the area. This additional rain will result in minor flooding. Some locations that will experience flooding include Tulsa, Broken Arrow, Sand Springs, Owosso, Bixby, Sepulpa, Jenks, Glenpool, Coweta, Catoosa, Kiefer, Sperry, Mounds, Jenks Riverside Airport, Tulsa International Airport, Turley, Stone Bluff, Liberty, Leonard, http://www.

www.weather.gov/safety/flood-turnaround. Don't drown when encountering flooded roads. Most flood deaths occur in vehicles. 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From the Norman Forecast Office, here is the forecast for Stillwater and surrounding area. Rest of today, showers likely with a chance of thunderstorms. Highs in the lower 80s. Southeast winds 5 to 10 miles an hour with gusts up to 25 miles an hour. Chance of rain 70%. Tonight, showers likely with a chance of thunderstorms until midnight, then a chance of showers with a slight chance of thunderstorms after midnight. Lows in the upper 60s. Southeast winds 5 to 10 miles an hour. Chance of rain 70%. Wednesday, mostly cloudy with a chance of showers and thunderstorms in the morning, then partly sunny with a slight chance of showers and thunderstorms in the afternoon. Highs in the mid-80s. East winds around 5 miles an hour. Chance of rain 50%. Wednesday night, mostly clear with a slight chance of showers and thunderstorms until midnight, then mostly cloudy with a chance of showers and thunderstorms after midnight. Lows around 70. East winds 5 to 10 miles an hour. Chance of rain 50%. Thursday, mostly cloudy with a chance of showers and thunderstorms in the morning, then mostly sunny with a slight chance of showers and thunderstorms in the afternoon. Highs in the upper 80s. South winds 10 to 15 miles an hour. Chance of rain 50%. Thursday night, partly cloudy until midnight, then becoming mostly cloudy. A chance of showers. A chance of thunderstorms until midnight, then a slight chance of thunderstorms after midnight. Lows in the mid-70s. Chance of rain 50%. Friday, partly sunny. A slight chance of showers and thunderstorms in the morning, then a chance of showers and thunderstorms in the afternoon. Highs in the lower 90s. Chance of rain 50%. Friday night, partly cloudy with a chance of showers and thunderstorms until midnight, then mostly cloudy after midnight. Lows in the upper 70s. Chance of rain 40%. Saturday, partly sunny in the morning, then clearing. Highs in the mid-90s. Saturday night, mostly clear. Lows in the upper 70s. Sunday, sunny, breezy with highs in the mid-90s. Sunday night, clear until midnight, then becoming partly cloudy. Lows around 80. Monday, sunny. Highs in the mid-90s. 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At Stillwater, thunder was reported. The temperature was 72 degrees, the dew point 69, and the relative humidity 90%. The wind was northeast at 7 miles an hour. The pressure was 30.11 inches and rising. At Guthrie, light rain and fog were reported. The temperature was 71. The wind was southeast at 5. Observations from around the region. At Tulsa, a thunderstorm was reported, with a temperature of 76. At Oklahoma City, thunder was reported, with a temperature of 75. It was partly sunny, with a temperature of 69 at Woodward, 92 at Dallas-Fort Worth, and 73 at Springfield. At Wichita, it was cloudy, with a temperature of 72. Once again at 1 p.m., at Stillwater, thunder was reported. The temperature was 72. Flood watch in effect until 7 p.m. Central Daylight Time this evening. What? Flooding caused by excessive rainfall is possible. Where? Portions of central, east central, southeast, and southern Oklahoma, including the following counties, in central Oklahoma, Canadian, Cleveland, Grady, Lincoln, McLean, Oklahoma, and Pottawatomie. In east central Oklahoma, Pontotoc and Seminole. In southeast Oklahoma, Atoka, Cole, Hughes, and Johnston. In southern Oklahoma, Garvin, Murray, and Stevens. When? Until 7 p.m. Central Daylight Time this evening. Impacts. Excessive runoff may result in flooding of rivers, creeks, streams, and other low-lying and flood-prone locations. Flooding may occur in poor drainage and urban areas. Extensive street flooding and flooding of creeks and rivers are possible. Additional details,

outflow from two main thunderstorm complexes are anticipated to glide over parts of central Oklahoma and result in renewed storm development with heavy rainfall. http://www.weather.gov/safety/flood. You should monitor later forecasts and be alert for possible flood warnings. Those living in areas prone to flooding should be prepared to take action should flooding develop. Flood watch in effect through Wednesday morning. What? Flooding caused by excessive rainfall is possible. Where? Portions of east central, northeast, and southeast Oklahoma, including the following counties, in east central Oklahoma, Muskogee and Okfuskee. In northeast Oklahoma, Craig, Creek, Mays, northeast Osage, Wada, Okmulgee, Pawnee, Rogers, southeast Osage, Tulsa, Wagoner, Washington OK and western Osage. In southeast Oklahoma, Choctaw, Haskell, Latimer, McIntosh, Pittsburgh and Pushmataha. When, through Wednesday morning. Impacts, excessive runoff may result in flooding of rivers, creeks, streams, and other low-lying and flood-prone locations. Additional details, multiple rounds of slow-moving, heavy rain-producing storms are possible through tonight. Localized rainfall amounts between 3 and 6 inches are possible, which could lead to flash flooding. http://www.weather.gov/safety/flood. You should monitor later forecasts and be alert for possible flood warnings. Those living in areas prone to flooding should be prepared to take action should flooding develop. Flood advisory in effect until 5 p.m. Central Daylight Time this afternoon. What? Flooding caused by excessive rainfall is expected. Where? A portion of northeast Oklahoma, including the following counties, Creek, Rogers, Tulsa and Wagoner. When? Until 5 p.m. Central Daylight Time. Impacts, minor flooding in low-lying and poor drainage areas. Ponding of water in urban or other areas is occurring or is imminent. Additional details, at 1:32 p.m. Central Daylight Time, Doppler radar indicated heavy rain due to thunderstorms. Minor flooding is ongoing or expected to begin shortly in the advisory area. Estimates of up to 1 inch of rain has fallen within an hour. Additional rainfall amounts up to 2 inches are expected over the area. This additional rain will result in minor flooding. Some locations that will experience flooding include Tulsa, Broken Arrow, Sand Springs, Owosso, Bixby, Sepulpa, Jenks, Glenpool, Coweta, Catoosa, Kiefer, Sperry, Mounds, Jenks Riverside Airport, Tulsa International Airport, Turley, Stone Bluff, Liberty, Leonard, http://www.weather.gov/safety/flood. Turn around, don't drown when encountering flooded roads. Most flood deaths occur in vehicles. 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From the Norman Forecast Office, here is the forecast for Stillwater and surrounding area. Rest of today, showers with a chance of thunderstorms. Near steady temperature in the lower 80s. Southeast winds 5 to 10 miles an hour. Chance of rain 80%. Tonight, showers likely with a chance of thunderstorms. Lows in the upper 60s. Southeast winds 5 to 10 miles an hour. Chance of rain 70%. Wednesday, mostly cloudy with a chance of showers and thunderstorms in the morning, then partly sunny with a slight chance of showers and thunderstorms in the afternoon. Highs in the mid-80s. East winds around 5 miles an hour. Chance of rain 50%. Wednesday night, mostly clear with a slight chance of showers and thunderstorms until midnight, then mostly cloudy with a chance of showers and thunderstorms after midnight. Lows around 70. East winds 5 to 10 miles an hour. Chance of rain 50%. Thursday, mostly cloudy with a chance of showers and thunderstorms in the morning, then mostly sunny with a slight chance of showers and thunderstorms in the afternoon. Highs in the upper 80s. South winds 10 to 15 miles an hour. Chance of rain 50%. Thursday night, partly cloudy until midnight, then becoming mostly cloudy. A chance of showers. A chance of thunderstorms until midnight, then a slight chance of thunderstorms after midnight. Lows in the mid-70s.

chance of rain 50%. Friday, partly sunny. A slight chance of showers and thunderstorms in the morning, then a chance of showers and thunderstorms in the afternoon. Highs in the lower 90s. Chance of rain 50%. Friday night, partly cloudy with a chance of showers and thunderstorms until midnight, then mostly cloudy after midnight. Lows in the upper 70s. Chance of rain 40%.

The National Weather Service in Norman has issued a severe thunderstorm warning for East Central Grady County in Central Oklahoma, Southeastern Oklahoma County in Central Oklahoma, Southwestern Lincoln County in Central Oklahoma, Cleveland County in Central Oklahoma, Pottawatomie County in Central Oklahoma, Southwestern McLean County in Central Oklahoma, until 3 p.m. Central Daylight Time. At 2:07 p.m. Central Daylight Time, severe thunderstorms were located along a line extending from 4 miles northeast of Harrah to near Norman to near Middleburg, moving southeast at 25 miles an hour. Expected hazards include 70 miles an hour wind gusts and quarter-size hail. This is a radar-indicated threat. The following impacts are expected. Hail damage to vehicles is expected. Expect considerable tree damage. Wind damage is also likely to mobile homes, roofs, and outbuildings. Locations impacted include southeastern Oklahoma City, Norman, Shawnee, New Castle, Blanchard, Tecumseh, Purcell, Choctaw, Noble, Harrah, Slaughterville, McLeod, Lexington, Pink, Goldsby, Meeker, Dibble, Washington, Cole, and Tribby. For your protection, move to an interior room on the lowest floor of a building. Torrential rainfall is occurring with these storms and may lead to flash flooding. Do not drive your vehicle through flooded roadways. The National Weather Service in Norman has issued a severe thunderstorm warning for East Central Grady County in Central Oklahoma, Southeastern Oklahoma County in Central Oklahoma, Southwestern Lincoln County in Central Oklahoma, Cleveland County in Central Oklahoma, Pottawatomie County in Central Oklahoma, Southwestern McLean County in Central Oklahoma, until 3 p.m. Central Daylight Time. At 2:07 p.m. Central Daylight Time, severe thunderstorms were located along a line extending from 4 miles northeast of Harrah to near Norman to near Middleburg, moving southeast at 25 miles an hour. Expected hazards include 70 miles an hour wind gusts and quarter-size hail. This is a radar-indicated threat. The following impacts are expected. Hail damage to vehicles is expected. Expect considerable tree damage. Wind damage is also likely to mobile homes, roofs, and outbuildings. Locations impacted include southeastern Oklahoma City, Norman, Shawnee, New Castle, Blanchard, Tecumseh, Purcell, Choctaw, Noble, Harrah, Slaughterville, McLeod, Lexington, Pink, Goldsby, Meeker, Dibble, Washington, Cole, and Tribby. For your protection, move to an interior room on the lowest floor of a building. Torrential rainfall is occurring with these storms and may lead to flash flooding. Do not drive your vehicle through flooded roadways. Flood watch in effect through Wednesday morning. What? Flooding caused by excessive rainfall is possible. Where? Portions of east central, northeast, and southeast Oklahoma, including the following counties, in east central Oklahoma, Muskogee and Okvoskee. In northeast Oklahoma, Craig, Creek, Mays, northeast Osage, Wada, Okmulgee, Pawnee, Rogers, southeast Osage, Tulsa, Wagoner, Washington OK and western Osage. In southeast Oklahoma, Choctaw, Haskell, Latimer, McIntosh, Pittsburgh, and Pushmataha. When, through Wednesday morning. Impacts, excessive runoff may result in flooding of rivers, creeks, streams, and other low-lying and flood-prone locations. Additional details, multiple rounds of slow-moving, heavy rain-producing storms are possible through tonight. Localized rainfall amounts between 3 and 6 inches are possible, which could lead to flash flooding. http://www.weather.gov/safety/flood. You should monitor later forecasts and be alert.

for possible flood warnings. Those living in areas prone to flooding should be prepared to take action should flooding develop. Flood watch in effect until 7 p.m. Central Daylight Time this evening. What? Flooding caused by excessive rainfall is possible. Where? Portions of central, east central, southeast, and southern Oklahoma, including the following counties, in central Oklahoma, Canadian, Cleveland, Grady, Lincoln, McLean, Oklahoma, and Pottawatomie. In east central Oklahoma, Pontotoc and Seminole. In southeast Oklahoma, Atoka, Cole, Hughes, and Johnston. In southern Oklahoma, Garvin, Murray, and Stevens. When? Until 7 p.m. Central Daylight Time this evening. Impacts. Excessive runoff may result in flooding of rivers, creeks, streams, and other low-lying and flood-prone locations. Flooding may occur in poor drainage and urban areas. Extensive street flooding and flooding of creeks and rivers are possible. Additional details. Outflow from two main thunderstorm complexes are anticipated to collide over parts of central Oklahoma and result in renewed storm development with heavy rainfall. http://www.weather.gov/safety/flood. You should monitor later forecasts and be alert for possible flood warnings. Those living in areas prone to flooding should be prepared to take action should flooding develop. Flood advisory in effect until 5 p.m. Central Daylight Time this afternoon. What? Flooding caused by excessive rainfall is expected. Where? A portion of northeast Oklahoma, including the following counties, Creek, Rogers, Tulsa, and Wagoner. When? Until 5 p.m. Central Daylight Time. Impacts. Minor flooding in low-lying and poor drainage areas. Ponding of water in urban or other areas is occurring or is imminent. Additional details, at 1:32 p.m. Central Daylight Time, Doppler radar indicated heavy rain due to thunderstorms. Minor flooding is ongoing or expected to begin shortly in the advisory area. Estimates of up to 1 inch of rain has fallen within an hour. Additional rainfall amounts up to 2 inches are expected over the area. This additional rain will result in minor flooding. Some locations that will experience flooding include Tulsa, Broken Arrow, Sand Springs, Owosso, Bixby, Sepulpa, Jenks, Glenpool, Coweta, Catoosa, Kiefer, Sperry, Mounds, Jenks Riverside Airport, Tulsa International Airport, Turley, Stone Bluff, Liberty, Leonard, http://www.weather.gov/safety/flood turnaround. Don't drown when encountering flooded roads. Most flood deaths occur in vehicles. Please report observed flooding to local emergency services or law enforcement and request they pass this information to the National Weather Service when you can do so safely. Flood advisory in effect until 5:45 p.m. Central Daylight Time this afternoon. What? Flooding caused by excessive rainfall is expected. Where? Portions of east central and northeast Oklahoma, including the following counties, in east central Oklahoma, Okfuskee. In northeast Oklahoma, Creek, Okmulgee, and Tulsa. When? Until 5:45 p.m. Central Daylight Time. Impacts, minor flooding in low-lying and poor drainage areas. Ponding of water in urban or other areas is occurring or is imminent. Additional details, at 2:12 p.m. Central Daylight Time, Doppler radar indicated heavy rain due to thunderstorms. Minor flooding is ongoing or expected to begin shortly in the advisory area. Estimates of up to 2 inches of rain have fallen. Additional rainfall amounts up to 2 inches are expected over the area. This additional rain will result in minor flooding. Some locations that will experience flooding include Sand Springs, Bristow, Okemo, Okfuskee, Manford, Jerome Wright, Boley, Kellyville, Oilton, Depew, Payden, Bearden, Slick, Castle, Shamrock, Welty, Keystone State Park, Milfay, Mason, Silver City, http://www.weather.gov/safety/flood turnaround. Don't drown when encountering flooded roads. Most flood deaths occur in vehicles. Please report observed flooding to local emergency services or law enforcement and request they pass this information to the National Weather Service when you can do so safely. The National Weather Service in Norman has issued a severe thunderstorm warning for east central Grady County in central Oklahoma,
southeastern Oklahoma County in central Oklahoma, southwestern Lincoln County in central Oklahoma, Cleveland County in central Oklahoma, Pottawatomie County in central Oklahoma, southwestern McLean County in central Oklahoma, until 3 p.m. Central Daylight Time. At 2:07 p.m. Central Daylight Time, severe thunderstorms were located along a line extending from 4 miles northeast of Hara to near Norman to near Middleburg, moving southeast at 25 miles an hour. Expected hazards include 70 miles an hour wind gusts and quarter-size hail. This is a radar-indicated threat. The following impacts are expected. Hail damage to vehicles is expected. Expect considerable tree damage. Wind damage is also likely to mobile homes, roofs, and outbuildings. Locations impacted include southeastern Oklahoma City, Norman, Shawnee, Newcastle, Blanchard, Tecumseh, Purcell, Choctaw, Noble, Hara, Slaughterville, McLeod, Lexington, Pink, Goldsby, Meeker, Dibble, Washington, Cole, and Tribby. For your protection, move to an interior room on the lowest floor of a building. Torrential rainfall is occurring with these storms and may lead to flash flooding. Do not drive your vehicle through flooded roadways. Flood watch in effect through Wednesday morning. What? Flooding caused by excessive rainfall is possible. Where? Portions of east central, northeast, and southeast Oklahoma, including the following counties, in east central Oklahoma, Muskogee and Okfuskee. In northeast Oklahoma, Craig, Creek, Mays, northeast Osage, Wada, Okmulgee, Pawnee, Rogers, southeast Osage, Tulsa, Wagoner, Washington OK and western Osage. In southeast Oklahoma, Choctaw, Haskell, Latimer, McIntosh, Pittsburgh and Pushmataha. When, through Wednesday morning. Impacts, excessive runoff may result in flooding of rivers, creeks, streams, and other low-lying and flood-prone locations. Additional details, multiple rounds of slow-moving, heavy rain-producing storms are possible through tonight. Localized rainfall amounts between 3 and 6 inches are possible, which could lead to flash flooding. http://www.weather.gov/safety/. Flood. You should monitor later forecasts and be alert for possible flood warnings. Those living in areas prone to flooding should be prepared to take action should flooding develop. Flood watch in effect until 7 p.m. Central Daylight Time this evening. What? Flooding caused by excessive rainfall is possible. Where? Portions of central, east central, southeast, and southern Oklahoma, including the following counties, in central Oklahoma, Canadian, Cleveland, Grady, Lincoln, McLean, Oklahoma, and Pottawatomie. In east central Oklahoma, Pontotoc and Seminole. In southeast Oklahoma, Atoka, Cole, Hughes and Johnston. In southern Oklahoma, Garvin, Murray and Stevens. When, until 7 p.m. Central Daylight Time this evening. Impacts, excessive runoff may result in flooding of rivers, creeks, streams, and other low-lying and flood-prone locations. Flooding may occur in poor drainage and urban areas. Extensive street flooding and flooding of creeks and rivers are possible. Additional details, outflow from two main thunderstorm complexes are anticipated to collide over parts of central Oklahoma and result in renewed storm development with heavy rainfall. http://www.weather.gov/safety/. Flood. You should monitor later forecasts and be alert for possible flood warnings. Those living in areas prone to flooding should be prepared to take action should flooding develop. Flood advisory in effect until 5 p.m. Central Daylight Time this afternoon. What? Flooding caused by excessive rainfall is expected. Where? A portion of northeast Oklahoma, including the following counties, Creek, Rogers, Tulsa and Wagoner. When? Until 5 p.m. Central Daylight Time. Impacts, minor flooding in low-lying and poor drainage areas. Ponding of water in urban or other areas is occurring or is imminent. Additional details, at 1:32 p.m. Central Daylight Time, Doppler radar indicated heavy rain due to thunderstorms. Minor flooding is ongoing or expected to begin shortly in the advisory area. Estimates of up to 1 inch of rain has fallen within an hour. Additional rainfall amounts up to 2 inches are expected over the area. This additional rain will result in minor flooding.
Some locations that will experience flooding include Tulsa, Broken Arrow, Sand Springs, Owosso, Bixby, Sepulpa, Jenks, Glenpool, Coweta, Catoosa, Kiefer, Sperry, Mounds, Jenks Riverside Airport, Tulsa International Airport, Turley, Stone Bluff, Liberty, Leonard, http://www.weather.gov/safety/flood/turnaround, don't drown when encountering flooded roads. Most flood deaths occur in vehicles. Please report observed flooding to local emergency services or law enforcement and request they pass this information to the National Weather Service when you can do so safely. Flood advisory in effect until 5:45 p.m. Central Daylight Time this afternoon. What? Flooding caused by excessive rainfall is expected. Where? Portions of east central and northeast Oklahoma, including the following counties, in east central Oklahoma, Okfuskee. In northeast Oklahoma, Creek, Okmulgee and Tulsa. When? Until 5:45 p.m. Central Daylight Time. Impacts, minor flooding in low-lying and poor drainage areas. Ponding of water in urban or other areas is occurring or is imminent. Additional details, at 2:12 p.m. Central Daylight Time, Doppler radar indicated heavy rain due to thunderstorms. Minor flooding is ongoing or expected to begin shortly in the advisory area. Estimates of up to 2 inches of rain have fallen. Additional rainfall amounts up to 2 inches are expected over the area. This additional rain...

The National Weather Service in Tulsa has issued a flash flood warning for Creek County in northeastern Oklahoma, northwestern Okmulgee County in northeastern Oklahoma, southwestern Rogers County in northeastern Oklahoma, Tulsa County in northeastern Oklahoma, until 6:15 p.m. Central Daylight Time. At 2:24 p.m. Central Daylight Time, Doppler radar indicated thunderstorms producing heavy rain across the warned area. Radar estimated of up to 2.5 inches of rain have fallen. Additional rainfall amounts up to 2 inches are possible in the warned area. Flash flooding is ongoing or expected to begin shortly. Expected hazards include flash flooding caused by thunderstorms. Source, radar. The following impacts are expected: flash flooding of small creeks and streams, urban areas, highways, streets and underpasses, as well as other poor drainage and low-lying areas. Some locations that will experience flash flooding include Tulsa, Broken Arrow, Sand Springs, Claremore, Bristow, Owosso, Bixby, Sepulpa, Jenks, Glenpool, Catoosa, Verdigris, Kiefer, Beggs, Sperry, Mounds, Kellyville, Depew, Slick, Shamrock. Turn around, don't drown when encountering flooded roads. Most flood deaths occur in vehicles. Please report observed flooding to local emergency services or law enforcement and request they pass this information to the National Weather Service when you can do so safely. Flood advisory in effect until 5:45 p.m. Central Daylight Time this afternoon. What? Flooding caused by excessive rainfall is expected. Where? Portions of east central and northeast Oklahoma, including the following counties: in east central Oklahoma, Okfuskee; in northeast Oklahoma, Creek, Okmulgee, and Tulsa. When? Until 5:45 p.m. Central Daylight Time. Impacts: minor flooding in low-lying and poor drainage areas. Ponding of water in urban or other areas is occurring or is imminent. Additional details: at 2:12 p.m. Central Daylight Time, Doppler radar indicated heavy rain due to thunderstorms. Minor flooding is ongoing or expected to begin shortly in the advisory area. Estimates of up to 2 inches of rain have fallen. Additional rainfall amounts up to 2 inches are expected over the area. This additional rain will result in minor flooding. Some locations that will experience flooding include Sand Springs, Bristow, Okemo, Okfuskee, Manford, Jerome Wright, Boley, Kellyville, Oilton, Depew, Payden, Bearden, Slick, Castle, Shamrock, Welty, Keystone State Park, Milfay, Mason, Silver City, http://www.weather.gov/safety/. Flood turnaround, don't drown when encountering flooded roads. Most flood deaths occur in vehicles. Please report observed flooding to local emergency services or law enforcement and request they pass this information to the National Weather Service when you can do so safely. The National Weather Service in Tulsa has issued a flash flood warning for Creek County in northeastern Oklahoma, northwestern Okmulgee County in northeastern Oklahoma, southwestern Rogers County in northeastern Oklahoma, Tulsa County in northeastern Oklahoma, until 6:15 p.m. Central Daylight Time. At 2:24 p.m. Central Daylight Time, Doppler radar indicated thunderstorms producing heavy rain across the warned area. Radar estimated of up to 2.5 inches of rain have fallen. Additional rainfall amounts up to 2 inches are possible in the warned area. Flash flooding is ongoing or expected to begin shortly. Expected hazards include flash flooding caused by thunderstorms. Source, radar. The following impacts are expected: flash flooding of small creeks and streams, urban areas, highways, streets and underpasses, as well as other poor drainage and low-lying areas. Some locations that will experience flash flooding include Tulsa, Broken Arrow, Sand Springs, Claremore, Bristow, Owosso, Bixby, Sepulpa, Jenks, Glenpool, Catoosa, Verdigris, Kiefer, Beggs, Sperry, Mounds, Kellyville, Depew, Slick, Shamrock. Turn around, don't drown when encountering flooded roads. Most flood deaths occur in vehicles. Please report observed flooding to local emergency services or law enforcement and request they pass this information to the National Weather Service when you can do so safely.
The National Weather Service in Norman has issued a severe thunderstorm warning for East Central Grady County in Central Oklahoma, Southeastern Oklahoma County in Central Oklahoma, Southwestern Lincoln County in Central Oklahoma, Cleveland County in Central Oklahoma, Pottawatomie County in Central Oklahoma, Southwestern McLean County in Central Oklahoma, until 3 p.m. Central Daylight Time. At 2:07 p.m. Central Daylight Time, severe thunderstorms were located along a line extending from 4 miles northeast of Harrah to near Norman to near Middleburg, moving southeast at 25 miles an hour. Expected hazards include 70 miles an hour wind gusts and quarter-size hail. This is a radar-indicated threat. The following impacts are expected. Hail damage to vehicles is expected. Expect considerable tree damage. Wind damage is also likely to mobile homes, roofs, and outbuildings. Locations impacted include southeastern Oklahoma City, Norman, Shawnee, Newcastle, Blanchard, Tecumseh, Purcell, Choctaw, Noble, Harrah, Slaughterville, McLeod, Lexington, Pink, Goldsby, Meeker, Dibble, Washington, Cole, and Tribby. For your protection, move to an interior room on the lowest floor of a building. Torrential rainfall is occurring with these storms and may lead to flash flooding. Do not drive your vehicle through flooded roadways. Flood watch in effect through Wednesday morning. What? Flooding caused by excessive rainfall is possible. Where? Portions of east central, northeast, and southeast Oklahoma, including the following counties, in east central Oklahoma, Muskogee and Okfuskee. In northeast Oklahoma, Craig, Creek, Mays, northeast Osage, Wada, Okmulgee, Pawnee, Rogers, southeast Osage, Tulsa, Wagoner, Washington OK and western Osage. In southeast Oklahoma, Choctaw, Haskell, Latimer, McIntosh, Pittsburgh and Pushmataha. When, through Wednesday morning. Impacts, excessive runoff may result in flooding of rivers, creeks, streams, and other low-lying and flood-prone locations. Additional details, multiple rounds of slow-moving, heavy rain-producing storms are possible through tonight. Localized rainfall amounts between 3 and 6 inches are possible, which could lead to flash flooding. http://www.weather.gov/safety/flood. You should monitor later forecasts and be alert for possible flood warnings. Those living in areas prone to flooding should be prepared to take action should flooding develop. Flood watch in effect until 7 p.m. Central Daylight Time this evening. What? Flooding caused by excessive rainfall is possible. Where? Portions of central, east central, southeast, and southern Oklahoma, including the following counties, in central Oklahoma, Canadian, Cleveland,

City, Lincoln, McLean, Oklahoma, and Pottawatomie. In East Central Oklahoma, Pontotoc and Seminole. In Southeast Oklahoma, Atoka, Cole, Hughes, and Johnston. In Southern Oklahoma, Garvin, Murray, and Stevens. When, until 7 p.m. Central Daylight Time this evening. Impacts, excessive runoff may result in flooding of rivers, 7 p.m. Central Daylight Time this evening. Impacts, excessive runoff may result in flooding of rivers, creeks, streams, and other low-lying and flood-prone locations. Flooding may occur in poor drainage and urban areas. Extensive street flooding and flooding of creeks and rivers are possible. Additional details, outflow from two main thunderstorm complexes are anticipated to collide over parts of central Oklahoma and result in renewed storm development with heavy rainfall. http://www.weather.gov/safety/flood. You should monitor later forecasts and be alert for possible flood warnings. Those living in areas prone to flooding should be prepared to take action should flooding develop. Flood advisory in effect until 5 p.m. Central Daylight Time this afternoon. What? Flooding caused by excessive rainfall is expected. Where? A portion of northeast Oklahoma, including the following counties, Creek, Rogers, Tulsa, and Wagoner. When? Until 5 p.m.

the National Weather Service in Norman has issued a severe thunderstorm warning for Garland County in southern Oklahoma, Seminole County in east central Oklahoma, southeastern Lincoln County in central Oklahoma, southeastern Cleveland County in central Oklahoma, northwestern Pontotoc County in east central Oklahoma, north central Murray County in southern Oklahoma, central Pottawatomie County in central Oklahoma, southeastern McLean County in central Oklahoma, until 3:15 p.m. Central Daylight Time. At 2:33 p.m. Central Daylight Time, severe thunderstorms were located along a line extending from 3 miles southeast of Meeker to near Tribby to near Maysville, moving southeast at 35 miles an hour. Expected hazards include 60 miles an hour wind gusts and penny-size hail. This is a radar-indicated threat. The following impacts are expected. Expect damage to roofs, siding, and trees. Locations impacted include Seminole, Paul's Valley, Wewoka, Lindsay, Craig, Winniewood, Stratford, Kanawha, Maysville, Byng, Maud, Wayne, Earlsboro, Powley, Bowlegs, Asher, Winnette, Cromwell, Byers, and St. Louis. For your protection, move to an interior room on the lowest floor of a building. Torrential rainfall is occurring with these storms and may lead to flash flooding. Do not drive your vehicle through flooded roadways. A severe thunderstorm warning remains in effect until 3 p.m. Central Daylight Time for South Central Lincoln, Southeastern Cleveland, Pottawatomie, and Southwestern McLean counties. At 2:35 p.m. Central Daylight Time, severe thunderstorms were located along a line extending from 4 miles southwest of Prague to 3 miles southeast of Tribby to 3 miles northwest of Antioch, moving southeast at 35 miles an hour. Hazard, 60 miles an hour wind gusts and penny-size hail. This is a radar-indicated threat. Impact, expect damage to roofs, siding, and trees. Locations impacted include Shawnee, Tecumseh, Purcell, Slaughterville, Lexington, Pink, Meeker, Tribby, Johnson, Etowah, Brooksville, Macomb, Kriner, Dale, Bethel Acres, Idlewild, and Trousdale. For your protection, move to an interior room on the lowest floor of a building. Torrential rainfall is occurring with these storms and may lead to flash flooding. Do not drive your vehicle through flooded roadways. Flood advisory in effect until 5 p.m. Central Daylight Time this afternoon. What? Flooding caused by excessive rainfall is expected. Where? A portion of northeast Oklahoma, including the following counties, Creek, Rogers, Tulsa, and Wagoner. When? Until 5 p.m. Central Daylight Time. Impacts, minor flooding in low-lying and poor drainage areas. Ponding of water in urban or other areas is occurring or is imminent. Additional details, at 1:32 p.m. Central

Clyde Airport, Tulsa International Airport, Turley, Stone Bluff, Liberty, Leonard, http://www.weather.gov/safety/flood-turnaround, don't drown when encountering flooded roads. Most flood deaths occur in vehicles. Please report observed flooding to local emergency services or law enforcement and request they pass this information to the National Weather Service when you can do so safely. Flood advisory in effect until 5:45 p.m. Central Daylight Time this afternoon. What? Flooding caused by excessive rainfall is expected. Where? Portions of east central and northeast Oklahoma, including the following counties, in east central Oklahoma, Okfuskee. In northeast Oklahoma, Creek, Okmulgee, and Tulsa. When? Until 5:45 p.m. Central Daylight Time. Impacts. Minor flooding in low-lying and poor drainage areas. Ponding of water in urban or other areas is occurring or is imminent. Additional details, at 2:12 p.m. Central Daylight Time, Doppler radar indicated heavy rain due to thunderstorms. Minor flooding is ongoing or expected to begin shortly in the advisory area. Estimates of up to 2 inches of rain have fallen. Additional rainfall amounts up to 2 inches are expected over the area. This additional rain will result in minor flooding. Some locations that will experience flooding include Sand Springs, Bristow, Okemo, Okfuskee, Manford, Jerome Wright, Boley, Kellyville, Oilton, Depew, Baden, Bearden, Slick, Castle, Shamrock, Welty, Keystone State Park, Milfay, Mason, Silver City, http://www.weather.gov/safety/flood-turnaround. Don't drown when encountering flooded roads. Most flood deaths occur in vehicles. Please report observed flooding to local emergency services or law enforcement and request they pass this information to the National Weather Service when you can do so safely. Flood advisory in effect until 5:45 p.m. Central Daylight Time this afternoon. What? Flooding caused by excessive rainfall is expected. Where? A portion of central Oklahoma, including the following county, Lincoln. When? Until 5:45 p.m. Central Daylight Time. Impacts, minor flooding in low-lying and poor drainage areas. Additional details, at 2:35 p.m. Central Daylight Time, Doppler radar indicated heavy rain due to thunderstorms. Minor flooding is ongoing or expected to begin shortly in the advisory area. Between 1 and 2 inches of rain have fallen. Additional rainfall amounts up to 1 inch are expected over the area. This additional rain will result in minor flooding. Some locations that will experience flooding include Stroud and Davenport. http://www.weather.gov/safety/flood-turnaround. Don't drown when encountering flooded roads. Most flood deaths occur in vehicles. The following is a river flood warning for the following counties in Oklahoma, Grant, Kay, and Noble. Flood warning now in effect until late this evening. What? Minor flooding is occurring. Where? Salt Fork Arkansas River at Tonkawa. When? Until late this evening. Impacts. At 18.0 feet, flood overflows are about a foot deep over unlevied agricultural lands, oil fields, and rural roads along the river in eastern Grant County, through Kay County, to the confluence with the Arkansas River below Ponca City. Additional details, at 1:30 p.m. Central Daylight Time Tuesday, the stage was 17.9 feet. Bankville stage is 17.0 feet. Forecast, the Salt Fork Arkansas River is expected to fall below flood stage late this afternoon and continue falling. Flood stage is 17.0 feet. http://www.weather.gov/safety/flood. The National Weather Service in Tulsa has issued a flash flood warning for Creek County in northeastern Oklahoma, northwestern Okmulgee County in northeastern Oklahoma, southwestern Rogers County in northeastern Oklahoma, Tulsa County in northeastern Oklahoma, until 6:15 p.m. Central Daylight Time. At 2:24 p.m. Central Daylight Time, Doppler radar indicated thunderstorms producing heavy rain across the warned area. Radar estimated of up to 2.5 inches of rain have fallen. Additional rainfall amounts up to 2 inches are possible in the warned area. Flash flooding is ongoing.

or expected to begin shortly. Expected hazards include flash flooding caused by thunderstorms. Source, radar. The following impacts are expected: flash flooding of small creeks and streams, urban areas, highways, streets and underpasses, as well as other poor drainage and low-lying areas. Some locations that will experience flash flooding include Tulsa, Broken Arrow, Sand Springs, Claremore, Bristow, Owosso, Bixby, Sepulpa, Jenks, Glenpool, Catoosa, Verdigris, Kiefer, Beggs, Sperry, Mounds, Kellyville, Depew, Slick, Shamrock, Turnaround. Don't drown when encountering flooded roads. Most flood deaths occur in vehicles. Please report observed flooding to local emergency services or law enforcement and request they pass this information to the National Weather Service when you can do so safely. The National Weather Service in Norman has issued a severe thunderstorm warning for Garvin County in southern Oklahoma, Seminole County in east central Oklahoma, southeastern Lincoln County in central Oklahoma, southeastern Cleveland County in central Oklahoma, northwestern Pontotoc County in east central Oklahoma, north central Murray County in southern Oklahoma, central Pottawatomie County in central Oklahoma, southeastern McLean County in central Oklahoma, until 3:15 p.m. Central Daylight Time. At 2:33 p.m. Central Daylight Time, severe thunderstorms were located along a line extending from 3 miles southeast of Meeker to near Tribby to near Maysville, moving southeast at 35 miles an hour. Expected hazards include 60 miles an hour wind gusts and penny-sized hail. This is a radar-indicated threat. The following impacts are expected: expect damage to roofs, siding, and trees. Locations impacted include Seminole, Pauls Valley, Wewoka, Lindsay, Craig, Winniewood, Stratford, Kanawha, Maysville, Bine, Maud, Wayne, Earlsboro, Powley, Bowlegs, Asher, Gwinnett, Cromwell, Byers, and St. Louis. For your protection, move to an interior room on the lowest floor of a building. Torrential rainfall is occurring with these storms and may lead to flash flooding. Do not drive your vehicle through flooded roadways. A severe thunderstorm warning remains in effect until 3 p.m. Central Daylight Time for South Central Lincoln, Southeastern Cleveland, Pottawatomie and Southwestern McLean Counties. At 2:35 p.m. Central Daylight Time, severe thunderstorms were located along a line extending from 4 miles southwest of Prague to 3 miles southeast of Tribby to 3 miles northwest of Antioch, moving southeast at 35 miles an hour. Hazard, 60 miles an hour wind gusts and penny-sized hail. This is a radar-indicated threat. Impact, expect damage to roofs, siding, and trees. Locations impacted include Shawnee, Tecumseh, Purcell, Slaughterville, Lexington, Pink, Meeker, Tribby, Johnson, Etowah, Brooksville, Macomb, Kreiner, Dale, Bethel Acres, Idaloft, and Trousdale. For your protection, move to an interior room on the lowest floor of a building. Torrential rainfall is occurring with these storms and may lead to flash flooding. Do not drive your vehicle through flooded roadways. Flood watch in effect through Wednesday morning. What? Flooding caused by excessive rainfall is possible. Where? Portions of east central, northeast, and southeast Oklahoma, including the following counties, in east central Oklahoma, Muskogee and Okfuskee. In northeast Oklahoma, Craig, Creek, Mays, northeast Osage, Wada, Okmulgee, Pawnee, Rogers, southeast Osage, Tulsa, Wagoner, Washington OK and western Osage. In southeast Oklahoma, Choctaw, Haskell, Latimer, McIntosh, Pittsburgh and Pushmataha. When, through Wednesday morning. Impacts, excessive runoff may result in flooding of rivers, creeks, streams, and other low-lying and flood-prone locations. Additional details, multiple rounds of slow-moving, heavy rain-producing storms are possible through tonight. Localized rainfall amounts between 3 and 6 inches are possible, which could lead to flash flooding. http://www.weather.gov/safety/ Flood you should monitor later forecasts and be alert for possible flood warnings. Those living in areas prone to flooding should be prepared to take action should flooding develop. Flood watch in effect through Wednesday morning. What? Flooding caused by excessive rainfall continues to be possible. Where? Portions

of central, northern, southeast, and southern Oklahoma, including the following counties in central Oklahoma: Kingfisher, Logan, and Payne. In northern Oklahoma, Garfield, Grant, Kay, and Noble. In southeast Oklahoma, Bryan and Marshall. In southern Oklahoma, Carter. When, through Wednesday morning. Impacts: excessive runoff may result in flooding of rivers, creeks, streams, and other low-lying and flood-prone locations. Additional details: multiple rounds of thunderstorms with heavy rainfall are possible this afternoon, evening, and into Wednesday morning. http://www.weather.gov/safety/flood. You should monitor later forecasts and be alert for possible flood warnings. Those living in areas prone to flooding should be prepared to take action should flooding develop. Flood watch now in effect through Wednesday morning. What? Flooding caused by excessive rainfall continues to be possible. Where? Portions of central, east central, southeast, and southern Oklahoma, including the following counties in central Oklahoma: Canadian, Cleveland, Grady, Lincoln, McLean, Oklahoma, and Pottawatomie. In east central Oklahoma, Pontotoc and Seminole. In southeast Oklahoma, Atoka, Cole, Hughes, and Johnston. In southern Oklahoma, Garvin, Murray, and Stevens. When, through Wednesday morning. Impacts: excessive runoff may result in flooding of rivers, creeks, streams, and other low-lying and flood-prone locations. Additional details: multiple rounds of thunderstorms with heavy rainfall are possible this afternoon, evening, and into Wednesday morning. http://www.weather.gov/safety/flood. You should monitor later forecasts and be alert for possible flood warnings. Those living in areas prone to flooding should be prepared to take action should flooding develop. Flood advisory in effect until 5 p.m. Central Daylight Time this afternoon. What? Flooding caused by excessive rainfall is expected. Where? A portion of northeast Oklahoma, including the following counties: Creek, Rogers, Tulsa, and Wagoner. When? Until 5 p.m. Central Daylight Time. Impacts: minor flooding in low-lying and poor drainage areas. Ponding of water in urban or other areas is occurring or is imminent. Additional details: at 1:32 p.m. Central Daylight Time, Doppler radar indicated heavy rain due to thunderstorms. Minor flooding is ongoing or expected to begin shortly in the advisory area. Estimates of up to 1 inch of rain has fallen within an hour. Additional rainfall amounts up to 2 inches are expected over the area. This additional rain will result in minor flooding. Some locations that will experience flooding include Tulsa, Broken Arrow, Sand Springs, Owosso, Bixby, Sepulpa, Jenks, Glenpool, Coweta, Catoosa, Kiefer, Sperry, Mounds, Jenks Riverside Airport, Tulsa International Airport, Turley, Stone Bluff, Liberty, Leonard. http://www.weather.gov/safety/flood. Turn around, don't drown when encountering flooded roads. Most flood deaths occur in vehicles. Please report observed flooding to local emergency services or law enforcement and request they pass this information to the National Weather Service when you can do so safely. Flood advisory in effect until 5:45 p.m. Central Daylight Time this afternoon. What? Flooding caused by excessive rainfall is expected. Where? Portions of east central and northeast Oklahoma, including the following counties: in east central Oklahoma, Okfuskee. In northeast Oklahoma, Creek, Okmulgee, and Tulsa. When? Until 5:45 p.m. Central Daylight Time. Impacts: minor flooding in low-lying and poor drainage areas. Ponding of water in urban or other areas is occurring or is imminent. Additional details: at 2:12 p.m. Central Daylight Time, Doppler radar indicated heavy rain due to thunderstorms. Minor flooding is ongoing or expected to begin shortly in the advisory area. Estimates of up to 2 inches of rain have fallen. Additional rainfall amounts up to 2 inches are expected over the area. This additional rain will result in minor flooding. Some locations that will experience flooding include Sand Springs, Bristow, Okemo, Okfuskee, Manford, Drumright, Boley, Kellyville, Oilton, Depew, Payton, Bearden, Slick, Castle, Shamrock, Welty, Keystone,

Bay Park, Milfay, Mason, Silver City, http://www.weather.gov/safety/flood turnaround, don't drown when encountering flooded roads. Most flood deaths occur in vehicles. Please report observed flooding to local emergency services or law enforcement and request they pass this information to the National Weather Service when you can do so safely. Flood advisory in effect until 5:45 p.m. Central Daylight Time this afternoon. What? Flooding caused by excessive rainfall is expected. Where? A portion of central Oklahoma, including the following county, Lincoln. When? Until 5:45 p.m. Central Daylight Time. Impacts, minor flooding in low-lying and poor drainage areas. Additional details, at 2:35 p.m. Central Daylight Time, Doppler radar indicated heavy rain due to thunderstorms. Minor flooding is ongoing or expected to begin shortly in the advisory area. Between 1 and 2 inches of rain have fallen. Additional rainfall amounts up to 1 inch are expected over the area. This additional rain will result in minor flooding. Some locations that will experience flooding include Stroud and Davenport. http://www.weather.gov/safety/flood turnaround, don't drown when encountering flooded roads. Most flood deaths occur in vehicles. The National Weather Service in Tulsa has issued a flash flood warning for Creek County in northeastern Oklahoma, northwestern Okmulgee County in northeastern Oklahoma, southwestern Rogers County in northeastern Oklahoma, Tulsa County in northeastern Oklahoma, until 6:15 p.m. Central Daylight Time. At 2:24 p.m. Central Daylight Time, Doppler radar indicated thunderstorms producing heavy rain across the warned area. Radar estimated of up to 2.5 inches of rain have fallen. Additional rainfall amounts up to 2 inches are possible in the warned area. Flash flooding is ongoing or expected to begin shortly. Expected hazards include flash flooding caused by thunderstorms. Source, radar. The following impacts are expected: flash flooding of small creeks and streams, urban areas, highways, streets and underpasses, as well as other poor drainage and low-lying areas. Some locations that will experience flash flooding include Tulsa, Broken Arrow, Sand Springs, Claremore, Bristow, Owosso, Bixby, Sepulpa, Jenks, Glenpool, Catoosa, Verde Gris, Kiefer, Beggs, Sperry, Mounds, Kellyville, Depew, Slick, Shamrock, Turnaround, don't drown when encountering flooded roads. Most flood deaths occur in vehicles. Please report observed flooding to local emergency services or law enforcement and request they pass this information to the National Weather Service when you can do so safely. The National Weather Service in Norman has issued a severe thunderstorm warning for Garvin County in southern Oklahoma, Seminole County in east central Oklahoma, southeastern Lincoln County in central Oklahoma, southeastern Cleveland County in central Oklahoma, northwestern Pontotoc County in east central Oklahoma, north central Murray County in southern Oklahoma, central Pottawatomie County in central Oklahoma, southeastern McLean County in central Oklahoma, until 3:15 p.m. Central Daylight Time. At 2:33 p.m. Central Daylight Time, severe thunderstorms were located along a line extending from 3 miles southeast of Meeker to near Tribby to near Maysville, moving southeast at 35 miles an hour. Expected hazards include 60 miles an hour wind gusts and penny-sized hail. This is a radar-indicated threat. The following impacts are expected: expect damage to roofs, siding, and trees. Locations impacted include Seminole, Paul's Valley, Wewoka, Lindsay, Craig, Winniewood, Stratford, Kanawha, Maysville, Bine, Maud, Wayne, Earlsboro, Powley, Bowlegs, Asher, Winnett, Cromwell, Byers, and St. Louis. For your protection, move to an interior room on the lowest floor of a building. Torrential rainfall is occurring with these storms and may lead to flash flooding. Do not drive your vehicle through flooded roadways. The following is a river flood warning for the following counties in Oklahoma: Grant, Kay, and Noble. Flood warning now in effect until late this evening. What? Minor flooding is occurring. Where? Salt Fork Arkansas River at Tonkawa. When? Until late this evening. Impacts at 18.0 feet, flood over

0: Those are about a foot deep over unlevied agricultural lands, oil fields, and rural roads along the river in eastern Grant County, through Kay County, to the confluence with the Arkansas River below Ponca City. Additional details, at 1:30 p.m. Central Daylight Time Tuesday, the stage was 17.9 feet. Bankville stage is 17.0 feet. Forecast, the Salt Fork Arkansas River is expected to fall below flood stage late this afternoon and continue falling. Flood stage is 17.0 feet. http://www.weather.gov/safety/flood. A severe thunderstorm warning remains in effect until 3 p.m. Central Daylight Time for South Central Lincoln, Southeastern Cleveland, Pottawatomie, and Southwestern McLean counties. At 2:35 p.m. Central Daylight Time, severe thunderstorms were located along a line extending from 4 miles southwest of Prague to 3 miles southeast of Trivi to 3 miles northwest of Antioch, moving southeast at 35 miles an hour. Hazard, 60 miles an hour wind gusts and penny-sized hail. This is a radar-indicated threat. Impact, expect damage to roofs, siding, and trees. Locations impacted include Shawnee, Tecumseh, Purcell, Slaughterville, Lexington, Pink, Meeker, Trivi, Johnson, Etowah, Brooksville, Macomb, Kriner, Dale, Bethel Acres, Idlewild, and Trousdale. For your protection, move to an interior room on the lowest floor of a building. Torrential rainfall is occurring with these storms and may lead to flash flooding. Do not drive your vehicle through flooded roadways.
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0: You are listening to Stillwater Weather Radio, and here are 2 p.m. weather observations. At Stillwater, it was cloudy. The temperature was 73 degrees, the dew point 70, and the relative humidity 90%. The wind was south at 6 miles an hour. The pressure was 30.10 inches and falling. At Enid, it was cloudy. The temperature was 72. The wind was northeast at 10. At Guthrie, fog was reported. The temperature was 72. The wind was south at 7. Observations from around the region. A thunderstorm was reported, with a temperature of 67 at Oklahoma City, and 69 at Tulsa. It was partly sunny, with a temperature of 69 at Woodward, 91 at Dallas-Fort Worth, and 76 at Springfield. At Wichita, it was cloudy, with a temperature of 73. Once again at 2 p.m., at Stillwater, it was cloudy. The temperature was 73. Flood watch in effect through Wednesday morning. What? Flooding caused by excessive rainfall continues to be possible. Where? Portions of central, northern, southeast, and southern Oklahoma, including the following counties, in central Oklahoma, Kingfisher, Logan, and Payne. In northern Oklahoma, Garfield, Grant, Kay, and Noble. In southeast Oklahoma, Bryan and Marshall. In southern Oklahoma, Carter. When, through Wednesday morning. Impacts. Excessive runoff may result in flooding of rivers, creeks, streams, and other low-lying and flood-prone locations. Additional details, multiple rounds of thunderstorms with heavy rainfall are possible this afternoon, evening, and into Wednesday morning. http://www.weather.gov/safety/flood. You should monitor later forecasts and be alert for possible flood warnings. Those living in areas prone to flooding should be prepared to take action should flooding develop. Flood watch now in effect through Wednesday morning. What? Flooding caused by excessive rainfall continues to be possible. Where? Portions of central, east central, southeast, and southern Oklahoma, including the following counties, in central Oklahoma, Canadian, Cleveland, Grady, Lincoln, McLean, Oklahoma, and Pottawatomie. In east central Oklahoma, Pontotoc and Seminole. In southeast Oklahoma, Atoka, Cole, Hughes, and Johnston. In southern Oklahoma, Garvin, Murray, and Stevens. When, through Wednesday morning. Impacts, excessive runoff may

result in flooding of rivers, creeks, streams, and other low-lying and flood-prone locations. Additional details, multiple rounds of thunderstorms with heavy rainfall are possible this afternoon, evening, and into Wednesday morning. http://www.weather.gov/safety/flood. You should monitor later forecasts and be alert for possible flood warnings. Those living in areas prone to flooding should be prepared to take action should flooding develop. Flood watch in effect through Wednesday morning. What? Flooding caused by excessive rainfall is possible. Where? Portions of east central, northeast, and southeast Oklahoma, including the following counties, in east central Oklahoma, Muskogee and Okfuskee. In northeast Oklahoma, Craig, Creek, Mays, northeast Osage, Wada, Okmulgee, Pawnee, Rogers, southeast Osage, Tulsa, Wagoner, Washington, OK, and western Osage. In southeast Oklahoma, Choctaw, Haskell, Latimer, McIntosh, Pittsburgh, and Pushmataha. When, through Wednesday morning. Impacts, excessive runoff may result in flooding of rivers, creeks, streams, and other low-lying and flood-prone locations. Additional details, multiple rounds of slow-moving, heavy rain-producing storms are possible through tonight. Localized rainfall amounts between 3 and 6 inches are possible, which could lead to flash flooding. http://www.weather.gov/safety/flood. You should monitor later forecasts and be alert for possible flood warnings. Those living in areas prone to flooding should be prepared to take action should flooding develop. The National Weather Service in Tulsa has issued a flash flood warning for Creek County in northeastern Oklahoma, northwestern Okmulgee County in northeastern Oklahoma, southwestern Rogers County in northeastern Oklahoma, Tulsa County in northeastern Oklahoma, until 6:15 p.m. Central Daylight Time. At 2:24 p.m. Central Daylight Time, Doppler radar indicated thunderstorms producing heavy rain across the warned area. Radar estimated of up to 2.5 inches of rain have fallen. Additional rainfall amounts up to 2 inches are possible in the warned area. Flash flooding is ongoing or expected to begin shortly. Expected hazards include flash flooding caused by thunderstorms. Source, radar. The following impacts are expected: flash flooding of small creeks and streams, urban areas, highways, streets and underpasses, as well as other poor drainage and low-lying areas. Some locations that will experience flash flooding include Tulsa, Broken Arrow, Sand Springs, Claremore, Bristow, Owosso, Bixby, Sepulpa, Jenks, Glenpool, Catoosa, Verdigris, Kiefer, Beggs, Sperry, Mounds, Kellyville, Depew, Slick, Shamrock. Turn around, don't drown when encountering flooded roads. Most flood deaths occur in vehicles. Please report observed flooding to local emergency services or law enforcement and request they pass this information to the National Weather Service when you can do so safely. Flood advisory in effect until 5 p.m. Central Daylight Time this afternoon. What? Flooding caused by excessive rainfall is expected. Where? A portion of northeast Oklahoma, including the following counties, Creek, Rogers, Tulsa, and Wagoner. When? Until 5 p.m. Central Daylight Time. Impacts, minor flooding in low-lying and poor drainage areas. Ponding of water in urban or other areas is occurring or is imminent. Additional details, at 1:32 p.m. Central Daylight Time, Doppler radar indicated heavy rain due to thunderstorms. Minor flooding is ongoing or expected to begin shortly in the advisory area. Estimates of up to 1 inch of rain has fallen within an hour. Additional rainfall amounts up to 2 inches are expected over the area. This additional rain will result in minor flooding. Some locations that will experience flooding include Tulsa, Broken Arrow, Sand Springs, Owosso, Bixby, Sepulpa, Jenks, Glenpool, Coweta, Catoosa, Kiefer, Sperry, Mounds, Jenks Riverside Airport, Tulsa International Airport, Turley, Stone Bluff, Liberty, Leonard, http://www.weather.gov/safety/flood. Turn around, don't drown when encountering flooded roads. Most flood deaths occur in vehicles. Please report observed flooding to local emergency services or law enforcement and request they pass this information to

the National Weather Service when you can do so safely. Flood advisory in effect until 5:45 p.m. Central Daylight Time this afternoon. What flooding caused by excessive rainfall is expected? Where portions of east central and northeast Oklahoma, including the following counties in east central Oklahoma, Okfuskee. In northeast Oklahoma, Creek, Okmulgee, and Tulsa. When until 5:45 p.m. Central Daylight Time. Impacts, minor flooding in low-lying and poor drainage areas. Ponding of water in urban or other areas is occurring or is imminent. Additional details, at 2:12 p.m. Central Daylight Time, Doppler radar indicated heavy rain due to thunderstorms. Minor flooding is ongoing or expected to begin shortly in the advisory area. Estimates of up to 2 inches of rain have fallen. Additional rainfall amounts up to 2 inches are expected over the area. This additional rain will result in minor flooding. Some locations that will experience flooding include Sand Springs, Bristow, Okemo, Okfuskee, Manford, Drum Wright, Boley, Kellyville, Oilton, Depew, Payden, Bearden, Slick, Castle, Shamrock, Welty, Keystone State Park, Milfay, Mason, Silver City, http://www.weather.gov/safety/. Flood turnaround. Don't drown when encountering flooded roads. Most flood deaths occur in vehicles. Please report observed flooding to local emergency services or law enforcement and request they pass this information to the National Weather Service when you can do so safely. Flood advisory in effect until 5:45 p.m. Central Daylight Time this afternoon. What flooding caused by excessive rainfall is expected? Where a portion of central Oklahoma, including the following county, Lincoln. When until 5:45 p.m. Central Daylight Time. Impacts, minor flooding in low-lying and poor drainage areas. Additional details, at 2:35 p.m. Central Daylight Time, Doppler radar indicated heavy rain due to thunderstorms. Minor flooding is ongoing or expected to begin shortly in the advisory area. Between 1 and 2 inches of rain have fallen. Additional rainfall amounts up to 1 inch are expected over the area. This additional rain will result in minor flooding. Some locations that will experience flooding include Stroud and Davenport. http://www.weather.gov/safety/. Flood turnaround. Don't drown when encountering flooded roads. Most flood deaths occur in vehicles. From the Norman Forecast Office, here is the forecast for Stillwater and surrounding area. Tonight, showers likely with a chance of thunderstorms. Lows in the upper 60s. Southeast winds 5 to 10 miles an hour. Chance of rain 70%. Wednesday, mostly cloudy with a chance of showers and thunderstorms in the morning, then partly sunny with a slight chance of showers and thunderstorms in the afternoon. Highs in the mid-80s. East winds around 5 miles an hour. Chance of rain 50%. Wednesday night, mostly clear with a slight chance of showers and thunderstorms until midnight, then mostly cloudy with a chance of showers and thunderstorms after midnight. Lows around 70. East winds 5 to 10 miles an hour. Chance of rain 50%. Thursday, mostly cloudy with a chance of showers and thunderstorms in the morning, then mostly sunny with a slight chance of showers and thunderstorms in the afternoon. Highs in the upper 80s. South winds 10 to 15 miles an hour. Chance of rain 50%. Thursday night, partly cloudy until midnight, then becoming mostly cloudy. A chance of showers. A chance of thunderstorms until midnight, then a slight chance of thunderstorms after midnight. Lows in the mid-70s. South winds 5 to 10 miles an hour. Chance of rain 50%. Friday, partly sunny. A slight chance of showers and thunderstorms in the morning, then a chance of showers and thunderstorms in the afternoon. Highs in the lower 90s. Chance of rain 50%. Friday night, partly cloudy with a chance of showers and thunderstorms until midnight, then mostly cloudy after midnight. Lows in the upper 70s. Chance of rain 40%. Saturday, partly sunny in the morning, then clearing. Highs in the mid-90s. Saturday night, mostly clear. Lows in the upper 70s.

0: Sunday, sunny, breezy with highs in the mid-90s. Sunday night, clear until midnight, then becoming partly cloudy. Lows around 80. Monday, sunny. Highs in the mid-90s. Monday night, mostly clear. Lows around 80. Tuesday, sunny. Highs in the upper 90s.
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0: You are listening to Stillwater Weather Radio, and here are 3 p.m. weather observations. At Stillwater, light rain and fog were reported, reducing the visibility to 1¾ miles. The temperature was 73 degrees, the dew point 72, and the relative humidity 96%. The wind was southeast at 15 miles an hour, gusting to 21. The pressure was 30.10 inches and steady. At Enid, it was partly sunny. The temperature was 75. The wind was east at 10. At Guthrie, fog was reported. The temperature was 72. The wind was east at 18, gusting to 29. Observations from around the region. A thunderstorm was reported, with a temperature of 73 at Oklahoma City and 71 at Tulsa. At Woodward, it was mostly sunny, with a temperature of 76. It was partly sunny, with a temperature of 94 at Dallas-Fort Worth and 77 at Springfield. At Wichita, it was cloudy, with a temperature of 73. Once again at 3 p.m., at Stillwater, light rain and fog were reported, reducing the visibility to 1¾ miles. The temperature was 73. Flood watch in effect through Wednesday morning. What? Flooding caused by excessive rainfall continues to be possible. Where? Portions of central, northern, southeast, and southern Oklahoma, including the following counties, in central Oklahoma, Kingfisher, Logan, and Payne. In northern Oklahoma, Garfield, Grant, Kay, and Noble. In southeast Oklahoma, Bryan and Marshall. In southern Oklahoma, Carter. When, through Wednesday morning. Impacts, excessive runoff may result in flooding of rivers, creeks, streams, and other low-lying and flood-prone locations. Additional details, multiple rounds of thunderstorms with heavy rainfall are possible this afternoon, evening, and into Wednesday morning. http://www.weather.gov/safety/flood. You should monitor later forecasts and be alert for possible flood warnings. Those living in areas prone to flooding should be prepared to take action should flooding develop. Flood watch now in effect through Wednesday morning. What? Flooding caused by excessive rainfall continues to be possible. Where? Portions of central, east central, southeast, and southern Oklahoma, including the following counties, in central Oklahoma, Canadian, Cleveland, Grady, Lincoln, McLean, Oklahoma, and Pottawatomie. In east central Oklahoma, Pontotoc and Seminole. In southeast Oklahoma, Atoka, Cole, Hughes, and Johnston. In southern Oklahoma, Garvin, Murray, and Stevens. When, through Wednesday morning. Impacts, excessive runoff may result in flooding of rivers, creeks, streams, and other low-lying and flood-prone locations. Additional details, multiple rounds of thunderstorms with heavy rainfall are possible this afternoon, evening, and into Wednesday morning. http://www.weather.gov/safety/flood. You should monitor later forecasts and be alert for possible flood warnings. Those living in areas prone to flooding should be prepared to take action should flooding develop. The following is a river flood warning for the following counties in Oklahoma, Grant, Kay, and Noble. Flood warning now in effect until late this evening. What? Minor flooding is occurring. Where? Salt Fork Arkansas River at Tonkawa. When? Until late this evening. Impacts at 18.0 feet. Flood overflows are about a foot deep over unlevied agricultural lands, oil fields, and rural roads along the river in eastern Grant County, through Kay County, to the confluence with the Arkansas River below Ponca City. Additional details, At 1:30 p.m. Central Daylight Time Tuesday, the stage was 17.9 feet. Bankville stage is 17.0 feet. Forecast. The Salt Fork Arkansas River is expected to fall below flood stage late this afternoon and continue falling. Flood stage is 17.0 feet. http://www.weather.gov/safety/flood. Flood watch in effect through Wednesday morning. What? Flooding caused by excessive rainfall is possible. Where? Portions of east central, northeast, and southeast Oklahoma, including the following counties, in east central Oklahoma, Muskogee and Okfuskee. In northeast Oklahoma, Craig, Creek, Mays, northeast Osage, Wada, Okmulgee, Pawnee, Rogers, southeast Osage, Tulsa, Wagoner, Washington OK and western Osage. In southeast Oklahoma, Choctaw, Haskell, Latimer, McIntosh, Pittsburgh and Pushmataha. When, through Wednesday morning. Impacts, excessive runoff may result in flooding of rivers, creeks, streams, and other low-lying and flood-prone locations. Additional details, multiple rounds of slow-moving, heavy rain-producing storms are possible through tonight. Localized rainfall amounts between 3 and 6 inches are possible, which could lead to flash flooding. http://www.weather.gov/safety/flood. You should monitor later forecasts and be alert for possible flood warnings. Those living in areas prone to flooding should be prepared to take action should flooding develop. The National Weather Service in Tulsa has issued a flash flood warning for Creek County in northeastern Oklahoma, northwestern Okmulgee County in northeastern Oklahoma, southwestern Rogers County in northeastern Oklahoma, Tulsa County in northeastern Oklahoma, until 6:15 p.m. Central Daylight Time. At 2:24 p.m. Central Daylight Time, Doppler radar indicated thunderstorms producing heavy rain across the warned area. Radar estimated of up to 2.5 inches of rain have fallen. Additional rainfall amounts up to 2 inches are possible in the warned area. Flash flooding is ongoing or expected to begin shortly. Expected hazards include flash flooding caused by thunderstorms. Source, radar. The following impacts are expected: flash flooding of small creeks and streams, urban areas, highways, streets and underpasses, as well as other poor drainage and low-lying areas. Some locations that will experience flash flooding include Tulsa, Broken Arrow, Sand Springs, Claremore, Bristow, Owosso, Bixby, Sepulpa, Jenks, Glenpool, Catoosa, Verdigris, Kiefer, Beggs, Sperry, Mounds, Kellyville, Depew, Slick, Shamrock. Turn around, don't drown when encountering flooded roads. Most flood deaths occur in vehicles. Please report observed flooding to local emergency services or law enforcement and request they pass this information to the National Weather Service when you can do so safely. Flood advisory in effect until 5 p.m. Central Daylight Time this afternoon. What? Flooding caused by excessive rainfall is expected. Where? A portion of northeast Oklahoma, including the following counties, Creek, Rogers, Tulsa and Wagoner. When? Until 5 p.m. Central Daylight Time. Impacts, minor flooding in low-lying and poor drainage areas. Ponding of water in urban or other areas is occurring or is imminent. Additional details, at 1:32 p.m. Central Daylight Time, Doppler radar indicated heavy rain due to thunderstorms. Minor flooding is ongoing or expected to begin shortly in the advisory area. Estimates of up to 1 inch of rain has fallen within an hour. Additional rainfall amounts up to 2 inches are expected over the area. This additional rain will result in minor flooding. Some locations that will experience flooding include Tulsa, Broken Arrow, Sand Springs, Owosso, Bixby, Sepulpa, Jenks, Glenpool, Coweta, Catoosa, Kiefer, Sperry, Mounds, Jenks Riverside Airport, Tulsa International Airport, Turley, Stone Bluff, Liberty, Leonard, http://www.weather.gov/safety/flood. Turn around, don't drown when encountering flooded roads. Most flood deaths occur in vehicles. Please report observed flooding to local emergency services or law enforcement and request they pass this information to the National Weather Service when you can do so safely. Flood advisory in effect until 5:45 p.m. Central Daylight Time this afternoon. What? Flooding caused by excessive rainfall is expected. Where? Portions of east central and northeast Oklahoma, including the following counties, in east central Oklahoma, Okfuskee. In northeast Oklahoma, Creek, Okmulgee and Tulsa. When? Until 5:45 p.m. Central Daylight Time. Impacts, minor flooding in low-lying and poor drainage areas. Ponding of water in urban or other areas is occurring or is imminent. Additional details, at 2:12 p.m. Central Daylight Time, Doppler radar indicated heavy rain due to thunderstorms. Minor flooding is ongoing or expected to begin shortly in the advisory area. Estimates of up to 2 inches of rain have fallen. Additional rainfall amounts up to 2 inches are expected over the area. This additional rain will result in minor flooding. Some locations that will experience flooding include Sand Springs, Bristow, Okemo, Okfuskee, Manford, Jerome Wright, Boley, Kellyville, Oilton, Depew, Payden, Bearden, Slick, Castle, Shamrock, Welty, Keystone State Park, Milfay, Mason, Silver City, http://www.weather.gov/safety/. Flood turnaround, don't drown when encountering flooded roads. Most flood deaths occur in vehicles. Please report observed flooding to local emergency services or law enforcement and request they pass this information to the National Weather Service when you can do so safely. Flood advisory in effect until 5:45 p.m. Central Daylight Time this afternoon. What? Flooding caused by excessive rainfall is expected. Where? A portion of central Oklahoma, including the following county, Lincoln. When? Until 5:45 p.m. Central Daylight Time. Impacts, minor flooding in low-lying and poor drainage areas. Additional details, at 2:35 p.m. Central Daylight Time, Doppler radar indicated heavy rain due to thunderstorms. Minor flooding is ongoing or expected to begin shortly in the advisory area. Between 1 and 2 inches of rain have fallen. Additional rainfall amounts up to 1 inch are expected over the area. This additional rain will result in minor flooding. Some locations that will experience flooding include Stroud and Davenport. http://www.weather.gov/safety/. Flood turnaround, don't drown when encountering flooded roads. Most flood deaths occur in vehicles. From the Norman Forecast Office, here is the forecast for Stillwater and surrounding area. Tonight, showers likely with a chance of thunderstorms. Lows in the upper 60s. Southeast winds 5 to 10 miles an hour. Chance of rain 70%. Wednesday, mostly cloudy with a chance of showers and thunderstorms in the morning, then partly sunny with a slight chance of showers and thunderstorms in the afternoon. Highs in the mid-80s. East winds around 5 miles an hour. Chance of rain 50%. Wednesday night, mostly clear with a slight chance of showers and thunderstorms until midnight, then mostly cloudy with a chance of showers and thunderstorms after midnight. Lows around 70. East winds 5 to 10 miles an hour. Chance of rain 50%. Thursday, mostly cloudy with a chance of showers and thunderstorms in the morning, then mostly sunny with a slight chance of showers and thunderstorms in the afternoon. Highs in the upper 80s. South winds 10 to 15 miles an hour. Chance of rain 50%. Thursday night, partly cloudy until midnight, then becoming mostly cloudy. A chance of showers. A chance of thunderstorms until midnight, then a slight chance of thunderstorms after midnight. Lows in the mid-70s. South winds 5 to 10 miles an hour. Chance of rain 50%. Friday, partly sunny. A slight chance of showers and thunderstorms in the morning, then a chance of showers and thunderstorms in the afternoon. Highs in the lower 90s. Chance of rain 50%. Friday night, partly cloudy with a chance of showers and thunderstorms until midnight, then mostly cloudy after midnight. Lows in the upper 70s. Chance of rain 40%. Saturday, partly sunny in the morning, then clearing. Highs in the mid-90s. Saturday night, mostly clear. Lows in the upper 70s. Sunday, sunny, breezy with highs in the mid-90s. Sunday night, clear until midnight, then becoming partly cloudy. Lows around 80. Monday, sunny. Highs in the mid-90s. Monday night, mostly clear. Lows around 80. Tuesday, sunny. Highs in the upper 90s.
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0: You are listening to Stillwater Weather Radio, and here are 3 p.m. weather observations. At Stillwater, light rain and fog were reported, reducing the visibility to 1¾ miles. The temperature was 73 degrees, the dew point 72, and the relative humidity 96%. The wind was southeast at 15 miles an hour, gusting to 21. The pressure was 30.10 inches and steady. At Enid, it was partly sunny. The temperature was 75. The wind was east at 10. At Guthrie, fog was reported. The temperature was 72. The wind was east at 18, gusting to 29. Observations from around the region. A thunderstorm was reported, with a temperature of 73 at Oklahoma City and 71 at Tulsa. At Woodward, it was mostly sunny, with a temperature of 76. It was partly sunny, with a temperature of 94 at Dallas-Fort Worth and 77 at Springfield. At Wichita, it was cloudy, with a temperature of 73. Once again at 3 p.m., at Stillwater, light rain and fog were reported, reducing the visibility to 1¾ miles. The temperature was 73. Flood watch in effect through Wednesday morning. What? Flooding caused by excessive rainfall continues to be possible. Where? Portions of central, northern, southeast, and southern Oklahoma, including the following counties, in central Oklahoma, Kingfisher, Logan, and Payne. In northern Oklahoma, Garfield, Grant, Kay, and Noble. In southeast Oklahoma, Bryan and Marshall. In southern Oklahoma, Carter. When, through Wednesday morning. Impacts, excessive runoff may result in flooding of rivers, creeks, streams, and other low-lying and flood-prone locations. Additional details, multiple rounds of thunderstorms with heavy rainfall are possible this afternoon, evening, and into Wednesday morning. http://www.weather.gov/safety/flood. You should monitor later forecasts and be alert for possible flood warnings. Those living in areas prone to flooding should be prepared to take action should flooding develop. Flood watch now in effect through Wednesday morning. What? Flooding caused by excessive rainfall continues to be possible. Where? Portions of central, east central, southeast, and southern Oklahoma, including the following counties, in central Oklahoma, Canadian, Cleveland, Grady, Lincoln, McLean, Oklahoma, and Pottawatomie. In east central Oklahoma, Pontotoc and Seminole. In southeast Oklahoma, Atoka, Cole, Hughes, and Johnston. In southern Oklahoma, Garvin, Murray, and Stevens. When, through Wednesday morning. Impacts, excessive runoff may result in flooding of rivers, creeks, streams, and other low-lying and flood-prone locations. Additional details, multiple rounds of thunderstorms with heavy rainfall are possible this afternoon, evening, and into Wednesday morning. http://www.weather.gov/safety/flood. You should monitor later forecasts and be alert for possible flood warnings. Those living in areas prone to flooding should be prepared to take action should flooding develop. Flood watch in effect through Wednesday morning. What? Flooding caused by excessive rainfall is possible. Where? Portions of east central, northeast, and southeast Oklahoma, including the following counties, in east central Oklahoma, Muskogee and Okfuskee. In northeast Oklahoma, Craig, Creek, Mays, northeast Osage, Wada, Okmulgee, Pawnee, Rogers, southeast Osage, Tulsa, Wagoner, Washington, OK, and western Osage. In southeast Oklahoma, Choctaw, Haskell, Latimer, McIntosh, Pittsburgh, and Pushmataw, Washington, OK, and western Osage. in southeast Oklahoma, Choctaw, Haskell, Latimer, McIntosh, Pittsburgh, and Pushmataha. When, through Wednesday morning, impacts, excessive runoff may result in flooding of rivers, creeks, streams, and other low-lying and flood-prone locations. Additional details, multiple rounds of slow-moving, heavy rain-producing storms are possible through tonight. Localized rainfall amounts between 3 and 6 inches are possible, which could lead to flash flooding. http://www.weather.gov/safety/flood. You should monitor later forecasts and be alert for possible flood warnings. Those living in areas prone to flooding should be prepared to take action should flooding develop. The National Weather Service in Tulsa has issued a flash flood warning for Creek County in northeastern Oklahoma, northwestern Okmulgee County in northeastern Oklahoma, southwestern Rogers County in northeastern Oklahoma, Tulsa County in northeastern Oklahoma, until 6:15 p.m. Central Daylight Time. At 2:24 p.m. Central Daylight Time, Doppler radar indicated thunderstorms producing heavy rain across the warned area. Radar estimated of up to 2.5 inches of rain have fallen. Additional rainfall amounts up to 2 inches are possible in the warned area. Flash flooding is ongoing or expected to begin shortly. Expected hazards include flash flooding caused by thunderstorms. Source, radar. The following impacts are expected: flash flooding of small creeks and streams, urban areas, highways, streets and underpasses, as well as other poor drainage and low-lying areas. Some locations that will experience flash flooding include Tulsa, Broken Arrow, Sand Springs, Claremore, Bristow, Owosso, Bixby, Sepulpa, Jenks, Glenpool, Catoosa, Verdigris, Kiefer, Beggs, Sperry, Mounds, Kellyville, Depew, Slick, Shamrock. Turn around, don't drown when encountering flooded roads. Most flood deaths occur in vehicles. Please report observed flooding to local emergency services or law enforcement and request they pass this information to the National Weather Service when you can do so safely. Flood advisory in effect until 5 p.m. Central Daylight Time this afternoon. What? Flooding caused by excessive rainfall is expected. Where? A portion of northeast Oklahoma, including the following counties: Creek, Rogers, Tulsa, and Wagoner. When? Until 5 p.m. Central Daylight Time. Impacts: minor flooding in low-lying and poor drainage areas. Ponding of water in urban or other areas is occurring or is imminent. Additional details: at 1:32 p.m. Central Daylight Time, Doppler radar indicated heavy rain due to thunderstorms. Minor flooding is ongoing or expected to begin shortly in the advisory area. Estimates of up to 1 inch of rain has fallen within an hour. Additional rainfall amounts up to 2 inches are expected over the area. This additional rain will result in minor flooding. Some locations that will experience flooding include Tulsa, Broken Arrow, Sand Springs, Owosso, Bixby, Sepulpa, Jenks, Glenpool, Coweta, Catoosa, Kiefer, Sperry, Mounds, Jenks Riverside Airport, Tulsa International Airport, Turley, Stone Bluff, Liberty, Leonard. http://www.weather.gov/safety/flood. Turn around, don't drown when encountering flooded roads. Most flood deaths occur in vehicles. Please report observed flooding to local emergency services or law enforcement and request they pass this information to the National Weather Service when you can do so safely. The following is a river flood warning for the following counties in Oklahoma: Grant, Kay, and Noble. Flood warning now in effect until late this evening. What? Minor flooding is occurring. Where? Salt Fork Arkansas River at Tonkawa. When? Until late this evening. Impacts: at 18.0 feet, flood overflows are about a foot deep over unlevied agricultural lands, oil fields, and rural roads along the river in eastern Grant County, through Kay County, to the confluence with the Arkansas River below Ponca City. Additional details: at 1:30 p.m. Central Daylight Time Tuesday, the stage was 17.9 feet. Bankville stage is 17.0 feet. Forecast: the Salt Fork Arkansas River is expected to fall below flood stage late this afternoon and continue falling. Flood stage is 17.0 feet. http://www.weather.gov/

0: in the advisory area. Estimates of up to 2 inches of rain have fallen. Additional rainfall amounts up to 2 inches are expected over the area. This additional rain will result in minor flooding. Some locations that will experience flooding include Sand Springs, Bristow, Okemo, Okfuskee, Manford, Jerome Wright, Boley, Kellyville, Oilton, Depew, Payden, Bearden, Slick, Castle, Shamrock, Welty, Keystone State Park, Milfay, Mason, Silver City, http://www.weather.gov/safety/. Flood turnaround, don't drown when encountering flooded roads. Most flood deaths occur in vehicles. Please report observed flooding to local emergency services or law enforcement and request they pass this information to the National Weather Service when you can do so safely. Flood advisory in effect until 5:45 p.m. Central Daylight Time this afternoon. What? Flooding caused by excessive rainfall is expected. Where? A portion of central Oklahoma, including the following county, Lincoln. When? Until 5:45 p.m. Central Daylight Time. Impacts, minor flooding in low-lying and poor drainage areas. Additional details, at 2:35 p.m. Central Daylight Time, Doppler radar indicated heavy rain due to thunderstorms. Minor flooding is ongoing or expected to begin shortly in the advisory area. Between 1 and 2 inches of rain have fallen. Additional rainfall amounts up to 1 inch are expected over the area. This additional rain will result in minor flooding. Some locations that will experience flooding include Stroud and Davenport. http://www.weather.gov/safety/. Flood turnaround, don't drown when encountering flooded roads. Most flood deaths occur in vehicles. From the Norman Forecast Office, here is the forecast for Stillwater and surrounding area. Tonight, showers likely with a chance of thunderstorms. Lows in the upper 60s. Southeast winds 5 to 10 miles an hour. Chance of rain 70%. Wednesday, mostly cloudy with a chance of showers and thunderstorms in the morning, then partly sunny with a slight chance of showers and thunderstorms in the afternoon. Highs in the mid-80s. East winds around 5 miles an hour. Chance of rain 50%. Wednesday night, mostly clear with a slight chance of showers and thunderstorms until midnight, then mostly cloudy with a chance of showers and thunderstorms after midnight. Lows around 70. East winds 5 to 10 miles an hour. Chance of rain 50%. Thursday, mostly cloudy with a chance of showers and thunderstorms in the morning, then mostly sunny with a slight chance of showers and thunderstorms in the afternoon. Highs in the upper 80s. South winds 10 to 15 miles an hour. Chance of rain 50%. Thursday night, partly cloudy until midnight, then becoming mostly cloudy. A chance of showers. A chance of thunderstorms until midnight, then a slight chance of thunderstorms after midnight. Lows in the mid-70s. South winds 5 to 10 miles an hour. Chance of rain 50%. Friday, partly sunny. A slight chance of showers and thunderstorms in the morning, then a chance of showers and thunderstorms in the afternoon. Highs in the lower 90s. Chance of rain 50%. Friday night, partly cloudy with a chance of showers and thunderstorms until midnight, then mostly cloudy after midnight. Lows in the upper 70s. Chance of rain 40%. Saturday, partly sunny in the morning, then clearing. Highs in the mid-90s. Saturday night, mostly clear. Lows in the upper 70s. Sunday, sunny, breezy with highs in the mid-90s. Sunday night, clear until midnight, then becoming partly cloudy. Lows around 80. Monday, sunny. Highs in the mid-90s. Monday night, mostly clear. Lows around 80. Tuesday, sunny. Highs in the upper 90s.
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3 p.m. weather observations. It's still water, light rain and fog were reported, reducing the visibility to 1¾ miles. The temperature was 73 degrees, the dew point 72, and the relative humidity 96%. The wind was southeast at 15 miles an hour, gusting to 21. The pressure was 30.10 inches and steady. At Enid, it was partly sunny. The temperature was 75. The wind was east at 10. At Guthrie, fog was reported. The temperature was 72. The wind was east at 18, gusting to 29. Observations from around the region. A thunderstorm was reported, with a temperature of 73 at Oklahoma City, and 71 at Tulsa. At Woodward, it was mostly sunny, with a temperature of 76. It was partly sunny, with a temperature of 94 at Dallas-Fort Worth, and 77 at Springfield. At Wichita, it was cloudy, with a temperature of 73. Once again at 3 p.m., it's still water, light rain and fog were reported, reducing the visibility to 1¾ miles. The temperature was 73. Flood watch in effect through Wednesday morning. What? Flooding caused by excessive rainfall continues to be possible. Where? Portions of central, northern, southeast, and southern Oklahoma, including the following counties, in central Oklahoma, Kingfisher, Logan and Payne. In northern Oklahoma, Garfield, Grant, Kay and Noble. In southeast Oklahoma, Bryan and Marshall. In southern Oklahoma, Carter. When, through Wednesday morning. Impacts, excessive runoff may result in flooding of rivers, creeks, streams, and other low-lying and flood-prone locations. Additional details, multiple rounds of thunderstorms with heavy rainfall are possible this afternoon, evening and into Wednesday morning. http://www.weather.gov/safety/flood. You should monitor later forecasts and be alert for possible flood warnings. Those living in areas prone to flooding should be prepared to take action should flooding develop. Flood watch now in effect through Wednesday morning. What? Flooding caused by excessive rainfall continues to be possible. Where? Portions of central, east central, southeast, and southern Oklahoma, including the following counties, in central Oklahoma, Canadian, Cleveland, Grady, Lincoln, McLean, Oklahoma and Pottawatomie. In east central Oklahoma, Pontotoc and Seminole. In southeast Oklahoma, Atoka, Cole, Hughes and Johnston. In southern Oklahoma, Garvin, Murray and Stevens. When, through Wednesday morning. Impacts, excessive runoff may result in flooding of rivers, creeks, streams, and other low-lying and flood-prone locations. Additional details, multiple rounds of thunderstorms with heavy rainfall are possible this afternoon, evening and into Wednesday morning. http://www.weather.gov/safety/flood. You should monitor later forecasts and be alert for possible flood warnings. Those living in areas prone to flooding should be prepared to take action should flooding develop. Flood watch in effect through Wednesday morning. What? Flooding caused by excessive rainfall is possible. Where? Portions of east central, northeast, and southeast Oklahoma, including the following counties, in east central Oklahoma, Muskogee and Okfuskee. In northeast Oklahoma, Craig, Creek, Mays, northeast Osage, Wada, Okmulgee, Pawnee, Rogers, southeast Osage, Tulsa, Wagoner, Washington OK and western Osage. In southeast Oklahoma, Choctaw, Haskell, Latimer, McIntosh, Pittsburgh and Pushmataha. When, through Wednesday morning. Impacts, excessive runoff may result in flooding of rivers, creeks, streams, and other low-lying and flood-prone locations. Additional details, multiple rounds of slow-moving, heavy rain-producing storms are possible through tonight. Localized rainfall amounts between 3 and 6 inches are possible, which could lead to flash flooding. http://www.weather.gov/safety/flood. You should monitor later forecasts and be alert for possible flood warnings. Those living in areas prone to flooding should be prepared to take action should flooding develop. The National Weather Service in Tulsa has issued a flash flood warning for Creek County in northeastern Oklahoma, north

Western Okmulgee County in northeastern Oklahoma, southwestern Rogers County in northeastern Oklahoma, Tulsa County in northeastern Oklahoma, until 6:15 p.m. Central Daylight Time. At 2:24 p.m. Central Daylight Time, Doppler radar indicated thunderstorms producing heavy rain across the warned area. Radar estimated of up to 2.5 inches of rain have fallen. Additional rainfall amounts up to 2 inches are possible in the warned area. Flash flooding is ongoing or expected to begin shortly. Expected hazards include flash flooding caused by thunderstorms. Source, radar. The following impacts are expected: flash flooding of small creeks and streams, urban areas, highways, streets and underpasses, as well as other poor drainage and low-lying areas. Some locations that will experience flash flooding include Tulsa, Broken Arrow, Sand Springs, Claremore, Bristow, Owosso, Bixby, Sepulpa, Jenks, Glenpool, Catoosa, Verdigris, Kiefer, Beggs, Sperry, Mounds, Kellyville, Depew, Slick, Shamrock, Turnaround. Don't drown when encountering flooded roads. Most flood deaths occur in vehicles. Please report observed flooding to local emergency services or law enforcement and request they pass this information to the National Weather Service when you can do so safely. Flood advisory in effect until 5 p.m. Central Daylight Time this afternoon. What? Flooding caused by excessive rainfall is expected. Where? A portion of northeast Oklahoma, including the following counties: Creek, Rogers, Tulsa, and Wagoner. When? Until 5 p.m. Central Daylight Time. Impacts: minor flooding in low-lying and poor drainage areas. Ponding of water in urban or other areas is occurring or is imminent. Additional details: at 1:32 p.m. Central Daylight Time, Doppler radar indicated heavy rain due to thunderstorms. Minor flooding is ongoing or expected to begin shortly in the advisory area. Estimates of up to 1 inch of rain has fallen within an hour. Additional rainfall amounts up to 2 inches are expected over the area. This additional rain will result in minor flooding. Some locations that will experience flooding include Tulsa, Broken Arrow, Sand Springs, Owosso, Bixby, Sepulpa, Jenks, Glenpool, Coweta, Catoosa, Kiefer, Sperry, Mounds, Jenks Riverside Airport, Tulsa International Airport, Turley, Stone Bluff, Liberty, Leonard, http://www.weather.gov/safety/flood/turnaround. Don't drown when encountering flooded roads. Most flood deaths occur in vehicles. Please report observed flooding to local emergency services or law enforcement and request they pass this information to the National Weather Service when you can do so safely. Flood advisory in effect until 5:45 p.m. Central Daylight Time this afternoon. What? Flooding caused by excessive rainfall is expected. Where? Portions of east central and northeast Oklahoma, including the following counties: in east central Oklahoma, Okfuski; in northeast Oklahoma, Creek, Okmulgee, and Tulsa. When? Until 5:45 p.m. Central Daylight Time. Impacts: minor flooding in low-lying and poor drainage areas. Ponding of water in urban or other areas is occurring or is imminent. Additional details: at 2:12 p.m. Central Daylight Time, Doppler radar indicated heavy rain due to thunderstorms. Minor flooding is ongoing or expected to begin shortly in the advisory area. Estimates of up to 2 inches of rain have fallen. Additional rainfall amounts up to 2 inches are expected over the area. This additional rain will result in minor flooding. Some locations that will experience flooding include Sand Springs, Bristow, Okemo, Okfuski, Manford, Drum Wright, Boley, Kellyville, Oilton, Depew, Payden, Bearden, Slick, Castle, Shamrock, Welty, Keystone State Park, Milfay, Mason, Silver City. http://www.weather.gov/safety/flood/turnaround. Don't drown when encountering flooded roads. Most flood deaths occur in vehicles. Please report observed flooding to local emergency services or law enforcement and request they pass this information to the National Weather Service when you can do so safely. Flood advisory in effect until 5:45 p.m. Central Daylight Time this afternoon. What? Flooding caused by excessive rainfall is expected. Where? A portion of central Oklahoma.

0: Oklahoma, including the following county, Lincoln. When, until 5:45 p.m. Central Daylight Time. Impacts, minor flooding in low-lying and poor drainage areas. Additional details, at 2:35 p.m. Central Daylight Time, Doppler radar indicated heavy rain due to thunderstorms. Minor flooding is ongoing or expected to begin shortly in the advisory area. Between 1 and 2 inches of rain have fallen. Additional rainfall amounts up to 1 inch are expected over the area. This additional rain will result in minor flooding. Some locations that will experience flooding include Stroud and Davenport. http://www.weather.gov/safety/flood-turnaround. Don't drown when encountering flooded roads. Most flood deaths occur in vehicles. From the Norman Forecast Office, here is the forecast for Stillwater and surrounding area. Tonight, showers likely with a chance of thunderstorms. Lows in the upper 60s. Southeast winds 5 to 10 miles an hour. Chance of rain 70%. Wednesday, mostly cloudy with a chance of showers and thunderstorms in the morning, then partly sunny with a slight chance of showers and thunderstorms in the afternoon. Highs in the mid-80s. East wind around 5 miles an hour. Chance of rain 50%. Wednesday night, mostly clear with a slight chance of showers and thunderstorms until midnight, then mostly cloudy with a chance of showers and thunderstorms after midnight. Lows around 70. East winds 5 to 10 miles an hour. Chance of rain 50%. Thursday, mostly cloudy with a chance of showers and thunderstorms in the morning, then mostly sunny with a slight chance of showers and thunderstorms in the afternoon. Highs in the upper 80s. South winds 10 to 15 miles an hour. Chance of rain 50%. Thursday night, partly cloudy until midnight, then becoming mostly cloudy. A chance of showers. A chance of thunderstorms until midnight, then a slight chance of thunderstorms after midnight. Lows in the mid-70s. South winds 5 to 10 miles an hour. Chance of rain 50%. Friday, partly sunny. A slight chance of showers and thunderstorms in the morning, then a chance of showers and thunderstorms in the afternoon. Highs in the lower 90s. Chance of rain 50%. Friday night, partly cloudy with a chance of showers and thunderstorms until midnight, then mostly cloudy after midnight. Lows in the upper 70s. Chance of rain 40%. Saturday, partly sunny in the morning, then clearing. Highs in the mid-90s. Saturday night, mostly clear. Lows in the upper 70s. Sunday, sunny, breezy with highs in the mid-90s. Sunday night, clear until midnight, then becoming partly cloudy. Lows around 80. Monday, sunny. Highs in the mid-90s. Monday night, mostly clear. Lows around 80. Tuesday, sunny. Highs in the upper 90s.
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0: The following is a river flood warning for the following counties in Oklahoma, Grant, Kay, and Noble. Flood warning now in effect until late this evening. What? Minor flooding is occurring. Where? Salt Fork Arkansas River at Tonkawa. When? Until late this evening. Impacts, at 18.0 feet, flood overflows are about a foot deep over unleveled agricultural lands, oil fields, and rural roads along the river in eastern Grant County, through Kay County, to the confluence with the Arkansas River below Ponca City. Additional details, at 1:30 p.m. Central Daylight Time Tuesday the stage was 17.9 feet. Bankville stage is 17.0 feet. Forecast, the Salt Fork Arkansas River is expected to fall below flood stage late this afternoon and continue falling. Flood stage is 17.0 feet. http://www.weather.gov/safety/flood. 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At Stillwater, light rain and fog.

reported, reducing the visibility to 1¾ miles. The temperature was 73 degrees, the dew point 72, and the relative humidity 96%. The wind was southeast at 15 miles an hour, gusting to 21. The pressure was 30.10 inches and steady. At Enid, it was partly sunny. The temperature was 75. The wind was east at 10. At Guthrie, fog was reported. The temperature was 72. The wind was east at 18, gusting to 29. Observations from around the region. A thunderstorm was reported, with a temperature of 73 at Oklahoma City, and 71 at Tulsa. At Woodward, it was mostly sunny, with a temperature of 76. It was partly sunny, with a temperature of 94 at Dallas-Fort Worth, and 77 at Springfield. At Wichita, it was cloudy, with a temperature of 73. Once again at 3 p.m., at Stillwater, light rain and fog were reported, reducing the visibility to 1¾ miles. The temperature was 73. Flood watch in effect through Wednesday morning. What? Flooding caused by excessive rainfall continues to be possible. Where? Portions of central, northern, southeast, and southern Oklahoma, including the following counties, in central Oklahoma, Kingfisher, Logan, and Payne. In northern Oklahoma, Garfield, Grant, Kay, and Noble. In southeast Oklahoma, Bryan and Marshall. In southern Oklahoma, Carter. When, through Wednesday morning. Impacts, excessive runoff may result in flooding of rivers, creeks, streams, and other low-lying and flood-prone locations. Additional details, multiple rounds of thunderstorms with heavy rainfall are possible this afternoon, evening, and into Wednesday morning. http://www.weather.gov/safety/. Flood you should monitor later forecasts and be alert for possible flood warnings. Those living in areas prone to flooding should be prepared to take action should flooding develop. Flood watch now in effect through Wednesday morning. What? Flooding caused by excessive rainfall continues to be possible. Where? Portions of central, east central, southeast, and southern Oklahoma, including the following counties, in central Oklahoma, Canadian, Cleveland, Grady, Lincoln, McLean, Oklahoma, and Pottawatomie. In east central Oklahoma, Pontotoc and Seminole. In southeast Oklahoma, Atoka, Cole, Hughes, and Johnston. In southern Oklahoma, Garvin, Murray, and Stevens. When, through Wednesday morning. Impacts, excessive runoff may result in flooding of rivers, creeks, streams, and other low-lying and flood-prone locations. Additional details, multiple rounds of thunderstorms with heavy rainfall are possible this afternoon, evening, and into Wednesday morning. http://www.weather.gov/safety/. Flood you should monitor later forecasts and be alert for possible flood warnings. Those living in areas prone to flooding should be prepared to take action should flooding develop. Flood advisory in effect until 5 p.m. Central Daylight Time this afternoon. What? Flooding caused by excessive rainfall is expected. Where? A portion of northeast Oklahoma, including the following counties, Creek, Rogers, Tulsa, and Wagoner. When? Until 5 p.m. Central Daylight Time. Impacts, minor flooding in low-lying and poor drainage areas. Ponding of water in urban or other areas is occurring or is imminent. Additional details, at 1:32 p.m. Central Daylight Time, Doppler radar indicated heavy rain due to thunderstorms. Minor flooding is ongoing or expected to begin shortly in the advisory area. Estimates of up to 1 inch of rain has fallen within an hour. Additional rainfall amounts up to 2 inches are expected over the area. This additional rain will result in minor flooding. Some locations that will experience flooding include Tulsa, Broken Arrow, Sand Springs, Owosso, Bixby, Sepulpa, Jenks, Glenpool, Coweta, Catoosa, Kiefer, Sperry, Mounds, Jenks Riverside Airport, Tulsa International Airport, Turley, Stone Bluff, Liberty, Leonard, http://www.weather.gov/safety/. Flood turnaround, don't drown when encountering flooded roads. Most flood deaths occur in vehicles. Please report observed flooding to local emergency services or

law enforcement and request they pass this information to the National Weather Service when you can do so safely. Flood advisory in effect until 5:45 p.m. Central Daylight Time this afternoon. What flooding caused by excessive rainfall is expected? Where portions of east central and northeast Oklahoma, including the following counties, in east central Oklahoma, Okfuskee. In northeast Oklahoma, Creek, Okmulgee, and Tulsa. When, until 5:45 p.m. Central Daylight Time. Impacts, minor flooding in low-lying and poor drainage areas. Ponding of water in urban or other areas is occurring or is imminent. Additional details, at 2:12 p.m. Central Daylight Time, Doppler radar indicated heavy rain due to thunderstorms. Minor flooding is ongoing or expected to begin shortly in the advisory area. Estimates of up to 2 inches of rain have fallen. Additional rainfall amounts up to 2 inches are expected over the area. This additional rain will result in minor flooding. Some locations that will experience flooding include Sand Springs, Bristow, Okemo, Okfuskee, Manford, Jerome Wright, Boley, Kellyville, Oilton, Depew, Baden, Bearden, Slick, Castle, Shamrock, Welty, Keystone State Park, Milfay, Mason, Silver City, http://www.weather.gov/safety/. Flood turnaround, don't drown when encountering flooded roads. Most flood deaths occur in vehicles. Please report observed flooding to local emergency services or law enforcement and request they pass this information to the National Weather Service when you can do so safely. Flood advisory in effect until 5:45 p.m. Central Daylight Time this afternoon. What flooding caused by excessive rainfall is expected? Where a portion of central Oklahoma, including the following county, Lincoln. When until 5:45 p.m. Central Daylight Time. Impacts, minor flooding in low-lying and poor drainage areas. Additional details, at 2:35 p.m. Central Daylight Time, Doppler radar indicated heavy rain due to thunderstorms. Minor flooding is ongoing or expected to begin shortly in the advisory area. Between 1 and 2 inches of rain have fallen. Additional rainfall amounts up to 1 inch are expected over the area. This additional rain will result in minor flooding. Some locations that will experience flooding include Stroud and Davenport. http://www.weather.gov/safety/. Flood turnaround, don't drown when encountering flooded roads. Most flood deaths occur in vehicles. From the Norman Forecast Office, here is the forecast for Stillwater and surrounding area. Tonight, showers likely with a chance of thunderstorms. Lows in the upper 60s. Southeast winds 5 to 10 miles an hour. Chance of rain 70%. Wednesday, mostly cloudy with a chance of showers and thunderstorms in the morning, then partly sunny with a slight chance of showers and thunderstorms in the afternoon. Highs in the mid-80s. East winds around 5 miles an hour. Chance of rain 50%. Wednesday night, mostly clear with a slight chance of showers and thunderstorms until midnight, then mostly cloudy with a chance of showers and thunderstorms after midnight. Lows around 70. East winds 5 to 10 miles an hour. Chance of rain 50%. Thursday, mostly cloudy with a chance of showers and thunderstorms in the morning, then mostly sunny with a slight chance of showers and thunderstorms in the afternoon. Highs in the upper 80s. South winds 10 to 15 miles an hour. Chance of rain 50%. Thursday night, partly cloudy until midnight, then becoming mostly cloudy. A chance of showers. A chance of thunderstorms until midnight, then a slight chance of thunderstorms after midnight. Lows in the mid-70s. South winds 5 to 10 miles an hour. Chance of rain 50%. Friday, partly sunny. A slight chance of showers and thunderstorms in the morning, then a chance of showers and thunderstorms in the afternoon. Highs in the lower 90s. Chance of rain 50%. Friday night, partly cloudy with a chance of showers and thunderstorms until midnight, then mostly cloudy after midnight. Lows in the upper 70s. Chance of rain 40%. Saturday, partly sunny in the morning, then clearing. Highs in the mid-90s. Saturday night, mostly clear

0: lows in the upper 70s. Sunday, sunny, breezy with highs in the mid-90s. Sunday night, clear until midnight, then becoming partly cloudy. Lows around 80. Monday, sunny. Highs in the mid-90s. Monday night, mostly clear. Lows around 80. Tuesday, sunny. Highs in the upper 90s.
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0: You are listening to Stillwater Weather Radio, and here are 4 p.m. weather observations. It's Stillwater, it was cloudy. The temperature was 73 degrees, the dew point 68, and the relative humidity 84%. The wind was southeast at 13 miles an hour, gusting to 24. The pressure was 30.08 inches and steady. At Guthrie, it was cloudy. The temperature was 73. The wind was southeast at 14, gusting to 30. Observations from around the region. At Tulsa, rain was falling, with a temperature of 72. At Dallas-Fort Worth, it was partly sunny, with a temperature of 93. It was cloudy, with a temperature of 71 at Oklahoma City, and 77 at Springfield. At Wichita, rain and fog were reported, with a temperature of 71. Once again at 4 p.m., at Stillwater, it was cloudy. The temperature was 73. Flood watch in effect through Wednesday morning. What? Flooding caused by excessive rainfall continues to be possible. Where? Portions of central, northern, southeast, and southern Oklahoma, including the following counties, in central Oklahoma, Kingfisher, Logan, and Payne. In northern Oklahoma, Garfield, Grant, Kay, and Noble. In southeast Oklahoma, Bryan and Marshall. In southern Oklahoma, Carter. When, through Wednesday morning. Impacts, excessive runoff may result in flooding of rivers, creeks, streams, and other low-lying and flood-prone locations. Additional details, multiple rounds of thunderstorms with heavy rainfall are possible this afternoon, evening, and into Wednesday morning. http://www.weather.gov/safety/. Flood you should monitor later forecasts and be alert for possible flood warnings. Those living in areas prone to flooding should be prepared to take action should flooding develop. Flood watch now in effect through Wednesday morning. What? Flooding caused by excessive rainfall continues to be possible. Where? Portions of central, east central, southeast, and southern Oklahoma, including the following counties, in central Oklahoma, Canadian, Cleveland, Grady, Lincoln, McLean, Oklahoma, and Pottawatomie. In east central Oklahoma, Pontotoc and Seminole. In southeast Oklahoma, Atoka, Cole, Hughes, and Johnston. In southern Oklahoma, Garvin, Murray, and Stevens. When, through Wednesday morning. Impacts, excessive runoff may result in flooding of rivers, creeks, streams, and other low-lying and flood-prone locations. Additional details, multiple rounds of thunderstorms with heavy rainfall are possible this afternoon, evening, and into Wednesday morning. http://www.weather.gov/safety/. Flood you should monitor later forecasts and be alert for possible flood warnings. Those living in areas prone to flooding should be prepared to take action should flooding develop. Flood watch in effect through Wednesday morning. What? Flooding caused by excessive rainfall is possible. Where? Portions of east central, northeast, and southeast Oklahoma, including the following counties, in east central Oklahoma, Muskogee and Okfuskee. In northeast Oklahoma, Craig, Creek, Mays, northeast Osage, Wada, Okmulgee, Pawnee, Rogers, southeast Osage, Tulsa, Wagoner, Washington, OK, and western Osage. In southeast Oklahoma, Choctaw, Haskell, Latimer, McIntosh, Pittsburgh, and Pushmataha. When, through Wednesday morning. Impacts, excessive runoff may result in flooding of rivers, creeks, streams, and other low-lying and flood-prone locations. Additional details, multiple rounds of slow

moving. Heavy rain-producing storms are possible through tonight. Localized rainfall amounts between 3 and 6 inches are possible, which could lead to flash flooding. http://www.weather.gov/safety/flood. You should monitor later forecasts and be alert for possible flood warnings. Those living in areas prone to flooding should be prepared to take action should flooding develop. The National Weather Service in Tulsa has issued a flash flood warning for Creek County in northeastern Oklahoma, northwestern Okmulgee County in northeastern Oklahoma, southwestern Rogers County in northeastern Oklahoma, Tulsa County in northeastern Oklahoma, until 6:15 p.m. Central Daylight Time. At 2:24 p.m. Central Daylight Time, Doppler radar indicated thunderstorms producing heavy rain across the warned area. Radar estimated of up to 2.5 inches of rain have fallen. Additional rainfall amounts up to 2 inches are possible in the warned area. Flash flooding is ongoing or expected to begin shortly. Expected hazards include flash flooding caused by thunderstorms. Source, radar. The following impacts are expected: flash flooding of small creeks and streams, urban areas, highways, streets and underpasses, as well as other poor drainage and low-lying areas. Some locations that will experience flash flooding include Tulsa, Broken Arrow, Sand Springs, Claremore, Bristow, Owosso, Bixby, Sepulpa, Jenks, Glenpool, Catoosa, Verdigris, Kiefer, Beggs, Sperry, Mounds, Kellyville, Depew, Slick, Shamrock, Turnaround. Don't drown when encountering flooded roads. Most flood deaths occur in vehicles. Please report observed flooding to local emergency services or law enforcement and request they pass this information to the National Weather Service when you can do so safely. Flood advisory in effect until 5 p.m. Central Daylight Time this afternoon. What? Flooding caused by excessive rainfall is expected. Where? A portion of northeast Oklahoma, including the following counties: Creek, Rogers, Tulsa, and Wagoner. When? Until 5 p.m. Central Daylight Time. Impacts: minor flooding in low-lying and poor drainage areas. Ponding of water in urban or other areas is occurring or is imminent. Additional details: at 1:32 p.m. Central Daylight Time, Doppler radar indicated heavy rain due to thunderstorms. Minor flooding is ongoing or expected to begin shortly in the advisory area. Estimates of up to 1 inch of rain has fallen within an hour. Additional rainfall amounts up to 2 inches are expected over the area. This additional rain will result in minor flooding. Some locations that will experience flooding include Tulsa, Broken Arrow, Sand Springs, Owosso, Bixby, Sepulpa, Jenks, Glenpool, Coweta, Catoosa, Kiefer, Sperry, Mounds, Jenks Riverside Airport, Tulsa International Airport, Turley, Stone Bluff, Liberty, Leonard, http://www.weather.gov/safety/flood. Turnaround. Don't drown when encountering flooded roads. Most flood deaths occur in vehicles. Please report observed flooding to local emergency services or law enforcement and request they pass this information to the National Weather Service when you can do so safely. The following is a river flood warning for the following counties in Oklahoma: Grant, Kay, and Noble. Flood warning now in effect until late this evening. What? Minor flooding is occurring. Where? Salt Fork Arkansas River at Tonkawa. When? Until late this evening. Impacts: at 18.0 feet, flood overflows are about a foot deep over unleveled agricultural lands, oil fields, and rural roads along the river in eastern Grant County, through Kay County, to the confluence with the Arkansas River below Ponca City. Additional details: at 1:30 p.m. Central Daylight Time Tuesday, the stage was 17.9 feet. Bankful stage is 17.0 feet. Forecast: the Salt Fork Arkansas River is expected to fall below flood stage late this afternoon and continue falling. Flood stage is 17.0 feet. http://www.weather.gov/safety/flood. Flood advisory in effect until 5:45 p.m. Central Daylight Time this afternoon. What? Flooding caused by excessive rainfall is expected. Where? Portions of east central and northeast Oklahoma, including the following counties:
in east central Oklahoma, Okfuski. In northeast Oklahoma, Creek, Okmulgee and Tulsa. When, until 5:45 p.m. Central Daylight Time. Impacts, minor flooding in low-lying and poor drainage areas. Ponding of water in urban or other areas is occurring or is imminent. Additional details, at 2:12 p.m. Central Daylight Time, Doppler radar indicated heavy rain due to thunderstorms. Minor flooding is ongoing or expected to begin shortly in the advisory area. Estimates of up to 2 inches of rain have fallen. Additional rainfall amounts up to 2 inches are expected over the area. This additional rain will result in minor flooding. Some locations that will experience flooding include Sand Springs, Bristow, Okemo, Okfuski, Manford, Jerome Wright, Boley, Kellyville, Oilton, Depew, Baden, Bearden, Slick, Castle, Shamrock, Welty, Keystone State Park, Milfay, Mason, Silver City, http://www.weather.gov/safety/. Flood turnaround, don't drown when encountering flooded roads. Most flood deaths occur in vehicles. Please report observed flooding to local emergency services or law enforcement and request they pass this information to the National Weather Service when you can do so safely. Flood advisory in effect until 5:45 p.m. Central Daylight Time this afternoon. What flooding caused by excessive rainfall is expected? Where? A portion of central Oklahoma, including the following county, Lincoln. When? Until 5:45 p.m. Central Daylight Time. Impacts, minor flooding in low-lying and poor drainage areas. Additional details, at 2:35 p.m. Central Daylight Time, Doppler radar indicated heavy rain due to thunderstorms. Minor flooding is ongoing or expected to begin shortly in the advisory area. Between 1 and 2 inches of rain have fallen. Additional rainfall amounts up to 1 inch are expected over the area. This additional rain will result in minor flooding. Some locations that will experience flooding include Stroud and Davenport. http://www.weather.gov/safety/. Flood turnaround, don't drown when encountering flooded roads. Most flood deaths occur in vehicles. From the Norman Forecast Office, here is the forecast for Stillwater and surrounding area. Tonight, showers likely with a chance of thunderstorms. Lows in the upper 60s. Southeast winds 5 to 10 miles an hour. Chance of rain 70%. Wednesday, mostly cloudy with a chance of showers and thunderstorms in the morning, then partly sunny with a slight chance of showers and thunderstorms in the afternoon. Highs in the mid-80s. East wind around 5 miles an hour. Chance of rain 50%. Wednesday night, mostly clear with a slight chance of showers and thunderstorms until midnight, then mostly cloudy with a chance of showers and thunderstorms after midnight. Lows around 70. East winds 5 to 10 miles an hour. Chance of rain 50%. Thursday, mostly cloudy with a chance of showers and thunderstorms in the morning, then mostly sunny with a slight chance of showers and thunderstorms in the afternoon. Highs in the upper 80s. South winds 10 to 15 miles an hour. Chance of rain 50%. Thursday night, partly cloudy until midnight, then becoming mostly cloudy. A chance of showers. A chance of thunderstorms until midnight, then a slight chance of thunderstorms after midnight. Lows in the mid-70s. South winds 5 to 10 miles an hour. Chance of rain 50%. Friday, partly sunny. A slight chance of showers and thunderstorms in the morning, then a chance of showers and thunderstorms in the afternoon. Highs in the lower 90s. Chance of rain 50%. Friday night, partly cloudy with a chance of showers and thunderstorms until midnight, then mostly cloudy after midnight. Lows in the upper 70s. Chance of rain 40%. Saturday, partly sunny in the morning, then clearing. Highs in the mid-90s. Saturday night, mostly clear. Lows in the upper 70s. Sunday, sunny, breezy with highs in the mid-90s. Sunday night, clear until midnight, then becoming partly cloudy. Lows around 80. Monday, sunny. Highs in the mid-90s. Monday night, mostly clear. Lows around 80.
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0: 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Highs in the upper 90s.
1: This is NOAA Weather Radio Station, WNG 654, near Stillwater, Oklahoma, operating on a frequency of 162.500 MHz. 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
0: You are listening to Stillwater Weather Radio, and here are 4 p.m. weather observations. At Stillwater, it was mostly sunny. The temperature was 73 degrees, the dew point 68, and the relative humidity 84%. The wind was southeast at 13 miles an hour, gusting to 24. The pressure was 30.08 inches and steady. At Enid, it was partly sunny. The temperature was 78. The wind was east at 17. At Guthrie, it was partly sunny. The temperature was 73. The wind was southeast at 14, gusting to 30. Observations from around the region. At Tulsa, rain was falling, with a temperature of 72. At Woodward, it was mostly sunny, with a temperature of 82. At Dallas-Fort Worth, it was partly sunny, with a temperature of 93. It was cloudy, with a temperature of 71 at Oklahoma City, and 77 at Springfield. At Wichita, rain and fog were reported, with a temperature of 71. Once again at 4 p.m., at Stillwater, it was mostly sunny. The temperature was 73. Flood watch in effect through Wednesday morning. What? Flooding caused by excessive rainfall continues to be possible. Where? Portions of central, northern, southeast, and southern Oklahoma, including the following counties, in central Oklahoma, Kingfisher, Logan, and Payne. In northern Oklahoma, Garfield, Grant, Kay, and Noble. In southeast Oklahoma, Bryan and Marshall. In southern Oklahoma, Carter. When, through Wednesday morning. Impacts, excessive runoff may result in flooding of rivers, creeks, streams, and other low-lying and flood-prone locations. Additional details, multiple rounds of thunderstorms with heavy rainfall are possible this afternoon, evening, and into Wednesday morning. http://www.weather.gov/safety/ Flood you should monitor later forecasts and be alert for possible flood warnings. Those living in areas prone to flooding should be prepared to take action should flooding develop. Flood watch now in effect through Wednesday morning. What? Flooding caused by excessive rainfall continues to be possible. Where? Portions of central, east central, southeast, and southern Oklahoma, including the following counties, in central Oklahoma, Canadian, Cleveland, Grady, Lincoln, McLean, Oklahoma, and Pottawatomie. In east central Oklahoma, Pontotoc and Seminole. In southeast Oklahoma, Atoka, Cole, Hughes, and Johnston. In southern Oklahoma, Garvin, Murray, and Stevens. When, through Wednesday morning. Impacts, excessive runoff may result in flooding of rivers, creeks, streams, and other low-lying and flood-prone locations. Additional details, multiple rounds of thunderstorms with heavy rainfall are possible this afternoon, evening, and into Wednesday morning. http://www.weather.gov/safety/ Flood you should monitor later forecasts and be alert for possible flood warnings. Those living in areas prone to flooding should be prepared to take action should flooding develop. Flood watch in effect through Wednesday morning. What? Flooding caused by excessive rainfall is possible. Where? Portions of east central, northeast, and southeast Oklahoma, including the following counties, in east central Oklahoma, Muskogee and Okfuskee. In northeast Oklahoma, Craig, Creek, Mays, northeast Osage, Wada, Okmulgee, Pawnee, Rogers, southeast Osage, Tulsa, Wagoner, Washington, OK, and western Osage. In southeast Oklahoma, Choctaw, Haskell, Latimer, McIntosh, Pittsburgh, and Pushmataha. When, through Wednesday morning. Impacts, excessive runoff may result in flooding of rivers, creeks, streams, and other low-lying and flood-prone locations. Additional details, multiple rounds of slow-moving, heavy rain-producing storms are possible through tonight. Localized rainfall amounts between 3 and 6 inches are possible, which could lead to flash flooding,

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You should monitor later forecasts and be alert for possible flood warnings. Those living in areas prone to flooding should be prepared to take action should flooding develop. The National Weather Service in Tulsa has issued a flash flood warning for Creek County in northeastern Oklahoma, northwestern Okmulgee County in northeastern Oklahoma, southwestern Rogers County in northeastern Oklahoma, Tulsa County in northeastern Oklahoma, until 6:15 p.m. Central Daylight Time. At 2:24 p.m. Central Daylight Time, Doppler radar indicated thunderstorms producing heavy rain across the warned area. Radar estimated of up to 2.5 inches of rain have fallen. Additional rainfall amounts up to 2 inches are possible in the warned area. Flash flooding is ongoing or expected to begin shortly. Expected hazards include flash flooding caused by thunderstorms. Source, radar. The following impacts are expected: flash flooding of small creeks and streams, urban areas, highways, streets and underpasses, as well as other poor drainage and low-lying areas. Some locations that will experience flash flooding include Tulsa, Broken Arrow, Sand Springs, Claremore, Bristow, Owosso, Bixby, Sepulpa, Jenks, Glenpool, Catoosa, Verdigris, Kiefer, Beggs, Sperry, Mounds, Kellyville, Depew, Slick, Shamrock, Turnaround. Don't drown when encountering flooded roads. Most flood deaths occur in vehicles. Please report observed flooding to local emergency services or law enforcement and request they pass this information to the National Weather Service when you can do so safely. Flood advisory in effect until 5 p.m. Central Daylight Time this afternoon. What? Flooding caused by excessive rainfall is expected. Where? A portion of northeast Oklahoma, including the following counties: Creek, Rogers, Tulsa, and Wagoner. When? Until 5 p.m. Central Daylight Time. Impacts: minor flooding in low-lying and poor drainage areas. Ponding of water in urban or other areas is occurring or is imminent. Additional details: at 1:32 p.m. Central Daylight Time, Doppler radar indicated heavy rain due to thunderstorms. Minor flooding is ongoing or expected to begin shortly in the advisory area. Estimates of up to 1 inch of rain has fallen within an hour. Additional rainfall amounts up to 2 inches are expected over the area. This additional rain will result in minor flooding. Some locations that will experience flooding include Tulsa, Broken Arrow, Sand Springs, Owosso, Bixby, Sepulpa, Jenks, Glenpool, Coweta, Catoosa, Kiefer, Sperry, Mounds, Jenks Riverside Airport, Tulsa International Airport, Turley, Stone Bluff, Liberty, Leonard. http://www.weather.gov/safety/flood. Turnaround. Don't drown when encountering flooded roads. Most flood deaths occur in vehicles. Please report observed flooding to local emergency services or law enforcement and request they pass this information to the National Weather Service when you can do so safely. Flood advisory in effect until 5:45 p.m. Central Daylight Time this afternoon. What? Flooding caused by excessive rainfall is expected. Where? Portions of east central and northeast Oklahoma, including the following counties: in east central Oklahoma, Okfuskee; in northeast Oklahoma, Creek, Okmulgee, and Tulsa. When? Until 5:45 p.m. Central Daylight Time. Impacts: minor flooding in low-lying and poor drainage areas. Ponding of water in urban or other areas is occurring or is imminent. Additional details: at 2:12 p.m. Central Daylight Time, Doppler radar in poor drainage areas. Ponding of water in urban or other areas is occurring or is imminent. Additional details: at 2:12 p.m. Central Daylight Time, Doppler radar indicated heavy rain due to thunderstorms. Minor flooding is ongoing or expected to begin shortly in the advisory area. Estimates of up to 2 inches of rain have fallen. Additional rainfall amounts up to 2 inches are expected over the area. This additional rain will result in minor flooding. Some locations that will experience flooding include Sand Springs, Bristow, Okemo, Okfuskee, Manford, Jerome Wright, Boley, Kellyville, Oilton, Depew, Baden, Bearden, Slick, Castle, Shamrock, Welty, Keystone State Park, Milfay, Mason, Silver City.

0: http://www.weather.gov/safety/flood-turnaround. Don't drown when encountering flooded roads. Most flood deaths occur in vehicles. Please report observed flooding to local emergency services or law enforcement and request they pass this information to the National Weather Service when you can do so safely. Flood advisory in effect until 5:45 p.m. Central Daylight Time this afternoon. What? Flooding caused by excessive rainfall is expected. Where? A portion of central Oklahoma, including the following county, Lincoln. When? Until 5:45 p.m. Central Daylight Time. Impacts, minor flooding in low-lying and poor drainage areas. Additional details, at 2:35 p.m. Central Daylight Time, Doppler radar indicated heavy rain due to thunderstorms. Minor flooding is ongoing or expected to begin shortly in the advisory area. Between 1 and 2 inches of rain have fallen. Additional rainfall amounts up to 1 inch are expected over the area. This additional rain will result in minor flooding. Some locations that will experience flooding include Stroud and Davenport. http://www.weather.gov/safety/flood-turnaround. Don't drown when encountering flooded roads. Most flood deaths occur in vehicles. From the Norman Forecast Office, here is the forecast for Stillwater and surrounding area. Tonight, showers likely with a chance of thunderstorms. Lows in the upper 60s. Southeast winds 5 to 10 miles an hour. Chance of rain 70%. Wednesday, mostly cloudy with a chance of showers and thunderstorms in the morning, then partly sunny with a slight chance of showers and thunderstorms in the afternoon. Highs in the mid-80s. East winds around 5 miles an hour. Chance of rain 50%. Wednesday night, mostly clear with a slight chance of showers and thunderstorms until midnight, then mostly cloudy with a chance of showers and thunderstorms after midnight. Lows around 70. East winds 5 to 10 miles an hour. Chance of rain 50%. Thursday, mostly cloudy with a chance of showers and thunderstorms in the morning, then mostly sunny with a slight chance of showers and thunderstorms in the afternoon. Highs in the upper 80s. South winds 10 to 15 miles an hour. Chance of rain 50%. Thursday night, partly cloudy until midnight, then becoming mostly cloudy. A chance of showers. A chance of thunderstorms until midnight, then a slight chance of thunderstorms after midnight. Lows in the mid-70s. South winds 5 to 10 miles an hour. Chance of rain 50%. Friday, partly sunny. A slight chance of showers and thunderstorms in the morning, then a chance of showers and thunderstorms in the afternoon. Highs in the lower 90s. Chance of rain 50%. Friday night, partly cloudy with a chance of showers and thunderstorms until midnight, then mostly cloudy after midnight. Lows in the upper 70s. Chance of rain 40%. Saturday, partly sunny in the morning, then clearing. Highs in the mid-90s. Saturday night, mostly clear. Lows in the upper 70s. Sunday, sunny, breezy with highs in the mid-90s. Sunday night, clear until midnight, then becoming partly cloudy. Lows around 80. Monday, sunny. Highs in the mid-90s. Monday night, mostly clear. Lows around 80. Tuesday, sunny. Highs in the upper 90s.
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0: The following is a river flood warning for the following counties in Oklahoma: Grant, Kay, and Noble. Flood warning now in effect until late this evening. What? Minor flooding is occurring. Where? Salt Fork, Arkansas River at Tonkawa. When? Until late this evening. Impacts, at 18.0 feet, flood overflows are about a foot deep over unleveled agricultural lands, oil fields, and rural roads along the river in eastern Grant County, through Kay County, to the confluence with the Arkansas River below Ponca City. Additional details.

miles an hour, gusting to 24. The pressure was 30.08 inches and steady. At Enid, it was partly sunny. The temperature was 78. The wind was east at 17. At Guthrie, it was partly sunny. The temperature was 73. The wind was southeast at 14, gusting to 30. Observations from around the region. At Tulsa, rain was falling, with a temperature of 72. At Woodward, it was mostly sunny, with a temperature of 82. At Dallas-Fort Worth, it was partly sunny, with a temperature of 93. It was cloudy, with a temperature of 71 at Oklahoma City, and 77 at Springfield. At Wichita, rain and fog were reported, with a temperature of 71. Once again at 4 p.m., at Stillwater, it was mostly sunny. The temperature was 73. Flood watch in effect through Wednesday morning. What? Flooding caused by excessive rainfall continues to be possible. Where? Portions of central, northern, southeast, and southern Oklahoma, including the following counties, in central Oklahoma, Kingfisher, Logan, and Payne. In northern Oklahoma, Garfield, Grant, Kay, and Noble. In southeast Oklahoma, Bryan and Marshall. In southern Oklahoma, Carter. When, through Wednesday morning. Impacts, excessive runoff may result in flooding of rivers, creeks, streams, and other low-lying and flood-prone locations. Additional details, multiple rounds of thunderstorms with heavy rainfall are possible this afternoon, evening, and into Wednesday morning. http://www.weather.gov/safety/. Flood. You should monitor later forecasts and be alert for possible flood warnings. Those living in areas prone to flooding should be prepared to take action should flooding develop. Flood watch now in effect through Wednesday morning. What? Flooding caused by excessive rainfall continues to be possible. Where? Portions of central, east central, southeast, and southern Oklahoma, including the following counties, in central Oklahoma, Canadian, Cleveland, Grady, Lincoln, McLean, Oklahoma, and Pottawatomie. In east central Oklahoma, Pontotoc and Seminole. In southeast Oklahoma, Atoka, Cole, Hughes, and Johnston. In southern Oklahoma, Garvin, Murray, and Stevens. When, through Wednesday morning. Impacts, excessive runoff may result in flooding of rivers, creeks, streams, and other low-lying and flood-prone locations. Additional details, multiple rounds of thunderstorms with heavy rainfall are possible this afternoon, evening, and into Wednesday morning. http://www.weather.gov/safety/. Flood. You should monitor later forecasts and be alert for possible flood warnings. Those living in areas prone to flooding should be prepared to take action should flooding develop. Flood watch in effect through Wednesday morning. What? Flooding caused by excessive rainfall is possible. Where? Portions of east central, northeast, and southeast Oklahoma, including the following counties, in east central Oklahoma, Muskogee and Okfuskee. In northeast Oklahoma, Craig, Creek, Mays, northeast Osage, Wada, Okmulgee, Pawnee, Rogers, southeast Osage, Tulsa, Wagoner, Washington, OK, and western Osage. In southeast Oklahoma, Choctaw, Haskell, Latimer, McIntosh, Pittsburgh, and Pushmataha. When, through Wednesday morning. Impacts, excessive runoff may result in flooding of rivers, creeks, streams, and other low-lying and flood-prone locations. Additional details, multiple rounds of slow-moving, heavy rain-producing storms are possible through tonight. Localized rainfall amounts between 3 and 6 inches are possible, which could lead to flash flooding. http://www.weather.gov/safety/. Flood. You should monitor later forecasts and be alert for possible flood warnings. Those living in areas prone to flooding should be prepared to take action should flooding develop. The National Weather Service in Tulsa has issued a flash flood warning for Creek County in northeastern Oklahoma, northwestern Okmulgee County in northeastern Oklahoma, southwestern Rogers County in northeastern Oklahoma, Tulsa County in northeastern Oklahoma, until 6:15 p.m. Central Daylight Time. At 2:24 p.m. Central Daylight Time, Doppler radar indicated thunderstorms producing heavy rain across the warned area.

Radar estimated of up to 2.5 inches of rain have fallen. Additional rainfall amounts up to 2 inches are possible in the warned area. Flash flooding is ongoing or expected to begin shortly. Expected hazards include flash flooding caused by thunderstorms. Source, radar. The following impacts are expected: flash flooding of small creeks and streams, urban areas, highways, streets and underpasses, as well as other poor drainage and low-lying areas. Some locations that will experience flash flooding include Tulsa, Broken Arrow, Sand Springs, Claremore, Bristow, Owosso, Vicksby, Sepulpa, Jenks, Glenpool, Catoosa, Verdigris, Kiefer, Beggs, Sperry, Mounds, Kellyville, Depew, Slick, Shamrock. Turn around, don't drown when encountering flooded roads. Most flood deaths occur in vehicles. Please report observed flooding to local emergency services or law enforcement and request they pass this information to the National Weather Service when you can do so safely. Flood advisory in effect until 5 p.m. Central Daylight Time this afternoon. What? Flooding caused by excessive rainfall is expected. Where? A portion of northeast Oklahoma, including the following counties: Creek, Rogers, Tulsa, and Wagoner. When? Until 5 p.m. Central Daylight Time. Impacts: minor flooding in low-lying and poor drainage areas. Ponding of water in urban or other areas is occurring or is imminent. Additional details: at 1:32 p.m. Central Daylight Time, Doppler radar indicated heavy rain due to thunderstorms. Minor flooding is ongoing or expected to begin shortly in the advisory area. Estimates of up to 1 inch of rain has fallen within an hour. Additional rainfall amounts up to 2 inches are expected over the area. This additional rain will result in minor flooding. Some locations that will experience flooding include Tulsa, Broken Arrow, Sand Springs, Owosso, Vicksby, Sepulpa, Jenks, Glenpool, Coweta, Catoosa, Kiefer, Sperry, Mounds, Jenks Riverside Airport, Tulsa International Airport, Turley, Stone Bluff, Liberty, Leonard, http://www.weather.gov/safety/flood. Turn around, don't drown when encountering flooded roads. Most flood deaths occur in vehicles. Please report observed flooding to local emergency services or law enforcement and request they pass this information to the National Weather Service when you can do so safely. Flood advisory in effect until 5:45 p.m. Central Daylight Time this afternoon. What? Flooding caused by excessive rainfall is expected. Where? Portions of east central and northeast Oklahoma, including the following counties: in east central Oklahoma, Okfuskee. In northeast Oklahoma, Creek, Okmulgee, and Tulsa. When? Until 5:45 p.m. Central Daylight Time. Impacts: minor flooding in low-lying and poor drainage areas. Ponding of water in urban or other areas is occurring or is imminent. Additional details: at 2:12 p.m. Central Daylight Time, Doppler radar indicated heavy rain due to thunderstorms. Minor flooding is ongoing or expected to begin shortly in the advisory area. Estimates of up to 2 inches of rain have fallen. Additional rainfall amounts up to 2 inches are expected over the area. This additional rain will result in minor flooding. Some locations that will experience flooding include Sand Springs, Bristow, Okemo, Okfuskee, Manford, Jerome Wright, Boley, Kellyville, Oilton, Depew, Payden, Bearden, Slick, Castle, Shamrock, Welty, Keystone State Park, Milfay, Mason, Silver City. http://www.weather.gov/safety/flood. Turn around, don't drown when encountering flooded roads. Most flood deaths occur in vehicles. Please report observed flooding to local emergency services or law enforcement and request they pass this information to the National Weather Service when you can do so safely. Flood advisory in effect until 5:45 p.m. Central Daylight Time this afternoon. What? Flooding caused by excessive rainfall is expected. Where? A portion of central Oklahoma, including the following county: Lincoln. When? Until 5:45 p.m. Central Daylight Time. Impacts: minor flooding in low-lying and poor drainage areas. Additional details: at 2:35 p.m. Central Daylight Time, Doppler radar indicated heavy rain due to thunderstorms.

0: Minor flooding is ongoing or expected to begin shortly in the advisory area. Between 1 and 2 inches of rain have fallen. Additional rainfall amounts up to 1 inch are expected over the area. This additional rain will result in minor flooding. Some locations that will experience flooding include Stroud and Davenport. http://www.weather.gov/safety/flood-turnaround. Don't drown when encountering flooded roads. Most flood deaths occur in vehicles. From the Norman Forecast Office, here is the forecast for Stillwater and surrounding area. Tonight, showers likely with a chance of thunderstorms. Lows in the upper 60s. Southeast winds 5 to 10 miles an hour. Chance of rain 70%. Wednesday, mostly cloudy with a chance of showers and thunderstorms in the morning, then partly sunny with a slight chance of showers and thunderstorms in the afternoon. Highs in the mid-80s. East winds around 5 miles an hour. Chance of rain 50%. Wednesday night, mostly clear with a slight chance of showers and thunderstorms until midnight, then mostly cloudy with a chance of showers and thunderstorms after midnight. Lows around 70. East winds 5 to 10 miles an hour. Chance of rain 50%. Thursday, mostly cloudy with a chance of showers and thunderstorms in the morning, then mostly sunny with a slight chance of showers and thunderstorms in the afternoon. Highs in the upper 80s. South winds 10 to 15 miles an hour. Chance of rain 50%. Thursday night, partly cloudy until midnight, then becoming mostly cloudy. A chance of showers. A chance of thunderstorms until midnight, then a slight chance of thunderstorms after midnight. Lows in the mid-70s. South winds 5 to 10 miles an hour. Chance of rain 50%. Friday, partly sunny. A slight chance of showers and thunderstorms in the morning, then a chance of showers and thunderstorms in the afternoon. Highs in the lower 90s. Chance of rain 50%. Friday night, partly cloudy with a chance of showers and thunderstorms until midnight, then mostly cloudy after midnight. Lows in the upper 70s. Chance of rain 40%. Saturday, partly sunny in the morning, then clearing. Highs in the mid-90s. Saturday night, mostly clear. Lows in the upper 70s. Sunday, sunny, breezy with highs in the mid-90s. Sunday night, clear until midnight, then becoming partly cloudy. Lows around 80. Monday, sunny. Highs in the mid-90s. Monday night, mostly clear. Lows around 80. Tuesday, sunny. Highs in the upper 90s.
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0: You are listening to Stillwater Weather Radio, and here are 4 p.m. weather observations. At Stillwater, it was mostly sunny. The temperature was 73 degrees, the dew point 68, and the relative humidity 84%. The wind was southeast at 13 miles an hour, gusting to 24. The pressure was 30.08 inches and steady. At Enid, it was partly sunny. The temperature was 78. The wind was east at 17. At Guthrie, it was partly sunny. The temperature was 73. The wind was southeast at 14, gusting to 30. Observations from around the region. At Tulsa, rain was falling, with a temperature of 72. At Woodward, it was mostly sunny, with a temperature of 82. At Dallas-Fort Worth, it was partly sunny, with a temperature of 93. It was cloudy, with a temperature of 71 at Oklahoma City, and 77 at Springfield. At Wichita, rain and fog were reported, with a temperature of 71. Once again at 4 p.m., at Stillwater, it was mostly sunny. The temperature was 73. Flood watch in effect through Wednesday morning. What? Flooding caused by excessive rainfall continues to be possible. Where? Portions of central, northern, southeast, and southern Oklahoma, including the following counties, in central

Pro Oklahoma, Kingfisher, Logan, and Payne. In northern Oklahoma, Garfield, Grant, Kay, and Noble. In southeast Oklahoma, Brian and Marshall. In southern Oklahoma, Carter. When, through Wednesday morning. Impacts, excessive runoff may result in flooding of rivers, creeks, streams, and other low-lying and flood-prone locations. Additional details, multiple rounds of thunderstorms with heavy rainfall are possible this afternoon, evening, and into Wednesday morning. http://www.weather.gov/safety/flood. You should monitor later forecasts and be alert for possible flood warnings. Those living in areas prone to flooding should be prepared to take action should flooding develop. Flood watch now in effect through Wednesday morning. What? Flooding caused by excessive rainfall continues to be possible. Where? Portions of central, east central, southeast, and southern Oklahoma, including the following counties, in central Oklahoma, Canadian, Cleveland, Grady, Lincoln, McLean, Oklahoma, and Pottawatomie. In east central Oklahoma, Pontotoc and Seminole. In southeast Oklahoma, Atoka, Cole, Hughes, and Johnston. In southern Oklahoma, Garvin, Murray, and Stevens. When, through Wednesday morning. Impacts, excessive runoff may result in flooding of rivers, creeks, streams, and other low-lying and flood-prone locations. Additional details, multiple rounds of thunderstorms with heavy rainfall are possible this afternoon, evening, and into Wednesday morning. http://www.weather.gov/safety/flood. You should monitor later forecasts and be alert for possible flood warnings. Those living in areas prone to flooding should be prepared to take action should flooding develop. Flood watch in effect through Wednesday morning. What? Flooding caused by excessive rainfall is possible. Where? Portions of east central, northeast, and southeast Oklahoma, including the following counties, in east central Oklahoma, Muskogee and Okfuskee. In northeast Oklahoma, Craig, Creek, Mays, northeast Osage, Wada, Okmulgee, Pawnee, Rogers, southeast Osage, Tulsa, Wagoner, Washington, OK, and western Osage. In southeast Oklahoma, Choctaw, Haskell, Latimer, McIntosh, Pittsburgh, and Pushmataha. When, through Wednesday morning. Impacts, excessive runoff may result in flooding of rivers, creeks, streams, and other low-lying and flood-prone locations. Additional details, multiple rounds of slow-moving, heavy rain-producing storms are possible through tonight. Localized rainfall amounts between 3 and 6 inches are possible, which could lead to flash flooding. http://www.weather.gov/safety/flood. You should monitor later forecasts and be alert for possible flood warnings. Those living in areas prone to flooding should be prepared to take action should flooding develop. The following is a river flood warning for the following counties in Oklahoma, Grant, Kay, and Noble. Flood warning now in effect until late this evening. What? Minor flooding is occurring. Where? Salt Fork Arkansas River at Tonkawa. When? Until late this evening. Impacts. At 18.0 feet, flood overflows are about a foot deep over unlevied agricultural lands, oil fields, and rural roads along the river in eastern Grant County, through Kay County, to the confluence with the Arkansas River below Ponca City. Additional details. At 1:30 p.m. Central Daylight Time Tuesday, the stage was 17.9 feet. Bankville stage is 17.0 feet. Forecast. The Salt Fork Arkansas River is expected to fall below flood stage late this afternoon and continue falling. Flood stage is 17.0 feet. http://www.weather.gov/safety/flood. The National Weather Service in Tulsa has issued a flash flood warning for Creek County in northeastern Oklahoma, northwestern Okmulgee County in northeastern Oklahoma, southwestern Rogers County in northeastern Oklahoma, Tulsa County in northeastern Oklahoma, until 6:15 p.m. Central Daylight Time. At 2:24 p.m. Central Daylight Time, Doppler radar indicated thunderstorms producing heavy rain across the warned area. Radar estimated of up to 2.5 inches of rain have fallen. Additional rainfall amounts up to 2 inches are possible in the warned area.

flash flooding is ongoing or expected to begin shortly. Expected hazards include flash flooding caused by thunderstorms. Source, radar. The following impacts are expected: flash flooding of small creeks and streams, urban areas, highways, streets and underpasses, as well as other poor drainage and low-lying areas. Some locations that will experience flash flooding include Tulsa, Broken Arrow, Sand Springs, Claremore, Bristow, Owosso, Bixby, Sepulpa, Jenks, Glenpool, Catoosa, Verdigris, Kiefer, Beggs, Sperry, Mounds, Kellyville, Depew, Slick, Shamrock. Turn around, don't drown when encountering flooded roads. Most flood deaths occur in vehicles. Please report observed flooding to local emergency services or law enforcement and request they pass this information to the National Weather Service when you can do so safely. Flood advisory in effect until 5:45 p.m. Central Daylight Time this afternoon. What? Flooding caused by excessive rainfall is expected. Where? Portions of east central and northeast Oklahoma, including the following counties: in east central Oklahoma, Okfuskee. In northeast Oklahoma, Creek, Okmulgee, and Tulsa. When? Until 5:45 p.m. Central Daylight Time. Impacts: minor flooding in low-lying and poor drainage areas. Ponding of water in urban or other areas is occurring or is imminent. Additional details: at 2:12 p.m. Central Daylight Time, Doppler radar indicated heavy rain due to thunderstorms. Minor flooding is ongoing or expected to begin shortly in the advisory area. Estimates of up to 2 inches of rain have fallen. Additional rainfall amounts up to 2 inches are expected over the area. This additional rain will result in minor flooding. Some locations that will experience flooding include Sand Springs, Bristow, Okemo, Okfuskee, Manford, Jerome Wright, Boley, Kellyville, Oilton, Depew, Payden, Bearden, Slick, Castle, Shamrock, Welty, Keystone State Park, Milfay, Mason, Silver City, http://www.weather.gov/safety/. Flood turnaround, don't drown when encountering flooded roads. Most flood deaths occur in vehicles. Please report observed flooding to local emergency services or law enforcement and request they pass this information to the National Weather Service when you can do so safely. Flood advisory in effect until 5:45 p.m. Central Daylight Time this afternoon. What? Flooding caused by excessive rainfall is expected. Where? A portion of central Oklahoma, including the following county: Lincoln. When? Until 5:45 p.m. Central Daylight Time. Impacts: minor flooding in low-lying and poor drainage areas. Additional details: at 2:35 p.m. Central Daylight Time, Doppler radar indicated heavy rain due to thunderstorms. Minor flooding is ongoing or expected to begin shortly in the advisory area. Between 1 and 2 inches of rain have fallen. Additional rainfall amounts up to 1 inch are expected over the area. This additional rain will result in minor flooding. Some locations that will experience flooding include Stroud and Davenport. http://www.weather.gov/safety/. Flood turnaround, don't drown when encountering flooded roads. Most flood deaths occur in vehicles. From the Norman Forecast Office, here is the forecast for Stillwater and surrounding area. Tonight, showers likely with a chance of thunderstorms. Lows in the upper 60s. Southeast winds 5 to 10 miles an hour. Chance of rain 70%. Wednesday, mostly cloudy with a chance of showers and thunderstorms in the morning, then partly sunny with a slight chance of showers and thunderstorms in the afternoon. Highs in the mid-80s. East winds around 5 miles an hour. Chance of rain 50%. Wednesday night, mostly clear with a slight chance of showers and thunderstorms until midnight, then mostly cloudy with a chance of showers and thunderstorms after midnight. Lows around 70. East winds 5 to 10 miles an hour. Chance of rain 50%. Thursday, mostly cloudy with a chance of showers and thunderstorms in the morning, then mostly sunny with a slight chance of showers and thunderstorms in the afternoon. Highs in the upper 80s. South winds 10 to 15 miles an hour. Chance of rain 50%. Thursday night, partly cloudy until midnight.

0: then becoming mostly cloudy. A chance of showers. A chance of thunderstorms until midnight, then a slight chance of thunderstorms after midnight. Lows in the mid-70s. South winds 5 to 10 miles an hour. Chance of rain 50%. Friday, partly sunny. A slight chance of showers and thunderstorms in the morning, then a chance of showers and thunderstorms in the afternoon. Highs in the lower 90s. Chance of rain 50%. Friday night, partly cloudy with a chance of showers and thunderstorms until midnight, then mostly cloudy after midnight. Lows in the upper 70s. Chance of rain 40%. Saturday, partly sunny in the morning, then clearing. Highs in the mid-90s. Saturday night, mostly clear. Lows in the upper 70s. Sunday, sunny, breezy with highs in the mid-90s. Sunday night, clear until midnight, then becoming partly cloudy. Lows around 80. Monday, sunny. Highs in the mid-90s. Monday night, mostly clear. Lows around 80. Tuesday, sunny. Highs in the upper 90s. 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It's Stillwater, it was mostly sunny. The temperature was 76 degrees, the dew point 66, and the relative humidity 71%. The wind was southeast at 14 miles an hour. The pressure was 30.08 inches and steady. At Guthrie, it was partly sunny. The temperature was 75. The wind was southeast at 13, gusting to 21. Observations from around the region. At Tulsa, rain was falling, with a temperature of 73. It was cloudy, with a temperature of 71 at Wichita, 72 at Oklahoma City, 93 at Dallas-Fort Worth, and 75 at Springfield. Once again at 5 p.m., at Stillwater, it was mostly sunny. The temperature was 76. Flood watch in effect through Wednesday morning. What? Flooding caused by excessive rainfall continues to be possible. Where? Portions of central, northern, southeast, and southern Oklahoma, including the following counties, in central Oklahoma, Kingfisher, Logan, and Payne. In northern Oklahoma, Garfield, Grant, Kay, and Noble. In southeast Oklahoma, Bryan and Marshall. In southern Oklahoma, Carter. When? Through Wednesday morning. Impacts. Excessive runoff may result in flooding of rivers, creeks, streams, and other low-lying and flood-prone locations. Additional details. Multiple rounds of thunderstorms with heavy rainfall are possible this afternoon, evening, and into Wednesday morning. http://www.weather.gov/safety/ Flood. You should monitor later forecasts and be alert for possible flood warnings. Those living in areas prone to flooding should be prepared to take action should flooding develop.
1: 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Programming originates from the National Weather Service Forecast Office in Norman.
0: Flood watch now in effect through Wednesday morning. What? Flooding caused by excessive rainfall continues to be possible. Where? Portions of central, east central, southeast, and southern Oklahoma, including the following counties, in central Oklahoma, Canadian, Cleveland, Grady, Lincoln, McLean, Oklahoma, and Pottawatomie. In east central Oklahoma, Pontotoc and Seminole. In southeast Oklahoma, Atoka, Cole, Hughes, and Johnston. In southern Oklahoma, Garvin, Murray, and Stevens. When? Through Wednesday morning. Impacts. Excessive runoff may result in flooding of rivers, creeks, streams, and other low-lying and flood-prone locations. Additional details. Multiple rounds of thunderstorms with heavy rainfall are possible this afternoon, evening, and into Wednesday morning. http://www.weather.gov/safety/ Flood. You should monitor later forecasts and be alert for possible flood warnings. Those living in areas prone to flooding should be prepared to take action should flooding develop. Flood watch in effect through Wednesday morning. What? Flooding caused by excessive rainfall.

is possible. Where portions of East Central, Northeast, and Southeast Oklahoma, including the following counties in East Central Oklahoma, Muskogee and Okfuskee. In Northeast Oklahoma, Craig, Creek, Mays, Northeast Osage, Wada, Okmulgee, Pawnee, Rogers, Southeast Osage, Tulsa, Wagoner, Washington OK and Western Osage. In Southeast Oklahoma, Choctaw, Haskell, Latimer, McIntosh, Pittsburgh and Pushmataha. When, through Wednesday morning. Impacts, excessive runoff may result in flooding of rivers, creeks, streams, and other low-lying and flood-prone locations. Additional details, multiple rounds of slow-moving, heavy rain-producing storms are possible through tonight. Localized rainfall amounts between 3 and 6 inches are possible, which could lead to flash flooding. http://www.weather.gov/safety/ Flood. You should monitor later forecasts and be alert for possible flood warnings. Those living in areas prone to flooding should be prepared to take action should flooding develop. The National Weather Service in Tulsa has issued a flash flood warning for Creek County in northeastern Oklahoma, northwestern Okmulgee County in northeastern Oklahoma, southwestern Rogers County in northeastern Oklahoma, Tulsa County in northeastern Oklahoma, until 6:15 p.m. Central Daylight Time. At 2:24 p.m. Central Daylight Time, Doppler radar indicated thunderstorms producing heavy rain across the warned area. Radar estimated of up to 2.5 inches of rain have fallen. Additional rainfall amounts up to 2 inches are possible in the warned area. Flash flooding is ongoing or expected to begin shortly. Expected hazards include flash flooding caused by thunderstorms. Source, radar. The following impacts are expected: flash flooding of small creeks and streams, urban areas, highways, streets and underpasses, as well as other poor drainage and low-lying areas. Some locations that will experience flash flooding include Tulsa, Broken Arrow, Sand Springs, Claremore, Bristow, Owosso, Bixby, Sepulpa, Jenks, Glenpool, Catoosa, Verde Gris, Kiefer, Beggs, Sperry, Mounds, Kellyville, Depew, Slick, Shamrock. Turn around, don't drown when encountering flooded roads. Most flood deaths occur in vehicles. Please report observed flooding to local emergency services or law enforcement and request they pass this information to the National Weather Service when you can do so safely. Flood advisory in effect until 5:45 p.m. Central Daylight Time this afternoon. What flooding caused by excessive rainfall is expected? Where portions of East Central and Northeast Oklahoma, including the following counties in East Central Oklahoma, Okfuskee. In Northeast Oklahoma, Creek, Okmulgee and Tulsa. When, until 5:45 p.m. Central Daylight Time. Impacts, minor flooding in low-lying and poor drainage areas. Ponding of water in urban or other areas is occurring or is imminent. Additional details, at 2:12 p.m. Central Daylight Time, Doppler radar indicated heavy rain due to thunderstorms. Minor flooding is ongoing or expected to begin shortly in the advisory area. Estimates of up to 2 inches of rain have fallen. Additional rainfall amounts up to 2 inches are expected over the area. This additional rain will result in minor flooding. Some locations that will experience flooding include Sand Springs, Bristow, Okemo, Okfuskee, Manford, Jerome Wright, Boley, Kellyville, Oilton, Depew, Payden, Bearden, Slick, Castle, Shamrock, Welty, Keystone State Park, Milfay, Mason, Silver City, http://www.weather.gov/safety/. Flood. Turn around, don't drown when encountering flooded roads. Most flood deaths occur in vehicles. Please report observed flooding to local emergency services or law enforcement and request they pass this information to the National Weather Service when you can do so safely. Flood advisory in effect until 5:45 p.m. Central Daylight Time this afternoon. What flooding caused by excessive rainfall is expected? Where a portion of central Oklahoma, including the following county, Lincoln. When until 5:45 p.m. Central Daylight Time. Impacts, minor flooding in low-lying and poor drainage areas. Additional details, at 2:35 p.m. Central Daylight Time, Doppler radar indicated heavy

0: rain due to thunderstorms. Minor flooding is ongoing or expected to begin shortly in the advisory area. Between 1 and 2 inches of rain have fallen. Additional rainfall amounts up to 1 inch are expected over the area. This additional rain will result in minor flooding. Some locations that will experience flooding include Stroud and Davenport. http://www.weather.gov/safety/flood-turnaround. Don't drown when encountering flooded roads. Most flood deaths occur in vehicles. From the Norman Forecast Office, here is the forecast for Stillwater and surrounding area. Tonight, showers likely with a chance of thunderstorms. Lows in the upper 60s. Southeast winds 5 to 10 miles an hour. Chance of rain 70%. Wednesday, mostly cloudy with a chance of showers and thunderstorms in the morning, then partly sunny with a slight chance of showers and thunderstorms in the afternoon. Highs in the mid-80s. East winds around 5 miles an hour. Chance of rain 50%. Wednesday night, mostly clear with a slight chance of showers and thunderstorms until midnight, then mostly cloudy with a chance of showers and thunderstorms after midnight. Lows around 70. East winds 5 to 10 miles an hour. Chance of rain 50%. Thursday, mostly cloudy with a chance of showers and thunderstorms in the morning, then mostly sunny with a slight chance of showers and thunderstorms in the afternoon. Highs in the upper 80s. South winds 10 to 15 miles an hour. Chance of rain 50%. Thursday night, partly cloudy until midnight, then becoming mostly cloudy. A chance of showers. A chance of thunderstorms until midnight, then a slight chance of thunderstorms after midnight. Lows in the mid-70s. South winds 5 to 10 miles an hour. Chance of rain 50%. Friday, partly sunny. A slight chance of showers and thunderstorms in the morning, then a chance of showers and thunderstorms in the afternoon. Highs in the lower 90s. Chance of rain 50%. Friday night, partly cloudy with a chance of showers and thunderstorms until midnight, then mostly cloudy after midnight. Lows in the upper 70s. Chance of rain 40%. Saturday, partly sunny in the morning, then clearing. Highs in the mid-90s. Saturday night, mostly clear. Lows in the upper 70s. Sunday, sunny, breezy with highs in the mid-90s. Sunday night, clear until midnight, then becoming partly cloudy. Lows around 80. Monday, sunny. Highs in the mid-90s. Monday night, mostly clear. Lows around 80. Tuesday, sunny. Highs in the upper 90s. The following is a river flood warning for the following counties in Oklahoma, Grant, Kay, and Noble. Flood warning now in effect until late this evening. What? Minor flooding is occurring. Where? Salt Fork Arkansas River at Tonkawa. When? Until late this evening. Impacts? At 18.0 feet, flood overflows are about a foot deep over unlevied agricultural lands, oil fields, and rural roads along the river in eastern Grant County, through Kay County, to the confluence with the Arkansas River below Ponca City. Additional details, at 1:30 p.m. Central Daylight Time Tuesday, the stage was 17.9 feet. Bankville stage is 17.0 feet. Forecast. The Salt Fork Arkansas River is expected to fall below flood stage late this afternoon and continue falling. Flood stage is 17.0 feet. http://www.weather.gov/safety/flood. 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It's Stillwater, it was cloudy. The temperature was 76 degrees. The dew point 66, and the relative humidity 71%. The wind was southeast at 14 miles an hour. The pressure was 30.08 inches and steady. At Ponca City, it was partly sunny. The temperature was 77, the dew point 70, and the relative humidity 79%. The wind was south at 13, gusting to 21. The pressure was 30.10 inches and falling. At Enid, it was partly sunny. The temperature was 79, the dew point 70, and the relative humidity 74%. The wind was east at 14. The pressure was 30.06 inches and rising. At Guthrie, it was cloudy. The temperature was 75, the dew point 68, and the relative humidity 78%. The wind was southeast at 13, gusting to 21. The pressure was 30.06 inches and rising. Observations from around the region. At Tulsa, rain was falling, with a temperature of 73. It was cloudy, with a temperature of 71 at Wichita, 80 at Woodward, 72 at Oklahoma City, 93 at Dallas-Fort Worth, and 75 at Springfield. Once again at 5 p.m., at Stillwater, it was cloudy. The temperature was 76. Flood watch in effect through Wednesday morning. What? Flooding caused by excessive rainfall continues to be possible. Where? Portions of central, northern, southeast, and southern Oklahoma, including the following counties, in central Oklahoma, Kingfisher, Logan, and Payne. In northern Oklahoma, Garfield, Grant, Kay, and Noble. In southeast Oklahoma, Bryan and Marshall. In southern Oklahoma, Carter. When, through Wednesday morning. Impacts, excessive runoff may result in flooding of rivers, creeks, streams, and other low-lying and flood-prone locations. Additional details, multiple rounds of thunderstorms with heavy rainfall are possible this afternoon, evening, and into Wednesday morning. http://www.weather.gov/safety/flood. You should monitor later forecasts and be alert for possible flood warnings. Those living in areas prone to flooding should be prepared to take action should flooding develop. Flood watch now in effect through Wednesday morning. What? Flooding caused by excessive rainfall continues to be possible. Where? Portions of central, east central, southeast, and southern Oklahoma, including the following counties, in central Oklahoma, Canadian, Cleveland, Grady, Lincoln, McLean, Oklahoma, and Pottawatomie. In east central Oklahoma, Pontotoc and Seminole. In southeast Oklahoma, Atoka, Cole, Hughes, and Johnston. In southern Oklahoma, Garvin, Murray, and Stevens. When, through Wednesday morning. Impacts, excessive runoff may result in flooding of rivers, creeks, streams, and other low-lying and flood-prone locations. Additional details, multiple rounds of thunderstorms with heavy rainfall are possible this afternoon, evening, and into Wednesday morning. http://www.weather.gov/safety/flood. You should monitor later forecasts and be alert for possible flood warnings. Those living in areas prone to flooding should be prepared to take action should flooding develop.
1: 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Programming originates from the National Weather Service Forecast Office in Norman.
0: Flood watch in effect through Wednesday morning. What? Flooding caused by excessive rainfall is possible. Where? Portions of east central, northeast, and southeast Oklahoma, including the following counties, in east central Oklahoma, Muskogee and Okfuskee. In northeast Oklahoma, Craig, Creek, Mays, northeast Osage, Wada, Okmulgee, Pawnee, Rogers, southeast Osage, Tulsa, Wagoner, Washington, OK, and western Osage. In southeast Oklahoma, Choctaw, Haskell, Latimer, McIntosh, Pittsburgh, and Pushmataha. When, through Wednesday morning. Impacts, excessive runoff may result in flooding of rivers, creeks, streams, and other low-lying and flood-prone locations. Additional details, multiple rounds of slow-moving, heavy rain-producing storms are possible through tonight. Localized rainfall amounts between 3 and 6 inches are possible, which could lead to flash flooding. http://www.weather.gov/safety/flood. You should monitor later forecasts and be alert for possible flood warnings. Those living in areas prone to flooding should be prepared to take action should flooding develop. The National Weather Service in Tulsa has issued a flash flood warning for Creek County in northeastern Oklahoma, northwestern Okmulgee County in northeastern Oklahoma, southwestern Rogers County in northeastern Oklahoma, Tulsa.

County in northeastern Oklahoma until 6:15 p.m. Central Daylight Time. At 2:24 p.m. Central Daylight Time, Doppler radar indicated thunderstorms producing heavy rain across the warned area. Radar estimated of up to 2.5 inches of rain have fallen. Additional rainfall amounts up to 2 inches are possible in the warned area. Flash flooding is ongoing or expected to begin shortly. Expected hazards include flash flooding caused by thunderstorms. Source, radar. The following impacts are expected: flash flooding of small creeks and streams, urban areas, highways, streets and underpasses, as well as other poor drainage and low-lying areas. Some locations that will experience flash flooding include Tulsa, Broken Arrow, Sand Springs, Claremore, Bristow, Owosso, Bixby, Sepulpa, Jenks, Glenpool, Catoosa, Verde Gris, Kiefer, Beggs, Sperry, Mounds, Kellyville, Depew, Slick, Shamrock. Turn around, don't drown when encountering flooded roads. Most flood deaths occur in vehicles. Please report observed flooding to local emergency services or law enforcement and request they pass this information to the National Weather Service when you can do so safely. Flood advisory in effect until 5:45 p.m. Central Daylight Time this afternoon. What? Flooding caused by excessive rainfall is expected. Where? Portions of east central and northeast Oklahoma, including the following counties: in east central Oklahoma, Okfuskee. In northeast Oklahoma, Creek, Okmulgee and Tulsa. When? Until 5:45 p.m. Central Daylight Time. Impacts: minor flooding in low-lying and poor drainage areas. Ponding of water in urban or other areas is occurring or is imminent. Additional details: at 2:12 p.m. Central Daylight Time, Doppler radar indicated heavy rain due to thunderstorms. Minor flooding is ongoing or expected to begin shortly in the advisory area. Estimates of up to 2 inches of rain have fallen. Additional rainfall amounts up to 2 inches are expected over the area. This additional rain will result in minor flooding. Some locations that will experience flooding include Sand Springs, Bristow, Okemo, Okfuskee, Manford, Jerome Wright, Boley, Kellyville, Oilton, Depew, Baden, Bearden, Slick, Castle, Shamrock, Welty, Keystone State Park, Milfay, Mason, Silver City, http://www.weather.gov/safety/. Flood turnaround, don't drown when encountering flooded roads. Most flood deaths occur in vehicles. Please report observed flooding to local emergency services or law enforcement and request they pass this information to the National Weather Service when you can do so safely. Flood advisory in effect until 5:45 p.m. Central Daylight Time this afternoon. What? Flooding caused by excessive rainfall is expected. Where? A portion of central Oklahoma, including the following county, Lincoln. When? Until 5:45 p.m. Central Daylight Time. Impacts: minor flooding in low-lying and poor drainage areas. Additional details: at 2:35 p.m. Central Daylight Time, Doppler radar indicated heavy rain due to thunderstorms. Minor flooding is ongoing or expected to begin shortly in the advisory area. Between 1 and 2 inches of rain have fallen. Additional rainfall amounts up to 1 inch are expected over the area. This additional rain will result in minor flooding. Some locations that will experience flooding include Stroud and Davenport. http://www.weather.gov/safety/. Flood turnaround, don't drown when encountering flooded roads. Most flood deaths occur in vehicles. From the Norman Forecast Office, here is the forecast for Stillwater and surrounding area. Tonight, showers likely with a chance of thunderstorms. Lows in the upper 60s. Southeast winds 5 to 10 miles an hour. Chance of rain 70%. Wednesday, mostly cloudy with a chance of showers and thunderstorms in the morning, then partly sunny with a slight chance of showers and thunderstorms in the afternoon. Highs in the mid-80s. East winds around 5 miles an hour. Chance of rain 50%. Wednesday night, mostly clear with a slight chance of showers and thunderstorms until midnight, then mostly cloudy with a chance of showers and thunderstorms after midnight. Lows around 70. East winds 5 to 10 miles an hour.
chance of rain 50%. Thursday, mostly cloudy with a chance of showers and thunderstorms in the morning, then mostly sunny with a slight chance of showers and thunderstorms in the afternoon. Highs in the upper 80s. South winds 10 to 15 miles an hour. Chance of rain 50%. Thursday night, partly cloudy until midnight, then becoming mostly cloudy. A chance of showers. A chance of thunderstorms until midnight, then a slight chance of thunderstorms after midnight. Lows in the mid-70s. South winds 5 to 10 miles an hour. Chance of rain 50%. Friday, partly sunny. A slight chance of showers and thunderstorms in the morning, then a chance of showers and thunderstorms in the afternoon. Highs in the lower 90s. Chance of rain 50%. Friday night, partly cloudy with a chance of showers and thunderstorms until midnight, then mostly cloudy after midnight. Lows in the upper 70s. Chance of rain 40%. Saturday, partly sunny in the morning, then clearing. Highs in the mid-90s. Saturday night, mostly clear. Lows in the upper 70s. Sunday, sunny, breezy with highs in the mid-90s. Sunday night, clear until midnight, then becoming partly cloudy. Lows around 80. Monday, sunny. Highs in the mid-90s. Monday night, mostly clear. Lows around 80. Tuesday, sunny. Highs in the upper 90s. 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It's Stillwater, it was cloudy. The temperature was 76 degrees, the dew point 66, and the relative humidity 71%. The wind was southeast at 14 miles an hour. The pressure was 30.08 inches and steady. At Ponca City, it was partly sunny. The temperature was 77, the dew point 70, and the relative humidity 79%. The wind was south at 13, gusting to 21. The pressure was 30.10 inches and falling. At Enid, it was partly sunny. The temperature was 79, the dew point 70, and the relative humidity 74%. The wind was east at 14. The pressure was 30.06 inches and rising. At Guthrie, it was cloudy. The temperature was 75, the dew point 68, and the relative humidity 78%. The wind was southeast at 13, gusting to 21. The pressure was 30.06 inches and rising. Observations from around the region. At Tulsa, rain was falling, with a temperature of 73. It was cloudy, with a temperature of 71 at Wichita, 80 at Woodward, 72 at Oklahoma City, 93 at Dallas-Fort Worth, and 75 at Springfield. Once again at 5 p.m., at Stillwater, it was cloudy. The temperature was 76. Flood watch in effect through Wednesday morning. What? Flooding caused by excessive rainfall continues to be possible. Where? Portions of central, northern, southeast, and southern Oklahoma, including the following counties, in central Oklahoma: Kingfisher, Ware, portions of central, northern, southeast, and southern Oklahoma, including the following counties, in central Oklahoma: Kingfisher, Logan, and Payne. In northern Oklahoma: Garfield, Grant, Kay, and Noble. In southeast Oklahoma: Bryan and Marshall. In southern Oklahoma: Carter. When, through Wednesday morning. Impacts: excessive runoff may result in flooding of rivers, creeks, streams, and other low-lying and flood-prone locations. Additional details: multiple rounds of thunderstorms with heavy rainfall are possible this afternoon, evening, and into Wednesday morning. http://www.weather.gov/safety/flood. You should monitor later forecasts and be alert for possible flood warnings. Those living in areas prone to flooding should be prepared to take action should flooding develop. Flood watch now in effect through Wednesday morning. What? Flooding caused by excessive rainfall continues to be possible. Where? Portions of central, east central, southeast, and southern Oklahoma, including the following counties, in central Oklahoma: Canadian, Cleveland, Grady, Lincoln, McLean, Oklahoma, and Pottawatomie. In east central Oklahoma: Pontotoc and Seminole. In southeast Oklahoma: Atoka, Cole,

0: and Johnston. In southern Oklahoma, Garvin, Murray, and Stevens. When, through Wednesday morning. Impacts. Excessive runoff may result in flooding of rivers, creeks, streams, and other low-lying and flood-prone locations. Additional details. Multiple rounds of thunderstorms with heavy rainfall are possible this afternoon, evening, and into Wednesday morning. http://www.weather.gov/safety/ Flood. You should monitor later forecasts and be alert for possible flood warnings. Those living in areas prone to flooding should be prepared to take action should flooding develop. Flood watch in effect through Wednesday morning. What? Flooding caused by excessive rainfall is possible. Where? Portions of east central, northeast, and southeast Oklahoma, including the following counties, in east central Oklahoma, Muskogee and Okfuskee. In northeast Oklahoma, Craig, Creek, Mays, northeast Osage, Wada, Okmulgee, Pawnee, Rogers, southeast Osage, Tulsa, Wagoner, Washington OK and western Osage. In southeast Oklahoma, Choctaw, Haskell, Latimer, McIntosh, Pittsburgh and Pushmataha. When, through Wednesday morning. Impacts, excessive runoff may result in flooding of rivers, creeks, streams, and other low-lying and flood-prone locations. Additional details, multiple rounds of slow-moving, heavy rain-producing storms are possible through tonight. Localized rainfall amounts between 3 and 6 inches are possible, which could lead to flash flooding. http://www.weather.gov/safety/ Flood. You should monitor later forecasts and be alert for possible flood warnings. Those living in areas prone to flooding should be prepared to take action should flooding develop. The National Weather Service in Tulsa has issued a flash flood warning for Creek County in northeastern Oklahoma, northwestern Okmulgee County in northeastern Oklahoma, southwestern Rogers County in northeastern Oklahoma, Tulsa County in northeastern Oklahoma, until 6:15 p.m. Central Daylight Time. At 2:24 p.m. Central Daylight Time, Doppler radar indicated thunderstorms producing heavy rain across the warned area. Radar estimated of up to 2.5 inches of rain have fallen. Additional rainfall amounts up to 2 inches are possible in the warned area. Flash flooding is ongoing or expected to begin shortly. Expected hazards include flash flooding caused by thunderstorms. Source, radar. The following impacts are expected: flash flooding of small creeks and streams, urban areas, highways, streets and underpasses, as well as other poor drainage and low-lying areas. Some locations that will experience flash flooding include Tulsa, Broken Arrow, Sand Springs, Claremore, Bristow, Owosso, Bixby, Sepulpa, Jenks, Glenpool, Catoosa, Verdigris, Kiefer, Beggs, Sperry, Mounds, Kellyville, Depew, Slick, Shamrock. Turn around, don't drown when encountering flooded roads. Most flood deaths occur in vehicles. Please report observed flooding to local emergency services or law enforcement and request they pass this information to the National Weather Service when you can do so safely.
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0: The following is a river flood warning for the following counties in Oklahoma: Grant, Kay, and Noble. Flood warning now in effect until late this evening. What? Minor flooding is occurring. Where? Salt Fork Arkansas River at Tonkawa. When? Until late this evening. Impacts. At 18.0 feet, flood overflows are about a foot deep over unlevied agricultural lands, oil fields, and rural roads along the river in eastern Grant County, through Kay County, to the confluence with the Arkansas River below Ponca City. Additional details. At 1:30 p.m. Central Daylight Time Tuesday, the stage was 17.9 feet. Bankville stage is 17.0 feet. Forecast. The Salt Fork Arkansas River is expected to fall below flood stage late this afternoon and continue falling. Flood stage is 17.0 feet. http://www.weather.gov/safety/

ongoing or expected to begin shortly in the advisory area. Estimates of up to 2 inches of rain have fallen. Additional rainfall amounts up to 2 inches are expected over the area. This additional rain will result in minor flooding. Some locations that will experience flooding include Sand Springs, Bristow, Okemo, Okfuskee, Manford, Drum Wright, Boley, Kellyville, Oilton, Depew, Payton, Bearden, Slick, Castle, Shamrock, Welty, Keystone State Park, Milfay, Mason, Silver City, http://www.weather.gov/safety/. Flood turnaround, don't drown when encountering flooded roads. Most flood deaths occur in vehicles. Please report observed flooding to local emergency services or law enforcement and request they pass this information to the National Weather Service when you can do so safely. Flood advisory in effect until 5:45 p.m. Central Daylight Time this afternoon. What flooding caused by excessive rainfall is expected? Where? A portion of central Oklahoma, including the following county, Lincoln. When? Until 5:45 p.m. Central Daylight Time. Impacts, minor flooding in low-lying and poor drainage areas. Additional details, at 2:35 p.m. Central Daylight Time, Doppler radar indicated heavy rain due to thunderstorms. Minor flooding is ongoing or expected to begin shortly in the advisory area. Between 1 and 2 inches of rain have fallen. Additional rainfall amounts up to 1 inch are expected over the area. This additional rain will result in minor flooding. Some locations that will experience flooding include Stroud and Davenport. http://www.weather.gov/safety/. Flood turnaround, don't drown when encountering flooded roads. Most flood deaths occur in vehicles. From the Norman Forecast Office, here is the forecast for Stillwater and surrounding area. Tonight, showers likely with a chance of thunderstorms. Lows in the upper 60s. Southeast winds 5 to 10 miles an hour. Chance of rain 70%. Wednesday, mostly cloudy with a chance of showers and thunderstorms in the morning, then partly sunny with a slight chance of showers and thunderstorms in the afternoon. Highs in the mid-80s. East winds around 5 miles an hour. Chance of rain 50%. Wednesday night, mostly clear with a slight chance of showers and thunderstorms until midnight, then mostly cloudy with a chance of showers and thunderstorms after midnight. Lows around 70. East winds 5 to 10 miles an hour. Chance of rain 50%. Thursday, mostly cloudy with a chance of showers and thunderstorms in the morning, then mostly sunny with a slight chance of showers and thunderstorms in the afternoon. Highs in the upper 80s. South winds 10 to 15 miles an hour. Chance of rain 50%. Thursday night, partly cloudy until midnight, then becoming mostly cloudy. A chance of showers. A chance of thunderstorms until midnight, then a slight chance of thunderstorms after midnight. Lows in the mid-70s. South winds 5 to 10 miles an hour. Chance of rain 50%. Friday, partly sunny. A slight chance of showers and thunderstorms in the morning, then a chance of showers and thunderstorms in the afternoon. Highs in the lower 90s. Chance of rain 50%. Friday night, partly cloudy with a chance of showers and thunderstorms until midnight, then mostly cloudy after midnight. Lows in the upper 70s. Chance of rain 40%. Saturday, partly sunny in the morning, then clearing. Highs in the mid-90s. Saturday night, mostly clear. Lows in the upper 70s. Sunday, sunny, breezy with highs in the mid-90s. Sunday night, clear until midnight, then becoming partly cloudy. Lows around 80. Monday, sunny. Highs in the mid-90s. Monday night, mostly clear. Lows around 80. Tuesday, sunny. Highs in the upper 90s. 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At Stillwater, it was cloudy. The temperature was 76 degrees, the dew point 66, and the relative humidity 71%. The wind was southeast at 14 miles an hour. The pressure was 30.08 inches and steady. At Ponca City, it was partly

Sunny. The temperature was 77, the dew point 70, and the relative humidity 79%. The wind was south at 13, gusting to 21. The pressure was 30.10 inches and falling. At evening, it was partly sunny. The temperature was 79, the dew point 70, and the relative humidity 74%. The wind was east at 14. The pressure was 30.06 inches and rising. At Guthrie, it was cloudy. The temperature was 75, the dew point 68, and the relative humidity 78%. The wind was southeast at 13, gusting to 21. The pressure was 30.06 inches and rising. Observations from around the region. At Tulsa, rain was falling, with a temperature of 73. It was cloudy, with a temperature of 71 at Wichita, 80 at Woodward, 72 at Oklahoma City, 93 at Dallas-Fort Worth, and 75 at Springfield. Once again at 5 p.m., at Stillwater, it was cloudy. The temperature was 76. Flood watch in effect through Wednesday morning. What? Flooding caused by excessive rainfall continues to be possible. Where? Portions of central, northern, southeast, and southern Oklahoma, including the following counties, in central Oklahoma, Kingfisher, Logan, and Payne. In northern Oklahoma, Garfield, Grant, Kay, and Noble. In southeast Oklahoma, Bryan and Marshall. In southern Oklahoma, Carter. When, through Wednesday morning. Impacts. Excessive runoff may result in flooding of rivers, creeks, streams, and other low-lying and flood-prone locations. Additional details, multiple rounds of thunderstorms with heavy rainfall are possible this afternoon, evening, and into Wednesday morning. http://www.weather.gov/safety/flood. You should monitor later forecasts and be alert for possible flood warnings. Those living in areas prone to flooding should be prepared to take action should flooding develop. Flood watch now in effect through Wednesday morning. What? Flooding caused by excessive rainfall continues to be possible. Where? Portions of central, east central, southeast, and southern Oklahoma, including the following counties, in central Oklahoma, Canadian, Cleveland, Grady, Lincoln, McLean, Oklahoma, and Pottawatomie. In east central Oklahoma, Pontotoc and Seminole. In southeast Oklahoma, Atoka, Cole, Hughes, and Johnston. In southern Oklahoma, Garvin, Murray, and Stevens. When, through Wednesday morning. Impacts, excessive runoff may result in flooding of rivers, creeks, streams, and other low-lying and flood-prone locations. Additional details, multiple rounds of thunderstorms with heavy rainfall are possible this afternoon, evening, and into Wednesday morning. http://www.weather.gov/safety/flood. You should monitor later forecasts and be alert for possible flood warnings. Those living in areas prone to flooding should be prepared to take action should flooding develop. Flood watch in effect through Wednesday morning. What? Flooding caused by excessive rainfall is possible. Where? Portions of east central, northeast, and southeast Oklahoma, including the following counties, in east central Oklahoma, Muskogee and Okfuskee. In northeast Oklahoma, Craig, Creek, Mays, northeast Osage, Wada, Okmulgee, Pawnee, Rogers, southeast Osage, Tulsa, Wagoner, Washington OK and western Osage. In southeast Oklahoma, Choctaw, Haskell, Latimer, McIntosh, Pittsburgh and Pushmataha. When, through Wednesday morning. Impacts, excessive runoff may result in flooding of rivers, creeks, streams, and other low-lying and flood-prone locations. Additional details, multiple rounds of slow-moving, heavy rain-producing storms are possible through tonight. Localized rainfall amounts between 3 and 6 inches are possible, which could lead to flash flooding. http://www.weather.gov/safety/. Flood. You should monitor later forecasts and be alert for possible flood warnings. Those living in areas prone to flooding should be prepared to take action should flooding develop. The National Weather Service in Tulsa has issued a flash flood warning for Creek County in northeastern Oklahoma, northwestern Okmulgee County in northeastern Oklahoma, southwestern Rogers County in northeastern

0: Eastern Oklahoma, Tulsa County in northeastern Oklahoma, until 6:15 p.m. Central Daylight Time. At 2:24 p.m. Central Daylight Time, Doppler radar indicated thunderstorms producing heavy rain across the warned area. Radar estimated of up to 2.5 inches of rain have fallen. Additional rainfall amounts up to 2 inches are possible in the warned area. Flash flooding is ongoing or expected to begin shortly. Expected hazards include flash flooding caused by thunderstorms. Source, radar. The following impacts are expected: flash flooding of small creeks and streams, urban areas, highways, streets and underpasses, as well as other poor drainage and low-lying areas. Some locations that will experience flash flooding include Tulsa, Broken Arrow, Sand Springs, Claremore, Bristow, Owosso, Bixby, Sepulpa, Jenks, Glenpool, Catoosa, Verdigris, Kiefer, Beggs, Sperry, Mounds, Kellyville, Depew, Slick, Shamrock, Turnaround. Don't drown when encountering flooded roads. Most flood deaths occur in vehicles. Please report observed flooding to local emergency services or law enforcement and request they pass this information to the National Weather Service when you can do so safely. From the Norman Forecast Office, here is the forecast for Stillwater and surrounding area. Tonight, showers likely with a chance of thunderstorms. Lows in the upper 60s. Southeast winds 5 to 10 miles an hour. Chance of rain 70%. Wednesday, mostly cloudy with a chance of showers and thunderstorms in the morning, then partly sunny with a slight chance of showers and thunderstorms in the afternoon. Highs in the mid-80s. East wind around 5 miles an hour. Chance of rain 50%. Wednesday night, mostly clear with a slight chance of showers and thunderstorms until midnight, then mostly cloudy with a chance of showers and thunderstorms after midnight. Lows around 70. East winds 5 to 10 miles an hour. Chance of rain 50%. Thursday, mostly cloudy with a chance of showers and thunderstorms in the morning, then mostly sunny with a slight chance of showers and thunderstorms in the afternoon. Highs in the upper 80s. South winds 10 to 15 miles an hour. Chance of rain 50%. Thursday night, partly cloudy until midnight, then becoming mostly cloudy. A chance of showers. A chance of thunderstorms until midnight, then a slight chance of thunderstorms after midnight. Lows in the mid-70s. South winds 5 to 10 miles an hour. Chance of rain 50%. Friday, partly sunny. A slight chance of showers and thunderstorms in the morning, then a chance of showers and thunderstorms in the afternoon. Highs in the lower 90s. Chance of rain 50%. Friday night, partly cloudy with a chance of showers and thunderstorms until midnight, then mostly cloudy after midnight. Lows in the upper 70s. Chance of rain 40%. Saturday, partly sunny in the morning, then clearing. Highs in the mid-90s. Saturday night, mostly clear. Lows in the upper 70s. Sunday, sunny, breezy with highs in the mid-90s. Sunday night, clear until midnight, then becoming partly cloudy. Lows around 80. Monday, sunny. Highs in the mid-90s. Monday night, mostly clear. Lows around 80. Tuesday, sunny. Highs in the upper 90s.
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0: You are listening to Stillwater Weather Radio, and here are 5 p.m. weather observations. At Stillwater, it was cloudy. The temperature was 76 degrees, the dew point 66, and the relative humidity 71%. The wind was southeast at 14 miles an hour. The pressure was 30.08 inches and steady. At Ponca City, it was partly sunny. The temperature was 77, the dew point 70, and the relative humidity 79%. The wind was south at 13, gusting to 21. The pressure was 30.10 inches and falling. At Enid, it was partly sunny. The temperature was 79,

2.70 and the relative humidity 74%. The wind was east at 14. The pressure was 30.06 inches and rising. At Guthrie, it was cloudy. The temperature was 75, the dew point 68, and the relative humidity 78%. The wind was southeast at 13, gusting to 21. The pressure was 30.06 inches and rising. Observations from around the region. At Tulsa, rain was falling with a temperature of 73. It was cloudy with a temperature of 71 at Wichita, 80 at Woodward, 72 at Oklahoma City, 93 at Dallas-Fort Worth, and 75 at Springfield. Once again at 5 p.m., at Stillwater, it was cloudy. The temperature was 76. Flood watch in effect through Wednesday morning. What? Flooding caused by excessive rainfall continues to be possible. Where? Portions of central, northern, southeast, and southern Oklahoma, including the following counties, in central Oklahoma, Kingfisher, Logan, and Payne. In northern Oklahoma, Garfield, Grant, Kay, and Noble. In southeast Oklahoma, Bryan and Marshall. In southern Oklahoma, Carter. When, through Wednesday morning. Impacts, excessive runoff may result in flooding of rivers, creeks, streams, and other low-lying and flood-prone locations. Additional details, multiple rounds of thunderstorms with heavy rainfall are possible this afternoon, evening, and into Wednesday morning. http://www.weather.gov/safety/flood. You should monitor later forecasts and be alert for possible flood warnings. Those living in areas prone to flooding should be prepared to take action should flooding develop. The following is a river flood warning for the following counties in Oklahoma, Grant, Kay, and Noble. Flood warning now in effect until late this evening. What? Minor flooding is occurring. Where? Salt Fork Arkansas River at Tonkawa. When? Until late this evening. Impacts. At 18.0 feet, flood overflows are about a foot deep over unleveled agricultural lands, oil fields, and rural roads along the river in eastern Grant County, through Kay County, to the confluence with the Arkansas River below Ponca City. Additional details. At 1:30 p.m. Central Daylight Time Tuesday, the stage was 17.9 feet. Bankville stage is 17.0 feet. Forecast. The Salt Fork Arkansas River is expected to fall below flood stage late this afternoon and continue falling. Flood stage is 17.0 feet. http://www.weather.gov/safety/flood. Flood watch now in effect through Wednesday morning. What? Flooding caused by excessive rainfall continues to be possible. Where? Portions of central, east central, southeast, and southern Oklahoma, including the following counties, in central Oklahoma, Canadian, Cleveland, Grady, Lincoln, McLean, Oklahoma, and Pottawatomie. In east central Oklahoma, Pontotoc and Seminole. In southeast Oklahoma, Atoka, Cole, Hughes, and Johnston. In southern Oklahoma, Garvin, Murray, and Stevens. When, through Wednesday morning. Impacts. Excessive runoff may result in flooding of rivers, creeks, streams, and other low-lying and flood-prone locations. Additional details, multiple rounds of thunderstorms with heavy rainfall are possible this afternoon, evening, and into Wednesday morning. http://www.weather.gov/safety/flood. You should monitor later forecasts and be alert for possible flood warnings. Those living in areas prone to flooding should be prepared to take action should flooding develop. Flood watch in effect through Wednesday morning. What? Flooding caused by excessive rainfall is possible. Where? Portions of east central, northeast, and southeast Oklahoma, including the following counties, in east central Oklahoma, Muskogee and Okfuskee. In northeast Oklahoma, Craig, Creek, Mays, northeast Osage, Wada, Okmulgee, Pawnee, Rogers, southeast Osage, Tulsa, Wagoner, Washington, OK, and western Osage. In southeast Oklahoma, Choctaw, Haskell, Latimer, McIntosh, Pittsburgh, and Pushmataha. When, through Wednesday morning. Impacts, excessive runoff may result in flooding of rivers, creeks, streams, and other low-lying and flood-prone locations.

Additional details. Multiple rounds of slow-moving, heavy rain-producing storms are possible through tonight. Localized rainfall amounts between 3 and 6 inches are possible, which could lead to flash flooding. http://www.weather.gov/safety/flood. You should monitor later forecasts and be alert for possible flood warnings. Those living in areas prone to flooding should be prepared to take action should flooding develop. The National Weather Service in Tulsa has issued a flash flood warning for Creek County in northeastern Oklahoma, northwestern Okmulgee County in northeastern Oklahoma, southwestern Rogers County in northeastern Oklahoma, Tulsa County in northeastern Oklahoma, until 6:15 p.m. Central Daylight Time. At 2:24 p.m. Central Daylight Time, Doppler radar indicated thunderstorms producing heavy rain across the warned area. Radar estimated of up to 2.5 inches of rain have fallen. Additional rainfall amounts up to 2 inches are possible in the warned area. Flash flooding is ongoing or expected to begin shortly. Expected hazards include flash flooding caused by thunderstorms. Source, radar. The following impacts are expected: flash flooding of small creeks and streams, urban areas, highways, streets and underpasses, as well as other poor drainage and low-lying areas. Some locations that will experience flash flooding include Tulsa, Broken Arrow, Sand Springs, Claremore, Bristow, Owosso, Bixby, Sepulpa, Jenks, Glenpool, Catoosa, Verdigris, Kiefer, Beggs, Sperry, Mounds, Kellyville, Depew, Slick, Shamrock. Turn around, don't drown when encountering flooded roads. Most flood deaths occur in vehicles. Please report observed flooding to local emergency services or law enforcement and request they pass this information to the National Weather Service when you can do so safely. From the Norman Forecast Office, here is the forecast for Stillwater and surrounding area. Tonight, showers likely with a chance of thunderstorms. Lows in the upper 60s. Southeast winds 5 to 10 miles an hour. Chance of rain 70%. Wednesday, mostly cloudy with a chance of showers and thunderstorms in the morning, then partly sunny with a slight chance of showers and thunderstorms in the afternoon. Highs in the mid-80s. East wind around 5 miles an hour. Chance of rain 50%. Wednesday night, mostly clear with a slight chance of showers and thunderstorms until midnight, then mostly cloudy with a chance of showers and thunderstorms after midnight. Lows around 70. East winds 5 to 10 miles an hour. Chance of rain 50%. Thursday, mostly cloudy with a chance of showers and thunderstorms in the morning, then mostly sunny with a slight chance of showers and thunderstorms in the afternoon. Highs in the upper 80s. South winds 10 to 15 miles an hour. Chance of rain 50%. Thursday night, partly cloudy until midnight, then becoming mostly cloudy. A chance of showers. A chance of thunderstorms until midnight, then a slight chance of thunderstorms after midnight. Lows in the mid-70s. South winds 5 to 10 miles an hour. Chance of rain 50%. Friday, partly sunny. A slight chance of showers and thunderstorms in the morning, then a chance of showers and thunderstorms in the afternoon. Highs in the lower 90s. Chance of rain 50%. Friday night, partly cloudy with a chance of showers and thunderstorms until midnight, then mostly cloudy after midnight. Lows in the upper 70s. Chance of rain 40%. Saturday, partly sunny in the morning, then clearing. Highs in the mid-90s. Saturday night, mostly clear. Lows in the upper 70s. Sunday, sunny, breezy with highs in the mid-90s. Sunday night, clear until midnight, then becoming partly cloudy. Lows around 80. Monday, sunny. Highs in the mid-90s. Monday night, mostly clear. Lows around 80. Tuesday, sunny. Highs in the upper 90s. 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At Stillwater, it was cloudy. The temperature was 78 degrees, the dew point 67, and the relative humidity 68%. The wind was southeast at 9 miles an hour. The pressure was 30.05 inches and falling. At Guthrie,

0: was cloudy. The temperature was 77. The wind was south at 9. Observations from around the region. At Wichita, fog was reported with a temperature of 70. At Tulsa, it was partly sunny with a temperature of 73. It was cloudy with a temperature of 74 at Oklahoma City, 92 at Dallas-Fort Worth, and 75 at Springfield. Once again at 6 p.m., at Stillwater, it was cloudy. The temperature was 78. Flood watch in effect through Wednesday morning. What flooding caused by excessive rainfall continues to be possible. Where portions of central, northern, southeast, and southern Oklahoma, including the following counties in central Oklahoma, Kingfisher, Logan, and Payne. In northern Oklahoma, Garfield, Grant, Kay, and Noble. In southeast Oklahoma, Bryan and Marshall. In southern Oklahoma, Carter. When, through Wednesday morning. Impacts, excessive runoff may result in flooding of rivers, creeks, streams, and other low-lying and flood-prone locations. Additional details, multiple rounds of thunderstorms with heavy rainfall are possible this afternoon, evening, and into Wednesday morning. http://www.weather.gov/safety/flood. You should monitor later forecasts and be alert for possible flood warnings. Those living in areas prone to flooding should be prepared to take action should flooding develop. Flood watch now in effect through Wednesday morning. What flooding caused by excessive rainfall continues to be possible. Where portions of central, east central, southeast, and southern Oklahoma, including the following counties in central Oklahoma, Canadian, Cleveland, Grady, Lincoln, McLean, Oklahoma, and Pottawatomie. In east central Oklahoma, Pontotoc and Seminole. In southeast Oklahoma, Atoka, Cole, Hughes, and Johnston. In southern Oklahoma, Garvin, Murray, and Stevens. When, through Wednesday morning. Impacts, excessive runoff may result in flooding of rivers, creeks, streams, and other low-lying and flood-prone locations. Additional details, multiple rounds of thunderstorms with heavy rainfall are possible this afternoon, evening, and into Wednesday morning. http://www.weather.gov/safety/flood. You should monitor later forecasts and be alert for possible flood warnings. Those living in areas prone to flooding should be prepared to take action should flooding develop.
1: 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Programming originates from the National Weather Service Forecast Office in Norman.
0: Flood watch in effect through Wednesday morning. What flooding caused by excessive rainfall is possible? Where portions of east central, northeast, and southeast Oklahoma, including the following counties in east central Oklahoma, Muskogee and Okfuskee. In northeast Oklahoma, Craig, Creek, Mays, northeast Osage, Wada, Okmulgee, Pawnee, Rogers, southeast Osage, Tulsa, Wagoner, Washington, OK, and western Osage. In southeast Oklahoma, Choctaw, Haskell, Latimer, McIntosh, Pittsburgh, and Pushmataha. When, through Wednesday morning. Impacts, excessive runoff may result in flooding of rivers, creeks, streams, and other low-lying and flood-prone locations. Additional details, multiple rounds of slow-moving, heavy rain-producing storms are possible through tonight. Localized rainfall amounts between 3 and 6 inches are possible, which could lead to flash flooding. http://www.weather.gov/safety/flood. You should monitor later forecasts and be alert for possible flood warnings. Those living in areas prone to flooding should be prepared to take action should flooding develop. The National Weather Service in Tulsa has issued a flash flood warning for Creek County in northeastern Oklahoma, northwestern Okmulgee County in northeastern Oklahoma, southwestern Rogers County in northeastern Oklahoma, Tulsa County in northeastern Oklahoma, until 6:15 p.m. Central Daylight Time. At 2:24 p.m. Central Daylight Time, Doppler radar indicated thunderstorms producing heavy rain across the warned area. Radar estimated

of up to 2.5 inches of rain have fallen. Additional rainfall amounts up to 2 inches are possible in the warned area. Flash flooding is ongoing or expected to begin shortly. Expected hazards include flash flooding caused by thunderstorms. Source, radar. The following impacts are expected: flash flooding of small creeks and streams, urban areas, highways, streets and underpasses, as well as other poor drainage and low-lying areas. Some locations that will experience flash flooding include Tulsa, Broken Arrow, Sand Springs, Claremore, Bristow, Owosso, Bixby, Sepulpa, Jenks, Glenpool, Catoosa, Verde Gris, Kiefer, Beggs, Sperry, Mounds, Kellyville, Depew, Slick, Shamrock. Turn around, don't drown when encountering flooded roads. Most flood deaths occur in vehicles. Please report observed flooding to local emergency services or law enforcement and request they pass this information to the National Weather Service when you can do so safely. From the Norman Forecast Office, here is the forecast for Stillwater and surrounding area. Tonight, showers likely with a chance of thunderstorms. Lows in the upper 60s. Southeast winds 5 to 10 miles an hour. Chance of rain 70%. Wednesday, mostly cloudy with a chance of showers and thunderstorms in the morning, then partly sunny with a slight chance of showers and thunderstorms in the afternoon. Highs in the mid-80s. East winds around 5 miles an hour. Chance of rain 50%. Wednesday night, mostly clear with a slight chance of showers and thunderstorms until midnight, then mostly cloudy with a chance of showers and thunderstorms after midnight. Lows around 70. East winds 5 to 10 miles an hour. Chance of rain 50%. Thursday, mostly cloudy with a chance of showers and thunderstorms in the morning, then mostly sunny with a slight chance of showers and thunderstorms in the afternoon. Highs in the upper 80s. South winds 10 to 15 miles an hour. Chance of rain 50%. Thursday night, partly cloudy until midnight, then becoming mostly cloudy. A chance of showers. A chance of thunderstorms until midnight, then a slight chance of thunderstorms after midnight. Lows in the mid-70s. South winds 5 to 10 miles an hour. Chance of rain 50%. Friday, partly sunny. A slight chance of showers and thunderstorms in the morning, then a chance of showers and thunderstorms in the afternoon. Highs in the lower 90s. Chance of rain 50%. Friday night, partly cloudy with a chance of showers and thunderstorms until midnight, then mostly cloudy after midnight. Lows in the upper 70s. Chance of rain 40%. Saturday, partly sunny in the morning, then clearing. Highs in the mid-90s. Saturday night, mostly clear. Lows in the upper 70s. Sunday, sunny, breezy with highs in the mid-90s. Sunday night, clear until midnight, then becoming partly cloudy. Lows around 80. Monday, sunny. Highs in the mid-90s. Monday night, mostly clear. Lows around 80. Tuesday, sunny. Highs in the upper 90s. You are listening to Stillwater Weather Radio, and here are 6 p.m. weather observations. It's Stillwater, it was cloudy. The temperature was 78 degrees, the dew point 67, and the relative humidity 68%. The wind was southeast at 9 miles an hour. The pressure was 30.05 inches and falling. At Enid, it was partly sunny. The temperature was 78. The wind was northeast at 5. At Guthrie, it was cloudy. The temperature was 77. The wind was south at 9. Observations from around the region. At Wichita, fog was reported, with a temperature of 70. It was partly sunny, with a temperature of 73 at Tulsa, and 75 at Springfield. It was cloudy, with a temperature of 74 at Oklahoma City, and 92 at Dallas-Fort Worth. Once again at 6 p.m., it's Stillwater, it was cloudy. The temperature was 78. Flood watch in effect through Wednesday morning. What? Flooding caused by excessive rainfall continues to be possible. Where? Portions of central, northern, southeast, and southern Oklahoma, including the following counties, in central Oklahoma, Kingfisher, Logan, and Payne.

0: Northern Oklahoma, Garfield, Grant, Kay and Noble. In Southeast Oklahoma, Brian and Marshall. In Southern Oklahoma, Carter. When, through Wednesday morning. Impacts, excessive runoff may result in flooding of rivers, creeks, streams, and other low-lying and flood-prone locations. Additional details, multiple rounds of thunderstorms with heavy rainfall are possible this afternoon, evening and into Wednesday morning. http://www.weather.gov/safety/flood. You should monitor later forecasts and be alert for possible flood warnings. Those living in areas prone to flooding should be prepared to take action should flooding develop. Flood watch now in effect through Wednesday morning. What? Flooding caused by excessive rainfall continues to be possible. Where? Portions of central, east central, southeast, and southern Oklahoma, including the following counties, in central Oklahoma, Canadian, Cleveland, Grady, Lincoln, McLean, Oklahoma, and Pottawatomie. In east central Oklahoma, Pontotoc and Seminole. In southeast Oklahoma, Atoka, Cole, Hughes and Johnston. In southern Oklahoma, Garvin, Murray and Stevens. When, through Wednesday morning. Impacts, excessive runoff may result in flooding of rivers, creeks, streams, and other low-lying and flood-prone locations. Additional details, multiple rounds of thunderstorms with heavy rainfall are possible this afternoon, evening and into Wednesday morning. http://www.weather.gov/safety/flood. You should monitor later forecasts and be alert for possible flood warnings. Those living in areas prone to flooding should be prepared to take action should flooding develop. The following is a river flood warning for the following counties in Oklahoma, Grant, Kay and Noble. Flood warning now in effect until late this evening. What? Minor flooding is occurring. Where? Salt Fork Arkansas River at Tonkawa. When? Into late this evening. Impacts. At 18.0 feet, flood overflows are about a foot deep over unlevied agricultural lands, oil fields, and rural roads along the river in eastern Grant County, through Kay County, to the confluence with the Arkansas River below Ponca City. Additional details. At 1:30 p.m. Central Daylight Time Tuesday, the stage was 17.9 feet. Bankville stage is 17.0 feet. Forecast. The Salt Fork Arkansas River is expected to fall below flood stage late this afternoon and continue falling. Flood stage is 17.0 feet. http://www.weather.gov/safety/flood. Flood watch in effect through Wednesday morning. What? Flooding caused by excessive rainfall is possible. Where? Portions of east central, northeast, and southeast Oklahoma, including the following counties, in east central Oklahoma, Muskogee and Okfuskee. In northeast Oklahoma, Craig, Creek, Mays, northeast Osage, Wada, Okmulgee, Pawnee, Rogers, southeast Osage, Tulsa, Wagoner, Washington OK and western Osage. In southeast Oklahoma, Choctaw, Haskell, Latimer, McIntosh, Pittsburgh and Pushmataha. When, through Wednesday morning. Impacts, excessive runoff may result in flooding of rivers, creeks, streams, and other low-lying and flood-prone locations. Additional details, multiple rounds of slow-moving, heavy rain-producing storms are possible through tonight. Localized rainfall amounts between 3 and 6 inches are possible, which could lead to flash flooding. http://www.weather.gov/safety/flood. You should monitor later forecasts and be alert for possible flood warnings. Those living in areas prone to flooding should be prepared to take action should flooding develop. From the Norman Forecast Office, here is the forecast for Stillwater and surrounding area. Tonight, showers likely with a chance of thunderstorms. Lows in the upper 60s. Southeast winds 5 to 10 miles an hour. Chance of rain 70%. Wednesday, mostly cloudy with a chance of showers and thunderstorms in the morning, then partly sunny with a slight chance of showers and thunderstorms in the afternoon. Highs in the mid-80s. East winds around 5 miles an hour. Chance of rain 50%. Wednesday night, mostly clear with a slight chance of showers and thunderstorms until midnight, then mostly cloudy with a chance of showers and thunderstorms after midnight. Lows around 70. East winds 5 to 10 miles an hour. Chance of rain 50%. Thursday, mostly cloudy with a chance of showers and thunderstorms in the morning, then mostly sunny with a slight chance of showers and thunderstorms in the afternoon. Highs in the upper 80s. South winds 10 to 15 miles an hour. Chance of rain 50%. Thursday night, partly cloudy until midnight, then becoming mostly cloudy. A chance of showers. A chance of thunderstorms until midnight, then a slight chance of thunderstorms after midnight. Lows in the mid-70s. South winds 5 to 10 miles an hour. Chance of rain 50%. Friday, partly sunny. A slight chance of showers and thunderstorms in the morning, then a chance of showers and thunderstorms in the afternoon. Highs in the lower 90s. Chance of rain 50%. Friday night, partly cloudy with a chance of showers and thunderstorms until midnight, then mostly cloudy after midnight. Lows in the upper 70s. Chance of rain 40%. Saturday, partly sunny in the morning, then clearing. Highs in the mid-90s. Saturday night, mostly clear. Lows in the upper 70s. Sunday, sunny, breezy with highs in the mid-90s. Sunday night, clear until midnight, then becoming partly cloudy. Lows around 80. Monday, sunny. Highs in the mid-90s. Monday night, mostly clear. Lows around 80. Tuesday, sunny. Highs in the upper 90s.
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0: You are listening to Stillwater Weather Radio, and here are 6 p.m. weather observations. At Stillwater, it was cloudy. The temperature was 78 degrees, the dew point 67, and the relative humidity 68%. The wind was southeast at 9 miles an hour. The pressure was 30.05 inches and falling. At Enid, it was partly sunny. The temperature was 78. The wind was northeast at 5. At Guthrie, it was cloudy. The temperature was 77. The wind was south at 9. Observations from around the region. At Wichita, fog was reported with a temperature of 70. It was partly sunny with a temperature of 73 at Tulsa and 75 at Springfield. It was cloudy with a temperature of 74 at Oklahoma City and 92 at Dallas-Fort Worth. Once again at 6 p.m., at Stillwater, it was cloudy. The temperature was 78. Flood watch in effect through Wednesday morning. What flooding caused by excessive rainfall continues to be possible. Where portions of central, northern, southeast, and southern Oklahoma, including the following counties, in central Oklahoma, Kingfisher, Logan, and Payne. In northern Oklahoma, Garfield, Grant, Kay, and Noble. In southeast Oklahoma, Bryan and Marshall. In southern Oklahoma, Carter. When, through Wednesday morning. Impacts. Excessive runoff may result in flooding of rivers, creeks, streams, and other low-lying and flood-prone locations. Additional details, multiple rounds of thunderstorms with heavy rainfall are possible this afternoon, evening, and into Wednesday morning. http://www.weather.gov/safety/flood. You should monitor later forecasts and be alert for possible flood warnings. Those living in areas prone to flooding should be prepared to take action should flooding develop. Flood watch now in effect through Wednesday morning. What flooding caused by excessive rainfall continues to be possible. Where portions of central, east central, southeast, and southern Oklahoma, including the following counties, in central Oklahoma, Canadian, Cleveland, Grady, Lincoln, McLean, Oklahoma, and Pottawatomie. In east central Oklahoma, Pontotoc and Seminole. In southeast Oklahoma, Atoka, Cole, Hughes, and Johnston. In southern Oklahoma, Garvin, Murray, and Stevens. When, through Wednesday morning. impact.

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Additional details, multiple rounds of thunderstorms with heavy rainfall are possible this afternoon, evening, and into Wednesday morning. http://www.weather.gov/safety/flood. You should monitor later forecasts and be alert for possible flood warnings. Those living in areas prone to flooding should be prepared to take action should flooding develop. Flood watch in effect through Wednesday morning. What? Flooding caused by excessive rainfall is possible. Where? Portions of east central, northeast, and southeast Oklahoma, including the following counties, in east central Oklahoma, Muskogee and Okfuskee. In northeast Oklahoma, Craig, Creek, Mays, northeast Osage, Wada, Okmulgee, Pawnee, Rogers, southeast Osage, Tulsa, Wagoner, Washington, OK, and western Osage. In southeast Oklahoma, Choctaw, Haskell, Latimer, McIntosh, Pittsburgh, and Pushmataha. When, through Wednesday morning. Impacts, excessive runoff may result in flooding of rivers, creeks, streams, and other low-lying and flood-prone locations. Additional details, multiple rounds of slow-moving, heavy rain-producing storms are possible through tonight. Localized rainfall amounts between 3 and 6 inches are possible, which could lead to flash flooding. http://www.weather.gov/safety/flood. You should monitor later forecasts and be alert for possible flood warnings. Those living in areas prone to flooding should be prepared to take action should flooding develop. From the Norman Forecast Office, here is the forecast for Stillwater and surrounding area. Tonight, showers likely with a chance of thunderstorms. Lows in the upper 60s. Southeast winds 5 to 10 miles an hour. Chance of rain 70%. Wednesday, mostly cloudy with a chance of showers and thunderstorms in the morning, then partly sunny with a slight chance of showers and thunderstorms in the afternoon. Highs in the mid-80s. East winds around 5 miles an hour. Chance of rain 50%. Wednesday night, mostly clear with a slight chance of showers and thunderstorms until midnight, then mostly cloudy with a chance of showers and thunderstorms after midnight. Lows around 70. East winds 5 to 10 miles an hour. Chance of rain 50%. Thursday, mostly cloudy with a chance of showers and thunderstorms in the morning, then mostly sunny with a slight chance of showers and thunderstorms in the afternoon. Highs in the upper 80s. South winds 10 to 15 miles an hour. Chance of rain 50%. Thursday night, partly cloudy until midnight, then becoming mostly cloudy. A chance of showers. A chance of thunderstorms until midnight, then a slight chance of thunderstorms after midnight. Lows in the mid-70s. South winds 5 to 10 miles an hour. Chance of rain 50%. Friday, partly sunny. A slight chance of showers and thunderstorms in the morning, then a chance of showers and thunderstorms in the afternoon. Highs in the lower 90s. Chance of rain 50%. Friday night, partly cloudy with a chance of showers and thunderstorms until midnight, mostly cloudy after midnight. Lows in the upper 70s. Chance of rain 40%. Saturday, partly sunny in the morning, then clearing. Highs in the mid-90s. Saturday night, mostly clear. Lows in the upper 70s. Sunday, sunny, breezy with highs in the mid-90s. Sunday night, clear until midnight, then becoming partly cloudy. Lows around 80. Monday, sunny. Highs in the mid-90s. Monday night, mostly clear. Lows around 80. Tuesday, sunny. Highs in the upper 90s. 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At Stillwater, it was cloudy. The temperature was 78 degrees, the dew point 67, and the relative humidity 68%. The wind was southeast at 9 miles an hour. The pressure was 30.05 inches and falling. At Enid, it was partly sunny. The temperature was 78. The wind was northeast at 5. At Guthrie, it was cloudy. The temperature was 77. The wind was south at 9.

observations from around the region. At Wichita, fog was reported with a temperature of 70. It was partly sunny, with a temperature of 73 at Tulsa and 75 at Springfield. It was cloudy, with a temperature of 74 at Oklahoma City and 92 at Dallas-Fort Worth. Once again at 6 p.m., at Stillwater, it was cloudy. The temperature was 78. Flood watch in effect through Wednesday morning. What? Flooding caused by excessive rainfall continues to be possible. Where? Portions of central, northern, southeast, and southern Oklahoma, including the following counties, in central Oklahoma, Kingfisher, Logan, and Payne. In northern Oklahoma, Garfield, Grant, Kay, and Noble. In southeast Oklahoma, Bryan and Marshall. In southern Oklahoma, Carter. When, through Wednesday morning. Impacts. Excessive runoff may result in flooding of rivers, creeks, streams, and other low-lying and flood-prone locations. Additional details, multiple rounds of thunderstorms with heavy rainfall are possible this afternoon, evening, and into Wednesday morning. http://www.weather.gov/safety/flood. You should monitor later forecasts and be alert for possible flood warnings. Those living in areas prone to flooding should be prepared to take action should flooding develop. Flood watch now in effect through Wednesday morning. What? Flooding caused by excessive rainfall continues to be possible. Where? Portions of central, east central, southeast, and southern Oklahoma, including the following counties, in central Oklahoma, Canadian, Cleveland, Grady, Lincoln, McLean, Oklahoma, and Pottawatomie. In east central Oklahoma, Pontotoc and Seminole. In southeast Oklahoma, Atoka, Cole, Hughes and Johnston. In southern Oklahoma, Garvin, Murray and Stevens. When, through Wednesday morning. Impacts, excessive runoff may result in flooding of rivers, creeks, streams, and other low-lying and flood-prone locations. Additional details, multiple rounds of thunderstorms with heavy rainfall are possible this afternoon, evening and into Wednesday morning. http://www.weather.gov/safety/flood. You should monitor later forecasts and be alert for possible flood warnings. Those living in areas prone to flooding should be prepared to take action should flooding develop. Flood watch in effect through Wednesday morning. What? Flooding caused by excessive rainfall is possible. Where? Portions of east central, northeast, and southeast Oklahoma, including the following counties, in east-central Oklahoma, Muskogee and Okfuskee. In northeast, portions of east-central, northeast, and southeast Oklahoma, including the following counties, in east-central Oklahoma, Muskogee and Okfuskee. In northeast Oklahoma, Craig, Creek, Mays, northeast Osage, Wada, Okmulgee, Pawnee, Rogers, southeast Osage, Tulsa, Wagoner, Washington, OK and western Osage. In southeast Oklahoma, Choctaw, Haskell, Latimer, McIntosh, Pittsburgh, and Pushmataha. When, through Wednesday morning. Impacts, excessive runoff may result in flooding of rivers, creeks, streams, and other low-lying and flood-prone locations. Additional details, multiple rounds of slow-moving, heavy rain-producing storms are possible through tonight. Localized rainfall amounts between 3 and 6 inches are possible, which could lead to flash flooding. http://www.weather.gov/safety/flood. You should monitor later forecasts and be alert for possible flood warnings. Those living in areas prone to flooding should be prepared to take action should flooding develop. From the Norman Forecast Office, here is the forecast for Stillwater and surrounding area. Tonight, showers likely with a chance of thunderstorms. Lows in the upper 60s. Southeast winds 5 to 10 miles an hour. Chance of rain 70%. Wednesday, mostly cloudy with a chance of showers and thunderstorms in the morning, then partly sunny with a slight chance of showers and thunderstorms in the afternoon. Highs in the mid-80s. East winds around 5 miles an hour. Chance of rain 50%. Wednesday night, mostly clear with a slight chance of showers and thunderstorms until midnight, then mostly cloudy with a chance of showers and thunderstorms after midnight. Lows around 70. East wind.

0: 5 to 10 miles an hour. Chance of rain 50%. Thursday, mostly cloudy with a chance of showers and thunderstorms in the morning, then mostly sunny with a slight chance of showers and thunderstorms in the afternoon. Highs in the upper 80s. South winds 10 to 15 miles an hour. Chance of rain 50%. Thursday night, partly cloudy until midnight, then becoming mostly cloudy. A chance of showers. A chance of thunderstorms until midnight, then a slight chance of thunderstorms after midnight. Lows in the mid-70s. South winds 5 to 10 miles an hour. Chance of rain 50%. Friday, partly sunny. A slight chance of showers and thunderstorms in the morning, then a chance of showers and thunderstorms in the afternoon. Highs in the lower 90s. Chance of rain 50%. Friday night, partly cloudy with a chance of showers and thunderstorms until midnight, then mostly cloudy after midnight. Lows in the upper 70s. Chance of rain 40%. Saturday, partly sunny in the morning, then clearing. Highs in the mid-90s. Saturday night, mostly clear. Lows in the upper 70s. Sunday, sunny, breezy with highs in the mid-90s. Sunday night, clear until midnight, then becoming partly cloudy. Lows around 80. Monday, sunny. Highs in the mid-90s. Monday night, mostly clear. Lows around 80. Tuesday, sunny. Highs in the upper 90s. 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It's Stillwater, it was cloudy. The temperature was 78 degrees, the dew point 67, and the relative humidity 68%. The wind was southeast at 9 miles an hour. The pressure was 30.05 inches and falling. At Enid, it was partly sunny. The temperature was 78. The wind was northeast at 5. At Guthrie, it was cloudy. The temperature was 77. The wind was south at 9. Observations from around the region. At Wichita, fog was reported, with a temperature of 70. It was partly sunny, with a temperature of 73 at Tulsa, and 75 at Springfield. It was cloudy, with a temperature of 74 at Oklahoma City, and 92 at Dallas-Fort Worth. Once again at 6 p.m., it's Stillwater, it was cloudy. The temperature was 78.
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0: The following is a river flood warning for the following counties in Oklahoma, Grant, Kay, and Noble. Flood warning now in effect until late this evening. What? Minor flooding is occurring. Where? Salt Fork Arkansas River at Tonkawa. When? Until late this evening. Impacts. At 18.0 feet, flood overflows are about a foot deep over unlevied agricultural lands, oil fields, and rural roads along the river in eastern Grant County, through Kay County, to the confluence with the Arkansas River below Ponca City. Additional details, at 1:30 p.m. Central Daylight Time Tuesday, the stage was 17.9 feet. Bankville stage is 17.0 feet. Forecast, the Salt Fork Arkansas River is expected to fall below flood stage late this afternoon and continue falling. Flood stage is 17.0 feet. http://www.weather.gov/safety/flood. Flood watch in effect through Wednesday morning. What? Flooding caused by excessive rainfall continues to be possible. Where? Portions of central, northern, southeast, and southern Oklahoma, including the following counties, in central Oklahoma, Kingfisher, Logan, and Payne. In northern Oklahoma, Garfield, Grant, Kay, and Noble. In southeast Oklahoma, Bryan and Marshall. In southern Oklahoma, Carter. When, through Wednesday morning. Impacts, excessive runoff may result in flooding of rivers, creeks, streams, and other low-lying and flood-prone locations. Additional details, multiple rounds of thunderstorms with heavy rainfall are possible this afternoon, evening, and into Wednesday.

in southern Oklahoma, Garvin, Murray, and Stevens. When, through Wednesday morning. Impacts, excessive runoff may result in flooding of rivers, creeks, streams, and other low-lying and flood-prone locations. Additional details, multiple rounds of thunderstorms with heavy rainfall are possible this afternoon, evening, and into Wednesday morning. http://www.weather.gov/safety/flood. You should monitor later forecasts and be alert for possible flood warnings. Those living in areas prone to flooding should be prepared to take action should flooding develop. Flood watch in effect through Wednesday morning. What? Flooding caused by excessive rainfall is possible. Where? Portions of east central, northeast, and southeast Oklahoma, including the following counties, in east central Oklahoma, Muskogee and Okfuskee. In northeast Oklahoma, Craig, Creek, Mays, northeast Osage, Wada, Okmulgee, Pawnee, Rogers, southeast Osage, Tulsa, Wagoner, Washington OK and western Osage. In southeast Oklahoma, Choctaw, Haskell, Latimer, McIntosh, Pittsburgh, and Pushmataha. When, through Wednesday morning. Impacts, excessive runoff may result in flooding of rivers, creeks, streams, and other low-lying and flood-prone locations. Additional details, multiple rounds of slow-moving, heavy rain-producing storms are possible through tonight. Localized rainfall amounts between 3 and 6 inches are possible, which could lead to flash flooding. http://www.weather.gov/safety/flood. You should monitor later forecasts and be alert for possible flood warnings. Those living in areas prone to flooding should be prepared to take action should flooding develop. From the Norman Forecast Office, here is the forecast for Stillwater and surrounding area. Tonight, showers likely with a chance of thunderstorms. Lows in the upper 60s. Southeast winds 5 to 10 miles an hour. Chance of rain 70%. Wednesday, mostly cloudy with a chance of showers and thunderstorms in the morning, then partly sunny with a slight chance of showers and thunderstorms in the afternoon. Highs in the mid-80s. East winds around 5 miles an hour. Chance of rain 50%. Wednesday night, mostly clear with a slight chance of showers and thunderstorms until midnight, then mostly cloudy with a chance of showers and thunderstorms after midnight. Lows around 70. East winds 5 to 10 miles an hour. Chance of rain 50%. Thursday, mostly cloudy with a chance of showers and thunderstorms in the morning, then mostly sunny with a slight chance of showers and thunderstorms in the afternoon. Highs in the upper 80s. South winds 10 to 15 miles an hour. Chance of rain 50%. Thursday night, partly cloudy until midnight, then becoming mostly cloudy. A chance of showers. A chance of thunderstorms until midnight, then a slight chance of thunderstorms after midnight. Lows in the mid-70s. South winds 5 to 10 miles an hour. Chance of rain 50%. Friday, partly sunny. A slight chance of showers and thunderstorms in the morning, then a chance of showers and thunderstorms in the afternoon. Highs in the lower 90s. Chance of rain 50%. Friday night, partly cloudy with a chance of showers and thunderstorms until midnight, then mostly cloudy after midnight. Lows in the upper 70s. Chance of rain 40%. Saturday, partly sunny in the morning, then clearing. Highs in the mid-90s. Saturday night, mostly clear. Lows in the upper 70s. Sunday, sunny, breezy with highs in the mid-90s. Sunday night, clear until midnight, then becoming partly cloudy. Lows around 80. Monday, sunny. Highs in the mid-90s. Monday night, mostly clear. Lows around 80. Tuesday, sunny. Highs in the upper 90s. You are listening to Stillwater Weather Radio, and here are 6 p.m. weather observations. It's Stillwater, it was cloudy. The temperature was 78 degrees, the dew point 67, and the relative humidity 68%. The wind was southeast at 9 miles an hour. The pressure was 30.05 inches and falling. At Enid, it was partly sunny. The temperature was 78. The wind was northeast at 5.

At Guthrie, it was cloudy. The temperature was 77. The wind was south at 9. Observations from around the region. At Wichita, fog was reported, with a temperature of 70. It was partly sunny, with a temperature of 73 at Tulsa, and 75 at Springfield. It was cloudy, with a temperature of 74 at Oklahoma City, and 92 at Dallas-Fort Worth. Once again at 6 p.m., at Stillwater, it was cloudy. The temperature was 78. Flood watch in effect through Wednesday morning. What flooding caused by excessive rainfall continues to be possible. Where portions of central, northern, southeast, and southern Oklahoma, including the following counties, in central Oklahoma, Kingfisher, Logan, and Payne. In northern Oklahoma, Garfield, Grant, Kay, and Noble. In southeast Oklahoma, Bryan and Marshall. In southern Oklahoma, Carter. When, through Wednesday morning. Impacts, excessive runoff may result in flooding of rivers, creeks, streams, and other low-lying and flood-prone locations. Additional details, multiple rounds of thunderstorms with heavy rainfall are possible this afternoon, evening, and into Wednesday morning. http://www.weather.gov/safety/ Flood you should monitor later forecasts and be alert for possible flood warnings. Those living in areas prone to flooding should be prepared to take action should flooding develop. Flood watch now in effect through Wednesday morning. What? Flooding caused by excessive rainfall continues to be possible. Where? Portions of central, east central, southeast, and southern Oklahoma, including the following counties, in central Oklahoma, Canadian, Cleveland, Grady, Lincoln, McLean, Oklahoma, and Pottawatomie. In east central Oklahoma, Pontotoc and Seminole. In southeast Oklahoma, Atoka, Cole, Hughes, and Johnston. In southern Oklahoma, Garvin, Murray, and Stevens. When, through Wednesday morning. Impacts, excessive runoff may result in flooding of rivers, creeks, streams, and other low-lying and flood-prone locations. Additional details, multiple rounds of thunderstorms with heavy rainfall are possible this afternoon, evening, and into Wednesday morning. http://www.weather.gov/safety/ Flood you should monitor later forecasts and be alert for possible flood warnings. Those living in areas prone to flooding should be prepared to take action should flooding develop. Flood watch in effect through Wednesday morning. What? Flooding caused by excessive rainfall is possible. Where? Portions of east central, northeast, and southeast Oklahoma, including the following counties, in east central Oklahoma, Muskogee and Okvoskee. In northeast Oklahoma, Craig, Creek, Mays, northeast Osage, Wada, Okmulgee, Pawnee, Rogers, southeast Osage, Tulsa, Wagoner, Washington OK and western Osage. In southeast Oklahoma, Choctaw, Haskell, Latimer, McIntosh, Pittsburgh and Pushmataha. When, through Wednesday morning. Impacts, excessive runoff may result in flooding of rivers, creeks, streams, and other low-lying and flood-prone locations. Additional details, multiple rounds of slow-moving, heavy rain-producing storms are possible through tonight. Localized rainfall amounts between 3 and 6 inches are possible, which could lead to flash flooding. http://www.weather.gov/safety/ Flood you should monitor later forecasts and be alert for possible flood warnings. Those living in areas prone to flooding should be prepared to take action should flooding develop. From the Norman Forecast Office, here is the forecast for Stillwater and surrounding area. Tonight, showers likely with a chance of thunderstorms. Lows in the upper 60s. Southeast winds 5 to 10 miles an hour. Chance of rain 70%. Wednesday, mostly cloudy with a chance of showers and thunderstorms in the morning, then partly sunny with a slight chance of showers and thunderstorms in the afternoon. Highs in the mid-80s. East wind around 5 miles an hour. Chance of rain 50%. Wednesday night, mostly clear with a slight chance of showers and thunderstorms until midnight, then mostly cloudy with a chance of showers and thunderstorms after midnight. Lows around 70. East winds 5 to 10 miles an hour. Chance of

0: rain 50%. Thursday, mostly cloudy with a chance of showers and thunderstorms in the morning, then mostly sunny with a slight chance of showers and thunderstorms in the afternoon. Highs in the upper 80s. South winds 10 to 15 miles an hour. Chance of rain 50%. Thursday night, partly cloudy until midnight, then becoming mostly cloudy. A chance of showers. A chance of thunderstorms until midnight, then a slight chance of thunderstorms after midnight. Lows in the mid-70s. South winds 5 to 10 miles an hour. Chance of rain 50%. Friday, partly sunny. A slight chance of showers and thunderstorms in the morning, then a chance of showers and thunderstorms in the afternoon. Highs in the lower 90s. Chance of rain 50%. Friday night, partly cloudy with a chance of showers and thunderstorms until midnight, then mostly cloudy after midnight. Lows in the upper 70s. Chance of rain 40%. Saturday, partly sunny in the morning, then clearing. Highs in the mid-90s. Saturday night, mostly clear. Lows in the upper 70s. Sunday, sunny, breezy with highs in the mid-90s. Sunday night, clear until midnight, then becoming partly cloudy. Lows around 80. Monday, sunny. Highs in the mid-90s. Monday night, mostly clear. Lows around 80. Tuesday, sunny. Highs in the upper 90s.
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0: You are listening to Stillwater Weather Radio, and here are 6 p.m. weather observations. At Stillwater, it was cloudy. The temperature was 78 degrees, the dew point 67, and the relative humidity 68%. The wind was southeast at 9 miles an hour. The pressure was 30.05 inches and falling. At Enid, it was partly sunny. The temperature was 78. The wind was northeast at 5. At Guthrie, it was cloudy. The temperature was 77. The wind was south at 9. Observations from around the region. At Wichita, fog was reported, with a temperature of 70. It was partly sunny, with a temperature of 73 at Tulsa, and 75 at Springfield. It was cloudy, with a temperature of 74 at Oklahoma City, and 92 at Dallas-Fort Worth. Once again at 6 p.m., at Stillwater, it was cloudy. The temperature was 78. Flood watch in effect through Wednesday morning. What flooding caused by excessive rainfall continues to be possible. Where portions of central, northern, southeast, and southern Oklahoma, including the following counties, in central Oklahoma, Kingfisher, Logan, and Payne. In northern Oklahoma, Garfield, Grant, Kay, and Noble. In southeast Oklahoma, Bryan and Marshall. In southern Oklahoma, Carter. When, through Wednesday morning. Impacts. Excessive runoff may result in flooding of rivers, creeks, streams, and other low-lying and flood-prone locations. Additional details, multiple rounds of thunderstorms with heavy rainfall are possible this afternoon, evening, and into Wednesday morning. http://www.weather.gov/safety/flood. You should monitor later forecasts and be alert for possible flood warnings. Those living in areas prone to flooding should be prepared to take action should flooding develop. Flood watch now in effect through Wednesday morning. What flooding caused by excessive rainfall continues to be possible. Where portions of central, east central, southeast, and southern Oklahoma, including the following counties, in central Oklahoma, Canadian, Cleveland, Grady, Lincoln, McLean, Oklahoma, and Pottawatomie. In east central Oklahoma, Pontotoc and Seminole. In southeast Oklahoma, Atoka, Cole, Hughes, and Johnston. In southern Oklahoma, Garvin, Murray, and Stevens. When, through Wednesday morning. Impacts, excessive runoff may result in flooding of rivers, creeks, streams, and other low-lying and flood-prone locations. Additional details, multiple rounds of

Thunderstorms with heavy rainfall are possible this afternoon, evening, and into Wednesday morning. http://www.weather.gov/safety/flood. You should monitor later forecasts and be alert for possible flood warnings. Those living in areas prone to flooding should be prepared to take action should flooding develop. Flood watch in effect through Wednesday morning. What? Flooding caused by excessive rainfall is possible. Where? Portions of east central, northeast, and southeast Oklahoma, including the following counties, in east central Oklahoma, Muskogee and Okfuskee. In northeast Oklahoma, Craig, Creek, Mays, northeast Osage, Wada, Okmulgee, Pawnee, Rogers, southeast Osage, Tulsa, Wagoner, Washington OK and western Osage. In southeast Oklahoma, Choctaw, Haskell, Latimer, McIntosh, Pittsburgh and Pushmataha. When, through Wednesday morning. Impacts, excessive runoff may result in flooding of rivers, creeks, streams, and other low-lying and flood-prone locations. Additional details, multiple rounds of slow-moving, heavy rain-producing storms are possible through tonight. Localized rainfall amounts between 3 and 6 inches are possible, which could lead to flash flooding. http://www.weather.gov/safety/flood. You should monitor later forecasts and be alert for possible flood warnings. Those living in areas prone to flooding should be prepared to take action should flooding develop. The following is a river flood warning for the following counties in Oklahoma, Grant, Kay, and Noble. Flood warning now in effect until late this evening. What? Minor flooding is occurring. Where? Salt Fork Arkansas River at Tonkawa. When? Until late this evening. Impacts. At 18.0 feet, flood overflows are about a foot deep over unlevied agricultural lands, oil fields, and rural roads along the river in eastern Grant County, through Kay County, to the confluence with the Arkansas River below Ponca City. Additional details. At 1:30 p.m. Central Daylight Time Tuesday, the stage was 17.9 feet. Bankville stage is 17.0 feet. Forecast. The Salt Fork Arkansas River is expected to fall below flood stage late this afternoon and continue falling. Flood stage is 17.0 feet. http://www.weather.gov/safety/flood. From the Norman Forecast Office, here is the forecast for Stillwater and surrounding area. Tonight, showers likely with a chance of thunderstorms. Lows in the upper 60s. Southeast winds 5 to 10 miles an hour. Chance of rain 70%. Wednesday, mostly cloudy with a chance of showers and thunderstorms in the morning, then partly sunny with a slight chance of showers and thunderstorms in the afternoon. Highs in the mid-80s. East winds around 5 miles an hour. Chance of rain 50%. Wednesday night, mostly clear with a slight chance of showers and thunderstorms until midnight, then mostly cloudy with a chance of showers and thunderstorms after midnight. Lows around 70. East winds 5 to 10 miles an hour. Chance of rain 50%. Thursday, mostly cloudy with a chance of showers and thunderstorms in the morning, then mostly sunny with a slight chance of showers and thunderstorms in the afternoon. Highs in the upper 80s. South winds 10 to 15 miles an hour. Chance of rain 50%. Thursday night, partly cloudy until midnight, then becoming mostly cloudy. A chance of showers. A chance of thunderstorms until midnight, then a slight chance of thunderstorms after midnight. Lows in the mid-70s. South winds 5 to 10 miles an hour. Chance of rain 50%. Friday, partly sunny. A slight chance of showers and thunderstorms in the morning, then a chance of showers and thunderstorms in the afternoon. Highs in the lower 90s. Chance of rain 50%. Friday night, partly cloudy with a chance of showers and thunderstorms until midnight, then mostly cloudy after midnight. Lows in the upper 70s. Chance of rain 40%. Saturday, partly sunny in the morning, then clearing. Highs in the mid-90s. Saturday night, mostly clear. Lows in the upper 70s. Sunday, sunny, breezy with highs in the mid-90s. Sunday night, clear until midnight, then becoming partly cloudy.